Northwest winds up to 5 miles an hour, shifting to the north after midnight. Chance of precipitation 40%. Monday, mostly sunny. Highs in the lower 80s. Northeast winds 5 to 10 miles an hour. Monday night, mostly clear. Lows in the upper 50s. East winds 5 to 10 miles an hour. And now the extended forecast for the radio listening area. Tuesday and Tuesday night, mostly clear. Highs in the lower 90s. Lows in the upper 60s. Wednesday and Wednesday night, mostly clear. Highs in the lower 90s. Lows in the upper 60s. Thursday and Thursday night, mostly clear. A 20% chance of thunderstorms. Highs in the lower 90s. Lows in the upper 60s. Friday and Friday night, partly cloudy. A 20% chance of showers. Highs in the mid-80s. Lows in the lower 60s. Saturday and Saturday night, partly cloudy. A 30% chance of showers. Highs in the mid-80s. Lows around 60. 7 p.m. Eastern Daylight Time weather conditions across north-central Kentucky. At Frankfort. And the pressure was 29.90 inches and rising. At Lexington, it was cloudy. The temperature was 80 degrees, the dew point 68, and the relative humidity 66%. The wind was west at 3 miles an hour. The pressure was 29.92 inches and steady. At Louisville, it was mostly sunny. The temperature was 85 degrees, the dew point 68, and the relative humidity 56%. The wind was west at 10 miles an hour. The pressure was 29.88 inches and rising at Frankfort. And the pressure was 29.90 inches and rising. Elsewhere around the region, at Wilmington, Ohio, a thunderstorm was reported with a temperature of 71. It was sunny with a temperature of 86 at Jasper, Indiana, and 86 at Bowling Green. It was mostly sunny, with a temperature of 79 at Covington and 83 at Indianapolis. It was partly sunny, with a temperature of 73 at Jackson and 73 at London. The current time is 8:03 p.m. Eastern Daylight Time. And now here is the 8 to 14 day outlook for the region. This forecast is valid for the period from September 20th to 26, 2026. For Kentucky, temperatures are forecast to be above normal, and precipitation is forecast to be normal. For Indiana, temperatures are forecast to be above normal, and precipitation is forecast to be normal. For Tennessee, temperatures and precipitation are forecast to be above normal. This long-term outlook is updated on NOAA Weather Radio around 5 p.m. Eastern Time each day. Now for the official National Weather Service forecast for Frankfort and surrounding communities. Tonight, mostly cloudy, then becoming partly cloudy overnight, then becoming mostly cloudy. A 50% chance of thunderstorms early in the evening. Patchy fog after midnight. Lows in the upper 60s. Southwest winds up to 5 miles an hour. Sunday, mostly sunny. Patchy fog in the morning. Highs in the upper 80s. West winds up to 10 miles an hour. Sunday night, partly cloudy with slight chance of thunderstorms until midnight, then mostly cloudy with chance of showers and slight chance of thunderstorms after midnight. Lows in the lower 60s. Northwest winds up to 5 miles an hour, shifting to the north after midnight. Chance of precipitation 40%. Monday, mostly sunny. Highs in the lower 80s. Northeast winds 5 to 10 miles an hour. Monday night, mostly clear. Lows in the upper 50s. East winds 5 to 10 miles an hour. And now the extended forecast for the radio listening area. Tuesday and Tuesday night, mostly clear. Highs in the lower 90s. Lows in the upper 60s. Wednesday and Wednesday night, mostly clear. Highs in the lower 90s.

lows in the upper 60s. Thursday and Thursday night, mostly clear. A 20% chance of thunderstorms. Highs in the lower 90s. Lows in the upper 60s. Friday and Friday night, partly cloudy. A 20% chance of showers. Highs in the mid-80s. Lows in the lower 60s. Saturday and Saturday night, partly cloudy. A 30% chance of showers. Highs in the mid-80s. Lows around 60. 8 p.m. Eastern Daylight Time weather conditions across north-central Kentucky. At Frankfort. And the pressure was 29.90 inches and steady. At Lexington, it was clear. The temperature was 76 degrees, the dew point 71, and the relative humidity 85%. The wind was south at 6 miles an hour. The pressure was 29.93 inches and rising. At Louisville, it was partly cloudy. The temperature was 82 degrees, the dew point 69, and the relative humidity 64%. The wind was west at 8 miles an hour. The pressure was 29.89 inches and rising. At Frankfort, and the pressure was 29.90 inches and steady. Elsewhere around the region, it was clear, with a temperature of 81 at Jasper, Indiana, and 84 at Bowling Green. It was partly cloudy, with a temperature of 75 at Covington, 79 at Indianapolis, 72 at Jackson, and 73 at London. At Wilmington, Ohio, it was mostly cloudy, with a temperature of 72. The current time is 8:07 p.m. Eastern Daylight Time. And now here is the 8 to 14 day outlook for the region. This forecast is valid for the period from September 20th to 26, 2026. For Kentucky, temperatures are forecast to be above normal, and precipitation is forecast to be normal. For Indiana, temperatures are forecast to be above normal, and precipitation is forecast to be normal. For Tennessee, temperatures and precipitation are forecast to be above normal. This long-term outlook is updated on NOAA Weather Radio around 5 p.m. Eastern Time each day. Now for the official National Weather Service forecast for Frankfort and surrounding communities. Tonight, mostly cloudy, then becoming partly cloudy overnight, then becoming mostly cloudy. A 50% chance of thunderstorms early in the evening. Patchy fog after midnight. Lows in the upper 60s. Southwest winds up to 5 miles an hour. Sunday, mostly sunny. Patchy fog in the morning. Highs in the upper 80s. West winds up to 10 miles an hour. Sunday night, partly cloudy with slight chance of thunderstorms until midnight, then mostly cloudy with chance of showers and slight chance of thunderstorms after midnight. Lows in the lower 60s. North 40%. Monday, mostly sunny. Highs in the lower 80s. Northeast winds 5 to 10 miles an hour. Monday night, mostly clear. Lows in the upper 50s. East winds 5 to 10 miles an hour. And now the extended forecast for the radio listening area. Tuesday and Tuesday night, mostly clear. Highs in the lower 90s. Lows in the upper 60s. Wednesday and Wednesday night, mostly clear. Highs in the lower 90s. Lows in the upper 60s. Thursday and Thursday night, mostly clear. A 20% chance of thunderstorms. Highs in the lower 90s. Lows in the upper 60s. Friday and Friday night, partly cloudy. A 20% chance of showers. Highs in the mid-80s. Lows in the lower 60s. Saturday and Saturday night, partly cloudy. A 30% chance of showers. Highs in the mid-80s. Lows around 60. 8 p.m. Eastern Daylight Time weather conditions across north-central Kentucky. At Frankfort. And the pressure was 29.90.

Lexington, it was clear. The temperature was 76 degrees, the dew point 71, and the relative humidity 85%. The wind was south at 6 miles an hour. The pressure was 29.93 inches and rising. At Louisville, it was partly cloudy. The temperature was 82 degrees, the dew point 69, and the relative humidity 64%. The wind was west at 8 miles an hour. The pressure was 29.89 inches and rising. At Frankfort, and the pressure was 29.90 inches and steady. Elsewhere around the region, it was clear, with a temperature of 81 at Jasper, Indiana, and 84 at Bowling Green. It was partly cloudy, with a temperature of 75 at Covington, 79 at Indianapolis, 72 at Jackson, and 73 at London. At Wilmington, Ohio, it was mostly cloudy, with a temperature of 72. And now here is the 8 to 14 day outlook for the region. This forecast is valid for the period from September 20th to 26, 2026. For Kentucky, temperatures are forecast to be above normal, and precipitation is forecast to be normal. For Indiana, temperatures are forecast to be above normal, and precipitation is forecast to be normal. For Tennessee, temperatures and precipitation are forecast to be above normal. This long-term outlook is updated on NOAA Weather Radio around 5 p.m. Eastern Time each day. 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The current time is 8:12 p.m. Eastern Daylight Time. Now for the official National Weather Service forecast for Frankfort and surrounding communities. Tonight, mostly cloudy, then becoming partly cloudy overnight, then becoming mostly cloudy. A 50% chance of thunderstorms early in the evening. Patchy fog after midnight. Lows in the upper 60s. Southwest winds up to 5 miles an hour. Sunday, mostly sunny. Patchy fog in the morning. Highs in the upper 80s. West winds up to 10 miles an hour. Sunday night, partly cloudy with slight chance of thunderstorms until midnight, then mostly cloudy with chance of showers and slight chance of thunderstorms after midnight. Lows in the lower 60s. Northwest winds up to 5 miles an hour shifting to the north after midnight. Chance of precipitation 40%. Monday, mostly sunny. Highs in the lower 80s. Northeast winds 5 to 10 miles an hour. Monday night, mostly clear. Lows in the upper 50s. East winds 5 to 10 miles an hour. And now the extended forecast for the radio listening area. Tuesday and Tuesday night, mostly clear. Highs in the lower 90s. Lows in the upper 60s. Wednesday and Wednesday night, mostly clear. Highs in the lower 90s. Lows in the upper 60s. Thursday and Thursday night, mostly clear. A 20% chance of thunderstorms. Highs in the lower 90s. Lows in the upper 60s. Friday and Friday night, partly cloudy. A 20% chance of showers. Highs in the mid-80s. Lows in the lower 60s. Saturday and Saturday night, partly cloudy. A 30% chance of showers. Highs in the mid-80s. Lows around 60. 8 p.m. Eastern Daylight Time weather conditions across north-central Kentucky. At Frankfort. And the pressure was 29.90 inches and steady. At Lexington, it was clear. The temperature was 76 degrees, the dew point 71, and the relative humidity 85%. The wind was south at 6 miles an hour. The pressure was 29.93 inches and rising. At Louisville, it was partly cloudy. The temperature was 82 degrees, the dew point 69, and the relative humidity 64%.
The wind was west at 8 miles an hour. The pressure was 29.89 inches and rising at Frankfurt. And the pressure was 29.90 inches and steady. Elsewhere around the region, it was clear, with a temperature of 81 at Jasper, Indiana, and 84 at Bowling Green. It was partly cloudy, with a temperature of 75 at Covington, 79 at Indianapolis, and 73 at London. It was mostly cloudy, with a temperature of 72 at Wilmington, Ohio, and 72 at Jackson. And now here is the 8 to 14 day outlook for the region. This forecast is valid for the period from September 20th to 26, 2026. For Kentucky, temperatures are forecast to be above normal, and precipitation is forecast to be normal. For Indiana, temperatures are forecast to be above normal, and precipitation is forecast to be normal. For Tennessee, temperatures and precipitation are forecast to be above normal. This long-term outlook is updated on NOAA Weather Radio around 5 p.m. Eastern Time each day. Now for the official National Weather Service forecast for Frankfurt and surrounding communities. Tonight, mostly cloudy, then becoming partly cloudy overnight, then becoming mostly cloudy. A 50% chance of thunderstorms early in the evening. Patchy fog after midnight. Lows in the upper 60s. Southwest winds up to 5 miles an hour. Sunday, mostly sunny. Patchy fog in the morning. Highs in the upper 80s. West winds up to 10 miles an hour. Sunday night, partly cloudy with slight chance of thunderstorms until midnight, then mostly cloudy with chance of showers and slight chance of thunderstorms after midnight. Lows in the lower 60s. Northwest winds up to 5 miles an hour, shifting to the north after midnight. Chance of precipitation 40%. Monday, mostly sunny. Highs in the lower 80s. Northeast winds 5 to 10 miles an hour. Monday night, mostly clear. Lows in the upper 50s. East winds 5 to 10 miles an hour. And now the extended forecast for the radio listening area. Tuesday and Tuesday night, mostly clear. Highs in the lower 90s. Lows in the upper 60s. Wednesday and Wednesday night, mostly clear. Highs in the lower 90s. Lows in the upper 60s. Thursday and Thursday night, mostly clear. A 20% chance of thunderstorms. Highs in the lower 90s. Lows in the upper 60s. Friday and Friday night, partly cloudy. A 20% chance of showers. Highs in the mid-80s. Lows in the lower 60s. Saturday and Saturday night, partly cloudy. A 30% chance of showers. Highs in the mid-80s. Lows around 60. The current time is 8:19 p.m. Eastern Daylight Time. 8 p.m. Eastern Daylight Time weather conditions across north central Kentucky. At Frankfurt. And the pressure was 29.90 inches and steady. At Lexington, it was clear. The temperature was 76 degrees, the dew point 71, and the relative humidity 85%. The wind was south at 6 miles an hour. The pressure was 29.93 inches and rising. At Louisville, it was partly cloudy. The temperature was 82 degrees, the dew point 69, and the relative humidity 64%. The wind was west at 8 miles an hour. The pressure was 29.89 inches and rising. At Frankfurt, and the pressure was 29.90 inches and steady. Elsewhere around the region, it was clear, with a temperature of 81 at Jasper, Indiana, and 84 at Bowling Green. It was partly cloudy, with a temperature of 75 at Covington, 79 at Indianapolis, and 73 at London. It was mostly cloudy, with a temperature of 72 at Wilmington, Ohio, and 72 at Jackson. And now here is the 8 to 14 day outlook for the region. This forecast is valid for the period from September.

September 20th to 26, 2026. For Kentucky, temperatures are forecast to be above normal, and precipitation is forecast to be normal. For Indiana, temperatures are forecast to be above normal, and precipitation is forecast to be normal. For Tennessee, temperatures and precipitation are forecast to be above normal. This long-term outlook is updated on NOAA Weather Radio around 5 p.m. Eastern Time each day. Now for the official National Weather Service forecast for Frankfort and surrounding communities. Tonight, mostly cloudy, then becoming partly cloudy overnight, then becoming mostly cloudy. A 50% chance of thunderstorms early in the evening. Patchy fog after midnight. Lows in the upper 60s. Southwest winds up to 5 miles an hour. Sunday, mostly sunny. Patchy fog in the morning. Highs in the upper 80s. West winds up to 10 miles an hour. Sunday night, partly cloudy with slight chance of thunderstorms until midnight, then mostly cloudy with chance of showers and slight chance of thunderstorms after midnight. Lows in the lower 60s. Northwest winds up to 5 miles an hour, shifting to the north after midnight. Chance of precipitation 40%. Monday, mostly sunny. Highs in the lower 80s. Northeast winds 5 to 10 miles an hour. Monday night, mostly clear. Lows in the upper 50s. East winds 5 to 10 miles an hour. And now the extended forecast for the radio listening area. Tuesday and Tuesday night, mostly clear. Highs in the lower 90s. Lows in the upper 60s. Wednesday and Wednesday night, mostly clear. Highs in the lower 90s. Lows in the upper 60s. Thursday and Thursday night, mostly clear. A 20% chance of thunderstorms. Highs in the lower 90s. Lows in the upper 60s. Friday and Friday night, partly cloudy. A 20% chance of showers. Highs in the mid-80s. Lows in the lower 60s. Saturday and Saturday night, partly cloudy. A 30% chance of showers. Highs in the mid-80s. Lows around 60. The current time is 8:23 p.m. Eastern Daylight Time. 8 p.m. Eastern Daylight Time weather conditions across north central Kentucky. At Frankfort. And the pressure was 29.90 inches and steady. At Lexington, it was clear. The temperature was 76 degrees, the dew point 71, and the relative humidity 85%. The wind was south at 6 miles an hour. The pressure was 29.93 inches and rising. At Louisville, it was partly cloudy. The temperature was 82 degrees, the dew point 69, and the relative humidity 64%. The wind was west at 8 miles an hour. The pressure was 29.89 inches and rising. At Frankfort, and the pressure was 29.90 inches and steady. Elsewhere around the region, it was clear, with a temperature of 81 at Jasper, Indiana, and 84 at Bowling Green. It was partly cloudy, with a temperature of 75 at Covington, 79 at Indianapolis, and 73 at London. It was mostly cloudy, with a temperature of 72 at Wilmington, Ohio, and 72 at Jackson. And now here is the 8 to 14 day outlook for the region. This forecast is valid for the period from September 20th to 26, 2026. For Kentucky, temperatures are forecast to be above normal, and precipitation is forecast to be normal. For Indiana, temperatures are forecast to be above normal, and precipitation is forecast to be normal. For Tennessee, temperatures and precipitation are forecast to be above normal. This long-term outlook is updated on NOAA Weather Radio around 5 p.m. Eastern Time each day. Now for the official National Weather Service forecast for Frankfort and surrounding communities. Tonight, mostly cloudy, then becoming partly cloudy overnight, then becoming mostly cloudy. A 50% chance of thunderstorms early in the evening.

patchy fog after midnight. Lows in the upper 60s. Southwest winds up to 5 miles an hour. Sunday, mostly sunny. Patchy fog in the morning. Highs in the upper 80s. West winds up to 10 miles an hour. Sunday night, partly cloudy with slight chance of thunderstorms until midnight, then mostly cloudy with chance of showers and slight chance of thunderstorms after midnight. Lows in the lower 60s. Northwest winds up to 5 miles an hour shifting to the north after midnight. Chance of precipitation 40%. Monday, mostly sunny. Highs in the lower 80s. Northeast winds 5 to 10 miles an hour. Monday night, mostly clear. Lows in the upper 50s. East winds 5 to 10 miles an hour. And now the extended forecast for the radio listening area. Tuesday and Tuesday night, mostly clear. Highs in the lower 90s. Lows in the upper 60s. Wednesday and Wednesday night, mostly clear. Highs in the lower 90s. Lows in the upper 60s. Thursday and Thursday night, mostly clear. A 20% chance of thunderstorms. Highs in the lower 90s. Lows in the upper 60s. Friday and Friday night, partly cloudy. A 20% chance of showers. Highs in the mid-80s. Lows in the lower 60s. Saturday and Saturday night, partly cloudy. A 30% chance of showers. Highs in the mid-80s. Lows around 60. The current time is 8:27 p.m. Eastern Daylight Time. 8 p.m. Eastern Daylight Time weather conditions across north central Kentucky. At Frankfort. And the pressure was 29.90 inches and steady. At Lexington, it was clear. The temperature was 76 degrees, the dew point 71, and the relative humidity 85%. The wind was south at 6 miles an hour. The pressure was 29.93 inches and rising. At Louisville, it was partly cloudy. The temperature was 82 degrees, the dew point 69, and the relative humidity 64%. The wind was west at 8 miles an hour. The pressure was 29.89 inches and rising. At Frankfort, and the pressure was 29.90 inches and steady. Elsewhere around the region, it was clear, with a temperature of 81 at Jasper, Indiana, and 84 at Bowling Green. It was partly cloudy, with a temperature of 75 at Covington, 79 at Indianapolis, and 73 at London. It was mostly cloudy, with a temperature of 72 at Wilmington, Ohio, and 72 at Jackson. And now here is the 8 to 14 day outlook for the region. This forecast is valid for the period from September 20th to 26, 2026. For Kentucky, temperatures are forecast to be above normal, and precipitation is forecast to be normal. For Indiana, temperatures are forecast to be above normal, and precipitation is forecast to be normal. For Tennessee, temperatures and precipitation are forecast to be above normal. This long-term outlook is updated on NOAA Weather Radio around 5 p.m. Eastern Time each day. Now for the official National Weather Service forecast for Frankfort and surrounding communities. Tonight, mostly cloudy then becoming partly cloudy overnight then becoming mostly cloudy. A 50% chance of thunderstorms early in the evening. Patchy fog after midnight. Lows in the upper 60s. Southwest winds up to 5 miles an hour. Sunday, mostly sunny. Patchy fog in the morning. Highs in the upper 80s. West winds up to 10 miles an hour. Sunday night, partly cloudy with slight chance of thunderstorms until midnight, then mostly cloudy with chance of showers and slight chance of thunderstorms after midnight. Lows in the lower 60s. Northwest winds up to 5 miles an hour shifting to the north after midnight. Chance of precipitation 40%. Monday, mostly sunny. Highs in the lower 80s. Northeast winds

highs in the mid-80s, lows in the lower 60s. Saturday and Saturday night, partly cloudy. A 30% chance of showers. Highs in the mid-80s. Lows around 60. 8 p.m. Eastern Daylight Time weather conditions across north-central Kentucky. At Frankfort. And the pressure was 29.90 inches and steady. At Lexington, it was clear. The temperature was 76 degrees, the dew point 71, and the relative humidity 85%. The wind was south at 6 miles an hour. The pressure was 29.93 inches and rising. At Louisville, it was partly cloudy. The temperature was 82 degrees, the dew point 69, and the relative humidity 64%. The wind was west at 8 miles an hour. The pressure was 29.89 inches and rising. At Frankfort, and the pressure was 29.90 inches and steady. Elsewhere around the region, it was clear, with a temperature of 81 at Jasper, Indiana, and 84 at Bowling Green. It was partly cloudy, with a temperature of 75 at Covington, 79 at Indianapolis, and 73 at London. It was mostly cloudy, with a temperature of 72 at Wilmington, Ohio, and 72 at Jackson. The current time is 8:32 p.m. Eastern Daylight Time. And now here is the 8 to 14 day outlook for the region. This forecast is valid for the period from September 20th to 26, 2026. For Kentucky, temperatures are forecast to be above normal. 14 day outlook for the region. This forecast is valid for the period from September 20th to 26, 2026. For Kentucky, temperatures are forecast to be above normal, and precipitation is forecast to be normal. For Indiana, temperatures are forecast to be above normal, and precipitation is forecast to be normal. For Tennessee, temperatures and precipitation are forecast to be above normal. This long-term outlook is updated on NOAA Weather Radio around 5 p.m. Eastern Time each day. Now for the official National Weather Service forecast for Frankfort and surrounding communities. Tonight, mostly cloudy, then becoming partly cloudy overnight, then becoming mostly cloudy. A 50% chance of thunderstorms early in the evening. Patchy fog after midnight. Lows in the upper 60s. Southwest winds up to 5 miles an hour. Sunday, mostly sunny. Patchy fog in the morning. Highs in the upper 80s. West winds up to 10 miles an hour. Sunday night, partly cloudy with slight chance of thunderstorms until midnight, then mostly cloudy with chance of showers and slight chance of thunderstorms after midnight. Lows in the lower 60s. Northwest winds up to 5 miles an hour, shifting to the north after midnight. Chance of precipitation 40%. Monday, mostly sunny. Highs in the lower 80s. Northeast winds 5 to 10 miles an hour. Monday night, mostly clear. Lows in the upper 50s. East winds 5 to 10 miles an hour. And now the extended forecast for the radio listening area. Tuesday and Tuesday night, mostly clear. Highs in the lower 90s. Lows in the upper 60s. Wednesday and Wednesday night, mostly clear. Highs in the lower 90s. Lows in the upper 60s. Thursday and Thursday night, mostly clear. A 20% chance of thunderstorms. Highs in the lower 90s. Lows in the upper 60s. Friday and Friday night, partly cloudy. A 20% chance of showers. Highs in the mid-80s. Lows in the lower 60s. Saturday and Saturday night, partly cloudy. A 30% chance of showers. Highs in the mid-80s. Lows around 60. 8 p.m. Eastern Daylight Time weather conditions across north-central Kentucky. At Frankfort. And the pressure was 29.90 inches and steady. At Lexington, it was clear. The temperature was 76 degrees, the dew point

71, and the relative humidity 85%. The wind was south at 6 miles an hour. The pressure was 29.93 inches and rising. At Louisville, it was partly cloudy. The temperature was 82 degrees, the dew point 69, and the relative humidity 64%. The wind was west at 8 miles an hour. The pressure was 29.89 inches and rising. At Frankfurt, and the pressure was 29.90 inches and steady. Elsewhere around the region, it was clear, with a temperature of 81 at Jasper, Indiana, and 84 at Bowling Green. It was partly cloudy, with a temperature of 75 at Covington, 79 at Indianapolis, and 73 at London. It was mostly cloudy, with a temperature of 72 at Wilmington, Ohio, and 72 at Jackson. The current time is 8:37 p.m. Eastern Daylight Time. And now here is the 8 to 14 day outlook for the region. This forecast is valid for the period from September 20th to 26, 2026. For Kentucky, temperatures are forecast to be above normal, and precipitation is forecast to be normal. For Indiana, temperatures are forecast to be above normal, and precipitation is forecast to be normal. For Tennessee, temperatures and precipitation are forecast to be above normal. This long-term outlook is updated on NOAA Weather Radio around 5 p.m. Eastern Time each day. Now for the official National Weather Service forecast for Frankfurt and surrounding communities. Tonight, mostly cloudy, then becoming partly cloudy overnight, then becoming mostly cloudy. A 50% chance of thunderstorms early in the evening. Patchy fog after midnight. Lows in the upper 60s. Southwest winds up to 5 miles an hour. Sunday, mostly sunny. Patchy fog in the morning. Highs in the upper 80s. West winds up to 10 miles an hour. Sunday night, partly cloudy with slight chance of thunderstorms until midnight, then mostly cloudy with chance of showers and slight chance of thunderstorms after midnight. Lows in the lower 60s. Northwest winds up to 5 miles an hour, shifting to the north after midnight. Chance of precipitation 40%. Monday, mostly sunny. Highs in the lower 80s. Northeast winds 5 to 10 miles an hour. Monday night, mostly clear. Lows in the upper 50s. East winds 5 to 10 miles an hour. And now the extended forecast for the radio listening area. Tuesday and Tuesday night, mostly clear. Highs in the lower 90s. Lows in the upper 60s. Wednesday and Wednesday night, mostly clear. Highs in the lower 90s. Lows in the upper 60s. Thursday and Thursday night, mostly clear. A 20% chance of thunderstorms. Highs in the lower 90s. Lows in the upper 60s. Friday and Friday night, partly cloudy. A 20% chance of showers. Highs in the mid-80s. Lows in the lower 60s. Saturday and Saturday night, partly cloudy. A 30% chance of showers. Highs in the mid-80s. Lows around 60. 8 p.m. Eastern Daylight Time weather conditions across north-central Kentucky. At Frankfurt, and the pressure was 29.90 inches and steady. At Lexington, it was clear. The temperature was 76 degrees, the dew point 71, and the relative humidity 85%. The wind was south at 6 miles an hour. The pressure was 29.93 inches and rising. At Louisville, it was partly cloudy. The temperature was 82 degrees, the dew point 69, and the relative humidity 64%. The wind was west at 8 miles an hour. The pressure was 29.89 inches and rising. At Frankfurt, and the pressure was 29.90 inches and steady. Elsewhere around the region, it was clear, with a temperature of 81 at Jasper, Indiana, and 84 at Bowling Green. It was partly cloudy,
with a temperature of 75 at Covington, 79 at Indianapolis, and 73 at London. It was mostly cloudy, with a temperature of 72 at Wilmington, Ohio, and 72 at Jackson. And now here is the 8 to 14 day outlook for the region. This forecast is valid for the period from September 20th to 26, 2026. For Kentucky, temperatures are forecast to be above normal, and precipitation is forecast to be normal. For Indiana, temperatures are forecast to be above normal, and precipitation is forecast to be normal. For Tennessee, temperatures and precipitation are forecast to be above normal. This long-term outlook is updated on NOAA Weather Radio around 5 p.m. Eastern Time each day. 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The current time is 8:42 p.m. Eastern Daylight Time. Now for the official National Weather Service forecast for Frankfort and surrounding communities. Tonight, mostly cloudy, then becoming partly cloudy overnight, then becoming mostly cloudy. A 50% chance of thunderstorms early in the evening. Patchy fog after midnight. Lows in the upper 60s. Southwest winds up to 5 miles an hour. Sunday, mostly sunny. Patchy fog in the morning. Highs in the upper 80s. West winds up to 10 miles an hour. Sunday night, partly cloudy with slight chance of thunderstorms until midnight, then mostly cloudy with chance of showers and slight chance of thunderstorms after midnight. Lows in the lower 60s. Northwest winds up to 5 miles an hour, shifting to the north after midnight. Chance of precipitation 40%. Monday, mostly sunny. Highs in the lower 80s. Northeast winds 5 to 10 miles an hour. Monday night, mostly clear. Lows in the upper 50s. East winds 5 to 10 miles an hour. And now the extended forecast for the radio listening area. Tuesday and Tuesday night, mostly clear. Highs in the lower 90s. Lows in the upper 60s. Wednesday and Wednesday night, mostly clear. Highs in the lower 90s. Lows in the upper 60s. Thursday and Thursday night, mostly clear. A 20% chance of thunderstorms. Highs in the lower 90s. Lows in the upper 60s. Friday and Friday night, partly cloudy. A 20% chance of showers. Highs in the mid-80s. Lows in the lower 60s. Saturday and Saturday night, partly cloudy. A 30% chance of showers. Highs in the mid-80s. Lows around 60. 8 p.m. Eastern Daylight Time weather conditions across north-central Kentucky. At Frankfort. And the pressure was 29.90 inches and steady. At Lexington, it was clear. The temperature was 76 degrees, the dew point 71, and the relative humidity 85%. The wind was south at 6 miles an hour. The pressure was 29.93 inches and rising. At Louisville, it was partly cloudy. The temperature was 82 degrees, the dew point 69, and the relative humidity 64%. The wind was west at 8 miles an hour. The pressure was 29.89 inches and rising. At Frankfort, and the pressure was 29.90 inches and steady. Elsewhere around the region, it was clear, with a temperature of 81 at Jasper, Indiana, and 84 at Bowling Green. It was partly cloudy, with a temperature of 75 at Covington, 79 at Indianapolis, and 73 at London. It was mostly cloudy, with a temperature of 72 at Wilmington, Ohio, and 72 at Jackson. And now here is the 8 to 14 day outlook for the region. This forecast is valid for the period from September 20th to 26, 2026.
For Kentucky, temperatures are forecast to be above normal, and precipitation

is forecast to be normal. For Indiana, temperatures are forecast to be above normal, and precipitation is forecast to be normal. For Tennessee, temperatures and precipitation are forecast to be above normal. This long-term outlook is updated on NOAA Weather Radio around 5 p.m. Eastern Time each day. Now for the official National Weather Service forecast for Frankfort and surrounding communities. Tonight, mostly cloudy, then becoming partly cloudy overnight, then becoming mostly cloudy. A 50% chance of thunderstorms early in the evening. Patchy fog after midnight. Lows in the upper 60s. Southwest winds up to 5 miles an hour. Sunday, mostly sunny. Patchy fog in the morning. Highs in the upper 80s. West winds up to 10 miles an hour. Sunday night, partly cloudy with slight chance of thunderstorms until midnight, then mostly cloudy with chance of showers and slight chance of thunderstorms after midnight. Lows in the lower 60s. Northwest winds up to 5 miles an hour, shifting to the north after midnight. Chance of precipitation 40%. Monday, mostly sunny. Highs in the lower 80s. Northeast winds 5 to 10 miles an hour. Monday night, mostly clear. Lows in the upper 50s. East winds 5 to 10 miles an hour. And now the extended forecast for the radio listening area. Tuesday and Tuesday night, mostly clear. Highs in the lower 90s. Lows in the upper 60s. Wednesday and Wednesday night, mostly clear. Highs in the lower 90s. Lows in the upper 60s. Thursday and Thursday night, mostly clear. A 20% chance of thunderstorms. Highs in the lower 90s. Lows in the upper 60s. Friday and Friday night, partly cloudy. A 20% chance of showers. Highs in the mid-80s. Lows in the lower 60s. Saturday and Saturday night, partly cloudy. A 30% chance of showers. Highs in the mid-80s. Lows around 60. The current time is 8:48 p.m. Eastern Daylight Time. 8 p.m. Eastern Daylight Time weather conditions across north central Kentucky. At Frankfort. And the pressure was 29.90 inches and steady. At Lexington, it was clear. The temperature was 76 degrees, the dew point 71, and the relative humidity 85%. The wind was south at 6 miles an hour. The pressure was 29.93 inches and rising. At Louisville, it was partly cloudy. The temperature was 82 degrees, the dew point 69, and the relative humidity 64%. The wind was west at 8 miles an hour. The pressure was 29.89 inches and rising. At Frankfort, and the pressure was 29.90 inches and steady. Elsewhere around the region, it was clear, with a temperature of 81 at Jasper, Indiana, and 84 at Bowling Green. It was partly cloudy, with a temperature of 75 at Covington, 79 at Indianapolis, and 73 at London. It was mostly cloudy, with a temperature of 72 at Wilmington, Ohio, and 72 at Jackson. And now here is the 8 to 14 day outlook for the region. This forecast is valid for the period from September 20th to 26, 2026. For Kentucky, temperatures are forecast to be above normal, and precipitation is forecast to be normal. For Indiana, temperatures are forecast to be above normal, and precipitation is forecast to be normal. For Tennessee, temperatures and precipitation are forecast to be above normal. This long-term outlook is updated on NOAA Weather Radio around 5 p.m. Eastern Time each day. Now for the official National Weather Service forecast for Frankfort and surrounding communities. Tonight, mostly cloudy, then becoming partly cloudy overnight, then becoming mostly cloudy. A 50% chance of thunderstorms early in the evening. Patchy fog after midnight. Lows in the upper 60s. Southwest winds up to 5 miles an hour.

Sunday, mostly sunny. Patchy fog in the morning. Highs in the upper 80s. West winds up to 10 miles an hour. Sunday night, partly cloudy with slight chance of thunderstorms until midnight, then mostly cloudy with chance of showers and slight chance of thunderstorms after midnight. Lows in the lower 60s. Northwest winds up to 5 miles an hour, shifting to the north after midnight. Chance of precipitation 40%. Monday, mostly sunny. Highs in the lower 80s. Northeast winds 5 to 10 miles an hour. Monday night, mostly clear. Lows in the upper 50s. East winds 5 to 10 miles an hour. And now the extended forecast for the radio listening area. Tuesday and Tuesday night, mostly clear. Highs in the lower 90s. Lows in the upper 60s. Wednesday and Wednesday night, mostly clear. Highs in the lower 90s. Lows in the upper 60s. Thursday and Thursday night, mostly clear. A 20% chance of thunderstorms. Highs in the lower 90s. Lows in the upper 60s. Friday and Friday night, partly cloudy. A 20% chance of showers. Highs in the mid-80s. Lows in the lower 60s. Saturday and Saturday night, partly cloudy. A 30% chance of showers. Highs in the mid-80s. Lows around 60. The current time is 8:52 p.m. Eastern Daylight Time. 8 p.m. Eastern Daylight Time weather conditions across north-central Kentucky. At Frankfort. And the pressure was 29.90 inches and steady. At Lexington, it was clear. The temperature was 76 degrees, the dew point 71, and the relative humidity 85%. The wind was south at 6 miles an hour. The pressure was 29.93 inches and rising. At Louisville, it was partly cloudy. The temperature was 82 degrees, the dew point 69, and the relative humidity 64%. The wind was west at 8 miles an hour. The pressure was 29.89 inches and rising. At Frankfort, and the pressure was 29.90 inches and steady. Elsewhere around the region, it was clear, with a temperature of 81 at Jasper, Indiana, and 84 at Bowling Green. It was partly cloudy, with a temperature of 75 at Covington, 79 at Indianapolis, and 73 at London. It was mostly cloudy, with a temperature of 72 at Wilmington, Ohio, and 72 at Jackson. And now here is the 8 to 14 day outlook for the region. This forecast is valid for the period from September 20th to 26, 2026. For Kentucky, temperatures are forecast to be above normal, and precipitation is forecast to be normal. For Indiana, temperatures are forecast to be above normal, and precipitation is forecast to be normal. For Tennessee, temperatures and precipitation are forecast to be above normal. This long-term outlook is updated on NOAA Weather Radio around 5 p.m. Eastern Time each day. Now for the official National Weather Service forecast for Frankfort and surrounding communities. Tonight, mostly cloudy, then becoming partly cloudy overnight, then becoming mostly cloudy. A 50% chance of thunderstorms early in the evening. Patchy fog after midnight. Lows in the upper 60s. Southwest winds up to 5 miles an hour. Sunday, mostly sunny. Patchy fog in the morning. Highs in the upper 80s. West winds up to 10 miles an hour. Sunday night, partly cloudy with slight chance of thunderstorms until midnight, then mostly cloudy with chance of showers and slight chance of thunderstorms after midnight. Lows in the lower 60s. Northwest winds up to 5 miles an hour, shifting to the north after midnight. Chance of precipitation 40%. Monday, mostly sunny. Highs in the lower 80s. Northeast winds 5 to 10 miles an hour. Monday night, mostly clear. Lows in the upper 50s.

winds 5 to 10 miles an hour. And now the extended forecast for the radio listening area. Tuesday and Tuesday night, mostly clear. Highs in the lower 90s. Lows in the upper 60s. Wednesday and Wednesday night, mostly clear. Highs in the lower 90s. Lows in the upper 60s. Thursday and Thursday night, mostly clear. A 20% chance of thunderstorms. Highs in the lower 90s. Lows in the upper 60s. Friday and Friday night, partly cloudy. A 20% chance of showers. Highs in the mid-80s. Lows in the lower 60s. Saturday and Saturday night, partly cloudy. A 30% chance of showers. Highs in the mid-80s. Lows around 60. The current time is 8:57 p.m. Eastern Daylight Time. 8 p.m. Eastern Daylight Time weather conditions across north-central Kentucky. At Frankfort. And the pressure was 29.90 inches and steady. At Lexington, it was clear. The temperature was 76 degrees, the dew point 71, and the relative humidity 85%. The wind was south at 6 miles an hour. The pressure was 29.93 inches and rising. At Louisville, it was partly cloudy. The temperature was 82 degrees, the dew point 69, and the relative humidity 64%. The wind was west at 8 miles an hour. The pressure was 29.89 inches and rising. At Frankfort, and the pressure was 29.90 inches and steady. Elsewhere around the region, it was clear, with a temperature of 81 at Jasper, Indiana, and 84 at Bowling Green. It was partly cloudy, with a temperature of 75 at Covington, 79 at Indianapolis, and 73 at London. It was mostly cloudy, with a temperature of 72 at Wilmington, Ohio, and 72 at Jackson. And now here is the 8 to 14 day outlook for the region. This forecast is valid for the period from September 20th to 26, 2026. For Kentucky, temperatures are forecast to be above normal, and precipitation is forecast to be normal. For Indiana, temperatures are forecast to be above normal, and precipitation is forecast to be normal. For Tennessee, temperatures and precipitation are forecast to be above normal. This long-term outlook is updated on NOAA Weather Radio around 5 p.m. Eastern Time each day. Now for the official National Weather Service forecast for Frankfort and surrounding communities. Tonight, mostly cloudy, then becoming partly cloudy overnight, then becoming mostly cloudy. A 50% chance of thunderstorms early in the evening. Patchy fog after midnight. Lows in the upper 60s. Southwest winds up to 5 miles an hour. Sunday, mostly sunny. Patchy fog in the morning. Highs in the upper 80s. West winds up to 10 miles an hour. Sunday night, partly cloudy with slight chance of thunderstorms until midnight, then mostly cloudy with chance of showers and slight chance of thunderstorms after midnight. Lows in the lower 60s. Northwest winds up to 5 miles an hour, shifting to the north after midnight. Chance of precipitation 40%. Monday, mostly sunny. Highs in the lower 80s. Northeast winds 5 to 10 miles an hour. Monday night, mostly clear. Lows in the upper 50s. East winds 5 to 10 miles an hour. And now the extended forecast for the radio listening area. Tuesday and Tuesday night, mostly clear. Highs in the lower 90s. Lows in the upper 60s. Wednesday and Wednesday night, mostly clear. Highs in the lower 90s. Lows in the upper 60s. Thursday and Thursday night, mostly clear. A 20% chance of thunderstorms. Highs in the lower 90s. Lows in the upper 60s. Friday and Friday night, partly cloudy. A 20% chance of showers. Highs in the mid-80s. Lows in the lower 60s. Saturday and

Saturday night, partly cloudy. A 30% chance of showers. Highs in the mid-80s. Lows around 60. 8 p.m. Eastern Daylight Time weather conditions across north-central Kentucky. At Frankfort. And the pressure was 29.90 inches and steady. At Lexington, it was clear. The temperature was 76 degrees, the dew point 71, and the relative humidity 85%. The wind was south at 6 miles an hour. The pressure was 29.93 inches and rising. At Louisville, it was partly cloudy. The temperature was 82 degrees, the dew point 69, and the relative humidity 64%. The wind was west at 8 miles an hour. The pressure was 29.89 inches and rising. At Frankfort, and the pressure was 29.90 inches and steady. Elsewhere around the region, it was clear, with a temperature of 81 at Jasper, Indiana, and 84 at Bowling Green. It was partly cloudy, with a temperature of 75 at Covington, 79 at Indianapolis, and 73 at London. It was mostly cloudy, with a temperature of 72 at Wilmington, Ohio, and 72 at Jackson. The current time is 9:02 p.m. East communities. Tonight, mostly cloudy, then becoming partly cloudy overnight, then becoming mostly cloudy. A 50% chance of thunderstorms early in the evening. Patchy fog after midnight. Lows in the upper 60s. Southwest winds up to 5 miles an hour. Sunday, mostly sunny. Patchy fog in the morning. Highs in the upper 80s. West winds up to 10 miles an hour. Sunday night, partly cloudy with slight chance of thunderstorms until midnight, then mostly cloudy with chance of showers and slight chance of thunderstorms after midnight. Lows in the lower 60s. Northwest winds up to 5 miles an hour, shifting to the north after midnight. Chance of precipitation 40%. Monday, mostly sunny. Highs in the lower 80s. Northeast winds 5 to 10 miles an hour. Monday night, mostly clear. Lows in the upper 50s. East winds 5 to 10 miles an hour. And now the extended forecast for the radio listening area. Tuesday and Tuesday night, mostly clear. Highs in the lower 90s. Lows in the upper 60s. Wednesday and Wednesday night, mostly clear. Highs in the lower 90s. Lows in the upper 60s. Thursday and Thursday night, mostly clear. A 20% chance of thunderstorms. Highs in the lower 90s. Lows in the upper 60s. Friday and Friday night, partly cloudy. A 20% chance of showers. Highs in the mid-80s. Lows in the lower 60s. Saturday and Saturday night, partly cloudy. A 30% chance of showers. Highs in the mid-80s. Lows around 60. 9 p.m. Eastern Daylight Time weather conditions across north-central Kentucky. At Frankfort, and the pressure was 29.92 inches and rising. At Lexington, it was partly cloudy. The temperature was 73 degrees, the dew point 69, and the relative humidity 87%. The wind was south at 5 miles an hour. The pressure was 29.95 inches and rising. At Louisville, it was partly cloudy. The temperature was 80 degrees. The dew point 69, and the relative humidity 69%. The wind was west at 6 miles an hour. The pressure was 29.92 inches and rising. At Frankfort, and the pressure was 29.92 inches and rising. Elsewhere around the region, it was clear, with a temperature of 75 at Jasper, Indiana, and 71 at London. It was partly cloudy, with a temperature of 75 at Covington, 78 at Indianapolis, and 79 at Bowling Green.
At Wilmington, Ohio, it was mostly cloudy with a temperature of 71. At Jackson, it was cloudy with a temperature of 72. Now for the official National Weather Service forecast for Frankfort and surrounding communities. Tonight, mostly cloudy, then becoming partly cloudy overnight, then becoming mostly cloudy. A 50% chance of thunderstorms early in the evening. Patchy fog after midnight. Lows in the upper 60s. Southwest winds up to 5 miles an hour. Sunday, mostly sunny. Patchy fog in the morning. Highs in the upper 80s. West winds up to 10 miles an hour. Sunday night, partly cloudy with slight chance of thunderstorms until midnight, then mostly cloudy with chance of showers and slight chance of thunderstorms after midnight. Lows in the lower 60s. Northwest winds up to 5 miles an hour, shifting to the north after midnight. Chance of precipitation 40%. Monday, mostly sunny. Highs in the lower 80s. Northeast winds 5 to 10 miles an hour. Monday night, mostly clear. Lows in the upper 50s. East winds 5 to 10 miles an hour. And now the extended forecast for the radio listening area. Tuesday and Tuesday night, mostly clear. Highs in the lower 90s. Lows in the upper 60s. Wednesday and Wednesday night, mostly clear. Highs in the lower 90s. Lows in the upper 60s. Thursday and Thursday night, mostly clear. A 20% chance of thunderstorms. Highs in the lower 90s. Lows in the upper 60s. Friday and Friday night, partly cloudy. A 20% chance of showers. Highs in the mid-80s. Lows in the lower 60s. Saturday and Saturday night, partly cloudy. A 30% chance of showers. Highs in the mid-80s. Lows around 60. The current time is 9:08 p.m. Eastern Daylight Time. 9 p.m. Eastern Daylight Time weather conditions across north central Kentucky. At Frankfort. And the pressure was 29.92 inches and rising. At Lexington, it was partly cloudy. The temperature was 73 degrees, the dew point 69, and the relative humidity 87%. The wind was south at 5 miles an hour. The pressure was 29.95 inches and rising. At Louisville, it was partly cloudy. The temperature was 80 degrees, the dew point 69, and the relative humidity 69%. The wind was west at 6 miles an hour. The pressure was 29.92 inches and rising. At Frankfort, and the pressure was 29.92 inches and rising. Elsewhere around the region, it was clear, with a temperature of 75 at Jasper, Indiana, and 71 at London. It was partly cloudy, with a temperature of 75 at Covington, 78 at Indianapolis, and 79 at Bowling Green. At Wilmington, Ohio, it was mostly cloudy, with a temperature of 71. At Jackson, it was cloudy, with a temperature of 72. Now for the official National Weather Service forecast for Frankfort and surrounding communities. Tonight, mostly cloudy, then becoming partly cloudy overnight, then becoming mostly cloudy. A 50% chance of thunderstorms early in the evening. Patchy fog after midnight. Lows in the upper 60s. Southwest winds up to 5 miles an hour. Sunday, mostly sunny. Patchy fog in the morning. Highs in the upper 80s. West winds up to 10 miles an hour. Sunday night, partly cloudy with slight chance of thunderstorms until midnight, then mostly cloudy with chance of showers and slight chance of thunderstorms after midnight. Lows in the lower 60s. Northwest winds up to 5 miles an hour, shifting to the north after midnight. Chance of precipitation 40%. Monday, mostly sunny. Highs in the lower 80s. Northeast winds 5 to 10 miles an hour. Monday night, mostly clear.
lows in the upper 50s. East winds 5 to 10 miles an hour.

And now the extended forecast for the radio listening area. Tuesday and Tuesday night, mostly clear. Highs in the lower 90s. Lows in the upper 60s. Wednesday and Wednesday night, mostly clear. Highs in the lower 90s. Lows in the upper 60s. Thursday and Thursday night, mostly clear. A 20% chance of thunderstorms. Highs in the lower 90s. Lows in the upper 60s. Friday and Friday night, partly cloudy. A 20% chance of showers. Highs in the mid-80s. Lows in the lower 60s. Saturday and Saturday night, partly cloudy. A 30% chance of showers. Highs in the mid-80s. Lows around 60. 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The current time is 9:12 p.m. Eastern Daylight Time. 9 p.m. Eastern Daylight Time weather conditions across north-central Kentucky. At Frankfurt, and the pressure was 29.92 inches and rising. At Lexington, it was partly cloudy. The temperature was 73 degrees, the dew point 69, and the relative humidity 87%. The wind was south at 5 miles an hour. The pressure was 29.95 inches and rising. At Louisville, it was partly cloudy. The temperature was 80 degrees, the dew point 69, and the relative humidity 69%. The wind was west at 6 miles an hour. The pressure was 29.92 inches and rising. At Frankfurt, and the pressure was 29.92 inches and rising. Elsewhere around the region, it was clear, with a temperature of 75 at Jasper, Indiana, and 71 at London. It was partly cloudy, with a temperature of 75 at Covington, 78 at Indianapolis, and 79 at Bowling Green. At Wilmington, Ohio, it was mostly cloudy, with a temperature of 71. At Jackson, it was cloudy, with a temperature of 72. 9 p.m. Eastern Daylight Time weather conditions across north-central Kentucky. At Frankfurt, and the pressure was 29.92 inches and rising. At Lexington, it was partly cloudy. The temperature was 73 degrees, the dew point 69, and the relative humidity 87%. The wind was south at 5 miles an hour. The pressure was 29.95 inches and rising. At Louisville, it was partly cloudy. The temperature was 80 degrees, the dew point 69, and the relative humidity 69%. The wind was west at 6 miles an hour. The pressure was 29.92 inches and rising. At Frankfurt, and the pressure was 29.92 inches and rising. Elsewhere around the region, it was clear, with a temperature of 75 at Jasper, Indiana, and 71 at London. It was partly cloudy, with a temperature of 75 at Covington, 78 at Indianapolis, and 79 at Bowling Green. At Wilmington, Ohio, it was mostly cloudy, with a temperature of 71. At Jackson, it was cloudy, with a temperature of 72. Now for the official National Weather Service forecast for Frankfurt and surrounding communities. Tonight, mostly cloudy, then becoming partly cloudy overnight, then becoming mostly cloudy. A 50% chance of thunderstorms early in the evening. Patchy fog after midnight. Lows in the upper 60s. Southwest winds up to 5 miles an hour. Sunday, mostly sunny. Patchy fog in the morning. Highs in the upper 80s. West winds up to 10 miles an hour. Sunday night, partly cloudy with slight chance of thunderstorms until midnight, then mostly cloudy with chance of showers and slight chance of thunderstorms after midnight. Lows in the lower 60s. Northwest winds up to 5 miles an hour, shifting to the north after midnight.
chance of precipitation 40%. Monday, mostly sunny. Highs in the lower 80s. Northeast winds 5 to 10 miles an hour. Monday night, mostly clear. Lows in the upper 50s. East winds 5 to 10 miles an hour. And now the extended forecast for the radio listening area. Tuesday and Tuesday night, mostly clear. Highs in the lower 90s. Lows in the upper 60s. Wednesday and Wednesday night, mostly clear. Highs in the lower 90s. Lows in the upper 60s. Thursday and Thursday night, mostly clear. A 20% chance of thunderstorms. Highs in the lower 90s. Lows in the upper 60s. Friday and Friday night, partly cloudy. A 20% chance of showers. Highs in the mid-80s. Lows in the lower 60s. Saturday and Saturday night, partly cloudy. A 30% chance of showers. Highs in the mid-80s. Lows around 60. The current time is 9:17 p.m. Eastern Daylight Time. 9 p.m. Eastern Daylight Time weather conditions across north central Kentucky. At Frankfort. And the pressure was 29.92 inches and rising. At Lexington, it was partly cloudy. The temperature was 73 degrees, the dew point 69, and the relative humidity 87%. The wind was south at 5 miles an hour. The pressure was 29.95 inches and rising. At Louisville, it was partly cloudy. The temperature was 80 degrees, the dew point 69, and the relative humidity 69%. The wind was west at 6 miles an hour. The pressure was 29.92 inches and rising. At Frankfort, and the pressure was 29.92 inches and rising. Elsewhere around the region, it was clear, with a temperature of 75 at Jasper, Indiana, and 71 at London. It was partly cloudy, with a temperature of 75 at Covington, 78 at Indianapolis, and 79 at Bowling Green. At Wilmington, Ohio, it was mostly cloudy, with a temperature of 71. At Jackson, it was cloudy, with a temperature of 72. Now for the official National Weather Service forecast for Frankfort and surrounding communities. Tonight, mostly cloudy, then becoming partly cloudy overnight, then becoming mostly cloudy. A 50% chance of thunderstorms early in the evening. Patchy fog after midnight. Lows in the upper 60s. Southwest winds up to 5 miles an hour. Sunday, mostly sunny. Patchy fog in the morning. Highs in the upper 80s. West winds up to 10 miles an hour. Sunday night, partly cloudy with slight chance of thunderstorms until midnight, then mostly cloudy with chance of showers and slight chance of thunderstorms after midnight. Lows in the lower 60s. Northwest winds up to 5 miles an hour, shifting to the north after midnight. Chance of precipitation 40%. Monday, mostly sunny. Highs in the lower 80s. Northeast winds 5 to 10 miles an hour. Monday night, mostly clear. Lows in the upper 50s. East winds 5 to 10 miles an hour. And now the extended forecast for the radio listening area. Tuesday and Tuesday night, mostly clear. Highs in the lower 90s. Lows in the upper 60s. Wednesday and Wednesday night, mostly clear. Highs in the lower 90s. Lows in the upper 60s. Thursday and Thursday night, mostly clear. A 20% chance of thunderstorms. Highs in the lower 90s. Lows in the upper 60s. Friday and Friday night, partly cloudy. A 20% chance of showers. Highs in the mid-80s. Lows in the lower 60s. Saturday and Saturday night, partly cloudy. A 30% chance of showers. Highs in the mid-80s. Lows around 60. 9 p.m. Eastern Daylight Time weather conditions across north central Kentucky.

at Frankfurt. And the pressure was 29.92 inches and rising. At Lexington, it was partly cloudy. The temperature was 73 degrees, the dew point 69, and the relative humidity 87%. The wind was south at 5 miles an hour. The pressure was 29.95 inches and rising. At Louisville, it was partly cloudy. The temperature was 80 degrees, the dew point 69, and the relative humidity 69%. The wind was west at 6 miles an hour. The pressure was 29.92 inches and rising. At Frankfurt, and the pressure was 29.92 inches and rising. Elsewhere around the region, it was clear, with a temperature of 75 at Jasper, Indiana, and 71 at London. It was partly cloudy, with a temperature of 75 at Covington, 78 at Indianapolis, and 79 at Bowling Green. At Wilmington, Ohio, it was mostly cloudy, with a temperature of 71. At Jackson, it was cloudy, with a temperature of 72. The current time is 9:22 p.m. Eastern Daylight Time. Now for the official National Weather Service forecast for Frankfurt and surrounding communities. Tonight, mostly cloudy, then becoming partly cloudy overnight, then becoming mostly cloudy. A 50% chance of thunderstorms early in the evening. Patchy fog after midnight. Lows in the upper 60s. Southwest winds up to 5 miles an hour. Sunday, mostly sunny. Patchy fog in the morning. Highs in the upper 80s. West winds up to 10 miles an hour. Sunday night, partly cloudy with slight chance of thunderstorms until midnight, then mostly cloudy with chance of showers and slight chance of thunderstorms after midnight. Lows in the lower 60s. Northwest winds up to 5 miles an hour, shifting to the north after midnight. Chance of precipitation 40%. Monday, mostly sunny. Highs in the lower 80s. Northeast winds 5 to 10 miles an hour. Monday night, mostly clear. Lows in the upper 50s. East winds 5 to 10 miles an hour. And now the extended forecast for the radio listening area. Tuesday and Tuesday night, mostly clear. Highs in the lower 90s. Lows in the upper 60s. Wednesday and Wednesday night, mostly clear. Highs in the lower 90s. Lows in the upper 60s. Thursday and Thursday night, mostly clear. A 20% chance of thunderstorms. Highs in the lower 90s. Lows in the upper 60s. Friday and Friday night, partly cloudy. A 20% chance of showers. Highs in the mid-80s. Lows in the lower 60s. Saturday and Saturday night, partly cloudy. A 30% chance of showers. Highs in the mid-80s. Lows around 60. 9 p.m. Eastern Daylight Time weather conditions across north-central Kentucky. At Frankfurt, and the pressure was 29.92 inches and rising. At Lexington, it was partly cloudy. The temperature was 73 degrees, the dew point 69, and the relative humidity 87%. The wind was south at 5 miles an hour. The pressure was 29.95 inches and rising. At Louisville, it was partly cloudy. The temperature was 80 degrees, the dew point 69, and the relative humidity 69%. The wind was west at 6 miles an hour. The pressure was 29.92 inches and rising. At Frankfurt, and the pressure was 29.92 inches and rising. Elsewhere around the region, it was clear, with a temperature of 75 at Jasper, Indiana, and 71 at London. It was partly cloudy, with a temperature of 75 at Covington, 78 at Indianapolis, and 79 at Bowling Green. At Wilmington, Ohio, it was mostly cloudy, with a temperature of 71. At Jackson, it was cloudy, with a temperature of 72. Now for the official National Weather Service forecast for Frankfurt and

surrounding communities. Tonight, mostly cloudy, then becoming partly cloudy. Overnight, then becoming mostly cloudy. A 50% chance of thunderstorms early in the evening. Patchy fog after midnight. Lows in the upper 60s. Southwest winds up to 5 miles an hour. Sunday, mostly sunny. Patchy fog in the morning. Highs in the upper 80s. West winds up to 10 miles an hour. Sunday night, partly cloudy with slight chance of thunderstorms until midnight, then mostly cloudy with chance of showers and slight chance of thunderstorms after midnight. Lows in the lower 60s. Northwest winds up to 5 miles an hour, shifting to the north after midnight. Chance of precipitation 40%. Monday, mostly sunny. Highs in the lower 80s. Northeast winds 5 to 10 miles an hour. Monday night, mostly clear. Lows in the upper 50s. East winds 5 to 10 miles an hour. And now the extended forecast for the radio listening area. Tuesday and Tuesday night, mostly clear. Highs in the lower 90s. Lows in the upper 60s. Wednesday and Wednesday night, mostly clear. Highs in the lower 90s. Lows in the upper 60s. Thursday and Thursday night, mostly clear. A 20% chance of thunderstorms. Highs in the lower 90s. Lows in the upper 60s. Friday and Friday night, partly cloudy. A 20% chance of showers. Highs in the mid-80s. Lows in the lower 60s. Saturday and Saturday night, partly cloudy. A 30% chance of showers. Highs in the mid-80s. Lows around 60. The current time is 9:28 p.m. Eastern Daylight Time. 9 p.m. Eastern Daylight Time weather conditions across north central Kentucky. At Frankfort. And the pressure was 29.92 inches and rising. At Lexington, it was partly cloudy. The temperature was 73 degrees, the dew point 69, and the relative humidity 87%. The wind was south at 5 miles an hour. The pressure was 29.95 inches and rising. At Louisville, it was partly cloudy. The temperature was 80 degrees, the dew point 69, and the relative humidity 69%. The wind was west at 6 miles an hour. The pressure was 29.92 inches and rising. At Frankfort, and the pressure was 29.92 inches and rising. Elsewhere around the region, it was clear, with a temperature of 75 at Jasper, Indiana, and 71 at London. It was partly cloudy, with a temperature of 75 at Covington, 78 at Indianapolis, and 79 at Bowling Green. At Wilmington, Ohio, it was mostly cloudy, with a temperature of 71. At Jackson, it was cloudy, with a temperature of 72. Now for the official National Weather Service forecast for Frankfort and surrounding communities. Tonight, mostly cloudy, then becoming partly cloudy. Overnight, then becoming mostly cloudy. A 50% chance of thunderstorms early in the evening. Patchy fog after midnight. Lows in the upper 60s. Southwest winds up to 5 miles an hour. Sunday, mostly sunny. Patchy fog in the morning. Highs in the upper 80s. West winds up to 10 miles an hour. Sunday night, partly cloudy with slight chance of thunderstorms until midnight, then mostly cloudy with chance of showers and slight chance of thunderstorms after midnight. Lows in the lower 60s. Northwest winds up to 5 miles an hour, shifting to the north after midnight. Chance of precipitation 40%. Monday, mostly sunny. Highs in the lower 80s. Northeast winds 5 to 10 miles an hour. Monday night, mostly clear. Lows in the upper 50s. East winds 5 to 10 miles an hour. And now the extended forecast for the radio listening area. Tuesday and Tuesday night, mostly clear. Highs in the lower 90s.

9.92 inches and rising. At Lexington, it was partly cloudy. The temperature was 73 degrees, the dew point 69, and the relative humidity 87%. The wind was south at 5 miles an hour. The pressure was 29.95 inches and rising. At Louisville, it was partly cloudy. The temperature was 80 degrees, the dew point 69, and the relative humidity 69%. The wind was west at 6 miles an hour. The pressure was 29.92 inches and rising. At Frankfort, and the pressure was 29.92 inches and rising. Elsewhere around the region, it was clear, with a temperature of 75 at Jasper, Indiana, and 71 at London. It was partly cloudy, with a temperature of 75 at Covington, 78 at Indianapolis, and 79 at Bowling Green. At Wilmington, Ohio, it was mostly cloudy, with a temperature of 71. At Jackson, it was cloudy, with a temperature of 72. Ohio, it was mostly cloudy, with a temperature of 71. At Jackson, it was cloudy, with a temperature of 72. The current time is 9:33 p.m. Eastern Daylight Time. Now for the official National Weather Service forecast for Frankfort and surrounding communities. Tonight, mostly cloudy, then becoming partly cloudy overnight, then becoming mostly cloudy. A 50% chance of thunderstorms early in the evening. Patchy fog after midnight. Lows in the upper 60s. Southwest winds up to 5 miles an hour. Sunday, mostly sunny. Patchy fog in the morning. Highs in the upper 80s. West winds up to 10 miles an hour. Sunday night, partly cloudy with slight chance of thunderstorms until midnight, then mostly cloudy with chance of showers and slight chance of thunderstorms after midnight. Lows in the lower 60s. Northwest winds up to 5 miles an hour, shifting to the north after midnight. Chance of precipitation 40%. Monday, mostly sunny. Highs in the lower 80s. Northeast winds 5 to 10 miles an hour. Monday night, mostly clear. Lows in the upper 50s. East winds 5 to 10 miles an hour. And now the extended forecast for the radio listening area. Tuesday and Tuesday night, mostly clear. Highs in the lower 90s. Lows in the upper 60s. Wednesday and Wednesday night, mostly clear. Highs in the lower 90s. Lows in the upper 60s. Thursday and Thursday night, mostly clear. A 20% chance of thunderstorms. Highs in the lower 90s. Lows in the upper 60s. Friday and Friday night, partly cloudy. A 20% chance of showers. Highs in the mid-80s. Lows in the lower 60s. Saturday and Saturday night, partly cloudy. A 30% chance of showers. Highs in the mid-80s. Lows around 60. 9 p.m. Eastern Daylight Time weather conditions across north-central Kentucky. At Frankfort, and the pressure was 29.92 inches and rising. At Lexington, it was partly cloudy. The temperature was 73 degrees, the dew point 69, and the relative humidity 87%. The wind was south at 5 miles an hour. The pressure was 29.95 inches and rising. At Louisville, it was partly cloudy. The temperature was 80 degrees, the dew point 69, and the relative humidity 69%. The wind was west at 6 miles an hour. The pressure was 29.92 inches and rising. At Frankfort, and the pressure was 29.92 inches and rising. Elsewhere around the region, it was clear, with a temperature of 75 at Jasper, Indiana, and 71 at London. It was partly cloudy, with a temperature of 75 at Covington, 78 at Indianapolis, and 79 at Bowling Green. At Wilmington, Ohio, it was mostly cloudy, with a temperature of 71. At Jackson, it was cloudy, with a temperature of

72. Now for the official National Weather Service forecast for Frankfort and surrounding communities. Tonight, mostly cloudy, then becoming partly cloudy overnight, then becoming mostly cloudy. A 50% chance of thunderstorms early in the evening. Patchy fog after midnight. Lows in the upper 60s. Southwest winds up to 5 miles an hour. Sunday, mostly sunny. Patchy fog in the morning. Highs in the upper 80s. West winds up to 10 miles an hour. Sunday night, partly cloudy with slight chance of thunderstorms until midnight, then mostly cloudy with chance of showers and slight chance of thunderstorms after midnight. Lows in the lower 60s. Northwest winds up to 5 miles an hour, shifting to the north after midnight. Chance of precipitation 40%. Monday, mostly sunny. Highs in the lower 80s. Northeast winds 5 to 10 miles an hour. Monday night, mostly clear. Lows in the upper 50s. East winds 5 to 10 miles an hour. And now the extended forecast for the radio listening area. Tuesday and Tuesday night, mostly clear. Highs in the lower 90s. Lows in the upper 60s. Wednesday and Wednesday night, mostly clear. Highs in the lower 90s. Lows in the upper 60s. Thursday and Thursday night, mostly clear. A 20% chance of thunderstorms. Highs in the lower 90s. Lows in the upper 60s. Friday and Friday night, partly cloudy. A 20% chance of showers. Highs in the mid-80s. Lows in the lower 60s. Saturday and Saturday night, partly cloudy. A 30% chance of showers. Highs in the mid-80s. Lows around 60. The current time is 9:39 p.m. Eastern Daylight Time. 9 p.m. Eastern Daylight Time weather conditions across north central Kentucky. At Frankfort. And the pressure was 29.92 inches and rising. At Lexington, it was partly cloudy. The temperature was 73 degrees, the dew point 69, and the relative humidity 87%. The wind was south at 5 miles an hour. The pressure was 29.95 inches and rising. At Louisville, it was partly cloudy. The temperature was 80 degrees, the dew point 69, and the relative humidity 69%. The wind was west at 6 miles an hour. The pressure was 29.92 inches and rising. At Frankfort, and the pressure was 29.92 inches and rising. Elsewhere around the region, it was clear, with a temperature of 75 at Jasper, Indiana, and 71 at London. It was partly cloudy, with a temperature of 75 at Covington, 78 at Indianapolis, and 79 at Bowling Green. At Wilmington, Ohio, it was mostly cloudy, with a temperature of 71. At Jackson, it was cloudy, with a temperature of 72. Now for the official National Weather Service forecast for Frankfort and surrounding communities. Tonight, mostly cloudy, then becoming partly cloudy overnight, then becoming mostly cloudy. A 50% chance of thunderstorms early in the evening. Patchy fog after midnight. Lows in the upper 60s. Southwest winds up to 5 miles an hour. Sunday, mostly sunny. Patchy fog in the morning. Highs in the upper 80s. West winds up to 10 miles an hour. Sunday night, partly cloudy with slight chance of thunderstorms until midnight, then mostly cloudy with chance of showers and slight chance of thunderstorms after midnight. Lows in the lower 60s. Northwest winds up to 5 miles an hour, shifting to the north after midnight. Chance of precipitation 40%. Monday, mostly sunny. Highs in the lower 80s. Northeast winds 5 to 10 miles an hour. Monday night, mostly clear. Lows in the upper 50s. East winds 5 to 10 miles an hour. And now the extended forecast for the radio listening area.

Tuesday and Tuesday night, mostly clear. Highs in the lower 90s. Lows in the upper 60s. Wednesday and Wednesday night, mostly clear. Highs in the lower 90s. Lows in the upper 60s. Thursday and Thursday night, mostly clear. A 20% chance of thunderstorms. Highs in the lower 90s. Lows in the upper 60s. Friday and Friday night, partly cloudy. A 20% chance of showers. Highs in the mid-80s. Lows in the lower 60s. Saturday and Saturday night, partly cloudy. A 30% chance of showers. Highs in the mid-80s. Lows around 60. 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The current time is 9:43 p.m. Eastern Daylight Time. 9 p.m. Eastern Daylight Time weather conditions across north-central Kentucky. At Frankfort, and the pressure was 29.92 inches and rising. At Lexington, it was partly cloudy. The temperature was 73 degrees, the dew point 69, and the relative humidity 87%. The wind was south at 5 miles an hour. The pressure was 29.95 inches and rising. At Louisville, it was partly cloudy. The temperature was 80 degrees, the dew point 69, and the relative humidity 69%. The wind was west at 6 miles an hour. The pressure was 29.92 inches and rising. At Frankfort, and the pressure was 29.92 inches and rising. Elsewhere around the region, it was clear, with a temperature of 75 at Jasper, Indiana, and 71 at London. It was partly cloudy, with a temperature of 75 at Covington, 78 at Indianapolis, and 79 at Bowling Green. At Wilmington, Ohio, it was mostly cloudy, with a temperature of 71. At Jackson, it was cloudy, with a temperature of 72. Now for the official National Weather Service forecast for Frankfort and surrounding communities. Tonight, mostly cloudy, then becoming partly cloudy overnight, then becoming mostly cloudy. A 50% chance of thunderstorms early in the evening. Patchy fog after midnight. Lows in the upper 60s. Southwest winds up to 5 miles an hour. Sunday, mostly sunny. Patchy fog in the morning. Highs in the upper 80s. West winds up to 10 miles an hour. Sunday night, partly cloudy with slight chance of thunderstorms until midnight, then mostly cloudy with chance of showers and slight chance of thunderstorms after midnight. Lows in the lower 60s. Northwest winds up to 5 miles an hour, shifting to the north after midnight. Chance of precipitation 40%. Monday, mostly sunny. Highs in the lower 80s. Northeast winds 5 to 10 miles an hour. Monday night, mostly clear. Lows in the upper 50s. East winds 5 to 10 miles an hour. And now the extended forecast for the radio listening area. Tuesday and Tuesday night, mostly clear. Highs in the lower 90s. Lows in the upper 60s. Wednesday and Wednesday night, mostly clear. Highs in the lower 90s. Lows in the upper 60s. Thursday and Thursday night, mostly clear. A 20% chance of thunderstorms. Highs in the lower 90s. Lows in the upper 60s. Friday and Friday night, partly cloudy. A 20% chance of showers. Highs in the mid-80s. Lows in the lower 60s. Saturday and Saturday night, partly cloudy. A 30% chance of showers. Highs in the mid-80s. Lows around 60. 9 p.m. Eastern Daylight Time weather conditions across north-central Kentucky. At Frankfort, and the pressure was 29.92.

2 inches and rising. At Lexington, it was partly cloudy. The temperature was 73 degrees, the dew point 69, and the relative humidity 87%. The wind was south at 5 miles an hour. The pressure was 29.95 inches and rising. At Louisville, it was partly cloudy. The temperature was 80 degrees, the dew point 69, and the relative humidity 69%. The wind was west at 6 miles an hour. The pressure was 29.92 inches and rising. At Frankfort, and the pressure was 29.92 inches and rising. Elsewhere around the region, it was clear, with a temperature of 75 at Jasper, Indiana, and 71 at London. It was partly cloudy, with a temperature of 75 at Covington, 78 at Indianapolis, and 79 at Bowling Green. At Wilmington, Ohio, it was mostly cloudy, with a temperature of 71. At Jackson, it was cloudy, with a temperature of 72. The current time is 9:48 p.m. Eastern Daylight Time. Now for the official National Weather Service forecast for Frankfort and surrounding communities. Tonight, mostly cloudy, then becoming partly cloudy overnight, then becoming mostly cloudy. A 50% chance of thunderstorms early in the evening. Patchy fog after midnight. Lows in the upper 60s. Southwest winds up to 5 miles an hour. Sunday, mostly sunny. Patchy fog in the morning. Highs in the upper 80s. West winds up to 10 miles an hour. Sunday night, partly cloudy with slight chance of thunderstorms until midnight, then mostly cloudy with chance of showers and slight chance of thunderstorms after midnight. Lows in the lower 60s. Northwest winds up to 5 miles an hour, shifting to the north after midnight. Chance of precipitation 40%. Monday, mostly sunny. Highs in the lower 80s. Northeast winds 5 to 10 miles an hour. Monday night, mostly clear. Lows in the upper 50s. East winds 5 to 10 miles an hour. And now the extended forecast for the radio listening area. Tuesday and Tuesday night, mostly clear. Highs in the lower 90s. Lows in the upper 60s. Wednesday and Wednesday night, mostly clear. Highs in the lower 90s. Lows in the upper 60s. Thursday and Thursday night, mostly clear. A 20% chance of thunderstorms. Highs in the lower 90s. Lows in the upper 60s. Friday and Friday night, partly cloudy. A 20% chance of showers. Highs in the mid-80s. Lows in the lower 60s. Saturday and Saturday night, partly cloudy. A 30% chance of showers. Highs in the mid-80s. Lows around 60. 9 p.m. Eastern Daylight Time weather conditions across north-central Kentucky. At Frankfort, and the pressure was 29.92 inches and rising. At Lexington, it was partly cloudy. The temperature was 73 degrees, the dew point 69, and the relative humidity 87%. The wind was south at 5 miles an hour. The pressure was 29.95 inches and rising. At Louisville, it was partly cloudy. The temperature was 80 degrees, the dew point 69, and the relative humidity 69%. The wind was west at 6 miles an hour. The pressure was 29.92 inches and rising. At Frankfort, and the pressure was 29.92 inches and rising. Elsewhere around the region, it was clear, with a temperature of 75 at Jasper, Indiana, and 71 at London. It was partly cloudy, with a temperature of 75 at Covington, 78 at Indianapolis, and 79 at Bowling Green. At Wilmington, Ohio, it was mostly cloudy, with a temperature of 71. At Jackson, it was cloudy, with a temperature of 72. Now for the official National Weather Service forecast for Frankfort and surrounding communities. Tonight, mostly cloudy, then becoming partly

cloudy overnight, then becoming mostly cloudy. A 50% chance of thunderstorms early in the evening. Patchy fog after midnight. Lows in the upper 60s. Southwest winds up to 5 miles an hour. Sunday, mostly sunny. Patchy fog in the morning. Highs in the upper 80s. West winds up to 10 miles an hour. Sunday night, partly cloudy with slight chance of thunderstorms until midnight, then mostly cloudy with chance of showers and slight chance of thunderstorms after midnight. Lows in the lower 60s. Northwest winds up to 5 miles an hour, shifting to the north after midnight. Chance of precipitation 40%. Monday, mostly sunny. Highs in the lower 80s. Northeast winds 5 to 10 miles an hour. Monday night, mostly clear. Lows in the upper 50s. East winds 5 to 10 miles an hour. And now the extended forecast for the radio listening area. Tuesday and Tuesday night, mostly clear. Highs in the lower 90s. Lows in the upper 60s. Wednesday and Wednesday night, mostly clear. Highs in the lower 90s. Lows in the upper 60s. Thursday and Thursday night, mostly clear. A 20% chance of thunderstorms. Highs in the lower 90s. Lows in the upper 60s. Friday and Friday night, partly cloudy. A 20% chance of showers. Highs in the mid-80s. Lows in the lower 60s. Saturday and Saturday night, partly cloudy. A 30% chance of showers. Highs in the mid-80s. Lows around 60. The current time is 9:53 p.m. Eastern Daylight Time. 9 p.m. Eastern Daylight Time weather conditions across north-central Kentucky. At Frankfort. And the pressure was 29.92 inches and rising. At Lexington, it was partly cloudy. The temperature was 73 degrees, the dew point 69, and the relative humidity 87%. The wind was south at 5 miles an hour. The pressure was 29.95 inches and rising. At Louisville, it was partly cloudy. The temperature was 80 degrees, the dew point 69, and the relative humidity 69%. The wind was west at 6 miles an hour. The pressure was 29.92 inches and rising. At Frankfort, and the pressure was 29.92 inches and rising. Elsewhere around the region, it was clear, with a temperature of 75 at Jasper, Indiana, and 71 at London. It was partly cloudy, with a temperature of 75 at Covington, 78 at Indianapolis, and 79 at Bowling Green. At Wilmington, Ohio, it was mostly cloudy, with a temperature of 71. At Jackson, it was cloudy, with a temperature of 72. Now for the official National Weather Service forecast for Frankfort and surrounding communities. Tonight, mostly cloudy, then becoming partly cloudy overnight, then becoming mostly cloudy. A 50% chance of thunderstorms early in the evening. Patchy fog after midnight. Lows in the upper 60s. Southwest winds up to 5 miles an hour. Sunday, mostly sunny. Patchy fog in the morning. Highs in the upper 80s. West winds up to 10 miles an hour. Sunday night, partly cloudy with slight chance of thunderstorms until midnight, then mostly cloudy with chance of showers and slight chance of thunderstorms after midnight. Lows in the lower 60s. Northwest winds up to 5 miles an hour, shifting to the north after midnight. Chance of precipitation 40%. Monday, mostly sunny. Highs in the lower 80s. Northeast winds 5 to 10 miles an hour. Monday night, mostly clear. Lows in the upper 50s. East winds 5 to 10 miles an hour. And now the extended forecast for the radio listening area. Tuesday and Tuesday night, mostly clear. Highs in the lower 90s. Lows in the upper 60s. Wednesday and Wednesday night, mostly clear.

clear. Highs in the lower 90s. Lows in the upper 60s. Thursday and Thursday night, mostly clear. A 20% chance of thunderstorms. Highs in the lower 90s. Lows in the upper 60s. Friday and Friday night, partly cloudy. A 20% chance of showers. Highs in the mid-80s. Lows in the lower 60s. Saturday and Saturday night, partly cloudy. A 30% chance of showers. Highs in the mid-80s. Lows around 60. The current time is 9:57 p.m. Eastern Daylight Time. 9 p.m. Eastern Daylight Time weather conditions across north-central Kentucky. At Frankfort. And the pressure was 29.92 inches and rising. At Lexington, it was partly cloudy. The temperature was 73 degrees, the dew point 69, and the relative humidity 87%. The wind was south at 5 miles an hour. The pressure was 29.95 inches and rising. At Louisville, it was partly cloudy. The temperature was 80 degrees, the dew point 69, and the relative humidity 69%. The wind was west at 6 miles an hour. The pressure was 29.92 inches and rising. At Frankfort, and the pressure was 29.92 inches and rising. Elsewhere around the region, it was clear, with a temperature of 75 at Jasper, Indiana, and 71 at London. It was partly cloudy, with a temperature of 75 at Covington, 78 at Indianapolis, and 79 at Bowling Green. At Wilmington, Ohio, it was mostly cloudy, with a temperature of 71. At Jackson, it was cloudy, with a temperature of 72. Now for the official National Weather Service forecast for Frankfort and surrounding communities. Tonight, mostly cloudy, then becoming partly cloudy overnight, then becoming mostly cloudy. A 50% chance of thunderstorms early in the evening. Patchy fog after midnight. Lows in the upper 60s. Southwest winds up to 5 miles an hour. Sunday, mostly sunny. Patchy fog in the morning. Highs in the upper 80s. West winds up to 10 miles an hour. Sunday night, partly cloudy with slight chance of thunderstorms until midnight, then mostly cloudy with chance of showers and slight chance of thunderstorms after midnight. Lows in the lower 60s. Northwest winds up to 5 miles an hour, shifting to the north after midnight. Chance of precipitation 40%. Monday, mostly sunny. Highs in the lower 80s. Northeast winds 5 to 10 miles an hour. Monday night, mostly clear. Lows in the upper 50s. East winds 5 to 10 miles an hour. And now the extended forecast for the radio listening area. Tuesday and Tuesday night, mostly clear. Highs in the lower 90s. Lows in the upper 60s. Wednesday and Wednesday night, mostly clear. Highs in the lower 90s. Lows in the upper 60s. Thursday and Thursday night, mostly clear. A 20% chance of thunderstorms. Highs in the lower 90s. Lows in the upper 60s. Friday and Friday night, partly cloudy. A 20% chance of showers. Highs in the mid-80s. Lows in the lower 60s. Saturday and Saturday night, partly cloudy. A 30% chance of showers. Highs in the mid-80s. Lows around 60. 9 p.m. Eastern Daylight Time weather conditions across north-central Kentucky. At Frankfort. And the pressure was 29.92 inches and rising. At Lexington, it was partly cloudy. The temperature was 73 degrees, the dew point 69, and the relative humidity 87%. The wind was south at 5 miles an hour. The pressure was 29.95 inches and rising. At Louisville, it was partly cloudy. The temperature was 80 degrees, the dew point 69, and the relative humidity 69%. The wind was west.

at 6 miles an hour. The pressure was 29.92 inches and rising at Frankfurt. And the pressure was 29.92 inches and rising. Elsewhere around the region, it was clear, with a temperature of 75 at Jasper, Indiana, and 71 at London. It was partly cloudy, with a temperature of 75 at Covington, 78 at Indianapolis, and 79 at Bowling Green. At Wilmington, Ohio, it was mostly cloudy, with a temperature of 71. At Jackson, it was cloudy, with a temperature of 72. The current time is 10:02 p.m. Eastern Daylight Time. Now for the official National Weather Service forecast for Frankfurt and surrounding communities. Tonight, mostly cloudy, then becoming partly cloudy overnight, then becoming mostly cloudy. A 50% chance of thunderstorms early in the evening. Patchy fog after midnight. Lows in the upper 60s. Southwest winds up to 5 miles an hour. Sunday, mostly sunny. Patchy fog in the morning. Highs in the upper 80s. West winds up to 10 miles an hour. Sunday night, partly cloudy with slight chance of thunderstorms until midnight, then mostly cloudy with chance of showers and slight chance of thunderstorms after midnight. Lows in the lower 60s. Northwest winds up to 5 miles an hour, shifting to the north after midnight. Chance of precipitation 40%. Monday, mostly sunny. Highs in the lower 80s. Northeast winds 5 to 10 miles an hour. Monday night, mostly clear. Lows in the upper 50s. East winds 5 to 10 miles an hour. Ended forecast for the radio listening area. Tuesday and Tuesday night, mostly clear. Highs in the lower 90s. Lows in the upper 60s. Wednesday and Wednesday night, mostly clear. Highs in the lower 90s. Lows in the upper 60s. Thursday and Thursday night, mostly clear. A 20% chance of thunderstorms. Highs in the lower 90s. Lows in the upper 60s. Friday and Friday night, partly cloudy. A 20% chance of showers. Highs in the mid-80s. Lows in the lower 60s. Saturday and Saturday night, partly cloudy. A 30% chance of showers. Highs in the mid-80s. Lows around 60. 10 p.m. Eastern Daylight Time weather conditions across north-central Kentucky. At Frankfurt. And the pressure was 29.95 inches and rising. At Lexington, it was mostly cloudy. The temperature was 73 degrees, the dew point 69, and the relative humidity 87%. The wind was south at 6 miles an hour. The pressure was 29.97 inches and rising. At Louisville, it was clear. The temperature was 79 degrees, the dew point 69, and the relative humidity 71%. The wind was southwest at 3 miles an hour. The pressure was 29.94 inches and rising. At Frankfurt, and the pressure was 29.95 inches and rising. Elsewhere around the region, at Wilmington, Ohio, fog was reported with a temperature of 69. It was clear, with a temperature of 74 at Jasper, Indiana, and 70 at London. It was partly cloudy, with a temperature of 73 at Covington, 76 at Indianapolis, 70 at Jackson, and 78 at Bowling Green. Now for the official National Weather Service forecast for Frankfurt and surrounding communities. Tonight, mostly cloudy, then becoming partly cloudy overnight, then becoming mostly cloudy. A 50% chance of thunderstorms early in the evening. Patchy fog after midnight. Lows in the upper 60s. Southwest winds up to 5 miles an hour. Sunday, mostly sunny. Patchy fog in the morning. Highs in the upper 80s. West winds up to 10 miles an hour.
Sunday night, partly cloudy with slight chance of thunderstorms until midnight, then mostly cloudy with chance of showers and slight chance of thunderstorms after midnight. Lows in the lower 60s. Northwest winds up to 5 miles an hour shifting to the north after midnight. Chance of precipitation 40%. Monday, mostly sunny. Highs in the lower 80s. Northeast winds 5 to 10 miles an hour. Monday night, mostly clear. Lows in the upper 50s. East winds 5 to 10 miles an hour. And now the extended forecast for the radio listening area. Tuesday and Tuesday night, mostly clear. Highs in the lower 90s. Lows in the upper 60s. Wednesday and Wednesday night, mostly clear. Highs in the lower 90s. Lows in the upper 60s. Thursday and Thursday night, mostly clear. A 20% chance of thunderstorms. Highs in the lower 90s. Lows in the upper 60s. Friday and Friday night, partly cloudy. A 20% chance of showers. Highs in the mid-80s. Lows in the lower 60s. Saturday and Saturday night, partly cloudy. A 30% chance of showers. Highs in the mid-80s. Lows around 60. The current time is 10:08 p.m. Eastern Daylight Time. 10 p.m. Eastern Daylight Time weather conditions across north central Kentucky. At Frankfort. And the pressure was 29.95 inches and rising. At Lexington, it was mostly cloudy. The temperature was 73 degrees, the dew point 69, and the relative humidity 87%. The wind was south at 6 miles an hour. The pressure was 29.97 inches and rising. At Louisville, it was clear. The temperature was 79 degrees, the dew point 69, and the relative humidity 71%. The wind was southwest at 3 miles an hour. The pressure was 29.94 inches and rising. At Frankfort, and the pressure was 29.95 inches and rising. Elsewhere around the region, at Wilmington, Ohio, fog was reported with a temperature of 69. It was clear with a temperature of 74 in Jasper, Indiana, and 70 at London. It was partly cloudy with a temperature of 73 at Covington, 76 at Indianapolis, 70 at Jackson, and 78 at Bowling Green. Now for the official National Weather Service forecast for Frankfort and surrounding communities. Tonight, mostly cloudy, then becoming partly cloudy overnight, then becoming mostly cloudy. A 50% chance of thunderstorms early in the evening. Patchy fog after midnight. Lows in the upper 60s. Southwest winds up to 5 miles an hour. Sunday, mostly sunny. Patchy fog in the morning. Highs in the upper 80s. West winds up to 10 miles an hour. Sunday night, partly cloudy with slight chance of thunderstorms until midnight, then mostly cloudy with chance of showers and slight chance of thunderstorms after midnight. Lows in the lower 60s. Northwest winds up to 5 miles an hour shifting to the north after midnight. Chance of precipitation 40%. Monday, mostly sunny. Highs in the lower 80s. Northeast winds 5 to 10 miles an hour. Monday night, mostly clear. Lows in the upper 50s. East winds 5 to 10 miles an hour. And now the extended forecast for the radio listening area. Tuesday and Tuesday night, mostly clear. Highs in the lower 90s. Lows in the upper 60s. Wednesday and Wednesday night, mostly clear. Highs in the lower 90s. Lows in the upper 60s. Thursday and Thursday night, mostly clear. A 20% chance of thunderstorms. Highs in the lower 90s. Lows in the upper 60s. Friday and Friday night, partly cloudy. A 20% chance of showers. Highs in the mid-80s. Lows in the lower 60s.
Saturday and Saturday night, partly cloudy. A 30% chance of showers. Highs in the mid-80s. Lows around 60.

10 p.m. Eastern Daylight Time weather conditions across north-central Kentucky. At Frankfort, and the pressure was 29.95 inches and rising. At Lexington, it was mostly cloudy. The temperature was 73 degrees, the dew point 69, and the relative humidity 87%. The wind was south at 6 miles an hour. The pressure was 29.97 inches and rising. At Louisville, it was clear. The temperature was 79 degrees, the dew point 69, and the relative humidity 71%. The wind was southwest at 3 miles an hour. The pressure was 29.94 inches and rising. At Frankfort, and the pressure was 29.95 inches and rising. Elsewhere around the region, at Wilmington, Ohio, fog was reported with a temperature of 69. It was clear with a temperature of 74 in Jasper, Indiana, and 70 at London. It was partly cloudy with a temperature of 73 at Covington, 76 at Indianapolis, 70 at Jackson, and 78 at Bowling Green. 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The current time is 10:13 p.m. Eastern Daylight Time. 10 p.m. Eastern Daylight Time weather conditions across north-central Kentucky. At Frankfort, and the pressure was 29.95 inches and rising. At Lexington, it was mostly cloudy. The temperature was 73 degrees, the dew point 69, and the relative humidity 87%. The wind was south at 6 miles an hour. The pressure was 29.97 inches and rising. At Louisville, it was clear. The temperature was 79 degrees, the dew point 69, and the relative humidity 71%. The wind was southwest at 3 miles an hour. The pressure was 29.94 inches and rising. At Frankfort, and the pressure was 29.95 inches and rising. Elsewhere around the region, throughout the region, skies ranged from clear to partly cloudy. It was 73 at Covington, 76 at Indianapolis, 74 at Jasper, Indiana, and 69 at Wilmington, Ohio. Jackson reported 70, London reported 70, and Bowling Green reported 78. Now for the official National Weather Service forecast for Frankfort and surrounding communities. Tonight, mostly cloudy, then becoming partly cloudy overnight, then becoming mostly cloudy. A 50% chance of thunderstorms early in the evening. Patchy fog after midnight. Lows in the upper 60s. Southwest winds up to 5 miles an hour. Sunday, mostly sunny. Patchy fog in the morning. Highs in the upper 80s. West winds up to 10 miles an hour. Sunday night, partly cloudy with slight chance of thunderstorms until midnight, then mostly cloudy with chance of showers and slight chance of thunderstorms after midnight. Lows in the lower 60s. Northwest winds up to 5 miles an hour shifting to the north after midnight. Chance of precipitation 40%. Monday, mostly sunny. Highs in the lower 80s. Northeast winds 5 to 10 miles an hour. Monday night, mostly clear. Lows in the upper 50s. East winds 5 to 10 miles an hour. And now the extended forecast for the radio listening area. Tuesday and Tuesday night, mostly clear. Highs in the lower 90s. Lows in the upper 60s. Wednesday and Wednesday night, mostly clear. Highs in the lower 90s. Lows in the upper 60s. Thursday and Thursday night, mostly clear. A 20% chance of thunderstorms. Highs in the lower 90s. Lows in the upper 60s. Friday and Friday night, partly cloudy. A 20% chance of showers. Highs in the mid 80s. Lows in the low 90s.

60s. Saturday and Saturday night, partly cloudy. A 30% chance of showers. Highs in the mid-80s. Lows around 60. The current time is 10:17 p.m. Eastern Daylight Time. 10 p.m. Eastern Daylight Time weather conditions across north-central Kentucky. At Frankfort. And the pressure was 29.95 inches and rising. At Lexington, it was mostly cloudy. The temperature was 73 degrees, the dew point 69, and the relative humidity 87%. The wind was south at 6 miles an hour. The pressure was 29.97 inches and rising. At Louisville, it was clear. The temperature was 79 degrees, the dew point 69, and the relative humidity 71%. The wind was southwest at 3 miles an hour. The pressure was 29.94 inches and rising. At Frankfort, and the pressure was 29.95 inches and rising. Elsewhere around the region, throughout the region, skies ranged from clear to partly cloudy. It was 73 at Covington, 76 at Indianapolis, 74 at Jasper, Indiana, and 69 at Wilmington, Ohio. Jackson reported 70, London reported 70, and Bowling Green reported 78. Now for the official National Weather Service forecast for Frankfort and surrounding communities. Tonight, mostly cloudy, then becoming partly cloudy overnight, then becoming mostly cloudy. A 50% chance of thunderstorms early in the evening. Patchy fog after midnight. Lows in the upper 60s. Southwest winds up to 5 miles an hour. Sunday, mostly sunny. Patchy fog in the morning. Highs in the upper 80s. West winds up to 10 miles an hour. Sunday night, partly cloudy with slight chance of thunderstorms until midnight, then mostly cloudy with chance of showers and slight chance of thunderstorms after midnight. Lows in the lower 60s. Northwest winds up to 5 miles an hour, shifting to the north after midnight. Chance of precipitation 40%. Monday, mostly sunny. Highs in the lower 80s. Northeast winds 5 to 10 miles an hour. Monday night, mostly clear. Lows in the upper 50s. East winds 5 to 10 miles an hour. And now the extended forecast for the radio listening area. Tuesday and Tuesday night, mostly clear. Highs in the lower 90s. Lows in the upper 60s. Wednesday and Wednesday night, mostly clear. Highs in the lower 90s. Lows in the upper 60s. Thursday and Thursday night, mostly clear. A 20% chance of thunderstorms. Highs in the lower 90s. Lows in the upper 60s. Friday and Friday night, partly cloudy. A 20% chance of showers. Highs in the mid-80s. Lows in the lower 60s. Saturday and Saturday night, partly cloudy. A 30% chance of showers. Highs in the mid-80s. Lows around 60. 10 p.m. Eastern Daylight Time weather conditions across north-central Kentucky. At Frankfort. And the pressure was 29.95 inches and rising. At Lexington, it was mostly cloudy. The temperature was 73 degrees, the dew point 69, and the relative humidity 87%. The wind was south at 6 miles an hour. The pressure was 29.97 inches and rising. At Louisville, it was clear. The temperature was 79 degrees, the dew point 69, and the relative humidity 71%. The wind was southwest at 3 miles an hour. The pressure was 29.94 inches and rising. At Frankfort, and the pressure was 29.95 inches and rising. Elsewhere around the region, throughout the region, skies ranged from clear to partly cloudy. It was 73 at Covington, 76 at Indianapolis, 74 at Jasper, Indiana, and 69 at Wilmington, Ohio. Jackson reported 70, London reported 70,
and Bowling Green reported 78. Now for the official National Weather Service forecast for Frankfort and surrounding communities. Tonight, mostly cloudy, then becoming partly cloudy overnight, then becoming mostly cloudy. A 50% chance of thunderstorms early in the evening. Patchy fog after midnight. Lows in the upper 60s. Southwest winds up to 5 miles an hour. Sunday, mostly sunny. Patchy fog in the morning. Highs in the upper 80s. West winds up to 10 miles an hour. Sunday night, partly cloudy with slight chance of thunderstorms until midnight, then mostly cloudy with chance of showers and slight chance of thunderstorms after midnight. Lows in the lower 60s. Northwest winds up to 5 miles an hour, shifting to the north after midnight. Chance of precipitation 40%. Monday, mostly sunny. Highs in the lower 80s. Northeast winds 5 to 10 miles an hour. Monday night, mostly clear. Lows in the upper 50s. East winds 5 to 10 miles an hour. And now the extended forecast for the radio listening area. Tuesday and Tuesday night, mostly clear. Highs in the lower 90s. Lows in the upper 60s. Wednesday and Wednesday night, mostly clear. Highs in the lower 90s. Lows in the upper 60s. Thursday and Thursday night, mostly clear. A 20% chance of thunderstorms. Highs in the lower 90s. Lows in the upper 60s. Friday and Friday night, partly cloudy. A 20% chance of showers. Highs in the mid-80s. Lows in the lower 60s. Saturday and Saturday night, partly cloudy. A 30% chance of showers. Highs in the mid-80s. Lows around 60. The current time is 10:24 p.m. Eastern Daylight Time. 10 p.m. Eastern Daylight Time weather conditions across north central Kentucky. At Frankfort. And the pressure was 29.95 inches and rising. At Lexington, it was mostly cloudy. The temperature was 73 degrees, the dew point 69, and the relative humidity 87%. The wind was south at 6 miles an hour. The pressure was 29.97 inches and rising. At Louisville, it was clear. The temperature was 79 degrees, the dew point 69, and the relative humidity 71%. The wind was southwest at 3 miles an hour. The pressure was 29.94 inches and rising. At Frankfort, and the pressure was 29.95 inches and rising. Elsewhere around the region, throughout the region, skies ranged from clear to partly cloudy. It was 73 at Covington, 76 at Indianapolis, 74 at Jasper, Indiana, and 69 at Wilmington, Ohio. Jackson reported 70, London reported 70, and Bowling Green reported 78. Now for the official National Weather Service forecast for Frankfort and surrounding communities. Tonight, mostly cloudy, then becoming partly cloudy overnight, then becoming mostly cloudy. A 50% chance of thunderstorms early in the evening. Patchy fog after midnight. Lows in the upper 60s. Southwest winds up to 5 miles an hour. Sunday, mostly sunny. Patchy fog in the morning. Highs in the upper 80s. West winds up to 10 miles an hour. Sunday night, partly cloudy with slight chance of thunderstorms until midnight, then mostly cloudy with chance of showers and slight chance of thunderstorms after midnight. Lows in the lower 60s. Northwest winds up to 5 miles an hour, shifting to the north after midnight. Chance of precipitation 40%. Monday, mostly sunny. Highs in the lower 80s. Northeast winds 5 to 10 miles an hour. Monday night, mostly clear. Lows in the upper 50s. East winds 5 to 10 miles an hour. And now the extended forecast for the radio listening area. Tuesday and Tuesday night, mostly clear.
Highs.

in the lower 90s. Lows in the upper 60s. Wednesday and Wednesday night, mostly clear. Highs in the lower 90s. Lows in the upper 60s. Thursday and Thursday night, mostly clear. A 20% chance of thunderstorms. Highs in the lower 90s. Lows in the upper 60s. Friday and Friday night, partly cloudy. A 20% chance of showers. Highs in the mid-80s. Lows in the lower 60s. Saturday and Saturday night, partly cloudy. A 30% chance of showers. Highs in the mid-80s. Lows around 60. The current time is 10:27 p.m. Eastern Daylight Time. 10 p.m. Eastern Daylight Time weather conditions across north central Kentucky. At Frankfort. And the pressure was 29.95 inches and rising. At Lexington, it was mostly cloudy. The temperature was 73 degrees, the dew point 69, and the relative humidity 87%. The wind was south at 6 miles an hour. The pressure was 29.97 inches and rising. At Louisville, it was clear. The temperature was 79 degrees, the dew point 69, and the relative humidity 71%. The wind was southwest at 3 miles an hour. The pressure was 29.94 inches and rising. At Frankfort, and the pressure was 29.95 inches in rising. Elsewhere around the region, throughout the region, skies ranged from clear to partly cloudy. It was 73 at Covington, 76 at Indianapolis, 74 at Jasper, Indiana, and 69 at Wilmington, Ohio. Jackson reported 70, London reported 70, and Bowling Green reported 78. Now for the official National Weather Service forecast for Frankfort and surrounding communities. Tonight, mostly cloudy, then becoming partly cloudy overnight, then becoming mostly cloudy. A 50% chance of thunderstorms early in the evening. Patchy fog after midnight. Lows in the upper 60s. Southwest winds up to 5 miles an hour. Sunday, mostly sunny. Patchy fog in the morning. Highs in the upper 80s. West winds up to 10 miles an hour. Sunday night, partly cloudy with slight chance of thunderstorms until midnight, then mostly cloudy with chance of showers and slight chance of thunderstorms after midnight. Lows in the lower 60s. Northwest winds up to 5 miles an hour, shifting to the north after midnight. Chance of precipitation 40%. Monday, mostly sunny. Highs in the lower 80s. Northeast winds 5 to 10 miles an hour. Monday night, mostly clear. Lows in the upper 50s. East winds 5 to 10 miles an hour. And now the extended forecast for the radio listening area. Tuesday and Tuesday night, mostly clear. Highs in the lower 90s. Lows in the upper 60s. Wednesday and Wednesday night, mostly clear. Highs in the lower 90s. Lows in the upper 60s. Thursday and Thursday night, mostly clear. A 20% chance of thunderstorms. Highs in the lower 90s. Lows in the upper 60s. Friday and Friday night, partly cloudy. A 20% chance of showers. Highs in the mid-80s. Lows in the lower 60s. Saturday and Saturday night, partly cloudy. A 30% chance of showers. Highs in the mid-80s. Lows around 60. 10 p.m. Eastern Daylight Time weather conditions across north central Kentucky. At Frankfort. And the pressure was 29.95 inches and rising. At Lexington, it was mostly cloudy. The temperature was 73 degrees, the dew point 69, and the relative humidity 87%. The wind was south at 6 miles an hour. The pressure was 29.97 inches and rising. At Louisville, it was clear. The temperature was 79 degrees, the dew point 69, and the relative humidity 71%.

mostly cloudy, then becoming partly cloudy. Overnight, then becoming mostly cloudy. A 50% chance of thunderstorms early in the evening. Patchy fog after midnight. Lows in the upper 60s. Southwest winds up to 5 miles an hour. Sunday, mostly sunny. Patchy fog in the morning. Highs in the upper 80s. West winds up to 10 miles an hour. Sunday night, partly cloudy with slight chance of thunderstorms until midnight, then mostly cloudy with chance of showers and highs in the upper 80s. West winds up to 10 miles an hour. Sunday night, partly cloudy with slight chance of thunderstorms until midnight, then mostly cloudy with chance of showers and slight chance of thunderstorms after midnight. Lows in the lower 60s. Northwest winds up to 5 miles an hour, shifting to the north after midnight. Chance of precipitation 40%. Monday, mostly sunny. Highs in the lower 80s. Northeast winds 5 to 10 miles an hour. Monday night, mostly clear. Lows in the upper 50s. East winds 5 to 10 miles an hour. And now the extended forecast for the radio listening area. Tuesday and Tuesday night, mostly clear. Highs in the lower 90s. Lows in the upper 60s. Wednesday and Wednesday night, mostly clear. Highs in the lower 90s. Lows in the upper 60s. Thursday and Thursday night, mostly clear. A 20% chance of thunderstorms. Highs in the lower 90s. Lows in the upper 60s. Friday and Friday night, partly cloudy. A 20% chance of showers. Highs in the mid-80s. Lows in the lower 60s. Saturday and Saturday night, partly cloudy. A 30% chance of showers. Highs in the mid-80s. Lows around 60. 10 p.m. Eastern Daylight Time weather conditions across north-central Kentucky. At Frankfort. And the pressure was 29.95 inches and rising. At Lexington, it was mostly cloudy. The temperature was 73 degrees, the dew point 69, and the relative humidity 87%. The wind was south at 6 miles an hour. The pressure was 29.97 inches and rising. At Louisville, it was clear. The temperature was 79 degrees, the dew point 69, and the relative humidity 71%. The wind was southwest at 3 miles an hour. The pressure was 29.94 inches and rising. At Frankfort, and the pressure was 29.95 inches and rising. Elsewhere around the region, throughout the region, skies ranged from clear to partly cloudy. It was 73 at Covington, 76 at Indianapolis, 74 at Jasper, Indiana, and 69 at Wilmington, Ohio. Jackson reported 70, London reported 70, and Bowling Green reported 78. Now for the official National Weather Service forecast for Frankfort and surrounding communities. Tonight, mostly cloudy, then becoming partly cloudy. Overnight, then becoming mostly cloudy. A 50% chance of thunderstorms early in the evening. Patchy fog after midnight. Lows in the upper 60s. Southwest winds up to 5 miles an hour. Sunday, mostly sunny. Patchy fog in the morning. Highs in the upper 80s. West winds up to 10 miles an hour. Sunday night, partly cloudy with slight chance of thunderstorms until midnight, then mostly cloudy with chance of showers and slight chance of thunderstorms after midnight. Lows in the lower 60s. Northwest winds up to 5 miles an hour, shifting to the north after midnight. Chance of precipitation 40%. Monday, mostly sunny. Highs in the lower 80s. Northeast winds 5 to 10 miles an hour. Monday night, mostly clear. Lows in the upper 50s. East winds 5 to 10 miles an hour. And now the extended forecast for the radio listening area. Tuesday and Tuesday night, mostly clear. Highs in the lower 90s.

lows in the upper 60s. Wednesday and Wednesday night, mostly clear. Highs in the lower 90s. Lows in the upper 60s. Thursday and Thursday night, mostly clear. A 20% chance of thunderstorms. Highs in the lower 90s. Lows in the upper 60s. Friday and Friday night, partly cloudy. A 20% chance of showers. Highs in the mid-80s. Lows in the lower 60s. Saturday and Saturday night, partly cloudy. A 30% chance of showers. Highs in the mid-80s. Lows around 60. The current time is 10:38 p.m. Eastern Daylight Time. 10 p.m. Eastern Daylight Time weather conditions across north-central Kentucky. At Frankfort, and the pressure was 29.95 inches and rising. At Lexington, it was mostly cloudy. The temperature was 73 degrees, the dew point 69, and the relative humidity 87%. The wind was south at 6 miles an hour. The pressure was 29.97 inches and rising. At Louisville, it was clear. The temperature was 79 degrees, the dew point 69, and the relative humidity 71%. The wind was southwest at 3 miles an hour. The pressure was 29.94 inches and rising. At Frankfort, and the pressure was 29.95 inches and rising. Elsewhere around the region, throughout the region, skies ranged from clear to partly cloudy. It was 73 at Covington, 76 at Indianapolis, 74 at Jasper, Indiana, and 69 at Wilmington, Ohio. Jackson reported 70, London reported 70, and Bowling Green reported 78. Now for the official National Weather Service forecast for Frankfort and surrounding communities. Tonight, mostly cloudy, then becoming partly cloudy overnight, then becoming mostly cloudy. A 50% chance of thunderstorms early in the evening. Patchy fog after midnight. Lows in the upper 60s. Southwest winds up to 5 miles an hour. Sunday, mostly sunny. Patchy fog in the morning. Highs in the upper 80s. West winds up to 10 miles an hour. Sunday night, partly cloudy with slight chance of thunderstorms until midnight, then mostly cloudy with chance of showers and slight chance of thunderstorms after midnight. Lows in the lower 60s. Northwest winds up to 5 miles an hour, shifting to the north after midnight. Chance of precipitation 40%. Monday, mostly sunny. Highs in the lower 80s. Northeast winds 5 to 10 miles an hour. Monday night, mostly clear. Lows in the upper 50s. East winds 5 to 10 miles an hour. And now the extended forecast for the radio listening area. Tuesday and Tuesday night, mostly clear. Highs in the lower 90s. Lows in the upper 60s. Wednesday and Wednesday night, mostly clear. Highs in the lower 90s. Lows in the upper 60s. Thursday and Thursday night, mostly clear. A 20% chance of thunderstorms. Highs in the lower 90s. Lows in the upper 60s. Friday and Friday night, partly cloudy. A 20% chance of showers. Highs in the mid-80s. Lows in the lower 60s. Saturday and Saturday night, partly cloudy. A 30% chance of showers. Highs in the mid-80s. Lows around 60. 10 p.m. Eastern Daylight Time weather conditions across north-central Kentucky. At Frankfort, and the pressure was 29.95 inches and rising. At Lexington, it was mostly cloudy. The temperature was 73 degrees, the dew point 69, and the relative humidity 87%. The wind was south at 6 miles an hour. The pressure was 29.97 inches and rising. At Louisville, it was clear. The temperature was 79 degrees, the dew point 69, and the relative humidity 71%. The wind was southwest at 3.

miles an hour. The pressure was 29.94 inches and rising at Frankfurt. And the pressure was 29.95 inches and rising. Elsewhere around the region, throughout the region, skies ranged from clear to partly cloudy. It was 73 at Covington, 76 at Indianapolis, 74 at Jasper, Indiana, and 69 at Wilmington, Ohio. Jackson reported 70, London reported 70, and Bowling Green reported 78. 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The current time is 10:43 p.m. Eastern Daylight Time. Now for the official National Weather Service forecast for Frankfurt and surrounding communities. Tonight, mostly cloudy, then becoming partly cloudy overnight, then becoming mostly cloudy. A 50% chance of thunderstorms early in the evening. Patchy fog after midnight. Lows in the upper 60s. Southwest winds up to 5 miles an hour. Sunday, mostly sunny. Patchy fog in the morning. Highs in the upper 80s. West winds up to 10 miles an hour. Sunday night, partly cloudy with slight chance of thunderstorms until midnight, then mostly cloudy with chance of showers and slight chance of thunderstorms after midnight. Lows in the lower 60s. Northwest winds up to 5 miles an hour, shifting to the north after midnight. Chance of precipitation 40%. Monday, mostly sunny. Highs in the lower 80s. Northeast winds 5 to 10 miles an hour. Monday night, mostly clear. Lows in the upper 50s. East winds 5 to 10 miles an hour. And now the extended forecast for the radio listening area. Tuesday and Tuesday night, mostly clear. Highs in the lower 90s. Lows in the upper 60s. Wednesday and Wednesday night, mostly clear. Highs in the lower 90s. Lows in the upper 60s. Thursday and Thursday night, mostly clear. A 20% chance of thunderstorms. Highs in the lower 90s. Lows in the upper 60s. Friday and Friday night, partly cloudy. A 20% chance of showers. Highs in the mid-80s. Lows in the lower 60s. Saturday and Saturday night, partly cloudy. A 30% chance of showers. Highs in the mid-80s. Lows around 60. 10 p.m. Eastern Daylight Time weather conditions across north-central Kentucky. At Frankfurt. And the pressure was 29.95 inches and rising. At Lexington, it was mostly cloudy. The temperature was 73 degrees, the dew point 69, and the relative humidity 87%. The wind was south at 6 miles an hour. The pressure was 29.97 inches and rising. At Louisville, it was clear. The temperature was 79 degrees, the dew point 69, and the relative humidity 71%. The wind was southwest at 3 miles an hour. The pressure was 29.94 inches and rising. At Frankfurt, and the pressure was 29.95 inches rising. Elsewhere around the region, throughout the region, skies ranged from clear to partly cloudy. It was 73 at Covington, 76 at Indianapolis, 74 at Jasper, Indiana, and 69 at Wilmington, Ohio. Jackson reported 70, London reported 70, and Bowling Green reported 78. Now for the official National Weather Service forecast for Frankfurt and surrounding communities. Tonight, mostly cloudy, then becoming partly cloudy overnight, then becoming mostly cloudy. A 50% chance of thunderstorms early in the evening. Patchy fog after midnight. Lows in the upper 60s. Southwest winds up to 5 miles an hour. Sunday, mostly sunny. Patchy fog in the morning. Highs in the

upper 80s. West winds up to 10 miles an hour. Sunday night, partly cloudy with slight chance of thunderstorms until midnight, then mostly cloudy with chance of showers and slight chance of thunderstorms after midnight. Lows in the lower 60s. Northwest winds up to 5 miles an hour, shifting to the north after midnight. Chance of precipitation 40%. Monday, mostly sunny. Highs in the lower 80s. Northeast winds 5 to 10 miles an hour. Monday night, mostly clear. Lows in the upper 50s. East winds 5 to 10 miles an hour. And now the extended forecast for the radio listening area. Tuesday and Tuesday night, mostly clear. Highs in the lower 90s. Lows in the upper 60s. Wednesday and Wednesday night, mostly clear. Highs in the lower 90s. Lows in the upper 60s. Thursday and Thursday night, mostly clear. A 20% chance of thunderstorms. Highs in the lower 90s. Lows in the upper 60s. Friday and Friday night, partly cloudy. A 20% chance of showers. Highs in the mid-80s. Lows in the lower 60s. Saturday and Saturday night, partly cloudy. A 30% chance of showers. Highs in the mid-80s. Lows around 60. The current time is 10:49 p.m. Eastern Daylight Time. 10 p.m. Eastern Daylight Time weather conditions across north central Kentucky. At Frankfort. And the pressure was 29.95 inches and rising. At Lexington, it was mostly cloudy. The temperature was 73 degrees, the dew point 69, and the relative humidity 87%. The wind was south at 6 miles an hour. The pressure was 29.97 inches and rising. At Louisville, it was clear. The temperature was 79 degrees, the dew point 69, and the relative humidity 71%. The wind was southwest at 3 miles an hour. The pressure was 29.94 inches and rising. At Frankfort, and the pressure was 29.95 inches and rising. Elsewhere around the region, throughout the region, skies ranged from clear to partly cloudy. It was 73 at Covington, 76 at Indianapolis, 74 at Jasper, Indiana, and 69 at Wilmington, Ohio. Jackson reported 70, London reported 70, and Bowling Green reported 78. Now for the official National Weather Service forecast for Frankfort and surrounding communities. Tonight, mostly cloudy, then becoming partly cloudy overnight, then becoming mostly cloudy. A 50% chance of thunderstorms early in the evening. Patchy fog after midnight. Lows in the upper 60s. Southwest winds up to 5 miles an hour. Sunday, mostly sunny. Patchy fog in the morning. Highs in the upper 80s. West winds up to 10 miles an hour. Sunday night, partly cloudy with slight chance of thunderstorms until midnight, then mostly cloudy with chance of showers and slight chance of thunderstorms after midnight. Lows in the lower 60s. Northwest winds up to 5 miles an hour, shifting to the north after midnight. Chance of precipitation 40%. Monday, mostly sunny. Highs in the lower 80s. Northeast winds 5 to 10 miles an hour. Monday night, mostly clear. Lows in the upper 50s. East winds 5 to 10 miles an hour. And now the extended forecast for the radio listening area. Tuesday and Tuesday night, mostly clear. Highs in the lower 90s. Lows in the upper 60s. Wednesday and Wednesday night, mostly clear. Highs in the lower 90s. Lows in the upper 60s. Thursday and Thursday night, mostly clear. A 20% chance of thunderstorms. Highs in the lower 90s. Lows in the upper 60s. Friday and Friday night, partly cloudy. A 20% chance of showers. Highs in the mid-80s. Lows in the lower 60s.

Saturday and Saturday night, partly cloudy. A 30% chance of showers. Highs in the mid-80s. Lows around 60. The current time is 10:52 p.m. Eastern Daylight Time. 10 p.m. Eastern Daylight Time weather conditions across north-central Kentucky. At Frankfort. And the pressure was 29.95 inches and rising. At Lexington, it was mostly cloudy. The temperature was 73 degrees, the dew point 69, and the relative humidity 87%. The wind was south at 6 miles an hour. The pressure was 29.97 inches and rising. At Louisville, it was clear. The temperature was 79 degrees, the dew point 69, and the relative humidity 71%. The wind was southwest at 3 miles an hour. The pressure was 29.94 inches and rising. At Frankfort. And the pressure was 29.95 inches and rising. Elsewhere around the region, throughout the region, skies ranged from clear to partly cloudy. It was 73 at Covington, 76 at Indianapolis, 74 at Jasper, Indiana, and 69 at Wilmington, Ohio. Jackson reported 70, London reported 70, and Bowling Green reported 78. Now for the official National Weather Service forecast for Frankfort and surrounding communities. Tonight, mostly cloudy, then becoming partly cloudy overnight, then becoming mostly cloudy. A 50% chance of thunderstorms early in the evening. Patchy fog after midnight. Lows in the upper 60s. Southwest winds up to 5 miles an hour. Sunday, mostly sunny. Patchy fog in the morning. Highs in the upper 80s. West winds up to 10 miles an hour. Sunday night, partly cloudy with slight chance of thunderstorms until midnight, then mostly cloudy with chance of showers and slight chance of thunderstorms after midnight. Lows in the lower 60s. Northwest winds up to 5 miles an hour, shifting to the north after midnight. Chance of precipitation 40%. Monday, mostly sunny. Highs in the lower 80s. Northeast winds 5 to 10 miles an hour. Monday night, mostly clear. Lows in the upper 50s. East winds 5 to 10 miles an hour. And now the extended forecast for the radio listening area. Tuesday and Tuesday night, mostly clear. Highs in the lower 90s. Lows in the upper 60s. Wednesday and Wednesday night, mostly clear. Highs in the lower 90s. Lows in the upper 60s. Thursday and Thursday night, mostly clear. A 20% chance of thunderstorms. Highs in the lower 90s. Lows in the upper 60s. Friday and Friday night, partly cloudy. A 20% chance of showers. Highs in the mid-80s. Lows in the lower 60s. Saturday and Saturday night, partly cloudy. A 30% chance of showers. Highs in the mid-80s. Lows around 60. 10 p.m. Eastern Daylight Time weather conditions across north-central Kentucky. At Frankfort. And the pressure was 29.95 inches and rising. At Lexington, it was mostly cloudy. The temperature was 73 degrees, the dew point 69, and the relative humidity 87%. The wind was south at 6 miles an hour. The pressure was 29.97 inches and rising. At Louisville, it was clear. The temperature was 79 degrees, the dew point 69, and the relative humidity 71%. The wind was southwest at 3 miles an hour. The pressure was 29.94 inches and rising. At Frankfort. And the pressure was 29.95 inches and rising. Elsewhere around the region, throughout the region, skies ranged from clear to partly cloudy. It was 73 at Covington, 76 at Indianapolis, 74 at Jasper, Indiana, and 69 at Wilmington, Ohio. Jackson reported 70, London reported 70, and Bowling Green

Reported 78. The current time is 10:57 p.m. Eastern Daylight Time. Now for the official National Weather Service forecast for Frankfurt and surrounding communities. Tonight, mostly cloudy, then becoming partly cloudy overnight, then becoming mostly cloudy. A 50% chance of thunderstorms early in the evening. Patchy fog after midnight. Lows in the upper 60s. Southwest winds up to 5 miles an hour. Sunday, mostly sunny. Patchy fog in the morning. Highs in the upper 80s. West winds up to 10 miles an hour. Sunday night, partly cloudy with slight chance of thunderstorms until midnight, then mostly cloudy with chance of showers and slight chance of thunderstorms after midnight. Lows in the lower 60s. Northwest winds up to 5 miles an hour, shifting to the north after midnight. Chance of precipitation 40%. Monday, mostly sunny. Highs in the lower 80s. Northeast winds 5 to 10 miles an hour. Monday night, mostly clear. Lows in the upper 50s. East winds 5 to 10 miles an hour. And now the extended forecast for the radio listening area. Tuesday and Tuesday night, mostly clear. Highs in the lower 90s. Lows in the upper 60s. Wednesday and Wednesday night, mostly clear. Highs in the lower 90s. Lows in the upper 60s. Thursday and Thursday night, mostly clear. A 20% chance of thunderstorms. Highs in the lower 90s. Lows in the upper 60s. Friday and Friday night, partly cloudy. A 20% chance of showers. Highs in the mid-80s. Lows in the lower 60s. Saturday and Saturday night, partly cloudy. A 30% chance of showers. Highs in the mid-80s. Lows around 60. 10 p.m. Eastern Daylight Time weather conditions across north-central Kentucky. At Frankfort. And the pressure was 29.95 inches and rising. At Lexington, it was mostly cloudy. The temperature was 73 degrees, the dew point 69, and the relative humidity 87%. The wind was south at 6 miles an hour. The pressure was 29.97 inches and rising. At Louisville, it was clear. The temperature was 79 degrees, the dew point 69, and the relative humidity 71%. The wind was southwest at 3 miles an hour. The pressure was 29.94 inches and rising. At Frankfort, and the pressure was 29.95 inches and rising. Elsewhere around the region, throughout the region, skies ranged from clear to partly cloudy. It was 73 at Covington, 76 at Indianapolis, 74 at Jasper, Indiana, and 69 at Wilmington, Ohio. Jackson reported 70, London reported 70, and Bowling Green reported 78. Now for the official National Weather Service forecast for Frankfurt and surrounding communities. Tonight, mostly cloudy, then becoming partly cloudy overnight, then becoming mostly cloudy. A 50% chance of thunderstorms early in the evening. Patchy fog after midnight. Lows in the upper 60s. Southwest winds up to 5 miles an hour. Sunday, mostly sunny. Patchy fog in the morning. Highs in the upper 80s. West winds up to 10 miles an hour. Sunday night, partly cloudy with slight chance of thunderstorms until midnight, then mostly cloudy with chance of showers and slight chance of thunderstorms after midnight. Lows in the lower 60s. Northwest winds up to 5 miles an hour, shifting to the north after midnight. Chance of precipitation 40%. Monday, mostly sunny. Highs in the lower 80s. Northeast winds 5 to 10 miles an hour. Monday night, mostly clear. Lows in the upper 50s. East winds 5 to 10 miles an hour. And now the extended forecast for the radio listening area. Tuesday and Tuesday night, mostly clear.
Highs in the lower 90s. Lows in the upper 60s. Wednesday and Wednesday night, mostly clear. Highs in the lower 90s. Lows in the upper 60s. Thursday and Thursday night, mostly clear. A 20% chance of thunderstorms. Highs in the lower 90s. Lows in the upper 60s. Friday and Friday night, partly cloudy. A 20% chance of showers. Highs in the mid-80s. Lows in the lower 60s. Saturday and Saturday night, partly cloudy. A 30% chance of showers. Highs in the mid-80s. Lows around 60. The current time is 11:03 p.m. Eastern Daylight Time. 10 p.m. Eastern Daylight Time weather conditions across north central Kentucky. At Frankfort. And the pressure was 29.95 inches and rising. At Lexington, it was mostly cloudy. The temperature was 73 degrees, the dew point 69, and the relative humidity 87%. The wind was south at 6 miles an hour. The pressure was 29.97 inches and rising. At Louisville, it was clear. The temperature was 79 degrees, the dew point 69, and the relative humidity 71%. The wind was southwest at 3 miles an hour. The pressure was 29.94 inches and rising. At Frankfort, and the pressure was 29.95 inches and rising. Elsewhere around the region, throughout the region, skies ranged from clear to partly cloudy. It was 73 at Covington, 76 at Indianapolis, 74 at Jasper, Indiana, and 69 at Wilmington, Ohio. Jackson reported 70, London reported 70, and Bowling Green reported 78. 11 p.m. Eastern Daylight Time weather conditions across north central Kentucky. At Frankfort, and the pressure was 29.96 inches and rising. At Lexington, it was mostly cloudy. The temperature was 73 degrees, the dew point 70, and the relative humidity 90%. The wind was south at 5 miles an hour. The pressure was 29.98 inches and rising. At Louisville, it was clear. The temperature was 77 degrees, the dew point 70, and the relative humidity 79%. The wind was calm. The pressure was 29.96 inches and rising. At Frankfort, and the pressure was 29.96 inches and rising. Elsewhere around the region, at Jackson, fog was reported with a temperature of 70. It was clear, with a temperature of 73 at Jasper, Indiana, 69 at Wilmington, Ohio, and 77 at Bowling Green. It was partly cloudy, with a temperature of 72 at Covington, 75 at Indianapolis, and 69 at London. Now for the official National Weather Service forecast for Frankfort and surrounding communities. Tonight, mostly cloudy, then becoming partly cloudy overnight, then becoming mostly cloudy. A 50% chance of thunderstorms early in the evening. Patchy fog after midnight. Lows in the upper 60s. Southwest winds up to 5 miles an hour. Sunday, mostly sunny. Patchy fog in the morning. Highs in the upper 80s. West winds up to 10 miles an hour. Sunday night, partly cloudy with slight chance of thunderstorms until midnight, then mostly cloudy with chance of showers and slight chance of thunderstorms after midnight. Lows in the lower 60s. Northwest winds up to 5 miles an hour, shifting to the north after midnight. Chance of precipitation 40%. Monday, mostly sunny. Highs in the lower 80s. Northeast winds 5 to 10 miles an hour. Monday night, mostly clear. Lows in the upper 50s. East winds 5 to 10 miles an hour. And now the extended forecast for the radio listening area. Tuesday and Tuesday night, mostly clear. Highs in the lower 90s. Lows in the upper 60s. Wednesday and Wednesday night, mostly clear.
Highs in the lower 90s.

lows in the upper 60s. Thursday and Thursday night, mostly clear. A 20% chance of thunderstorms. Highs in the lower 90s. Lows in the upper 60s. Friday and Friday night, partly cloudy. A 20% chance of showers. Highs in the mid-80s. Lows in the lower 60s. Saturday and Saturday night, partly cloudy. A 30% chance of showers. Highs in the mid-80s. Lows around 60. The current time is 11:08 p.m. Eastern Daylight Time. 11 p.m. Eastern Daylight Time weather conditions across north-central Kentucky. At Frankfort. And the pressure was 29.96 inches and rising. At Lexington, it was mostly cloudy. The temperature was 73 degrees, the dew point 70, and the relative humidity 90%. The wind was south at 5 miles an hour. The pressure was 29.98 inches and rising. At Louisville, it was clear. The temperature was 77 degrees, the dew point 70, and the relative humidity 79%. The wind was calm. The pressure was 29.96 inches and rising. At Frankfort, and the pressure was 29.96 inches and rising. Elsewhere around the region, at Jackson, fog was reported with a temperature of 70. It was clear with a temperature of 73 at Jasper, Indiana, 69 at Wilmington, Ohio, and 77 at Bowling Green. It was partly cloudy with a temperature of 72 at Covington, 75 at Indianapolis, and 69 at London. Now for the official National Weather Service forecast for Frankfort and surrounding communities. Tonight, mostly cloudy, then becoming partly cloudy overnight, then becoming mostly cloudy. A 50% chance of thunderstorms early in the evening. Patchy fog after midnight. Lows in the upper 60s. Southwest winds up to 5 miles an hour. Sunday, mostly sunny. Patchy fog in the morning. Highs in the upper 80s. West winds up to 10 miles an hour. Sunday night, partly cloudy with slight chance of thunderstorms until midnight, then mostly cloudy with chance of showers and slight chance of thunderstorms after midnight. Lows in the lower 60s. Northwest winds up to 5 miles an hour, shifting to the north after midnight. Chance of precipitation 40%. Monday, mostly sunny. Highs in the lower 80s. Northeast winds 5 to 10 miles an hour. Monday night, mostly clear. Lows in the upper 50s. East winds 5 to 10 miles an hour. And now the extended forecast for the radio listening area. Tuesday and Tuesday night, mostly clear. Highs in the lower 90s. Lows in the upper 60s. Wednesday and Wednesday night, mostly clear. Highs in the lower 90s. Lows in the upper 60s. Thursday and Thursday night, mostly clear. A 20% chance of thunderstorms. Highs in the lower 90s. Lows in the upper 60s. Friday and Friday night, partly cloudy. A 20% chance of showers. Highs in the mid-80s. Lows in the lower 60s. Saturday and Saturday night, partly cloudy. A 30% chance of showers. Highs in the mid-80s. Lows around 60. 11 p.m. Eastern Daylight Time weather conditions across north-central Kentucky. At Frankfort. And the pressure was 29.96 inches and rising. At Lexington, it was mostly cloudy. The temperature was 73 degrees, the dew point 70, and the relative humidity 90%. The wind was south at 5 miles an hour. The pressure was 29.98 inches and rising. At Louisville, it was clear. The temperature was 77 degrees, the dew point 70, and the relative humidity 79%. The wind was calm. The pressure was 29.96 inches and rising. At Frankfort, and the pressure was 29.96 inches.

been rising. Elsewhere around the region, at Jackson, fog was reported with a temperature of 70. It was clear with a temperature of 73 at Jasper, Indiana, 69 at Wilmington, Ohio, and 77 at Bowling Green. It was partly cloudy with a temperature of 72 at Covington, 75 at Indianapolis, and 69 at London. 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The current time is 11:13 p.m. Eastern Daylight Time. 11 p.m. Eastern Daylight Time weather conditions across north-central Kentucky. At Frankfort. And the pressure was 29.96 inches and rising. At Lexington, it was mostly cloudy. The temperature was 73 degrees, the dew point 70, and the relative humidity 90%. The wind was south at 5 miles an hour. The pressure was 29.98 inches and rising. At Louisville, it was clear. The temperature was 77 degrees, the dew point 70, and the relative humidity 79%. The wind was calm. The pressure was 29.96 inches and rising. At Frankfort, and the pressure was 29.96 inches and rising. Elsewhere around the region, at Jackson, fog was reported with a temperature of 70. It was clear, with a temperature of 73 at Jasper, Indiana, 69 at Wilmington, Ohio, and 77 at Bowling Green. It was partly cloudy, with a temperature of 72 at Covington, 75 at Indianapolis, and 69 at London. Now for the official National Weather Service forecast for Frankfort and surrounding communities. Tonight, mostly cloudy, then becoming partly cloudy overnight, then becoming mostly cloudy. A 50% chance of thunderstorms early in the evening. Patchy fog after midnight. Lows in the upper 60s. Southwest winds up to 5 miles an hour. Sunday, mostly sunny. Patchy fog in the morning. Highs in the upper 80s. West winds up to 10 miles an hour. Sunday night, partly cloudy with slight chance of thunderstorms until midnight, then mostly cloudy with chance of showers and slight chance of thunderstorms after midnight. Lows in the lower 60s. Northwest winds up to 5 miles an hour, shifting to the north after midnight. Chance of precipitation 40%. Monday, mostly sunny. Highs in the lower 80s. Northeast winds 5 to 10 miles an hour. Monday night, mostly clear. Lows in the upper 50s. East winds 5 to 10 miles an hour. Now the extended forecast for the radio listening area. Tuesday and Tuesday night, mostly clear. Highs in the lower 90s. Lows in the upper 60s. Wednesday and Wednesday night, mostly clear. Highs in the lower 90s. Lows in the upper 60s. Thursday and Thursday night, mostly clear. A 20% chance of thunderstorms. Highs in the lower 90s. Lows in the upper 60s. Friday and Friday night, partly cloudy. A 20% chance of showers. Highs in the mid 80s. Lows in the lower 60s. Saturday and Saturday night, partly cloudy. A 30% chance of showers. Highs in the mid-80s. Lows around 60. 11 p.m. Eastern Daylight Time weather conditions across north-central Kentucky. At Frankfort. And the pressure was 29.96 inches and rising. At Lexington, it was mostly cloudy. The temperature was 73 degrees, the dew point 70, and the relative humidity 90%. The wind was south at 5 miles an hour. The pressure was 29.98 inches and rising. At Louisville, it was clear. The temperature was 77 degrees, the dew point 70, and the relative humidity 79%. The wind was cold.

barometric pressure was 29.96 inches and rising at Frankfurt. And the pressure was 29.96 inches and rising elsewhere around the region. At Jackson, fog was reported with a temperature of 70. It was clear with a temperature of 73 at Jasper, Indiana, 69 at Wilmington, Ohio, and 77 at Bowling Green. It was partly cloudy with a temperature of 72 at Covington, 75 at Indianapolis, and 69 at London. The current time is 11:18 p.m. Eastern Daylight Time. Now for the official National Weather Service forecast for Frankfurt and surrounding communities. Tonight, mostly cloudy, then becoming partly cloudy overnight, then becoming mostly cloudy. A 50% chance of thunderstorms early in the evening. Patchy fog after midnight. Lows in the upper 60s. Southwest winds up to 5 miles an hour. Sunday, mostly sunny. Patchy fog in the morning. Highs in the upper 80s. West winds up to 10 miles an hour. Sunday night, partly cloudy with slight chance of thunderstorms until midnight, then mostly cloudy with chance of showers and slight chance of thunderstorms after midnight. Lows in the lower 60s. Northwest winds up to 5 miles an hour, shifting to the north after midnight. Chance of precipitation 40%. Monday, mostly sunny. Highs in the lower 80s. Northeast winds 5 to 10 miles an hour. Monday night, mostly clear. Lows in the upper 50s. East winds 5 to 10 miles an hour. And now the extended forecast for the radio listening area. Tuesday and Tuesday night, mostly clear. Highs in the lower 90s. Lows in the upper 60s. Wednesday and Wednesday night, mostly clear. Highs in the lower 90s. Lows in the upper 60s. Thursday and Thursday night, mostly clear. A 20% chance of thunderstorms. Highs in the lower 90s. Lows in the upper 60s. Friday and Friday night, partly cloudy. A 20% chance of showers. Highs in the mid-80s. Lows in the lower 60s. Saturday and Saturday night, partly cloudy. A 30% chance of showers. Highs in the mid-80s. Lows around 60. 11 p.m. Eastern Daylight Time weather conditions across north-central Kentucky. At Frankfurt. And the pressure was 29.96 inches and rising. At Lexington, it was mostly cloudy. The temperature was 73 degrees, the dew point 70, and the relative humidity 90%. The wind was south at 5 miles an hour. The pressure was 29.98 inches and rising. At Louisville, it was clear. The temperature was 77 degrees. The dew point 70, and the relative humidity 79%. The wind was calm. The pressure was 29.96 inches and rising. At Frankfurt, and the pressure was 29.96 inches and rising. Elsewhere around the region, at Jackson, fog was reported with a temperature of 70. It was clear, with a temperature of 73 at Jasper, Indiana, 69 at Wilmington, Ohio, and 77 at Bowling Green. It was partly cloudy, with a temperature of 72 at Covington, 75 at Indianapolis, and 69 at London. Now for the official National Weather Service forecast for Frankfurt and surrounding communities. Tonight, mostly cloudy, then becoming partly cloudy overnight, then becoming mostly cloudy. A 50% chance of thunderstorms early in the evening. Patchy fog after midnight. Lows in the upper 60s. Southwest winds up to 5 miles an hour. Sunday, mostly sunny. Patchy fog in the morning. Highs in the upper 80s. West winds up to 10 miles an hour. Sunday night, partly cloudy with slight chance of thunderstorms until midnight, then mostly cloudy with chance of showers and slight chance of thunderstorms after midnight. Lows in the lower 60s.
Northwest winds up to 5 miles an hour, shifting to the north after midnight. Chance of precipitation 40%. Monday, mostly sunny. Highs in the lower 80s. Northeast winds 5 to 10 miles an hour. Monday night, mostly clear. Lows in the upper 50s. East winds 5 to 10 miles an hour. And now the extended forecast for the radio listening area. Tuesday and Tuesday night, mostly clear. Highs in the lower 90s. Lows in the upper 60s. Wednesday and Wednesday night, mostly clear. Highs in the lower 90s. Lows in the upper 60s. Thursday and Thursday night, mostly clear. A 20% chance of thunderstorms. Highs in the lower 90s. Lows in the upper 60s. Friday and Friday night, partly cloudy. A 20% chance of showers. Highs in the mid-80s. Lows in the lower 60s. Saturday and Saturday night, partly cloudy. A 30% chance of showers. Highs in the mid-80s. Lows around 60. The current time is 11:23 p.m. Eastern Daylight Time. 11 p.m. Eastern Daylight Time weather conditions across north central Kentucky. At Frankfort. And the pressure was 29.96 inches and rising. At Lexington, it was mostly cloudy. The temperature was 73 degrees, the dew point 70, and the relative humidity 90%. The wind was south at 5 miles an hour. The pressure was 29.98 inches and rising. At Louisville, it was clear. The temperature was 77 degrees, the dew point 70, and the relative humidity 79%. The wind was calm. The pressure was 29.96 inches and rising. At Frankfort, and the pressure was 29.96 inches and rising. Elsewhere around the region, at Jackson, fog was reported with a temperature of 70. It was clear, with a temperature of 73 at Jasper, Indiana, 69 at Wilmington, Ohio, and 77 at Bowling Green. It was partly cloudy, with a temperature of 72 at Covington, 75 at Indianapolis, and 69 at London. Now for the official National Weather Service forecast for Frankfort and surrounding communities. Tonight, mostly cloudy, then becoming partly cloudy overnight, then becoming mostly cloudy. A 50% chance of thunderstorms early in the evening. Patchy fog after midnight. Lows in the upper 60s. Southwest winds up to 5 miles an hour. Sunday, mostly sunny. Patchy fog in the morning. Highs in the upper 80s. West winds up to 10 miles an hour. Sunday night, partly cloudy with slight chance of thunderstorms until midnight, then mostly cloudy with chance of showers and slight chance of thunderstorms after midnight. Lows in the lower 60s. Northwest winds up to 5 miles an hour, shifting to the north after midnight. Chance of precipitation 40%. Monday, mostly sunny. Highs in the lower 80s. Northeast winds 5 to 10 miles an hour. Monday night, mostly clear. Lows in the upper 50s. East winds 5 to 10 miles an hour. And now the extended forecast for the radio listening area. Tuesday and Tuesday night, mostly clear. Highs in the lower 90s. Lows in the upper 60s. Wednesday and Wednesday night, mostly clear. Highs in the lower 90s. Lows in the upper 60s. Thursday and Thursday night, mostly clear. A 20% chance of thunderstorms. Highs in the lower 90s. Lows in the upper 60s. Friday and Friday night, partly cloudy. A 20% chance of showers. Highs in the mid-80s. Lows in the lower 60s. Saturday and Saturday night, partly cloudy. A 30% chance of showers. Highs in the mid-80s. Lows around 60. The current time is 11:27 p.m. Eastern Daylight Time.
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p.m. Eastern Daylight Time weather conditions across north-central Kentucky at Frankfort, and the pressure was 29.96 inches and rising. At Lexington, it was mostly cloudy. The temperature was 73 degrees, the dew point 70, and the relative humidity 90%. The wind was south at 5 miles an hour. The pressure was 29.98 inches and rising. At Louisville, it was clear. The temperature was 77 degrees, the dew point 70, and the relative humidity 79%. The wind was calm. The pressure was 29.96 inches and rising. At Frankfort, and the pressure was 29.96 inches and rising. Elsewhere around the region, at Jackson, fog was reported with a temperature of 70. It was clear with a temperature of 73 at Jasper, Indiana, 69 at Wilmington, Ohio, and 77 at Bowling Green. It was partly cloudy with a temperature of 72 at Covington, 75 at Indianapolis, and 69 at London. Now for the official National Weather Service forecast for Frankfort and surrounding communities. Tonight, mostly cloudy, then becoming partly cloudy overnight, then becoming mostly cloudy. A 50% chance of thunderstorms early in the evening. Patchy fog after midnight. Lows in the upper 60s. Southwest winds up to 5 miles an hour. Sunday, mostly sunny. Patchy fog in the morning. Highs in the upper 80s. West winds up to 10 miles an hour. Sunday night, partly cloudy with slight chance of thunderstorms until midnight, then mostly cloudy with chance of showers and slight chance of thunderstorms after midnight. Lows in the lower 60s. Northwest winds up to 5 miles an hour, shifting to the north after midnight. Chance of precipitation 40%. Monday, mostly sunny. Highs in the lower 80s. Northeast winds 5 to 10 miles an hour. Monday night, mostly clear. Lows in the upper 50s. East winds 5 to 10 miles an hour. And now the extended forecast for the radio listening area. Tuesday and Tuesday night, mostly clear. Highs in the lower 90s. Lows in the upper 60s. Wednesday and Wednesday night, mostly clear. Highs in the lower 90s. Lows in the upper 60s. Thursday and Thursday night, mostly clear. A 20% chance of thunderstorms. Highs in the lower 90s. Lows in the upper 60s. Friday and Friday night, partly cloudy. A 20% chance of showers. Highs in the mid-80s. Lows in the lower 60s. Saturday and Saturday night, partly cloudy. A 30% chance of showers. Highs in the mid-80s. Lows around 60. 11 p.m. Eastern Daylight Time weather conditions across north-central Kentucky. At Frankfort. And the pressure was 29.96 inches and rising. At Lexington, it was mostly cloudy. The temperature was 73 degrees, the dew point 70, and the relative humidity 90%. The wind was south at 5 miles an hour. The pressure was 29.98 inches and rising. At Louisville, it was clear. The temperature was 77 degrees, the dew point 70, and the relative humidity 79%. The wind was calm. The pressure was 29.96 inches and rising. At Frankfort, and the pressure was 29.96 inches and rising. Elsewhere around the region, at Jackson, fog was reported with a temperature of 70. It was clear with a temperature of 73 at Jasper, Indiana, 69 at Wilmington, Ohio, and 77 at Bowling Green. It was partly cloudy with a temperature of 72 at Covington, 75 at Indianapolis, and 69 at London. The current time is 11:32 p.m. Eastern Daylight Time. Now for the official National Weather Service forecast for Frankfort and surrounding communities. Tonight, mostly cloudy, then becoming partly cloudy overnight, then becoming

mostly clear. Lows in the upper 50s. East winds 5 to 10 miles an hour. And now the extended forecast for the radio listening area. Tuesday and Tuesday night, mostly clear. Highs in the lower 90s. Lows in the upper 60s. Wednesday and Wednesday night, mostly clear. Highs in the lower 90s. Lows in the upper 60s. Thursday and Thursday night, mostly clear. A 20% chance of thunderstorms. Highs in the lower 90s. Lows in the upper 60s. Friday and Friday night, partly cloudy. A 20% chance of showers. Highs in the mid-80s. Lows in the lower 60s. Saturday and Saturday night, partly cloudy. A 30% chance of showers. Highs in the mid-80s. Lows around 60. 11 p.m. Eastern Daylight Time weather conditions across north-central Kentucky. At Frankfort. And the pressure was 29.96 inches and rising. At Lexington, it was mostly cloudy. The temperature was 73 degrees, the dew point 70, and the relative humidity 90%. The wind was south at 5 miles an hour. The pressure was 29.98 inches and rising. At Louisville, it was clear. The temperature was 77 degrees. The dew point 70, and the relative humidity 79%. The wind was calm. The pressure was 29.96 inches and rising. At Frankfort, and the pressure was 29.96 inches and rising. Elsewhere around the region, at Jackson, fog was reported with a temperature of 70. It was clear, with a temperature of 73 at Jasper, Indiana, 69 at Wilmington, Ohio, and 77 at Bowling Green. It was partly cloudy, with a temperature of 72 at Covington, 75 at Indianapolis, and 69 at London. Now for the official National Weather Service forecast for Frankfort and surrounding communities. Tonight, mostly cloudy, then becoming partly cloudy overnight, then becoming mostly cloudy. A 50% chance of thunderstorms early in the evening. Patchy fog after midnight. Lows in the upper 60s. Southwest winds up to 5 miles an hour. Sunday, mostly sunny. Patchy fog in the morning. Highs in the upper 80s. West winds up to 10 miles an hour. Sunday night, partly cloudy with slight chance of thunderstorms until midnight, then mostly cloudy with chance of showers and slight chance of thunderstorms after midnight. Lows in the lower 60s. Northwest winds up to 5 miles an hour, shifting to the north after midnight. Chance of precipitation 40%. Monday, mostly sunny. Highs in the lower 80s. Northeast winds 5 to 10 miles an hour. Monday night, mostly clear. Lows in the upper 50s. East winds 5 to 10 miles an hour. And now the extended forecast for the radio listening area. Tuesday and Tuesday night, mostly clear. Highs in the lower 90s. Lows in the upper 60s. Wednesday and Wednesday night, mostly clear. Highs in the lower 90s. Lows in the upper 60s. Thursday and Thursday night, mostly clear. A 20% chance of thunderstorms. Highs in the lower 90s. Lows in the upper 60s. Friday and Friday night, partly cloudy. A 20% chance of showers. Highs in the mid-80s. Lows in the lower 60s. Saturday and Saturday night, partly cloudy. A 30% chance of showers. Highs in the mid-80s. Lows around 60. The current time is 11:37 p.m. Eastern Daylight Time. 11 p.m. Eastern Daylight Time weather conditions across north-central Kentucky. At Frankfort. And the pressure was 29.96 inches and rising. At Lexington, it was mostly cloudy. The temperature was 73 degrees. The dew point 70, and the relative humidity 90%. The wind was south at

5 miles an hour. The pressure was 29.98 inches and rising. At Louisville, it was clear. The temperature was 77 degrees, the dew point 70, and the relative humidity 79%. The wind was calm. The pressure was 29.96 inches and rising. At Frankfort, and the pressure was 29.96 inches and rising. Elsewhere around the region, at Jackson, fog was reported with a temperature of 70. It was clear with a temperature of 73 at Jasper, Indiana, 69 at Wilmington, Ohio, and 77 at Bowling Green. It was partly cloudy with a temperature of 72 at Covington, 75 at Indianapolis, and 69 at London. Now for the official National Weather Service forecast for Frankfort and surrounding communities. Tonight, mostly cloudy, then becoming partly cloudy overnight, then becoming mostly cloudy. A 50% chance of thunderstorms early in the evening. Patchy fog after midnight. Lows in the upper 60s. Southwest winds up to 5 miles an hour. Sunday, mostly sunny. Patchy fog in the morning. Highs in the upper 80s. West winds up to 10 miles an hour. Sunday night, partly cloudy with slight chance of thunderstorms until midnight, then mostly cloudy with chance of showers and slight chance of thunderstorms after midnight. Lows in the lower 60s. Northwest winds up to 5 miles an hour, shifting to the north after midnight. Chance of precipitation 40%. Monday, mostly sunny. Highs in the lower 80s. Northeast winds 5 to 10 miles an hour. Monday night, mostly clear. Lows in the upper 50s. East winds 5 to 10 miles an hour. And now the extended forecast for the radio listening area. Tuesday and Tuesday night, mostly clear. Highs in the lower 90s. Lows in the upper 60s. Wednesday and Wednesday night, mostly clear. Highs in the lower 90s. Lows in the upper 60s. Thursday and Thursday night, mostly clear. A 20% chance of thunderstorms. Highs in the lower 90s. Lows in the upper 60s. Friday and Friday night, partly cloudy. A 20% chance of showers. Highs in the mid-80s. Lows in the lower 60s. Saturday and Saturday night, partly cloudy. A 30% chance of showers. Highs in the mid-80s. Lows around 60. 11 p.m. Eastern Daylight Time weather conditions across north-central Kentucky. At Frankfort. And the pressure was 29.96 inches and rising. At Lexington, it was mostly cloudy. The temperature was 73 degrees, the dew point 70, and the relative humidity 90%. The wind was south at 5 miles an hour. The pressure was 29.98 inches and rising. At Louisville, it was clear. The temperature was 77 degrees, the dew point 70, and the relative humidity 79%. The wind was calm. The pressure was 29.96 inches and rising. At Frankfort, and the pressure was 29.96 inches and rising. Elsewhere around the region, at Jackson, fog was reported with a temperature of 70. It was clear with a temperature of 73 at Jasper, Indiana, 69 at Wilmington, Ohio, and 77 at Bowling Green. It was partly cloudy with a temperature of 72 at Covington, 75 at Indianapolis, and 69 at London. 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The current time is 11:43 p.m. Eastern Daylight Time. Now for the official National Weather Service forecast for Frankfort and surrounding communities. Tonight, mostly cloudy, then becoming partly cloudy overnight, then becoming mostly cloudy.

50% chance of thunderstorms early in the evening. Patchy fog after midnight. Lows in the upper 60s. Southwest winds up to 5 miles an hour. Sunday, mostly sunny. Patchy fog in the morning. Highs in the upper 80s. West winds up to 10 miles an hour. Sunday night, partly cloudy with slight chance of thunderstorms until midnight, then mostly cloudy with chance of showers and slight chance of thunderstorms after midnight. Lows in the lower 60s. Northwest winds up to 5 miles an hour, shifting to the north after midnight. Chance of precipitation 40%. Monday, mostly sunny. Highs in the lower 80s. Northeast winds 5 to 10 miles an hour. Monday night, mostly clear. Lows in the upper 50s. East winds 5 to 10 miles an hour. And now the extended forecast for the radio listening area. Tuesday and Tuesday night, mostly clear. Highs in the lower 90s. Lows in the upper 60s. Wednesday and Wednesday night, mostly clear. Highs in the lower 90s. Lows in the upper 60s. Thursday and Thursday night, mostly clear. A 20% chance of thunderstorms. Highs in the lower 90s. Lows in the upper 60s. Friday and Friday night, partly cloudy. A 20% chance of showers. Highs in the mid-80s. Lows in the lower 60s. Saturday and Saturday night, partly cloudy. A 30% chance of showers. Highs in the mid-80s. Lows around 60. 11 p.m. Eastern Daylight Time weather conditions across north-central Kentucky. At Frankfort. And the pressure was 29.96 inches and rising. At Lexington, it was mostly cloudy. The temperature was 73 degrees, the dew point 70, and the relative humidity 90%. The wind was south at 5 miles an hour. The pressure was 29.98 inches and rising. At Louisville, it was clear. The temperature was 77 degrees, the dew point 70, and the relative humidity 79%. The wind was calm. The pressure was 29.96 inches and rising. At Frankfort, and the pressure was 29.96 inches and rising. Elsewhere around the region, at Jackson, fog was reported with a temperature of 70. It was clear with a temperature of 73 at Jasper, Indiana, 69 at Wilmington, Ohio, and 77 at Bowling Green. It was partly cloudy with a temperature of 72 at Covington, 75 at Indianapolis, and 69 at London. Now for the official National Weather Service forecast for Frankfort and surrounding communities. Tonight, mostly cloudy, then becoming partly cloudy overnight, then becoming mostly cloudy. A 50% chance of thunderstorms early in the evening. Patchy fog after midnight. Lows in the upper 60s. Southwest winds up to 5 miles an hour. Sunday, mostly sunny. Patchy fog in the morning. Highs in the upper 80s. West winds up to 10 miles an hour. Sunday night, partly cloudy with slight chance of thunderstorms until midnight, then mostly cloudy with chance of showers and slight chance of thunderstorms after midnight. Lows in the lower 60s. Northwest winds up to 5 miles an hour, shifting to the north after midnight. Chance of precipitation 40%. Monday, mostly sunny. Highs in the lower 80s. Northeast winds 5 to 10 miles an hour. Monday night, mostly clear. Lows in the upper 50s. East winds 5 to 10 miles an hour. And now the extended forecast for the radio listening area. Tuesday and Tuesday night, mostly clear. Highs in the lower 90s. Lows in the upper 60s. Wednesday and Wednesday night, mostly clear. Highs in the lower 90s. Lows in the upper 60s. Thursday and Thursday night, mostly clear. A 20% chance of thunderstorms. Highs in the lower 90s.

lows in the upper 60s. Friday and Friday night, partly cloudy. A 20% chance of showers. Highs in the mid-80s. Lows in the lower 60s. Saturday and Saturday night, partly cloudy. A 30% chance of showers. Highs in the mid-80s. Lows around 60. The current time is 11:48 p.m. Eastern Daylight Time. 11 p.m. Eastern Daylight Time weather conditions across north-central Kentucky. At Frankfort. And the pressure was 29.96 inches and rising. At Lexington, it was mostly cloudy. The temperature was 73 degrees, the dew point 70, and the relative humidity 90%. The wind was south at 5 miles an hour. The pressure was 29.98 inches and rising. At Louisville, it was clear. The temperature was 77 degrees, the dew point 70, and the relative humidity 79%. The wind was calm. The pressure was 29.96 inches and rising. At Frankfort, and the pressure was 29.96 inches and rising. Elsewhere around the region, at Jackson, fog was reported with a temperature of 70. It was clear with a temperature of 73 at Jasper, Indiana, 69 at Wilmington, Ohio, and 77 at Bowling Green. It was partly cloudy with a temperature of 72 at Covington, 75 at Indianapolis, and 69 at London. Now for the official National Weather Service forecast for Frankfort and surrounding communities. Tonight, mostly cloudy, then becoming partly cloudy overnight, then becoming mostly cloudy. A 50% chance of thunderstorms early in the evening. Patchy fog after midnight. Lows in the upper 60s. Southwest winds up to 5 miles an hour. Sunday, mostly sunny. Patchy fog in the morning. Highs in the upper 80s. West winds up to 10 miles an hour. Sunday night, partly cloudy with slight chance of thunderstorms until midnight, then mostly cloudy with chance of showers and slight chance of thunderstorms after midnight. Lows in the lower 60s. Northwest winds up to 5 miles an hour, shifting to the north after midnight. Chance of precipitation 40%. Monday, mostly sunny. Highs in the lower 80s. Northeast winds 5 to 10 miles an hour. Monday night, mostly clear. Lows in the upper 50s. East winds 5 to 10 miles an hour. And now the extended forecast for the radio listening area. Tuesday and Tuesday night, mostly clear. Highs in the lower 90s. Lows in the upper 60s. Wednesday and Wednesday night, mostly clear. Highs in the lower 90s. Lows in the upper 60s. Thursday and Thursday night, mostly clear. A 20% chance of thunderstorms. Highs in the lower 90s. Lows in the upper 60s. Friday and Friday night, partly cloudy. A 20% chance of showers. Highs in the mid-80s. Lows in the lower 60s. Saturday and Saturday night, partly cloudy. A 30% chance of showers. Highs in the mid-80s. Lows around 60. The current time is 11:52 p.m. Eastern Daylight Time. 11 p.m. Eastern Daylight Time weather conditions across north-central Kentucky. At Frankfort. And the pressure was 29.96 inches and rising. At Lexington, it was mostly cloudy. The temperature was 73 degrees, the dew point 70, and the relative humidity 90%. The wind was south at 5 miles an hour. The pressure was 29.98 inches and rising. At Louisville, it was clear. The temperature was 77 degrees, the dew point 70, and the relative humidity 79%. The wind was calm. The pressure was 29.96 inches and rising. At Frankfort, and the pressure was 29.96 inches and rising. Elsewhere around the region, at Jackson, fog was reported.

temperature of 70. It was clear, with a temperature of 73 at Jasper, Indiana, 69 at Wilmington, Ohio, and 77 at Bowling Green. It was partly cloudy, with a temperature of 72 at Covington, 75 at Indianapolis, and 69 at London. Now for the official National Weather Service forecast for Frankfort and surrounding communities. Tonight, mostly cloudy, then becoming partly cloudy overnight, then becoming mostly cloudy. A 50% chance of thunderstorms early in the evening. Patchy fog after midnight. Lows in the upper 60s. Southwest winds up to 5 miles an hour. Sunday, mostly sunny. Patchy fog in the morning. Highs in the upper 80s. West winds up to 10 miles an hour. Sunday night, partly cloudy with slight chance of thunderstorms until midnight, then mostly cloudy with chance of showers and slight chance of thunderstorms after midnight. Lows in the lower 60s. Northwest winds up to 5 miles an hour, shifting to the north after midnight. Chance of precipitation 40%. Monday, mostly sunny. Highs in the lower 80s. Northeast winds 5 to 10 miles an hour. Monday night, mostly clear. Lows in the upper 50s. East winds 5 to 10 miles an hour. And now the extended forecast for the radio listening area. Tuesday and Tuesday night, mostly clear. Highs in the lower 90s. Lows in the upper 60s. Wednesday and Wednesday night, mostly clear. Highs in the lower 90s. Lows in the upper 60s. Thursday and Thursday night, mostly clear. A 20% chance of thunderstorms. Highs in the lower 90s. Lows in the upper 60s. Friday and Friday night, partly cloudy. A 20% chance of showers. Highs in the mid-80s. Lows in the lower 60s. Saturday and Saturday night, partly cloudy. A 30% chance of showers. Highs in the mid-80s. Lows around 60. 11 p.m. Eastern Daylight Time weather conditions across north-central Kentucky. At Frankfort. And the pressure was 29.96 inches and rising. At Lexington, it was mostly cloudy. The temperature was 73 degrees, the dew point 70, and the relative humidity 90%. The wind was south at 5 miles an hour. The pressure was 29.98 inches and rising. At Louisville, it was clear. The temperature was 77 degrees, the dew point 70, and the relative humidity 79%. The wind was calm. The pressure was 29.96 inches and rising. At Frankfort, and the pressure was 29.96 inches and rising. Elsewhere around the region, at Jackson, fog was reported with a temperature of 70. It was clear, with a temperature of 73 at Jasper, Indiana, 69 at Wilmington, Ohio, and 77 at Bowling Green. It was partly cloudy, with a temperature of 72 at Covington, 75 at Indianapolis, and 69 at London. The current time is 11:57 p.m. Eastern Daylight Time. Now for the official National Weather Service forecast for Frankfort and surrounding communities. Tonight, mostly cloudy, then becoming partly cloudy overnight, then becoming mostly cloudy. A 50% chance of thunderstorms early in the evening. Patchy fog after midnight. Lows in the upper 60s. Southwest winds up to 5 miles an hour. Sunday, mostly sunny. Patchy fog in the morning. Highs in the upper 80s. West winds up to 10 miles an hour. Sunday night, partly cloudy with slight chance of thunderstorms until midnight, then mostly cloudy with chance of showers and slight chance of thunderstorms after midnight. Lows in the lower 60s. Northwest winds up to 5 miles an hour, shifting to the north after midnight. Chance of precipitation 40%. Monday, mostly sunny. Highs in the lower 80s. Northeast winds 5 to 10 miles an hour.

Monday night, mostly clear. Lows in the upper 50s. East winds 5 to 10 miles an hour. And now the extended forecast for the radio listening area. Tuesday and Tuesday night, mostly clear. Highs in the lower 90s. Lows in the upper 60s. Wednesday and Wednesday night, mostly clear. Highs in the lower 90s. Lows in the upper 60s. Thursday and Thursday night, mostly clear. A 20% chance of thunderstorms. Highs in the lower 90s. Lows in the upper 60s. Friday and Friday night, partly cloudy. A 20% chance of showers. Highs in the mid-80s. Lows in the lower 60s. Saturday and Saturday night, partly cloudy. A 30% chance of showers. Highs in the mid-80s. Lows around 60. 11 p.m. Eastern Daylight Time weather conditions across north-central Kentucky. At Frankfort. And the pressure was 29.96 inches and rising. At Lexington, it was mostly cloudy. The temperature was 73 degrees, the dew point 70, and the relative humidity 90%. The wind was south at 5 miles an hour. The pressure was 29.98 inches and rising. At Louisville, it was clear. The temperature was 77 degrees, the dew point 70, and the relative humidity 79%. The wind was calm. The pressure was 29.96 inches and rising. At Frankfort, and the pressure was 29.96 inches and rising. Elsewhere around the region, at Jackson, fog was reported with a temperature of 70. It was clear with a temperature of 73 at Jasper, Indiana, 69 at Wilmington, Ohio, and 77 at Bowling Green. It was partly cloudy with a temperature of 72 at Covington, 75 at Indianapolis, and 69 at London. Now for the official National Weather Service forecast for Frankfort and surrounding communities. Tonight, mostly cloudy, then becoming partly cloudy overnight, then becoming mostly cloudy. A 50% chance of thunderstorms early in the evening. Patchy fog after midnight. Lows in the upper 60s. Southwest winds up to 5 miles an hour. Sunday, mostly sunny. Patchy fog in the morning. Highs in the upper 80s. West winds up to 10 miles an hour. Sunday night, partly cloudy with slight chance of thunderstorms until midnight, then mostly cloudy with chance of showers and slight chance of thunderstorms after midnight. Lows in the lower 60s. Northwest winds up to 5 miles an hour, shifting to the north after midnight. Chance of precipitation 40%. Monday, mostly sunny. Highs in the lower 80s. Northeast winds 5 to 10 miles an hour. Monday night, mostly clear. Lows in the upper 50s. East winds 5 to 10 miles an hour. And now the extended forecast for the radio listening area. Tuesday and Tuesday night, mostly clear. Highs in the lower 90s. Lows in the upper 60s. Wednesday and Wednesday night, mostly clear. Highs in the lower 90s. Lows in the upper 60s. Thursday and Thursday night, mostly clear. A 20% chance of thunderstorms. Highs in the lower 90s. Lows in the upper 60s. Friday and Friday night, partly cloudy. A 20% chance of showers. Highs in the mid-80s. Lows in the lower 60s. Saturday and Saturday night, partly cloudy. A 30% chance of showers. Highs in the mid-80s. Lows around 60. The current time is 12:03 a.m. Eastern Daylight Time. 11 p.m. Eastern Daylight Time weather conditions across north-central Kentucky. At Frankfort. And the pressure was 29.96 inches and rising. At Lexington, it was mostly cloudy. The temperature was 73 degrees, the dew point 70, and the relative humidity 90%.

The wind was south at 5 miles an hour. The pressure was 29.98 inches and rising. At Louisville, it was clear. The temperature was 77 degrees, the dew point 70, and the relative humidity 79%. The wind was calm. The pressure was 29.96 inches and rising. At Frankfurt, and the pressure was 29.96 inches and rising. Elsewhere around the region, at Jackson, fog was reported with a temperature of 70. It was clear with a temperature of 73 at Jasper, Indiana, 69 at Wilmington, Ohio, and 77 at Bowling Green. It was partly cloudy with a temperature of 72 at Covington, 75 at Indianapolis, and 69 at London. Midnight Eastern Daylight Time weather conditions across north central Kentucky. At Frankfort, and the pressure was 29.97 inches and rising. At Lexington, it was partly cloudy. The temperature was 72 degrees, the dew point 69, and the relative humidity 90%. The wind was south at 6 miles an hour. The pressure was 29.99 inches and rising. At Louisville, it was clear. The temperature was 76 degrees, the dew point 70, and the relative humidity 82%. The wind was southwest at 3 miles an hour. The pressure was 29.96 inches and steady. At Frankfort, and the pressure was 29.97 inches and rising. Elsewhere around the region, it was clear, with a temperature of 72 at Jasper, Indiana, 69 at London, and 75 at Bowling Green. It was partly cloudy, with a temperature of 72 at Covington, 73 at Indianapolis, and 69 at Wilmington, Ohio. At Jackson, it was mostly cloudy, with a temperature of 69. Now for the official National Weather Service forecast for Frankfort and surrounding communities. Tonight, mostly cloudy, then becoming partly cloudy overnight, then becoming mostly cloudy. A 50% chance of thunderstorms early in the evening. Patchy fog after midnight. Lows in the upper 60s. Southwest winds up to 5 miles an hour. Sunday, mostly sunny. Patchy fog in the morning. Highs in the upper 80s. West winds up to 10 miles an hour. Sunday night, partly cloudy with slight chance of thunderstorms until midnight, then mostly cloudy with chance of showers and slight chance of thunderstorms after midnight. Lows in the lower 60s. Northwest winds up to 5 miles an hour, shifting to the north after midnight. Chance of precipitation 40%. Monday, mostly sunny. Highs in the lower 80s. Northeast winds 5 to 10 miles an hour. Monday night, mostly clear. Lows in the upper 50s. East winds 5 to 10 miles an hour. And now the extended forecast for the radio listening area. Tuesday and Tuesday night, mostly clear. Highs in the lower 90s. Lows in the upper 60s. Wednesday and Wednesday night, mostly clear. Highs in the lower 90s. Lows in the upper 60s. Thursday and Thursday night, mostly clear. A 20% chance of thunderstorms. Highs in the lower 90s. Lows in the upper 60s. Friday and Friday night, partly cloudy. A 20% chance of showers. Highs in the mid-80s. Lows in the lower 60s. Saturday and Saturday night, partly cloudy. A 30% chance of showers. Highs in the mid-80s. Lows around 60. The current time is 12:07 a.m. Eastern Daylight Time. Midnight Eastern Daylight Time weather conditions across north central Kentucky. At Frankfort, and the pressure was 29.97 inches and rising. At Lexington, it was partly cloudy. The temperature was 72 degrees, the dew point 69, and the relative humidity 90%. The wind was south at 6 miles an hour. The pressure was 29.99 inches and rising. At Louisville.

It was clear. The temperature was 76 degrees, the dew point 70, and the relative humidity 82%. The wind was southwest at 3 miles an hour. The pressure was 29.96 inches and steady at Frankfurt. And the pressure was 29.97 inches and rising. Elsewhere around the region, it was clear, with a temperature of 72 at Jasper, Indiana, 69 at London, and 75 at Bowling Green. It was partly cloudy, with a temperature of 72 at Covington, 73 at Indianapolis, and 69 at Wilmington, Ohio. At Jackson, it was mostly cloudy, with a temperature of 69. Now for the official National Weather Service forecast for Frankfurt and surrounding communities. Tonight, mostly cloudy, then becoming partly cloudy overnight, then becoming mostly cloudy. A 50% chance of thunderstorms early in the evening. Patchy fog after midnight. Lows in the upper 60s. Southwest winds up to 5 miles an hour. Sunday, mostly sunny. Patchy fog in the morning. Highs in the upper 80s. West winds up to 10 miles an hour. Sunday night, partly cloudy with slight chance of thunderstorms until midnight, then mostly cloudy with chance of showers and slight chance of thunderstorms after midnight. Lows in the lower 60s. Northwest winds up to 5 miles an hour, shifting to the north after midnight. Chance of precipitation 40%. Monday, mostly sunny. Highs in the lower 80s. Northeast winds 5 to 10 miles an hour. Monday night, mostly clear. Lows in the upper 50s. East winds 5 to 10 miles an hour. And now the extended forecast for the radio listening area. Tuesday and Tuesday night, mostly clear. Highs in the lower 90s. Lows in the upper 60s. Wednesday and Wednesday night, mostly clear. Highs in the lower 90s. Lows in the upper 60s. Thursday and Thursday night, mostly clear. A 20% chance of thunderstorms. Highs in the lower 90s. Lows in the upper 60s. Friday and Friday night, partly cloudy. A 20% chance of showers. Highs in the mid-80s. Lows in the lower 60s. Saturday and Saturday night, partly cloudy. A 30% chance of showers. Highs in the mid-80s. Lows around 60. Midnight Eastern Daylight Time weather conditions across north-central Kentucky. At Frankfurt. And the pressure was 29.97 inches and rising. At Lexington, it was partly cloudy. The temperature was 72 degrees, the dew point 69, and the relative humidity 90%. The wind was south at 6 miles an hour. The pressure was 29.99 inches and rising. At Louisville, it was clear. The temperature was 76 degrees, the dew point 70, and the relative humidity 82%. The wind was southwest at 3 miles an hour. The pressure was 29.96 inches and steady at Frankfurt. And the pressure was 29.97 inches and rising. Elsewhere around the region, it was clear, with a temperature of 72 at Jasper, Indiana, 69 at London, and 75 at Bowling Green. It was partly cloudy, with a temperature of 72 at Covington, 73 at Indianapolis, and 69 at Wilmington, Ohio. At Jackson, it was mostly cloudy, with a temperature of 69. 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The current time is 12:13 a.m. Eastern Daylight Time. Midnight Eastern Daylight Time weather conditions across north-central Kentucky. At Frankfurt. And the pressure was 29.97 inches and rising. At Lexington, it was partly cloudy. The temperature was 72 degrees.

the dew point 69 and the relative humidity 90%. The wind was south at 6 miles an hour. The pressure was 29.99 inches and rising. At Louisville, it was clear. The temperature was 76 degrees, the dew point 70, and the relative humidity 82%. The wind was southwest at 3 miles an hour. The pressure was 29.96 inches and steady. At Frankfort, and the pressure was 29.97 inches and rising. Elsewhere around the region, throughout the region, skies ranged from clear to partly cloudy. It was 72 at Covington, 73 at Indianapolis, 72 at Jasper, Indiana, and 69 at Wilmington, Ohio. Jackson reported 69, London reported 69, and Bowling Green reported 75. Now for the official National Weather Service forecast for Frankfort and surrounding communities. Tonight, mostly cloudy, then becoming partly cloudy overnight, then becoming mostly cloudy. A 50% chance of thunderstorms early in the evening. Patchy fog after midnight. Lows in the upper 60s. Southwest winds up to 5 miles an hour. Sunday, mostly sunny. Patchy fog in the morning. Highs in the upper 80s. West winds up to 10 miles an hour. Sunday night, partly cloudy with slight chance of thunderstorms until midnight, then mostly cloudy with chance of showers and slight chance of thunderstorms after midnight. Lows in the lower 60s. Northwest winds up to 5 miles an hour, shifting to the north after midnight. Chance of precipitation 40%. Monday, mostly sunny. Highs in the lower 80s. Northeast winds 5 to 10 miles an hour. Monday night, mostly clear. Lows in the upper 50s. East winds 5 to 10 miles an hour. And now the extended forecast for the radio listening area. Tuesday and Tuesday night, mostly clear. Highs in the lower 90s. Lows in the upper 60s. Wednesday and Wednesday night, mostly clear. Highs in the lower 90s. Lows in the upper 60s. Thursday and Thursday night, mostly clear. A 20% chance of thunderstorms. Highs in the lower 90s. Lows in the upper 60s. Friday and Friday night, partly cloudy. A 20% chance of showers. Highs in the mid-80s. Lows in the lower 60s. Saturday and Saturday night, partly cloudy. A 30% chance of showers. Highs in the mid-80s. Lows around 60. Midnight Eastern Daylight Time weather conditions across north-central Kentucky. At Frankfort. And the pressure was 29.97 inches and rising. At Lexington, it was partly cloudy. The temperature was 72 degrees, the dew point 69, and the relative humidity 90%. The wind was south at 6 miles an hour. The pressure was 29.99 inches and rising. At Louisville, it was clear. The temperature was 76 degrees, the dew point 70, and the relative humidity 82%. The wind was southwest at 3 miles an hour. The pressure was 29.96 inches and steady. At Frankfort, and the pressure was 29.97 inches and rising. Elsewhere around the region, throughout the region, skies ranged from clear to partly cloudy. It was 72 at Covington, 73 at Indianapolis, 72 at Jasper, Indiana, and 69 at Wilmington, Ohio. Jackson reported 69, London reported 69, and Bowling Green reported 75. The current time is 12:17 a.m. Eastern Daylight Time. Now for the official National Weather Service forecast for Frankfort and surrounding communities. Tonight, mostly cloudy, then becoming partly cloudy overnight, then becoming mostly cloudy. A 50% chance of thunderstorms early in the evening. Patchy fog after midnight. Lows in the upper 60s. Southwest winds up to 5 miles an hour. Sunday, mostly sunny.
patchy fog in the morning. Highs in the upper 80s. West winds up to 10 miles an hour. Sunday night, partly cloudy with slight chance of thunderstorms until midnight, then mostly cloudy with chance of showers and slight chance of thunderstorms after midnight. Lows in the lower 60s. Northwest winds up to 5 miles an hour, shifting to the north after midnight. Chance of precipitation 40%. Monday, mostly sunny. Highs in the lower 80s. Northeast winds 5 to 10 miles an hour. Monday night, mostly clear. Lows in the upper 50s. East winds 5 to 10 miles an hour. And now the extended forecast for the radio listening area. Tuesday and Tuesday night, mostly clear. Highs in the lower 90s. Lows in the upper 60s. Wednesday and Wednesday night, mostly clear. Highs in the lower 90s. Lows in the upper 60s. Thursday and Thursday night, mostly clear. A 20% chance of thunderstorms. Highs in the lower 90s. Lows in the upper 60s. Friday and Friday night, partly cloudy. A 20% chance of showers. Highs in the mid-80s. Lows in the lower 60s. Saturday and Saturday night, partly cloudy. A 30% chance of showers. Highs in the mid-80s. Lows around 60. Midnight Eastern Daylight Time weather conditions across north-central Kentucky. At Frankfort. And the pressure was 29.97 inches and rising. At Lexington, it was partly cloudy. The temperature was 72 degrees, the dew point 69, and the relative humidity 90%. The wind was south at 6 miles an hour. The pressure was 29.99 inches and rising. At Louisville, it was clear. The temperature was 76 degrees, the dew point 70, and the relative humidity 82%. The wind was southwest at 3 miles an hour. The pressure was 29.96 inches and steady. At Frankfort, and the pressure was 29.97 inches and rising. Elsewhere around the region, throughout the region, skies ranged from clear to partly cloudy. It was 72 at Covington, 73 at Indianapolis, 72 at Jasper, Indiana, and 69 at Wilmington, Ohio. Jackson reported 69, London reported 69, and Bowling Green reported 75. Now for the official National Weather Service forecast for Frankfort and surrounding communities. Tonight, mostly cloudy, then becoming partly cloudy overnight, then becoming mostly cloudy. A 50% chance of thunderstorms early in the evening. Patchy fog after midnight. Lows in the upper 60s. Southwest winds up to 5 miles an hour. Sunday, mostly sunny. Patchy fog in the morning. Highs in the upper 80s. West winds up to 10 miles an hour. Sunday night, partly cloudy with slight chance of thunderstorms until midnight, then mostly cloudy with chance of showers and slight chance of thunderstorms after midnight. Lows in the lower 60s. Northwest winds up to 5 miles an hour, shifting to the north after midnight. Chance of precipitation 40%. Monday, mostly sunny. Highs in the lower 80s. Northeast winds 5 to 10 miles an hour. Monday night, mostly clear. Lows in the upper 50s. East winds 5 to 10 miles an hour. And now the extended forecast for the radio listening area. Tuesday and Tuesday night, mostly clear. Highs in the lower 90s. Lows in the upper 60s. Wednesday and Wednesday night, mostly clear. Highs in the lower 90s. Lows in the upper 60s. Thursday and Thursday night, mostly clear. A 20% chance of thunderstorms. Highs in the lower 90s. Lows in the upper 60s. Friday and Friday night, partly cloudy. A 20% chance of showers. Highs in the mid-80s. Lows in the lower 60s.
Saturday and Saturday night, partly cloudy. A 30% chance of showers. Highs in the mid-80s. Lows around 60. The current time is 12:23 a.m. Eastern Daylight Time. Midnight Eastern Daylight Time weather conditions across north-central Kentucky. At Frankfort. And the pressure was 29.97 inches and rising. At Lexington, it was partly cloudy. The temperature was 72 degrees, the dew point 69, and the relative humidity 90%. The wind was south at 6 miles an hour. The pressure was 29.99 inches and rising. At Louisville, it was clear. The temperature was 76 degrees, the dew point 70, and the relative humidity 82%. The wind was southwest at 3 miles an hour. The pressure was 29.96 inches and steady. At Frankfort, and the pressure was 29.97 inches and rising. Elsewhere around the region, throughout the region, skies ranged from clear to partly cloudy. It was 72 at Covington, 73 at Indianapolis, 72 at Jasper, Indiana, and 69 at Wilmington, Ohio. Jackson reported 69, London reported 69, and Bowling Green reported 75. Now for the official National Weather Service forecast for Frankfort and surrounding communities. Tonight, mostly cloudy, then becoming partly cloudy overnight, then becoming mostly cloudy. A 50% chance of thunderstorms early in the evening. Patchy fog after midnight. Lows in the upper 60s. Southwest winds up to 5 miles an hour. Sunday, mostly sunny. Patchy fog in the morning. Highs in the upper 80s. West winds up to 10 miles an hour. Sunday night, partly cloudy with slight chance of thunderstorms until midnight, then mostly cloudy with chance of showers and slight chance of thunderstorms after midnight. Lows in the lower 60s. Northwest winds up to 5 miles an hour, shifting to the north after midnight. Chance of precipitation 40%. Monday, mostly sunny. Highs in the lower 80s. Northeast winds 5 to 10 miles an hour. Monday night, mostly clear. Lows in the upper 50s. East winds 5 to 10 miles an hour. And now the extended forecast for the radio listening area. Tuesday and Tuesday night, mostly clear. Highs in the lower 90s. Lows in the upper 60s. Wednesday and Wednesday night, mostly clear. Highs in the lower 90s. Lows in the upper 60s. Thursday and Thursday night, mostly clear. A 20% chance of thunderstorms. Highs in the lower 90s. Lows in the upper 60s. Friday and Friday night, partly cloudy. A 20% chance of showers. Highs in the mid-80s. Lows in the lower 60s. Saturday and Saturday night, partly cloudy. A 30% chance of showers. Highs in the mid-80s. Lows around 60. The current time is 12:27 a.m. Eastern Daylight Time. Midnight Eastern Daylight Time weather conditions across north-central Kentucky. At Frankfort. And the pressure was 29.97 inches and rising. At Lexington, it was partly cloudy. The temperature was 72 degrees, the dew point 69, and the relative humidity 90%. The wind was south at 6 miles an hour. The pressure was 29.99 inches and rising. At Louisville, it was clear. The temperature was 76 degrees, the dew point 70, and the relative humidity 82%. The wind was southwest at 3 miles an hour. The pressure was 29.96 inches and steady. At Frankfort, and the pressure was 29.97 inches and rising. Elsewhere around the region, throughout the region, skies ranged from clear to partly cloudy. It was 72 at Covington, 73 at Indianapolis, 72 at Jasper, Indiana, and 69 at Wilmington, Ohio.
Jackson reported 69.

London reported 69, and Bowling Green reported 75. Now for the official National Weather Service forecast for Frankfurt and surrounding communities. Tonight, mostly cloudy, then becoming partly cloudy overnight, then becoming mostly cloudy. A 50% chance of thunderstorms early in the evening. Patchy fog after midnight. Lows in the upper 60s. Southwest winds up to 5 miles an hour. Sunday, mostly sunny. Patchy fog in the morning. Highs in the upper 80s. West winds up to 10 miles an hour. Sunday night, partly cloudy with slight chance of thunderstorms until midnight, then mostly cloudy with chance of showers and slight chance of thunderstorms after midnight. Lows in the lower 60s. Northwest winds up to 5 miles an hour, shifting to the north after midnight. Chance of precipitation 40%. Monday, mostly sunny. Highs in the lower 80s. Northeast winds 5 to 10 miles an hour. Monday night, mostly clear. Lows in the upper 50s. East winds 5 to 10 miles an hour. And now the extended forecast for the radio listening area. Tuesday and Tuesday night, mostly clear. Highs in the lower 90s. Lows in the upper 60s. Wednesday and Wednesday night, mostly clear. Highs in the lower 90s. Lows in the upper 60s. Thursday and Thursday night, mostly clear. A 20% chance of thunderstorms. Highs in the lower 90s. Lows in the upper 60s. Friday and Friday night, partly cloudy. A 20% chance of showers. Highs in the mid-80s. Lows in the lower 60s. Saturday and Saturday night, partly cloudy. A 30% chance of showers. Highs in the mid-80s. Lows around 60. Midnight Eastern Daylight Time weather conditions across north-central Kentucky. At Frankfort. And the pressure was 29.97 inches and rising. At Lexington, it was partly cloudy. The temperature was 72 degrees, the dew point 69, and the relative humidity 90%. The wind was south at 6 miles an hour. The pressure was 29.99 inches and rising. At Louisville, it was clear. The temperature was 76 degrees. The dew point 70, and the relative humidity 82%. The wind was southwest at 3 miles an hour. The pressure was 29.96 inches and steady. At Frankfort, and the pressure was 29.97 inches and rising. Elsewhere around the region, throughout the region, skies ranged from clear to partly cloudy. It was 72 at Covington, 73 at Indianapolis, 72 at Jasper, Indiana, and 69 at Wilmington, Ohio. Jackson reported 69, London reported 69, and Bowling Green reported 75. The current time is 12:32 a.m. Eastern Daylight Time. Now for the official National Weather Service forecast for Frankfort and surrounding communities. Tonight, mostly cloudy, then becoming partly cloudy overnight, then becoming mostly cloudy. A 50% chance of thunderstorms early in the evening. Patchy fog after midnight. Lows in the upper 60s. Southwest winds up to 5 miles an hour. Sunday, mostly sunny. Patchy fog in the morning. Highs in the upper 80s. West winds up to 10 miles an hour. Sunday night, partly cloudy with slight chance of thunderstorms until midnight, then mostly cloudy with chance of showers and slight chance of thunderstorms after midnight. Lows in the lower 60s. Northwest winds up to 5 miles an hour, shifting to the north after midnight. Chance of precipitation 40%. Monday, mostly sunny. Highs in the lower 80s. Northeast winds 5 to 10 miles an hour. Monday night, mostly clear. Lows in the upper 50s. East winds 5 to 10 miles an hour. Monday night, mostly clear. Lows in the upper 50s.

Saturday and Saturday night, partly cloudy. A 30% chance of showers. Highs in the mid-80s. Lows around 60. Midnight Eastern Daylight Time weather conditions across north-central Kentucky. At Frankfort. And the pressure was 29.97 inches and rising. At Lexington, it was partly cloudy. The temperature was 72 degrees, the dew point 69, and the relative humidity 90%. The wind was south at 6 miles an hour. The pressure was 29.99 inches and rising. At Louisville, it was clear. The temperature was 76 degrees, the dew point 70, and the relative humidity 82%. The wind was southwest at 3 miles an hour. The pressure was 29.96 inches and steady. At Frankfort, and the pressure was 29.97 inches and rising. Elsewhere around the region, throughout the region, skies ranged from clear to partly cloudy. It was 72 at Covington, 73 at Indianapolis, 72 at Jasper, Indiana, and 69 at Wilmington, Ohio. Jackson reported 69, London reported 69, and Bowling Green reported 75. Now for the official National Weather Service forecast for Frankfort and surrounding communities. Tonight, mostly cloudy, then becoming partly cloudy overnight, then becoming mostly cloudy. A 50% chance of thunderstorms early in the evening. Patchy fog after midnight. Lows in the upper 60s. Southwest winds up to 5 miles an hour. Sunday, mostly sunny. Patchy fog in the morning. Highs in the upper 80s. West winds up to 10 miles an hour. Sunday night, partly cloudy with slight chance of thunderstorms until midnight, then mostly cloudy with chance of showers and slight chance of thunderstorms after midnight. Lows in the lower 60s. Northwest winds up to 5 miles an hour, shifting to the north after midnight. Chance of precipitation 40%. Monday, mostly sunny. Highs in the lower 80s. Northeast winds 5 to 10 miles an hour. Monday night, mostly clear. Lows in the upper 50s. East winds 5 to 10 miles an hour. And now the extended forecast for the radio listening area. Tuesday and Tuesday night, mostly clear. Highs in the lower 90s. Lows in the upper 60s. Wednesday and Wednesday night, mostly clear. Highs in the lower 90s. Lows in the upper 60s. Thursday and Thursday night, mostly clear. A 20% chance of thunderstorms. Highs in the lower 90s. Lows in the upper 60s. Friday and Friday night, partly cloudy. A 20% chance of showers. Highs in the mid-80s. Lows in the lower 60s. Saturday and Saturday night, partly cloudy. A 30% chance of showers. Highs in the mid-80s. Lows around 60. The current time is 12:37 a.m. Eastern Daylight Time. Midnight Eastern Daylight Time weather conditions across north-central Kentucky. At Frankfort. And the pressure was 29.97 inches and rising. At Lexington, it was partly cloudy. The temperature was 72 degrees, the dew point 69, and the relative humidity 90%. The wind was south at 6 miles an hour. The pressure was 29.99 inches and rising. At Louisville, it was clear. The temperature was 76 degrees, the dew point 70, and the relative humidity 82%. The wind was southwest at 3 miles an hour. The pressure was 29.96 inches and steady. At Frankfort, and the pressure was 29.97 inches and rising. Elsewhere around the region, throughout the region, skies ranged from clear to partly cloudy. It was 72 at Covington, 73 at Indianapolis, 72 at Jasper, Indiana, and 69 at Wilmington, Ohio. Jackson reported 69, London reported 69, and Bowling Green reported 75.

Now for the official National Weather Service forecast for Frankfurt and surrounding communities. Tonight, mostly cloudy, then becoming partly cloudy. Overnight, then becoming mostly cloudy. A 50% chance of thunderstorms early in the evening. Patchy fog after midnight. Lows in the upper 60s. Southwest winds up to 5 miles an hour. Sunday, mostly sunny. Patchy fog in the morning. Highs in the upper 80s. West winds up to 10 miles an hour. Sunday night, partly cloudy with slight chance of thunderstorms until midnight, then mostly cloudy with chance of showers and slight chance of thunderstorms after midnight. Lows in the lower 60s. Northwest winds up to 5 miles an hour, shifting to the north after midnight. Chance of precipitation 40%. Monday, mostly sunny. Highs in the lower 80s. Northeast winds 5 to 10 miles an hour. Monday night, mostly clear. Lows in the upper 50s. East winds 5 to 10 miles an hour. And now the extended forecast for the radio listening area. Tuesday and Tuesday night, mostly clear. Highs in the lower 90s. Lows in the upper 60s. Wednesday and Wednesday night, mostly clear. Highs in the lower 90s. Lows in the upper 60s. Thursday and Thursday night, mostly clear. A 20% chance of thunderstorms. Highs in the lower 90s. Lows in the upper 60s. Friday and Friday night, partly cloudy. A 20% chance of showers. Highs in the mid-80s. Lows in the lower 60s. Saturday and Saturday night, partly cloudy. A 30% chance of showers. Highs in the mid-80s. Lows around 60. Midnight Eastern Daylight Time weather conditions across north-central Kentucky. At Frankfurt. And the pressure was 29.97 inches and rising. At Lexington, it was partly cloudy. The temperature was 72 degrees, the dew point 69, and the relative humidity 90%. The wind was south at 6 miles an hour. The pressure was 29.99 inches and rising. At Louisville, it was clear. The temperature was 76 degrees, the dew point 70, and the relative humidity 82%. The wind was southwest at 3 miles an hour. The pressure was 29.96 inches and steady. At Frankfurt, and the pressure was 29.97 inches and rising. Elsewhere around the region, throughout the region, skies ranged from clear to partly cloudy. It was 72 at Covington, 73 at Indianapolis, 72 at Jasper, Indiana, and 69 at Wilmington, Ohio. Jackson reported 69, London reported 69, and Bowling Green reported 75. 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The current time is 12:42 a.m. Eastern Daylight Time. Now for the official National Weather Service forecast for Frankfurt and surrounding communities. Tonight, mostly cloudy, then becoming partly cloudy. Overnight, then becoming mostly cloudy. A 50% chance of thunderstorms early in the evening. Patchy fog after midnight. Lows in the upper 60s. Southwest winds up to 5 miles an hour. Sunday, mostly sunny. Patchy fog in the morning. Highs in the upper 80s. West winds up to 10 miles an hour. Sunday night, partly cloudy with slight chance of thunderstorms until midnight, then mostly cloudy with chance of showers and slight chance of thunderstorms after midnight. Lows in the lower 60s. Northwest winds up to 5 miles an hour, shifting to the north after midnight. Chance of precipitation 40%. Monday, mostly sunny. Highs in the lower 80s. Northeast winds 5 to 10 miles.

miles an hour. Monday night, mostly clear. Lows in the upper 50s. East winds 5 to 10 miles an hour. And now the extended forecast for the radio listening area. Tuesday and Tuesday night, mostly clear. Highs in the lower 90s. Lows in the upper 60s. Wednesday and Wednesday night, mostly clear. Highs in the lower 90s. Lows in the upper 60s. Thursday and Thursday night, mostly clear. A 20% chance of thunderstorms. Highs in the lower 90s. Lows in the upper 60s. Friday and Friday night, partly cloudy. A 20% chance of showers. Highs in the mid-80s. Lows in the lower 60s. Saturday and Saturday night, partly cloudy. A 30% chance of showers. Highs in the mid-80s. Lows around 60. Midnight Eastern Daylight Time weather conditions across north-central Kentucky. At Frankfort. And the pressure was 29.97 inches and rising. At Lexington, it was partly cloudy. The temperature was 72 degrees, the dew point 69, and the relative humidity 90%. The wind was south at 6 miles an hour. The pressure was 29.99 inches and rising. At Louisville, it was clear. The temperature was 76 degrees, the dew point 70, and the relative humidity 82%. The wind was southwest at 3 miles an hour. The pressure was 29.96 inches and steady. At Frankfort, and the pressure was 29.97 inches and rising. Elsewhere around the region, throughout the region, skies ranged from clear to partly cloudy. It was 72 at Covington, 73 at Indianapolis, 72 at Jasper, Indiana, and 69 at Wilmington, Ohio. Jackson reported 69, London reported 69, and Bowling Green reported 75. Now for the official National Weather Service forecast for Frankfort and surrounding communities. Tonight, mostly cloudy, then becoming partly cloudy overnight, then becoming mostly cloudy. A 50% chance of thunderstorms early in the evening. Patchy fog after midnight. Lows in the upper 60s. Southwest winds up to 5 miles an hour. Sunday, mostly sunny. Patchy fog in the morning. Highs in the upper 80s. West winds up to 10 miles an hour. Sunday night, partly cloudy with slight chance of thunderstorms until midnight, then mostly cloudy with chance of showers and slight chance of thunderstorms after midnight. Lows in the lower 60s. Northwest winds up to 5 miles an hour, shifting to the north after midnight. Chance of precipitation 40%. Monday, mostly sunny. Highs in the lower 80s. Northeast winds 5 to 10 miles an hour. Monday night, mostly clear. Lows in the upper 50s. East winds 5 to 10 miles an hour. And now the extended forecast for the radio listening area. Tuesday and Tuesday night, mostly clear. Highs in the lower 90s. Lows in the upper 60s. Wednesday and Wednesday night, mostly clear. Highs in the lower 90s. Lows in the upper 60s. Thursday and Thursday night, mostly clear. A 20% chance of thunderstorms. Highs in the lower 90s. Lows in the upper 60s. Friday and Friday night, partly cloudy. A 20% chance of showers. Highs in the mid-80s. Lows in the lower 60s. Saturday and Saturday night, partly cloudy. A 30% chance of showers. Highs in the mid-80s. Lows around 60. The current time is 12:48 a.m. Eastern Daylight Time. Midnight Eastern Daylight Time weather conditions across north-central Kentucky. At Frankfort. And the pressure was 29.97 inches and rising. At Lexington, it was partly cloudy. The temperature was 72 degrees, the dew point 69, and the relative humidity 90%.

The wind was south at 6 miles an hour. The pressure was 29.99 inches and rising. At Louisville, it was clear. The temperature was 76 degrees, the dew point 70, and the relative humidity 82%. The wind was southwest at 3 miles an hour. The pressure was 29.96 inches and steady. At Frankfort, and the pressure was 29.97 inches and rising. Elsewhere around the region, throughout the region, skies ranged from clear to partly cloudy. It was 72 at Covington, 73 at Indianapolis, 72 at Jasper, Indiana, and 69 at Wilmington, Ohio. Jackson reported 69, London reported 69, and Bowling Green reported 75. Now for the official National Weather Service forecast for Frankfort and surrounding communities. Tonight, mostly cloudy, then becoming partly cloudy overnight, then becoming mostly cloudy. A 50% chance of thunderstorms early in the evening. Patchy fog after midnight. Lows in the upper 60s. Southwest winds up to 5 miles an hour. Sunday, mostly sunny. Patchy fog in the morning. Highs in the upper 80s. West winds up to 10 miles an hour. Sunday night, partly cloudy with slight chance of thunderstorms until midnight, then mostly cloudy with chance of showers and slight chance of thunderstorms after midnight. Lows in the lower 60s. Northwest winds up to 5 miles an hour, shifting to the north after midnight. Chance of precipitation 40%. Monday, mostly sunny. Highs in the lower 80s. Northeast winds 5 to 10 miles an hour. Monday night, mostly clear. Lows in the upper 50s. East winds 5 to 10 miles an hour. And now the extended forecast for the radio listening area. Tuesday and Tuesday night, mostly clear. Highs in the lower 90s. Lows in the upper 60s. Wednesday and Wednesday night, mostly clear. Highs in the lower 90s. Lows in the upper 60s. Thursday and Thursday night, mostly clear. A 20% chance of thunderstorms. Highs in the lower 90s. Lows in the upper 60s. Friday and Friday night, partly cloudy. A 20% chance of showers. Highs in the mid-80s. Lows in the lower 60s. Saturday and Saturday night, partly cloudy. A 30% chance of showers. Highs in the mid-80s. Lows around 60. The current time is 12:52 a.m. Eastern Daylight Time. Midnight Eastern Daylight Time weather conditions across north central Kentucky. At Frankfort. And the pressure was 29.97 inches and rising. At Lexington, it was partly cloudy. The temperature was 72 degrees, the dew point 69, and the relative humidity 90%. The wind was south at 6 miles an hour. The pressure was 29.99 inches and rising. At Louisville, it was clear. The temperature was 76 degrees, the dew point 70, and the relative humidity 82%. The wind was southwest at 3 miles an hour. The pressure was 29.96 inches and steady. At Frankfort, and the pressure was 29.97 inches and rising. Elsewhere around the region, throughout the region, skies ranged from clear to partly cloudy. It was 72 at Covington, 73 at Indianapolis, 72 at Jasper, Indiana, and 69 at Wilmington, Ohio. Jackson reported 69, London reported 69, and Bowling Green reported 75. Now for the official National Weather Service forecast for Frankfort and surrounding communities. Tonight, mostly cloudy, then becoming partly cloudy overnight, then becoming mostly cloudy. A 50% chance of thunderstorms early in the evening. Patchy fog after midnight. Lows in the upper 60s. Southwest winds up to 5 miles an hour. Sunday, mostly sunny. Patchy fog in the morning. Highs in the upper

winds up to 10 miles an hour. Sunday night, partly cloudy with slight chance of thunderstorms until midnight, then mostly cloudy with chance of showers and slight chance of thunderstorms after midnight. Lows in the lower 60s. Northwest winds up to 5 miles an hour, shifting to the north after midnight. Chance of precipitation 40%. Monday, mostly sunny. Highs in the lower 80s. Northeast winds 5 to 10 miles an hour. Monday night, mostly clear. Lows in the upper 50s. East winds 5 to 10 miles an hour. And now the extended forecast for the radio listening area. Tuesday and Tuesday night, mostly clear. Highs in the lower 90s. Lows in the upper 60s. Wednesday and Wednesday night, mostly clear. Highs in the lower 90s. Lows in the upper 60s. Thursday and Thursday night, mostly clear. A 20% chance of thunderstorms. Highs in the lower 90s. Lows in the upper 60s. Friday and Friday night, partly cloudy. A 20% chance of showers. Highs in the mid-80s. Lows in the lower 60s. Saturday and Saturday night, partly cloudy. A 30% chance of showers. Highs in the mid-80s. Lows around 60. Midnight Eastern Daylight Time weather conditions across north-central Kentucky. At Frankfort. And the pressure was 29.97 inches and rising. At Lexington, it was partly cloudy. The temperature was 72 degrees, the dew point 69, and the relative humidity 90%. The wind was south at 6 miles an hour. The pressure was 29.99 inches and rising. At Louisville, it was clear. The temperature was 76 degrees, the dew point 70, and the relative humidity 82%. The wind was southwest at 3 miles an hour. The pressure was 29.96 inches and steady. At Frankfort, and the pressure was 29.97 inches and rising. Elsewhere around the region, throughout the region, skies ranged from clear to partly cloudy. It was 72 at Covington, 73 at Indianapolis, 72 at Jasper, Indiana, and 69 at Wilmington, Ohio. Jackson reported 69, London reported 69, and Bowling Green reported 75. The current time is 12:57 a.m. Eastern Daylight Time. Now for the official National Weather Service forecast for Frankfort and surrounding communities. Tonight, mostly cloudy, then becoming partly cloudy overnight, then becoming mostly cloudy. A 50% chance of thunderstorms early in the evening. Patchy fog after midnight. Lows in the upper 60s. Southwest winds up to 5 miles an hour. Sunday, mostly sunny. Patchy fog in the morning. Highs in the upper 80s. West winds up to 10 miles an hour. Sunday night, partly cloudy with slight chance of thunderstorms until midnight, then mostly cloudy with chance of showers and slight chance of thunderstorms after midnight. Lows in the lower 60s. Northwest winds up to 5 miles an hour, shifting to the north after midnight. Chance of precipitation 40%. Monday, mostly sunny. Highs in the lower 80s. Northeast winds 5 to 10 miles an hour. Monday night, mostly clear. Lows in the upper 50s. East winds 5 to 10 miles an hour. And now the extended forecast for the radio listening area. Tuesday and Tuesday night, mostly clear. Highs in the lower 90s. Lows in the upper 60s. Wednesday and Wednesday night, mostly clear. Highs in the lower 90s. Lows in the upper 60s. Thursday and Thursday night, mostly clear. A 20% chance of thunderstorms. Highs in the lower 90s. Lows in the upper 60s. Friday and Friday night, partly cloudy. A 20% chance of showers. Highs in the mid-80s. Lows in the lower 60s.

Saturday and Saturday night, partly cloudy. A 30% chance of showers. Highs in the mid-80s. Lows around 60. Midnight Eastern Daylight Time weather conditions across north-central Kentucky. At Frankfort. And the pressure was 29.97 inches and rising. At Lexington, it was partly cloudy. The temperature was 72 degrees, the dew point 69, and the relative humidity 90%. The wind was south at 6 miles an hour. The pressure was 29.99 inches and rising. At Louisville, it was clear. The temperature was 76 degrees, the dew point 70, and the relative humidity 82%. The wind was southwest at 3 miles an hour. The pressure was 29.96 inches and steady. At Frankfort, and the pressure was 29.97 inches and rising. Elsewhere around the region, throughout the region, skies ranged from clear to partly cloudy. It was 72 at Covington, 73 at Indianapolis, 72 at Jasper, Indiana, and 69 at Wilmington, Ohio. Jackson reported 69, London reported 69, and Bowling Green reported 75. Now for the official National Weather Service forecast for Frankfort and surrounding communities. Tonight, mostly cloudy, then becoming partly cloudy overnight, then becoming mostly cloudy. A 50% chance of thunderstorms early in the evening. Patchy fog after midnight. Lows in the upper 60s. Southwest winds up to 5 miles an hour. Sunday, mostly sunny. Patchy fog in the morning. Highs in the upper 80s. West winds up to 10 miles an hour. Sunday night, partly cloudy with slight chance of thunderstorms until midnight, then mostly cloudy with chance of showers and slight chance of thunderstorms after midnight. Lows in the lower 60s. Northwest winds up to 5 miles an hour, shifting to the north after midnight. Chance of precipitation 40%. Monday, mostly sunny. Highs in the lower 80s. Northeast winds 5 to 10 miles an hour. Monday night, mostly clear. Lows in the upper 50s. East winds 5 to 10 miles an hour. And now the extended forecast for the radio listening area. Tuesday and Tuesday night, mostly clear. Highs in the lower 90s. Lows in the upper 60s. Wednesday and Wednesday night, mostly clear. Highs in the lower 90s. Lows in the upper 60s. Thursday and Thursday night, mostly clear. A 20% chance of thunderstorms. Highs in the lower 90s. Lows in the upper 60s. Friday and Friday night, partly cloudy. A 20% chance of showers. Highs in the mid-80s. Lows in the lower 60s. Saturday and Saturday night, partly cloudy. A 30% chance of showers. Highs in the mid-80s. Lows around 60. The current time is 1:02 a.m. Eastern Daylight Time. Midnight Eastern Daylight Time weather conditions across north-central Kentucky. At Frankfort. And the pressure was 29.97 inches and rising. At Lexington, it was partly cloudy. The temperature was 72 degrees, the dew point 69, and the relative humidity 90%. The wind was south at 6 miles an hour. The pressure was 29.99 inches and rising. At Louisville, it was clear. The temperature was 76 degrees, the dew point 70, and the relative humidity 82%. The wind was southwest at 3 miles an hour. The pressure was 29.96 inches and steady. At Frankfort, and the pressure was 29.97 inches and rising. Elsewhere around the region, throughout the region, skies ranged from clear to partly cloudy. It was 72 at Covington, 73 at Indianapolis, 72 at Jasper, Indiana, and 69 at Wilmington, Ohio. Jackson reported 69, London reported 69, and Bowling Green reported 75.

now for the official National Weather Service forecast for Frankfurt and surrounding communities. Tonight, mostly cloudy, then becoming partly cloudy. Overnight, then becoming mostly cloudy. A 50% chance of thunderstorms early in the evening. Patchy fog after midnight. Lows in the upper 60s. Southwest winds up to 5 miles an hour. Sunday, mostly sunny. Patchy fog in the morning. Highs in the upper 80s. West winds up to 10 miles an hour. Sunday night, partly cloudy with slight chance of thunderstorms until midnight, then mostly cloudy with chance of showers and slight chance of thunderstorms after midnight. Lows in the lower 60s. Northwest winds up to 5 miles an hour, shifting to the north after midnight. Chance of precipitation 40%. Monday, mostly sunny. Highs in the lower 80s. Northeast winds 5 to 10 miles an hour. Monday night, mostly clear. Lows in the upper 50s. East winds 5 to 10 miles an hour. And now the extended forecast for the radio listening area. Tuesday and Tuesday night, mostly clear. Highs in the lower 90s. Lows in the upper 60s. Wednesday and Wednesday night, mostly clear. Highs in the lower 90s. Lows in the upper 60s. Thursday and Thursday night, mostly clear. A 20% chance of thunderstorms. Highs in the lower 90s. Lows in the upper 60s. Friday and Friday night, partly cloudy. A 20% chance of showers. Highs in the mid-80s. Lows in the lower 60s. Saturday and Saturday night, partly cloudy. A 30% chance of showers. Highs in the mid-80s. Lows around 60. 1 a.m. Eastern Daylight Time weather conditions across north-central Kentucky. At Frankfurt. And the pressure was 29.97 inches and steady. At Lexington, it was clear. The temperature was 71 degrees, the dew point 69, and the relative humidity 93%. The wind was south at 3 miles an hour. The pressure was 29.99 inches and steady. At Louisville, it was clear. The temperature was 75 degrees, the dew point 70, and the relative humidity 84%. The wind was calm. The pressure was 29.96 inches and steady. At Frankfurt, and the pressure was 29.97 inches and steady. Elsewhere around the region, fog was reported, with a temperature of 69 at Wilmington, Ohio, and 68 at Jackson. It was clear, with a temperature of 72 at Jasper, Indiana, 68 at London, and 75 at Bowling Green. It was partly cloudy, with a temperature of 71 at Covington, and 72 at Indianapolis. The current time is 1:07 a.m. Eastern Daylight Time. Now for the official National Weather Service forecast for Frankfurt and surrounding communities. Tonight, mostly cloudy, then becoming partly cloudy. Overnight, then becoming mostly cloudy. A 50% chance of thunderstorms early in the evening. Patchy fog after midnight. Lows in the upper 60s. Southwest winds up to 5 miles an hour. Sunday, mostly sunny. Patchy fog in the morning. Highs in the upper 80s. West winds up to 10 miles an hour. Sunday night, partly cloudy with slight chance of thunderstorms until midnight, then mostly cloudy with chance of showers and slight chance of thunderstorms after midnight. Lows in the lower 60s. Northwest winds up to 5 miles an hour, shifting to the north after midnight. Chance of precipitation 40%. Monday, mostly sunny. Highs in the lower 80s. Northeast winds 5 to 10 miles an hour. Monday night, mostly clear. Lows in the upper 50s. East winds 5 to 10 miles an hour. And now the extended forecast for the radio listening area. Tuesday and Tuesday night, mostly clear. Highs in the lower 90s. Lows in the

upper 60s. Wednesday and Wednesday night, mostly clear. Highs in the lower 90s. Lows in the upper 60s. Thursday and Thursday night, mostly clear. A 20% chance of thunderstorms. Highs in the lower 90s. Lows in the upper 60s. Friday and Friday night, partly cloudy. A 20% chance of showers. Highs in the mid-80s. Lows in the lower 60s. Saturday and Saturday night, partly cloudy. A 30% chance of showers. Highs in the mid-80s. Lows around 60. 1 a.m. Eastern Daylight Time weather conditions across north-central Kentucky. At Frankfort. And the pressure was 29.97 inches and steady. At Lexington, it was clear. The temperature was 71 degrees, the dew point 69, and the relative humidity 93%. The wind was south at 3 miles an hour. The pressure was 29.99 inches and steady. At Louisville, it was clear. The temperature was 75 degrees, the dew point 70, and the relative humidity 84%. The wind was calm. The pressure was 29.96 inches and steady. At Frankfort, and the pressure was 29.97 inches and steady. Elsewhere around the region, fog was reported with a temperature of 69 at Wilmington, Ohio, and 68 at Jackson. It was clear with a temperature of 72 at Jasper, Indiana, 68 at London, and 75 at Bowling Green. It was partly cloudy with a temperature of 71 at Covington and 72 at Indianapolis. Now for the official National Weather Service forecast for Frankfort and surrounding communities. Tonight, mostly cloudy, then becoming partly cloudy overnight, then becoming mostly cloudy. A 50% chance of thunderstorms early in the evening. Patchy fog after midnight. Lows in the upper 60s. Southwest winds up to 5 miles an hour. Sunday, mostly sunny. Patchy fog in the morning. Highs in the upper 80s. West winds up to 10 miles an hour. Sunday night, partly cloudy with slight chance of thunderstorms until midnight, then mostly cloudy with chance of showers and slight chance of thunderstorms after midnight. Lows in the lower 60s. Northwest winds up to 5 miles an hour, shifting to the north after midnight. Chance of precipitation 40%. Monday, mostly sunny. Highs in the lower 80s. Northeast winds 5 to 10 miles an hour. Monday night, mostly clear. Lows in the upper 50s. East winds 5 to 10 miles an hour. And now the extended forecast for the radio listening area. Tuesday and Tuesday night, mostly clear. Highs in the lower 90s. Lows in the upper 60s. Wednesday and Wednesday night, mostly clear. Highs in the lower 90s. Lows in the upper 60s. Thursday and Thursday night, mostly clear. A 20% chance of thunderstorms. Highs in the lower 90s. Lows in the upper 60s. Friday and Friday night, partly cloudy. A 20% chance of showers. Highs in the mid-80s. Lows in the lower 60s. Saturday and Saturday night, partly cloudy. A 30% chance of showers. Highs in the mid-80s. Lows around 60. 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The current time is 1:13 a.m. Eastern Daylight Time. This is a special weather statement for the following counties in Kentucky, Carroll, and Owen. Patchy dense fog early this morning. Fog has developed early this Sunday morning, and some patchy dense fog can be expected. Visibilities may be reduced to 1/4 mile or less in some spots. Those driving should remain alert for

rapidly changing visibilities. Remember to use low beam headlights. 1 a.m. Eastern Daylight Time weather conditions across north central Kentucky at Frankfort, and the pressure was 29.97 inches and steady. At Lexington, it was clear. The temperature was 71 degrees, the dew point 69, and the relative humidity 93%. The wind was south at 3 miles an hour. The pressure was 29.99 inches and steady. At Louisville, it was clear. The temperature was 75 degrees, the dew point 70, and the relative humidity 84%. The wind was calm. The pressure was 29.96 inches and steady. At Frankfort, and the pressure was 29.97 inches and steady. Elsewhere around the region, it was clear, with a temperature of 72 at Jasper, Indiana, 68 at London, and 75 at Bowling Green. It was partly cloudy, with a temperature of 71 at Covington, 72 at Indianapolis, and 69 at Wilmington, Ohio. At Jackson, it was mostly cloudy, with a temperature of 68. Now for the official National Weather Service forecast for Frankfort and surrounding communities. Tonight, mostly cloudy, then becoming partly cloudy overnight, then becoming mostly cloudy. A 50% chance of thunderstorms early in the evening. Patchy fog after midnight. Lows in the upper 60s. Southwest winds up to 5 miles an hour. Sunday, mostly sunny. Patchy fog in the morning. Highs in the upper 80s. West winds up to 10 miles an hour. Sunday night, partly cloudy with slight chance of thunderstorms until midnight, then mostly cloudy with chance of showers and slight chance of thunderstorms after midnight. Lows in the lower 60s. Northwest winds up to 5 miles an hour, shifting to the north after midnight. Chance of precipitation 40%. Monday, mostly sunny. Highs in the lower 80s. Northeast winds 5 to 10 miles an hour. Monday night, mostly clear. Lows in the upper 50s. East winds 5 to 10 miles an hour. And now the extended forecast for the radio listening area. Tuesday and Tuesday night, mostly clear. Highs in the lower 90s. Lows in the upper 60s. Wednesday and Wednesday night, mostly clear. Highs in the lower 90s. Lows in the upper 60s. Thursday and Thursday night, mostly clear. A 20% chance of thunderstorms. Highs in the lower 90s. Lows in the upper 60s. Friday and Friday night, partly cloudy. A 20% chance of showers. Highs in the mid-80s. Lows in the lower 60s. Saturday and Saturday night, partly cloudy. A 30% chance of showers. Highs in the mid-80s. Lows around 60. The current time is 1:17 a.m. Eastern Daylight Time. This is a special weather statement for the following counties in Kentucky, Carroll, and Owen. Patchy dense fog early this morning. Fog has developed early this Sunday morning, and some patchy dense fog can be expected. Visibilities may be reduced to 1/4 mile or less in some spots. Those driving should remain alert for rapidly changing visibilities. Remember to use low beam headlights. 1 a.m. Eastern Daylight Time weather conditions across north central Kentucky at Frankfort, and the pressure was 29.97 inches and steady. At Lexington, it was clear. The temperature was 71 degrees, the dew point 69, and the relative humidity 93%. The wind was south at 3 miles an hour. The pressure was 29.99 inches and steady. At Louisville, it was clear. The temperature was 75 degrees, the dew point 70, and the relative humidity 84%. The wind was calm. The pressure was 29.96 inches and steady. At Frankfort, and the pressure was 29.97 inches and steady. Elsewhere,

region, it was clear, with a temperature of 72 at Jasper, Indiana, 68 at London, and 75 at Bowling Green. It was partly cloudy, with a temperature of 71 at Covington, 72 at Indianapolis, and 69 at Wilmington, Ohio. At Jackson, it was mostly cloudy, with a temperature of 68. Now for the official National Weather Service forecast for Frankfort and surrounding communities. Tonight, mostly cloudy, then becoming partly cloudy overnight, then becoming mostly cloudy. A 50% chance of thunderstorms early in the evening. Patchy fog after midnight. Lows in the upper 60s. Southwest winds up to 5 miles an hour. Sunday, mostly sunny. Patchy fog in the morning. Highs in the upper 80s. West winds up to 10 miles an hour. Sunday night, partly cloudy with slight chance of thunderstorms until midnight, then mostly cloudy with chance of showers and slight chance of thunderstorms after midnight. Lows in the lower 60s. Northwest winds up to 5 miles an hour, shifting to the north after midnight. Chance of precipitation 40%. Monday, mostly sunny. Highs in the lower 80s. Northeast winds 5 to 10 miles an hour. Monday night, mostly clear. Lows in the upper 50s. East winds 5 to 10 miles an hour. And now the extended forecast for the radio listening area. Tuesday and Tuesday night, mostly clear. Highs in the lower 90s. Lows in the upper 60s. Wednesday and Wednesday night, mostly clear. Highs in the lower 90s. Lows in the upper 60s. Thursday and Thursday night, mostly clear. A 20% chance of thunderstorms. Highs in the lower 90s. Lows in the upper 60s. Friday and Friday night, partly cloudy. A 20% chance of showers. Highs in the mid-80s. Lows in the lower 60s. Saturday and Saturday night, partly cloudy. A 30% chance of showers. Highs in the mid-80s. Lows around 60. This is a special weather statement for the following counties in Kentucky, Carroll, and Owen. Patchy dense fog early this morning. Fog has developed early this Sunday morning, and some patchy dense fog can be expected. Visibilities may be reduced to 1/4 mile or less in some spots. Those driving should remain alert for rapidly changing visibilities. Remember to use low beam headlights. The current time is 1:22 a.m. Eastern Daylight Time. 1 a.m. Eastern Daylight Time weather conditions across north central Kentucky. At Frankfort, and the pressure was 29.97 inches and steady. At Lexington, it was clear. The temperature was 71 degrees, the dew point 69, and the relative humidity 93%. The wind was south at 3 miles an hour. The pressure was 29.99 inches and steady. At Louisville, it was clear. The temperature was 75 degrees, the dew point 70, and the relative humidity 84%. The wind was calm. The pressure was 29.96 inches and steady. At Frankfort, and the pressure was 29.97 inches and steady. Elsewhere around the region, it was clear, with a temperature of 72 at Jasper, Indiana, 68 at London, and 75 at Bowling Green. It was partly cloudy, with a temperature of 71 at Covington, 72 at Indianapolis, and 69 at Wilmington, Ohio. At Jackson, it was mostly cloudy, with a temperature of 68. Now for the official National Weather Service forecast for Frankfort and surrounding communities. Tonight, mostly cloudy, then becoming partly cloudy overnight, then becoming mostly cloudy. A 50% chance of thunderstorms early in the evening. Patchy fog after midnight. Lows in the upper 60s. Southwest winds up to 5 miles an hour. Sunday, mostly sunny. Patchy fog in the morning. Highs in the upper 80s.
West winds up to 10 miles an hour. Sunday night, partly cloudy with slight chance of thunderstorms until midnight, then mostly cloudy with chance of showers and slight chance of thunderstorms after midnight. Lows in the lower 60s. Northwest winds up to 5 miles an hour, shifting to the north after midnight. Chance of precipitation 40%. Monday, mostly sunny. Highs in the lower 80s. Northeast winds 5 to 10 miles an hour. Monday night, mostly clear. Lows in the upper 50s. East winds 5 to 10 miles an hour. And now the extended forecast for the radio listening area. Tuesday and Tuesday night, mostly clear. Highs in the lower 90s. Lows in the upper 60s. Wednesday and Wednesday night, mostly clear. Highs in the lower 90s. Lows in the upper 60s. Thursday and Thursday night, mostly clear. A 20% chance of thunderstorms. Highs in the lower 90s. Lows in the upper 60s. Friday and Friday night, partly cloudy. A 20% chance of showers. Highs in the mid-80s. Lows in the lower 60s. Saturday and Saturday night, partly cloudy. A 30% chance of showers. Highs in the mid-80s. Lows around 60. This is a special weather statement for the following counties in Kentucky, Carroll and Owen. Patchy dense fog early this morning. Fog has developed early this Sunday morning, and some patchy dense fog can be expected. Visibilities may be reduced to 1/4 mile or less in some spots. Those driving should remain alert for rapidly changing visibilities. Remember to use low beam headlights. 1 a.m. Eastern Daylight Time weather conditions across north central Kentucky. At Frankfort, and the pressure was 29.97 inches and steady. At Lexington, it was clear. The temperature was 71 degrees, the dew point 69, and the relative humidity 93%. The wind was south at 3 miles an hour. The pressure was 29.99 inches and steady. At Louisville, it was clear. The temperature was 75 degrees, the dew point 70, and the relative humidity 84%. The wind was calm. The pressure was 29.96 inches and steady. At Frankfort, and the pressure was 29.97 inches and steady. Elsewhere around the region, it was clear, with a temperature of 72 at Jasper, Indiana, 68 at London, and 75 at Bowling Green. It was partly cloudy, with a temperature of 71 at Covington, 72 at Indianapolis, and 69 at Wilmington, Ohio. At Jackson, it was mostly cloudy, with a temperature of 68. The current time is 1:27 a.m. Eastern Daylight Time. Now for the official National Weather Service forecast for Frankfort and surrounding communities. Tonight, mostly cloudy, then becoming partly cloudy overnight, then becoming mostly cloudy. A 50% chance of thunderstorms early in the evening. Patchy fog after midnight. Lows in the upper 60s. Southwest winds up to 5 miles an hour. Sunday, mostly sunny. Patchy fog in the morning. Highs in the upper 80s. West winds up to 10 miles an hour. Sunday night, partly cloudy with slight chance of thunderstorms until midnight, then mostly cloudy with chance of showers and slight chance of thunderstorms after midnight. Lows in the lower 60s. Northwest winds up to 5 miles an hour, shifting to the north after midnight. Chance of precipitation 40%. Monday, mostly sunny. Highs in the lower 80s. Northeast winds 5 to 10 miles an hour. Monday night, mostly clear. Lows in the upper 50s. East winds 5 to 10 miles an hour. And now the extended forecast for the radio listening area. Tuesday and Tuesday night, mostly clear. Highs in the lower 90s. Lows in the upper 60s.
Wednesday and Wednesday night, mostly clear. Highs in

90s. Lows in the upper 60s. Thursday and Thursday night, mostly clear. A 20% chance of thunderstorms. Highs in the lower 90s. Lows in the upper 60s. Friday and Friday night, partly cloudy. A 20% chance of showers. Highs in the mid-80s. Lows in the lower 60s. Saturday and Saturday night, partly cloudy. A 30% chance of showers. Highs in the mid-80s. Lows around 60. This is a special weather statement for the following counties in Kentucky, Carroll, and Owen. Patchy dense fog early this morning. Fog has developed early this Sunday morning, and some patchy dense fog can be expected. Visibilities may be reduced to 1/4 mile or less in some spots. Those driving should remain alert for rapidly changing visibilities. Remember to use low beam headlights. 1 a.m. Eastern Daylight Time weather conditions across north central Kentucky. At Frankfort, and the pressure was 29.97 inches and steady. At Lexington, it was clear. The temperature was 71 degrees, the dew point 69, and the relative humidity 93%. The wind was south at 3 miles an hour. The pressure was 29.99 inches and steady. At Louisville, it was clear. The temperature was 75 degrees, the dew point 70, and the relative humidity 84%. The wind was calm. The pressure was 29.96 inches and steady. At Frankfort, and the pressure was 29.97 inches and steady. Elsewhere around the region, it was clear, with a temperature of 72 at Jasper, Indiana, 68 at London, and 75 at Bowling Green. It was partly cloudy, with a temperature of 71 at Covington, 72 at Indianapolis, and 69 at Wilmington, Ohio. At Jackson, it was mostly cloudy, with a temperature of 68. Now for the official National Weather Service forecast for Frankfort and surrounding communities. Tonight, mostly cloudy, then becoming partly cloudy overnight, then becoming mostly cloudy. A 50% chance of thunderstorms early in the evening. Patchy fog after midnight. Lows in the upper 60s. Southwest winds up to 5 miles an hour. Sunday, mostly sunny. Patchy fog in the morning. Highs in the upper 80s. West winds up to 10 miles an hour. Sunday night, partly cloudy with slight chance of thunderstorms until midnight, then mostly cloudy with chance of showers and slight chance of thunderstorms after midnight. Lows in the lower 60s. Northwest winds up to 5 miles an hour, shifting to the north after midnight. Chance of precipitation 40%. Monday, mostly sunny. Highs in the lower 80s. Northeast winds 5 to 10 miles an hour. Monday night, mostly clear. Lows in the upper 50s. East winds 5 to 10 miles an hour. And now the extended forecast for the radio listening area. Tuesday and Tuesday night, mostly clear. Highs in the lower 90s. Lows in the upper 60s. Wednesday and Wednesday night, mostly clear. Highs in the lower 90s. Lows in the upper 60s. Thursday and Thursday night, mostly clear. A 20% chance of thunderstorms. Highs in the lower 90s. Lows in the upper 60s. Night, mostly clear. A 20% chance of thunderstorms. Highs in the lower 90s. Lows in the upper 60s. Friday and Friday night, partly cloudy. A 20% chance of showers. Highs in the mid-80s. Lows in the lower 60s. Saturday and Saturday night, partly cloudy. A 30% chance of showers. Highs in the mid-80s. Lows around 60. The current time is 1:33 a.m. Eastern Daylight Time. This is a special weather statement for the following counties in Kentucky, Carroll, and Owen. Patchy dense fog early this morning.

Rockville, it was clear. The temperature was 75 degrees, the dew point 70, and the relative humidity 84%. The wind was calm. The pressure was 29.96 inches and steady at Frankfort. And the pressure was 29.97 inches and steady. Elsewhere around the region, it was clear, with a temperature of 72 at Jasper, Indiana, 68 at London, and 75 at Bowling Green. It was partly cloudy, with a temperature of 71 at Covington, 72 at Indianapolis, and 69 at Wilmington, Ohio. At Jackson, it was mostly cloudy, with a temperature of 68. Now for the official National Weather Service forecast for Frankfort and surrounding communities. Tonight, mostly cloudy, then becoming partly cloudy overnight, then becoming mostly cloudy. A 50% chance of thunderstorms early in the evening. Patchy fog after midnight. Lows in the upper 60s. Southwest winds up to 5 miles an hour. Sunday, mostly sunny. Patchy fog in the morning. Highs in the upper 80s. West winds up to 10 miles an hour. Sunday night, partly cloudy with slight chance of thunderstorms until midnight, then mostly cloudy with chance of showers and slight chance of thunderstorms after midnight. Lows in the lower 60s. Northwest winds up to 5 miles an hour, shifting to the north after midnight. Chance of precipitation 40%. Monday, mostly sunny. Highs in the lower 80s. Northeast winds 5 to 10 miles an hour. Monday night, mostly clear. Lows in the upper 50s. East winds 5 to 10 miles an hour. And now the extended forecast for the radio listening area. Tuesday and Tuesday night, mostly clear. Highs in the lower 90s. Lows in the upper 60s. Wednesday and Wednesday night, mostly clear. Highs in the lower 90s. Lows in the upper 60s. Thursday and Thursday night, mostly clear. A 20% chance of thunderstorms. Highs in the lower 90s. Lows in the upper 60s. Friday and Friday night, partly cloudy. A 20% chance of showers. Highs in the mid-80s. Lows in the lower 60s. Saturday and Saturday night, partly cloudy. A 30% chance of showers. Highs in the mid-80s. Lows around 60. The current time is 1:37 a.m. Eastern Daylight Time. This is a special weather statement for the following counties in Kentucky, Carroll, and Owen. Patchy dense fog early this morning. Fog has developed early this Sunday morning, and some patchy dense fog can be expected. Visibilities may be reduced to 1/4 mile or less in some spots. Those driving should remain alert for rapidly changing visibilities. Remember to use low beam headlights. 1 a.m. Eastern Daylight Time weather conditions across north central Kentucky. At Frankfort. And the pressure was 29.97 inches and steady. At Lexington, it was clear. The temperature was 71 degrees, the dew point 69, and the relative humidity 93%. The wind was south at 3 miles an hour. The pressure was 29.99 inches and steady. At Louisville, it was clear. The temperature was 75 degrees, the dew point 70, and the relative humidity 84%. The wind was calm. The pressure was 29.96 inches and steady. At Frankfort, and the pressure was 29.97 inches and steady. Elsewhere around the region, it was clear, with a temperature of 72 at Jasper, Indiana, 68 at London, and 75 at Bowling Green. It was partly cloudy, with a temperature of 71 at Covington, 72 at Indianapolis, and 69 at Wilmington, Ohio. At Jackson, it was mostly cloudy, with a temperature of 68. Now for the official National Weather Service forecast for Frankfort and surrounding communities. Tonight, mostly cloudy, then becoming partly cloudy overnight, then becoming mostly cloudy.

a 50% chance of thunderstorms early in the evening. Patchy fog after midnight. Lows in the upper 60s. Southwest winds up to 5 miles an hour. Sunday, mostly sunny. Patchy fog in the morning. Highs in the upper 80s. West winds up to 10 miles an hour. Sunday night, partly cloudy with slight chance of thunderstorms until midnight, then mostly cloudy with chance of showers and slight chance of thunderstorms after midnight. Lows in the lower 60s. Northwest winds up to 5 miles an hour shifting to the north after midnight. Chance of precipitation 40%. Monday, mostly sunny. Highs in the lower 80s. Northeast winds 5 to 10 miles an hour. Monday night, mostly clear. Lows in the upper 50s. East winds 5 to 10 miles an hour. And now the extended forecast for the radio listening area. Tuesday and Tuesday night, mostly clear. Highs in the lower 90s. Lows in the upper 60s. Wednesday and Wednesday night, mostly clear. Highs in the lower 90s. Lows in the upper 60s. Thursday and Thursday night, mostly clear. A 20% chance of thunderstorms. Highs in the lower 90s. Lows in the upper 60s. Friday and Friday night, partly cloudy. A 20% chance of showers. Highs in the mid-80s. Lows in the lower 60s. Saturday and Saturday night, partly cloudy. A 30% chance of showers. Highs in the mid-80s. Lows around 60. This is a special weather statement for the following counties in Kentucky, Carroll, and Owen. Patchy dense fog early this morning. Fog has developed early this Sunday morning, and some patchy dense fog can be expected. Visibilities may be reduced to 1/4 mile or less in some spots. Those driving should remain alert for rapidly changing visibilities. Remember to use low beam headlights. 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The current time is 1:42 a.m. Eastern Daylight Time. 1 a.m. Eastern Daylight Time weather conditions across north central Kentucky. At Frankfort, and the pressure was 29.97 inches and steady. At Lexington, it was clear. The temperature was 71 degrees, the dew point 69, and the relative humidity 93%. The wind was south at 3 miles an hour. The pressure was 29.99 inches and steady. At Louisville, it was clear. The temperature was 75 degrees, the dew point 70, and the relative humidity 84%. The wind was calm. The pressure was 29.96 inches and steady. At Frankfort, and the pressure was 29.97 inches and steady. Elsewhere around the region, it was clear, with a temperature of 72 at Jasper, Indiana, 68 at London, and 75 at Bowling Green. It was partly cloudy, with a temperature of 71 at Covington, 72 at Indianapolis, and 69 at Wilmington, Ohio. At Jackson, it was mostly cloudy, with a temperature of 68. Now for the official National Weather Service forecast for Frankfort and surrounding communities. Tonight, mostly cloudy, then becoming partly cloudy overnight, then becoming mostly cloudy. A 50% chance of thunderstorms early in the evening. Patchy fog after midnight. Lows in the upper 60s. Southwest winds up to 5 miles an hour. Sunday, mostly sunny. Patchy fog in the morning. Highs in the upper 80s. West winds up to 10 miles an hour. Sunday night, partly cloudy with slight chance of thunderstorms until midnight, then mostly cloudy with chance of showers and slight chance of thunderstorms after midnight. Lows in the lower 60s. Northwest winds.

up to 5 miles an hour, shifting to the north after midnight. Chance of precipitation 40%. Monday, mostly sunny. Highs in the lower 80s. Northeast winds 5 to 10 miles an hour. Monday night, mostly clear. Lows in the upper 50s. East winds 5 to 10 miles an hour. And now the extended forecast for the radio listening area. Tuesday and Tuesday night, mostly clear. Highs in the lower 90s. Lows in the upper 60s. Wednesday and Wednesday night, mostly clear. Highs in the lower 90s. Lows in the upper 60s. Thursday and Thursday night, mostly clear. A 20% chance of thunderstorms. Highs in the lower 90s. Lows in the upper 60s. Friday and Friday night, partly cloudy. A 20% chance of showers. Highs in the mid-80s. Lows in the lower 60s. Saturday and Saturday night, partly cloudy. A 30% chance of showers. Highs in the mid-80s. Lows around 60. This is a special weather statement for the following counties in Kentucky, Carroll, and Owen. Patchy dense fog early this morning. Fog has developed early this Sunday morning, and some patchy dense fog can be expected. Visibilities may be reduced to 1/4 mile or less in some spots. Those driving should remain alert for rapidly changing visibilities. Remember to use low beam headlights. 1 a.m. Eastern Daylight Time weather conditions across north central Kentucky. At Frankfort, and the pressure was 29.97 inches and steady. At Lexington, it was clear. The temperature was 71 degrees, the dew point 69, and the relative humidity 93%. The wind was south at 3 miles an hour. The pressure was 29.99 inches and steady. At Louisville, it was clear. The temperature was 75 degrees, the dew point 70, and the relative humidity 84%. The wind was calm. The pressure was 29.96 inches and steady. At Frankfort, and the pressure was 29.97 inches and steady. Elsewhere around the region, it was clear, with a temperature of 72 at Jasper, Indiana, 68 at London, and 75 at Bowling Green. It was partly cloudy, with a temperature of 71 at Covington, 72 at Indianapolis, and 69 at Wilmington, Ohio. At Jackson, it was mostly cloudy, with a temperature of 68. The current time is 1:47 a.m. Eastern Daylight Time. Now for the official National Weather Service forecast for Frankfort and surrounding communities. Tonight, mostly cloudy, then becoming partly cloudy overnight, then becoming mostly cloudy. A 50% chance of thunderstorms early in the evening. Patchy fog after midnight. Lows in the upper 60s. Southwest winds up to 5 miles an hour. Sunday, mostly sunny. Patchy fog in the morning. Highs in the upper 80s. West winds up to 10 miles an hour. Sunday night, partly cloudy with slight chance of thunderstorms until midnight, then mostly cloudy with chance of showers and slight chance of thunderstorms after midnight. Lows in the lower 60s. Northwest winds up to 5 miles an hour, shifting to the north after midnight. Chance of precipitation 40%. Monday, mostly sunny. Highs in the lower 80s. Northeast winds 5 to 10 miles an hour. Monday night, mostly clear. Lows in the upper 50s. East winds 5 to 10 miles an hour. And now the extended forecast for the radio listening area. Tuesday and Tuesday night, mostly clear. Highs in the lower 90s. Lows in the upper 60s. Wednesday and Wednesday night, mostly clear. Highs in the lower 90s. Lows in the upper 60s. Thursday and Thursday night, mostly clear. A 20% chance of thunderstorms. Highs in the lower 90s. Lows in the upper 60s.

72 at Indianapolis and 69 at Wilmington, Ohio. At Jackson, it was mostly cloudy with a temperature of 68. Now for the official National Weather Service forecast for Frankfort and surrounding communities. Tonight, mostly cloudy, then becoming partly cloudy overnight, then becoming mostly cloudy. A 50% chance of thunderstorms early in the evening. Patchy fog after midnight. Lows in the upper 60s. Southwest winds up to 5 miles an hour. Sunday, mostly sunny. Patchy fog in the morning. Highs in the upper 80s. West winds up to 10 miles an hour. Sunday night, partly cloudy with slight chance of thunderstorms until midnight, then mostly cloudy with chance of showers and slight chance of thunderstorms after midnight. Lows in the lower 60s. Northwest winds up to 5 miles an hour, shifting to the north after midnight. Chance of precipitation 40%. Monday, mostly sunny. Highs in the lower 80s. Northeast winds 5 to 10 miles an hour. Monday night, mostly clear. Lows in the upper 50s. East winds 5 to 10 miles an hour. And now the extended forecast for the radio listening area. Tuesday and Tuesday night, mostly clear. Highs in the lower 90s. Lows in the upper 60s. Wednesday and Wednesday night, mostly clear. Highs in the lower 90s. Lows in the upper 60s. Thursday and Thursday night, mostly clear. A 20% chance of thunderstorms. Highs in the lower 90s. Lows in the upper 60s. Friday and Friday night, partly cloudy. A 20% chance of showers. Highs in the mid-80s. Lows in the lower 60s. Saturday and Saturday night, partly cloudy. A 30% chance of showers. Highs in the mid-80s. Lows around 60. The current time is 2:02 a.m. Eastern Daylight Time. This is a special weather statement for the following counties in Kentucky, Carroll, and Owen. Patchy dense fog early this morning. Fog has developed early this Sunday morning, and some patchy dense fog can be expected. Visibilities may be reduced to 1/4 mile or less in some spots. Those driving should remain alert for rapidly changing visibilities. Remember to use low beam headlights. 1 a.m. Eastern Daylight Time weather conditions across north central Kentucky. At Frankfort, and the pressure was 29.97 inches and steady. At Lexington, it was clear. The temperature was 71 degrees, the dew point 69, and the relative humidity 93%. The wind was south at 3 miles an hour. The pressure was 29.99 inches and steady. At Louisville, it was clear. The temperature was 75 degrees, the dew point 70, and the relative humidity 84%. The wind was calm. The pressure was 29.96 inches and steady. At Frankfort, and the pressure was 29.97 inches and steady. Elsewhere around the region, it was clear, with a temperature of 72 at Jasper, Indiana, 68 at London, and 75 at Bowling Green. It was partly cloudy, with a temperature of 71 at Covington, 72 at Indianapolis, and 69 at Wilmington, Ohio. At Jackson, it was mostly cloudy, with a temperature of 68. Now for the official National Weather Service forecast for Frankfort and surrounding communities. Tonight, mostly cloudy, then becoming partly cloudy overnight, then becoming mostly cloudy. A 50% chance of thunderstorms early in the evening. Patchy fog after midnight. Lows in the upper 60s. Southwest winds up to 5 miles an hour. Sunday, mostly sunny. Patchy fog in the morning. Highs in the upper 80s. West winds up to 10 miles an hour. Sunday night, partly cloudy with slight chance of thunderstorms until midnight, then mostly cloudy with chance of showers and slight chance of thunderstorms after midnight. Lows in the lower 60s.

northwest winds up to 5 miles an hour, shifting to the north after midnight. Chance of precipitation 40%. Monday, mostly sunny. Highs in the lower 80s. Northeast winds 5 to 10 miles an hour. Monday night, mostly clear. Lows in the upper 50s. East winds 5 to 10 miles an hour. And now the extended forecast for the radio listening area. Tuesday and Tuesday night, mostly clear. Highs in the lower 90s. Lows in the upper 60s. Wednesday and Wednesday night, mostly clear. Highs in the lower 90s. Lows in the upper 60s. Thursday and Thursday night, mostly clear. A 20% chance of thunderstorms. Highs in the lower 90s. Lows in the upper 60s. Friday and Friday night, partly cloudy. A 20% chance of showers. Highs in the mid-80s. Lows in the lower 60s. Saturday and Saturday night, partly cloudy. A 30% chance of showers. Highs in the mid-80s. Lows around 60. This is a special weather statement for the following counties in Kentucky, Carroll, and Owen. Patchy dense fog early this morning. Fog has developed early this Sunday morning, and some patchy dense fog can be expected. Visibilities may be reduced to 1/4 mile or less in some spots. Those driving should remain alert for rapidly changing visibilities. Remember to use low beam headlights. 2 a.m. Eastern Daylight Time weather conditions across north central Kentucky. At Frankfort, and the pressure was 29.97 inches and steady. At Lexington, it was clear. The temperature was 70 degrees, the dew point 69, and the relative humidity 97%. The wind was south at 5 miles an hour. The pressure was 29.99 inches and steady. At Louisville, it was clear. The temperature was 75 degrees, the dew point 70, and the relative humidity 84%. The wind was calm. The pressure was 29.96 inches and steady. At Frankfort, and the pressure was 29.97 inches and steady. Elsewhere around the region, fog was reported with a temperature of 69 at Wilmington, Ohio, and 67 at London. It was clear, with a temperature of 72 at Jasper, Indiana, and 74 at Bowling Green. It was partly cloudy, with a temperature of 70 at Covington and 72 at Indianapolis. At Jackson, it was mostly cloudy, with a temperature of 68. The current time is 2:07 a.m. Eastern Daylight Time. Now for the official National Weather Service forecast for Frankfort and surrounding communities. Tonight, mostly cloudy, then becoming partly cloudy overnight, then becoming mostly cloudy. A 50% chance of thunderstorms early in the evening. Patchy fog after midnight. Lows in the upper 60s. Southwest winds up to 5 miles an hour. Sunday, mostly sunny. Patchy fog in the morning. Highs in the upper 80s. West winds up to 10 miles an hour. Sunday night, partly cloudy with slight chance of thunderstorms until midnight, then mostly cloudy with chance of showers and slight chance of thunderstorms after midnight. Lows in the lower 60s. Northwest winds up to 5 miles an hour, shifting to the north after midnight. Chance of precipitation 40%. Monday, mostly sunny. Highs in the lower 80s. Northeast winds 5 to 10 miles an hour. Monday night, mostly clear. Lows in the upper 50s. East winds 5 to 10 miles an hour. And now the extended forecast for the radio listening area. Tuesday and Tuesday night, mostly clear. Highs in the lower 90s. Lows in the upper 60s. Wednesday and Wednesday night, mostly clear. Highs in the lower 90s. Lows in the upper 60s. Thursday and Thursday night, mostly clear. A 20% chance of thunderstorms.

Mids in the lower 90s. Lows in the upper 60s. Friday and Friday night, partly cloudy. A 20% chance of showers. Highs in the mid-80s. Lows in the lower 60s. Saturday and Saturday night, partly cloudy. A 30% chance of showers. Highs in the mid-80s. Lows around 60. This is a special weather statement for the following counties in Kentucky, Carroll, and Owen. Patchy dense fog early this morning. Fog has developed early this Sunday morning, and some patchy dense fog can be expected. Visibilities may be reduced to 1/4 mile or less in some spots. Those driving should remain alert for rapidly changing visibilities. Remember to use low beam headlights. 2 a.m. Eastern Daylight Time weather conditions across north central Kentucky. At Frankfort, and the pressure was 29.97 inches and steady. At Lexington, it was clear. The temperature was 70 degrees, the dew point 69, and the relative humidity 97%. The wind was south at 5 miles an hour. The pressure was 29.99 inches and steady. At Louisville, it was clear. The temperature was 75 degrees, the dew point 70, and the relative humidity 84%. The wind was calm. The pressure was 29.96 inches and steady. At Frankfort, and the pressure was 29.97 inches and steady. Elsewhere around the region, fog was reported with a temperature of 69 at Wilmington, Ohio, and 67 at London. It was clear, with a temperature of 72 at Jasper, Indiana, and 74 at Bowling Green. It was partly cloudy, with a temperature of 70 at Covington and 72 at Indianapolis. At Jackson, it was mostly cloudy, with a temperature of 68. Now for the official National Weather Service forecast for Frankfort and surrounding communities. Tonight, mostly cloudy, then becoming partly cloudy overnight, then becoming mostly cloudy. A 50% chance of thunderstorms early in the evening. Patchy fog after midnight. Lows in the upper 60s. Southwest winds up to 5 miles an hour. Sunday, mostly sunny. Patchy fog in the morning. Highs in the upper 80s. West winds up to 10 miles an hour. Sunday night, partly cloudy with slight chance of thunderstorms until midnight, then mostly cloudy with chance of showers and slight chance of thunderstorms after midnight. Lows in the lower 60s. Northwest winds up to 5 miles an hour, shifting to the north after midnight. Chance of precipitation 40%. Monday, mostly sunny. Highs in the lower 80s. Northeast winds 5 to 10 miles an hour. Monday night, mostly clear. Lows in the upper 50s. East winds 5 to 10 miles an hour. And now the extended forecast for the radio listening area. Tuesday and Tuesday night, mostly clear. Highs in the lower 90s. Lows in the upper 60s. Wednesday and Wednesday night, mostly clear. Highs in the lower 90s. Lows in the upper 60s. Thursday and Thursday night, mostly clear. A 20% chance of thunderstorms. Highs in the lower 90s. Lows in the upper 60s. Friday and Friday night, partly cloudy. A 20% chance of showers. Highs in the mid-80s. Lows in the lower 60s. Saturday and Saturday night, partly cloudy. A 30% chance of showers. Highs in the mid-80s. Lows around 60. 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The current time is 2:14 a.m. Eastern Daylight Time. This is a special weather statement for the following counties in Kentucky, Carroll, and Owen. Patchy dense fog early this morning.

fog has developed early this Sunday morning, and some patchy dense fog can be expected. Visibilities may be reduced to 1/4 mile or less in some spots. Those driving should remain alert for rapidly changing visibilities. Remember to use low beam headlights. 2 a.m. Eastern Daylight Time weather conditions across north central Kentucky. At Frankfort, and the pressure was 29.97 inches and steady. At Lexington, it was clear. The temperature was 70 degrees, the dew point 69, and the relative humidity 97%. The wind was south at 5 miles an hour. The pressure was 29.99 inches and steady. At Louisville, it was clear. The temperature was 75 degrees, the dew point 70, and the relative humidity 84%. The wind was calm. The pressure was 29.96 inches and steady. At Frankfort, and the pressure was 29.97 inches and steady. Elsewhere around the region, fog was reported with a temperature of 69 at Wilmington, Ohio, and 67 at London. It was clear with a temperature of 72 at Jasper, Indiana, and 74 at Bowling Green. It was partly cloudy with a temperature of 70 at Covington and 72 at Indianapolis. At Jackson, it was mostly cloudy with a temperature of 68. Now for the official National Weather Service forecast for Frankfort and surrounding communities. Tonight, mostly cloudy, then becoming partly cloudy overnight, then becoming mostly cloudy. A 50% chance of thunderstorms early in the evening. Patchy fog after midnight. Lows in the upper 60s. Southwest winds up to 5 miles an hour. Sunday, mostly sunny. Patchy fog in the morning. Highs in the upper 80s. West winds up to 10 miles an hour. Sunday night, partly cloudy with slight chance of thunderstorms until midnight, then mostly cloudy with chance of showers and slight chance of thunderstorms after midnight. Lows in the lower 60s. Northwest winds up to 5 miles an hour, shifting to the north after midnight. Chance of precipitation 40%. Monday, mostly sunny. Highs in the lower 80s. Northeast winds 5 to 10 miles an hour. Monday night, mostly clear. Lows in the upper 50s. East winds 5 to 10 miles an hour. And now the extended forecast for the radio listening area. Tuesday and Tuesday night, mostly clear. Highs in the lower 90s. Lows in the upper 60s. Wednesday and Wednesday night, mostly clear. Highs in the lower 90s. Lows in the upper 60s. Thursday and Thursday night, mostly clear. A 20% chance of thunderstorms. Highs in the lower 90s. Lows in the upper 60s. Friday and Friday night, partly cloudy. A 20% chance of showers. Highs in the mid-80s. Lows in the lower 60s. Saturday and Saturday night, partly cloudy. A 30% chance of showers. Highs in the mid-80s. Lows around 60. The current time is 2:18 a.m. Eastern Daylight Time. This is a special weather statement for the following counties in Kentucky, Carroll, and Owen. Patchy dense fog early this morning. Fog has developed early this Sunday morning, and some patchy dense fog can be expected. Visibilities may be reduced to 1/4 mile or less in some spots. Those driving should remain alert for rapidly changing visibilities. Remember to use low beam headlights. 2 a.m. Eastern Daylight Time weather conditions across north central Kentucky. At Frankfort, and the pressure was 29.97 inches and steady. At Lexington, it was clear. The temperature was 70 degrees, the dew point 69, and the relative humidity 97%. The wind was south at 5 miles an hour. The pressure was 29.99 inches and steady. At Louisville, it was clear. The temperature was 75 degrees,
the dew point 70, and the relative humidity 84%. The wind was calm. The pressure was 29.96 inches and steady at Frankfurt, and the pressure was 29.97 inches and steady. Elsewhere around the region, fog was reported with a temperature of 69 at Wilmington, Ohio, and 67 at London. It was clear with a temperature of 72 at Jasper, Indiana, and 74 at Bowling Green. It was partly cloudy with a temperature of 70 at Covington and 72 at Indianapolis. At Jackson, it was mostly cloudy with a temperature of 68. Now for the official National Weather Service forecast for Frankfurt and surrounding communities. Tonight, mostly cloudy, then becoming partly cloudy overnight, then becoming mostly cloudy. A 50% chance of thunderstorms early in the evening. Patchy fog after midnight. Lows in the upper 60s. Southwest winds up to 5 miles an hour. Sunday, mostly sunny. Patchy fog in the morning. Highs in the upper 80s. West winds up to 10 miles an hour. Sunday night, partly cloudy with slight chance of thunderstorms until midnight, then mostly cloudy with chance of showers and slight chance of thunderstorms after midnight. Lows in the lower 60s. Northwest winds up to 5 miles an hour, shifting to the north after midnight. Chance of precipitation 40%. Monday, mostly sunny. Highs in the lower 80s. Northeast winds 5 to 10 miles an hour. Monday night, mostly clear. Lows in the upper 50s. East winds 5 to 10 miles an hour. And now the extended forecast for the radio listening area. Tuesday and Tuesday night, mostly clear. Highs in the lower 90s. Lows in the upper 60s. Wednesday and Wednesday night, mostly clear. Highs in the lower 90s. Lows in the upper 60s. Thursday and Thursday night, mostly clear. A 20% chance of thunderstorms. Highs in the lower 90s. Lows in the upper 60s. Friday and Friday night, partly cloudy. A 20% chance of showers. Highs in the mid-80s. Lows in the lower 60s. Saturday and Saturday night, partly cloudy. A 30% chance of showers. Highs in the mid-80s. Lows around 60. The current time is 2:22 a.m. Eastern Daylight Time. This is a special weather statement for the following counties in Kentucky, Carroll, and Owen. Patchy dense fog early this morning. Fog has developed early this Sunday morning, and some patchy dense fog can be expected. Visibilities may be reduced to 1/4 mile or less in some spots. Those driving should remain alert for rapidly changing visibilities. Remember to use low beam headlights. 2 a.m. Eastern Daylight Time weather conditions across north central Kentucky. At Frankfurt. And the pressure was 29.97 inches and steady. At Lexington, it was clear. The temperature was 70 degrees, the dew point 69, and the relative humidity 97%. The wind was south at 5 miles an hour. The pressure was 29.99 inches and steady. At Louisville, it was clear. The temperature was 75 degrees, the dew point 70, and the relative humidity 84%. The wind was calm. The pressure was 29.96 inches and steady. At Frankfurt, and the pressure was 29.97 inches and steady. Elsewhere around the region, fog was reported with a temperature of 69 at Wilmington, Ohio, and 67 at London. It was clear, with a temperature of 72 at Jasper, Indiana, and 74 at Bowling Green. It was partly cloudy, with a temperature of 70 at Covington and 72 at Indianapolis. At Jackson, it was mostly cloudy, with a temperature of 68. Now for the official National Weather Service forecast for Frankfurt and surrounding communities. Tonight,
mostly cloudy, then becoming partly cloudy overnight, then becoming mostly cloudy. A 50% chance of thunderstorms early in the evening. Patchy fog after midnight. Lows in the upper 60s. Southwest winds up to 5 miles an hour. Sunday, mostly sunny. Patchy fog in the morning. Highs in the upper 80s. West winds up to 10 miles an hour. Sunday night, partly cloudy with slight chance of thunderstorms until midnight, then mostly cloudy with chance of showers and slight chance of thunderstorms after midnight. Lows in the lower 60s. Northwest winds up to 5 miles an hour, shifting to the north after midnight. Chance of precipitation 40%. Monday, mostly sunny. Highs in the lower 80s. Northeast winds 5 to 10 miles an hour. Monday night, mostly clear. Lows in the upper 50s. East winds 5 to 10 miles an hour. And now the extended forecast for the radio listening area. Tuesday and Tuesday night, mostly clear. Highs in the lower 90s. Lows in the upper 60s. Wednesday and Wednesday night, mostly clear. Highs in the lower 90s. Lows in the upper 60s. Thursday and Thursday night, mostly clear. A 20% chance of thunderstorms. Highs in the lower 90s. Lows in the upper 60s. Friday and Friday night, partly cloudy. A 20% chance of showers. Highs in the mid-80s. Lows in the lower 60s. Saturday and Saturday night, partly cloudy. A 30% chance of showers. Highs in the mid-80s. Lows around 60. This is a special weather statement for the following counties in Kentucky, Carroll, and Owen. Patchy dense fog early this morning. Fog has developed early this Sunday morning, and some patchy dense fog can be expected. Visibilities may be reduced to 1/4 mile or less in some spots. Those driving should remain alert for rapidly changing visibilities. Remember to use low beam headlights. The current time is 2:27 a.m. Eastern Daylight Time. 2 a.m. Eastern Daylight Time weather conditions across north central Kentucky. At Frankfort. And the pressure was 29.97 inches and steady. At Lexington, it was clear. The temperature was 70 degrees, the dew point 69, and the relative humidity 97%. The wind was south at 5 miles an hour. The pressure was 29.99 inches and steady. At Louisville, it was clear. The temperature was 75 degrees, the dew point 70, and the relative humidity 84%. The wind was calm. The pressure was 29.96 inches and steady. At Frankfort, and the pressure was 29.97 inches and steady. Elsewhere around the region, fog was reported with a temperature of 69 at Wilmington, Ohio, and 67 at London. It was clear with a temperature of 72 at Jasper, Indiana, and 74 at Bowling Green. It was partly cloudy, with a temperature of 70 at Covington and 72 at Indianapolis. At Jackson, it was mostly cloudy, with a temperature of 68. Now for the official National Weather Service forecast for Frankfort and surrounding communities. Tonight, mostly cloudy, then becoming partly cloudy overnight, then becoming mostly cloudy. A 50% chance of thunderstorms early in the evening. Patchy fog after midnight. Lows in the upper 60s. Southwest winds up to 5 miles an hour. Sunday, mostly sunny. Patchy fog in the morning. Highs in the upper 80s. West winds up to 10 miles an hour. Sunday night, partly cloudy with slight chance of thunderstorms until midnight, then mostly cloudy with chance of showers and slight chance of thunderstorms after midnight. Lows in the lower 60s. Northwest winds up to 5 miles an hour, shifting to the north after midnight. Chance of precipitation 40%. Monday, mostly sunny. Highs in the lower 80s.
Northeast winds 5 to 10 miles an hour. Monday night, mostly

clear. Lows in the upper 50s. East winds 5 to 10 miles an hour. And now the extended forecast for the radio listening area. Tuesday and Tuesday night, mostly clear. Highs in the lower 90s. Lows in the upper 60s. Wednesday and Wednesday night, mostly clear. Highs in the lower 90s. Lows in the upper 60s. Thursday and Thursday night, mostly clear. A 20% chance of thunderstorms. Highs in the lower 90s. Lows in the upper 60s. Friday and Friday night, partly cloudy. A 20% chance of showers. Highs in the mid-80s. Lows in the lower 60s. Saturday and Saturday night, partly cloudy. A 30% chance of showers. Highs in the mid-80s. Lows around 60. This is a special weather statement for the following counties in Kentucky, Carroll and Owen. Patchy dense fog early this morning. Fog has developed early this Sunday morning, and some patchy dense fog can be expected. Visibilities may be reduced to 1/4 mile or less in some spots. Those driving should remain alert for rapidly changing visibilities. Remember to use low beam headlights. 2 a.m. Eastern Daylight Time weather conditions across north central Kentucky. At Frankfort, and the pressure was 29.97 inches and steady. At Lexington, it was clear. The temperature was 70 degrees, the dew point 69, and the relative humidity 97%. The wind was south at 5 miles an hour. The pressure was 29.99 inches and steady. At Louisville, it was clear. The temperature was 75 degrees, the dew point 70, and the relative humidity 84%. The wind was calm. The pressure was 29.96 inches and steady. At Frankfort, and the pressure was 29.97 inches and steady. Elsewhere around the region, fog was reported with a temperature of 69 at Wilmington, Ohio, and 67 at London. It was clear, with a temperature of 72 at Jasper, Indiana, and 74 at Bowling Green. It was partly cloudy, with a temperature of 70 at Covington and 72 at Indianapolis. At Jackson, it was mostly cloudy, with a temperature of 68. The current time is 2:32 a.m. Eastern Daylight Time. Now for the official National Weather Service forecast for Frankfort and surrounding communities. Tonight, mostly cloudy, then becoming partly cloudy overnight, then becoming mostly cloudy. A 50% chance of thunderstorms early in the evening. Patchy fog after midnight. Lows in the upper 60s. Southwest winds up to 5 miles an hour. Sunday, mostly sunny. Patchy fog in the morning. Highs in the upper 80s. West winds up to 10 miles. Sunday, mostly sunny. Patchy fog in the morning. Highs in the upper 80s. West winds up to 10 miles an hour. Sunday night, partly cloudy with slight chance of thunderstorms until midnight, then mostly cloudy with chance of showers and slight chance of thunderstorms after midnight. Lows in the lower 60s. Northwest winds up to 5 miles an hour, shifting to the north after midnight. Chance of precipitation 40%. Monday, mostly sunny. Highs in the lower 80s. Northeast winds 5 to 10 miles an hour. Monday night, mostly clear. Lows in the upper 50s. East winds 5 to 10 miles an hour. And now the extended forecast for the radio listening area. Tuesday and Tuesday night, mostly clear. Highs in the lower 90s. Lows in the upper 60s. Wednesday and Wednesday night, mostly clear. Highs in the lower 90s. Lows in the upper 60s. Thursday and Thursday night, mostly clear. A 20% chance of thunderstorms. Highs in the lower 90s. Lows in the upper 60s. Friday and Friday night, partly cloudy. A 20% chance of showers.

conditions across north-central Kentucky at Frankfort, and the pressure was 29.97 inches and steady. At Lexington, it was clear. The temperature was 70 degrees, the dew point 69, and the relative humidity 97%. The wind was south at 5 miles an hour. The pressure was 29.99 inches and steady. At Louisville, it was clear. The temperature was 75 degrees, the dew point 70, and the relative humidity 84%. The wind was calm. The pressure was 29.96 inches and steady. At Frankfort, and the pressure was 29.97 inches and steady. Elsewhere around the region, fog was reported with a temperature of 69 at Wilmington, Ohio, and 67 at London. It was clear with a temperature of 72 at Jasper, Indiana, and 74 at Bowling Green. It was partly cloudy with a temperature of 70 at Covington and 72 at Indianapolis. At Jackson, it was mostly cloudy with a temperature of 68. Now for the official National Weather Service forecast for Frankfort and surrounding communities. Tonight, mostly cloudy, then becoming partly cloudy overnight, then becoming mostly cloudy. A 50% chance of thunderstorms early in the evening. Patchy fog after midnight. Lows in the upper 60s. Southwest winds up to 5 miles an hour. Sunday, mostly sunny. Patchy fog in the morning. Highs in the upper 80s. West winds up to 10 miles an hour. Sunday night, partly cloudy with slight chance of thunderstorms until midnight, then mostly cloudy with chance of showers and slight chance of thunderstorms after midnight. Lows in the lower 60s. Northwest winds up to 5 miles an hour, shifting to the north after midnight. Chance of precipitation 40%. Monday, mostly sunny. Highs in the lower 80s. Northeast winds 5 to 10 miles an hour. Monday night, mostly clear. Lows in the upper 50s. East winds 5 to 10 miles an hour. And now the extended forecast for the radio listening area. Tuesday and Tuesday night, mostly clear. Highs in the lower 90s. Lows in the upper 60s. Wednesday and Wednesday night, mostly clear. Highs in the lower 90s. Lows in the upper 60s. Thursday and Thursday night, mostly clear. A 20% chance of thunderstorms. Highs in the lower 90s. Lows in the upper 60s. Friday and Friday night, partly cloudy. A 20% chance of showers. Highs in the mid-80s. Lows in the lower 60s. Saturday and Saturday night, partly cloudy. A 30% chance of showers. Highs in the mid-80s. Lows around 60. The current time is 2:38 a.m. Eastern Daylight Time. This is a special weather statement for the following counties in Kentucky, Carroll, and Owen. Patchy dense fog early this morning. Fog has developed early this Sunday morning, and some patchy dense fog can be expected. Visibilities may be reduced to 1/4 mile or less in some spots. Those driving should remain alert for rapidly changing visibilities. Remember to use low beam headlights. 2 a.m. Eastern Daylight Time weather conditions across north-central Kentucky. At Frankfort, and the pressure was 29.97 inches and steady. At Lexington, it was clear. The temperature was 70 degrees, the dew point 69, and the relative humidity 97%. The wind was south at 5 miles an hour. The pressure was 29.99 inches and steady. At Louisville, it was clear. The temperature was 75 degrees, the dew point 70, and the relative humidity 84%. The wind was calm. The pressure was 29.96 inches and steady. At Frankfort, and the pressure was 29.97 inches and steady. Elsewhere around the region, fog was reported with a temperature of 69 at Wilmington, Ohio, and 60.

7 at London. It was clear, with a temperature of 72 at Jasper, Indiana, and 74 at Bowling Green. It was partly cloudy, with a temperature of 70 at Covington and 72 at Indianapolis. At Jackson, it was mostly cloudy, with a temperature of 68. Now for the official National Weather Service forecast for Frankfort and surrounding communities. Tonight, mostly cloudy, then becoming partly cloudy overnight, then becoming mostly cloudy. A 50% chance of thunderstorms early in the evening. Patchy fog after midnight. Lows in the upper 60s. Southwest winds up to 5 miles an hour. Sunday, mostly sunny. Patchy fog in the morning. Highs in the upper 80s. West winds up to 10 miles an hour. Sunday night, partly cloudy with slight chance of thunderstorms until midnight, then mostly cloudy with chance of showers and slight chance of thunderstorms after midnight. Lows in the lower 60s. Northwest winds up to 5 miles an hour, shifting to the north after midnight. Chance of precipitation 40%. Monday, mostly sunny. Highs in the lower 80s. Northeast winds 5 to 10 miles an hour. Monday night, mostly clear. Lows in the upper 50s. East winds 5 to 10 miles an hour. And now the extended forecast for the radio listening area. Tuesday and Tuesday night, mostly clear. Highs in the lower 90s. Lows in the upper 60s. Wednesday and Wednesday night, mostly clear. Highs in the lower 90s. Lows in the upper 60s. Thursday and Thursday night, mostly clear. A 20% chance of thunderstorms. Highs in the lower 90s. Lows in the upper 60s. Friday and Friday night, partly cloudy. A 20% chance of showers. Highs in the mid-80s. Lows in the lower 60s. Saturday and Saturday night, partly cloudy. A 30% chance of showers. Highs in the mid-80s. Lows around 60. 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The current time is 2:43 a.m. Eastern Daylight Time. This is a special weather statement for the following counties in Kentucky, Carroll, and Owen. Patchy dense fog early this morning. Fog has developed early this Sunday morning, and some patchy dense fog can be expected. Visibilities may be reduced to 1/4 mile or less in some spots. Those driving should remain alert for rapidly changing visibilities. Remember to use low beam headlights. 2 a.m. Eastern Daylight Time weather conditions across north central Kentucky. At Frankfort, and the pressure was 29.97 inches and steady. At Lexington, it was clear. The temperature was 70 degrees, the dew point 69, and the relative humidity 97%. The wind was south at 5 miles an hour. The pressure was 29.99 inches and steady. At Louisville, it was clear. The temperature was 75 degrees, the dew point 70, and the relative humidity 84%. The wind was calm. The pressure was 29.96 inches and steady. At Frankfort, and the pressure was 29.97 inches and steady. Elsewhere around the region, fog was reported with a temperature of 69 at Wilmington, Ohio, and 67 at London. It was clear, with a temperature of 72 at Jasper, Indiana, and 74 at Bowling Green. It was partly cloudy, with a temperature of 70 at Covington and 72 at Indianapolis. At Jackson, it was mostly cloudy, with a temperature of 68. Now for the official National Weather Service forecast for Frankfort and surrounding communities. Tonight, mostly cloudy, then becoming partly cloudy overnight, then becoming mostly cloudy. A 50% chance of thunderstorms.

storms early in the evening. Patchy fog after midnight. Lows in the upper 60s. Southwest winds up to 5 miles an hour. Sunday, mostly sunny. Patchy fog in the morning. Highs in the upper 80s. West winds up to 10 miles an hour. Sunday night, partly cloudy with slight chance of thunderstorms until midnight, then mostly cloudy with chance of showers and slight chance of thunderstorms after midnight. Lows in the lower 60s. Northwest winds up to 5 miles an hour, shifting to the north after midnight. Chance of precipitation 40%. Monday, mostly sunny. Highs in the lower 80s. Northeast winds 5 to 10 miles an hour. Monday night, mostly clear. Lows in the upper 50s. East winds 5 to 10 miles an hour. And now the extended forecast for the radio listening area. Tuesday and Tuesday night, mostly clear. Highs in the lower 90s. Lows in the upper 60s. Wednesday and Wednesday night, mostly clear. Highs in the lower 90s. Lows in the upper 60s. Thursday and Thursday night, mostly clear. A 20% chance of thunderstorms. Highs in the lower 90s. Lows in the upper 60s. Friday and Friday night, partly cloudy. A 20% chance of showers. Highs in the mid-80s. Lows in the lower 60s. Saturday and Saturday night, partly cloudy. A 30% chance of showers. Highs in the mid-80s. Lows around 60. The current time is 2:47 a.m. Eastern Daylight Time. This is a special weather statement for the following counties in Kentucky, Carroll, and Owen. Patchy dense fog early this morning. Fog has developed early this Sunday morning, and some patchy dense fog can be expected. Visibilities may be reduced to 1/4 mile or less in some spots. Those driving should remain alert for rapidly changing visibilities. Remember to use low beam headlights. 2 a.m. Eastern Daylight Time weather conditions across north central Kentucky. At Frankfort, and the pressure was 29.97 inches and steady. At Lexington, it was clear. The temperature was 70 degrees, the dew point 69, and the relative humidity 97%. The wind was south at 5 miles an hour. The pressure was 29.99 inches and steady. At Louisville, it was clear. The temperature was 75 degrees, the dew point 70, and the relative humidity 84%. The wind was calm. The pressure was 29.96 inches and steady. At Frankfort, and the pressure was 29.97 inches and steady. Elsewhere around the region, fog was reported with a temperature of 69 at Wilmington, Ohio, and 67 at London. It was clear, with a temperature of 72 at Jasper, Indiana, and 74 at Bowling Green. It was partly cloudy, with a temperature of 70 at Covington, and 72 at Indianapolis. At Jackson, it was mostly cloudy, with a temperature of 68. Now for the official National Weather Service forecast for Frankfort and surrounding communities. Tonight, mostly cloudy, then becoming partly cloudy overnight, then becoming mostly cloudy. A 50% chance of thunderstorms early in the evening. Patchy fog after midnight. Lows in the upper 60s. Southwest winds up to 5 miles an hour. Sunday, mostly sunny. Patchy fog in the morning. Highs in the upper 80s. West winds up to 10 miles an hour. Sunday night, partly cloudy with slight chance of thunderstorms until midnight, then mostly cloudy with chance of showers and slight chance of thunderstorms after midnight. Lows in the lower 60s. Northwest winds up to 5 miles an hour, shifting to the north after midnight. Chance of precipitation 40%. Monday, mostly sunny. Highs in the lower 80s. Northeast winds 5 to 10 miles an hour. Monday night, mostly clear. Lows in

wind was south at 5 miles an hour. The pressure was 29.99 inches and steady. At Louisville, it was clear. The temperature was 75 degrees, the dew point 70, and the relative humidity 84%. The wind was calm. The pressure was 29.96 inches and steady. At Frankfort, and the pressure was 29.97 inches and steady. Elsewhere around the region, fog was reported with a temperature of 69 at Wilmington, Ohio, and 67 at London. It was clear with a temperature of 72 at Jasper, Indiana, and 74 at Bowling Green. It was partly cloudy with a temperature of 70 at Covington and 72 at Indianapolis. At Jackson, it was mostly cloudy with a temperature of 68. Now for the official National Weather Service forecast for Frankfort and surrounding communities. Tonight, mostly cloudy, then becoming partly cloudy overnight, then becoming mostly cloudy. A 50% chance of thunderstorms early in the evening. Patchy fog after midnight. Lows in the upper 60s. Southwest winds up to 5 miles an hour. Sunday, mostly sunny. Patchy fog in the morning. Highs in the upper 80s. West winds up to 10 miles an hour. Sunday night, partly cloudy with slight chance of thunderstorms until midnight, then mostly cloudy with chance of showers and slight chance of thunderstorms after midnight. Lows in the lower 60s. Northwest winds up to 5 miles an hour, shifting to the north after midnight. Chance of precipitation 40%. Monday, mostly sunny. Highs in the lower 80s. Northeast winds 5 to 10 miles an hour. Monday night, mostly clear. Lows in the upper 50s. East winds 5 to 10 miles an hour. And now the extended forecast for the radio listening area. Tuesday and Tuesday night, mostly clear. Highs in the lower 90s. Lows in the upper 60s. Wednesday and Wednesday night, mostly clear. Highs in the lower 90s. Lows in the upper 60s. Thursday and Thursday night, mostly clear. A 20% chance of thunderstorms. Highs in the lower 90s. Lows in the upper 60s. Friday and Friday night, partly cloudy. A 20% chance of showers. Highs in the mid-80s. Lows in the lower 60s. Saturday and Saturday night, partly cloudy. A 30% chance of showers. Highs in the mid-80s. Lows around 60. The current time is 3:03 a.m. Eastern Daylight Time. This is a special weather statement for the following counties in Kentucky, Carroll, and Owen. Patchy dense fog early this morning. Fog has developed early this Sunday morning, and some patchy dense fog can be expected. Visibilities may be reduced to 1/4 mile or less in some spots. Those driving should remain alert for rapidly changing visibilities. Remember to use low beam headlights. 2 a.m. Eastern Daylight Time weather conditions across north central Kentucky. At Frankfort, and the pressure was 29.97 inches and steady. At Lexington, it was clear. The temperature was 70 degrees, the dew point 69, and the relative humidity 97%. The wind was south at 5 miles an hour. The pressure was 29.99 inches and steady. At Louisville, it was clear. The temperature was 75 degrees, the dew point 70, and the relative humidity 84%. The wind was calm. The pressure was 29.96 inches and steady. At Frankfort, and the pressure was 29.97 inches and steady. Elsewhere around the region, fog was reported with a temperature of 69 at Wilmington, Ohio, and 67 at London. It was clear, with a temperature of 72 at Jasper, Indiana, and 74 at Bowling Green. It was partly cloudy, with a temperature of 70 at Covington and 72 at Indianapolis. At Jackson, it was mostly cloudy, with a temperature of 68.

3 a.m. Eastern Daylight Time weather conditions across north-central Kentucky at Frankfort, and the pressure was 29.96 inches and falling. At Lexington, it was clear. The temperature was 70 degrees, the dew point 69, and the relative humidity 97%. The wind was southwest at 6 miles an hour. The pressure was 29.98 inches and falling. At Louisville, it was partly cloudy. The temperature was 73 degrees, the dew point 70, and the relative humidity 90%. The wind was calm. The pressure was 29.95 inches and falling. At Frankfort, and the pressure was 29.96 inches and falling. Elsewhere around the region, fog was reported with a temperature of 69 at Wilmington, Ohio, and 66 at London. It was clear with a temperature of 71 at Indianapolis, 71 at Jasper, Indiana, and 71 at Bowling Green. At Covington, it was partly cloudy with a temperature of 69. At Jackson, it was cloudy with a temperature of 68. Now for the official National Weather Service forecast for Frankfort and surrounding communities. Tonight, mostly cloudy, then becoming partly cloudy overnight, then becoming mostly cloudy. A 50% chance of thunderstorms early in the evening. Patchy fog after midnight. Lows in the upper 60s. Southwest winds up to 5 miles an hour. Sunday, mostly sunny. Patchy fog in the morning. Highs in the upper 80s. West winds up to 10 miles an hour. Sunday night, partly cloudy with slight chance of thunderstorms until midnight, then mostly cloudy with chance of showers and slight chance of thunderstorms after midnight. Lows in the lower 60s. Northwest winds up to 5 miles an hour, shifting to the north after midnight. Chance of precipitation 40%. Monday, mostly sunny. Highs in the lower 80s. Northeast winds 5 to 10 miles an hour. Monday night, mostly clear. Lows in the upper 50s. East winds 5 to 10 miles an hour. And now the extended forecast for the radio listening area. Tuesday and Tuesday night, mostly clear. Highs in the lower 90s. Lows in the upper 60s. Wednesday and Wednesday night, mostly clear. Highs in the lower 90s. Lows in the upper 60s. Thursday and Thursday night, mostly clear. A 20% chance of thunderstorms. Highs in the lower 90s. Lows in the upper 60s. Friday and Friday night, partly cloudy. A 20% chance of showers. Highs in the mid-80s. Lows in the lower 60s. Saturday and Saturday night, partly cloudy. A 30% chance of showers. Highs in the mid-80s. Lows around 60. The current time is 3:08 a.m. Eastern Daylight Time. This is a special weather statement for the following counties in Kentucky, Carroll, and Owen. Patchy dense fog early this morning. Fog has developed early this Sunday morning, and some patchy dense fog can be expected. Visibilities may be reduced to 1/4 mile or less in some spots. Those driving should remain alert for rapidly changing visibilities. Remember to use low beam headlights. 3 a.m. Eastern Daylight Time weather conditions across north central Kentucky. At Frankfort, and the pressure was 29.96 inches and falling. At Lexington, it was clear. The temperature was 70 degrees, the dew point 69, and the relative humidity 97%. The wind was southwest at 6 miles an hour. The pressure was 29.98 inches and falling. At Louisville, it was partly cloudy. The temperature was 73 degrees, the dew point 70, and the relative humidity 90%. The wind was calm. The pressure was 29.95 inches and falling. At Frankfort, and the pressure was 29.96 inches and falling. Elsewhere around the region,

fog was reported, with a temperature of 69 at Wilmington, Ohio, and 66 at London. It was clear, with a temperature of 71 at Indianapolis, 71 at Jasper, Indiana, and 71 at Bowling Green. At Covington, it was partly cloudy, with a temperature of 69. At Jackson, it was cloudy, with a temperature of 68. Now for the official National Weather Service forecast for Frankfort and surrounding communities. Tonight, mostly cloudy, then becoming partly cloudy overnight, then becoming mostly cloudy. A 50% chance of thunderstorms early in the evening. Patchy fog after midnight. Lows in the upper 60s. Southwest winds up to 5 miles an hour. Sunday, mostly sunny. Patchy fog in the morning. Highs in the upper 80s. West winds up to 10 miles an hour. Sunday night, partly cloudy with slight chance of thunderstorms until midnight, then mostly cloudy with chance of showers and slight chance of thunderstorms after midnight. Lows in the lower 60s. Northwest winds up to 5 miles an hour, shifting to the north after midnight. Chance of precipitation 40%. Monday, mostly sunny. Highs in the lower 80s. Northeast winds 5 to 10 miles an hour. Monday night, mostly clear. Lows in the upper 50s. East winds 5 to 10 miles an hour. And now the extended forecast for the radio listening area. Tuesday and Tuesday night, mostly clear. Highs in the lower 90s. Lows in the upper 60s. Wednesday and Wednesday night, mostly clear. Highs in the lower 90s. Lows in the upper 60s. Thursday and Thursday night, mostly clear. A 20% chance of thunderstorms. Highs in the lower 90s. Lows in the upper 60s. Friday and Friday night, partly cloudy. A 20% chance of showers. Highs in the mid-80s. Lows in the lower 60s. Saturday and Saturday night, partly cloudy. A 30% chance of showers. Highs in the mid-80s. Lows around 60. 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The current time is 3:13 a.m. Eastern Daylight Time. This is a special weather statement for the following counties in Kentucky, Carroll, and Owen. Patchy dense fog early this morning. Fog has developed early this Sunday morning, and some patchy dense fog can be expected. Visibilities may be reduced to 1/4 mile or less in some spots. Those driving should remain alert for rapidly changing visibilities. Remember to use low beam headlights. 3 a.m. Eastern Daylight Time weather conditions across north central Kentucky. At Frankfort, and the pressure was 29.96 inches and falling. At Lexington, it was clear. The temperature was 70 degrees, the dew point 69, and the relative humidity 97%. The wind was southwest at 6 miles an hour. The pressure was 29.98 inches and falling. At Louisville, it was partly cloudy. The temperature was 73 degrees, the dew point 70, and the relative humidity 90%. The wind was calm. The pressure was 29.95 inches and falling. At Frankfort, and the pressure was 29.96 inches and falling. Elsewhere around the region, fog was reported, with a temperature of 69 at Wilmington, Ohio, and 66 at London. It was clear, with a temperature of 71 at Indianapolis, 71 at Jasper, Indiana, and 71 at Bowling Green. At Covington, it was partly cloudy, with a temperature of 69. At Jackson, it was cloudy, with a temperature of 68. Now for the official National Weather Service forecast for Frankfort and surrounding communities. Tonight, mostly cloudy then.

becoming partly cloudy overnight, then becoming mostly cloudy. A 50% chance of thunderstorms early in the evening. Patchy fog after midnight. Lows in the upper 60s. Southwest winds up to 5 miles an hour. Sunday, mostly sunny. Patchy fog in the morning. Highs in the upper 80s. West winds up to 10 miles an hour. Sunday night, partly cloudy with slight chance of thunderstorms until midnight, then mostly cloudy with chance of showers and slight chance of thunderstorms after midnight. Lows in the lower 60s. Northwest winds up to 5 miles an hour, shifting to the north after midnight. Chance of precipitation 40%. Monday, mostly sunny. Highs in the lower 80s. Northeast winds 5 to 10 miles an hour. Monday night, mostly clear. Lows in the upper 50s. East winds 5 to 10 miles an hour. And now the extended forecast for the radio listening area. Tuesday and Tuesday night, mostly clear. Highs in the lower 90s. Lows in the upper 60s. Wednesday and Wednesday night, mostly clear. Highs in the lower 90s. Lows in the upper 60s. Thursday and Thursday night, mostly clear. A 20% chance of thunderstorms. Highs in the lower 90s. Lows in the upper 60s. Friday and Friday night, partly cloudy. A 20% chance of showers. Highs in the mid-80s. Lows in the lower 60s. Saturday and Saturday night, partly cloudy. A 30% chance of showers. Highs in the mid-80s. Lows around 60. The current time is 3:17 a.m. Eastern Daylight Time. This is a special weather statement for the following counties in Kentucky, Carroll, and Owen. Patchy dense fog early this morning. Fog has developed early this Sunday morning, and some patchy dense fog can be expected. Visibilities may be reduced to 1/4 mile or less in some spots. Those driving should remain alert for rapidly changing visibilities. Remember to use low beam headlights. 3 a.m. Eastern Daylight Time weather conditions across north central Kentucky. At Frankfort, and the pressure was 29.96 inches and falling. At Lexington, it was clear. The temperature was 70 degrees, the dew point 69, and the relative humidity 97%. The wind was southwest at 6 miles an hour. The pressure was 29.98 inches and falling. At Louisville, it was partly cloudy. The temperature was 73 degrees, the dew point 70, and the relative humidity 90%. The wind was calm. The pressure was 29.95 inches and falling. At Frankfort, and the pressure was 29.96 inches and falling. Elsewhere around the region, fog was reported with a temperature of 69 at Wilmington, Ohio, and 66 at London. It was clear with a temperature of 71 at Indianapolis, 71 at Jasper, Indiana, and 71 at Bowling Green. At Covington, it was partly cloudy with a temperature of 69. At Jackson, it was cloudy with a temperature of 68. Now for the official National Weather Service forecast for Frankfort and surrounding communities. Tonight, mostly cloudy, then becoming partly cloudy overnight, then becoming mostly cloudy. A 50% chance of thunderstorms early in the evening. Patchy fog after midnight. Lows in the upper 60s. Southwest winds up to 5 miles an hour. Sunday, mostly sunny. Patchy fog in the morning. Highs in the upper 80s. West winds up to 10 miles an hour. Sunday night, partly cloudy with slight chance of thunderstorms until midnight, then mostly cloudy with chance of showers and slight chance of thunderstorms after midnight. Lows in the lower 60s. Northwest winds up to 5 miles an hour, shifting to the north after midnight. Chance of precipitation 40%. Monday, mostly sunny. Highs in the lower 80s.
Northeast winds 5 to 10 miles an hour. Monday night, mostly clear. Lows in the upper 50s. East winds 5 to 10 miles an hour. And now the extended forecast for the radio listening area. Tuesday and Tuesday night, mostly clear. Highs in the lower 90s. Lows in the upper 60s. Wednesday and Wednesday night, mostly clear. Highs in the lower 90s. Lows in the upper 60s. Thursday and Thursday night, mostly clear. A 20% chance of thunderstorms. Highs in the lower 90s. Lows in the upper 60s. Friday and Friday night, partly cloudy. A 20% chance of showers. Highs in the mid-80s. Lows in the lower 60s. Saturday and Saturday night, partly cloudy. A 30% chance of showers. Highs in the mid-80s. Lows around 60. This is a special weather statement for the following counties in Kentucky, Carroll, and Owen. Patchy dense fog early this morning. Fog has developed early this Sunday morning, and some patchy dense fog can be expected. Visibilities may be reduced to 1/4 mile or less in some spots. Those driving should remain alert for rapidly changing visibilities. Remember to use low beam headlights. 3 a.m. Eastern Daylight Time weather conditions across north central Kentucky. At Frankfort, and the pressure was 29.96 inches and falling. At Lexington, it was clear. The temperature was 70 degrees, the dew point 69, and the relative humidity 97%. The wind was southwest at 6 miles an hour. The pressure was 29.98 inches and falling. At Louisville, it was partly cloudy. The temperature was 73 degrees, the dew point 70, and the relative humidity 90%. The wind was calm. The pressure was 29.95 inches and falling. At Frankfort, and the pressure was 29.96 inches and falling. Elsewhere around the region, fog was reported with a temperature of 69 at Wilmington, Ohio, and 66 at London. It was clear with a temperature of 71 at Indianapolis, 71 at Jasper, Indiana, and 71 at Bowling Green. At Covington, it was partly cloudy with a temperature of 69. At Jackson, it was cloudy with a temperature of 68. The current time is 3:23 a.m. Eastern Daylight Time. Now for the official National Weather Service forecast for Frankfort and surrounding communities. Tonight, mostly cloudy, then becoming partly cloudy overnight, then becoming mostly cloudy. A 50% chance of thunderstorms early in the evening. Patchy fog after midnight. Lows in the upper 60s. Southwest winds up to 5 miles an hour. Sunday, mostly sunny. Patchy fog in the morning. Highs in the upper 80s. West winds up to 10 miles an hour. Sunday night, partly cloudy with slight chance of thunderstorms until midnight, then mostly cloudy with chance of showers and slight chance of thunderstorms after midnight. Lows in the lower 60s. Northwest winds up to 5 miles an hour, shifting to the north after midnight. Chance of precipitation 40%. Monday, mostly sunny. Highs in the lower 80s. Northeast winds 5 to 10 miles an hour. Monday night, mostly clear. Lows in the upper 50s. East winds 5 to 10 miles an hour. And now the extended forecast for the radio listening area. Tuesday and Tuesday night, mostly clear. Highs in the lower 90s. Lows in the upper 60s. Wednesday and Wednesday night, mostly clear. Highs in the lower 90s. Lows in the upper 60s. Thursday and Thursday night, mostly clear. A 20% chance of thunderstorms. Highs in the lower 90s. Lows in the upper 60s. Friday and Friday night, partly cloudy. A 20% chance of showers. Highs in the mid-80s.
Lows in the lower 60s. Saturday and Saturday night, partly cloudy. A 30% chance of showers. Highs in the mid-80s. Lows around 60. This is a special weather statement for the following counties in Kentucky, Carroll, and Owen. Patchy dense fog early this morning. Fog has developed early this Sunday morning, and some patchy dense fog can be expected. Visibilities may be reduced to 1/4 mile or less in some spots. Those driving should remain alert for rapidly changing visibilities. Remember to use low-beam headlights. 3 a.m. Eastern Daylight Time weather conditions across north-central Kentucky. At Frankfort. And the pressure was 29.96 inches and falling. At Lexington, it was clear. The temperature was 70 degrees, the dew point 69, and the relative humidity 97%. The wind was southwest at 6 miles an hour. The pressure was 29.98 inches and falling. At Louisville, it was partly cloudy. The temperature was 73 degrees, the dew point 70, and the relative humidity 90%. The wind was calm. The pressure was 29.95 inches and falling. At Frankfort, and the pressure was 29.96 inches and falling. Elsewhere around the region, fog was reported with a temperature of 69 at Wilmington, Ohio, and 66 at London. It was clear with a temperature of 71 at Indianapolis, 71 at Jasper, Indiana, and 71 at Bowling Green. At Covington, it was partly cloudy with a temperature of 69. At Jackson, it was cloudy with a temperature of 68. The current time is 3:27 a.m. Eastern Daylight Time. Now for the official National Weather Service forecast for Frankfort and surrounding communities. Tonight, mostly cloudy, then becoming partly cloudy overnight, then becoming mostly cloudy. A 50% chance of thunderstorms early in the evening. Patchy fog after midnight. Lows in the upper 60s. Southwest winds up to 5 miles an hour. Sunday, mostly sunny. Patchy fog in the morning. Highs in the upper 80s. West winds up to 10 miles an hour. Sunday night, partly cloudy with slight chance of thunderstorms until midnight, then mostly cloudy with chance of showers and slight chance of thunderstorms after midnight. Lows in the lower 60s. Northwest winds up to 5 miles an hour, shifting to the north after midnight. Chance of precipitation 40%. Monday, mostly sunny. Highs in the lower 80s. Northeast winds 5 to 10 miles an hour. Monday night, mostly clear. Lows in the upper 50s. East winds 5 to 10 miles an hour. And now the extended forecast for the radio listening area. Tuesday and Tuesday night, mostly clear. Highs in the lower 90s. Lows in the upper 60s. Wednesday and Wednesday night, mostly clear. Highs in the lower 90s. Lows in the upper 60s. Thursday and Thursday night, mostly clear. A 20% chance of thunderstorms. Highs in the lower 90s. Lows in the upper 60s. Friday and Friday night, partly cloudy. A 20% chance of showers. Highs in the mid-80s. Lows in the lower 60s. Saturday and Saturday night, partly cloudy. A 30% chance of showers. Highs in the mid-80s. Lows around 60. This is a special weather statement for the following counties in Kentucky, Carroll, and Owen. Patchy dense fog early this morning. Fog has developed early this Sunday morning, and some patchy dense fog can be expected. Visibilities may be reduced to 1/4 mile or less in some spots. Those driving should remain alert for rapidly changing visibilities. Remember to use low-beam headlights. 3 a.m. Eastern Daylight Time weather conditions across north-central Kentucky. At Frankfort, and the pressure was 29.96 inches and falling.
At Lexington, it was clear. The temperature was 70 degrees, the dew point 69, and the relative humidity 97%. The wind was southwest at 6 miles an hour. The pressure was 29.98 inches and falling. At Louisville, it was partly cloudy. The temperature was 73 degrees, the dew point 70, and the relative humidity 90%. The wind was calm. The pressure was 29.95 inches and falling. At Frankfort, and the pressure was 29.96 inches and falling. Elsewhere around the region, fog was reported with a temperature of 69 at Wilmington, Ohio, and 66 at London. It was clear with a temperature of 71 at Indianapolis, 71 at Jasper, Indiana, and 71 at Bowling Green. At Covington, it was partly cloudy with a temperature of 69. At Jackson, it was cloudy with a temperature of 68. Now for the official National Weather Service forecast for Frankfort and surrounding communities. Tonight, mostly cloudy, then becoming partly cloudy overnight, then becoming mostly cloudy. A 50% chance of thunderstorms early in the evening. Patchy fog after midnight. Lows in the upper 60s. Southwest winds up to 5 miles an hour. Sunday, mostly sunny. Patchy fog in the morning. Highs in the upper 80s. West winds up to 10 miles an hour. Sunday night, partly cloudy with slight chance of thunderstorms until midnight, then mostly cloudy with chance of showers and slight chance of thunderstorms after midnight. Lows in the lower 60s. Northwest winds up to 5 miles an hour, shifting to the north after midnight. Chance of precipitation 40%. Monday, mostly sunny. Highs in the lower 80s. Northeast winds 5 to 10 miles an hour. Monday night, mostly clear. Lows in the upper 50s. East winds 5 to 10 miles an hour. And now the extended forecast for the radio listening area. Tuesday and Tuesday night, mostly clear. Highs in the lower 90s. Lows in the upper 60s. Wednesday and Wednesday night, mostly clear. Highs in the lower 90s. Lows in the upper 60s. Thursday and Thursday night, mostly clear. A 20% chance of thunderstorms. Highs in the lower 90s. Lows in the upper 60s. Friday and Friday night, partly cloudy. A 20% chance of thunderstorms. Highs in the lower 90s. Lows in the upper 60s. Friday and Friday night, partly cloudy. A 20% chance of showers. Highs in the mid-80s. Lows in the lower 60s. Saturday and Saturday night, partly cloudy. A 30% chance of showers. Highs in the mid-80s. Lows around 60. The current time is 3:33 a.m. Eastern Daylight Time. This is a special weather statement for the following counties in Kentucky, Carroll, and Owen. Patchy dense fog early this morning. Fog has developed early this Sunday morning, and some patchy dense fog can be expected. Visibilities may be reduced to 1/4 mile or less in some spots. Those driving should remain alert for rapidly changing visibilities. Remember to use low beam headlights. 3 a.m. Eastern Daylight Time weather conditions across north central Kentucky. At Frankfort, and the pressure was 29.96 inches and falling. At Lexington, it was clear. The temperature was 70 degrees, the dew point 69, and the relative humidity 97%. The wind was southwest at 6 miles an hour. The pressure was 29.98 inches and falling. At Louisville, it was partly cloudy. The temperature was 73 degrees, the dew point 70, and the relative humidity 90%. The wind was calm. The pressure was 29.95 inches and falling. At Frankfort, and the pressure was 29.96 inches and falling.
Elsewhere around the region, fog was reported with a

Sunday, mostly sunny. Patchy fog in the morning. Highs in the upper 80s. West winds up to 10 miles an hour. Sunday night, partly cloudy with slight chance of thunderstorms until midnight, then mostly cloudy with chance of showers and slight chance of thunderstorms after midnight. Lows in the lower 60s. Northwest winds up to 5 miles an hour, shifting to the north after midnight. Chance of precipitation 40%. Monday, mostly sunny. Highs in the lower 80s. Northeast winds 5 to 10 miles an hour. Monday night, mostly clear. Lows in the upper 50s. East winds 5 to 10 miles an hour. And now the extended forecast for the radio listening area. Tuesday and Tuesday night, mostly clear. Highs in the lower 90s. Lows in the upper 60s. Wednesday and Wednesday night, mostly clear. Highs in the lower 90s. Lows in the upper 60s. Thursday and Thursday night, mostly clear. A 20% chance of thunderstorms. Highs in the lower 90s. Lows in the upper 60s. Friday and Friday night, partly cloudy. A 20% chance of showers. Highs in the mid-80s. Lows in the lower 60s. Saturday and Saturday night, partly cloudy. A 30% chance of showers. Highs in the mid-80s. Lows around 60. The current time is 3:37 a.m. Eastern Daylight Time. This is a special weather statement for the following counties in Kentucky, Carroll, and Owen. Patchy dense fog early this morning. Fog has developed early this Sunday morning, and some patchy dense fog can be expected. Visibilities may be reduced to 1/4 mile or less in some spots. Those driving should remain alert for rapidly changing visibilities. Remember to use low beam headlights. 3 a.m. Eastern Daylight Time weather conditions across north central Kentucky. At Frankfort, and the pressure was 29.96 inches and falling. At Lexington, it was clear. The temperature was 70 degrees, the dew point 69, and the relative humidity 97%. The wind was southwest at 6 miles an hour. The pressure was 29.98 inches and falling. At Louisville, it was partly cloudy. The temperature was 73 degrees, the dew point 70, and the relative humidity 90%. The wind was calm. The pressure was 29.95 inches and falling. At Frankfort, and the pressure was 29.96 inches and falling. Elsewhere around the region, fog was reported, with a temperature of 69 at Wilmington, Ohio, and 66 at London. It was clear, with a temperature of 71 at Indianapolis, 71 at Jasper, Indiana, and 71 at Bowling Green. At Covington, it was partly cloudy, with a temperature of 69. At Jackson, it was cloudy, with a temperature of 68. Now for the official National Weather Service forecast for Frankfort and surrounding communities. Tonight, mostly cloudy, then becoming partly cloudy overnight, then becoming mostly cloudy. A 50% chance of thunderstorms early in the evening. Patchy fog after midnight. Lows in the upper 60s. Southwest winds up to 5 miles an hour. Sunday, mostly sunny. Patchy fog in the morning. Highs in the upper 80s. West winds up to 10 miles an hour. Sunday night, partly cloudy with slight chance of thunderstorms until midnight, then mostly cloudy with chance of showers and slight chance of thunderstorms after midnight. Lows in the lower 60s. Northwest winds up to 5 miles an hour, shifting to the north after midnight. Chance of precipitation 40%. Monday, mostly sunny. Highs in the lower 80s. Northeast winds 5 to 10 miles an hour. Monday night, mostly clear. Lows in the upper 50s. East winds 5 to 10 miles an hour. And now the extended forecast for the radio listening area. Tuesday.

Tuesday night, mostly clear. Highs in the lower 90s. Lows in the upper 60s. Wednesday and Wednesday night, mostly clear. Highs in the lower 90s. Lows in the upper 60s. Thursday and Thursday night, mostly clear. A 20% chance of thunderstorms. Highs in the lower 90s. Lows in the upper 60s. Friday and Friday night, partly cloudy. A 20% chance of showers. Highs in the mid-80s. Lows in the lower 60s. Saturday and Saturday night, partly cloudy. A 30% chance of showers. Highs in the mid-80s. Lows around 60. This is a special weather statement for the following counties in Kentucky, Carroll, and Owen. Patchy dense fog early this morning. Fog has developed early this Sunday morning, and some patchy dense fog can be expected. Visibilities may be reduced to 1/4 mile or less in some spots. Those driving should remain alert for rapidly changing visibilities. Remember to use low beam headlights. 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The current time is 3:42 a.m. Eastern Daylight Time. 3 a.m. Eastern Daylight Time weather conditions across north-central Kentucky. At Frankfort, and the pressure was 29.96 inches and falling. At Lexington, it was clear. The temperature was 70 degrees, the dew point 69, and the relative humidity 97%. The wind was southwest at 6 miles an hour. The pressure was 29.98 inches and falling. At Louisville, it was partly cloudy. The temperature was 73 degrees, the dew point 70, and the relative humidity 90%. The wind was calm. The pressure was 29.95 inches and falling. At Frankfort, and the pressure was 29.96 inches and falling. Elsewhere around the region, fog was reported with a temperature of 69 at Wilmington, Ohio, and 66 at London. It was clear with a temperature of 71 at Indianapolis, 71 at Jasper, Indiana, and 71 at Bowling Green. At Covington, it was partly cloudy with a temperature of 69. At Jackson, it was cloudy with a temperature of 68. Now for the official National Weather Service forecast for Frankfort and surrounding communities. Tonight, mostly cloudy, then becoming partly cloudy overnight, then becoming mostly cloudy. A 50% chance of thunderstorms early in the evening. Patchy fog after midnight. Lows in the upper 60s. Southwest winds up to 5 miles an hour. Sunday, mostly sunny. Patchy fog in the morning. Highs in the upper 80s. West winds up to 10 miles an hour. Sunday night, partly cloudy with slight chance of thunderstorms until midnight, then mostly cloudy with chance of showers and slight chance of thunderstorms after midnight. Lows in the lower 60s. Northwest winds up to 5 miles an hour, shifting to the north after midnight. Chance of precipitation 40%. Monday, mostly sunny. Highs in the lower 80s. Northeast winds 5 to 10 miles an hour. Monday night, mostly clear. Lows in the upper 50s. East winds 5 to 10 miles an hour. And now the extended forecast for the radio listening area. Tuesday and Tuesday night, mostly clear. Highs in the lower 90s. Lows in the upper 60s. Wednesday and Wednesday night, mostly clear. Highs in the lower 90s. Lows in the upper 60s. Thursday and Thursday night, mostly clear. A 20% chance of thunderstorms. Highs in the lower 90s. Lows in the upper 60s. Friday and Friday night, partly cloudy. A 20% chance of showers.

highs in the mid-80s, lows in the lower 60s. Saturday and Saturday night, partly cloudy. A 30% chance of showers. Highs in the mid-80s. Lows around 60. This is a special weather statement for the following counties in Kentucky, Carroll, and Owen. Patchy dense fog early this morning. Fog has developed early this Sunday morning, and some patchy dense fog can be expected. Visibilities may be reduced to 1/4 mile or less in some spots. Those driving should remain alert for rapidly changing visibilities. Remember to use low beam headlights. 3 a.m. Eastern Daylight Time weather conditions across north central Kentucky. At Frankfort, and the pressure was 29.96 inches and falling. At Lexington, it was clear. The temperature was 70 degrees, the dew point 69, and the relative humidity 97%. The wind was southwest at 6 miles an hour. The pressure was 29.98 inches and falling. At Louisville, it was partly cloudy. The temperature was 73 degrees, the dew point 70, and the relative humidity 90%. The wind was calm. The pressure was 29.95 inches and falling. At Frankfort, and the pressure was 29.96 inches and falling. Elsewhere around the region, fog was reported with a temperature of 69 at Wilmington, Ohio, and 66 at London. It was clear with a temperature of 71 at Indianapolis, 71 at Jasper, Indiana, and 71 at Bowling Green. At Covington, it was partly cloudy with a temperature of 69. At Jackson, it was cloudy with a temperature of 68. The current time is 3:48 a.m. Eastern Daylight Time. Now for the official National Weather Service forecast for Frankfort and surrounding communities. Tonight, mostly cloudy, then becoming partly cloudy overnight, then becoming mostly cloudy. A 50% chance of thunderstorms early in the evening. Patchy fog after midnight. Lows in the upper 60s. Southwest winds up to 5 miles an hour. Sunday, mostly sunny. Patchy fog in the morning. Highs in the upper 80s. West winds up to 10 miles an hour. Sunday night, partly cloudy with slight chance of thunderstorms until midnight, then mostly cloudy with chance of showers and slight chance of thunderstorms after midnight. Lows in the lower 60s. Northwest winds up to 5 miles an hour, shifting to the north after midnight. Chance of precipitation 40%. Monday, mostly sunny. Highs in the lower 80s. Northeast winds 5 to 10 miles an hour. Monday night, mostly clear. Lows in the upper 50s. East winds 5 to 10 miles an hour. And now the extended forecast for the radio listening area. Tuesday and Tuesday night, mostly clear. Highs in the lower 90s. Lows in the upper 60s. Wednesday and Wednesday night, mostly clear. Highs in the lower 90s. Lows in the upper 60s. Thursday and Thursday night, mostly clear. A 20% chance of thunderstorms. Highs in the lower 90s. Lows in the upper 60s. Friday and Friday night, partly cloudy. A 20% chance of showers. Highs in the mid-80s. Lows in the lower 60s. Saturday and Saturday night, partly cloudy. A 30% chance of showers. Highs in the mid-80s. Lows around 60. This is a special weather statement for the following counties in Kentucky, Carroll, and Owen. Patchy dense fog early this morning. Fog has developed early this Sunday morning, and some patchy dense fog can be expected. Visibilities may be reduced to 1/4 mile or less in some spots. Those driving should remain alert for rapidly changing visibilities. Remember to use low beam headlights. 3 a.m. Eastern Daylight Time weather conditions across north central Kentucky. At Frankfort, and the pressure was 29.96 inches.

0: and falling.
1: At Lexington, it was clear. The temperature was 70 degrees, the dew point 69, and the relative humidity 97%. The wind was southwest at 6 miles an hour. The pressure was 29.98 inches and falling. At Louisville, it was partly cloudy. The temperature was 73 degrees, the dew point 70, and the relative humidity 90%. The wind was calm. The pressure was 29.95 inches and falling. At Frankfort, and the pressure was 29.96 inches and falling. Elsewhere around the region, fog was reported with a temperature of 69 at Wilmington, Ohio, and 66 at London. It was clear with a temperature of 71 at Indianapolis, 71 at Jasper, Indiana, and 71 at Bowling Green. At Covington, it was partly cloudy with a temperature of 69. At Jackson, it was cloudy with a temperature of 68. The current time is 3:52 a.m. Eastern Daylight Time. Now for the official National Weather Service forecast for Frankfort and surrounding communities. Tonight, mostly cloudy, then becoming partly cloudy overnight, then becoming mostly cloudy. A 50% chance of thunderstorms early in the evening. Patchy fog after midnight. Lows in the upper 60s. Southwest winds up to 5 miles an hour. Sunday, mostly sunny. Patchy fog in the morning. Highs in the upper 80s. West winds up to 10 miles an hour. Sunday night, partly cloudy with slight chance of thunderstorms until midnight, then mostly cloudy with chance of showers and slight chance of thunderstorms after midnight. Lows in the lower 60s. Northwest winds up to 5 miles an hour, shifting to the north after midnight. Chance of precipitation 40%. Monday, mostly sunny. Highs in the lower 80s. Northeast winds 5 to 10 miles an hour. Monday night, mostly clear. Lows in the upper 50s. East winds 5 to 10 miles an hour. And now the extended forecast for the radio listening area. Tuesday and Tuesday night, mostly clear. Highs in the lower 90s. Lows in the upper 60s. Wednesday and Wednesday night, mostly clear. Highs in the lower 90s. Lows in the upper 60s. Thursday and Thursday night, mostly clear. A 20% chance of thunderstorms. Highs in the lower 90s. Lows in the upper 60s. Friday and Friday night, partly cloudy. A 20% chance of showers. Highs in the mid-80s. Lows in the lower 60s. Saturday and Saturday night, partly cloudy. A 30% chance of showers. Highs in the mid-80s. Lows around 60. This is a special weather statement for the following counties in Kentucky, Carroll, and Owen. Patchy dense fog early this morning. Fog has developed early this Sunday morning, and some patchy dense fog can be expected. Visibilities may be reduced to 1/4 mile or less in some spots. Those driving should remain alert for rapidly changing visibilities. Remember to use low beam headlights. 3 a.m. Eastern Daylight Time weather conditions across north central Kentucky. At Frankfort, and the pressure was 29.96 inches and falling. At Lexington, it was clear. The temperature was 70 degrees, the dew point 69, and the relative humidity 97%. The wind was southwest at 6 miles an hour. The pressure was 29.98 inches and falling. At Louisville, it was partly cloudy. The temperature was 73 degrees, the dew point 70, and the relative humidity 90%. The wind was calm. The pressure was 29.95 inches and falling. At Frankfort, and the pressure was 29.96 inches and falling. Elsewhere around the region, fog was reported with a temperature of 69 at Wilmington, Ohio, and 66 at London. It was clear with a temperature of 71 at Indianapolis, 71 at Jasper, Indiana, and 71 at Bowling Green. At Covington, it was partly cloudy, with a temperature of 69. At Jackson, it was cloudy, with a temperature of 68. Now for the official National Weather Service forecast for Frankfort and surrounding communities. Tonight, mostly cloudy, then becoming partly cloudy overnight, then becoming mostly cloudy. A 50% chance of thunderstorms early in the evening. Patchy fog after midnight. Lows in the upper 60s. Southwest winds up to 5 miles an hour. Sunday, mostly sunny. Patchy fog in the morning. Highs in the upper 80s. West winds up to 10 miles an hour. Sunday night, partly cloudy with slight chance of thunderstorms until midnight, then mostly cloudy with chance of showers and slight chance of thunderstorms after midnight. Lows in the lower 60s. Northwest winds up to 5 miles an hour, shifting to the north after midnight. Chance of precipitation 40%. Monday, mostly sunny. Highs in the lower 80s. Northeast winds 5 to 10 miles an hour. Monday night, mostly clear. Lows in the upper 50s. East winds 5 to 10 miles an hour. And now the extended forecast for the radio listening area. Tuesday and Tuesday night, mostly clear. Highs in the lower 90s. Lows in the upper 60s. Wednesday and Wednesday night, mostly clear. Highs in the lower 90s. Lows in the upper 60s. Thursday and Thursday night, mostly clear. A 20% chance of thunderstorms. Highs in the lower 90s. Lows in the upper 60s. Friday and Friday night, partly cloudy. A 20% chance of showers. Highs in the mid-80s. Lows in the lower 60s. Saturday and Saturday night, partly cloudy. A 30% chance of showers. Highs in the mid-80s. Lows around 60. The current time is 3:58 a.m. Eastern Daylight Time. This is a special weather statement for the following counties in Kentucky, Carroll, and Owen. Patchy dense fog early this morning. Fog has developed early this Sunday morning, and some patchy dense fog can be expected. Visibilities may be reduced to 1/4 mile or less in some spots. Those driving should remain alert for rapidly changing visibilities. Remember to use low beam headlights. 3 a.m. Eastern Daylight Time weather conditions across north central Kentucky. At Frankfort, and the pressure was 29.96 inches and falling. At Lexington, it was clear. The temperature was 70 degrees, the dew point 69, and the relative humidity 97%. The wind was southwest at 6 miles an hour. The pressure was 29.98 inches and falling. At Louisville, it was partly cloudy. The temperature was 73 degrees, the dew point 70, and the relative humidity 90%. The wind was calm. The pressure was 29.95 inches and falling. At Frankfort, and the pressure was 29.96 inches and falling. Elsewhere around the region, fog was reported with a temperature of 69 at Wilmington, Ohio, and 66 at London. It was clear with a temperature of 71 at Indianapolis, 71 at Jasper, Indiana, and 71 at Bowling Green. At Covington, it was partly cloudy with a temperature of 69. At Jackson, it was cloudy with a temperature of 68. Now for the official National Weather Service forecast for Frankfort and surrounding communities. Tonight, mostly cloudy, then becoming partly cloudy overnight, then becoming mostly cloudy. A 50% chance of thunderstorms early in the evening. Patchy fog after midnight. Lows in the upper 60s. Southwest winds up to 5 miles an hour. Sunday, mostly sunny. Patchy fog in the morning. Highs in the upper 80s. West winds up to 10 miles an hour. Sunday night, partly cloudy with slight chance of thunderstorms until

midnight, then mostly cloudy with chance of showers and slight chance of thunderstorms after midnight. Lows in the lower 60s. Northwest winds up to 5 miles an hour, shifting to the north after midnight. Chance of precipitation 40%. Monday, mostly sunny. Highs in the lower 80s. Northeast winds 5 to 10 miles an hour. Monday night, mostly clear. Lows in the upper 50s. East winds 5 to 10 miles an hour. And now the extended forecast for the radio listening area. Tuesday and Tuesday night, mostly clear. Highs in the lower 90s. Lows in the upper 60s. Wednesday and Wednesday night, mostly clear. Highs in the lower 90s. Lows in the upper 60s. Thursday and Thursday night, mostly clear. A 20% chance of thunderstorms. Highs in the lower 90s. Lows in the upper 60s. Friday and Friday night, partly cloudy. A 20% chance of showers. Highs in the mid-80s. Lows in the lower 60s. Saturday and Saturday night, partly cloudy. A 30% chance of showers. Highs in the mid-80s. Lows around 60. The current time is 4:02 a.m. Eastern Daylight Time. 3 a.m. Eastern Daylight Time weather conditions across north central Kentucky. At Frankfort. And the pressure was 29.96 inches and falling. At Lexington, it was clear. The temperature was 70 degrees, the dew point 69, and the relative humidity 97%. The wind was southwest at 6 miles an hour. The pressure was 29.98 inches and falling. At Louisville, it was partly cloudy. The temperature was 73 degrees, the dew point 70, and the relative humidity 90%. The wind was calm. The pressure was 29.95 inches and falling. At Frankfort, and the pressure was 29.96 inches and falling. Elsewhere around the region, fog was reported with a temperature of 69 at Wilmington, Ohio, and 66 at London. It was clear with a temperature of 71 at Indianapolis, 71 at Jasper, Indiana, and 71 at Bowling Green. At Covington, it was partly cloudy with a temperature of 69. At Jackson, it was cloudy with a temperature of 68. Now for the official National Weather Service forecast for Frankfort and surrounding communities. Tonight, mostly cloudy, then becoming partly cloudy overnight, then becoming mostly cloudy. A 50% chance of thunderstorms early in the evening. Patchy fog after midnight. Lows in the upper 60s. Southwest winds up to 5 miles an hour. Sunday, mostly sunny. Patchy fog in the morning. Highs in the upper 80s. West winds up to 10 miles an hour. Sunday night, partly cloudy with slight chance of thunderstorms until midnight, then mostly cloudy with chance of showers and slight chance of thunderstorms after midnight. Lows in the lower 60s. Northwest winds up to 5 miles an hour, shifting to the north after midnight. Chance of precipitation 40%. Monday, mostly sunny. Highs in the lower 80s. Northeast winds 5 to 10 miles an hour. Monday night, mostly clear. Lows in the upper 50s. East winds 5 to 10 miles an hour. And now the extended forecast for the radio listening area. Tuesday and Tuesday night, mostly clear. Highs in the lower 90s. Lows in the upper 60s. Wednesday and Wednesday night, mostly clear. Highs in the lower 90s. Lows in the upper 60s. Thursday and Thursday night, mostly clear. A 20% chance of thunderstorms. Highs in the lower 90s. Lows in the upper 60s. Friday and Friday night, partly cloudy. A 20% chance of showers. Highs in the mid-80s. Lows in the lower 60s. Saturday and Saturday night, partly cloudy. A 30% chance of showers.

Showers. Highs in the mid-80s. Lows around 60. 4 a.m. Eastern Daylight Time weather conditions across north-central Kentucky. At Frankfort. And the pressure was 29.95 inches and falling. At Lexington, it was clear. The temperature was 70 degrees, the dew point 69, and the relative humidity 97%. The wind was south at 3 miles an hour. The pressure was 29.97 inches and falling. At Louisville, it was partly cloudy. The temperature was 72 degrees, the dew point 69, and the relative humidity 90%. The wind was calm. The pressure was 29.94 inches and falling. At Frankfort, and the pressure was 29.95 inches and falling. Elsewhere around the region, fog was reported with a temperature of 70 at Wilmington, Ohio, 68 at Jackson, and 67 at London. It was clear with a temperature of 71 at Indianapolis, 70 at Jasper, Indiana, and 72 at Bowling Green. At Covington, it was partly cloudy with a temperature of 68. The current time is 4:07 a.m. Eastern Daylight Time. Now for the official National Weather Service forecast for Frankfort and surrounding communities. Tonight, mostly cloudy, then becoming partly cloudy overnight, then becoming mostly cloudy. A 50% chance of thunderstorms early in the evening. Patchy fog after midnight. Lows in the upper 60s. Southwest winds up to 5 miles an hour. Sunday, mostly sunny. Patchy fog in the morning. Highs in the upper 80s. West winds up to 10 miles an hour. Sunday night, partly cloudy with slight chance of thunderstorms until midnight, then mostly cloudy with chance of showers and slight chance of thunderstorms after midnight. Lows in the lower 60s. Northwest winds up to 5 miles an hour, shifting to the north after midnight. Chance of precipitation 40%. Monday, mostly sunny. Highs in the lower 80s. Northeast winds 5 to 10 miles an hour. Monday night, mostly clear. Lows in the upper 50s. East winds 5 to 10 miles an hour. And now the extended forecast for the radio listening area. Tuesday and Tuesday night, mostly clear. Highs in the lower 90s. Lows in the upper 60s. Wednesday and Wednesday night, mostly clear. Highs in the lower 90s. Lows in the upper 60s. Thursday and Thursday night, mostly clear. A 20% chance of thunderstorms. Highs in the lower 90s. Lows in the upper 60s. Friday and Friday night, partly cloudy. A 20% chance of showers. Highs in the mid-80s. Lows in the lower 60s. Saturday and Saturday night, partly cloudy. A 30% chance of showers. Highs in the mid-80s. Lows around 60. Now for the official National Weather Service forecast for Frankfort and surrounding communities. Today, mostly sunny. Highs in the upper 80s. West winds up to 10 miles an hour. Tonight, partly cloudy until midnight, then becoming mostly cloudy. Lows in the upper 50s. Northwest winds 5 to 10 miles an hour, shifting to the north after midnight. Monday, sunny. Highs in the lower 80s. Northeast winds 5 to 10 miles an hour. Monday night, mostly clear. Lows around 60. East winds 5 to 10 miles an hour. And now the extended forecast for the radio listening area. Tuesday and Tuesday night, warmer. Mostly clear. Highs in the lower 90s. Lows around 70. Wednesday and Wednesday night, mostly clear. Highs in the lower 90s. Lows around 70. Thursday and Thursday night, mostly clear. A 20% chance of showers. Highs in the lower 90s. Lows in the upper 60s. Friday and Friday night, partly cloudy.

a 20% chance of showers. Highs in the upper 80s. Lows in the mid 60s. Saturday and Saturday night, partly cloudy. A 30% chance of showers. Highs in the mid 80s. Lows in the lower 60s. 4 a.m. Eastern Daylight Time weather conditions across north central Kentucky. At Frankfort. And the pressure was 29.95 inches and falling. At Lexington, it was clear. The temperature was 70 degrees, the dew point 69, and the relative humidity 97%. The wind was south at 3 miles an hour. The pressure was 29.97 inches and falling. At Louisville, it was partly cloudy. The temperature was 72 degrees, the dew point 69, and the relative humidity 90%. The wind was calm. The pressure was 29.94 inches and falling. At Frankfort, and the pressure was 29.95 inches and falling. Elsewhere around the region, fog was reported with a temperature of 70 at Wilmington, Ohio, 68 at Jackson, and 67 at London. It was clear with a temperature of 71 at Indianapolis, 70 at Jasper, Indiana, and 72 at Bowling Green. At Covington, it was partly cloudy with a temperature of 68. 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The current time is 4:12 a.m. Eastern Daylight Time. 4 a.m. Eastern Daylight Time weather conditions across north central Kentucky. At Frankfort. And the pressure was 29.95 inches and falling. At Lexington, it was clear. The temperature was 70 degrees, the dew point 69, and the relative humidity 97%. The wind was south at 3 miles an hour. The pressure was 29.97 inches and falling. At Louisville, it was partly cloudy. The temperature was 72 degrees, the dew point 69, and the relative humidity 90%. The wind was calm. The pressure was 29.94 inches and falling. At Frankfort, and the pressure was 29.95 inches and falling. Elsewhere around the region, fog was reported with a temperature of 70 at Wilmington, Ohio, 68 at Jackson, and 67 at London. It was clear with a temperature of 71 at Indianapolis, 70 at Jasper, Indiana, and 72 at Bowling Green. At Covington, it was partly cloudy with a temperature of 68. Now for the official National Weather Service forecast for Frankfort and surrounding communities. Today, mostly sunny. Highs in the upper 80s. West winds up to 10 miles an hour. Tonight, partly cloudy until midnight, then becoming mostly cloudy. Lows in the upper 50s. Northwest winds 5 to 10 miles an hour, shifting to the north after midnight. Monday, sunny. Highs in the lower 80s. Northeast winds 5 to 10 miles an hour. Monday night, mostly clear. Lows around 60. East winds 5 to 10 miles an hour. And now the extended forecast for the radio listening area. Tuesday and Tuesday night, warmer. Mostly clear. Highs in the lower 90s. Lows around 70. Wednesday and Wednesday night, mostly clear. Highs in the lower 90s. Lows around 70. Thursday and Thursday night, mostly clear. A 20% chance of showers. Highs in the lower 90s. Lows in the upper 60s. Friday and Friday night, partly cloudy. A 20% chance of showers. Highs in the upper 80s. Lows in the mid 60s. Saturday and Saturday night, partly cloudy. A 30% chance of showers. Highs in the mid-80s. Lows in the lower 60s. 4 a.m. Eastern

daylight time weather conditions across north-central Kentucky at Frankfort, and the pressure was 29.95 inches and falling. At Lexington, it was clear. The temperature was 70 degrees, the dew point 69, and the relative humidity 97%. The wind was south at 3 miles an hour. The pressure was 29.97 inches and falling. At Louisville, it was partly cloudy. The temperature was 72 degrees, the dew point 69, and the relative humidity 90%. The wind was calm. The pressure was 29.94 inches and falling. At Frankfort, and the pressure was 29.95 inches and falling. Elsewhere around the region, fog was reported with a temperature of 70 at Wilmington, Ohio, 68 at Jackson, and 67 at London. It was clear with a temperature of 71 at Indianapolis, 70 at Jasper, Indiana, and 72 at Bowling Green. At Covington, it was partly cloudy with a temperature of 68. The current time is 4:17 a.m. Eastern Daylight Time. Now for the official National Weather Service forecast for Frankfort and surrounding communities. Today, mostly sunny. Highs in the upper 80s. West winds up to 10 miles an hour. Tonight, partly cloudy until midnight, then becoming mostly cloudy. Lows in the upper 50s. Northwest winds 5 to 10 miles an hour, shifting to the north after midnight. Monday, sunny. Highs in the lower 80s. Northeast winds 5 to 10 miles an hour. Monday night, mostly clear. Lows around 60. East winds 5 to 10 miles an hour. And now the extended forecast for the radio listening area. Tuesday and Tuesday night, warmer. Mostly clear. Highs in the lower 90s. Lows around 70. Wednesday and Wednesday night, mostly clear. Highs in the lower 90s. Lows around 70. Thursday and Thursday night, mostly clear. A 20% chance of showers. Highs in the lower 90s. Lows in the upper 60s. Friday and Friday night, partly cloudy. A 20% chance of showers. Highs in the upper 80s. Lows in the mid 60s. Saturday and Saturday night, partly cloudy. A 30% chance of showers. Highs in the mid-80s. Lows in the lower 60s. 4 a.m. Eastern Daylight Time weather conditions across north-central Kentucky. At Frankfort. And the pressure was 29.95 inches and falling. At Lexington, it was clear. The temperature was 70 degrees, the dew point 69, and the relative humidity 97%. The wind was south at 3 miles an hour. The pressure was 29.97 inches and falling. At Louisville, it was partly cloudy. The temperature was 72 degrees, the dew point 69, and the relative humidity 90%. The wind was calm. The pressure was 29.94 inches and falling. At Frankfort, and the pressure was 29.95 inches and falling. Elsewhere around the region, fog was reported with a temperature of 70 at Wilmington, Ohio, 68 at Jackson, and 67 at London. It was clear with a temperature of 71 at Indianapolis, 70 at Jasper, Indiana, and 72 at Bowling Green. At Covington, it was partly cloudy with a temperature of 68. Now for the official National Weather Service forecast for Frankfort and surrounding communities. Today, mostly sunny. Highs in the upper 80s. West winds up to 10 miles an hour. Tonight, partly cloudy until midnight, then becoming mostly cloudy. Lows in the upper 50s. Northwest winds 5 to 10 miles an hour, shifting to the north after midnight. Monday, sunny. Highs in the lower 80s. Northeast winds 5 to 10 miles an hour. Monday night, mostly clear. Lows around 60. East winds 5 to

10 miles an hour. And now the extended forecast for the radio listening area. Tuesday and Tuesday night, warmer. Mostly clear. Highs in the lower 90s. Lows around 70. Wednesday and Wednesday night, mostly clear. Highs in the lower 90s. Lows around 70. Thursday and Thursday night, mostly clear. A 20% chance of showers. Highs in the lower 90s. Lows in the upper 60s. Friday and Friday night, partly cloudy. A 20% chance of showers. Highs in the upper 80s. Lows in the mid 60s. Saturday and Saturday night, partly cloudy. A 30% chance of showers. Highs in the mid 80s. Lows in the lower 60s. 4 a.m. Eastern Daylight Time weather conditions across north central Kentucky. At Frankfort. And the pressure was 29.95 inches and falling. At Lexington, it was clear. The temperature was 70 degrees, the dew point 69, and the relative humidity 97%. The wind was south at 3 miles an hour. The pressure was 29.97 inches and falling. At Louisville, it was partly cloudy. The temperature was 72 degrees, the dew point 69, and the relative humidity 90%. The wind was calm. The pressure was 29.94 inches and falling. At Frankfort, and the pressure was 29.95 inches and falling. Elsewhere around the region, fog was reported with a temperature of 70 at Wilmington, Ohio, 68 at Jackson, and 67 at London. It was clear, with a temperature of 71 at Indianapolis, 70 at Jasper, Indiana, and 72 at Bowling Green. At Covington, it was partly cloudy, with a temperature of 68. The current time is 4:23 a.m. Eastern Daylight Time. Now for the official National Weather Service forecast for Frankfort and surrounding communities. Today, mostly sunny. Highs in the upper 80s. West winds up to 10 miles an hour. Tonight, partly cloudy until midnight, then becoming mostly cloudy. Lows in the upper 50s. Northwest winds 5 to 10 miles an hour, shifting to the north after midnight. Monday, sunny. Highs in the lower 80s. Northeast winds 5 to 10 miles an hour. Monday night, mostly clear. Lows around 60. East winds 5 to 10 miles an hour. And now the extended forecast for the radio listening area. Tuesday and Tuesday night, warmer. Mostly clear. Highs in the lower 90s. Lows around 70. Wednesday and Wednesday night, mostly clear. Highs in the lower 90s. Lows around 70. Thursday and Thursday night, mostly clear. A 20% chance of showers. Highs in the lower 90s. Lows in the upper 60s. Friday and Friday night, partly cloudy. A 20% chance of showers. Highs in the upper 80s. Lows in the mid 60s. Saturday and Saturday night, partly cloudy. A 30% chance of showers. Highs in the mid 80s. Lows in the lower 60s. 4 a.m. Eastern Daylight Time weather conditions across north central Kentucky. At Frankfort. And the pressure was 29.95 inches and falling. At Lexington, it was clear. The temperature was 70 degrees, the dew point 69, and the relative humidity 97%. The wind was south at 3 miles an hour. The pressure was 29.97 inches and falling. At Louisville, it was partly cloudy. The temperature was 72 degrees, the dew point 69, and the relative humidity 90%. The wind was calm. The pressure was 29.94 inches and falling. At Frankfort, and the pressure was 29.95 inches and falling. Elsewhere around the region, fog was reported with a temperature of 70 at Wilmington, Ohio, 68 at

Jackson and 67 at London. It was clear, with a temperature of 71 at Indianapolis, 70 at Jasper, Indiana, and 72 at Bowling Green. At Covington, it was partly cloudy, with a temperature of 68. Now for the official National Weather Service forecast for Frankfurt and surrounding communities. Today, mostly sunny. Highs in the upper 80s. West winds up to 10 miles an hour. Tonight, partly cloudy until midnight, then becoming mostly cloudy. Lows in the upper 50s. Northwest winds 5 to 10 miles an hour, shifting to the north after midnight. Monday, sunny. Highs in the lower 80s. Northeast winds 5 to 10 miles an hour. Monday night, mostly clear. Lows around 60. East winds 5 to 10 miles an hour. And now the extended forecast for the radio listening area. Tuesday and Tuesday night, warmer. Mostly clear. Highs in the lower 90s. Lows around 70. Wednesday and Wednesday night, mostly clear. Highs in the lower 90s. Lows around 70. Thursday and Thursday night, mostly clear. A 20% chance of showers. Highs in the lower 90s. Lows in the upper 60s. Friday and Friday night, partly cloudy. A 20% chance of showers. Highs in the upper 80s. Lows in the mid-60s. Saturday and Saturday night, partly cloudy. A 30% chance of showers. Highs in the mid-80s. Lows in the lower 60s. The current time is 4:27 a.m. Eastern Daylight Time. 4 a.m. Eastern Daylight Time weather conditions across north-central Kentucky. At Frankfort, and the pressure was 29.95 inches and falling. At Lexington, it was clear. The temperature was 70 degrees, the dew point 69, and the relative humidity 97%. The wind was south at 3 miles an hour. The pressure was 29.97 inches and falling. At Louisville, it was partly cloudy. The temperature was 72 degrees, the dew point 69, and the relative humidity 90%. The wind was calm. The pressure was 29.94 inches and falling. At Frankfort, and the pressure was 29.95 inches and falling. Elsewhere around the region, fog was reported, with a temperature of 70 at Wilmington, Ohio, 68 at Jackson, and 67 at London. It was clear, with a temperature of 71 at Indianapolis, 70 at Jasper, Indiana, and 72 at Bowling Green. At Covington, it was partly cloudy, with a temperature of 68. Now for the official National Weather Service forecast for Frankfort and surrounding communities. Today, mostly sunny. Highs in the upper 80s. West winds up to 10 miles an hour. Tonight, partly cloudy until midnight, then becoming mostly cloudy. Lows in the upper 50s. Northwest winds 5 to 10 miles an hour, shifting to the north after midnight. Monday, sunny. Highs in the lower 80s. Northeast winds 5 to 10 miles an hour. Monday night, mostly clear. Lows around 60. East winds 5 to 10 miles an hour. And now the extended forecast for the radio listening area. Tuesday and Tuesday night, warmer. Mostly clear. Highs in the lower 90s. Lows around 70. Wednesday and Wednesday night, mostly clear. Highs in the lower 90s. Lows around 70. Thursday and Thursday night, mostly clear. A 20% chance of showers. Highs in the lower 90s. Lows in the upper 60s. Friday and Friday night, partly cloudy. A 20% chance of showers. Highs in the upper 80s. Lows in the mid-60s. Saturday and Saturday night, partly cloudy. A 30% chance of showers. Highs in the mid-80s. Lows in the lower 60s.

4 a.m. Eastern Daylight Time weather conditions across north-central Kentucky at Frankfort, and the pressure was 29.95 inches and falling. At Lexington, it was clear. The temperature was 70 degrees, the dew point 69, and the relative humidity 97%. The wind was south at 3 miles an hour. The pressure was 29.97 inches and falling. At Louisville, it was partly cloudy. The temperature was 72 degrees, the dew point 69, and the relative humidity 90%. The wind was calm. The pressure was 29.94 inches and falling. At Frankfort, and the pressure was 29.95 inches and falling. Elsewhere around the region, fog was reported with a temperature of 70 at Wilmington, Ohio, 68 at Jackson, and 67 at London. It was clear with a temperature of 71 at Indianapolis, 70 at Jasper, Indiana, and 72 at Bowling Green. At Covington, it was partly cloudy with a temperature of 68. The current time is 4:32 a.m. Eastern Daylight Time. Now for the official National Weather Service forecast for Frankfort and surrounding communities. Today, mostly sunny. Highs in the upper 80s. West winds up to 10 miles an hour. Tonight, partly cloudy until midnight, then becoming mostly cloudy. Lows in the upper 50s. Northwest winds 5 to 10 miles an hour, shifting to the north after midnight. Monday, sunny. Highs in the lower 80s. Northeast winds 5 to 10 miles an hour. Monday night, mostly clear. Lows around 60. East winds 5 to 10 miles an hour. And now the extended forecast for the radio listening area. Tuesday and Tuesday night, warmer. Mostly clear. Highs in the lower 90s. Lows around 70. Tuesday and Tuesday night, warmer. Mostly clear. Highs in the lower 90s. Lows around 70. Wednesday and Wednesday night, mostly clear. Highs in the lower 90s. Lows around 70. Thursday and Thursday night, mostly clear. A 20% chance of showers. Highs in the lower 90s. Lows in the upper 60s. Friday and Friday night, partly cloudy. A 20% chance of showers. Highs in the upper 80s. Lows in the mid-60s. Saturday and Saturday night, partly cloudy. A 30% chance of showers. Highs in the mid-80s. Lows in the lower 60s. 4 a.m. Eastern Daylight Time weather conditions across north-central Kentucky. At Frankfort. And the pressure was 29.95 inches and falling. At Lexington, it was clear. The temperature was 70 degrees, the dew point 69, and the relative humidity 97%. The wind was south at 3 miles an hour. The pressure was 29.97 inches and falling. At Louisville, it was partly cloudy. The temperature was 72 degrees, the dew point 69, and the relative humidity 90%. The wind was calm. The pressure was 29.94 inches and falling. At Frankfort, and the pressure was 29.95 inches and falling. Elsewhere around the region, fog was reported with a temperature of 70 at Wilmington, Ohio, 68 at Jackson, and 67 at London. It was clear with a temperature of 71 at Indianapolis, 70 at Jasper, Indiana, and 72 at Bowling Green. At Covington, it was partly cloudy with a temperature of 68. Now for the official National Weather Service forecast for Frankfort and surrounding communities. Today, mostly sunny. Highs in the upper 80s. West winds up to 10 miles an hour. Tonight, partly cloudy until midnight, then becoming mostly cloudy. Lows in the upper 50s. Northwest winds 5 to 10 miles an hour, shifting to the north after midnight. Monday, sunny.

Friday and Friday night, partly cloudy. A 20% chance of showers. Highs in the upper 80s. Lows in the mid-60s. Saturday and Saturday night, partly cloudy. A 30% chance of showers. Highs in the mid-80s. Lows in the lower 60s. 4 a.m. Eastern Daylight Time weather conditions across north-central Kentucky. At Frankfort. And the pressure was 29.95 inches and falling. At Lexington, it was clear. The temperature was 70 degrees, the dew point 69, and the relative humidity 97%. The wind was south at 3 miles an hour. The pressure was 29.97 inches and falling. At Louisville, it was partly cloudy. The temperature was 72 degrees, the dew point 69, and the relative humidity 90%. The wind was calm. The pressure was 29.94 inches and falling. At Frankfort, and the pressure was 29.95 inches and falling. Elsewhere around the region, fog was reported with a temperature of 70 at Wilmington, Ohio, 68 at Jackson, and 67 at London. It was clear, with a temperature of 71 at Indianapolis, 70 at Jasper, Indiana, and 72 at Bowling Green. At Covington, it was partly cloudy, with a temperature of 68. The current time is 4:38 a.m. Eastern Daylight Time. Now for the official National Weather Service forecast for Frankfort and surrounding communities. Today, mostly sunny. Highs in the upper 80s. West winds up to 10 miles an hour. Tonight, partly cloudy until midnight, then becoming mostly cloudy. Lows in the upper 50s. Northwest winds 5 to 10 miles an hour, shifting to the north after midnight. Monday, sunny. Highs in the lower 80s. Northeast winds 5 to 10 miles an hour. Monday night, mostly clear. Lows around 60. East winds 5 to 10 miles an hour. And now the extended forecast for the radio listening area. Tuesday and Tuesday night, warmer. Mostly clear. Highs in the lower 90s. Lows around 70. Wednesday and Wednesday night, mostly clear. Highs in the lower 90s. Lows around 70. Thursday and Thursday night, mostly clear. A 20% chance of showers. Highs in the lower 90s. Lows in the upper 60s. Friday and Friday night, partly cloudy. A 20% chance of showers. Highs in the upper 80s. Lows in the mid-60s. Saturday and Saturday night, partly cloudy. A 30% chance of showers. Highs in the mid-80s. Lows in the lower 60s. 4 a.m. Eastern Daylight Time weather conditions across north-central Kentucky. At Frankfort. And the pressure was 29.95 inches and falling. At Lexington, it was clear. The temperature was 70 degrees, the dew point 69, and the relative humidity 97%. The wind was south at 3 miles an hour. The pressure was 29.97 inches and falling. At Louisville, it was partly cloudy. The temperature was 72 degrees, the dew point 69, and the relative humidity 90%. The wind was calm. The pressure was 29.94 inches and falling. At Frankfort, and the pressure was 29.95 inches and falling. Elsewhere around the region, fog was reported with a temperature of 70 at Wilmington, Ohio, 68 at Jackson, and 67 at London. It was clear, with a temperature of 71 at Indianapolis, 70 at Jasper, Indiana, and 72 at Bowling Green. At Covington, it was partly cloudy, with a temperature of 68. Now for the official National Weather Service forecast for Frankfort and surrounding communities. Today, mostly sunny. Highs in the upper 80s. West winds up to 10 miles an hour. Tonight, partly cloudy until midnight, then becoming

mostly cloudy. Lows in the upper 50s. Northwest winds 5 to 10 miles an hour, shifting to the north after midnight. Monday, sunny. Highs in the lower 80s. Northeast winds 5 to 10 miles an hour. Monday night, mostly clear. Lows around 60. East winds 5 to 10 miles an hour. And now the extended forecast for the radio listening area. Tuesday and Tuesday night, warmer. Mostly clear. Highs in the lower 90s. Lows around 70. Wednesday and Wednesday night, mostly clear. Highs in the lower 90s. Lows around 70. Thursday and Thursday night, mostly clear. A 20% chance of showers. Highs in the lower 90s. Lows in the upper 60s. Friday and Friday night, partly cloudy. A 20% chance of showers. Highs in the upper 80s. Lows in the mid 60s. Saturday and Saturday night, partly cloudy. A 30% chance of showers. Highs in the mid 80s. Lows in the lower 60s. 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The current time is 4:43 a.m. Eastern Daylight Time. 4 a.m. Eastern Daylight Time weather conditions across north-central Kentucky. At Frankfort, and the pressure was 29.95 inches and falling. At Lexington, it was clear. The temperature was 70 degrees, the dew point 69, and the relative humidity 97%. The wind was south at 3 miles an hour. The pressure was 29.97 inches and falling. At Louisville, it was partly cloudy. The temperature was 72 degrees, the dew point 69, and the relative humidity 90%. The wind was calm. The pressure was 29.94 inches and falling. At Frankfort, and the pressure was 29.95 inches and falling. Elsewhere around the region, fog was reported with a temperature of 70 at Wilmington, Ohio, 68 at Jackson, and 67 at London. It was clear, with a temperature of 71 at Indianapolis, 70 at Jasper, Indiana, and 72 at Bowling Green. At Covington, it was partly cloudy, with a temperature of 68. Now for the official National Weather Service forecast for Frankfort and surrounding communities. Today, mostly sunny. Highs in the upper 80s. West winds up to 10 miles an hour. Tonight, partly cloudy until midnight, then becoming mostly cloudy. Lows in the upper 50s. Northwest winds 5 to 10 miles an hour, shifting to the north after midnight. Monday, sunny. Highs in the lower 80s. Northeast winds 5 to 10 miles an hour. Monday night, mostly clear. Lows around 60. East winds 5 to 10 miles an hour. And now the extended forecast for the radio listening area. Tuesday and Tuesday night, warmer. Mostly clear. Highs in the lower 90s. Lows around 70. Wednesday and Wednesday night, mostly clear. Highs in the lower 90s. Lows around 70. Thursday and Thursday night, mostly clear. A 20% chance of showers. Highs in the lower 90s. Lows in the upper 60s. Friday and Friday night, partly cloudy. A 20% chance of showers. Highs in the upper 80s. Lows in the mid 60s. Saturday and Saturday night, partly cloudy. A 30% chance of showers. Highs in the mid 80s. Lows in the lower 60s. 4 a.m. Eastern Daylight Time weather conditions across north-central Kentucky. At Frankfort, and the pressure was 29.95 inches and falling. At Lexington, it was clear.

the temperature was 70 degrees, the dew point 69, and the relative humidity 97%. The wind was south at 3 miles an hour. The pressure was 29.97 inches and falling. At Louisville, it was partly cloudy. The temperature was 72 degrees, the dew point 69, and the relative humidity 90%. The wind was calm. The pressure was 29.94 inches and falling. At Frankfort, and the pressure was 29.95 inches and falling. Elsewhere around the region, fog was reported with a temperature of 70 at Wilmington, Ohio, 68 at Jackson, and 67 at London. It was clear with a temperature of 71 at Indianapolis, 70 at Jasper, Indiana, and 72 at Bowling Green. At Covington, it was partly cloudy with a temperature of 68. The current time is 4:47 a.m. Eastern Daylight Time. Now for the official National Weather Service forecast for Frankfort and surrounding communities. Today, mostly sunny. Highs in the upper 80s. West winds up to 10 miles an hour. Tonight, partly cloudy until midnight, then becoming mostly cloudy. Lows in the upper 50s. Northwest winds 5 to 10 miles an hour, shifting to the north after midnight. Monday, sunny. Highs in the lower 80s. Northeast winds 5 to 10 miles an hour. Monday night, mostly clear. Lows around 60. East winds 5 to 10 miles an hour. And now the extended forecast for the radio listening area. Tuesday and Tuesday night, warmer. Mostly clear. Highs in the lower 90s. Lows around 70. Wednesday and Wednesday night, mostly clear. Highs in the lower 90s. Lows around 70. Thursday and Thursday night, mostly clear. A 20% chance of showers. Highs in the lower 90s. Lows in the upper 60s. Friday and Friday night, partly cloudy. A 20% chance of showers. Highs in the upper 80s. Lows in the mid 60s. Saturday and Saturday night, partly cloudy. A 30% chance of showers. Highs in the mid 80s. Lows in the lower 60s. 4 a.m. Eastern Daylight Time weather conditions across north central Kentucky. At Frankfort, and the pressure was 29.95 inches and falling. At Lexington, it was clear. The temperature was 70 degrees, the dew point 69, and the relative humidity 97%. The wind was south at 3 miles an hour. The pressure was 29.97 inches and falling. At Louisville, it was partly cloudy. The temperature was 72 degrees, the dew point 69, and the relative humidity 90%. The wind was calm. The pressure was 29.94 inches and falling. At Frankfort, and the pressure was 29.95 inches and falling. Elsewhere around the region, fog was reported with a temperature of 70 at Wilmington, Ohio, 68 at Jackson, and 67 at London. It was clear with a temperature of 71 at Indianapolis, 70 at Jasper, Indiana, and 72 at Bowling Green. At Covington, it was partly cloudy with a temperature of 68. Now for the official National Weather Service forecast for Frankfort and surrounding communities. Today, mostly sunny. Highs in the upper 80s. West winds up to 10 miles an hour. Tonight, partly cloudy until midnight, then becoming mostly cloudy. Lows in the upper 50s. Northwest winds 5 to 10 miles an hour, shifting to the north after midnight. Monday, sunny. Highs in the lower 80s. Northeast winds 5 to 10 miles an hour. Monday night, mostly clear. Lows around 60. East winds 5 to 10 miles an hour. And now the extended forecast for the radio listening area. Tuesday and Tuesday night, warmer. Mostly clear. Highs in the lower 90s.

lows around 70. Wednesday and Wednesday night, mostly clear. Highs in the lower 90s. Lows around 70. Thursday and Thursday night, mostly clear. A 20% chance of showers. Highs in the lower 90s. Lows in the upper 60s. Friday and Friday night, partly cloudy. A 20% chance of showers. Highs in the upper 80s. Lows in the mid 60s. Saturday and Saturday night, partly cloudy. A 30% chance of showers. Highs in the mid 80s. Lows in the lower 60s. The current time is 4:52 a.m. Eastern Daylight Time. 4 a.m. Eastern Daylight Time weather conditions across north central Kentucky. At Frankfort. And the pressure was 29.95 inches and falling. At Lexington, it was clear. The temperature was 70 degrees, the dew point 69, and the relative humidity 97%. The wind was south at 3 miles an hour. The pressure was 29.97 inches and falling. At Louisville, it was partly cloudy. The temperature was 72 degrees, the dew point 69, and the relative humidity 90%. The wind was calm. The pressure was 29.94 inches and falling. At Frankfort, and the pressure was 29.95 inches and falling. Elsewhere around the region, fog was reported with a temperature of 70 at Wilmington, Ohio, 68 at Jackson, and 67 at London. It was clear with a temperature of 71 at Indianapolis, 70 at Jasper, Indiana, and 72 at Bowling Green. At Covington, it was partly cloudy with a temperature of 68. Now for the official National Weather Service forecast for Frankfort and surrounding communities. Today, mostly sunny. Highs in the upper 80s. West winds up to 10 miles an hour. Tonight, partly cloudy until midnight, then becoming mostly cloudy. Lows in the upper 50s. Northwest winds 5 to 10 miles an hour, shifting to the north after midnight. Monday, sunny. Highs in the lower 80s. Northeast winds 5 to 10 miles an hour. Monday night, mostly clear. Lows around 60. East winds 5 to 10 miles an hour. And now the extended forecast for the radio listening area. Tuesday and Tuesday night, warmer. Mostly clear. Highs in the lower 90s. Lows around 70. Wednesday and Wednesday night, mostly clear. Highs in the lower 90s. Lows around 70. Thursday and Thursday night, mostly clear. A 20% chance of showers. Highs in the lower 90s. Lows in the upper 60s. Friday and Friday night, partly cloudy. A 20% chance of showers. Highs in the upper 80s. Lows in the mid 60s. Saturday and Saturday night, partly cloudy. A 30% chance of showers. Highs in the mid 80s. Lows in the lower 60s. 4 a.m. Eastern Daylight Time weather conditions across north central Kentucky. At Frankfort. And the pressure was 29.95 inches and falling. At Lexington, it was clear. The temperature was 70 degrees, the dew point 69, and the relative humidity 97%. The wind was south at 3 miles an hour. The pressure was 29.97 inches and falling. At Louisville, it was partly cloudy. The temperature was 72 degrees, the dew point 69, and the relative humidity 90%. The wind was calm. The pressure was 29.94 inches and falling. At Frankfort, and the pressure was 29.95 inches and falling. Elsewhere around the region, fog was reported with a temperature of 70 at Wilmington, Ohio, 68 at Jackson, and 67 at London. It was clear, with a temperature of 71 at Indianapolis, 70 at Jasper, Indiana, and 72 at Bowling Green. At Covington, it was

partly cloudy with a temperature of 68. Now for the official National Weather Service forecast for Frankfurt and surrounding communities. Today, mostly sunny. Highs in the upper 80s. West winds up to 10 miles an hour. Tonight, partly cloudy until midnight, then becoming mostly cloudy. Lows in the upper 50s. Northwest winds 5 to 10 miles an hour, shifting to the north after midnight. Monday, sunny. Highs in the lower 80s. Northeast winds 5 to 10 miles an hour. Monday night, mostly clear. Lows around 60. East winds 5 to 10 miles an hour. And now the extended forecast for the radio listening area. Tuesday and Tuesday night, warmer. Mostly clear. Highs in the lower 90s. Lows around 70. Wednesday and Wednesday night, mostly clear. Highs in the lower 90s. Lows around 70. Thursday and Thursday night, mostly clear. A 20% chance of showers. Highs in the lower 90s. Lows in the upper 60s. Friday and Friday night, partly cloudy. A 20% chance of showers. Highs in the upper 80s. Lows in the mid 60s. Saturday and Saturday night, partly cloudy. A 30% chance of showers. Highs in the mid 80s. Lows in the lower 60s. The current time is 4:58 a.m. Eastern Daylight Time. 4 a.m. Eastern Daylight Time weather conditions across north central Kentucky. At Frankfurt. And the pressure was 29.95 inches and falling. At Lexington, it was clear. The temperature was 70 degrees, the dew point 69, and the relative humidity 97%. The wind was south at 3 miles an hour. The pressure was 29.97 inches and falling. At Louisville, it was partly cloudy. The temperature was 72 degrees, the dew point 69, and the relative humidity 90%. The wind was calm. The pressure was 29.94 inches and falling. At Frankfurt, and the pressure was 29.95 inches and falling. Elsewhere around the region, fog was reported with a temperature of 70 at Wilmington, Ohio, 68 at Jackson, and 67 at London. It was clear, with a temperature of 71 at Indianapolis, 70 at Jasper, Indiana, and 72 at Bowling Green. At Covington, it was partly cloudy, with a temperature of 68. Now for the official National Weather Service forecast for Frankfurt and surrounding communities. Today, mostly sunny. Highs in the upper 80s. West winds up to 10 miles an hour. Tonight, partly cloudy until midnight, then becoming mostly cloudy. Lows in the upper 50s. Northwest winds 5 to 10 miles an hour, shifting to the north after midnight. Monday, sunny. Highs in the lower 80s. Northeast winds 5 to 10 miles an hour. Monday night, mostly clear. Lows around 60. East winds 5 to 10 miles an hour. And now the extended forecast for the radio listening area. Tuesday and Tuesday night, warmer. Mostly clear. Highs in the lower 90s. Lows around 70. Wednesday and Wednesday night, mostly clear. Highs in the lower 90s. Lows around 70. Thursday and Thursday night, mostly clear. A 20% chance of showers. Highs in the lower 90s. Lows in the upper 60s. Friday and Friday night, partly cloudy. A 20% chance of showers. Highs in the upper 80s. Lows in the mid 60s. Saturday and Saturday night, partly cloudy. A 30% chance of showers. Highs in the mid 80s. Lows in the lower 60s. 4 a.m. Eastern Daylight Time weather conditions across north central Kentucky. At Frankfurt. And the pressure was 29.95 inches and falling. At Lexington,

clear. The temperature was 70 degrees, the dew point 69, and the relative humidity 97%. The wind was south at 3 miles an hour. The pressure was 29.97 inches and falling. At Louisville, it was partly cloudy. The temperature was 72 degrees, the dew point 69, and the relative humidity 90%. The wind was calm. The pressure was 29.94 inches and falling. At Frankfort, and the pressure was 29.95 inches and falling. Elsewhere around the region, fog was reported with a temperature of 70 at Wilmington, Ohio, 68 at Jackson, and 67 at London. It was clear with a temperature of 71 at Indianapolis, 70 at Jasper, Indiana, and 72 at Bowling Green. At Covington, it was partly cloudy with a temperature of 68. The current time is 5:02 a.m. Eastern Daylight Time. Now for the official National Weather Service forecast for Frankfort and surrounding communities. Today, mostly sunny. Highs in the upper 80s. West winds up to 10 miles an hour. Tonight, partly cloudy until midnight, then becoming mostly cloudy. Lows in the upper 50s. Northwest winds 5 to 10 miles an hour, shifting to the north after midnight. Monday, sunny. Highs in the lower 80s. Northeast winds 5 to 10 miles an hour. Monday night, mostly clear. Lows around 60. East winds 5 to 10 miles an hour. And now the extended forecast for the radio listening area. Tuesday and Tuesday night, warmer. Mostly clear. Highs in the lower 90s. Lows around 70. Wednesday and Wednesday night, mostly clear. Highs in the lower 90s. Lows around 70. Thursday and Thursday night, mostly clear. A 20% chance of showers. Highs in the lower 90s. Lows in the upper 60s. Friday and Friday night, partly cloudy. A 20% chance of showers. Highs in the upper 80s. Lows in the mid 60s. Saturday and Saturday night, partly cloudy. A 30% chance of showers. Highs in the mid 80s. Lows in the lower 60s. 5 a.m. Eastern Daylight Time weather conditions across north central Kentucky. At Frankfort, and the pressure was 29.96 inches and rising. At Lexington, fog was reported, reducing the visibility to 0.5 mile. The temperature was 69 degrees, the dew point 68, and the relative humidity 96%. The wind was calm. The pressure was 29.97 inches and steady. At Louisville, it was partly cloudy. The temperature was 71 degrees, the dew point 69, and the relative humidity 93%. The wind was calm. The pressure was 29.94 inches and steady. At Frankfort, and the pressure was 29.96 inches and rising. Elsewhere around the region, fog was reported with a temperature of 69 at Wilmington, Ohio, 68 at Jackson, and 66 at London. It was clear with a temperature of 70 at Indianapolis and 69 at Jasper, Indiana. It was partly cloudy with a temperature of 68 at Covington and 71 at Bowling Green. Now for the official National Weather Service forecast for Frankfort and surrounding communities. Today, mostly sunny. Highs in the upper 80s. West winds up to 10 miles an hour. Tonight, partly cloudy until midnight, then becoming mostly cloudy. Lows in the upper 50s. Northwest winds 5 to 10 miles an hour, shifting to the north after midnight. Monday, sunny. Highs in the lower 80s. Northeast winds 5 to 10 miles an hour. Monday night, mostly clear. Lows around 60. East winds 5 to 10 miles an hour. And now the extended forecast for the radio listening area. Tuesday and Tuesday night, warmer.

clear. Highs in the lower 90s. Lows around 70. Wednesday and Wednesday night, mostly clear. Highs in the lower 90s. Lows around 70. Thursday and Thursday night, mostly clear. A 20% chance of showers. Highs in the lower 90s. Lows in the upper 60s. Friday and Friday night, partly cloudy. A 20% chance of showers. Highs in the upper 80s. Lows in the mid 60s. Saturday and Saturday night, partly cloudy. A 30% chance of showers. Highs in the mid 80s. Lows in the lower 60s. The current time is 5:07 a.m. Eastern Daylight Time. 5 a.m. Eastern Daylight Time weather conditions across north central Kentucky. At Frankfort. And the pressure was 29.96 inches and rising. At Lexington, fog was reported, reducing the visibility to 0.5 mile. The temperature was 69 degrees, the dew point 68, and the relative humidity 96%. The wind was calm. The pressure was 29.97 inches and steady. At Louisville, it was partly cloudy. The temperature was 71 degrees, the dew point 69, and the relative humidity 93%. The wind was calm. The pressure was 29.94 inches and steady. At Frankfort, and the pressure was 29.96 inches and rising. Elsewhere around the region, fog was reported with a temperature of 69 at Wilmington, Ohio, 68 at Jackson, and 66 at London. It was clear with a temperature of 70 at Indianapolis and 69 at Jasper, Indiana. It was partly cloudy with a temperature of 68 at Covington and 71 at Bowling Green. Now for the official National Weather Service forecast for Frankfort and surrounding communities. Today, mostly sunny. Highs in the upper 80s. West winds up to 10 miles an hour. Tonight, partly cloudy until midnight, then becoming mostly cloudy. Lows in the upper 50s. Northwest winds 5 to 10 miles an hour, shifting to the north after midnight. Monday, sunny. Highs in the lower 80s. Northeast winds 5 to 10 miles an hour. Monday night, mostly clear. Lows around 60. East winds 5 to 10 miles an hour. And now the extended forecast for the radio listening area. Tuesday and Tuesday night, warmer. Mostly clear. Highs in the lower 90s. Lows around 70. Wednesday and Wednesday night, mostly clear. Highs in the lower 90s. Lows around 70. Thursday and Thursday night, mostly clear. A 20% chance of showers. Highs in the lower 90s. Lows in the upper 60s. Friday and Friday night, partly cloudy. A 20% chance of showers. Highs in the upper 80s. Lows in the mid 60s. Saturday and Saturday night, partly cloudy. A 30% chance of showers. Highs in the mid 80s. Lows in the lower 60s. 5 a.m. Eastern Daylight Time weather conditions across north central Kentucky. At Frankfort. And the pressure was 29.96 inches and rising. At Lexington, fog was reported, reducing the visibility to 0.5 mile. The temperature was 69 degrees, the dew point 68, and the relative humidity 96%. The wind was calm. The pressure was 29.97 inches and steady. At Louisville, it was partly cloudy. The temperature was 71 degrees, the dew point 69, and the relative humidity 93%. The wind was calm. The pressure was 29.94 inches and steady. At Frankfort, and the pressure was 29.96 inches and rising. Elsewhere around the region, fog was reported with a temperature of 69 at Wilmington, Ohio, 68 at Jackson, and 66 at London. It was clear with a temperature of

70 at Indianapolis and 69 at Jasper, Indiana. It was partly cloudy, with a temperature of 68 at Covington and 71 at Bowling Green. Now for the official National Weather Service forecast for Frankfort and surrounding communities. Today, mostly sunny. Highs in the upper 80s. West winds up to 10 miles an hour. Tonight, partly cloudy until midnight, then becoming mostly cloudy. Lows in the upper 50s. Northwest winds 5 to 10 miles an hour, shifting to the north after midnight. Monday, sunny. Highs in the lower 80s. Northeast winds 5 to 10 miles an hour. Monday night, mostly clear. Lows around 60. East winds 5 to 10 miles an hour. And now the extended forecast for the radio listening area. Tuesday and Tuesday night, warmer. Mostly clear. Highs in the lower 90s. Lows around 70. Wednesday and Wednesday night, mostly clear. Highs in the lower 90s. Lows around 70. Thursday and Thursday night, mostly clear. A 20% chance of showers. Highs in the lower 90s. Lows in the upper 60s. Friday and Friday night, partly cloudy. A 20% chance of showers. Highs in the upper 80s. Lows in the mid 60s. Saturday and Saturday night, partly cloudy. A 30% chance of showers. Highs in the mid 80s. Lows in the lower 60s. 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The current time is 5:13 a.m. Eastern Daylight Time. 5 a.m. Eastern Daylight Time weather conditions across north-central Kentucky. At Frankfort, and the pressure was 29.96 inches and rising. At Lexington, fog was reported, reducing the visibility to 0.5 mile. The temperature was 69 degrees, the dew point 68, and the relative humidity 96%. The wind was calm. The pressure was 29.97 inches and steady. At Louisville, it was partly cloudy. The temperature was 71 degrees, the dew point 69, and the relative humidity 93%. The wind was calm. The pressure was 29.94 inches and steady. At Frankfort, and the pressure was 29.96 inches and rising. Elsewhere around the region, fog was reported, with a temperature of 69 at Wilmington, Ohio, 68 at Jackson, and 66 at London. It was clear, with a temperature of 70 at Indianapolis and 69 at Jasper, Indiana. It was partly cloudy, with a temperature of 68 at Covington and 71 at Bowling Green. Now for the official National Weather Service forecast for Frankfort and surrounding communities. Today, mostly sunny. Highs in the upper 80s. West winds up to 10 miles an hour. Tonight, partly cloudy until midnight, then becoming mostly cloudy. Lows in the upper 50s. Northwest winds 5 to 10 miles an hour, shifting to the north after midnight. Monday, sunny. Highs in the lower 80s. Northeast winds 5 to 10 miles an hour. Monday night, mostly clear. Lows around 60. East winds 5 to 10 miles an hour. And now the extended forecast for the radio listening area. Tuesday and Tuesday night, warmer. Mostly clear. Highs in the lower 90s. Lows around 70. Wednesday and Wednesday night, mostly clear. Highs in the lower 90s. Lows around 70. Thursday and Thursday night, mostly clear. A 20% chance of showers. Highs in the lower 90s. Lows in the upper 60s. Friday and Friday night, partly cloudy. A 20% chance of showers.

highs in the upper 80s, lows in the mid-60s. Saturday and Saturday night, partly cloudy. A 30% chance of showers. Highs in the mid-80s, lows in the lower 60s. 5 a.m. Eastern Daylight Time weather conditions across north-central Kentucky. At Frankfort, and the pressure was 29.96 inches and rising. At Lexington, fog was reported, reducing the visibility to 0.5 mile. The temperature was 69 degrees, the dew point 68, and the relative humidity 96%. The wind was calm. The pressure was 29.97 inches and steady. At Louisville, it was partly cloudy. The temperature was 71 degrees, the dew point 69, and the relative humidity 93%. The wind was calm. The pressure was 29.94 inches and steady. At Frankfort, and the pressure was 29.96 inches and rising. Elsewhere around the region, fog was reported with a temperature of 69 at Wilmington, Ohio, 68 at Jackson, and 66 at London. It was clear with a temperature of 70 at Indianapolis and 69 at Jasper, Indiana. It was partly cloudy with a temperature of 68 at Covington and 71 at Bowling Green. The current time is 5:18 a.m. Eastern Daylight Time. Now for the official National Weather Service forecast for Frankfort and surrounding communities. Today, mostly sunny. Highs in the upper 80s. West winds up to 10 miles an hour. Tonight, partly cloudy until midnight, then becoming mostly cloudy. Lows in the upper 50s. Northwest winds 5 to 10 miles an hour, shifting to the north after midnight. Monday, sunny. Highs in the lower 80s. Northeast winds 5 to 10 miles an hour. Monday night, mostly clear. Lows around 60. East winds 5 to 10 miles an hour. And now the extended forecast for the radio listening area. Tuesday and Tuesday night, warmer. Mostly clear. Highs in the lower 90s. Lows around 70. Wednesday and Wednesday night, mostly clear. Highs in the lower 90s. Lows around 70. Thursday and Thursday night, mostly clear. A 20% chance of showers. Highs in the lower 90s. Lows in the upper 60s. Friday and Friday night, partly cloudy. A 20% chance of showers. Highs in the upper 80s. Lows in the mid-60s. Saturday and Saturday night, partly cloudy. A 30% chance of showers. Highs in the mid-80s. Lows in the lower 60s. 5 a.m. Eastern Daylight Time weather conditions across north-central Kentucky. At Frankfort, and the pressure was 29.96 inches and rising. At Lexington, fog was reported, reducing the visibility to 0.5 mile. The temperature was 69 degrees, the dew point 68, and the relative humidity 96%. The wind was calm. The pressure was 29.97 inches and steady. At Louisville, it was partly cloudy. The temperature was 71 degrees, the dew point 69, and the relative humidity 93%. The wind was calm. The pressure was 29.94 inches and steady. At Frankfort, and the pressure was 29.96 inches and rising. Elsewhere around the region, fog was reported with a temperature of 69 at Wilmington, Ohio, 68 at Jackson, and 66 at London. It was clear with a temperature of 70 at Indianapolis and 69 at Jasper, Indiana. It was partly cloudy with a temperature of 68 at Covington and 71 at Bowling Green. Now for the official National Weather Service forecast for Frankfort and surrounding communities. Today, mostly sunny. Highs in the upper 80s. West winds up to 10 miles an hour. Tonight, partly cloudy until midnight, then becoming mostly cloudy.

lows in the upper 50s. Northwest winds 5 to 10 miles an hour, shifting to the north after midnight. Monday, sunny. Highs in the lower 80s. Northeast winds 5 to 10 miles an hour. Monday night, mostly clear. Lows around 60. East winds 5 to 10 miles an hour. And now the extended forecast for the radio listening area. Tuesday and Tuesday night, warmer. Mostly clear. Highs in the lower 90s. Lows around 70. Wednesday and Wednesday night, mostly clear. Highs in the lower 90s. Lows around 70. Thursday and Thursday night, mostly clear. A 20% chance of showers. Highs in the lower 90s. Lows in the upper 60s. Friday and Friday night, partly cloudy. A 20% chance of showers. Highs in the upper 80s. Lows in the mid 60s. Saturday and Saturday night, partly cloudy. A 30% chance of showers. Highs in the mid 80s. Lows in the lower 60s. The current time is 5:22 a.m. Eastern Daylight Time. 5 a.m. Eastern Daylight Time weather conditions across north central Kentucky. At Frankfort, and the pressure was 29.96 inches and rising. At Lexington, fog was reported, reducing the visibility to 0.5 mile. The temperature was 69 degrees, the dew point 68, and the relative humidity 96%. The wind was calm. The pressure was 29.97 inches and steady. At Louisville, it was partly cloudy. The temperature was 71 degrees, the dew point 69, and the relative humidity 93%. The wind was calm. The pressure was 29.94 inches and steady. At Frankfort, and the pressure was 29.96 inches and rising. Elsewhere around the region, fog was reported, with a temperature of 69 at Wilmington, Ohio, 68 at Jackson, and 66 at London. It was clear, with a temperature of 70 at Indianapolis and 69 at Jasper, Indiana. It was partly cloudy, with a temperature of 68 at Covington and 71 at Bowling Green. Now for the official National Weather Service forecast for Frankfort and surrounding communities. Today, mostly sunny. Highs in the upper 80s. West winds up to 10 miles an hour. Tonight, partly cloudy until midnight, then becoming mostly cloudy. Lows in the upper 50s. Northwest winds 5 to 10 miles an hour, shifting to the north after midnight. Monday, sunny. Highs in the lower 80s. Northeast winds 5 to 10 miles an hour. Monday night, mostly clear. Lows around 60. East winds 5 to 10 miles an hour. And now the extended forecast for the radio listening area. Tuesday and Tuesday night, warmer. Mostly clear. Highs in the lower 90s. Lows around 70. Wednesday and Wednesday night, mostly clear. Highs in the lower 90s. Lows around 70. Thursday and Thursday night, mostly clear. A 20% chance of showers. Highs in the lower 90s. Lows in the upper 60s. Friday and Friday night, partly cloudy. A 20% chance of showers. Highs in the upper 80s. Lows in the mid 60s. Saturday and Saturday night, partly cloudy. A 30% chance of showers. Highs in the mid 80s. Lows in the lower 60s. 5 a.m. Eastern Daylight Time weather conditions across north central Kentucky. At Frankfort, and the pressure was 29.96 inches and rising. At Lexington, fog was reported, reducing the visibility to 0.5 mile. The temperature was 69 degrees, the dew point 68, and the relative humidity 96%. The wind was calm. The pressure was 29.97 inches and steady. At Louisville, it was partly cloudy.
The temperature was 71 degrees, the dew point 69, and the relative humidity 93%. The wind was calm. The pressure was 29.94 inches and steady at Frankfurt. And the pressure was 29.96 inches and rising. Elsewhere around the region, fog was reported with a temperature of 69 at Wilmington, Ohio, 68 at Jackson, and 66 at London. It was clear with a temperature of 70 at Indianapolis and 69 at Jasper, Indiana. It was partly cloudy with a temperature of 68 at Covington and 71 at Bowling Green. The current time is 5:27 a.m. Eastern Daylight Time. Now for the official National Weather Service forecast for Frankfurt and surrounding communities. Today, mostly sunny. Highs in the upper 80s. West winds up to 10 miles an hour. Tonight, partly cloudy until midnight, then becoming mostly cloudy. Lows in the upper 50s. Northwest winds 5 to 10 miles an hour, shifting to the north after midnight. Monday, sunny. Highs in the lower 80s. Northeast winds 5 to 10 miles an hour. Monday night, mostly clear. Lows around 60. East winds 5 to 10 miles an hour. And now the extended forecast for the radio listening area. Tuesday and Tuesday night, warmer. Mostly clear. Highs in the lower 90s. Lows around 70. Wednesday and Wednesday night, mostly clear. Highs in the lower 90s. Lows around 70. Thursday and Thursday night, mostly clear. A 20% chance of showers. Highs in the lower 90s. Lows in the upper 60s. Friday and Friday night, partly cloudy. A 20% chance of showers. Highs in the upper 80s. Lows in the mid 60s. Saturday and Saturday night, partly cloudy. A 30% chance of showers. Highs in the mid 80s. Lows in the lower 60s. 5 a.m. Eastern Daylight Time weather conditions across north central Kentucky. At Frankfurt. And the pressure was 29.96 inches and rising. At Lexington, fog was reported, reducing the visibility to 0.5 mile. The temperature was 69 degrees, the dew point 68, and the relative humidity 96%. The wind was calm. The pressure was 29.97 inches and steady. At Louisville, it was partly cloudy. The temperature was 71 degrees. The dew point 69, and the relative humidity 93%. The wind was calm. The pressure was 29.94 inches and steady. At Frankfurt, and the pressure was 29.96 inches and rising. Elsewhere around the region, fog was reported with a temperature of 69 at Wilmington, Ohio, 68 at Jackson, and 66 at London. It was clear, with a temperature of 70 at Indianapolis and 69 at Jasper, Indiana. It was partly cloudy, with a temperature of 68 at Covington and 71 at Bowling Green. Now for the official National Weather Service forecast for Frankfurt and surrounding communities. Today, mostly sunny. Highs in the upper 80s. West winds up to 10 miles an hour. Tonight, partly cloudy until midnight, then becoming mostly cloudy. Lows in the upper 50s. Northwest winds 5 to 10 miles an hour, shifting to the north after midnight. Monday, sunny. Highs in the lower 80s. Northeast winds 5 to 10 miles an hour. Monday night, mostly clear. Lows around 60. East winds 5 to 10 miles an hour. And now the extended forecast for the radio listening area. Tuesday and Tuesday night, warmer. Mostly clear. Highs in the lower 90s. Lows around 70. Wednesday and Wednesday night, mostly clear. Highs in the lower 90s. Lows around 70. Thursday and Thursday night, mostly clear.
a 20% chance of showers.

highs in the lower 90s, lows in the upper 60s. Friday and Friday night, partly cloudy. A 20% chance of showers. Highs in the upper 80s, lows in the mid 60s. Saturday and Saturday night, partly cloudy. A 30% chance of showers. Highs in the mid 80s, lows in the lower 60s. The current time is 5:32 a.m. Eastern Daylight Time. 5 a.m. Eastern Daylight Time weather conditions across north central Kentucky. At Frankfort, and the pressure was 29.96 inches in rising. At Lexington, fog was reported, reducing the visibility to 0.5 mile. The temperature was 69 degrees, the dew point 68, and the relative humidity 96%. The wind was calm. The pressure was 29.97 inches and steady. At Louisville, it was partly cloudy. The temperature was 71 degrees, the dew point 69, and the relative humidity 93%. The wind was calm. The pressure was 29.94 inches and steady. At Frankfort, and the pressure was 29.96 inches and rising. Elsewhere around the region, fog was reported with a temperature of 69 at Wilmington, Ohio, 68 at Jackson, and 66 at London. It was clear with a on the region. Fog was reported with a temperature of 69 at Wilmington, Ohio, 68 at Jackson, and 66 at London. It was clear with a temperature of 70 at Indianapolis and 69 at Jasper, Indiana. It was partly cloudy with a temperature of 68 at Covington and 71 at Bowling Green. Now for the official National Weather Service forecast for Frankfort and surrounding communities. Today, mostly sunny. Highs in the upper 80s. West winds up to 10 miles an hour. Tonight, partly cloudy until midnight, then becoming mostly cloudy. Lows in the upper 50s. Northwest winds 5 to 10 miles an hour, shifting to the north after midnight. Monday, sunny. Highs in the lower 80s. Northeast winds 5 to 10 miles an hour. Monday night, mostly clear. Lows around 60. East winds 5 to 10 miles an hour. And now the extended forecast for the radio listening area. Tuesday and Tuesday night, warmer. Mostly clear. Highs in the lower 90s. Lows around 70. Wednesday and Wednesday night, mostly clear. Highs in the lower 90s. Lows around 70. Thursday and Thursday night, mostly clear. A 20% chance of showers. Highs in the lower 90s. Lows in the upper 60s. Friday and Friday night, partly cloudy. A 20% chance of showers. Highs in the upper 80s. Lows in the mid 60s. Saturday and Saturday night, partly cloudy. A 30% chance of showers. Highs in the mid-80s. Lows in the lower 60s. 5 a.m. Eastern Daylight Time weather conditions across north-central Kentucky. At Frankfort. And the pressure was 29.96 inches and rising. At Lexington, fog was reported, reducing the visibility to 0.5 mile. The temperature was 69 degrees, the dew point 68, and the relative humidity 96%. The wind was calm. The pressure was 29.97 inches and steady. At Louisville, it was partly cloudy. The temperature was 71 degrees, the dew point 69, and the relative humidity 93%. The wind was calm. The pressure was 29.94 inches and steady. At Frankfort, and the pressure was 29.96 inches and rising. Elsewhere around the region, fog was reported with a temperature of 69 at Wilmington, Ohio, 68 at Jackson, and 66 at London. It was clear with a temperature of 70 at Indianapolis and 69 at Jasper, Indiana. It was partly cloudy with a temperature of 68 at Covington.

now the extended forecast for the radio listening area. Tuesday and Tuesday night, warmer. Mostly clear. Highs in the lower 90s. Lows around 70. Wednesday and Wednesday night, mostly clear. Highs in the lower 90s. Lows around 70. Thursday and Thursday night, mostly clear. A 20% chance of showers. Highs in the lower 90s. Lows in the upper 60s. Friday and Friday night, partly cloudy. A 20% chance of showers. Highs in the upper 80s. Lows in the mid 60s. Saturday and Saturday night, partly cloudy. A 30% chance of showers. Highs in the mid 80s. Lows in the lower 60s. The current time is 5:38 a.m. Eastern Daylight Time. 5 a.m. Eastern Daylight Time weather conditions across north central Kentucky. At Frankfort. And the pressure was 29.96 inches and rising. At Lexington, fog was reported, reducing the visibility to 0.5 mile. The temperature was 69 degrees, the dew point 68, and the relative humidity 96%. The wind was calm. The pressure was 29.97 inches and steady. At Louisville, it was partly cloudy. The temperature was 71 degrees, the dew point 69, and the relative humidity 93%. The wind was calm. The pressure was 29.94 inches and steady. At Frankfort, and the pressure was 29.96 inches and rising. Elsewhere around the region, fog was reported with a temperature of 69 at Wilmington, Ohio, 68 at Jackson, and 66 at London. It was clear with a temperature of 70 at Indianapolis and 69 at Jasper, Indiana. It was partly cloudy with a temperature of 68 at Covington and 71 at Bowling Green. Now for the official National Weather Service forecast for Frankfort and surrounding communities. Today, mostly sunny. Highs in the upper 80s. West winds up to 10 miles an hour. Tonight, partly cloudy until midnight, then becoming mostly cloudy. Lows in the upper 50s. Northwest winds 5 to 10 miles an hour, shifting to the north after midnight. Monday, sunny. Highs in the lower 80s. Northeast winds 5 to 10 miles an hour. Monday night, mostly clear. Lows around 60. East winds 5 to 10 miles an hour. And now the extended forecast for the radio listening area. Tuesday and Tuesday night, warmer. Mostly clear. Highs in the lower 90s. Lows around 70. Wednesday and Wednesday night, mostly clear. Highs in the lower 90s. Lows around 70. Thursday and Thursday night, mostly clear. A 20% chance of showers. Highs in the lower 90s. Lows in the upper 60s. Friday and Friday night, partly cloudy. A 20% chance of showers. Highs in the upper 80s. Lows in the mid 60s. Saturday and Saturday night, partly cloudy. A 30% chance of showers. Highs in the mid 80s. Lows in the lower 60s. 5 a.m. Eastern Daylight Time weather conditions across north central Kentucky. At Frankfort. And the pressure was 29.96 inches and rising. At Lexington, fog was reported, reducing the visibility to 0.5 mile. The temperature was 69 degrees, the dew point 68, and the relative humidity 96%. The wind was calm. The pressure was 29.97 inches and steady. At Louisville, it was partly cloudy. The temperature was 71 degrees. The dew point 69, and the relative humidity 93%. The wind was calm. The pressure was 29.94 inches and steady. At Frankfort, and the pressure was 29.96 inches and rising. Elsewhere around the region, fog was reported with a temperature of 69.

9 at Wilmington, Ohio, 68 at Jackson, and 66 at London. It was clear, with a temperature of 70 at Indianapolis and 69 at Jasper, Indiana. It was partly cloudy, with a temperature of 68 at Covington and 71 at Bowling Green. 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The current time is 5:42 a.m. Eastern Daylight Time. Now for the official National Weather Service forecast for Frankfort and surrounding communities. Today, mostly sunny. Highs in the upper 80s. West winds up to 10 miles an hour. Tonight, partly cloudy until midnight, then becoming mostly cloudy. Lows in the upper 50s. Northwest winds 5 to 10 miles an hour, shifting to the north after midnight. Monday, sunny. Highs in the lower 80s. Northeast winds 5 to 10 miles an hour. Monday night, mostly clear. Lows around 60. East winds 5 to 10 miles an hour. And now the extended forecast for the radio listening area. Tuesday and Tuesday night, warmer. Mostly clear. Highs in the lower 90s. Lows around 70. Wednesday and Wednesday night, mostly clear. Highs in the lower 90s. Lows around 70. Thursday and Thursday night, mostly clear. A 20% chance of showers. Highs in the lower 90s. Lows in the upper 60s. Friday and Friday night, partly cloudy. A 20% chance of showers. Highs in the upper 80s. Lows in the mid 60s. Saturday and Saturday night, partly cloudy. A 30% chance of showers. Highs in the mid 80s. Lows in the lower 60s. 5 a.m. Eastern Daylight Time weather conditions across north central Kentucky. At Frankfort. And the pressure was 29.96 inches and rising. At Lexington, fog was reported, reducing the visibility to 0.5 mile. The temperature was 69 degrees, the dew point 68, and the relative humidity 96%. The wind was calm. The pressure was 29.97 inches and steady. At Louisville, it was partly cloudy. The temperature was 71 degrees. The dew point 69, and the relative humidity 93%. The wind was calm. The pressure was 29.94 inches and steady. At Frankfort, and the pressure was 29.96 inches and rising. Elsewhere around the region, fog was reported, with a temperature of 69 at Wilmington, Ohio, 68 at Jackson, and 66 at London. It was clear, with a temperature of 70 at Indianapolis and 69 at Jasper, Indiana. It was partly cloudy, with a temperature of 68 at Covington and 71 at Bowling Green. Now for the official National Weather Service forecast for Frankfort and surrounding communities. Today, mostly sunny. Highs in the upper 80s. West winds up to 10 miles an hour. Tonight, partly cloudy until midnight, then becoming mostly cloudy. Lows in the upper 50s. Northwest winds 5 to 10 miles an hour, shifting to the north after midnight. Monday, sunny. Highs in the lower 80s. Northeast winds 5 to 10 miles an hour. Monday night, mostly clear. Lows around 60. East winds 5 to 10 miles an hour. And now the extended forecast for the radio listening area. Tuesday and Tuesday night, warmer. Mostly clear. Highs in the lower 90s. Lows around 70. Wednesday and Wednesday night, mostly clear. Highs in the lower 90s. Lows around 70. Thursday and Thursday night, mostly clear. A 20% chance of showers. Highs in the lower 90s. Lows.

in the upper 60s. Friday and Friday night, partly cloudy. A 20% chance of showers. Highs in the upper 80s. Lows in the mid-60s. Saturday and Saturday night, partly cloudy. A 30% chance of showers. Highs in the mid-80s. Lows in the lower 60s. The current time is 5:47 a.m. Eastern Daylight Time. 5 a.m. Eastern Daylight Time weather conditions across north-central Kentucky. At Frankfort. And the pressure was 29.96 inches and rising. At Lexington, fog was reported, reducing the visibility to 0.5 mile. The temperature was 69 degrees, the dew point 68, and the relative humidity 96%. The wind was calm. The pressure was 29.97 inches and steady. At Louisville, it was partly cloudy. The temperature was 71 degrees. The dew point 69, and the relative humidity 93%. The wind was calm. The pressure was 29.94 inches and steady. At Frankfort, and the pressure was 29.96 inches and rising. Elsewhere around the region, fog was reported with a temperature of 69 at Wilmington, Ohio, 68 at Jackson, and 66 at London. It was clear, with a temperature of 70 at Indianapolis and 69 at Jasper, Indiana. It was partly cloudy, with a temperature of 68 at Covington and 71 at Bowling Green. Now for the official National Weather Service forecast for Frankfort and surrounding communities. Today, mostly sunny. Highs in the upper 80s. West winds up to 10 miles an hour. Tonight, partly cloudy until midnight, then becoming mostly cloudy. Lows in the upper 50s. Northwest winds 5 to 10 miles an hour, shifting to the north after midnight. Monday, sunny. Highs in the lower 80s. Northeast winds 5 to 10 miles an hour. Monday night, mostly clear. Lows around 60. East winds 5 to 10 miles an hour. And now the extended forecast for the radio listening area. Tuesday and Tuesday night, warmer. Mostly clear. Highs in the lower 90s. Lows around 70. Wednesday and Wednesday night, mostly clear. Highs in the lower 90s. Lows around 70. Thursday and Thursday night, mostly clear. A 20% chance of showers. Highs in the lower 90s. Lows in the upper 60s. Friday and Friday night, partly cloudy. A 20% chance of showers. Highs in the upper 80s. Lows in the mid-60s. Saturday and Saturday night, partly cloudy. A 30% chance of showers. Highs in the mid-80s. Lows in the lower 60s. 5 a.m. Eastern Daylight Time weather conditions across north-central Kentucky. At Frankfort, and the pressure was 29.96 inches and rising. At Lexington, fog was reported, reducing the visibility to 0.5 mile. The temperature was 69 degrees, the dew point 68, and the relative humidity 96%. The wind was calm. The pressure was 29.97 inches and steady. At Louisville, it was partly cloudy. The temperature was 71 degrees, the dew point 69, and the relative humidity 93%. The wind was calm. The pressure was 29.94 inches and steady. At Frankfort, and the pressure was 29.96 inches and rising. Elsewhere around the region, fog was reported with a temperature of 69 at Wilmington, Ohio, 68 at Jackson, and 66 at London. It was clear, with a temperature of 70 at Indianapolis and 69 at Jasper, Indiana. It was partly cloudy, with a temperature of 68 at Covington and 71 at Bowling Green. The current time is 5:52 a.m. Eastern Daylight Time. Now for the official National Weather Service forecast for Frankfort and surrounding communities.

Today, mostly sunny. Highs in the upper 80s. West winds up to 10 miles an hour. Tonight, partly cloudy until midnight, then becoming mostly cloudy. Lows in the upper 50s. Northwest winds 5 to 10 miles an hour, shifting to the north after midnight. Monday, sunny. Highs in the lower 80s. Northeast winds 5 to 10 miles an hour. Monday night, mostly clear. Lows around 60. East winds 5 to 10 miles an hour. And now the extended forecast for the radio listening area. Tuesday and Tuesday night, warmer. Mostly clear. Highs in the lower 90s. Lows around 70. Wednesday and Wednesday night, mostly clear. Highs in the lower 90s. Lows around 70. Thursday and Thursday night, mostly clear. A 20% chance of showers. Highs in the lower 90s. Lows in the upper 60s. Friday and Friday night, partly cloudy. A 20% chance of showers. Highs in the upper 80s. Lows in the mid 60s. Saturday and Saturday night, partly cloudy. A 30% chance of showers. Highs in the mid 80s. Lows in the lower 60s. 5 a.m. Eastern Daylight Time weather conditions across north central Kentucky. At Frankfort. And the pressure was 29.96 inches and rising. At Lexington, fog was reported, reducing the visibility to 0.5 mile. The temperature was 69 degrees, the dew point 68, and the relative humidity 96%. The wind was calm. The pressure was 29.97 inches and steady. At Louisville, it was partly cloudy. The temperature was 71 degrees, the dew point 69, and the relative humidity 93%. The wind was calm. The pressure was 29.94 inches and steady. At Frankfort, and the pressure was 29.96 inches and rising. Elsewhere around the region, fog was reported, with a temperature of 69 at Wilmington, Ohio, 68 at Jackson, and 66 at London. It was clear, with a temperature of 70 at Indianapolis, and 69 at Jasper, Indiana. It was partly cloudy, with a temperature of 68 at Covington, and 71 at Bowling Green. Now for the official National Weather Service forecast for Frankfort and surrounding communities. Today, mostly sunny. Highs in the upper 80s. West winds up to 10 miles an hour. Tonight, partly cloudy until midnight, then becoming mostly cloudy. Lows in the upper 50s. Northwest winds 5 to 10 miles an hour, shifting to the north after midnight. Monday, sunny. Highs in the lower 80s. Northeast winds 5 to 10 miles an hour. Monday night, mostly clear. Lows around 60. East winds 5 to 10 miles an hour. And now the extended forecast for the radio listening area. Tuesday and Tuesday night, warmer. Mostly clear. Highs in the lower 90s. Lows around 70. Wednesday and Wednesday night, mostly clear. Highs in the lower 90s. Lows around 70. Thursday and Thursday night, mostly clear. A 20% chance of showers. Highs in the lower 90s. Lows in the upper 60s. Friday and Friday night, partly cloudy. A 20% chance of showers. Highs in the upper 80s. Lows in the mid 60s. Saturday and Saturday night, partly cloudy. A 30% chance of showers. Highs in the mid 80s. Lows in the lower 60s. 5 a.m. Eastern Daylight Time weather conditions across north central Kentucky. At Frankfort. And the pressure was 29.96 inches and rising. At Lexington, fog was reported, reducing the visibility to 0.5 mile. The temperature was 69 degrees, the dew point 68, and the relative humidity 96%. The wind was calm.

The pressure was 29.97 inches and steady. At Louisville, it was partly cloudy. The temperature was 71 degrees, the dew point 69, and the relative humidity 93%. The wind was calm. The pressure was 29.94 inches and steady. At Frankfort, and the pressure was 29.96 inches and rising. Elsewhere around the region, fog was reported with a temperature of 69 at Wilmington, Ohio, 68 at Jackson, and 66 at London. It was clear with a temperature of 70 at Indianapolis and 69 at Jasper, Indiana. It was partly cloudy with a temperature of 68 at Covington and 71 at Bowling Green. The current time is 5:58 a.m. Eastern Daylight Time. Now for the official National Weather Service forecast for Frankfort and surrounding communities. Today, mostly sunny. Highs in the upper 80s. West winds up to 10 miles an hour. Tonight, partly cloudy until midnight, then becoming mostly cloudy. Lows in the upper 50s. Northwest winds 5 to 10 miles an hour, shifting to the north after midnight. Monday, sunny. Highs in the lower 80s. Northeast winds 5 to 10 miles an hour. Monday night, mostly clear. Lows around 60. East winds 5 to 10 miles an hour. And now the extended forecast for the radio listening area. Tuesday and Tuesday night, warmer. Mostly clear. Highs in the lower 90s. Lows around 70. Wednesday and Wednesday night, mostly clear. Highs in the lower 90s. Lows around 70. Thursday and Thursday night, mostly clear. A 20% chance of showers. Highs in the lower 90s. Lows in the upper 60s. Friday and Friday night, partly cloudy. A 20% chance of showers. Highs in the upper 80s. Lows in the mid 60s. Saturday and Saturday night, partly cloudy. A 30% chance of showers. Highs in the mid 80s. Lows in the lower 60s. 5 a.m. Eastern Daylight Time weather conditions across north central Kentucky. At Frankfort, and the pressure was 29.96 inches and rising. At Lexington, fog was reported, reducing the visibility to 0.5 mile. The temperature was 69 degrees, the dew point 68, and the relative humidity 96%. The wind was calm. The pressure was 29.97 inches and steady. At Louisville, it was partly cloudy. The temperature was 71 degrees, the dew point 69, and the relative humidity 93%. The wind was calm. The pressure was 29.94 inches and steady. At Frankfort, and the pressure was 29.96 inches and rising. Elsewhere around the region, fog was reported with a temperature of 69 at Wilmington, Ohio, 68 at Jackson, and 66 at London. It was clear with a temperature of 70 at Indianapolis and 69 at Jasper, Indiana. It was partly cloudy with a temperature of 68 at Covington and 71 at Bowling Green. Now for the official National Weather Service forecast for Frankfort and surrounding communities. Today, mostly sunny. Highs in the upper 80s. West winds up to 10 miles an hour. Tonight, partly cloudy until midnight, then becoming mostly cloudy. Lows in the upper 50s. Northwest winds 5 to 10 miles an hour, shifting to the north after midnight. Monday, sunny. Highs in the lower 80s. Northeast winds 5 to 10 miles an hour. Monday night, mostly clear. Lows around 60. East winds 5 to 10 miles an hour. And now the extended forecast for the radio listening area. Tuesday and Tuesday night, warmer. Mostly clear. Highs in the lower 90s. Lows around 70. Wednesday and Wednesday night, mostly clear. Highs in the lower 90s.

Lows around 70. Thursday and Thursday night, mostly clear. A 20% chance of showers. Highs in the lower 90s. Lows in the upper 60s. Friday and Friday night, partly cloudy. A 20% chance of showers. Highs in the upper 80s. Lows in the mid 60s. Saturday and Saturday night, partly cloudy. A 30% chance of showers. Highs in the mid 80s. Lows in the lower 60s. The current time is 6:02 a.m. Eastern Daylight Time. 5 a.m. Eastern Daylight Time weather conditions across north central Kentucky. At Frankfort. And the pressure was 29.96 inches and rising. At Lexington, fog was reported, reducing the visibility to 0.5 mile. The temperature was 69 degrees, the dew point 68, and the relative humidity 96%. The wind was calm. The pressure was 29.97 inches and steady. At Louisville, it was partly cloudy. The temperature was 71 degrees, the dew point 69, and the relative humidity 93%. The wind was calm. The pressure was 29.94 inches and steady. At Frankfort, and the pressure was 29.96 inches and rising. Elsewhere around the region, fog was reported with a temperature of 69 at Wilmington, Ohio, 68 at Jackson, and 66 at London. It was clear with a temperature of 70 at Indianapolis and 69 at Jasper, Indiana. It was partly cloudy with a temperature of 68 at Covington and 71 at Bowling Green. Now for the official National Weather Service forecast for Frankfort and surrounding communities. Today, mostly sunny. Highs in the upper 80s. West winds up to 10 miles an hour. Tonight, partly cloudy until midnight, then becoming mostly cloudy. Lows in the upper 50s. Northwest winds 5 to 10 miles an hour, shifting to the north after midnight. Monday, sunny. Highs in the lower 80s. Northeast winds 5 to 10 miles an hour. Monday night, mostly clear. Lows around 60. East winds 5 to 10 miles an hour. And now the extended forecast for the radio listening area. Tuesday and Tuesday night, warmer. Mostly clear. Highs in the lower 90s. Lows around 70. Wednesday and Wednesday night, mostly clear. Highs in the lower 90s. Lows around 70. Thursday and Thursday night, mostly clear. A 20% chance of showers. Highs in the lower 90s. Lows in the upper 60s. Friday and Friday night, partly cloudy. A 20% chance of showers. Highs in the upper 80s. Lows in the mid 60s. Saturday and Saturday night, partly cloudy. A 30% chance of showers. Highs in the mid 80s. Lows in the lower 60s. 6 a.m. Eastern Daylight Time weather conditions across north central Kentucky. At Frankfort. And the pressure was 29.97 inches and rising. At Lexington, it was clear. The temperature was 68 degrees, the dew point 68, and the relative humidity 100%. The wind was south at 3 miles an hour. The pressure was 29.99 inches and rising. At Louisville, it was partly cloudy. The temperature was 71 degrees, the dew point 69, and the relative humidity 93%. The wind was southeast at 5 miles an hour. The pressure was 29.95 inches and rising. At Frankfort, and the pressure was 29.97 inches and rising. Elsewhere around the region, fog was reported with a temperature of 68 at Wilmington, Ohio, 67 at Jackson, and 66 at London. At Jasper, Indiana, it was clear with a temperature of 69. It was partly cloudy with a temperature of 68 at Covington, 69 at Indianapolis, and 71 at Bowling Green.

Current time is 6:07 a.m. Eastern Daylight Time. Now for the official National Weather Service forecast for Frankfurt and surrounding communities. Today, mostly sunny. Highs in the upper 80s. West winds up to 10 miles an hour. Tonight, partly cloudy until midnight, then becoming mostly cloudy. Lows in the upper 50s. Northwest winds 5 to 10 miles an hour, shifting to the north after midnight. Monday, sunny. Highs in the lower 80s. Northeast winds 5 to 10 miles an hour. Monday night, mostly clear. Lows around 60. East winds 5 to 10 miles an hour. And now the extended forecast for the radio listening area. Tuesday and Tuesday night, warmer. Mostly clear. Highs in the lower 90s. Lows around 70. Wednesday and Wednesday night, mostly clear. Highs in the lower 90s. Lows around 70. Thursday and Thursday night, mostly clear. A 20% chance of showers. Highs in the lower 90s. Lows in the upper 60s. Friday and Friday night, partly cloudy. A 20% chance of showers. Highs in the upper 80s. Lows in the mid 60s. Saturday and Saturday night, partly cloudy. A 30% chance of showers. Highs in the mid 80s. Lows in the lower 60s. 6 a.m. Eastern Daylight Time weather conditions across north central Kentucky. At Frankfort. And the pressure was 29.97 inches and rising. At Lexington, it was clear. The temperature was 68 degrees, the dew point 68, and the relative humidity 100%. The wind was south at 3 miles an hour. The pressure was 29.99 inches and rising. At Louisville, it was partly cloudy. The temperature was 71 degrees, the dew point 69, and the relative humidity 93%. The wind was southeast at 5 miles an hour. The pressure was 29.95 inches and rising. At Frankfort, and the pressure was 29.97 inches and rising. Elsewhere around the region, fog was reported with a temperature of 68 at Wilmington, Ohio, 67 at Jackson, and 66 at London. At Jasper, Indiana, it was clear, with a temperature of 69. It was partly cloudy, with a temperature of 68 at Covington, 69 at Indianapolis, and 71 at Bowling Green. Now for the official National Weather Service forecast for Frankfort and surrounding communities. Today, mostly sunny. Highs in the upper 80s. West winds up to 10 miles an hour. Tonight, partly cloudy until midnight, then becoming mostly cloudy. Lows in the upper 50s. Northwest winds 5 to 10 miles an hour, shifting to the north after midnight. Monday, sunny. Highs in the lower 80s. Northeast winds 5 to 10 miles an hour. Monday night, mostly clear. Lows around 60. East winds 5 to 10 miles an hour. And now the extended forecast for the radio listening area. Tuesday and Tuesday night, warmer. Mostly clear. Highs in the lower 90s. Lows around 70. Wednesday and Wednesday night, mostly clear. Highs in the lower 90s. Lows around 70. Thursday and Thursday night, mostly clear. A 20% chance of showers. Highs in the lower 90s. Lows in the upper 60s. Friday and Friday night, partly cloudy. A 20% chance of showers. Highs in the upper 80s. Lows in the mid 60s. Saturday and Saturday night, partly cloudy. A 30% chance of showers. Highs in the mid 80s. Lows in the lower 60s. 6 a.m. Eastern Daylight Time weather conditions across north central Kentucky. At Frankfort, and the pressure was 29.97 inches and rising. At Lexington, it was clear. The temperature was

68 degrees, the dew point 68, and the relative humidity 100%. The wind was south at 3 miles an hour. The pressure was 29.99 inches and rising. At Louisville, it was partly cloudy. The temperature was 71 degrees, the dew point 69, and the relative humidity 93%. The wind was southeast at 5 miles an hour. The pressure was 29.95 inches and rising. At Frankfort, and the pressure was 29.97 inches and rising. Elsewhere around the region, fog was reported with a temperature of 68 at Wilmington, Ohio, 67 at Jackson, and 66 at London. At Jasper, Indiana, it was clear with a temperature of 69. It was partly cloudy with a temperature of 68 at Covington, 69 at Indianapolis, and 71 at Bowling Green. 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The current time is 6:13 a.m. Eastern Daylight Time. 6 a.m. Eastern Daylight Time weather conditions across north-central Kentucky. At Frankfort, and the pressure was 29.97 inches and rising. At Lexington, it was clear. The temperature was 68 degrees, the dew point 68, and the relative humidity 100%. The wind was south at 3 miles an hour. The pressure was 29.99 inches and rising. At Louisville, it was partly cloudy. The temperature was 71 degrees, the dew point 69, and the relative humidity 93%. The wind was southeast at 5 miles an hour. The pressure was 29.95 inches and rising. At Frankfort, and the pressure was 29.97 inches and rising. Elsewhere around the region, fog was reported with a temperature of 68 at Wilmington, Ohio, 67 at Jackson, and 66 at London. At Jasper, Indiana, it was clear with a temperature of 69. It was partly cloudy with a temperature of 68 at Covington, 69 at Indianapolis, and 71 at Bowling Green. Now for the official National Weather Service forecast for Frankfort and surrounding communities. Today, mostly sunny. Highs in the upper 80s. West winds up to 10 miles an hour. Tonight, partly cloudy until midnight, then becoming mostly cloudy. Lows in the upper 50s. Northwest winds 5 to 10 miles an hour, shifting to the north after midnight. Monday, sunny. Highs in the lower 80s. Northeast winds 5 to 10 miles an hour. Monday night, mostly clear. Lows around 60. East winds 5 to 10 miles an hour. And now the extended forecast for the radio listening area. Tuesday and Tuesday night, warmer. Mostly clear. Highs in the lower 90s. Lows around 70. Wednesday and Wednesday night, mostly clear. Highs in the lower 90s. Lows around 70. Thursday and Thursday night, mostly clear. A 20% chance of showers. Highs in the lower 90s. Lows in the upper 60s. Friday and Friday night, partly cloudy. A 20% chance of showers. Highs in the upper 80s. Lows in the mid 60s. Saturday and Saturday night, partly cloudy. A 30% chance of showers. Highs in the mid-80s, lows in the lower 60s. 6 a.m. Eastern Daylight Time weather conditions across north-central Kentucky. At Frankfort, and the pressure was 29.97 inches and rising. At Lexington, it was clear. The temperature was 68 degrees, the dew point 68, and the relative humidity 100%. The wind was south at 3 miles an hour. The pressure was 29.99 inches and rising. At Louisville, it was partly cloudy. The temperature

was 71 degrees, the dew point 69, and the relative humidity 93%. The wind was southeast at 5 miles an hour. The pressure was 29.95 inches and rising at Frankfurt. And the pressure was 29.97 inches and rising. Elsewhere around the region, fog was reported with a temperature of 68 at Wilmington, Ohio, 67 at Jackson, and 66 at London. At Jasper, Indiana, it was clear with a temperature of 69. It was partly cloudy with a temperature of 68 at Covington, 69 at Indianapolis, and 71 at Bowling Green. The current time is 6:17 a.m. Eastern Daylight Time. Now for the official National Weather Service forecast for Frankfurt and surrounding communities. Today, mostly sunny. Highs in the upper 80s. West winds up to 10 miles an hour. Tonight, partly cloudy until midnight, then becoming mostly cloudy. Lows in the upper 50s. Northwest winds 5 to 10 miles an hour, shifting to the north after midnight. Monday, sunny. Highs in the lower 80s. Northeast winds 5 to 10 miles an hour. Monday night, mostly clear. Lows around 60. East winds 5 to 10 miles an hour. And now the extended forecast for the radio listening area. Tuesday and Tuesday night, warmer. Mostly clear. Highs in the lower 90s. Lows around 70. Wednesday and Wednesday night, mostly clear. Highs in the lower 90s. Lows around 70. Thursday and Thursday night, mostly clear. A 20% chance of showers. Highs in the lower 90s. Lows in the upper 60s. Friday and Friday night, partly cloudy. A 20% chance of showers. Highs in the upper 80s. Lows in the mid 60s. Saturday and Saturday night, partly cloudy. A 30% chance of showers. Highs in the mid 80s. Lows in the lower 60s. 6 a.m. Eastern Daylight Time weather conditions across north central Kentucky. At Frankfurt. And the pressure was 29.97 inches and rising. At Lexington, it was clear. The temperature was 68 degrees, the dew point 68, and the relative humidity 100%. The wind was south at 3 miles an hour. The pressure was 29.99 inches and rising. At Louisville, it was partly cloudy. The temperature was 71 degrees. The dew point 69, and the relative humidity 93%. The wind was southeast at 5 miles an hour. The pressure was 29.95 inches and rising at Frankfurt. And the pressure was 29.97 inches and rising. Elsewhere around the region, fog was reported with a temperature of 68 at Wilmington, Ohio, 67 at Jackson, and 66 at London. At Jasper, Indiana, it was clear, with a temperature of 69. It was partly cloudy, with a temperature of 68 at Covington, 69 at Indianapolis, and 71 at Bowling Green. Now for the official National Weather Service forecast for Frankfurt and surrounding communities. Today, mostly sunny. Highs in the upper 80s. West winds up to 10 miles an hour. Tonight, partly cloudy until midnight, then becoming mostly cloudy. Lows in the upper 50s. Northwest winds 5 to 10 miles an hour, shifting to the north after midnight. Monday, sunny. Highs in the lower 80s. Northeast winds 5 to 10 miles an hour. Monday night, mostly clear. Lows around 60. East winds 5 to 10 miles an hour. And now the extended forecast for the radio listening area. Tuesday and Tuesday night, warmer. Mostly clear. Highs in the lower 90s. Lows around 70. Wednesday and Wednesday night, mostly clear. Highs in the lower 90s. Lows around 70. Thursday and Thursday night, mostly clear. A 20%

10% chance of showers. Highs in the lower 90s. Lows in the upper 60s. Friday and Friday night, partly cloudy. A 20% chance of showers. Highs in the upper 80s. Lows in the mid 60s. Saturday and Saturday night, partly cloudy. A 30% chance of showers. Highs in the mid 80s. Lows in the lower 60s. The current time is 6:22 a.m. Eastern Daylight Time. 6 a.m. Eastern Daylight Time weather conditions across north central Kentucky. At Frankfort. And the pressure was 29.97 inches and rising. At Lexington, it was clear. The temperature was 68 degrees, the dew point 68, and the relative humidity 100%. The wind was south at 3 miles an hour. The pressure was 29.99 inches and rising. At Louisville, it was partly cloudy. The temperature was 71 degrees, the dew point 69, and the relative humidity 93%. The wind was southeast at 5 miles an hour. The pressure was 29.95 inches and rising. At Frankfort, and the pressure was 29.97 inches and rising. Elsewhere around the region, fog was reported with a temperature of 68 at Wilmington, Ohio, 67 at Jackson, and 66 at London. At Jasper, Indiana, it was clear with a temperature of 69. It was partly cloudy with a temperature of 68 at Covington, 69 at Indianapolis, and 71 at Bowling Green. Now for the official National Weather Service forecast for Frankfort and surrounding communities. Today, mostly sunny. Highs in the upper 80s. West winds up to 10 miles an hour. Tonight, partly cloudy until midnight, then becoming mostly cloudy. Lows in the upper 50s. Northwest winds 5 to 10 miles an hour, shifting to the north after midnight. Monday, sunny. Highs in the lower 80s. Northeast winds 5 to 10 miles an hour. Monday night, mostly clear. Lows around 60. East winds 5 to 10 miles an hour. And now the extended forecast for the radio listening area. Tuesday and Tuesday night, warmer. Mostly clear. Highs in the lower 90s. Lows around 70. Wednesday and Wednesday night, mostly clear. Highs in the lower 90s. Lows around 70. Thursday and Thursday night, mostly clear. A 20% chance of showers. Highs in the lower 90s. Lows in the upper 60s. Friday and Friday night, partly cloudy. A 20% chance of showers. Highs in the upper 80s. Lows in the mid 60s. Saturday and Saturday night, partly cloudy. A 30% chance of showers. Highs in the mid 80s. Lows in the lower 60s. 6 a.m. Eastern Daylight Time weather conditions across north central Kentucky. At Frankfort. And the pressure was 29.97 inches and rising. At Lexington, it was clear. The temperature was 68 degrees, the dew point 68, and the relative humidity 100%. The wind was south at 3 miles an hour. The pressure was 29.99 inches and rising. At Louisville, it was partly cloudy. The temperature was 71 degrees, the dew point 69, and the relative humidity 93%. The wind was southeast at 5 miles an hour. The pressure was 29.95 inches and rising. At Frankfort, and the pressure was 29.97 inches and rising. Elsewhere around the region, fog was reported with a temperature of 68 at Wilmington, Ohio, 67 at Jackson, and 66 at London. At Jasper, Indiana, it was clear with a temperature of 69. It was partly cloudy with a temperature of 68 at Covington, 69 at Indianapolis, and 71 at Bowling Green. The current time is 6:27 a.m. Eastern Daylight Time. Now for the official National Weather.
service forecast for Frankfurt and surrounding communities. Today, mostly sunny. Highs in the upper 80s. West winds up to 10 miles an hour. Tonight, partly cloudy until midnight, then becoming mostly cloudy. Lows in the upper 50s. Northwest winds 5 to 10 miles an hour, shifting to the north after midnight. Monday, sunny. Highs in the lower 80s. Northeast winds 5 to 10 miles an hour. Monday night, mostly clear. Lows around 60. East winds 5 to 10 miles an hour. And now the extended forecast for the radio listening area. Tuesday and Tuesday night, warmer. Mostly clear. Highs in the lower 90s. Lows around 70. Wednesday and Wednesday night, mostly clear. Highs in the lower 90s. Lows around 70. Thursday and Thursday night, mostly clear. A 20% chance of showers. Highs in the lower 90s. Lows in the upper 60s. Friday and Friday night, partly cloudy. A 20% chance of showers. Highs in the upper 80s. Lows in the mid 60s. Saturday and Saturday night, partly cloudy. A 30% chance of showers. Highs in the mid 80s. Lows in the lower 60s. 6 a.m. Eastern Daylight Time weather conditions across north central Kentucky. At Frankfort. And the pressure was 29.97 inches and rising. At Lexington, it was clear. The temperature was 68 degrees, the dew point 68, and the relative humidity 100%. The wind was south at 3 miles an hour. The pressure was 29.99 inches and rising. At Louisville, it was partly cloudy. The temperature was 71 degrees. The dew point 69, and the relative humidity 93%. The wind was southeast at 5 miles an hour. The pressure was 29.95 inches and rising. At Frankfort, and the pressure was 29.97 inches and rising. Elsewhere around the region, fog was reported with a temperature of 68 at Wilmington, Ohio, 67 at Jackson, and 66 at London. At Jasper, Indiana, it was clear, with a temperature of 69. It was partly cloudy, with a temperature of 68 at Covington, 69 at Indianapolis, and 71 at Bowling Green. Now for the official National Weather Service forecast for Frankfort and surrounding communities. Today, mostly sunny. Highs in the upper 80s. West winds up to 10 miles an hour. Tonight, partly cloudy until midnight, then becoming mostly cloudy. Lows in the upper 50s. Northwest winds 5 to 10 miles an hour, shifting to the north after midnight. Monday, sunny. Highs in the lower 80s. Northeast winds 5 to 10 miles an hour. Monday night, mostly clear. Lows around 60. East winds 5 to 10 miles an hour. And now the extended forecast for the radio listening area. Tuesday and Tuesday night, warmer. Mostly clear. Highs in the lower 90s. Lows around 70. Wednesday and Wednesday night, mostly clear. Highs in the lower 90s. Lows around 70. Thursday and Thursday night, mostly clear. A 20% chance of showers. Highs in the lower 90s. Lows in the upper 60s. Friday and Friday night, partly cloudy. A 20% chance of showers. Highs in the upper 80s. Lows in the mid 60s. Saturday and Saturday night, partly cloudy. A 30% chance of showers. Highs in the mid 80s. Lows in the lower 60s. 6 a.m. Eastern Daylight Time weather conditions across north central Kentucky. At Frankfort, and the pressure was 29.97 inches and rising. At Lexington, it was clear. The temperature was 68 degrees, the dew point 68, and the relative humidity 100%. The wind was south at 3.

miles an hour. The pressure was 29.99 inches and rising. At Lewinville, it was partly cloudy. The temperature was 71 degrees, the dew point 69, and the relative humidity 93%. The wind was southeast at 5 miles an hour. The pressure was 29.95 inches and rising. At Frankfort, and the pressure was 29.97 inches and rising. Elsewhere around the region, fog was reported with a temperature of 68 at Wilmington, Ohio, 67 at Jackson, and 66 at London. At Jasper, Indiana, it was clear with a temperature of 69. It was partly cloudy with a temperature of 68 at Covington, 69 at Indianapolis, and 71 at Bowling Green. The current time is 6:33 a.m. Eastern Daylight Time. Now for the official National Weather Service forecast for Frankfort and surrounding communities. Today, most 6:33 a.m. Eastern Daylight Time. Now for the official National Weather Service forecast for Frankfort and surrounding communities. Today, mostly sunny. Highs in the upper 80s. West winds up to 10 miles an hour. Tonight, partly cloudy until midnight, then becoming mostly cloudy. Lows in the upper 50s. Northwest winds 5 to 10 miles an hour, shifting to the north after midnight. Monday, sunny. Highs in the lower 80s. Northeast winds 5 to 10 miles an hour. Monday night, mostly clear. Lows around 60. East winds 5 to 10 miles an hour. And now the extended forecast for the radio listening area. Tuesday and Tuesday night, warmer. Mostly clear. Highs in the lower 90s. Lows around 70. Wednesday and Wednesday night, mostly clear. Highs in the lower 90s. Lows around 70. Thursday and Thursday night, mostly clear. A 20% chance of showers. Highs in the lower 90s. Lows in the upper 60s. Friday and Friday night, partly cloudy. A 20% chance of showers. Highs in the upper 80s. Lows in the mid 60s. Saturday and Saturday night, partly cloudy. A 30% chance of showers. Highs in the mid 80s. Lows in the lower 60s. 6 a.m. Eastern Daylight Time weather conditions across north central Kentucky. At Frankfort, and the pressure was 29.97 inches and rising. At Lexington, it was clear. The temperature was 68 degrees, the dew point 68, and the relative humidity 100%. The wind was south at 3 miles an hour. The pressure was 29.99 inches and rising. At Lewinville, it was partly cloudy. The temperature was 71 degrees, the dew point 69, and the relative humidity 93%. The wind was southeast at 5 miles an hour. The pressure was 29.95 inches and rising. At Frankfort, and the pressure was 29.97 inches and rising. Elsewhere around the region, fog was reported with a temperature of 68 at Wilmington, Ohio, 67 at Jackson, and 66 at London. At Jasper, Indiana, it was clear with a temperature of 69. It was partly cloudy with a temperature of 68 at Covington, 69 at Indianapolis, and 71 at Bowling Green. Now for the official National Weather Service forecast for Frankfort and surrounding communities. Today, mostly sunny. Highs in the upper 80s. West winds up to 10 miles an hour. Tonight, partly cloudy until midnight, then becoming mostly cloudy. Lows in the upper 50s. Northwest winds 5 to 10 miles an hour, shifting to the north after midnight. Monday, sunny. Highs in the lower 80s. Northeast winds 5 to 10 miles an hour. Monday night, mostly clear. Lows around 60. East winds 5 to 10 miles an hour. And now the extended forecast for the radio listening area.

The current time is 6:37 a.m. Eastern Daylight Time. 6 a.m. Eastern Daylight Time weather conditions across north central Kentucky at Frankfort. And the pressure was 29.97 inches and rising. At Lexington, it was clear. The temperature was 68 degrees, the dew point 68, and the relative humidity 100%. The wind was south at 3 miles an hour. The pressure was 29.99 inches and rising. At Louisville, it was partly cloudy. The temperature was 71 degrees, the dew point 69, and the relative humidity 93%. The wind was southeast at 5 miles an hour. The pressure was 29.95 inches and rising at Frankfort. And the pressure was 29.97 inches and rising. Elsewhere around the region, fog was reported with a temperature of 68 at Wilmington, Ohio, 67 at Jackson, and 66 at London. At Jasper, Indiana, it was clear with a temperature of 69. It was partly cloudy with a temperature of 68 at Covington, 69 at Indianapolis, and 71 at Bowling Green. Now for the official National Weather Service forecast for Frankfort and surrounding communities. Today, mostly sunny. Highs in the upper 80s. West winds up to 10 miles an hour. Tonight, partly cloudy until midnight, then becoming mostly cloudy. Lows in the upper 50s. Northwest winds 5 to 10 miles an hour, shifting to the north after midnight. Monday, sunny. Highs in the lower 80s. Northeast winds 5 to 10 miles an hour. Monday night, mostly clear. Lows around 60. East winds 5 to 10 miles an hour. And now the extended forecast for the radio listening area. Tuesday and Tuesday night, warmer. Mostly clear. Highs in the lower 90s. Lows around 70. Wednesday and Wednesday night, mostly clear. Highs in the lower 90s. Lows around 70. Thursday and Thursday night, mostly clear. A 20% chance of showers. Highs in the lower 90s. Lows in the upper 60s. Friday and Friday night, partly cloudy. A 20% chance of showers. Highs in the upper 80s. Lows in the mid 60s. Saturday and Saturday night, partly cloudy. A 30% chance of showers. Highs in the mid 80s. Lows in the lower 60s. 6 a.m. Eastern Daylight Time weather conditions across north central Kentucky. At Frankfort. And the pressure was 29.97 inches and rising. At Lexington, it was clear. The temperature was 68 degrees, the dew point 68, and the relative humidity 100%. The wind was south at 3 miles an hour. The pressure was 29.99 inches and rising. At Louisville, it was partly cloudy. The temperature was 71 degrees, the dew point 69, and the relative humidity 93%. The wind was southeast at 5 miles an hour. The pressure was 29.95 inches and rising at Frankfort. And the pressure was 29.97 inches and rising. Elsewhere around the region, fog was reported with a temperature of 68 at Wilmington, Ohio, 67 at Jackson, and 66 at London. At Jasper, Indiana, it was clear, with a temperature of 69. It was partly cloudy, with a temperature of 68 at Covington, 69 at Indianapolis, and 71 at Bowling Green. 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The current time is 6:42 a.m. Eastern Daylight Time. Now for the official National Weather Service forecast for Frankfort and surrounding communities. Today, mostly sunny. Highs in the upper 80s.

West winds up to 10 miles an hour. Tonight, partly cloudy until midnight, then becoming mostly cloudy. Lows in the upper 50s. Northwest winds 5 to 10 miles an hour, shifting to the north after midnight. Monday, sunny. Highs in the lower 80s. Northeast winds 5 to 10 miles an hour. Monday night, mostly clear. Lows around 60. East winds 5 to 10 miles an hour. And now the extended forecast for the radio listening area. Tuesday and Tuesday night, warmer. Mostly clear. Highs in the lower 90s. Lows around 70. Wednesday and Wednesday night, mostly clear. Highs in the lower 90s. Lows around 70. Thursday and Thursday night, mostly clear. A 20% chance of showers. Highs in the lower 90s. Lows in the upper 60s. Friday and Friday night, partly cloudy. A 20% chance of showers. Highs in the upper 80s. Lows in the mid 60s. Saturday and Saturday night, partly cloudy. A 30% chance of showers. Highs in the mid 80s. Lows in the lower 60s. 6 a.m. Eastern Daylight Time weather conditions across north central Kentucky. At Frankfort. And the pressure was 29.97 inches and rising. At Lexington, it was clear. The temperature was 68 degrees, the dew point 68, and the relative humidity 100%. The wind was south at 3 miles an hour. The pressure was 29.99 inches and rising. At Louisville, it was partly cloudy. The temperature was 71 degrees, the dew point 69, and the relative humidity 93%. The wind was southeast at 5 miles an hour. The pressure was 29.95 inches and rising. At Frankfort, and the pressure was 29.97 inches and rising. Elsewhere around the region, fog was reported with a temperature of 68 at Wilmington, Ohio, 67 at Jackson, and 66 at London. At Jasper, Indiana, it was clear with a temperature of 69. It was partly cloudy with a temperature of 68 at Covington, 69 at Indianapolis, and 71 at Bowling Green. Now for the official National Weather Service forecast for Frankfort and surrounding communities. Today, mostly sunny. Highs in the upper 80s. West winds up to 10 miles an hour. Tonight, partly cloudy until midnight, then becoming mostly cloudy. Lows in the upper 50s. Northwest winds 5 to 10 miles an hour, shifting to the north after midnight. Monday, sunny. Highs in the lower 80s. Northeast winds 5 to 10 miles an hour. Monday night, mostly clear. Lows around 60. East winds 5 to 10 miles an hour. And now the extended forecast for the radio listening area. Tuesday and Tuesday night, warmer. Mostly clear. Highs in the lower 90s. Lows around 70. Wednesday and Wednesday night, mostly clear. Highs in the lower 90s. Lows around 70. Thursday and Thursday night, mostly clear. A 20% chance of showers. Highs in the lower 90s. Lows in the upper 60s. Friday and Friday night, partly cloudy. A 20% chance of showers. Highs in the upper 80s. Lows in the mid 60s. Saturday and Saturday night, partly cloudy. A 30% chance of showers. Highs in the mid 80s. Lows in the lower 60s. The current time is 6:47 a.m. Eastern Daylight Time. 6 a.m. Eastern Daylight Time weather conditions across north central Kentucky. At Frankfort. And the pressure was 29.97 inches and rising. At Lexington, it was clear. The temperature was 68 degrees, the dew point 68, and the relative humidity 100%. The wind was south at 3 miles an hour. The pressure was 29.97.

99 inches and rising. At Louisville, it was partly cloudy. The temperature was 71 degrees, the dew point 69, and the relative humidity 93%. The wind was southeast at 5 miles an hour. The pressure was 29.95 inches and rising at Frankfort. And the pressure was 29.97 inches and rising. Elsewhere around the region, fog was reported with a temperature of 68 at Wilmington, Ohio, 67 at Jackson, and 66 at London. At Jasper, Indiana, it was clear with a temperature of 69. It was partly cloudy with a temperature of 68 at Covington, 69 at Indianapolis, and 71 at Bowling Green. Now for the official National Weather Service forecast for Frankfort and surrounding communities. Today, mostly sunny. Highs in the upper 80s. West winds up to 10 miles an hour. Tonight, partly cloudy until midnight, then becoming mostly cloudy. Lows in the upper 50s. Northwest winds 5 to 10 miles an hour, shifting to the north after midnight. Monday, sunny. Highs in the lower 80s. Northeast winds 5 to 10 miles an hour. Monday night, mostly clear. Lows around 60. East winds 5 to 10 miles an hour. And now the extended forecast for the radio listening area. Tuesday and Tuesday night, warmer. Mostly clear. Highs in the lower 90s. Lows around 70. Wednesday and Wednesday night, mostly clear. Highs in the lower 90s. Lows around 70. Thursday and Thursday night, mostly clear. A 20% chance of showers. Highs in the lower 90s. Lows in the upper 60s. Friday and Friday night, partly cloudy. A 20% chance of showers. Highs in the upper 80s. Lows in the mid 60s. Saturday and Saturday night, partly cloudy. A 30% chance of showers. Highs in the mid-80s. Lows in the lower 60s. 6 a.m. Eastern Daylight Time weather conditions across north-central Kentucky. At Frankfort. And the pressure was 29.97 inches and rising. At Lexington, it was clear. The temperature was 68 degrees. The dew point 68, and the relative humidity 100%. The wind was south at 3 miles an hour. The pressure was 29.99 inches and rising. At Louisville, it was partly cloudy. The temperature was 71 degrees, the dew point 69, and the relative humidity 93%. The wind was southeast at 5 miles an hour. The pressure was 29.95 inches and rising. At Frankfort, and the pressure was 29.97 inches and rising. Elsewhere around the region, fog was reported with a temperature of 68 at Wilmington, Ohio, 67 at Jackson, and 66 at London. At Jasper, Indiana, it was clear with a temperature of 69. It was partly cloudy with a temperature of 68 at Covington, 69 at Indianapolis, and 71 at Bowling Green. Now for the official National Weather Service forecast for Frankfort and surrounding communities. Today, mostly sunny. Highs in the upper 80s. West winds up to 10 miles an hour. Tonight, partly cloudy until midnight, then becoming mostly cloudy. Lows in the upper 50s. Northwest winds 5 to 10 miles an hour, shifting to the north after midnight. Monday, sunny. Highs in the lower 80s. Northeast winds 5 to 10 miles an hour. Monday night, mostly clear. Lows around 60. East winds 5 to 10 miles an hour. And now the extended forecast for the radio listening area. Tuesday and Tuesday night, warmer. Mostly clear. Highs in the lower 90s. Lows around 70. Wednesday and Wednesday night, mostly clear. Highs in the lower 90s. Lows around 70. Thursday and Thursday night, mostly clear.

a 20% chance of showers. Highs in the lower 90s. Lows in the upper 60s. Friday and Friday night, partly cloudy. A 20% chance of showers. Highs in the upper 80s. Lows in the mid 60s. Saturday and Saturday night, partly cloudy. A 30% chance of showers. Highs in the mid 80s. Lows in the lower 60s. The current time is 6:53 a.m. Eastern Daylight Time. 6 a.m. Eastern Daylight Time weather conditions across north central Kentucky. At Frankfort. And the pressure was 29.97 inches and rising. At Lexington, it was clear. The temperature was 68 degrees, the dew point 68, and the relative humidity 100%. The wind was south at 3 miles an hour. The pressure was 29.99 inches and rising. At Louisville, it was partly cloudy. The temperature was 71 degrees, the dew point 69, and the relative humidity 93%. The wind was southeast at 5 miles an hour. The pressure was 29.95 inches and rising. At Frankfort, and the pressure was 29.97 inches and rising. Elsewhere around the region, fog was reported with a temperature of 68 at Wilmington, Ohio, 67 at Jackson, and 66 at London. At Jasper, Indiana, it was clear with a temperature of 69. It was partly cloudy with a temperature of 68 at Covington, 69 at Indianapolis, and 71 at Bowling Green. Now for the official National Weather Service forecast for Frankfort and surrounding communities. Today, mostly sunny. Highs in the upper 80s. West winds up to 10 miles an hour. Tonight, partly cloudy until midnight, then becoming mostly cloudy. Lows in the upper 50s. Northwest winds 5 to 10 miles an hour, shifting to the north after midnight. Monday, sunny. Highs in the lower 80s. Northeast winds 5 to 10 miles an hour. Monday night, mostly clear. Lows around 60. East winds 5 to 10 miles an hour. And now the extended forecast for the radio listening area. Tuesday and Tuesday night, warmer. Mostly clear. Highs in the lower 90s. Lows around 70. Wednesday and Wednesday night, mostly clear. Highs in the lower 90s. Lows around 70. Thursday and Thursday night, mostly clear. A 20% chance of showers. Highs in the lower 90s. Lows in the upper 60s. Friday and Friday night, partly cloudy. A 20% chance of showers. Highs in the upper 80s. Lows in the mid 60s. Saturday and Saturday night, partly cloudy. A 30% chance of showers. Highs in the mid 80s. Lows in the lower 60s. 6 a.m. Eastern Daylight Time weather conditions across north central Kentucky. At Frankfort. And the pressure was 29.97 inches and rising. At Lexington, it was clear. The temperature was 68 degrees, the dew point 68, and the relative humidity 100%. The wind was south at 3 miles an hour. The pressure was 29.99 inches and rising. At Louisville, it was partly cloudy. The temperature was 71 degrees, the dew point 69, and the relative humidity 93%. The wind was southeast at 5 miles an hour. The pressure was 29.95 inches and rising. At Frankfort, and the pressure was 29.97 inches and rising. Elsewhere around the region, fog was reported with a temperature of 68 at Wilmington, Ohio, 67 at Jackson, and 66 at London. At Jasper, Indiana, it was clear with a temperature of 69. It was partly cloudy with a temperature of 68 at Covington, 69 at Indianapolis, and 71 at Bowling Green. The current time is 6:57 a.m. Eastern Daylight Time.
Now for the official National Weather Service forecast for Frankfurt and surrounding communities. Today, mostly sunny. Highs in the upper 80s. West winds up to 10 miles an hour. Tonight, partly cloudy until midnight, then becoming mostly cloudy. Lows in the upper 50s. Northwest winds 5 to 10 miles an hour, shifting to the north after midnight. Monday, sunny. Highs in the lower 80s. Northeast winds 5 to 10 miles an hour. Monday night, mostly clear. Lows around 60. East winds 5 to 10 miles an hour. And now the extended forecast for the radio listening area. Tuesday and Tuesday night, warmer. Mostly clear. Highs in the lower 90s. Lows around 70. Wednesday and Wednesday night, mostly clear. Highs in the lower 90s. Lows around 70. Thursday and Thursday night, mostly clear. A 20% chance of showers. Highs in the lower 90s. Lows in the upper 60s. Friday and Friday night, partly cloudy. A 20% chance of showers. Highs in the upper 80s. Lows in the mid 60s. Saturday and Saturday night, partly cloudy. A 30% chance of showers. Highs in the mid 80s. Lows in the lower 60s. 6 a.m. Eastern Daylight Time weather conditions across north central Kentucky. At Frankfurt. And the pressure was 29.97 inches and rising. At Lexington, it was clear. The temperature was 68 degrees, the dew point 68, and the relative humidity 100%. The wind was south at 3 miles an hour. The pressure was 29.99 inches and rising. At Louisville, it was partly cloudy. The temperature was 71 degrees. The dew point 69, and the relative humidity 93%. The wind was southeast at 5 miles an hour. The pressure was 29.95 inches and rising. At Frankfurt, and the pressure was 29.97 inches and rising. Elsewhere around the region, fog was reported, with a temperature of 68 at Wilmington, Ohio, 67 at Jackson, and 66 at London. At Jasper, Indiana, it was clear, with a temperature of 69. It was partly cloudy, with a temperature of 68 at Covington, 69 at Indianapolis, and 71 at Bowling Green. Now for the official National Weather Service forecast for Frankfurt and surrounding communities. Today, mostly sunny. Highs in the upper 80s. West winds up to 10 miles an hour. Tonight, partly cloudy until midnight, then becoming mostly cloudy. Lows in the upper 50s. Northwest winds 5 to 10 miles an hour, shifting to the north after midnight. Monday, sunny. Highs in the lower 80s. Northeast winds 5 to 10 miles an hour. Monday night, mostly clear. Lows around 60. East winds 5 to 10 miles an hour. And now the extended forecast for the radio listening area. Tuesday and Tuesday night, warmer. Mostly clear. Highs in the lower 90s. Lows around 70. Wednesday and Wednesday night, mostly clear. Highs in the lower 90s. Lows around 70. Thursday and Thursday night, mostly clear. A 20% chance of showers. Highs in the lower 90s. Lows in the upper 60s. Friday and Friday night, partly cloudy. A 20% chance of showers. Highs in the upper 80s. Lows in the mid 60s. Saturday and Saturday night, partly cloudy. A 30% chance of showers. Highs in the mid 80s. Lows in the lower 60s. The current time is 7:02 a.m. Eastern Daylight Time. 6 a.m. Eastern Daylight Time weather conditions across north central Kentucky. At Frankfurt. And the pressure was 29.97 inches and rising. At Lexington, it was clear.
The temperature was 68 degrees.

the dew point 68, and the relative humidity 100%. The wind was south at 3 miles an hour. The pressure was 29.99 inches and rising. At Louisville, it was partly cloudy. The temperature was 71 degrees, the dew point 69, and the relative humidity 93%. The wind was southeast at 5 miles an hour. The pressure was 29.95 inches and rising. At Frankfort, and the pressure was 29.97 inches and rising. Elsewhere around the region, fog was reported with a temperature of 68 at Wilmington, Ohio, 67 at Jackson, and 66 at London. At Jasper, Indiana, it was clear with a temperature of 69. It was partly cloudy with a temperature of 68 at Covington, 69 at Indianapolis, and 71 at Bowling Green. Now for the official National Weather Service forecast for Frankfort and surrounding communities. Today, mostly sunny. Highs in the upper 80s. West winds up to 10 miles an hour. Tonight, partly cloudy until midnight, then becoming mostly cloudy. Lows in the upper 50s. Northwest winds 5 to 10 miles an hour, shifting to the north after midnight. Monday, sunny. Highs in the lower 80s. Northeast winds 5 to 10 miles an hour. Monday night, mostly clear. Lows around 60. East winds 5 to 10 miles an hour. And now the extended forecast for the radio listening area. Tuesday and Tuesday night, warmer. Mostly clear. Highs in the lower 90s. Lows around 70. Wednesday and Wednesday night, mostly clear. Highs in the lower 90s. Lows around 70. Thursday and Thursday night, mostly clear. A 20% chance of showers. Highs in the lower 90s. Lows in the upper 60s. Friday and Friday night, partly cloudy. A 20% chance of showers. Highs in the upper 80s. Lows in the mid-60s. Saturday and Saturday night, partly cloudy. A 30% chance of showers. Highs in the mid-80s. Lows in the lower 60s. 7 a.m. Eastern Daylight Time weather conditions across north-central Kentucky. At Frankfort, and the pressure was 29.99 inches and rising. At Lexington, it was clear, reducing the visibility to 3 miles. The temperature was 68 degrees, the dew point 68, and the relative humidity 100%. The wind was south at 3 miles an hour. The pressure was 30.01 inches and rising. At Louisville, it was partly cloudy. The temperature was 72 degrees, the dew point 68, and the relative humidity 87%. The wind was south at 5 miles an hour. The pressure was 29.98 inches and rising. At Frankfort, and the pressure was 29.99 inches and rising. Elsewhere around the region, fog was reported with a temperature of 68 at Wilmington, Ohio, 67 at Jackson, and 66 at London. It was clear, with a temperature of 67 at Covington, 69 at Jasper, Indiana, and 70 at Bowling Green. At Indianapolis, it was partly cloudy, with a temperature of 68. Now for the official National Weather Service forecast for Frankfort and surrounding communities. Today, mostly sunny. Highs in the upper 80s. West winds up to 10 miles an hour. Tonight, partly cloudy until midnight, then becoming mostly cloudy. Lows in the upper 50s. Northwest winds 5 to 10 miles an hour, shifting to the north after midnight. Monday, sunny. Highs in the lower 80s. Northeast winds 5 to 10 miles an hour. Monday night, mostly clear. Lows around 60. East winds 5 to 10 miles an hour. And now the extended forecast for the radio listening area. Tuesday and Tuesday night, warmer. Mostly clear. Highs in the lower 90s. Lows around 70.

and Wednesday night, mostly clear. Highs in the lower 90s. Lows around 70. Thursday and Thursday night, mostly clear. A 20% chance of showers. Highs in the lower 90s. Lows in the upper 60s. Friday and Friday night, partly cloudy. A 20% chance of showers. Highs in the upper 80s. Lows in the mid 60s. Saturday and Saturday night, partly cloudy. A 30% chance of showers. Highs in the mid 80s. Lows in the lower 60s. The current time is 7:08 a.m. Eastern Daylight Time. 7 a.m. Eastern Daylight Time weather conditions across north central Kentucky. At Frankfort. And the pressure was 29.99 inches and rising. At Lexington, it was clear, reducing the visibility to 3 miles. The temperature was 68 degrees, the dew point 68, and the relative humidity 100%. The wind was south at 3 miles an hour. The pressure was 30.01 inches and rising. At Louisville, it was partly cloudy. The temperature was 72 degrees, the dew point 68, and the relative humidity 87%. The wind was south at 5 miles an hour. The pressure was 29.98 inches and rising. At Frankfort, and the pressure was 29.99 inches and rising. Elsewhere around the region, fog was reported with a temperature of 68 at Wilmington, Ohio, 67 at Jackson, and 66 at London. It was clear, with a temperature of 67 at Covington, 69 at Jasper, Indiana, and 70 at Bowling Green. At Indianapolis, it was partly cloudy, with a temperature of 68. Now for the official National Weather Service forecast for Frankfort and surrounding communities. Today, mostly sunny. Highs in the upper 80s. West winds up to 10 miles an hour. Tonight, partly cloudy until midnight, then becoming mostly cloudy. Lows in the upper 50s. Northwest winds 5 to 10 miles an hour, shifting to the north after midnight. Monday, sunny. Highs in the lower 80s. Northeast winds 5 to 10 miles an hour. Monday night, mostly clear. Lows around 60. East winds 5 to 10 miles an hour. And now the extended forecast for the radio listening area. Tuesday and Tuesday night, warmer. Mostly clear. Highs in the lower 90s. Lows around 70. Wednesday and Wednesday night, mostly clear. Highs in the lower 90s. Lows around 70. Thursday and Thursday night, mostly clear. A 20% chance of showers. Highs in the lower 90s. Lows in the upper 60s. Friday and Friday night, partly cloudy. A 20% chance of showers. Highs in the upper 80s. Lows in the mid 60s. Saturday and Saturday night, partly cloudy. A 30% chance of showers. Highs in the mid 80s. Lows in the lower 60s. 7 a.m. Eastern Daylight Time weather conditions across north central Kentucky. At Frankfort. And the pressure was 29.99 inches and rising. At Lexington, it was clear, reducing the visibility to 3 miles. The temperature was 68 degrees, the dew point 68, and the relative humidity 100%. The wind was south at 3 miles an hour. The pressure was 30.01 inches and rising. At Louisville, it was partly cloudy. The temperature was 72 degrees, the dew point 68, and the relative humidity 87%. The wind was south at 5 miles an hour. The pressure was 29.98 inches and rising. At Frankfort, and the pressure was 29.99 inches and rising. Elsewhere around the region, fog was reported with a temperature of 68 at Wilmington, Ohio, 67 at Jackson, and 66 at London. It was clear with a temperature of 67 at Covington, 69 at Jasper, Indiana, and 70 at Bowling Green.

at Indianapolis, it was partly cloudy with a temperature of 68. 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The current time is 7:13 a.m. Eastern Daylight Time. 7 a.m. Eastern Daylight Time weather conditions across north-central Kentucky. At Frankfurt, and the pressure was 29.99 inches in rising. At Lexington, it was clear, reducing the visibility to 3 miles. The temperature was 68 degrees, the dew point 68, and the relative humidity 100%. The wind was south at 3 miles an hour. The pressure was 30.01 inches and rising. At Louisville, it was partly cloudy. The temperature was 72 degrees, the dew point 68, and the relative humidity 87%. The wind was south at 5 miles an hour. The pressure was 29.98 inches and rising. At Frankfurt, and the pressure was 29.99 inches and rising. Elsewhere around the region, fog was reported with a temperature of 68 at Wilmington, Ohio, and 67 at Jackson. It was clear with a temperature of 67 at Covington, 69 at Jasper, Indiana, and 70 at Bowling Green. At Indianapolis, it was partly cloudy with a temperature of 68. At London, it was cloudy with a temperature of 66. Now for the official National Weather Service forecast for Frankfurt and surrounding communities. Today, mostly sunny. Highs in the upper 80s. West winds up to 10 miles an hour. Tonight, partly cloudy until midnight, then becoming mostly cloudy. Lows in the upper 50s. Northwest winds 5 to 10 miles an hour, shifting to the north after midnight. Monday, sunny. Highs in the lower 80s. Northeast winds 5 to 10 miles an hour. Monday night, mostly clear. Lows around 60. East winds 5 to 10 miles an hour. And now the extended forecast for the radio listening area. Tuesday and Tuesday night, warmer. Mostly clear. Highs in the lower 90s. Lows around 70. Wednesday and Wednesday night, mostly clear. Highs in the lower 90s. Lows around 70. Thursday and Thursday night, mostly clear. A 20% chance of showers. Highs in the lower 90s. Lows in the upper 60s. Friday and Friday night, partly cloudy. A 20% chance of showers. Highs in the upper 80s. Lows in the mid 60s. Saturday and Saturday night, partly cloudy. A 30% chance of showers. Highs in the mid-80s. Lows in the lower 60s. 7 a.m. Eastern Daylight Time weather conditions across north-central Kentucky. At Frankfurt. And the pressure was 29.99 inches and rising. At Lexington, it was clear, reducing the visibility to 3 miles. The temperature was 68 degrees, the dew point 68, and the relative humidity 100%. The wind was south at 3 miles an hour. The pressure was 30.01 inches and rising. At Louisville, it was partly cloudy. The temperature was 72 degrees, the dew point 68, and the relative humidity 87%. The wind was south at 5 miles an hour. The pressure was 29.98 inches and rising. At Frankfurt, and the pressure was 29.99 inches and rising. Elsewhere around the region, fog was reported with a temperature of 68 at Wilmington, Ohio, and 67 at Jackson. It was clear with a temperature of 67 at Covington, 69 at Jasper, Indiana, and 70 at Bowling Green. At Indianapolis, it was partly cloudy with a temperature of 68. At London, it was cloudy with a temperature of 66. The current time is 7.

17 a.m. Eastern Daylight Time. Now for the official National Weather Service forecast for Frankfurt and surrounding communities. Today, mostly sunny. Highs in the upper 80s. West winds up to 10 miles an hour. Tonight, partly cloudy until midnight, then becoming mostly cloudy. Lows in the upper 50s. Northwest winds 5 to 10 miles an hour, shifting to the north after midnight. Monday, sunny. Highs in the lower 80s. Northeast winds 5 to 10 miles an hour. Monday night, mostly clear. Lows around 60. East winds 5 to 10 miles an hour. And now the extended forecast for the radio listening area. Tuesday and Tuesday night, warmer. Mostly clear. Highs in the lower 90s. Lows around 70. Wednesday and Wednesday night, mostly clear. Highs in the lower 90s. Lows around 70. Thursday and Thursday night, mostly clear. A 20% chance of showers. Highs in the lower 90s. Lows in the upper 60s. Friday and Friday night, partly cloudy. A 20% chance of showers. Highs in the upper 80s. Lows in the mid 60s. Saturday and Saturday night, partly cloudy. A 30% chance of showers. Highs in the mid 80s. Lows in the lower 60s. 7 a.m. Eastern Daylight Time weather conditions across north central Kentucky. At Frankfurt. And the pressure was 29.99 inches and rising. At Lexington, it was clear, reducing the visibility to 3 miles. The temperature was 68 degrees, the dew point 68, and the relative humidity 100%. The wind was south at 3 miles an hour. The pressure was 30.01 inches and rising. At Louisville, it was partly cloudy. The temperature was 72 degrees, the dew point 68, and the relative humidity 87%. The wind was south at 5 miles an hour. The pressure was 29.98 inches and rising. At Frankfurt, and the pressure was 29.99 inches and rising. Elsewhere around the region, fog was reported with a temperature of 68 at Wilmington, Ohio, and 67 at Jackson. It was clear, with a temperature of 67 at Covington, 69 at Jasper, Indiana, and 70 at Bowling Green. At Indianapolis, it was partly cloudy, with a temperature of 68. At London, it was cloudy, with a temperature of 66. Now for the official National Weather Service forecast for Frankfurt and surrounding communities. Today, mostly sunny. Highs in the upper 80s. West winds up to 10 miles an hour. Tonight, partly cloudy until midnight, then becoming mostly cloudy. Lows in the upper 50s. Northwest winds 5 to 10 miles an hour, shifting to the north after midnight. Monday, sunny. Highs in the lower 80s. Northeast winds 5 to 10 miles an hour. Monday night, mostly clear. Lows around 60. East winds 5 to 10 miles an hour. And now the extended forecast for the radio listening area. Tuesday and Tuesday night, warmer. Mostly clear. Highs in the lower 90s. Lows around 70. Wednesday and Wednesday night, mostly clear. Highs in the lower 90s. Lows around 70. Thursday and Thursday night, mostly clear. A 20% chance of showers. Highs in the lower 90s. Lows in the upper 60s. Friday and Friday night, partly cloudy. A 20% chance of showers. Highs in the upper 80s. Lows in the mid 60s. Saturday and Saturday night, partly cloudy. A 30% chance of showers. Highs in the mid 80s. Lows in the lower 60s. The current time is 7:22 a.m. Eastern Daylight Time. 7 a.m. Eastern Daylight Time weather conditions across north central Kentucky. At Frankfurt,

and the pressure was 29.99 inches and rising. At Lexington, it was clear, reducing the visibility to 3 miles. The temperature was 68 degrees, the dew point 68, and the relative humidity 100%. The wind was south at 3 miles an hour. The pressure was 30.01 inches and rising. At Louisville, it was partly cloudy. The temperature was 72 degrees, the dew point 68, and the relative humidity 87%. The wind was south at 5 miles an hour. The pressure was 29.98 inches and rising. At Frankfort, and the pressure was 29.99 inches and rising. Elsewhere around the region, fog was reported with a temperature of 68 at Wilmington, Ohio, and 67 at Jackson. It was clear with a temperature of 67 at Covington, 69 at Jasper, Indiana, and 70 at Bowling Green. At Indianapolis, it was partly cloudy with a temperature of 68. At London, it was cloudy with a temperature of 66. Now for the official National Weather Service forecast for Frankfort and surrounding communities. Today, mostly sunny. Highs in the upper 80s. West winds up to 10 miles an hour. Tonight, partly cloudy until midnight, then becoming mostly cloudy. Lows in the upper 50s. Northwest winds 5 to 10 miles an hour, shifting to the north after midnight. Monday, sunny. Highs in the lower 80s. Northeast winds 5 to 10 miles an hour. Monday night, mostly clear. Lows around 60. East winds 5 to 10 miles an hour. And now the extended forecast for the radio listening area. Tuesday and Tuesday night, warmer. Mostly clear. Highs in the lower 90s. Lows around 70. Wednesday and Wednesday night, mostly clear. Highs in the lower 90s. Lows around 70. Thursday and Thursday night, mostly clear. A 20% chance of showers. Highs in the lower 90s. Lows in the upper 60s. Friday and Friday night, partly cloudy. A 20% chance of showers. Highs in the upper 80s. Lows in the mid 60s. Saturday and Saturday night, partly cloudy. A 30% chance of showers. Highs in the mid 80s. Lows in the lower 60s. 7 a.m. Eastern Daylight Time weather conditions across north central Kentucky. At Frankfort, and the pressure was 29.99 inches and rising. At Lexington, it was clear, reducing the visibility to 3 miles. The temperature was 68 degrees, the dew point 68, and the relative humidity 100%. The wind was south at 3 miles an hour. The pressure was 30.01 inches and rising. At Louisville, it was partly cloudy. The temperature was 72 degrees, the dew point 68, and the relative humidity 87%. The wind was south at 5 miles an hour. The pressure was 29.98 inches and rising. At Frankfort, and the pressure was 29.99 inches and rising. Elsewhere around the region, fog was reported with a temperature of 68 at Wilmington, Ohio, and 67 at Jackson. It was clear with a temperature of 67 at Covington, 69 at Jasper, Indiana, and 70 at Bowling Green. At Indianapolis, it was partly cloudy with a temperature of 68. At London, it was cloudy with a temperature of 66. The current time is 7:27 a.m. Eastern Daylight Time. Now for the official National Weather Service forecast for Frankfort and surrounding communities. Today, mostly sunny. Highs in the upper 80s. West winds up to 10 miles an hour. Tonight, partly cloudy until midnight, then becoming mostly cloudy. Lows in the upper 50s. Northwest winds 5 to 10 miles an hour, shifting to the north after midnight. Monday, sunny. Highs in the lower 80s. Northeast winds 5 to 10 miles an hour.
Monday night, mostly clear. Lows around 60. East winds 5 to 10 miles an hour. And now the extended forecast for the radio listening area. Tuesday and Tuesday night, warmer. Mostly clear. Highs in the lower 90s. Lows around 70. Wednesday and Wednesday night, mostly clear. Highs in the lower 90s. Lows around 70. Thursday and Thursday night, mostly clear. A 20% chance of showers. Highs in the lower 90s. Lows in the upper 60s. Friday and Friday night, partly cloudy. A 20% chance of showers. Highs in the upper 80s. Lows in the mid 60s. Saturday and Saturday night, partly cloudy. A 30% chance of showers. Highs in the mid 80s. Lows in the lower 60s. 7 a.m. Eastern Daylight Time weather conditions across north central Kentucky. At Frankfort. And the pressure was 29.99 inches and rising. At Lexington, it was clear, reducing the visibility to 3 miles. The temperature was 68 degrees, the dew point 68, and the relative humidity 100%. The wind was south at 3 miles an hour. The pressure was 30.01 inches and rising. At Louisville, it was partly cloudy. The temperature was 72 degrees, the dew point 68, and the relative humidity 87%. The wind was south at 5 miles an hour. The pressure was 29.98 inches and rising. At Frankfort, and the pressure was 29.99 inches and rising. Elsewhere around the region, fog was reported with a temperature of 68 at Wilmington, Ohio, and 67 at Jackson. It was clear with a temperature of 67 at Covington, 69 at Jasper, Indiana, and 70 at Bowling Green. At Indianapolis, it was partly cloudy with a temperature of 68. At London, it was cloudy with a temperature of 66. Now for the official National Weather Service forecast for Frankfort and surrounding communities. Today, mostly sunny. Highs in the upper 80s. West winds up to 10 miles an hour. Tonight, partly cloudy until midnight, then becoming mostly cloudy. Lows in the upper 50s. Northwest winds 5 to 10 miles an hour, shifting to the north after midnight. Monday, sunny. Highs in the lower 80s. Northeast winds 5 to 10 miles an hour. Monday night, mostly clear. Lows around 60. East winds 5 to 10 miles an hour. And now the extended forecast for the radio listening area. Tuesday and Tuesday night, warmer. Mostly clear. Highs in the lower 90s. Lows around 70. Wednesday and Wednesday night, mostly clear. Highs in the lower 90s. Lows around 70. Thursday and Thursday night, mostly clear. A 20% chance of showers. Highs in the lower 90s. Lows in the upper 60s. Friday and Friday night, partly cloudy. A 20% chance of showers. Highs in the upper 80s. Lows in the mid 60s. Saturday and Saturday night, partly cloudy. A 30% chance of showers. Highs in the mid 80s. Lows in the lower 60s. 7 a.m. Eastern Daylight Time weather conditions across north central Kentucky. At Frankfort. And the pressure was 29.99 inches and rising. At Lexington, it was clear, reducing the visibility to 3 miles. The temperature was 68 degrees, the dew point 68, and the relative humidity 100%. The wind was south at 3 miles an hour. The pressure was 30.01 inches and rising. At Louisville, it was partly cloudy. The temperature was 72 degrees, the dew point 68, and the relative humidity 87%. The wind was south at 5 miles an hour. The pressure was 29.98 inches and rising. At Frankfort, and the pressure was 29.

0.99 inches and rising. Elsewhere around the region, fog was reported with a temperature of 68 at Wilmington, Ohio, and 67 at Jackson. It was clear with a temperature of 67 at Covington, 69 at Jasper, Indiana, and 70 at Bowling Green. At Indianapolis, it was partly cloudy with a temperature of 68. At London, it was cloudy, 67 at Covington, 69 at Jasper, Indiana, and 70 at Bowling Green. At Indianapolis, it was partly cloudy with a temperature of 68. At London, it was cloudy with a temperature of 66. The current time is 7:33 a.m. Eastern Daylight Time. Now for the official National Weather Service forecast for Frankfort and surrounding communities. Today, mostly sunny. Highs in the upper 80s. West winds up to 10 miles an hour. Tonight, partly cloudy until midnight, then becoming mostly cloudy. Lows in the upper 50s. Northwest winds 5 to 10 miles an hour, shifting to the north after midnight. Monday, sunny. Highs in the lower 80s. Northeast winds 5 to 10 miles an hour. Monday night, mostly clear. Lows around 60. East winds 5 to 10 miles an hour. And now the extended forecast for the radio listening area. Tuesday and Tuesday night, warmer. Mostly clear. Highs in the lower 90s. Lows around 70. Wednesday and Wednesday night, mostly clear. Highs in the lower 90s. Lows around 70. Thursday and Thursday night, mostly clear. A 20% chance of showers. Highs in the lower 90s. Lows in the upper 60s. Friday and Friday night, partly cloudy. A 20% chance of showers. Highs in the upper 80s. Lows in the mid 60s. Saturday and Saturday night, partly cloudy. A 30% chance of showers. Highs in the mid 80s. Lows in the lower 60s. 7 a.m. Eastern Daylight Time weather conditions across north central Kentucky. At Frankfort, and the pressure was 29.99 inches and rising. At Lexington, it was clear, reducing the visibility to 3 miles. The temperature was 68 degrees, the dew point 68, and the relative humidity 100%. The wind was south at 3 miles an hour. The pressure was 30.01 inches and rising. At Louisville, it was partly cloudy. The temperature was 72 degrees, the dew point 68, and the relative humidity 87%. The wind was south at 5 miles an hour. The pressure was 29.98 inches and rising. At Frankfort, and the pressure was 29.99 inches and rising. Elsewhere around the region, fog was reported with a temperature of 68 at Wilmington, Ohio, and 67 at Jackson. It was clear with a temperature of 67 at Covington, 69 at Jasper, Indiana, and 70 at Bowling Green. At Indianapolis, it was partly cloudy with a temperature of 68. At London, it was cloudy with a temperature of 66. Now for the official National Weather Service forecast for Frankfort and surrounding communities. Today, mostly sunny. Highs in the upper 80s. West winds up to 10 miles an hour. Tonight, partly cloudy until midnight, then becoming mostly cloudy. Lows in the upper 50s. Northwest winds 5 to 10 miles an hour, shifting to the north after midnight. Monday, sunny. Highs in the lower 80s. Northeast winds 5 to 10 miles an hour. Monday night, mostly clear. Lows around 60. East winds 5 to 10 miles an hour. And now the extended forecast for the radio listening area. Tuesday and Tuesday night, warmer. Mostly clear. Highs in the lower 90s. Lows around 70. Wednesday and Wednesday night, mostly clear. Highs in the lower 90s. Lows around 70. Thursday and Thursday.

3 miles. The temperature was 68 degrees, the dew point 68, and the relative humidity 100%. The wind was south at 3 miles an hour. The pressure was 30.01 inches and rising. At Louisville, it was partly cloudy. The temperature was 72 degrees, the dew point 68, and the relative humidity 87%. The wind was south at 5 miles an hour. The pressure was 29.98 inches and rising. At Frankfort, and the pressure was 29.99 inches and rising. Elsewhere around the region, fog was reported with a temperature of 68 at Wilmington, Ohio, and 67 at Jackson. It was clear with a temperature of 67 at Covington, 69 at Jasper, Indiana, and 70 at Bowling Green. At Indianapolis, it was partly cloudy with a temperature of 68. At London, it was cloudy with a temperature of 66. Now for the official National Weather Service forecast for Frankfort and surrounding communities. Today, mostly sunny. Highs in the upper 80s. West winds up to 10 miles an hour. Tonight, partly cloudy until midnight, then becoming mostly cloudy. Lows in the upper 50s. Northwest winds 5 to 10 miles an hour, shifting to the north after midnight. Monday, sunny. Highs in the lower 80s. Northeast winds 5 to 10 miles an hour. Monday night, mostly clear. Lows around 60. East winds 5 to 10 miles an hour. And now the extended forecast for the radio listening area. Tuesday and Tuesday night, warmer. Mostly clear. Highs in the lower 90s. Lows around 70. Wednesday and Wednesday night, mostly clear. Highs in the lower 90s. Lows around 70. Thursday and Thursday night, mostly clear. A 20% chance of showers. Highs in the lower 90s. Lows in the upper 60s. Friday and Friday night, partly cloudy. A 20% chance of showers. Highs in the upper 80s. Lows in the mid 60s. Saturday and Saturday night, partly cloudy. A 30% chance of showers. Highs in the mid 80s. Lows in the lower 60s. 7 a.m. Eastern Daylight Time weather conditions across north central Kentucky. At Frankfort, and the pressure was 29.99 inches and rising. At Lexington, it was clear, reducing the visibility to 3 miles. The temperature was 68 degrees, the dew point 68, and the relative humidity 100%. The wind was south at 3 miles an hour. The pressure was 30.01 inches and rising. At Louisville, it was partly cloudy. The temperature was 72 degrees, the dew point 68, and the relative humidity 87%. The wind was south at 5 miles an hour. The pressure was 29.98 inches and rising. At Frankfort, and the pressure was 29.99 inches and rising. Elsewhere around the region, fog was reported with a temperature of 68 at Wilmington, Ohio, and 67 at Jackson. It was clear with a temperature of 67 at Covington, 69 at Jasper, Indiana, and 70 at Bowling Green. At Indianapolis, it was partly cloudy with a temperature of 68. At London, it was cloudy with a temperature of 66. 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The current time is 7:43 a.m. Eastern Daylight Time. Now for the official National Weather Service forecast for Frankfort and surrounding communities. Today, mostly sunny. Highs in the upper 80s. West winds up to 10 miles an hour. Tonight, partly cloudy until midnight, then becoming mostly cloudy. Lows in the upper 50s. Northwest winds 5 to

10 miles an hour, shifting to the north after midnight. Monday, sunny. Highs in the lower 80s. Northeast winds 5 to 10 miles an hour. Monday night, mostly clear. Lows around 60. East winds 5 to 10 miles an hour. And now the extended forecast for the radio listening area. Tuesday and Tuesday night, warmer. Mostly clear. Highs in the lower 90s. Lows around 70. Wednesday and Wednesday night, mostly clear. Highs in the lower 90s. Lows around 70. Thursday and Thursday night, mostly clear. A 20% chance of showers. Highs in the lower 90s. Lows in the upper 60s. Friday and Friday night, partly cloudy. A 20% chance of showers. Highs in the upper 80s. Lows in the mid 60s. Saturday and Saturday night, partly cloudy. A 30% chance of showers. Highs in the mid 80s. Lows in the lower 60s. 7 a.m. Eastern Daylight Time weather conditions across north central Kentucky. At Frankfort. And the pressure was 29.99 inches and rising. At Lexington, it was clear, reducing the visibility to 3 miles. The temperature was 68 degrees, the dew point 68, and the relative humidity 100%. The wind was south at 3 miles an hour. The pressure was 30.01 inches and rising. At Louisville, it was partly cloudy. The temperature was 72 degrees, the dew point 68, and the relative humidity 87%. The wind was south at 5 miles an hour. The pressure was 29.98 inches and rising. At Frankfort, and the pressure was 29.99 inches and rising. Elsewhere around the region, fog was reported with a temperature of 68 at Wilmington, Ohio, and 67 at Jackson. It was clear, with a temperature of 67 at Covington, 69 at Jasper, Indiana, and 70 at Bowling Green. At Indianapolis, it was partly cloudy, with a temperature of 68. At London, it was cloudy, with a temperature of 66. Now for the official National Weather Service forecast for Frankfort and surrounding communities. Today, mostly sunny. Highs in the upper 80s. West winds up to 10 miles an hour. Tonight, partly cloudy until midnight, then becoming mostly cloudy. Lows in the upper 50s. Northwest winds 5 to 10 miles an hour, shifting to the north after midnight. Monday, sunny. Highs in the lower 80s. Northeast winds 5 to 10 miles an hour. Monday night, mostly clear. Lows around 60. East winds 5 to 10 miles an hour. And now the extended forecast for the radio listening area. Tuesday and Tuesday night, warmer. Mostly clear. Highs in the lower 90s. Lows around 70. Wednesday and Wednesday night, mostly clear. Highs in the lower 90s. Lows around 70. Thursday and Thursday night, mostly clear. A 20% chance of showers. Highs in the lower 90s. Lows in the upper 60s. Friday and Friday night, partly cloudy. A 20% chance of showers. Highs in the upper 80s. Lows in the mid 60s. Saturday and Saturday night, partly cloudy. A 30% chance of showers. Highs in the mid 80s. Lows in the lower 60s. The current time is 7:47 a.m. Eastern Daylight Time. 7 a.m. Eastern Daylight Time weather conditions across north central Kentucky. At Frankfort. And the pressure was 29.99 inches and rising. At Lexington, it was clear, reducing the visibility to 3 miles. The temperature was 68 degrees, the dew point 68, and the relative humidity 100%. The wind was south at 3 miles an hour. The pressure was 30.01 inches and rising. At Louisville, it was partly cloudy.

temperature was 72 degrees, the dew point 68, and the relative humidity 87%. The wind was south at 5 miles an hour. The pressure was 29.98 inches and rising at Frankfurt, and the pressure was 29.99 inches and rising. Elsewhere around the region, fog was reported with a temperature of 68 at Wilmington, Ohio, and 67 at Jackson. It was clear with a temperature of 67 at Covington, 69 at Jasper, Indiana, and 70 at Bowling Green. At Indianapolis, it was partly cloudy with a temperature of 68. At London, it was cloudy with a temperature of 66. Now for the official National Weather Service forecast for Frankfurt and surrounding communities. Today, mostly sunny. Highs in the upper 80s. West winds up to 10 miles an hour. Tonight, partly cloudy until midnight, then becoming mostly cloudy. Lows in the upper 50s. Northwest winds 5 to 10 miles an hour, shifting to the north after midnight. Monday, sunny. Highs in the lower 80s. Northeast winds 5 to 10 miles an hour. Monday night, mostly clear. Lows around 60. East winds 5 to 10 miles an hour. And now the extended forecast for the radio listening area. Tuesday and Tuesday night, warmer. Mostly clear. Highs in the lower 90s. Lows around 70. Wednesday and Wednesday night, mostly clear. Highs in the lower 90s. Lows around 70. Thursday and Thursday night, mostly clear. A 20% chance of showers. Highs in the lower 90s. Lows in the upper 60s. Friday and Friday night, partly cloudy. A 20% chance of showers. Highs in the upper 80s. Lows in the mid 60s. Saturday and Saturday night, partly cloudy. A 30% chance of showers. Highs in the mid 80s. Lows in the lower 60s. 7 a.m. Eastern Daylight Time weather conditions across north central Kentucky. At Frankfurt. And the pressure was 29.99 inches and rising. At Lexington, it was clear, reducing the visibility to 3 miles. The temperature was 68 degrees, the dew point 68, and the relative humidity 100%. The wind was south at 3 miles an hour. The pressure was 30.01 inches and rising. At Louisville, it was partly cloudy. The temperature was 72 degrees, the dew point 68, and the relative humidity 87%. The wind was south at 5 miles an hour. The pressure was 29.98 inches and rising at Frankfurt, and the pressure was 29.99 inches and rising. Elsewhere around the region, fog was reported with a temperature of 68 at Wilmington, Ohio, and 67 at Jackson. It was clear with a temperature of 67 at Covington, 69 at Jasper, Indiana, and 70 at Bowling Green. At Indianapolis, it was partly cloudy with a temperature of 68. At London, it was cloudy with a temperature of 66. The current time is 7:52 a.m. Eastern Daylight Time. Now for the official National Weather Service forecast for Frankfurt and surrounding communities. Today, mostly sunny. Highs in the upper 80s. West winds up to 10 miles an hour. Tonight, partly cloudy until midnight, then becoming mostly cloudy. Lows in the upper 50s. Northwest winds 5 to 10 miles an hour, shifting to the north after midnight. Monday, sunny. Highs in the lower 80s. Northeast winds 5 to 10 miles an hour. Monday night, mostly clear. Lows around 60. East winds 5 to 10 miles an hour. And now the extended forecast for the radio listening area. Tuesday and Tuesday night, warmer. Mostly clear. Highs in the lower 90s. Lows around 70. Wednesday and Wednesday night, mostly clear. Highs in the lower 90s.

Lows around 70. Thursday and Thursday night, mostly clear. A 20% chance of showers. Highs in the lower 90s. Lows in the upper 60s. Friday and Friday night, partly cloudy. A 20% chance of showers. Highs in the upper 80s. Lows in the mid 60s. Saturday and Saturday night, partly cloudy. A 30% chance of showers. Highs in the mid 80s. Lows in the lower 60s. 7 a.m. Eastern Daylight Time weather conditions across north central Kentucky. At Frankfort. And the pressure was 29.99 inches and rising. At Lexington, it was clear, reducing the visibility to 3 miles. The temperature was 68 degrees, the dew point 68, and the relative humidity 100%. The wind was south at 3 miles an hour. The pressure was 30.01 inches and rising. At Louisville, it was partly cloudy. The temperature was 72 degrees, the dew point 68, and the relative humidity 87%. The wind was south at 5 miles an hour. The pressure was 29.98 inches and rising. At Frankfort, and the pressure was 29.99 inches and rising. Elsewhere around the region, fog was reported with a temperature of 68 at Wilmington, Ohio, and 67 at Jackson. It was clear, with a temperature of 67 at Covington, 69 at Jasper, Indiana, and 70 at Bowling Green. At Indianapolis, it was partly cloudy, with a temperature of 68. At London, it was cloudy, with a temperature of 66. Now for the official National Weather Service forecast for Frankfort and surrounding communities. Today, mostly sunny. Highs in the upper 80s. West winds up to 10 miles an hour. Tonight, partly cloudy until midnight, then becoming mostly cloudy. Lows in the upper 50s. Northwest winds 5 to 10 miles an hour, shifting to the north after midnight. Monday, sunny. Highs in the lower 80s. Northeast winds 5 to 10 miles an hour. Monday night, mostly clear. Lows around 60. East winds 5 to 10 miles an hour. And now the extended forecast for the radio listening area. Tuesday and Tuesday night, warmer. Mostly clear. Highs in the lower 90s. Lows around 70. Wednesday and Wednesday night, mostly clear. Highs in the lower 90s. Lows around 70. Thursday and Thursday night, mostly clear. A 20% chance of showers. Highs in the lower 90s. Lows in the upper 60s. Friday and Friday night, partly cloudy. A 20% chance of showers. Highs in the upper 80s. Lows in the mid 60s. Saturday and Saturday night, partly cloudy. A 30% chance of showers. Highs in the mid 80s. Lows in the lower 60s. The current time is 7:57 a.m. Eastern Daylight Time. 7 a.m. Eastern Daylight Time weather conditions across north central Kentucky. At Frankfort. And the pressure was 29.99 inches and rising. At Lexington, it was clear, reducing the visibility to 3 miles. The temperature was 68 degrees, the dew point 68, and the relative humidity 100%. The wind was south at 3 miles an hour. The pressure was 30.01 inches and rising. At Louisville, it was partly cloudy. The temperature was 72 degrees, the dew point 68, and the relative humidity 87%. The wind was south at 5 miles an hour. The pressure was 29.98 inches and rising. At Frankfort, and the pressure was 29.99 inches and rising. Elsewhere around the region, fog was reported with a temperature of 68 at Wilmington, Ohio, and 67 at Jackson. It was clear, with a temperature of 67 at Covington, 69 at Jasper, Indiana, and 70 at Bowling Green. At Indianapolis, it was partly

partly cloudy with a temperature of 68. At London, it was cloudy with a temperature of 66. Now for the official National Weather Service forecast for Frankfurt and surrounding communities. Today, mostly sunny. Highs in the upper 80s. West winds up to 10 miles an hour. Tonight, partly cloudy until midnight, then becoming mostly cloudy. Lows in the upper 50s. Northwest winds 5 to 10 miles an hour, shifting to the north after midnight. Monday, sunny. Highs in the lower 80s. Northeast winds 5 to 10 miles an hour. Monday night, mostly clear. Lows around 60. East winds 5 to 10 miles an hour. And now the extended forecast for the radio listening area. Tuesday and Tuesday night, warmer. Mostly clear. Highs in the lower 90s. Lows around 70. Wednesday and Wednesday night, mostly clear. Highs in the lower 90s. Lows around 70. Thursday and Thursday night, mostly clear. A 20% chance of showers. Highs in the lower 90s. Lows in the upper 60s. Friday and Friday night, partly cloudy. A 20% chance of showers. Highs in the upper 80s. Lows in the mid 60s. Saturday and Saturday night, partly cloudy. A 30% chance of showers. Highs in the mid 80s. Lows in the lower 60s. 7 a.m. Eastern Daylight Time weather conditions across north central Kentucky. At Frankfurt. And the pressure was 29.99 inches and rising. At Lexington, it was clear, reducing the visibility to 3 miles. The temperature was 68 degrees, the dew point 68, and the relative humidity 100%. The wind was south at 3 miles an hour. The pressure was 30.01 inches and rising. At Louisville, it was partly cloudy. The temperature was 72 degrees, the dew point 68, and the relative humidity 87%. The wind was south at 5 miles an hour. The pressure was 29.98 inches and rising. At Frankfurt, and the pressure was 29.99 inches and rising. Elsewhere around the region, fog was reported with a temperature of 68 at Wilmington, Ohio, and 67 at Jackson. It was clear with a temperature of 67 at Covington, 69 at Jasper, Indiana, and 70 at Bowling Green. At Indianapolis, it was partly cloudy with a temperature of 68. At London, it was cloudy with a temperature of 66. Now for the official National Weather Service forecast for Frankfurt and surrounding communities. Today, mostly sunny. Highs in the upper 80s. West winds up to 10 miles an hour. Tonight, partly cloudy until midnight, then becoming mostly cloudy. Lows in the upper 50s. Northwest winds 5 to 10 miles an hour, shifting to the north after midnight. Monday, sunny. Highs in the lower 80s. Northeast winds 5 to 10 miles an hour. Monday night, mostly clear. Lows around 60. East winds 5 to 10 miles an hour. And now the extended forecast for the radio area. Tuesday and Tuesday night, warmer. Mostly clear. Highs in the lower 80s. Lows around 70. Wednesday and Wednesday night, mostly clear. Highs in the lower 90s. Lows around 70. Thursday and Thursday night, mostly clear. A 20% chance of showers. Highs in the lower 90s. Lows in the upper 60s. Friday and Friday night, partly cloudy. A 20% chance of showers. Highs in the upper 80s. Lows in the mid 60s. Saturday and Saturday night, partly cloudy. A 30% chance of showers. Highs in the mid 80s. Lows in the lower 60s. The current time is 8:03 a.m. Eastern Daylight Time. 7 a.m. Eastern Daylight Time.

and weather conditions across north-central Kentucky at Frankfort, and the pressure was 29.99 inches and rising. At Lexington, it was clear, reducing the visibility to 3 miles. The temperature was 68 degrees, the dew point 68, and the relative humidity 100%. The wind was south at 3 miles an hour. The pressure was 30.01 inches and rising. At Louisville, it was partly cloudy. The temperature was 72 degrees, the dew point 68, and the relative humidity 87%. The wind was south at 5 miles an hour. The pressure was 29.98 inches and rising at Frankfort, and the pressure was 29.99 inches and rising. Elsewhere around the region, fog was reported with a temperature of 68 at Wilmington, Ohio, and 67 at Jackson. It was clear with a temperature of 67 at Covington, 69 at Jasper, Indiana, and 70 at Bowling Green. At Indianapolis, it was partly cloudy with a temperature of 68. At London, it was cloudy with a temperature of 66. 8 a.m. Eastern Daylight Time weather conditions across north-central Kentucky. At Frankfort, and the pressure was 30.01 inches and rising. At Lexington, it was clear. The temperature was 68 degrees, the dew point 68, and the relative humidity 100%. The wind was southwest at 7 miles an hour. The pressure was 30.03 inches and rising. At Louisville, it was partly cloudy. The temperature was 72 degrees, the dew point 68, and the relative humidity 87%. The wind was calm. The pressure was 30.01 inches and rising at Frankfort, and the pressure was 30.01 inches and rising. Elsewhere around the region, fog was reported with a temperature of 68 at Wilmington, Ohio, 68 at Jackson, and 66 at London. It was partly cloudy with a temperature of 68 at Covington, 69 at Indianapolis, 69 at Jasper, Indiana, and 70 at Bowling Green. Now for the official National Weather Service forecast for Frankfort and surrounding communities. Today, mostly sunny. Highs in the upper 80s. West winds up to 10 miles an hour. Tonight, partly cloudy until midnight, then becoming mostly cloudy. Lows in the upper 50s. Northwest winds 5 to 10 miles an hour, shifting to the north after midnight. Monday, sunny. Highs in the lower 80s. Northeast winds 5 to 10 miles an hour. Monday night, mostly clear. Lows around 60. East winds 5 to 10 miles an hour. And now the extended forecast for the radio listening area. Tuesday and Tuesday night, warmer. Mostly clear. Highs in the lower 90s. Lows around 70. Wednesday and Wednesday night, mostly clear. Highs in the lower 90s. Lows around 70. Thursday and Thursday night, mostly clear. A 20% chance of showers. Highs in the lower 90s. Lows in the upper 60s. Friday and Friday night, partly cloudy. A 20% chance of showers. Highs in the upper 80s. Lows in the mid 60s. Saturday and Saturday night, partly cloudy. A 30% chance of showers. Highs in the mid-80s. Lows in the lower 60s. The current time is 8:07 a.m. Eastern Daylight Time. 8 a.m. Eastern Daylight Time weather conditions across north-central Kentucky. At Frankfort. And the pressure was 30.01 inches and rising. At Lexington, it was clear. The temperature was 68 degrees, the dew point 68, and the relative humidity 100%. The wind was southwest at 7 miles an hour. The pressure was 30.03 inches and rising. At Louisville, it was partly cloudy. The temperature was 72 degrees, the dew point 68, and the relative humidity 87%. The wind was calm. The pressure

30.01 inches and rising at Frankfurt. And the pressure was 30.01 inches and rising. Elsewhere around the region, fog was reported with a temperature of 68 at Wilmington, Ohio, 68 at Jackson, and 66 at London. It was partly cloudy, with a temperature of 68 at Covington, 69 at Indianapolis, 69 at Jasper, Indiana, and 70 at Bowling Green. Now for the official National Weather Service forecast for Frankfurt and surrounding communities. Today, mostly sunny. Highs in the upper 80s. West winds up to 10 miles an hour. Tonight, partly cloudy until midnight, then becoming mostly cloudy. Lows in the upper 50s. Northwest winds 5 to 10 miles an hour, shifting to the north after midnight. Monday, sunny. Highs in the lower 80s. Northeast winds 5 to 10 miles an hour. Monday night, mostly clear. Lows around 60. East winds 5 to 10 miles an hour. And now the extended forecast for the radio listening area. Tuesday and Tuesday night, warmer. Mostly clear. Highs in the lower 90s. Lows around 70. Wednesday and Wednesday night, mostly clear. Highs in the lower 90s. Lows around 70. Thursday and Thursday night, mostly clear. A 20% chance of showers. Highs in the lower 90s. Lows in the upper 60s. Friday and Friday night, partly cloudy. A 20% chance of showers. Highs in the upper 80s. Lows in the mid 60s. Saturday and Saturday night, partly cloudy. A 30% chance of showers. Highs in the mid 80s. Lows in the lower 60s. 8 a.m. Eastern Daylight Time weather conditions across north central Kentucky. At Frankfurt. And the pressure was 30.01 inches and rising. At Lexington, it was clear. The temperature was 68 degrees, the dew point 68, and the relative humidity 100%. The wind was southwest at 7 miles an hour. The pressure was 30.03 inches and rising. At Louisville, it was partly cloudy. The temperature was 72 degrees, the dew point 68, and the relative humidity 87%. The wind was calm. The pressure was 30.01 inches and rising. At Frankfurt, and the pressure was 30.01 inches and rising. Elsewhere around the region, fog was reported with a temperature of 68 at Wilmington, Ohio, 68 at Jackson, and 66 at London. It was partly cloudy, with a temperature of 68 at Covington, 69 at Indianapolis, 69 at Jasper, Indiana, and 70 at Bowling Green. Now for the official National Weather Service forecast for Frankfurt and surrounding communities. Today, mostly sunny. Highs in the upper 80s. West winds up to 10 miles an hour. Tonight, partly cloudy until midnight, then becoming mostly cloudy. Lows in the upper 50s. Northwest winds 5 to 10 miles an hour, shifting to the north after midnight. Monday, sunny. Highs in the lower 80s. Northeast winds 5 to 10 miles an hour. Monday night, mostly clear. Lows around 60. East winds 5 to 10 miles an hour. And now the extended forecast for the radio listening area. Tuesday and Tuesday night, warmer. Mostly clear. Highs in the lower 90s. Lows around 70. Wednesday and Wednesday night, mostly clear. Highs in the lower 90s. Lows around 70. Thursday and Thursday night, mostly clear. A 20% chance of showers. Highs in the lower 90s. Lows in the upper 60s. Friday and Friday night, partly cloudy. A 20% chance of showers. Highs in the upper 80s. Lows in the mid 60s. Saturday and Saturday night, partly cloudy. A 30% chance of showers. Highs in the mid 80s.

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The current time is 8:13 a.m. Eastern Daylight Time. 8 a.m. Eastern Daylight Time weather conditions across north-central Kentucky. At Frankfurt, and the pressure was 30.01 inches and rising. At Lexington, it was clear. The temperature was 68 degrees, the dew point 68, and the relative humidity 100%. The wind was southwest at 7 miles an hour. The pressure was 30.03 inches and rising. At Louisville, it was partly cloudy. The temperature was 72 degrees, the dew point 68, and the relative humidity 87%. The wind was calm. The pressure was 30.01 inches and rising. At Frankfurt, and the pressure was 30.01 inches and rising. Elsewhere around the region, fog was reported with a temperature of 68 at Wilmington, Ohio, 68 at Jackson, and 66 at London. It was partly cloudy, with a temperature of 68 at Covington, 69 at Indianapolis, 69 at Jasper, Indiana, and 70 at Bowling Green. Now for the official National Weather Service forecast for Frankfurt and surrounding communities. Today, mostly sunny. Highs in the upper 80s. West winds up to 10 miles an hour. Tonight, partly cloudy until midnight, then becoming mostly cloudy. Lows in the upper 50s. Northwest winds 5 to 10 miles an hour, shifting to the north after midnight. Monday, sunny. Highs in the lower 80s. Northeast winds 5 to 10 miles an hour. Monday night, mostly clear. Lows around 60. East winds 5 to 10 miles an hour. And now the extended forecast for the radio listening area. Tuesday and Tuesday night, warmer. Mostly clear. Highs in the lower 90s. Lows around 70. Wednesday and Wednesday night, mostly clear. Highs in the lower 90s. Lows around 70. Thursday and Thursday night, mostly clear. A 20% chance of showers. Highs in the lower 90s. Lows in the upper 60s. Friday and Friday night, partly cloudy. A 20% chance of showers. Highs in the upper 80s. Lows in the mid-60s. Saturday and Saturday night, partly cloudy. A 30% chance of showers. Highs in the mid-80s. Lows in the lower 60s. 8 a.m. Eastern Daylight Time weather conditions across north-central Kentucky. At Frankfurt, and the pressure was 30.01 inches and rising. At Lexington, it was clear. The temperature was 68 degrees, the dew point 68, and the relative humidity 100%. The wind was southwest at 7 miles an hour. The pressure was 30.03 inches and rising. At Louisville, it was partly cloudy. The temperature was 72 degrees, the dew point 68, and the relative humidity 87%. The wind was calm. The pressure was 30.01 inches and rising. At Frankfurt, and the pressure was 30.01 inches and rising. Elsewhere around the region, fog was reported with a temperature of 68 at Wilmington, Ohio, 68 at Jackson, and 66 at London. It was partly cloudy, with a temperature of 68 at Covington, 69 at Indianapolis, 69 at Jasper, Indiana, and 70 at Bowling Green. The current time is 8:18 a.m. Eastern Daylight Time. Now for the official National Weather Service forecast for Frankfurt and surrounding communities. Today, mostly sunny. Highs in the upper 80s. West winds up to 10 miles an hour. Tonight, partly cloudy until midnight, then becoming mostly cloudy. Lows in the upper 50s.

northwest winds 5 to 10 miles an hour, shifting to the north after midnight. Monday, sunny. Highs in the lower 80s. Northeast winds 5 to 10 miles an hour. Monday night, mostly clear. Lows around 60. East winds 5 to 10 miles an hour. And now the extended forecast for the radio listening area. Tuesday and Tuesday night, warmer. Mostly clear. Highs in the lower 90s. Lows around 70. Wednesday and Wednesday night, mostly clear. Highs in the lower 90s. Lows around 70. Thursday and Thursday night, mostly clear. A 20% chance of showers. Highs in the lower 90s. Lows in the upper 60s. Friday and Friday night, partly cloudy. A 20% chance of showers. Highs in the upper 80s. Lows in the mid 60s. Saturday and Saturday night, partly cloudy. A 30% chance of showers. Highs in the mid 80s. Lows in the lower 60s. 8 a.m. Eastern Daylight Time weather conditions across north central Kentucky. At Frankfort. And the pressure was 30.01 inches and rising. At Lexington, it was clear. The temperature was 68 degrees, the dew point 68, and the relative humidity 100%. The wind was southwest at 7 miles an hour. The pressure was 30.03 inches and rising. At Louisville, it was partly cloudy. The temperature was 72 degrees, the dew point 68, and the relative humidity 87%. The wind was calm. The pressure was 30.01 inches and rising. At Frankfort, and the pressure was 30.01 inches and rising. Elsewhere around the region, fog was reported with a temperature of 68 at Wilmington, Ohio, 68 at Jackson, and 66 at London. It was partly cloudy, with a temperature of 68 at Covington, 69 at Indianapolis, 69 at Jasper, Indiana, and 70 at Bowling Green. Now for the official National Weather Service forecast for Frankfort and surrounding communities. Today, mostly sunny. Highs in the upper 80s. West winds up to 10 miles an hour. Tonight, partly cloudy until midnight, then becoming mostly cloudy. Lows in the upper 50s. Northwest winds 5 to 10 miles an hour, shifting to the north after midnight. Monday, sunny. Highs in the lower 80s. Northeast winds 5 to 10 miles an hour. Monday night, mostly clear. Lows around 60. East winds 5 to 10 miles an hour. And now the extended forecast for the radio listening area. Tuesday and Tuesday night, warmer. Mostly clear. Highs in the lower 90s. Lows around 70. Wednesday and Wednesday night, mostly clear. Highs in the lower 90s. Lows around 70. Thursday and Thursday night, mostly clear. A 20% chance of showers. Highs in the lower 90s. Lows in the upper 60s. Friday and Friday night, partly cloudy. A 20% chance of showers. Highs in the upper 80s. Lows in the mid 60s. Saturday and Saturday night, partly cloudy. A 30% chance of showers. Highs in the mid 80s. Lows in the lower 60s. The current time is 8:22 a.m. Eastern Daylight Time. 8 a.m. Eastern Daylight Time weather conditions across north central Kentucky. At Frankfort. And the pressure was 30.01 inches and rising. At Lexington, it was clear. The temperature was 68 degrees, the dew point 68, and the relative humidity 100%. The wind was southwest at 7 miles an hour. The pressure was 30.03 inches and rising. At Louisville, it was partly cloudy. The temperature was 72 degrees, the dew point 68, and the relative humidity 87%. The wind was calm. The pressure was 30.01 inches and rising.

at Frankfurt, and the pressure was 30.01 inches and rising. Elsewhere around the region, fog was reported with a temperature of 68 at Wilmington, Ohio, 68 at Jackson, and 66 at London. It was partly cloudy, with a temperature of 68 at Covington, 69 at Indianapolis, 69 at Jasper, Indiana, and 70 at Bowling Green. Now for the official National Weather Service forecast for Frankfurt and surrounding communities. Today, mostly sunny. Highs in the upper 80s. West winds up to 10 miles an hour. Tonight, partly cloudy until midnight, then becoming mostly cloudy. Lows in the upper 50s. Northwest winds 5 to 10 miles an hour, shifting to the north after midnight. Monday, sunny. Highs in the lower 80s. Northeast winds 5 to 10 miles an hour. Monday night, mostly clear. Lows around 60. East winds 5 to 10 miles an hour. And now the extended forecast for the radio listening area. Tuesday and Tuesday night, warmer. Mostly clear. Highs in the lower 90s. Lows around 70. Wednesday and Wednesday night, mostly clear. Highs in the lower 90s. Lows around 70. Thursday and Thursday night, mostly clear. A 20% chance of showers. Highs in the lower 90s. Lows in the upper 60s. Friday and Friday night, partly cloudy. A 20% chance of showers. Highs in the upper 80s. Lows in the mid 60s. Saturday and Saturday night, partly cloudy. A 30% chance of showers. Highs in the mid 80s. Lows in the lower 60s. 8 a.m. Eastern Daylight Time weather conditions across north central Kentucky. At Frankfurt, and the pressure was 30.01 inches and rising. At Lexington, it was clear. The temperature was 68 degrees, the dew point 68, and the relative humidity 100%. The wind was southwest at 7 miles an hour. The pressure was 30.03 inches and rising. At Louisville, it was partly cloudy. The temperature was 72 degrees, the dew point 68, and the relative humidity 87%. The wind was calm. The pressure was 30.01 inches and rising. At Frankfurt, and the pressure was 30.01 inches and rising. Elsewhere around the region, fog was reported with a temperature of 68 at Wilmington, Ohio, 68 at Jackson, and 66 at London. It was partly cloudy, with a temperature of 68 at Covington, 69 at Indianapolis, 69 at Jasper, Indiana, and 70 at Bowling Green. Now for the official National Weather Service forecast for Frankfurt and surrounding communities. Today, mostly sunny. Highs in the upper 80s. West winds up to 10 miles an hour. Tonight, partly cloudy until midnight, then becoming mostly cloudy. Lows in the upper 50s. Northwest winds 5 to 10 miles an hour, shifting to the north after midnight. Monday, sunny. Highs in the lower 80s. Northeast winds 5 to 10 miles an hour. Monday night, mostly clear. Lows around 60. East winds 5 to 10 miles an hour. And now the extended forecast for the radio listening area. Tuesday and Tuesday night, warmer. Mostly clear. Highs in the lower 90s. Lows around 70. Wednesday and Wednesday night, mostly clear. Highs in the lower 90s. Lows around 70. Thursday and Thursday night, mostly clear. A 20% chance of showers. Highs in the lower 90s. Lows in the upper 60s. Friday and Friday night, partly cloudy. A 20% chance of showers. Highs in the upper 80s. Lows in the mid 60s. Saturday and Saturday night, partly cloudy. A 30% chance of showers. Highs in the mid 80s. Lows in the lower 60s. The current
Current time is 8:28 a.m. Eastern Daylight Time. 8 a.m. Eastern Daylight Time weather conditions across north central Kentucky. At Frankfort. And the pressure was 30.01 inches and rising. At Lexington, it was clear. The temperature was 68 degrees, the dew point 68, and the relative humidity 100%. The wind was southwest at 7 miles an hour. The pressure was 30.03 inches and rising. At Louisville, it was partly cloudy. The temperature was 72 degrees, the dew point 68, and the relative humidity 87%. The wind was calm. The pressure was 30.01 inches and rising. At Frankfort, and the pressure was 30.01 inches and rising. Elsewhere around the region, fog was reported with a temperature of 68 at Wilmington, Ohio, 68 at Jackson, and 66 at London. It was partly cloudy, with a temperature of 68 at Covington, 69 at Indianapolis, 69 at Jasper, Indiana, and 70 at Bowling Green. Now for the official National Weather Service forecast for Frankfort and surrounding communities. Today, mostly sunny. Highs in the upper 80s. West winds up to 10 miles an hour. Tonight, partly cloudy until midnight, then becoming mostly cloudy. Lows in the upper 50s. Northwest winds 5 to 10 miles an hour, shifting to the north after midnight. Monday, sunny. Highs in the lower 80s. Northeast winds 5 to 10 miles an hour. Monday night, mostly clear. Lows around 60. East winds 5 to 10 miles an hour. And now the extended forecast for the radio listening area. Tuesday and Tuesday night, warmer. Mostly clear. Highs in the lower 90s. Lows around 70. Wednesday and Wednesday night, mostly clear. Highs in the lower 90s. Lows around 70. Thursday and Thursday night, mostly clear. A 20% chance of showers. Highs in the lower 90s. Lows in the upper 60s. Friday and Friday night, partly cloudy. A 20% chance of showers. Highs in the upper 80s. Lows in the mid 60s. Saturday and Saturday night, partly cloudy. A 30% chance of showers. Highs in the mid 80s. Lows in the lower 60s. 8 a.m. Eastern Daylight Time weather conditions across north central Kentucky. At Frankfort. And the pressure was 30.01 inches and rising. At Lexington, it was clear. The temperature was 68 degrees, the dew point 68, and the relative humidity 100%. The wind was southwest at 7 miles an hour. The pressure was 30.03 inches and rising. At Louisville, it was partly cloudy. The temperature was 72 degrees, the dew point 68, and the relative humidity 87%. The wind was calm. The pressure was 30.01 inches and rising. At Frankfort, and the pressure was 30.01 inches and rising. Elsewhere around the region, fog was reported with a temperature of 68 at Wilmington, Ohio, 68 at Jackson, and 66 at London. It was partly cloudy, with a temperature of 68 at Covington, 69 at Indianapolis, 69 at Jasper, Indiana, and 70 at Bowling Green. The current time is 8:32 a.m. Eastern Daylight Time. Now for the official National Weather Service forecast for Frankfort and surrounding communities. Today, mostly sunny. Highs in the upper 80s. West winds up to 10 miles an hour. Tonight, partly cloudy until midnight, then becoming mostly cloudy. Lows in the upper 50s. Northwest winds 5 to 10 miles an hour, shifting to the north after midnight. Monday, sunny. Highs in the lower 80s, lows in the upper 50s. Northwest winds 5 to 10 miles an hour, shifting to the north after midnight. Monday, sunny. Highs in the lower 80s. Northeast

5 to 10 miles an hour. Monday night, mostly clear. Lows around 60. East winds 5 to 10 miles an hour. And now the extended forecast for the radio listening area. Tuesday and Tuesday night, warmer. Mostly clear. Highs in the lower 90s. Lows around 70. Wednesday and Wednesday night, mostly clear. Highs in the lower 90s. Lows around 70. Thursday and Thursday night, mostly clear. A 20% chance of showers. Highs in the lower 90s. Lows in the upper 60s. Friday and Friday night, partly cloudy. A 20% chance of showers. Highs in the upper 80s. Lows in the mid 60s. Saturday and Saturday night, partly cloudy. A 30% chance of showers. Highs in the mid 80s. Lows in the lower 60s. 8 a.m. Eastern Daylight Time weather conditions across north central Kentucky. At Frankfort. And the pressure was 30.01 inches and rising. At Lexington, it was clear. The temperature was 68 degrees, the dew point 68, and the relative humidity 100%. The wind was southwest at 7 miles an hour. The pressure was 30.03 inches and rising. At Louisville, it was partly cloudy. The temperature was 72 degrees, the dew point 68, and the relative humidity 87%. The wind was calm. The pressure was 30.01 inches and rising. At Frankfort, and the pressure was 30.01 inches and rising. Elsewhere around the region, fog was reported with a temperature of 68 at Wilmington, Ohio, 68 at Jackson, and 66 at London. It was partly cloudy, with a temperature of 68 at Covington, 69 at Indianapolis, 69 at Jasper, Indiana, and 70 at Bowling Green. Now for the official National Weather Service forecast for Frankfort and surrounding communities. Today, mostly sunny. Highs in the upper 80s. West winds up to 10 miles an hour. Tonight, partly cloudy until midnight, then becoming mostly cloudy. Lows in the upper 50s. Northwest winds 5 to 10 miles an hour, shifting to the north after midnight. Monday, sunny. Highs in the lower 80s. Northeast winds 5 to 10 miles an hour. Monday night, mostly clear. Lows around 60. East winds 5 to 10 miles an hour. And now the extended forecast for the radio listening area. Tuesday and Tuesday night, warmer. Mostly clear. Highs in the lower 90s. Lows around 70. Wednesday and Wednesday night, mostly clear. Highs in the lower 90s. Lows around 70. Thursday and Thursday night, mostly clear. A 20% chance of showers. Highs in the lower 90s. Lows in the upper 60s. Friday and Friday night, partly cloudy. A 20% chance of showers. Highs in the upper 80s. Lows in the mid 60s. Saturday and Saturday night, partly cloudy. A 30% chance of showers. Highs in the mid-80s. Lows in the lower 60s. The current time is 8:37 a.m. Eastern Daylight Time. 8 a.m. Eastern Daylight Time weather conditions across north central Kentucky. At Frankfort. And the pressure was 30.01 inches and rising. At Lexington, it was clear. The temperature was 68 degrees, the dew point 68, and the relative humidity 100%. The wind was southwest at 7 miles an hour. The pressure was 30.03 inches and rising. At Louisville, it was partly cloudy. The temperature was 72 degrees, the dew point 68, and the relative humidity 87%. The wind was calm. The pressure was 30.01 inches and rising. At Frankfort. And the pressure was 30.01 inches and rising. Elsewhere around the region, fog was reported with a temperature of 68.

an hour. Monday night, mostly clear. Lows around 60. East winds 5 to 10 miles an hour. And now the extended forecast for the radio listening area. Tuesday and Tuesday night, warmer. Mostly clear. Highs in the lower 90s. Lows around 70. Wednesday and Wednesday night, mostly clear. Highs in the lower 90s. Lows around 70. Thursday and Thursday night, mostly clear. A 20% chance of showers. Highs in the lower 90s. Lows in the upper 60s. Friday and Friday night, partly cloudy. A 20% chance of showers. Highs in the upper 80s. Lows in the mid 60s. Saturday and Saturday night, partly cloudy. A 30% chance of showers. Highs in the mid 80s. Lows in the lower 60s. 8 a.m. Eastern Daylight Time weather conditions across north central Kentucky. At Frankfort. And the pressure was 30.01 inches and rising. At Lexington, it was clear. The temperature was 68 degrees, the dew point 68, and the relative humidity 100%. The wind was southwest at 7 miles an hour. The pressure was 30.03 inches and rising. At Louisville, it was partly cloudy. The temperature was 72 degrees, the dew point 68, and the relative humidity 87%. The wind was calm. The pressure was 30.01 inches and rising. At Frankfort, and the pressure was 30.01 inches and rising. Elsewhere around the region, fog was reported with a temperature of 68 at Wilmington, Ohio, 68 at Jackson, and 66 at London. It was partly cloudy, with a temperature of 68 at Covington, 69 at Indianapolis, 69 at Jasper, Indiana, and 70 at Bowling Green. Now for the official National Weather Service forecast for Frankfort and surrounding communities. Today, mostly sunny. Highs in the upper 80s. West winds up to 10 miles an hour. Tonight, partly cloudy until midnight, then becoming mostly cloudy. Lows in the upper 50s. Northwest winds 5 to 10 miles an hour, shifting to the north after midnight. Monday, sunny. Highs in the lower 80s. Northeast winds 5 to 10 miles an hour. Monday night, mostly clear. Lows around 60. East winds 5 to 10 miles an hour. And now the extended forecast for the radio listening area. Tuesday and Tuesday night, warmer. Mostly clear. Highs in the lower 90s. Lows around 70. Wednesday and Wednesday night, mostly clear. Highs in the lower 90s. Lows around 70. Thursday and Thursday night, mostly clear. A 20% chance of showers. Highs in the lower 90s. Lows in the upper 60s. Friday and Friday night, partly cloudy. A 20% chance of showers. Highs in the upper 80s. Lows in the mid 60s. Saturday and Saturday night, partly cloudy. A 30% chance of showers. Highs in the mid-80s. Lows in the lower 60s. 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The current time is 8:43 a.m. Eastern Daylight Time. 8 a.m. Eastern Daylight Time weather conditions across north central Kentucky. At Frankfort. And the pressure was 30.01 inches and rising. At Lexington, it was clear. The temperature was 68 degrees, the dew point 68, and the relative humidity 100%. The wind was southwest at 7 miles an hour. The pressure was 30.03 inches and rising. At Louisville, it was partly cloudy. The temperature was 72 degrees, the dew point 68, and the

relative humidity 87%. The wind was calm. The pressure was 30.01 inches and rising at Frankfurt. And the pressure was 30.01 inches and rising. Elsewhere around the region, fog was reported with a temperature of 68 at Wilmington, Ohio, 68 at Jackson, and 66 at London. It was partly cloudy, with a temperature of 68 at Covington, 69 at Indianapolis, 69 at Jasper, Indiana, and 70 at Bowling Green. Now for the official National Weather Service forecast for Frankfurt and surrounding communities. Today, mostly sunny. Highs in the upper 80s. West winds up to 10 miles an hour. Tonight, partly cloudy until midnight, then becoming mostly cloudy. Lows in the upper 50s. Northwest winds 5 to 10 miles an hour, shifting to the north after midnight. Monday, sunny. Highs in the lower 80s. Northeast winds 5 to 10 miles an hour. Monday night, mostly clear. Lows around 60. East winds 5 to 10 miles an hour. And now the extended forecast for the radio listening area. Tuesday and Tuesday night, warmer. Mostly clear. Highs in the lower 90s. Lows around 70. Wednesday and Wednesday night, mostly clear. Highs in the lower 90s. Lows around 70. Thursday and Thursday night, mostly clear. A 20% chance of showers. Highs in the lower 90s. Lows in the upper 60s. Friday and Friday night, partly cloudy. A 20% chance of showers. Highs in the upper 80s. Lows in the mid 60s. Saturday and Saturday night, partly cloudy. A 30% chance of showers. Highs in the mid 80s. Lows in the lower 60s. 8 a.m. Eastern Daylight Time weather conditions across north central Kentucky. At Frankfurt. And the pressure was 30.01 inches and rising. At Lexington, it was clear. The temperature was 68 degrees, the dew point 68, and the relative humidity 100%. The wind was southwest at 7 miles an hour. The pressure was 30.03 inches and rising. At Louisville, it was partly cloudy. The temperature was 72 degrees, the dew point 68, and the relative humidity 87%. The wind was calm. The pressure was 30.01 inches and rising. At Frankfurt. And the pressure was 30.01 inches and rising. Elsewhere around the region, fog was reported with a temperature of 68 at Wilmington, Ohio, 68 at Jackson, and 66 at London. It was partly cloudy, with a temperature of 68 at Covington, 69 at Indianapolis, 69 at Jasper, Indiana, and 70 at Bowling Green. The current time is 8:47 a.m. Eastern Daylight Time. Now for the official National Weather Service forecast for Frankfurt and surrounding communities. Today, mostly sunny. Highs in the upper 80s. West winds up to 10 miles an hour. Tonight, partly cloudy until midnight, then becoming mostly cloudy. Lows in the upper 50s. Northwest winds 5 to 10 miles an hour, shifting to the north after midnight. Monday, sunny. Highs in the lower 80s. Northeast winds 5 to 10 miles an hour. Monday night, mostly clear. Lows around 60. East winds 5 to 10 miles an hour. And now the extended forecast for the radio listening area. Tuesday and Tuesday night, warmer. Mostly clear. Highs in the lower 90s. Lows around 70. Wednesday and Wednesday night, mostly clear. Highs in the lower 90s. Lows around 70. Thursday and Thursday night, mostly clear. A 20% chance of showers. Highs in the lower 90s. Lows in the upper 60s. Friday and Friday night, partly cloudy. A 20% chance of showers. Highs in the upper 80s.

lows in the mid-60s. Saturday and Saturday night, partly cloudy. A 30% chance of showers. Highs in the mid-80s. Lows in the lower 60s. 8 a.m. Eastern Daylight Time weather conditions across north-central Kentucky. At Frankfort. And the pressure was 30.01 inches and rising. At Lexington, it was clear. The temperature was 68 degrees, the dew point 68, and the relative humidity 100%. The wind was southwest at 7 miles an hour. The pressure was 30.03 inches and rising. At Louisville, it was partly cloudy. The temperature was 72 degrees, the dew point 68, and the relative humidity 87%. The wind was calm. The pressure was 30.01 inches and rising. At Frankfort, and the pressure was 30.01 inches and rising. Elsewhere around the region, fog was reported with a temperature of 68 at Wilmington, Ohio, 68 at Jackson, and 66 at London. It was partly cloudy with a temperature of 68 at Covington, 69 at Indianapolis, 69 at Jasper, Indiana, and 70 at Bowling Green. Now for the official National Weather Service forecast for Frankfort and surrounding communities. Today, mostly sunny. Highs in the upper 80s. West winds up to 10 miles an hour. Tonight, partly cloudy until midnight, then becoming mostly cloudy. Lows in the upper 50s. Northwest winds 5 to 10 miles an hour, shifting to the north after midnight. Monday, sunny. Highs in the lower 80s. Northeast winds 5 to 10 miles an hour. Monday night, mostly clear. Lows around 60. East winds 5 to 10 miles an hour. And now the extended forecast for the radio listening area. Tuesday and Tuesday night, warmer. Mostly clear. Highs in the lower 90s. Lows around 70. Wednesday and Wednesday night, mostly clear. Highs in the lower 90s. Lows around 70. Thursday and Thursday night, mostly clear. A 20% chance of showers. Highs in the lower 90s. Lows in the upper 60s. Friday and Friday night, partly cloudy. A 20% chance of showers. Highs in the upper 80s. Lows in the mid-60s. Saturday and Saturday night, partly cloudy. A 30% chance of showers. Highs in the mid-80s. Lows in the lower 60s. The current time is 8:52 a.m. Eastern Daylight Time. 8 a.m. Eastern Daylight Time weather conditions across north-central Kentucky. At Frankfort. And the pressure was 30.01 inches and rising. At Lexington, it was clear. The temperature was 68 degrees, the dew point 68, and the relative humidity 100%. The wind was southwest at 7 miles an hour. The pressure was 30.03 inches and rising. At Louisville, it was partly cloudy. The temperature was 72 degrees, the dew point 68, and the relative humidity 87%. The wind was calm. The pressure was 30.01 inches and rising. At Frankfort. And the pressure was 30.01 inches and rising. Elsewhere around the region, fog was reported with a temperature of 68 at Wilmington, Ohio, 68 at Jackson, and 66 at London. It was partly cloudy with a temperature of 68 at Covington, 69 at Indianapolis, 69 at Jasper, Indiana, and 70 at Bowling Green. Now for the official National Weather Service forecast for Frankfort and surrounding communities. Today, mostly sunny. Highs in the upper 80s. West winds up to 10 miles an hour. Tonight, partly cloudy until midnight, then becoming mostly cloudy. Lows in the upper 50s. Northwest winds 5 to 10 miles an hour, shifting to the north after midnight. Monday, sunny. Highs in the lower 80s. Northeast winds 5 to 10 miles an hour. Monday night.

mostly clear. Lows around 60. East winds 5 to 10 miles an hour. And now the extended forecast for the radio listening area. Tuesday and Tuesday night, warmer. Mostly clear. Highs in the lower 90s. Lows around 70. Wednesday and Wednesday night, mostly clear. Highs in the lower 90s. Lows around 70. Thursday and Thursday night, mostly clear. A 20% chance of showers. Highs in the lower 90s. Lows in the upper 60s. Friday and Friday night, partly cloudy. A 20% chance of showers. Highs in the upper 80s. Lows in the mid 60s. Saturday and Saturday night, partly cloudy. A 30% chance of showers. Highs in the mid 80s. Lows in the lower 60s. 8 a.m. Eastern Daylight Time weather conditions across north central Kentucky. At Frankfort. And the pressure was 30.01 inches and rising. At Lexington, it was clear. The temperature was 68 degrees, the dew point 68, and the relative humidity 100%. The wind was southwest at 7 miles an hour. The pressure was 30.03 inches and rising. At Louisville, it was partly cloudy. The temperature was 72 degrees, the dew point 68, and the relative humidity 87%. The wind was calm. The pressure was 30.01 inches and rising. At Frankfort, and the pressure was 30.01 inches and rising. Elsewhere around the region, fog was reported with a temperature of 68 at Wilmington, Ohio, 68 at Jackson, and 66 at London. It was partly cloudy with a temperature of 68 at Covington, 69 at Indianapolis, 69 at Jasper, Indiana, and 70 at Bowling Green. Now for the official National Weather Service forecast for Frankfort and surrounding communities. Today, mostly sunny. Highs in the upper 80s. West winds up to 10 miles an hour. Tonight, partly cloudy until midnight, then becoming mostly cloudy. Lows in the upper 50s. Northwest winds 5 to 10 miles an hour, shifting to the north after midnight. Monday, sunny. Highs in the lower 80s. Northeast winds 5 to 10 miles an hour. Monday night, mostly clear. Lows around 60. East winds 5 to 10 miles an hour. And now the extended forecast for the radio listening area. Tuesday and Tuesday night, warmer. Mostly clear. Highs in the lower 90s. Lows around 70. Wednesday and Wednesday night, mostly clear. Highs in the lower 90s. Lows around 70. Thursday and Thursday night, mostly clear. A 20% chance of showers. Highs in the lower 90s. Lows in the upper 60s. Friday and Friday night, partly cloudy. A 20% chance of showers. Highs in the upper 80s. Lows in the mid 60s. Saturday and Saturday night, partly cloudy. A 30% chance of showers. Highs in the mid-80s. Lows in the lower 60s. The current time is 8:58 a.m. Eastern Daylight Time. 8 a.m. Eastern Daylight Time weather conditions across north central Kentucky. At Frankfort. And the pressure was 30.01 inches and rising. At Lexington, it was clear. The temperature was 68 degrees, the dew point 68, and the relative humidity 100%. The wind was southwest at 7 miles an hour. The pressure was 30.03 inches and rising. At Louisville, it was partly cloudy. The temperature was 72 degrees, the dew point 68, and the relative humidity 87%. The wind was calm. The pressure was 30.01 inches and rising. At Frankfort. And the pressure was 30.01 inches and rising. Elsewhere around the region, fog was reported with a temperature of 68 at Wilmington, Ohio, 68 at Jackson, and

at London. It was partly cloudy, with a temperature of 68 at Covington, 69 at Indianapolis, 69 at Jasper, Indiana, and 70 at Bowling Green. Now for the official National Weather Service forecast for Frankfurt and surrounding communities. Today, mostly sunny. Highs in the upper 80s. West winds up to 10 miles an hour. Tonight, partly cloudy until midnight, then becoming mostly cloudy. Lows in the upper 50s. Northwest winds 5 to 10 miles an hour, shifting to the north after midnight. Monday, sunny. Highs in the lower 80s. Northeast winds 5 to 10 miles an hour. Monday night, mostly clear. Lows around 60. East winds 5 to 10 miles an hour. And now the extended forecast for the radio listening area. Tuesday and Tuesday night, warmer. Mostly clear. Highs in the lower 90s. Lows around 70. Wednesday and Wednesday night, mostly clear. Highs in the lower 90s. Lows around 70. Thursday and Thursday night, mostly clear. A 20% chance of showers. Highs in the lower 90s. Lows in the upper 60s. Friday and Friday night, partly cloudy. A 20% chance of showers. Highs in the upper 80s. Lows in the mid 60s. Saturday and Saturday night, partly cloudy. A 30% chance of showers. Highs in the mid 80s. Lows in the lower 60s. 8 a.m. Eastern Daylight Time weather conditions across north central Kentucky. At Frankfurt. And the pressure was 30.01 inches and rising. At Lexington, it was clear. The temperature was 68 degrees, the dew point 68, and the relative humidity 100%. The wind was southwest at 7 miles an hour. The pressure was 30.03 inches and rising. At Louisville, it was partly cloudy. The temperature was 72 degrees, the dew point 68, and the relative humidity 87%. The wind was calm. The pressure was 30.01 inches and rising. At Frankfurt, and the pressure was 30.01 inches and rising. Elsewhere around the region, fog was reported with a temperature of 68 at Wilmington, Ohio, 68 at Jackson, and 66 at London. It was partly cloudy, with a temperature of 68 at Covington, 69 at Indianapolis, 69 at Jasper, Indiana, and 70 at Bowling Green. The current time is 9:02 a.m. Eastern Daylight Time. Now for the official National Weather Service forecast for Frankfurt and surrounding communities. Today, mostly sunny. Highs in the upper 80s. West winds up to 10 miles an hour. Tonight, partly cloudy until midnight, then becoming mostly cloudy. Lows in the upper 50s. Northwest winds 5 to 10 miles an hour, shifting to the north after midnight. Monday, sunny. Highs in the lower 80s. Northeast winds 5 to 10 miles an hour. Monday night, mostly clear. Lows around 60. East winds 5 to 10 miles an hour. And now the extended forecast for the radio listening area. Tuesday and Tuesday night, warmer. Mostly clear. Highs in the lower 90s. Lows around 70. Wednesday and Wednesday night, mostly clear. Highs in the lower 90s. Lows around 70. Thursday and Thursday night, mostly clear. A 20% chance of showers. Highs in the lower 90s. Lows in the upper 60s. Friday and Friday night, partly cloudy. A 20% chance of showers. Highs in the upper 80s. Lows in the mid 60s. Saturday and Saturday night, partly cloudy. A 30% chance of showers. Highs in the mid 80s. Lows in the lower 60s. 8 a.m. Eastern Daylight Time weather conditions across north central Kentucky. At Frankfurt. And the pressure was 30.01.

inches and rising. At Lexington, it was clear. The temperature was 68 degrees, the dew point 68, and the relative humidity 100%. The wind was southwest at 7 miles an hour. The pressure was 30.03 inches and rising. At Louisville, it was partly cloudy. The temperature was 72 degrees, the dew point 68, and the relative humidity 87%. The wind was calm. The pressure was 30.01 inches and rising. At Frankfort, and the pressure was 30.01 inches and rising. Elsewhere around the region, fog was reported with a temperature of 68 at Wilmington, Ohio, 68 at Jackson, and 66 at London. It was partly cloudy, with a temperature of 68 at Covington, 69 at Indianapolis, 69 at Jasper, Indiana, and 70 at Bowling Green. 9 a.m. Eastern Daylight Time weather conditions across north-central Kentucky. At Frankfort, and the pressure was 30.03 inches and rising. At Lexington, it was sunny. The temperature was 73 degrees, the dew point 70, and the relative humidity 90%. The wind was southwest at 5 miles an hour. The pressure was 30.05 inches and rising. At Louisville, it was partly sunny. The temperature was 75 degrees, the dew point 68, and the relative humidity 78%. The wind was south at 3 miles an hour. The pressure was 30.02 inches and rising. At Frankfort, and the pressure was 30.03 inches and rising. Elsewhere around the region, fog was reported with a temperature of 68 at Jackson and 68 at London. At Bowling Green, it was sunny with a temperature of 73. It was mostly sunny with a temperature of 71 at Covington, 72 at Indianapolis, and 71 at Wilmington, Ohio. At Jasper, Indiana, it was partly sunny with a temperature of 72. Now for the official National Weather Service forecast for Frankfort and surrounding communities. Today, mostly sunny. Highs in the upper 80s. West winds up to 10 miles an hour. Tonight, partly cloudy until midnight, then becoming mostly cloudy. Lows in the upper 50s. Northwest winds 5 to 10 miles an hour, shifting to the north after midnight. Monday, sunny. Highs in the lower 80s. Northeast winds 5 to 10 miles an hour. Monday night, mostly clear. Lows around 60. East winds 5 to 10 miles an hour. And now the extended forecast for the radio listening area. Tuesday and Tuesday night, warmer. Mostly clear. Highs in the lower 90s. Lows around 70. Wednesday and Wednesday night, mostly clear. Highs in the lower 90s. Lows around 70. Thursday and Thursday night, mostly clear. A 20% chance of showers. Highs in the lower 90s. Lows in the upper 60s. Friday and Friday night, partly cloudy. A 20% chance of showers. Highs in the upper 80s. Lows in the mid 60s. Saturday and Saturday night, partly cloudy. A 30% chance of showers. Highs in the mid 80s. Lows in the lower 60s. The current time is 9:08 a.m. Eastern Daylight Time. 9 a.m. Eastern Daylight Time weather conditions across north-central Kentucky. At Frankfort, and the pressure was 30.03 inches and rising. At Lexington, it was sunny. The temperature was 73 degrees, the dew point 70, and the relative humidity 90%. The wind was southwest at 5 miles an hour. The pressure was 30.05 inches and rising. At Louisville, it was partly sunny. The temperature was 75 degrees, the dew point 68, and the relative humidity 78%. The wind was south at 3 miles an hour. The pressure was 30.02 inches and rising. At Frankfort, and the pressure was 30.03 inches and rising.

elsewhere around the region, fog was reported with a temperature of 68 at Jackson and 68 at London. At Bowling Green, it was sunny with a temperature of 73. It was mostly sunny with a temperature of 71 at Covington, 72 at Indianapolis, and 71 at Wilmington, Ohio. At Jasper, Indiana, it was partly sunny with a temperature of 72. Now for the official National Weather Service forecast for Frankfort and surrounding communities. Today, mostly sunny. Highs in the upper 80s. West winds up to 10 miles an hour. Tonight, partly cloudy until midnight, then becoming mostly cloudy. Lows in the upper 50s. Northwest winds 5 to 10 miles an hour, shifting to the north after midnight. Monday, sunny. Highs in the lower 80s. Northeast winds 5 to 10 miles an hour. Monday night, mostly clear. Lows around 60. East winds 5 to 10 miles an hour. And now the extended forecast for the radio listening area. Tuesday and Tuesday night, warmer. Mostly clear. Highs in the lower 90s. Lows around 70. Wednesday and Wednesday night, mostly clear. Highs in the lower 90s. Lows around 70. Thursday and Thursday night, mostly clear. A 20% chance of showers. Highs in the lower 90s. Lows in the upper 60s. Friday and Friday night, partly cloudy. A 20% chance of showers. Highs in the upper 80s. Lows in the mid 60s. Saturday and Saturday night, partly cloudy. A 30% chance of showers. Highs in the mid 80s. Lows in the lower 60s. 9 a.m. Eastern Daylight Time weather conditions across north central Kentucky. At Frankfort, and the pressure was 30.03 inches and rising. At Lexington, it was sunny. The temperature was 73 degrees, the dew point 70, and the relative humidity 90%. The wind was southwest at 5 miles an hour. The pressure was 30.05 inches and rising. At Louisville, it was partly sunny. The temperature was 75 degrees, the dew point 68, and the relative humidity 78%. The wind was south at 3 miles an hour. The pressure was 30.02 inches and rising. At Frankfort, and the pressure was 30.03 inches and rising. Elsewhere around the region, fog was reported with a temperature of 68 at Jackson and 68 at London. At Bowling Green, it was sunny with a temperature of 73. It was mostly sunny with a temperature of 71 at Covington, 72 at Indianapolis, and 71 at Wilmington, Ohio. At Jasper, Indiana, it was partly sunny with a temperature of 72. 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The current time is 9:12 a.m. Eastern Daylight Time. 9 a.m. Eastern Daylight Time weather conditions across north central Kentucky. At Frankfort, and the pressure was 30.03 inches and rising. At Lexington, it was sunny. The temperature was 73 degrees, the dew point 70, and the relative humidity 90%. The wind was southwest at 5 miles an hour. The pressure was 30.05 inches and rising. At Louisville, it was partly sunny. The temperature was 75 degrees, the dew point 68, and the relative humidity 78%. The wind was south at 3 miles an hour. The pressure was 30.02 inches and rising. At Frankfort, and the pressure was 30.03 inches and rising. Elsewhere around the region, fog was reported with a temperature of 68 at Jackson and 68 at London. At Bowling Green, it was sunny with a temperature of 73. It was mostly sunny.

with a temperature of 71 at Covington, 72 at Indianapolis, and 71 at Wilmington, Ohio. At Jasper, Indiana, it was partly sunny, with a temperature of 72. Now for the official National Weather Service forecast for Frankfort and surrounding communities. Today, mostly sunny. Highs in the upper 80s. West winds up to 10 miles an hour. Tonight, partly cloudy until midnight, then becoming mostly cloudy. Lows in the upper 50s. Northwest winds 5 to 10 miles an hour, shifting to the north after midnight. Monday, sunny. Highs in the lower 80s. Northeast winds 5 to 10 miles an hour. Monday night, mostly clear. Lows around 60. East winds 5 to 10 miles an hour. And now the extended forecast for the radio listening area. Tuesday and Tuesday night, warmer. Mostly clear. Highs in the lower 90s. Lows around 70. Wednesday and Wednesday night, mostly clear. Highs in the lower 90s. Lows around 70. Thursday and Thursday night, mostly clear. A 20% chance of showers. Highs in the lower 90s. Lows in the upper 60s. Friday and Friday night, partly cloudy. A 20% chance of showers. Highs in the upper 80s. Lows in the mid 60s. Saturday and Saturday night, partly cloudy. A 30% chance of showers. Highs in the mid 80s. Lows in the lower 60s. 9 a.m. Eastern Daylight Time weather conditions across north central Kentucky. At Frankfort. And the pressure was 30.03 inches and rising. At Lexington, it was sunny. The temperature was 73 degrees, the dew point 70, and the relative humidity 90%. The wind was southwest at 5 miles an hour. The pressure was 30.05 inches and rising. At Louisville, it was partly sunny. The temperature was 75 degrees, the dew point 68, and the relative humidity 78%. The wind was south at 3 miles an hour. The pressure was 30.02 inches and rising. At Frankfort, and the pressure was 30.03 inches and rising. Elsewhere around the region, fog was reported with a temperature of 68 at Jackson and 68 at London. At Bowling Green, it was sunny with a temperature of 73. It was mostly sunny with a temperature of 71 at Covington, 72 at Indianapolis, and 71 at Wilmington, Ohio. At Jasper, Indiana, it was partly sunny with a temperature of 72. The current time is 9:17 a.m. Eastern Daylight Time. Now for the official National Weather Service forecast for Frankfort and surrounding communities. Today, mostly sunny. Highs in the upper 80s. West winds up to 10 miles an hour. Tonight, partly cloudy until midnight, then becoming mostly cloudy. Lows in the upper 50s. Northwest winds 5 to 10 miles an hour, shifting to the north after midnight. Monday, sunny. Highs in the lower 80s. Northeast winds 5 to 10 miles an hour. Monday night, mostly clear. Lows around 60. East winds 5 to 10 miles an hour. And now the extended forecast for the radio listening area. Tuesday and Tuesday night, warmer. Mostly clear. Highs in the lower 90s. Lows around 70. Wednesday and Wednesday night, mostly clear. Highs in the lower 90s. Lows around 70. Thursday and Thursday night, mostly clear. A 20% chance of showers. Highs in the lower 90s. Lows in the upper 60s. Friday and Friday night, partly cloudy. A 20% chance of showers. Highs in the upper 80s. Lows in the mid 60s. Saturday and Saturday night, partly cloudy. A 30% chance of showers. Highs in the mid 80s. Lows in the lower 60s. 9

p.m. Eastern Daylight Time weather conditions across north-central Kentucky at Frankfort, and the pressure was 30.03 inches and rising. At Lexington, it was sunny. The temperature was 73 degrees, the dew point 70, and the relative humidity 90%. The wind was southwest at 5 miles an hour. The pressure was 30.05 inches and rising. At Louisville, it was partly sunny. The temperature was 75 degrees, the dew point 68, and the relative humidity 78%. The wind was south at 3 miles an hour. The pressure was 30.02 inches and rising. At Frankfort, and the pressure was 30.03 inches and rising. Elsewhere around the region, fog was reported with a temperature of 68 at Jackson and 68 at London. At Bowling Green, it was sunny with a temperature of 73. It was mostly sunny with a temperature of 71 at Covington, 72 at Indianapolis, and 71 at Wilmington, Ohio. At Jasper, Indiana, it was partly sunny with a temperature of 72. Now for the official National Weather Service forecast for Frankfort and surrounding communities. Today, mostly sunny. Highs in the upper 80s. West winds up to 10 miles an hour. Tonight, partly cloudy until midnight, then becoming mostly cloudy. Lows in the upper 50s. Northwest winds 5 to 10 miles an hour, shifting to the north after midnight. Monday, sunny. Highs in the lower 80s. Northeast winds 5 to 10 miles an hour. Monday night, mostly clear. Lows around 60. East winds 5 to 10 miles an hour. And now the extended forecast for the radio listening area. Tuesday and Tuesday night, warmer. Mostly clear. Highs in the lower 90s. Lows around 70. Wednesday and Wednesday night, mostly clear. Highs in the lower 90s. Lows around 70. Thursday and Thursday night, mostly clear. A 20% chance of showers. Highs in the lower 90s. Lows in the upper 60s. Friday and Friday night, partly cloudy. A 20% chance of showers. Highs in the upper 80s. Lows in the mid 60s. Saturday and Saturday night, partly cloudy. A 30% chance of showers. Highs in the mid 80s. Lows in the lower 60s. The current time is 9:22 a.m. Eastern Daylight Time. 9 a.m. Eastern Daylight Time weather conditions across north-central Kentucky. At Frankfort, and the pressure was 30.03 inches and rising. At Lexington, it was sunny. The temperature was 73 degrees, the dew point 70, and the relative humidity 90%. The wind was southwest at 5 miles an hour. The pressure was 30.05 inches and rising. At Louisville, it was partly sunny. The temperature was 75 degrees, the dew point 68, and the relative humidity 78%. The wind was south at 3 miles an hour. The pressure was 30.02 inches and rising at Frankfort, and the pressure was 30.03 inches and rising. Elsewhere around the region, fog was reported with a temperature of 68 at Jackson and 68 at London. At Bowling Green, it was sunny with a temperature of 73. It was mostly sunny with a temperature of 71 at Covington, 72 at Indianapolis, and 71 at Wilmington, Ohio. At Jasper, Indiana, it was partly sunny with a temperature of 72. Now for the official National Weather Service forecast for Frankfort and surrounding communities. Today, mostly sunny. Highs in the upper 80s. West winds up to 10 miles an hour. Tonight, partly cloudy until midnight, then becoming mostly cloudy. Lows in the upper 50s. Northwest winds 5 to 10 miles an hour, shifting to the north after midnight. Monday, sunny. Highs in the lower 80s. Northeast winds 5 to 10 miles an hour.

Monday night, mostly clear. Lows around 60. East winds 5 to 10 miles an hour. And now the extended forecast for the radio listening area. Tuesday and Tuesday night, warmer. Mostly clear. Highs in the lower 90s. Lows around 70. Wednesday and Wednesday night, mostly clear. Highs in the lower 90s. Lows around 70. Thursday and Thursday night, mostly clear. A 20% chance of showers. Highs in the lower 90s. Lows in the upper 60s. Friday and Friday night, partly cloudy. A 20% chance of showers. Highs in the upper 80s. Lows in the mid 60s. Saturday and Saturday night, partly cloudy. A 30% chance of showers. Highs in the mid 80s. Lows in the lower 60s. 9 a.m. Eastern Daylight Time weather conditions across north central Kentucky. At Frankfort. And the pressure was 30.03 inches and rising. At Lexington, it was sunny. The temperature was 73 degrees, the dew point 70, and the relative humidity 90%. The wind was southwest at 5 miles an hour. The pressure was 30.05 inches and rising. At Louisville, it was partly sunny. The temperature was 75 degrees, the dew point 68, and the relative humidity 78%. The wind was south at 3 miles an hour. The pressure was 30.02 inches and rising. At Frankfort, and the pressure was 30.03 inches and rising. Elsewhere around the region, fog was reported with a temperature of 68 at Jackson and 68 at London. At Bowling Green, it was sunny with a temperature of 73. It was mostly sunny with a temperature of 71 at Covington, 72 at Indianapolis, and 71 at Wilmington, Ohio. At Jasper, Indiana, it was partly sunny with a temperature of 72. Now for the official National Weather Service forecast for Frankfort and surrounding communities. Today, mostly sunny. Highs in the upper 80s. West winds up to 10 miles an hour. Tonight, partly cloudy until midnight, then becoming mostly cloudy. Lows in the upper 50s. Northwest winds 5 to 10 miles an hour, shifting to the north after midnight. Monday, sunny. Highs in the lower 80s. Northeast winds 5 to 10 miles an hour. Monday night, mostly clear. Lows around 60. East winds 5 to 10 miles an hour. And now the extended forecast for the radio listening area. Tuesday and Tuesday night, warmer. Mostly clear. Highs in the lower 90s. Lows around 70. Wednesday and Wednesday night, mostly clear. Highs in the lower 90s. Lows around 70. Thursday and Thursday night, mostly clear. A 20% chance of showers. Highs in the lower 90s. Lows in the upper 60s. Friday and Friday night, partly cloudy. A 20% chance of showers. Highs in the upper 80s. Lows in the mid 60s. Saturday and Saturday night, partly cloudy. A 30% chance of showers. Highs in the mid 80s. Lows in the lower 60s. The current time is 9:28 a.m. Eastern Daylight Time. 9 a.m. Eastern Daylight Time weather conditions across north central Kentucky. At Frankfort. And the pressure was 30.03 inches and rising. At Lexington, it was sunny. The temperature was 73 degrees, the dew point 70, and the relative humidity 90%. The wind was southwest at 5 miles an hour. The pressure was 30.05 inches and rising. At Louisville, it was partly sunny. The temperature was 75 degrees, the dew point 68, and the relative humidity 78%. The wind was south at 3 miles an hour. The pressure was 30.02 inches and rising. At Frankfort, and the pressure was 30.03
3 inches and rising. Elsewhere around the region, fog was reported with a temperature of 68 at Jackson and 68 at London. At Bowling Green, it was sunny with a temperature of 73. It was mostly sunny with a temperature of 71 at Covington, 72 at Indianapolis, and 71 at Wilmington, Ohio. At Jasper, Indiana, it was partly sunny with a temperature of 72. Now for the official National Weather Service forecast for Frankfort and surrounding communities. Today, mostly sunny. Highs in the upper 80s. West winds up to 10 miles an hour. Tonight, partly cloudy until midnight, then becoming mostly cloudy. Lows in the upper 50s. Northwest winds 5 to 10 miles an hour, shifting to the north after midnight. Monday, sunny. Highs in the lower 80s. Northeast winds 5 to 10 miles an hour. Monday night, mostly clear. Lows around 60. East winds 5 to 10 miles an hour. And now the extended forecast for the radio listening area. Tuesday and Tuesday night, warmer. Mostly clear. Highs in the lower 90s. Lows around 70. Wednesday and Wednesday night, mostly clear. Highs in the lower 90s. Lows around 70. Thursday and Thursday night, mostly clear. A 20% chance of showers. Highs in the lower 90s. Lows in the upper 60s. Friday and Friday night, partly cloudy. A 20% chance of showers. Highs in the upper 80s. Lows in the mid 60s. Saturday and Saturday night, partly cloudy. A 30% chance of showers. Highs in the mid 80s. Lows in the lower 60s. 9 a.m. Eastern Daylight Time weather conditions across north central Kentucky. At Frankfort. And the pressure was 30.03 inches and rising. At Lexington, it was sunny. The temperature was 73 degrees, the dew point 70, and the relative humidity 90%. The wind was southwest at 5 miles an hour. The pressure was 30.05 inches and rising. At Louisville, it was partly sunny. The temperature was 75 degrees, the dew point 68, and the relative humidity 78%. The wind was south at 3 miles an hour. The pressure was 30.02 inches and rising. At Frankfort, and the pressure was 30.03 inches and rising. Elsewhere around the region, fog was reported with a temperature of 68 at Jackson and 68 at London. At Bowling Green, it was sunny with a temperature of 73. It was mostly sunny with a temperature of 71 at Covington, 72 at Indianapolis, and 71 at Wilmington, Ohio. At Jasper, Indiana, it was partly sunny with a temperature of 72. The current time is 9:32 a.m. Eastern Daylight Time. Now for the official National Weather Service forecast for Frankfort and surrounding communities. Today, mostly sunny. Highs in the upper 80s. West winds up to 10 miles an hour. Tonight, partly cloudy until midnight, then becoming mostly cloudy. Lows in the upper 50s. Northwest winds 5 to 10 miles an hour, shifting to the north after midnight. Monday, sunny. Highs in the lower 80s. Northeast winds Friday, sunny. Highs in the lower 80s. Northeast winds 5 to 10 miles an hour. Monday night, mostly clear. Lows around 60. East winds 5 to 10 miles an hour. And now the extended forecast for the radio listening area. Tuesday and Tuesday night, warmer. Mostly clear. Highs in the lower 90s. Lows around 70. Wednesday and Wednesday night, mostly clear. Highs in the lower 90s. Lows around 70. Thursday and Thursday night, mostly clear. A 20% chance of showers. Highs in the lower 90s. Lows in the upper 60s. Friday and Friday.

Friday night, partly cloudy. A 20% chance of showers. Highs in the upper 80s. Lows in the mid-60s. Saturday and Saturday night, partly cloudy. A 30% chance of showers. Highs in the mid-80s. Lows in the lower 60s. 9 a.m. Eastern Daylight Time weather conditions across north-central Kentucky. At Frankfort. And the pressure was 30.03 inches and rising. At Lexington, it was sunny. The temperature was 73 degrees, the dew point 70, and the relative humidity 90%. The wind was southwest at 5 miles an hour. The pressure was 30.05 inches and rising. At Louisville, it was partly sunny. The temperature was 75 degrees, the dew point 68, and the relative humidity 78%. The wind was south at 3 miles an hour. The pressure was 30.02 inches and rising. At Frankfort, and the pressure was 30.03 inches and rising. Elsewhere around the region, fog was reported with a temperature of 68 at Jackson and 68 at London. At Bowling Green, it was sunny with a temperature of 73. It was mostly sunny with a temperature of 71 at Covington, 72 at Indianapolis, and 71 at Wilmington, Ohio. At Jasper, Indiana, it was partly sunny with a temperature of 72. Now for the official National Weather Service forecast for Frankfort and surrounding communities. Today, mostly sunny. Highs in the upper 80s. West winds up to 10 miles an hour. Tonight, partly cloudy until midnight, then becoming mostly cloudy. Lows in the upper 50s. Northwest winds 5 to 10 miles an hour, shifting to the north after midnight. Monday, sunny. Highs in the lower 80s. Northeast winds 5 to 10 miles an hour. Monday night, mostly clear. Lows around 60. East winds 5 to 10 miles an hour. And now the extended forecast for the radio listening area. Tuesday and Tuesday night, warmer. Mostly clear. Highs in the lower 90s. Lows around 70. Wednesday and Wednesday night, mostly clear. Highs in the lower 90s. Lows around 70. Thursday and Thursday night, mostly clear. A 20% chance of showers. Highs in the lower 90s. Lows in the upper 60s. Friday and Friday night, partly cloudy. A 20% chance of showers. Highs in the upper 80s. Lows in the mid-60s. Saturday and Saturday night, partly cloudy. A 30% chance of showers. Highs in the mid-80s. Lows in the lower 60s. The current time is 9:37 a.m. Eastern Daylight Time. Here are some river levels reported this morning. On the Kentucky River, Highbridge Lock 9.3, Frankfort Lock 7.1, Lockport Lock 8.9, on North Elkhorn Creek, Georgetown 4.4. Here are some nearby reservoir levels: Harrington Lake 738.2, Taylorsville Lake 547.3. 9 a.m. Eastern Daylight Time weather conditions across north-central Kentucky. At Frankfort, and the pressure was 30.03 inches and rising. At Lexington, it was sunny. The temperature was 73 degrees, the dew point 70, and the relative humidity 90%. The wind was southwest at 5 miles an hour. The pressure was 30.05 inches and rising. At Louisville, it was partly sunny. The temperature was 75 degrees, the dew point 68, and the relative humidity 78%. The wind was south at 3 miles an hour. The pressure was 30.02 inches and rising. At Frankfort, and the pressure was 30.03 inches and rising. Elsewhere around the region, fog was reported with a temperature of 68 at Jackson and 68 at London. At Bowling Green, it was sunny with a temperature of 73. It was mostly sunny with a temperature of 71 at Covington.

Monday night, mostly clear. Lows around 60. East winds 5 to 10 miles an hour. And now the extended forecast for the radio listening area. Tuesday and Tuesday night, warmer. Mostly clear. Highs in the lower 90s. Lows around 70. Wednesday and Wednesday night, mostly clear. Highs in the lower 90s. Lows around 70. Thursday and Thursday night, mostly clear. A 20% chance of showers. Highs in the lower 90s. Lows in the upper 60s. Friday and Friday night, partly cloudy. A 20% chance of showers. Highs in the upper 80s. Lows in the mid 60s. Saturday and Saturday night, partly cloudy. A 30% chance of showers. Highs in the mid 80s. Lows in the lower 60s. Here are some river levels reported this morning. On the Kentucky River, Highbridge Lock 9.3, Frankfort Lock 7.1, Lockport Lock 8.9, on North Elkhorn Creek, Georgetown 4.4. Here are some nearby reservoir levels. Harrington Lake 738.2, Taylorsville Lake 547.3. 9 a.m. Eastern Daylight Time weather conditions across north central Kentucky. At Frankfort, and the pressure was 30.03 inches and rising. At Lexington, it was sunny. The temperature was 73 degrees, the dew point 70, and the relative humidity 90%. The wind was southwest at 5 miles an hour. The pressure was 30.05 inches and rising. At Louisville, it was partly sunny. The temperature was 75 degrees, the dew point 68, and the relative humidity 78%. The wind was south at 3 miles an hour. The pressure was 30.02 inches and rising. At Frankfort, and the pressure was 30.03 inches and rising. Elsewhere around the region, fog was reported with a temperature of 68 at Jackson and 68 at London. At Bowling Green, it was sunny with a temperature of 73. It was mostly sunny with a temperature of 71 at Covington, 72 at Indianapolis, and 71 at Wilmington, Ohio. At Jasper, Indiana, it was partly sunny with a temperature of 72. 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The current time is 9:43 a.m. Eastern Daylight Time. Now for the official National Weather Service forecast for Frankfort and surrounding communities. Today, mostly sunny. Highs in the upper 80s. West winds up to 10 miles an hour. Tonight, partly cloudy until midnight, then becoming mostly cloudy. Lows in the upper 50s. Northwest winds 5 to 10 miles an hour, shifting to the north after midnight. Monday, sunny. Highs in the lower 80s. Northeast winds 5 to 10 miles an hour. Monday night, mostly clear. Lows around 60. East winds 5 to 10 miles an hour. And now the extended forecast for the radio listening area. Tuesday and Tuesday night, warmer. Mostly clear. Highs in the lower 90s. Lows around 70. Wednesday and Wednesday night, mostly clear. Highs in the lower 90s. Lows around 70. Thursday and Thursday night, mostly clear. A 20% chance of showers. Highs in the lower 90s. Lows in the upper 60s. Friday and Friday night, partly cloudy. A 20% chance of showers. Highs in the upper 80s. Lows in the mid 60s. Saturday and Saturday night, partly cloudy. A 30% chance of showers. Highs in the mid 80s. Lows in the lower 60s. Here are some river levels reported this morning. On the Kentucky River, Highbridge Lock.

9.3, Frankfurt Lock 7.1, Lockport Lock 8.9, on North Elkhorn Creek, Georgetown 4.4. Here are some nearby reservoir levels. Harrington Lake 738.2, Taylorsville Lake 547.3. 9 a.m. Eastern Daylight Time weather conditions across north central Kentucky. At Frankfurt, and the pressure was 30.03 inches and rising. At Lexington, it was sunny. The temperature was 73 degrees, the dew point 70, and the relative humidity 90%. The wind was southwest at 5 miles an hour. The pressure was 30.05 inches and rising. At Louisville, it was partly sunny. The temperature was 75 degrees, the dew point 68, and the relative humidity 78%. The wind was south at 3 miles an hour. The pressure was 30.02 inches and rising. At Frankfurt, and the pressure was 30.03 inches and rising. Elsewhere around the region, fog was reported with a temperature of 68 at Jackson and 68 at London. At Bowling Green, it was sunny with a temperature of 73. It was mostly sunny with a temperature of 71 at Covington, 72 at Indianapolis, and 71 at Wilmington, Ohio. At Jasper, Indiana, it was partly sunny with a temperature of 72. Now for the official National Weather Service forecast for Frankfurt and surrounding communities. Today, mostly sunny. Highs in the upper 80s. West winds up to 10 miles an hour. Tonight, partly cloudy until midnight, then becoming mostly cloudy. Lows in the upper 50s. Northwest winds 5 to 10 miles an hour, shifting to the north after midnight. Monday, sunny. Highs in the lower 80s. Northeast winds 5 to 10 miles an hour. Monday night, mostly clear. Lows around 60. East winds 5 to 10 miles an hour. And now the extended forecast for the radio listening area. Tuesday and Tuesday night, warmer. Mostly clear. Highs in the lower 90s. Lows around 70. Wednesday and Wednesday night, mostly clear. Highs in the lower 90s. Lows around 70. Thursday and Thursday night, mostly clear. A 20% chance of showers. Highs in the lower 90s. Lows in the upper 60s. Friday and Friday night, partly cloudy. A 20% chance of showers. Highs in the upper 80s. Lows in the mid 60s. Saturday and Saturday night, partly cloudy. A 30% chance of showers. Highs in the mid 80s. Lows in the lower 60s. The current time is 9:48 a.m. Eastern Daylight Time. Here are some river levels reported this morning. On the Kentucky River, Highbridge Lock 9.3, Frankfurt Lock 7.1, Lockport Lock 8.9, on North Elkhorn Creek, Georgetown 4.4, here are some nearby reservoir levels, Harrington Lake 738.2, Taylorsville Lake 547.3. 9 a.m. Eastern Daylight Time weather conditions across north central Kentucky. At Frankfurt, and the pressure was 30.03 inches and rising. At Lexington, it was sunny. The temperature was 73 degrees, the dew point 70, and the relative humidity 90%. The wind was southwest at 5 miles an hour. The pressure was 30.05 inches and rising. At Louisville, it was partly sunny. The temperature was 75 degrees, the dew point 68, and the relative humidity 78%. The wind was south at 3 miles an hour. The pressure was 30.02 inches and rising. At Frankfurt, and the pressure was 30.03 inches and rising. Elsewhere around the region, fog was reported with a temperature of 68 at Jackson and 68 at London. At Bowling Green, it was sunny with a temperature of 73. It was mostly sunny with a temperature of 71 at Covington, 72 at Indianapolis, and 71 at Wilmington, Ohio.

Ohio. At Jasper, Indiana, it was partly sunny with a temperature of 72. Now for the official National Weather Service forecast for Frankfort and surrounding communities. Today, mostly sunny. Highs in the upper 80s. West winds up to 10 miles an hour. Tonight, partly cloudy until midnight, then becoming mostly cloudy. Lows in the upper 50s. Northwest winds 5 to 10 miles an hour, shifting to the north after midnight. Monday, sunny. Highs in the lower 80s. Northeast winds 5 to 10 miles an hour. Monday night, mostly clear. Lows around 60. East winds 5 to 10 miles an hour. And now the extended forecast for the radio listening area. Tuesday and Tuesday night, warmer. Mostly clear. Highs in the lower 90s. Lows around 70. Wednesday and Wednesday night, mostly clear. Highs in the lower 90s. Lows around 70. Thursday and Thursday night, mostly clear. A 20% chance of showers. Highs in the lower 90s. Lows in the upper 60s. Friday and Friday night, partly cloudy. A 20% chance of showers. Highs in the upper 80s. Lows in the mid 60s. Saturday and Saturday night, partly cloudy. A 30% chance of showers. Highs in the mid 80s. Lows in the lower 60s. Here are some river levels reported this morning. On the Kentucky River, Highbridge Lock 9.3, Frankfort Lock 7.1, Lockport Lock 8.9, on North Elkhorn Creek, Georgetown 4.4. Here are some nearby reservoir levels. Harrington Lake 738.2, Taylorsville Lake 547.3. The current time is 9:52 a.m. Eastern Daylight Time. 9 a.m. Eastern Daylight Time weather conditions across north central Kentucky. At Frankfort, and the pressure was 30.03 inches and rising. At Lexington, it was sunny. The temperature was 73 degrees, the dew point 70, and the relative humidity 90%. The wind was southwest at 5 miles an hour. The pressure was 30.05 inches and rising. At Louisville, it was partly sunny. The temperature was 75 degrees, the dew point 68, and the relative humidity 78%. The wind was south at 3 miles an hour. The pressure was 30.02 inches and rising. At Frankfort, and the pressure was 30.03 inches and rising. Elsewhere around the region, fog was reported with a temperature of 68 at Jackson and 68 at London. At Bowling Green, it was sunny with a temperature of 73. It was mostly sunny with a temperature of 71 at Covington, 72 at Indianapolis, and 71 at Wilmington, Ohio. At Jasper, Indiana, it was partly sunny with a temperature of 72. Now for the official National Weather Service forecast for Frankfort and surrounding communities. Today, mostly sunny. Highs in the upper 80s. West winds up to 10 miles an hour. Tonight, partly cloudy until midnight, then becoming mostly cloudy. Lows in the upper 50s. Northwest winds 5 to 10 miles an hour, shifting to the north after midnight. Monday, sunny. Highs in the lower 80s. Northeast winds 5 to 10 miles an hour. Monday night, mostly clear. Lows around 60. East winds 5 to 10 miles an hour. And now the extended forecast for the radio listening area. Tuesday and Tuesday night, warmer. Mostly clear. Highs in the lower 90s. Lows around 70. Wednesday and Wednesday night, mostly clear. Highs in the lower 90s. Lows around 70. Thursday and Thursday night, mostly clear. A 20% chance of showers. Highs in the lower 90s. Lows in the upper 60s. Friday and Friday night, partly cloudy. A 20% chance of showers.

Highs in the upper 80s. Lows in the mid-60s. Saturday and Saturday night, partly cloudy. A 30% chance of showers. Highs in the mid-80s. Lows in the lower 60s. Here are some river levels reported this morning. On the Kentucky River, Highbridge Lock 9.3, Frankfort Lock 7.1, Lockport Lock 8.9, on North Elkhorn Creek, Georgetown 4.4. Here are some nearby reservoir levels. Harrington Lake 738.2, Taylorsville Lake 547.3. 9 a.m. Eastern Daylight Time weather conditions across north central Kentucky. At Frankfort, and the pressure was 30.03 inches and rising. At Lexington, it was sunny. The temperature was 73 degrees, the dew point 70, and the relative humidity 90%. The wind was southwest at 5 miles an hour. The pressure was 30.05 inches and rising. At Louisville, it was partly sunny. The temperature was 75 degrees, the dew point 68, and the relative humidity 78%. The wind was south at 3 miles an hour. The pressure was 30.02 inches and rising. At Frankfort, and the pressure was 30.03 inches and rising. Elsewhere around the region, fog was reported with a temperature of 68 at Jackson and 68 at London. At Bowling Green, it was sunny with a temperature of 73. It was mostly sunny with a temperature of 71 at Covington, 72 at Indianapolis, and 71 at Wilmington, Ohio. At Jasper, Indiana, it was partly sunny with a temperature of 72. Now for the official National Weather Service forecast for Frankfort and surrounding communities. Today, mostly sunny. Highs in the upper 80s. West winds up to 10 miles an hour. Tonight, partly cloudy until midnight, then becoming mostly cloudy. Lows in the upper 50s. Northwest winds 5 to 10 miles an hour, shifting to the north after midnight. Monday, sunny. Highs in the lower 80s. Northeast winds 5 to 10 miles an hour. Monday night, mostly clear. Lows around 60. East winds 5 to 10 miles an hour. And now the extended forecast for the radio listening area. Tuesday and Tuesday night, warmer. Mostly clear. Highs in the lower 90s. Lows around 70. Wednesday and Wednesday night, mostly clear. Highs in the lower 90s. Lows around 70. Thursday and Thursday night, mostly clear. A 20% chance of showers. Highs in the lower 90s. Lows in the upper 60s. Friday and Friday night, partly cloudy. A 20% chance of showers. Highs in the upper 80s. Lows in the mid-60s. Saturday and Saturday night, partly cloudy. A 30% chance of showers. Highs in the mid-80s. Lows in the lower 60s. The current time is 9:58 a.m. Eastern Daylight Time. Here are some river levels reported this morning. On the Kentucky River, Highbridge Lock 9.3, Frankfort Lock 7.1, Lockport Lock 8.9, on North Elkhorn Creek, Georgetown 4.4. Here are some nearby reservoir levels. Harrington Lake 738.2, Taylorsville Lake 547.3. 9 a.m. Eastern Daylight Time weather conditions across north central Kentucky. At Frankfort, and the pressure was 30.03 inches and rising. At Lexington, it was sunny. The temperature was 73 degrees, the dew point 70, and the relative humidity 90%. The wind was southwest at 5 miles an hour. The pressure was 30.05 inches and rising. At Louisville, it was partly sunny. The temperature was 75 degrees, the dew point 68, and the relative humidity 78%. The wind was south at 3 miles an hour. The pressure was 30.02 inches and rising. At Frankfort, and the pressure was 30.03 inches and
been rising. Elsewhere around the region, fog was reported with a temperature of 68 at Jackson and 68 at London. At Bowling Green, it was sunny with a temperature of 73. It was mostly sunny with a temperature of 71 at Covington, 72 at Indianapolis, and 71 at Wilmington, Ohio. At Jasper, Indiana, it was partly sunny with a temperature of 72. Now for the official National Weather Service forecast for Frankfort and surrounding communities. Today, mostly sunny. Highs in the upper 80s. West winds up to 10 miles an hour. Tonight, partly cloudy until midnight, then becoming mostly cloudy. Lows in the upper 50s. Northwest winds 5 to 10 miles an hour, shifting to the north after midnight. Monday, sunny. Highs in the lower 80s. Northeast winds 5 to 10 miles an hour. Monday night, mostly clear. Lows around 60. East winds 5 to 10 miles an hour. And now the extended forecast for the radio listening area. Tuesday and Tuesday night, warmer. Mostly clear. Highs in the lower 90s. Lows around 70. Wednesday and Wednesday night, mostly clear. Highs in the lower 90s. Lows around 70. Thursday and Thursday night, mostly clear. A 20% chance of showers. Highs in the lower 90s. Lows in the upper 60s. Friday and Friday night, partly cloudy. A 20% chance of showers. Highs in the upper 80s. Lows in the mid 60s. Saturday and Saturday night, partly cloudy. A 30% chance of showers. Highs in the mid 80s. Lows in the lower 60s. The current time is 10:02 a.m. Eastern Daylight Time. Here are some river levels reported this morning. On the Kentucky River, Highbridge Lock 9.3, Frankfort Lock 7.1, Lockport Lock 8.9, on North Elkhorn Creek, Georgetown 4.4. Here are some nearby reservoir levels: Harrington Lake 738.2, Taylorsville Lake 547.3. 9 a.m. Eastern Daylight Time weather conditions across north central Kentucky. At Frankfort, and the pressure was 30.03 inches and rising. At Lexington, it was sunny. The temperature was 73 degrees, the dew point 70, and the relative humidity 90%. The wind was southwest at 5 miles an hour. The pressure was 30.05 inches and rising. At Louisville, it was partly sunny. The temperature was 75 degrees, the dew point 68, and the relative humidity 78%. The wind was south at 3 miles an hour. The pressure was 30.02 inches and rising. At Frankfort, and the pressure was 30.03 inches and rising. Elsewhere around the region, fog was reported with a temperature of 68 at Jackson and 68 at London. At Bowling Green, it was sunny with a temperature of 73. It was mostly sunny with a temperature of 71 at Covington, 72 at Indianapolis, and 71 at Wilmington, Ohio. At Jasper, Indiana, it was partly sunny with a temperature of 72. Now for the official National Weather Service forecast for Frankfort and surrounding communities. Today, mostly sunny. Highs in the upper 80s. West winds up to 10 miles an hour. Tonight, partly cloudy until midnight, then becoming mostly cloudy. Lows in the upper 50s. Northwest winds 5 to 10 miles an hour, shifting to the north after midnight. Monday, sunny. Highs in the lower 80s. Northeast winds 5 to 10 miles an hour. Monday night, mostly clear. Lows around 60. East winds 5 to 10 miles an hour. And now the extended forecast for the radio listening area. Tuesday and Tuesday night, warmer. Mostly clear. Highs in the lower 90s. Lows around 70. Wednesday and Wednesday night, mostly clear.

Highs in the lower 90s. Lows around 70. Thursday and Thursday night, mostly clear. A 20% chance of showers. Highs in the lower 90s. Lows in the upper 60s. Friday and Friday night, partly cloudy. A 20% chance of showers. Highs in the upper 80s. Lows in the mid 60s. Saturday and Saturday night, partly cloudy. A 30% chance of showers. Highs in the mid 80s. Lows in the lower 60s. Here are some river levels reported this morning. On the Kentucky River, Highbridge Lock 9.3, Frankfort Lock 7.1, Lockport Lock 8.9, on North Elkhorn Creek, Georgetown 4.4, here are some nearby reservoir levels, Harrington Lake 738.2, Taylorsville Lake 547.3. 10 a.m. Eastern Daylight Time weather conditions across north central Kentucky. At Frankfort, and the pressure was 30.04 inches and rising. At Lexington, it was mostly sunny. The temperature was 77 degrees, the dew point 70, and the relative humidity 79%. The wind was southwest at 8 miles an hour. The pressure was 30.06 inches and rising. At Louisville, it was partly sunny. The temperature was 80 degrees, the dew point 69, and the relative humidity 69%. The wind was south at 6 miles an hour. The pressure was 30.01 inches and falling. At Frankfort, and the pressure was 30.04 inches and rising. Elsewhere around the region, at Jackson, fog was reported with a temperature of 69. At Wilmington, Ohio, it was sunny with a temperature of 75. It was mostly sunny, with a temperature of 75 at Indianapolis and 79 at Bowling Green. It was partly sunny, with a temperature of 73 at Covington and 75 at Jasper, Indiana. At London, it was cloudy, with a temperature of 71. The current time is 10:07 a.m. Eastern Daylight Time. Now for the official National Weather Service forecast for Frankfort and surrounding communities. Today, mostly sunny. Highs in the upper 80s. West winds up to 10 miles an hour. Tonight, partly cloudy until midnight, then becoming mostly cloudy. Lows in the upper 50s. Northwest winds 5 to 10 miles an hour, shifting to the north after midnight. Monday, sunny. Highs in the lower 80s. Northeast winds 5 to 10 miles an hour. Monday night, mostly clear. Lows around 60. East winds 5 to 10 miles an hour. And now the extended forecast for the radio listening area. Tuesday and Tuesday night, warmer. Mostly clear. Highs in the lower 90s. Lows around 70. Wednesday and Wednesday night, mostly clear. Highs in the lower 90s. Lows around 70. Thursday and Thursday night, mostly clear. A 20% chance of showers. Highs in the lower 90s. Lows in the upper 60s. Friday and Friday night, partly cloudy. A 20% chance of showers. Highs in the upper 80s. Lows in the mid 60s. Saturday and Saturday night, partly cloudy. A 30% chance of showers. Highs in the mid-80s. Lows in the lower 60s. Here are some river levels reported this morning. On the Kentucky River, Highbridge Lock 9.3, Frankfort Lock 7.1, Lockport Lock 8.9, on North Elkhorn Creek, Georgetown 4.4, here are some nearby reservoir levels. Harrington Lake 738.2, Taylorsville Lake 547.3. 10 a.m. Eastern Daylight Time weather conditions across north central Kentucky. At Frankfort, and the pressure was 30.04 inches and rising. At Lexington, it was mostly sunny. The temperature was 77 degrees, the dew point 70, and the relative humidity 79%. The wind was south.

northwest at 8 miles an hour. The pressure was 30.06 inches and rising. At Louisville, it was partly sunny. The temperature was 80 degrees, the dew point 69, and the relative humidity 69%. The wind was south at 6 miles an hour. The pressure was 30.01 inches and falling. At Frankfurt, and the pressure was 30.04 inches and rising. Elsewhere around the region, at Jackson, fog was reported with a temperature of 69. At Wilmington, Ohio, it was sunny with a temperature of 75. It was mostly sunny with a temperature of 75 at Indianapolis and 79 at Bowling Green. It was partly sunny with a temperature of 73 at Covington and 75 at Jasper, Indiana. At London, it was cloudy with a temperature of 71. Now for the official National Weather Service forecast for Frankfurt and surrounding communities. Today, mostly sunny. Highs in the upper 80s. West winds up to 10 miles an hour. Tonight, partly cloudy until midnight, then becoming mostly cloudy. Lows in the upper 50s. Northwest winds 5 to 10 miles an hour, shifting to the north after midnight. Monday, sunny. Highs in the lower 80s. Northeast winds 5 to 10 miles an hour. Monday night, mostly clear. Lows around 60. East winds 5 to 10 miles an hour. And now the extended forecast for the radio listening area. Tuesday and Tuesday night, warmer. Mostly clear. Highs in the lower 90s. Lows around 70. Wednesday and Wednesday night, mostly clear. Highs in the lower 90s. Lows around 70. Thursday and Thursday night, mostly clear. A 20% chance of showers. Highs in the lower 90s. Lows in the upper 60s. Friday and Friday night, partly cloudy. A 20% chance of showers. Highs in the upper 80s. Lows in the mid 60s. Saturday and Saturday night, partly cloudy. A 30% chance of showers. Highs in the mid 80s. Lows in the lower 60s. 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The current time is 10:12 a.m. Eastern Daylight Time. Here are some river levels reported this morning. On the Kentucky River, Highbridge Lock 9.3, Frankfurt Lock 7.1, Lockport Lock 8.9, on North Elkhorn Creek, Georgetown 4.4. Here are some nearby reservoir levels: Harrington Lake 738.2, Taylorsville Lake 547.3. 10 a.m. Eastern Daylight Time weather conditions across north central Kentucky. At Frankfurt, and the pressure was 30.04 inches and rising. At Lexington, it was mostly sunny. The temperature was 77 degrees, the dew point 70, and the relative humidity 79%. The wind was southwest at 8 miles an hour. The pressure was 30.06 inches and rising. At Louisville, it was partly sunny. The temperature was 80 degrees, the dew point 69, and the relative humidity 69%. The wind was south at 6 miles an hour. The pressure was 30.01 inches and falling. At Frankfurt, and the pressure was 30.04 inches and rising. Elsewhere around the region, at Jackson, fog was reported with a temperature of 69. At Wilmington, Ohio, it was sunny with a temperature of 75. It was mostly sunny, with a temperature of 75 at Indianapolis and 79 at Bowling Green. It was partly sunny, with a temperature of 73 at Covington and 75 at Jasper, Indiana. At London, it was cloudy, with a temperature of 71. Now for the official National Weather Service forecast for Frankfurt and surrounding

communities. Today, mostly sunny. Highs in the upper 80s. West winds up to 10 miles an hour. Tonight, partly cloudy until midnight, then becoming mostly cloudy. Lows in the upper 50s. Northwest winds 5 to 10 miles an hour, shifting to the north after midnight. Monday, sunny. Highs in the lower 80s. Northeast winds 5 to 10 miles an hour. Monday night, mostly clear. Lows around 60. East winds 5 to 10 miles an hour. And now the extended forecast for the radio listening area. Tuesday and Tuesday night, warmer. Mostly clear. Highs in the lower 90s. Lows around 70. Wednesday and Wednesday night, mostly clear. Highs in the lower 90s. Lows around 70. Thursday and Thursday night, mostly clear. A 20% chance of showers. Highs in the lower 90s. Lows in the upper 60s. Friday and Friday night, partly cloudy. A 20% chance of showers. Highs in the upper 80s. Lows in the mid 60s. Saturday and Saturday night, partly cloudy. A 30% chance of showers. Highs in the mid 80s. Lows in the lower 60s. Here are some river levels reported this morning. On the Kentucky River, Highbridge Lock 9.3, Frankfort Lock 7.1, Lockport Lock 8.9, on North Elkhorn Creek, Georgetown 4.4, here are some nearby reservoir levels, Harrington Lake 738.2, Taylorsville Lake 547.3. 10 a.m. Eastern Daylight Time weather conditions across north central Kentucky. At Frankfort, and the pressure was 30.04 inches and rising. At Lexington, it was mostly sunny. The temperature was 77 degrees, the dew point 70, and the relative humidity 79%. The wind was southwest at 8 miles an hour. The pressure was 30.06 inches and rising. At Louisville, it was partly sunny. The temperature was 80 degrees, the dew point 69, and the relative humidity 69%. The wind was south at 6 miles an hour. The pressure was 30.01 inches and falling. At Frankfort, and the pressure was 30.04 inches and rising. Elsewhere around the region, at Jackson, fog was reported with a temperature of 69. At Wilmington, Ohio, it was sunny with a temperature of 75. It was mostly sunny, with a temperature of 75 at Indianapolis and 79 at Bowling Green. It was partly sunny, with a temperature of 73 at Covington and 75 at Jasper, Indiana. At London, it was cloudy, with a temperature of 71. The current time is 10:18 a.m. Eastern Daylight Time. Now for the official National Weather Service forecast for Frankfort and surrounding communities. Today, mostly sunny. Highs in the upper 80s. West winds up to 10 miles an hour. Tonight, partly cloudy until midnight, then becoming mostly cloudy. Lows in the upper 50s. Northwest winds 5 to 10 miles an hour, shifting to the north after midnight. Monday, sunny. Highs in the lower 80s. Northeast winds 5 to 10 miles an hour. Monday night, mostly clear. Lows around 60. East winds 5 to 10 miles an hour. And now the extended forecast for the radio listening area. Tuesday and Tuesday night, warmer. Mostly clear. Highs in the lower 90s. Lows around 70. Wednesday and Wednesday night, mostly clear. Highs in the lower 90s. Lows around 70. Thursday and Thursday night, mostly clear. A 20% chance of showers. Highs in the lower 90s. Lows in the upper 60s. Friday and Friday night, partly cloudy. A 20% chance of showers. Highs in the upper 80s. Lows in the mid 60s. Saturday and Saturday night, partly

the lower 90s. Lows around 70. Wednesday and Wednesday night, mostly clear. Highs in the lower 90s. Lows around 70. Thursday and Thursday night, mostly clear. A 20% chance of showers. Highs in the lower 90s. Lows in the upper 60s. Friday and Friday night, partly cloudy. A 20% chance of showers. Highs in the upper 80s. Lows in the mid 60s. Saturday and Saturday night, partly cloudy. A 30% chance of showers. Highs in the mid 80s. Lows in the lower 60s. Here are some river levels reported this morning. On the Kentucky River, Highbridge Lock 9.3, Frankfort Lock 7.1, Lockport Lock 8.9, on North Elkhorn Creek, Georgetown 4.4, here are some nearby reservoir levels, Harrington Lake 738.2, Taylorsville Lake 547.3. 10 a.m. Eastern Daylight Time weather conditions across north central Kentucky. At Frankfort, and the pressure was 30.04 inches and rising. At Lexington, it was mostly sunny. The temperature was 77 degrees, the dew point 70, and the relative humidity 79%. The wind was southwest at 8 miles an hour. The pressure was 30.06 inches and rising. At Louisville, it was partly sunny. The temperature was 80 degrees, the dew point 69, and the relative humidity 69%. The wind was south at 6 miles an hour. The pressure was 30.01 inches and falling. At Frankfort, and the pressure was 30.04 inches and rising. Elsewhere around the region, at Jackson, fog was reported with a temperature of 69. At Wilmington, Ohio, it was sunny with a temperature of 75. It was mostly sunny with a temperature of 75 at Indianapolis and 79 at Bowling Green. It was partly sunny with a temperature of 73 at Covington and 75 at Jasper, Indiana. At London, it was cloudy with a temperature of 71. The current time is 10:32 a.m. Eastern Daylight Time. Now for the official National Weather Service forecast for Frankfort and surrounding communities. Today, mostly sunny. Highs in the upper 80s. West winds up to 10 miles an hour. Tonight, partly cloudy until midnight, then becoming mostly cloudy. Lows in the upper 50s. Northwest winds 5 to 10 miles an hour, shifting to the north after midnight. Monday, sunny. Highs in the lower 80s. Northeast winds 5 to 10 miles an hour. Monday night, mostly clear. Lows around 60. East winds 5 to 10 miles an hour. And now the extended forecast for the radio listening area. Here. Lows around 60. East winds 5 to 10 miles an hour. And now the extended forecast for the radio listening area. Tuesday and Tuesday night, warmer. Mostly clear. Highs in the lower 90s. Lows around 70. Wednesday and Wednesday night, mostly clear. Highs in the lower 90s. Lows around 70. Thursday and Thursday night, mostly clear. A 20% chance of showers. Highs in the lower 90s. Lows in the upper 60s. Friday and Friday night, partly cloudy. A 20% chance of showers. Highs in the upper 80s. Lows in the mid 60s. Saturday and Saturday night, partly cloudy. A 30% chance of showers. Highs in the mid 80s. Lows in the lower 60s. Here are some river levels reported this morning. On the Kentucky River, Highbridge Lock 9.3. Frankfort Lock 7.1, Lockport Lock 8.9, on North Elkhorn Creek, Georgetown 4.4, here are some nearby reservoir levels, Harrington Lake 738.2, Taylorsville Lake 547.3. 10 a.m. Eastern Daylight Time weather conditions across north central Kentucky.

at Frankfurt, and the pressure was 30.04 inches and rising. At Lexington, it was mostly sunny. The temperature was 77 degrees, the dew point 70, and the relative humidity 79%. The wind was southwest at 8 miles an hour. The pressure was 30.06 inches and rising. At Louisville, it was partly sunny. The temperature was 80 degrees, the dew point 69, and the relative humidity 69%. The wind was south at 6 miles an hour. The pressure was 30.01 inches and falling. At Frankfurt, and the pressure was 30.04 inches and rising. Elsewhere around the region, at Jackson, fog was reported with a temperature of 69. At Wilmington, Ohio, it was sunny with a temperature of 75. It was mostly sunny with a temperature of 75 at Indianapolis and 79 at Bowling Green. It was partly sunny with a temperature of 73 at Covington and 75 at Jasper, Indiana. At London, it was cloudy with a temperature of 71. Now for the official National Weather Service forecast for Frankfurt and surrounding communities. Today, mostly sunny. Highs in the upper 80s. West winds up to 10 miles an hour. Tonight, partly cloudy until midnight, then becoming mostly cloudy. Lows in the upper 50s. Northwest winds 5 to 10 miles an hour, shifting to the north after midnight. Monday, sunny. Highs in the lower 80s. Northeast winds 5 to 10 miles an hour. Monday night, mostly clear. Lows around 60. East winds 5 to 10 miles an hour. And now the extended forecast for the radio listening area. Tuesday and Tuesday night, warmer. Mostly clear. Highs in the lower 90s. Lows around 70. Wednesday and Wednesday night, mostly clear. Highs in the lower 90s. Lows around 70. Thursday and Thursday night, mostly clear. A 20% chance of showers. Highs in the lower 90s. Lows in the upper 60s. Friday and Friday night, partly cloudy. A 20% chance of showers. Highs in the upper 80s. Lows in the mid 60s. Saturday and Saturday night, partly cloudy. A 30% chance of showers. Highs in the mid 80s. Lows in the lower 60s. The current time is 10:37 a.m. Eastern Daylight Time. Here are some river levels reported this morning. On the Kentucky River, Highbridge Lock 9.3, Frankfurt Lock 7.1, Lockport Lock 8.9, on North Elkhorn Creek, Georgetown 4.4. Here are some nearby reservoir levels: Harrington Lake 738.2, Taylorsville Lake 547.3. 10 a.m. Eastern Daylight Time weather conditions across north central Kentucky. At Frankfurt, and the pressure was 30.04 inches and rising. At Lexington, it was mostly sunny. The temperature was 77 degrees, the dew point 70, and the relative humidity 79%. The wind was southwest at 8 miles an hour. The pressure was 30.06 inches and rising. At Louisville, it was partly sunny. The temperature was 80 degrees, the dew point 69, and the relative humidity 69%. The wind was south at 6 miles an hour. The pressure was 30.01 inches and falling. At Frankfurt, and the pressure was 30.04 inches and rising. Elsewhere around the region, at Jackson, fog was reported with a temperature of 69. At Wilmington, Ohio, it was sunny with a temperature of 75. It was mostly sunny with a temperature of 75 at Indianapolis and 79 at Bowling Green. It was partly sunny with a temperature of 73 at Covington and 75 at Jasper, Indiana. At London, it was cloudy with a temperature of 71. Now for the official National Weather Service forecast for Frankfurt and surrounding communities.

highs in the lower 90s, lows around 70. Wednesday and Wednesday night, mostly clear. Highs in the lower 90s, lows around 70. Thursday and Thursday night, mostly clear. A 20% chance of showers. Highs in the lower 90s, lows in the upper 60s. Friday and Friday night, partly cloudy. A 20% chance of showers. Highs in the upper 80s, lows in the mid 60s. Saturday and Saturday night, partly cloudy. A 30% chance of showers. Highs in the mid 80s, lows in the lower 60s. Here are some river levels reported this morning. On the Kentucky River, Highbridge Lock 9.3, Frankfort Lock 7.1, Lockport Lock 8.9, on North Elkhorn Creek, Georgetown 4.4. Here are some nearby reservoir levels. Harrington Lake 738.2, Taylorsville Lake 547.3. 10 a.m. Eastern Daylight Time weather conditions across north central Kentucky. At Frankfort, and the pressure was 30.04 inches in rising. At Lexington, it was mostly sunny. The temperature was 77 degrees, the dew point 70, and the relative humidity 79%. The wind was southwest at 8 miles an hour. The pressure was 30.06 inches and rising. At Louisville, it was partly sunny. The temperature was 80 degrees, the dew point 69, and the relative humidity 69%. The wind was south at 6 miles an hour. The pressure was 30.01 inches and falling. At Frankfort, and the pressure was 30.04 inches and rising. Elsewhere around the region, at Jackson, fog was reported with a temperature of 69. At Wilmington, Ohio, it was sunny with a temperature of 75. It was mostly sunny with a temperature of 75 at Indianapolis and 79 at Bowling Green. It was partly sunny, with a temperature of 73 at Covington and 75 at Jasper, Indiana. At London, it was cloudy, with a temperature of 71. 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The current time is 10:43 a.m. Eastern Daylight Time. Now for the official National Weather Service forecast for Frankfort and surrounding communities. Today, mostly sunny. Highs in the upper 80s. West winds up to 10 miles an hour. Tonight, partly cloudy until midnight, then becoming mostly cloudy. Lows in the upper 50s. Northwest winds 5 to 10 miles an hour, shifting to the north after midnight. Monday, sunny. Highs in the lower 80s. Northeast winds 5 to 10 miles an hour. Monday night, mostly clear. Lows around 60. East winds 5 to 10 miles an hour. And now the extended forecast for the radio listening area. Tuesday and Tuesday night, warmer. Mostly clear. Highs in the lower 90s. Lows around 70. Wednesday and Wednesday night, mostly clear. Highs in the lower 90s. Lows around 70. Thursday and Thursday night, mostly clear. A 20% chance of showers. Highs in the lower 90s. Lows in the upper 60s. Friday and Friday night, partly cloudy. A 20% chance of showers. Highs in the upper 80s. Lows in the mid 60s. Saturday and Saturday night, partly cloudy. A 30% chance of showers. Highs in the mid 80s. Lows in the lower 60s. Here are some river levels reported this morning. On the Kentucky River, Highbridge Lock 9.3, Frankfort Lock 7.1, Lockport Lock 8.9, on North Elkhorn Creek, Georgetown 4.4. Here are some nearby reservoir levels. Harrington Lake 7.

538.2, Taylorsville Lake 547.3. 10 a.m. Eastern Daylight Time weather conditions across north central Kentucky. At Frankfort, and the pressure was 30.04 inches and rising. At Lexington, it was mostly sunny. The temperature was 77 degrees, the dew point 70, and the relative humidity 79%. The wind was southwest at 8 miles an hour. The pressure was 30.06 inches and rising. At Louisville, it was partly sunny. The temperature was 80 degrees, the dew point 69, and the relative humidity 69%. The wind was south at 6 miles an hour. The pressure was 30.01 inches and falling. At Frankfort, and the pressure was 30.04 inches and rising. Elsewhere around the region, at Jackson, fog was reported with a temperature of 69. At Wilmington, Ohio, it was sunny with a temperature of 75. It was mostly sunny with a temperature of 75 at Indianapolis and 79 at Bowling Green. It was partly sunny with a temperature of 73 at Covington and 75 at Jasper, Indiana. At London, it was cloudy with a temperature of 71. Now for the official National Weather Service forecast for Frankfort and surrounding communities. Today, mostly sunny. Highs in the upper 80s. West winds up to 10 miles an hour. Tonight, partly cloudy until midnight, then becoming mostly cloudy. Lows in the upper 50s. Northwest winds 5 to 10 miles an hour, shifting to the north after midnight. Monday, sunny. Highs in the lower 80s. Northeast winds 5 to 10 miles an hour. Monday night, mostly clear. Lows around 60. East winds 5 to 10 miles an hour. And now the extended forecast for the radio listening area. Tuesday and Tuesday night, warmer. Mostly clear. Highs in the lower 90s. Lows around 70. Wednesday and Wednesday night, mostly clear. Highs in the lower 90s. Lows around 70. Thursday and Thursday night, mostly clear. A 20% chance of showers. Highs in the lower 90s. Lows in the upper 60s. Friday and Friday night, partly cloudy. A 20% chance of showers. Highs in the upper 80s. Lows in the mid 60s. Saturday and Saturday night, partly cloudy. A 30% chance of showers. Highs in the mid 80s. Lows in the lower 60s. The current time is 10:48 a.m. Eastern Daylight Time. Here are some river levels reported this morning. On the Kentucky River, Highbridge Lock 9.3, Frankfort Lock 7.1, Lockport Lock 8.9, on North Elkhorn Creek, Georgetown 4.4. Here are some nearby reservoir levels. Harrington Lake 738.2, Taylorsville Lake 547.3. 10 a.m. Eastern Daylight Time weather conditions across north central Kentucky. At Frankfort, and the pressure was 30.04 inches and rising. At Lexington, it was mostly sunny. The temperature was 77 degrees, the dew point 70, and the relative humidity 79%. The wind was southwest at 8 miles an hour. The pressure was 30.06 inches and rising. At Louisville, it was partly sunny. The temperature was 80 degrees, the dew point 69, and the relative humidity 69%. The wind was south at 6 miles an hour. The pressure was 30.01 inches and falling. At Frankfort, and the pressure was 30.04 inches and rising. Elsewhere around the region, at Jackson, fog was reported with a temperature of 69. At Wilmington, Ohio, it was sunny with a temperature of 75. It was mostly sunny with a temperature of 75 at Indianapolis and 79 at Bowling Green. It was partly sunny with a temperature of 73 at Covington and 75 at Jasper, Indiana. At London.

it was cloudy with a temperature of 71. Now for the official National Weather Service forecast for Frankfurt and surrounding communities. Today, mostly sunny. Highs in the upper 80s. West winds up to 10 miles an hour. Tonight, partly cloudy until midnight, then becoming mostly cloudy. Lows in the upper 50s. Northwest winds 5 to 10 miles an hour, shifting to the north after midnight. Monday, sunny. Highs in the lower 80s. Northeast winds 5 to 10 miles an hour. Monday night, mostly clear. Lows around 60. East winds 5 to 10 miles an hour. And now the extended forecast for the radio listening area. Tuesday and Tuesday night, warmer. Mostly clear. Highs in the lower 90s. Lows around 70. Wednesday and Wednesday night, mostly clear. Highs in the lower 90s. Lows around 70. Thursday and Thursday night, mostly clear. A 20% chance of showers. Highs in the lower 90s. Lows in the upper 60s. Friday and Friday night, partly cloudy. A 20% chance of showers. Highs in the upper 80s. Lows in the mid 60s. Saturday and Saturday night, partly cloudy. A 30% chance of showers. Highs in the mid 80s. Lows in the lower 60s. The current time is 10:52 a.m. Eastern Daylight Time. Here are some river levels reported this morning. On the Kentucky River, Highbridge Lock 9.3, Frankfurt Lock 7.1, Lockport Lock 8.9, on North Elkhorn Creek, Georgetown 4.4. Here are some nearby reservoir levels. Harrington Lake 738.2, Taylorsville Lake 547.3. 10 a.m. Eastern Daylight Time weather conditions across north central Kentucky. At Frankfort, and the pressure was 30.04 inches in rising. At Lexington, it was mostly sunny. The temperature was 77 degrees, the dew point 70, and the relative humidity 79%. The wind was southwest at 8 miles an hour. The pressure was 30.06 inches and rising. At Louisville, it was partly sunny. The temperature was 80 degrees, the dew point 69, and the relative humidity 69%. The wind was south at 6 miles an hour. The pressure was 30.01 inches and falling. At Frankfort, and the pressure was 30.04 inches and rising. Elsewhere around the region, at Jackson, fog was reported with a temperature of 69. At Wilmington, Ohio, it was sunny with a temperature of 75. It was mostly sunny with a temperature of 75 at Indianapolis and 79 at Bowling Green. It was partly sunny, with a temperature of 73 at Covington and 75 at Jasper, Indiana. At London, it was cloudy, with a temperature of 71. Now for the official National Weather Service forecast for Frankfurt and surrounding communities. Today, mostly sunny. Highs in the upper 80s. West winds up to 10 miles an hour. Tonight, partly cloudy until midnight, then becoming mostly cloudy. Lows in the upper 50s. Northwest winds 5 to 10 miles an hour, shifting to the north after midnight. Monday, sunny. Highs in the lower 80s. Northeast winds 5 to 10 miles an hour. Monday night, mostly clear. Lows around 60. East winds 5 to 10 miles an hour. And now the extended forecast for the radio listening area. Tuesday and Tuesday night, warmer. Mostly clear. Highs in the lower 90s. Lows around 70. Wednesday and Wednesday night, mostly clear. Highs in the lower 90s. Lows around 70. Thursday and Thursday night, mostly clear. A 20% chance of showers. Highs in the lower 90s. Lows in the upper 60s. Friday and Friday night, partly cloudy. A 20

50% chance of showers. Highs in the upper 80s. Lows in the mid-60s. Saturday and Saturday night, partly cloudy. A 30% chance of showers. Highs in the mid-80s. Lows in the lower 60s. Here are some river levels reported this morning. On the Kentucky River, Highbridge Lock 9.3, Frankfort Lock 7.1, Lockport Lock 8.9, on North Elkhorn Creek, Georgetown 4.4. Here are some nearby reservoir levels. Harrington Lake 738.2, Taylorsville Lake 547.3. 10 a.m. Eastern Daylight Time weather conditions across north central Kentucky. At Frankfort, and the pressure was 30.04 inches and rising. At Lexington, it was mostly sunny. The temperature was 77 degrees, the dew point 70, and the relative humidity 79%. The wind was southwest at 8 miles an hour. The pressure was 30.06 inches and rising. At Louisville, it was partly sunny. The temperature was 80 degrees, the dew point 69, and the relative humidity 69%. The wind was south at 6 miles an hour. The pressure was 30.01 inches and falling. At Frankfort, and the pressure was 30.04 inches and rising. Elsewhere around the region, at Jackson, fog was reported with a temperature of 69. At Wilmington, Ohio, it was sunny with a temperature of 75. It was mostly sunny with a temperature of 75 at Indianapolis and 79 at Bowling Green. It was partly sunny with a temperature of 73 at Covington and 75 at Jasper, Indiana. At London, it was cloudy with a temperature of 71. The current time is 10:57 a.m. Eastern Daylight Time. Now for the official National Weather Service forecast for Frankfort and surrounding communities. Today, mostly sunny. Highs in the upper 80s. West winds up to 10 miles an hour. Tonight, partly cloudy until midnight, then becoming mostly cloudy. Lows in the upper 50s. Northwest winds 5 to 10 miles an hour, shifting to the north after midnight. Monday, sunny. Highs in the lower 80s. Northeast winds 5 to 10 miles an hour. Monday night, mostly clear. Lows around 60. East winds 5 to 10 miles an hour. And now the extended forecast for the radio listening area. Tuesday and Tuesday night, warmer. Mostly clear. Highs in the lower 90s. Lows around 70. Wednesday and Wednesday night, mostly clear. Highs in the lower 90s. Lows around 70. Thursday and Thursday night, mostly clear. A 20% chance of showers. Highs in the lower 90s. Lows in the upper 60s. Friday and Friday night, partly cloudy. A 20% chance of showers. Highs in the upper 80s. Lows in the mid 60s. Saturday and Saturday night, partly cloudy. A 30% chance of showers. Highs in the mid-80s. Lows in the lower 60s. Here are some river levels reported this morning. On the Kentucky River, Highbridge Lock 9.3, Frankfort Lock 7.1, Lockport Lock 8.9, on North Elkhorn Creek, Georgetown 4.4. Here are some nearby reservoir levels. Harrington Lake 738.2, Taylorsville Lake 547.3. 10 a.m. Eastern Daylight Time weather conditions across north central Kentucky. At Frankfort, and the pressure was 30.04 inches and rising. At Lexington, it was mostly sunny. The temperature was 77 degrees, the dew point 70, and the relative humidity 79%. The wind was southwest at 8 miles an hour. The pressure was 30.06 inches and rising. At Louisville, it was partly sunny. The temperature was 80 degrees, the dew point 69, and the relative humidity 69%. The wind was south at 6 miles an hour.

temperature was 30.01 inches and falling. At Frankfurt, and the pressure was 30.04 inches and rising. Elsewhere around the region, at Jackson, fog was reported with a temperature of 69. At Wilmington, Ohio, it was sunny with a temperature of 75. It was mostly sunny with a temperature of 75 at Indianapolis and 79 at Bowling Green. It was partly sunny with a temperature of 73 at Covington and 75 at Jasper, Indiana. At London, it was cloudy with a temperature of 71. Now for the official National Weather Service forecast for Frankfurt and surrounding communities. Today, mostly sunny. Highs in the upper 80s. West winds up to 10 miles an hour. Tonight, partly cloudy until midnight, then becoming mostly cloudy. Lows in the upper 50s. Northwest winds 5 to 10 miles an hour, shifting to the north after midnight. Monday, sunny. Highs in the lower 80s. Northeast winds 5 to 10 miles an hour. Monday night, mostly clear. Lows around 60. East winds 5 to 10 miles an hour. And now the extended forecast for the radio listening area. Tuesday and Tuesday night, warmer. Mostly clear. Highs in the lower 90s. Lows around 70. Wednesday and Wednesday night, mostly clear. Highs in the lower 90s. Lows around 70. Thursday and Thursday night, mostly clear. A 20% chance of showers. Highs in the lower 90s. Lows in the upper 60s. Friday and Friday night, partly cloudy. A 20% chance of showers. Highs in the upper 80s. Lows in the mid 60s. Saturday and Saturday night, partly cloudy. A 30% chance of showers. Highs in the mid 80s. Lows in the lower 60s. The current time is 11:02 a.m. Eastern Daylight Time. Here are some river levels reported this morning. On the Kentucky River, Highbridge Lock 9.3, Frankfurt Lock 7.1, Lockport Lock 8.9, on North Elkhorn Creek, Georgetown 4.4, here are some nearby reservoir levels, Harrington Lake 738.2, Taylorsville Lake 547.3. 10 a.m. Eastern Daylight Time weather conditions across north-central Kentucky. At Frankfurt, and the pressure was 30.04 inches and rising. At Lexington, it was mostly sunny. The temperature was 77 degrees, the dew point 70, and the relative humidity 79%. The wind was southwest at 8 miles an hour. The pressure was 30.06 inches and rising. At Louisville, it was partly sunny. The temperature was 80 degrees, the dew point 69, and the relative humidity 69%. The wind was south at 6 miles an hour. The pressure was 30.01 inches and falling. At Frankfurt, and the pressure was 30.04 inches and rising. Elsewhere around the region, at Jackson, fog was reported with a temperature of 69. At Wilmington, Ohio, it was sunny with a temperature of 75. It was mostly sunny, with a temperature of 75 at Indianapolis and 79 at Bowling Green. It was partly sunny, with a temperature of 73 at Covington and 75 at Jasper, Indiana. At London, it was cloudy, with a temperature of 71. 11 a.m. Eastern Daylight Time weather conditions across north-central Kentucky. At Frankfurt, and the pressure was 30.03 inches and falling. At Lexington, it was mostly sunny. The temperature was 79 degrees, the dew point 71, and the relative humidity 76%. The wind was southwest at 7 miles an hour. The pressure was 30.06 inches and steady. At Louisville, it was partly sunny. The temperature was 83 degrees. The dew point 70, and the relative humidity 64%. The wind was southwest at 6 miles an hour. The pressure was 30.

0.02 inches and rising at Frankfurt, and the pressure was 30.03 inches and falling. Elsewhere around the region, at Wilmington, Ohio, it was sunny with a temperature of 80. It was mostly sunny with a temperature of 78 at Indianapolis, 81 at Jasper, Indiana, 73 at London, and 83 at Bowling Green. At Covington, it was partly sunny with a temperature of 79. At Jackson, it was cloudy with a temperature of 70. Now for the official National Weather Service forecast for Frankfurt and surrounding communities. Today, mostly sunny. Highs in the upper 80s. West winds up to 10 miles an hour. Tonight, partly cloudy until midnight, then becoming mostly cloudy. Lows in the upper 50s. Northwest winds 5 to 10 miles an hour, shifting to the north after midnight. Monday, sunny. Highs in the lower 80s. Northeast winds 5 to 10 miles an hour. Monday night, mostly clear. Lows around 60. East winds 5 to 10 miles an hour. And now the extended forecast for the radio listening area. Tuesday and Tuesday night, warmer. Mostly clear. Highs in the lower 90s. Lows around 70. Wednesday and Wednesday night, mostly clear. Highs in the lower 90s. Lows around 70. Thursday and Thursday night, mostly clear. A 20% chance of showers. Highs in the lower 90s. Lows in the upper 60s. Friday and Friday night, partly cloudy. A 20% chance of showers. Highs in the upper 80s. Lows in the mid 60s. Saturday and Saturday night, partly cloudy. A 30% chance of showers. Highs in the mid 80s. Lows in the lower 60s. The current time is 11:07 a.m. Eastern Daylight Time. Here are some river levels reported this morning. On the Kentucky River, Highbridge Lock 9.3, Frankfurt Lock 7.1, Lockport Lock 8.9, on North Elkhorn Creek, Georgetown 4.4. Here are some nearby reservoir levels. Harrington Lake 738.2, Taylorsville Lake 547.3. 11 a.m. Eastern Daylight Time weather conditions across north central Kentucky. At Frankfort, and the pressure was 30.03 inches and falling. At Lexington, it was mostly sunny. The temperature was 79 degrees, the dew point 71, and the relative humidity 76%. The wind was southwest at 7 miles an hour. The pressure was 30.06 inches and steady. At Louisville, it was partly sunny. The temperature was 83 degrees, the dew point 70, and the relative humidity 64%. The wind was southwest at 6 miles an hour. The pressure was 30.02 inches and rising. At Frankfort, and the pressure was 30.03 inches and falling. Elsewhere around the region, at Wilmington, Ohio, it was sunny with a temperature of 80. It was mostly sunny, with a temperature of 78 at Indianapolis, 81 at Jasper, Indiana, 73 at London, and 83 at Bowling Green. At Covington, it was partly sunny, with a temperature of 79. At Jackson, it was cloudy, with a temperature of 70. Now for the official National Weather Service forecast for Frankfurt and surrounding communities. Today, mostly sunny. Highs in the upper 80s. West winds up to 10 miles an hour. Tonight, partly cloudy until midnight, then becoming mostly cloudy. Lows in the upper 50s. Northwest winds 5 to 10 miles an hour, shifting to the north after midnight. Monday, sunny. Highs in the lower 80s. Northeast winds 5 to 10 miles an hour. Monday night, mostly clear. Lows around 60. East winds 5 to 10 miles an hour. And now the extended forecast for the radio listening area. Tuesday and Tuesday night, warmer. Mostly clear. Highs in the lower

90s. Lows around 70. Wednesday and Wednesday night, mostly clear. Highs in the lower 90s. Lows around 70. Thursday and Thursday night, mostly clear. A 20% chance of showers. Highs in the lower 90s. Lows in the upper 60s. Friday and Friday night, partly cloudy. A 20% chance of showers. Highs in the upper 80s. Lows in the mid 60s. Saturday and Saturday night, partly cloudy. A 30% chance of showers. Highs in the mid 80s. Lows in the lower 60s. Here are some river levels reported this morning. On the Kentucky River, Highbridge Lock 9.3, Frankfort Lock 7.1, Lockport Lock 8.9, on North Elkhorn Creek, Georgetown 4.4, here are some nearby reservoir levels, Harrington Lake 738.2, Taylorsville Lake 547.3. 11 a.m. Eastern Daylight Time weather conditions across north central Kentucky. At Frankfort, and the pressure was 30.03 inches and falling. At Lexington, it was mostly sunny. The temperature was 79 degrees, the dew point 71, and the relative humidity 76%. The wind was southwest at 7 miles an hour. The pressure was 30.06 inches and steady. At Louisville, it was partly sunny. The temperature was 83 degrees. The dew point 70, and the relative humidity 64%. The wind was southwest at 6 miles an hour. The pressure was 30.02 inches and rising. At Frankfort, and the pressure was 30.03 inches and falling. Elsewhere around the region, at Wilmington, Ohio, it was sunny with a temperature of 80. It was mostly sunny with a temperature of 78 at Indianapolis, 81 at Jasper, Indiana, 73 at London, and 83 at Bowling Green. At Covington, it was partly sunny, with a temperature of 79. At Jackson, it was cloudy, with a temperature of 70. 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The current time is 11:13 a.m. Eastern Daylight Time. 11 a.m. Eastern Daylight Time weather conditions across north central Kentucky. At Frankfort, and the pressure was 30.03 inches and falling. At Lexington, it was mostly sunny. The temperature was 79 degrees, the dew point 71, and the relative humidity 76%. The wind was southwest at 7 miles an hour. The pressure was 30.06 inches and steady. At Louisville, it was partly sunny. The temperature was 83 degrees, the dew point 70, and the relative humidity 64%. The wind was southwest at 6 miles an hour. The pressure was 30.02 inches and rising. At Frankfort, and the pressure was 30.03 inches and falling. Elsewhere around the region, at Wilmington, Ohio, it was sunny with a temperature of 80. It was mostly sunny with a temperature of 78 at Indianapolis, 81 at Jasper, Indiana, 73 at London, and 83 at Bowling Green. At Covington, it was partly sunny, with a temperature of 79. At Jackson, it was cloudy, with a temperature of 70. Now for the official National Weather Service forecast for Frankfort and surrounding communities. Today, mostly sunny. Highs in the upper 80s. West winds up to 10 miles an hour. Tonight, partly cloudy until midnight, then becoming mostly cloudy. Lows in the upper 50s. Northwest winds 5 to 10 miles an hour shifting to the north after midnight. Monday, sunny. Highs in the lower 80s. Northeast winds 5 to 10 miles an hour. Monday night, mostly clear. Lows around 60. East winds 5 to 10 miles an hour.

And now the extended forecast for the radio listening area. Tuesday and Tuesday night, warmer. Mostly clear. Highs in the lower 90s. Lows around 70. Wednesday and Wednesday night, mostly clear. Highs in the lower 90s. Lows around 70. Thursday and Thursday night, mostly clear. A 20% chance of showers. Highs in the lower 90s. Lows in the upper 60s. Friday and Friday night, partly cloudy. A 20% chance of showers. Highs in the upper 80s. Lows in the mid 60s. Saturday and Saturday night, partly cloudy. A 30% chance of showers. Highs in the mid 80s. Lows in the lower 60s. Here are some river levels reported this morning. On the Kentucky River, Highbridge Lock 9.3, Frankfort Lock 7.1, Lockport Lock 8.9, on North Elkhorn Creek, Georgetown 4.4. Here are some nearby reservoir levels. Harrington Lake 738.2, Taylorsville Lake 547.3. 11 a.m. Eastern Daylight Time weather conditions across north central Kentucky. At Frankfort, and the pressure was 30.03 inches and falling. At Lexington, it was mostly sunny. The temperature was 79 degrees, the dew point 71, and the relative humidity 76%. The wind was southwest at 7 miles an hour. The pressure was 30.06 inches and steady. At Louisville, it was partly sunny. The temperature was 83 degrees, the dew point 70, and the relative humidity 64%. The wind was southwest at 6 miles an hour. The pressure was 30.02 inches and rising. At Frankfort, and the pressure was 30.03 inches and falling. Elsewhere around the region, at Wilmington, Ohio, it was sunny with a temperature of 80. It was mostly sunny with a temperature of 78 at Indianapolis, 81 at Jasper, Indiana, 73 at London, and 83 at Bowling Green. At Covington, it was partly sunny with a temperature of 79. At Jackson, it was cloudy with a temperature of 70. The current time is 11:18 a.m. Eastern Daylight Time. Now for the official National Weather Service forecast for Frankfort and surrounding communities. Today, mostly sunny. Highs in the upper 80s. West winds up to 10 miles an hour. Tonight, partly cloudy until midnight, then becoming mostly cloudy. Lows in the upper 50s. Northwest winds 5 to 10 miles an hour, shifting to the north after midnight. Monday, sunny. Highs in the lower 80s. Northeast winds 5 to 10 miles an hour. Monday night, mostly clear. Lows around 60. East winds 5 to 10 miles an hour. And now the extended forecast for the radio listening area. Tuesday and Tuesday night, warmer. Mostly clear. Highs in the lower 90s. Lows around 70. Wednesday and Wednesday night, mostly clear. Highs in the lower 90s. Lows around 70. Thursday and Thursday night, mostly clear. A 20% chance of showers. Highs in the lower 90s. Lows in the upper 60s. Friday and Friday night, partly cloudy. A 20% chance of showers. Highs in the upper 80s. Lows in the mid 60s. Saturday and Saturday night, partly cloudy. A 30% chance of showers. Highs in the mid 80s. Lows in the lower 60s. Here are some river levels reported this morning. On the Kentucky River, Highbridge Lock 9.3, Frankfort Lock 7.1, Lockport Lock 8.9, on North Elkhorn Creek, Georgetown 4.4. Here are some nearby reservoir levels. Harrington Lake 738.2, Taylorsville Lake 547.3. 11 a.m. Eastern Daylight Time weather conditions across north central Kentucky. At Frankfort, and the pressure was 30.03 inches.

and falling. At Lexington, it was mostly sunny. The temperature was 79 degrees, the dew point 71, and the relative humidity 76%. The wind was southwest at 7 miles an hour. The pressure was 30.06 inches and steady. At Louisville, it was partly sunny. The temperature was 83 degrees, the dew point 70, and the relative humidity 64%. The wind was southwest at 6 miles an hour. The pressure was 30.02 inches and rising. At Frankfort, and the pressure was 30.03 inches and falling. Elsewhere around the region, at Wilmington, Ohio, it was sunny with a temperature of 80. It was mostly sunny with a temperature of 78 at Indianapolis, 81 at Jasper, Indiana, 73 at London, and 83 at Bowling Green. At Covington, it was partly sunny with a temperature of 79. At Jackson, it was cloudy with a temperature of 70. Now for the official National Weather Service forecast for Frankfort and surrounding communities. Today, mostly sunny. Highs in the upper 80s. West winds up to 10 miles an hour. Tonight, partly cloudy until midnight, then becoming mostly cloudy. Lows in the upper 50s. Northwest winds 5 to 10 miles an hour, shifting to the north after midnight. Monday, sunny. Highs in the lower 80s. Northeast winds 5 to 10 miles an hour. Monday night, mostly clear. Lows around 60. East winds 5 to 10 miles an hour. And now the extended forecast for the radio listening area. Tuesday and Tuesday night, warmer. Mostly clear. Highs in the lower 90s. Lows around 70. Wednesday and Wednesday night, mostly clear. Highs in the lower 90s. Lows around 70. Thursday and Thursday night, mostly clear. A 20% chance of showers. Highs in the lower 90s. Lows in the upper 60s. Friday and Friday night, partly cloudy. A 20% chance of showers. Highs in the upper 80s. Lows in the mid-60s. Saturday and Saturday night, partly cloudy. A 30% chance of showers. Highs in the mid-80s. Lows in the lower 60s. The current time is 11:23 a.m. Eastern Daylight Time. Here are some river levels reported this morning. On the Kentucky River, Highbridge Lock 9.3, Frankfort Lock 7.1, Lockport Lock 8.9, on North Elkhorn Creek, Georgetown 4.4. Here are some nearby reservoir levels: Harrington Lake 738.2, Taylorsville Lake 547.3. 11 a.m. Eastern Daylight Time weather conditions across north central Kentucky. At Frankfort, and the pressure was 30.03 inches and falling. At Lexington, it was mostly sunny. The temperature was 79 degrees, the dew point 71, and the relative humidity 76%. The wind was southwest at 7 miles an hour. The pressure was 30.06 inches and steady. At Louisville, it was partly sunny. The temperature was 83 degrees, the dew point 70, and the relative humidity 64%. The wind was southwest at 6 miles an hour. The pressure was 30.02 inches and rising. At Frankfort, and the pressure was 30.03 inches and falling. Elsewhere around the region, at Wilmington, Ohio, it was sunny with a temperature of 80. It was mostly sunny with a temperature of 78 at Indianapolis, 81 at Jasper, Indiana, 73 at London, and 83 at Bowling Green. At Covington, it was partly sunny, with a temperature of 79. At Jackson, it was cloudy, with a temperature of 70. Now for the official National Weather Service forecast for Frankfort and surrounding communities. Today, mostly sunny. Highs in the upper 80s. West winds up to 10 miles an hour. Tonight, partly cloudy until midnight, then becoming mostly cloudy.

lows in the upper 50s. Northwest winds 5 to 10 miles an hour, shifting to the north after midnight. Monday, sunny. Highs in the lower 80s. Northeast winds 5 to 10 miles an hour. Monday night, mostly clear. Lows around 60. East winds 5 to 10 miles an hour. And now the extended forecast for the radio listening area. Tuesday and Tuesday night, warmer. Mostly clear. Highs in the lower 90s. Lows around 70. Wednesday and Wednesday night, mostly clear. Highs in the lower 90s. Lows around 70. Thursday and Thursday night, mostly clear. A 20% chance of showers. Highs in the lower 90s. Lows in the upper 60s. Friday and Friday night, partly cloudy. A 20% chance of showers. Highs in the upper 80s. Lows in the mid 60s. Saturday and Saturday night, partly cloudy. A 30% chance of showers. Highs in the mid 80s. Lows in the lower 60s. Here are some river levels reported this morning. On the Kentucky River, Highbridge Lock 9.3, Frankfort Lock 7.1, Lockport Lock 8.9, on North Elkhorn Creek, Georgetown 4.4, here are some nearby reservoir levels, Harrington Lake 738.2, Taylorsville Lake 547.3. The current time is 11:27 a.m. Eastern Daylight Time. 11 a.m. Eastern Daylight Time weather conditions across north central Kentucky. At Frankfort, and the pressure was 30.03 inches and falling. At Lexington, it was mostly sunny. The temperature was 79 degrees, the dew point 71, and the relative humidity 76%. The wind was southwest at 7 miles an hour. The pressure was 30.06 inches and steady. At Louisville, it was partly sunny. The temperature was 83 degrees, the dew point 70, and the relative humidity 64%. The wind was southwest at 6 miles an hour. The pressure was 30.02 inches and rising. At Frankfort, and the pressure was 30.03 inches and falling. Elsewhere around the region, at Wilmington, Ohio, it was sunny with a temperature of 80. It was mostly sunny with a temperature of 78 at Indianapolis, 81 at Jasper, Indiana, 73 at London, and 83 at Bowling Green. At Covington, it was partly sunny, with a temperature of 79. At Jackson, it was cloudy, with a temperature of 70. Now for the official National Weather Service forecast for Frankfort and surrounding communities. Today, mostly sunny. Highs in the upper 80s. West winds up to 10 miles an hour. Tonight, partly cloudy until midnight, then becoming mostly cloudy. Lows in the upper 50s. Northwest winds 5 to 10 miles an hour, shifting to the north after midnight. Monday, sunny. Highs in the lower 80s. Northeast winds 5 to 10 miles an hour. Monday night, mostly clear. Lows around 60. East winds 5 to 10 miles an hour. And now the extended forecast for the radio listening area. Tuesday and Tuesday night, warmer. Mostly clear. Highs in the lower 90s. Lows around 70. Wednesday and Wednesday night, mostly clear. Highs in the lower 90s. Lows around 70. Thursday and Thursday night, mostly clear. A 20% chance of showers. Highs in the lower 90s. Lows in the upper 60s. Friday and Friday night, partly cloudy. A 20% chance of showers. Highs in the upper 80s. Lows in the mid 60s. Saturday and Saturday night, partly cloudy. A 30% chance of showers. Highs in the mid 80s. Lows in the lower 60s. Here are some river levels reported this morning. On the Kentucky River, Highbridge Lock 9.3.
Frankfurt Lock 7.1, Lockport Lock 8.9, on North Elkhorn Creek, Georgetown 4.4. Here are some nearby reservoir levels. Harrington Lake 738.2, Taylorsville Lake 547.3. 11 a.m. Eastern Daylight Time weather conditions across north central Kentucky. At Frankfort, and the pressure was 30.03 inches and falling. At Lexington, it was mostly sunny. The temperature was 79 degrees, the dew point 71, and the relative humidity 76%. The wind was southwest at 7 miles an hour. The pressure was 30.06 inches and steady. At Louisville, it was partly sunny. The temperature was 83 degrees, the dew point 70, and the relative humidity 64%. The wind was southwest at 6 miles an hour. The pressure was 30.02 inches and rising. At Frankfort, and the pressure was 30.03 inches and falling. Elsewhere around the region, at Wilmington, Ohio, it was sunny with a temperature of 80. It was mostly sunny with a temperature of 78 at Indianapolis, 81 at Jasper, Indiana, 73 at London, and 83 at Bowling Green. At Covington, it was partly sunny with a temperature of 79. At Jackson, it was cloudy with a temperature of 70. The current time is 11:32 a.m. Eastern Daylight Time. Now for the official National Weather Service forecast for Frankfort and surrounding communities. Today, mostly sunny. Highs in the upper 80s. West winds up to 10 miles an hour. Tonight, partly cloudy until midnight, then becoming mostly cloudy. Lows in the upper 50s. Northwest winds 5 to 10 miles an hour, shifting to the north after midnight. Monday, sunny. Highs in the lower 80s. Northeast winds 5 to 10 miles an hour. Monday night, mostly clear. Lows around 60. East winds 5 to 10 miles an hour. And now the extended forecast for the radio listening area. Tuesday and Tuesday night, warmer. Mostly clear. Highs in the lower 90s. Lows around 70. Wednesday and Wednesday night, mostly clear. Highs in the lower 90s. Lows around 70. Thursday and Thursday night, mostly clear. A 20% chance of showers. Highs in the lower 90s. Lows around 70. Thursday and Thursday night, mostly clear. A 20% chance of showers. Highs in the lower 90s. Lows in the upper 60s. Friday and Friday night, partly cloudy. A 20% chance of showers. Highs in the upper 80s. Lows in the mid 60s. Saturday and Saturday night, partly cloudy. A 30% chance of showers. Highs in the mid 80s. Lows in the lower 60s. Here are some river levels reported this morning. On the Kentucky River, Highbridge Lock 9.3, Frankfort Lock 7.1, Lockport Lock 8.9, on North Elkhorn Creek, Georgetown 4.4, here are some nearby reservoir levels, Harrington Lake 738.2, Taylorsville Lake 547.3. 11 a.m. Eastern Daylight Time weather conditions across north central Kentucky. At Frankfort, and the pressure was 30.03 inches and falling. At Lexington, it was mostly sunny. The temperature was 79 degrees, the dew point 71, and the relative humidity 76%. The wind was southwest at 7 miles an hour. The pressure was 30.06 inches and steady. At Louisville, it was partly sunny. The temperature was 83 degrees. The dew point 70, and the relative humidity 64%. The wind was southwest at 6 miles an hour. The pressure was 30.02 inches and rising. At Frankfort, and the pressure was 30.03 inches and falling. Elsewhere around the region, at Wilmington, Ohio, it was sunny with a temperature of 80.
It was mostly sunny, with a temperature of 78 at Indianapolis.

Minneapolis, 81 at Jasper, Indiana, 73 at London, and 83 at Bowling Green. At Covington, it was partly sunny, with a temperature of 79. At Jackson, it was cloudy, with a temperature of 70. Now for the official National Weather Service forecast for Frankfurt and surrounding communities. Today, mostly sunny. Highs in the upper 80s. West winds up to 10 miles an hour. Tonight, partly cloudy until midnight, then becoming mostly cloudy. Lows in the upper 50s. Northwest winds 5 to 10 miles an hour, shifting to the north after midnight. Monday, sunny. Highs in the lower 80s. Northeast winds 5 to 10 miles an hour. Monday night, mostly clear. Lows around 60. East winds 5 to 10 miles an hour. And now the extended forecast for the radio listening area. Tuesday and Tuesday night, warmer. Mostly clear. Highs in the lower 90s. Lows around 70. Wednesday and Wednesday night, mostly clear. Highs in the lower 90s. Lows around 70. Thursday and Thursday night, mostly clear. A 20% chance of showers. Highs in the lower 90s. Lows in the upper 60s. Friday and Friday night, partly cloudy. A 20% chance of showers. Highs in the upper 80s. Lows in the mid 60s. Saturday and Saturday night, partly cloudy. A 30% chance of showers. Highs in the mid 80s. Lows in the lower 60s. The current time is 11:37 a.m. Eastern Daylight Time. Here are some river levels reported this morning. On the Kentucky River, Highbridge Lock 9.3, Frankfurt Lock 7.1, Lockport Lock 8.9, on North Elkhorn Creek, Georgetown 4.4. Here are some nearby reservoir levels. Harrington Lake 738.2, Taylorsville Lake 547.3. 11 a.m. Eastern Daylight Time weather conditions across north central Kentucky. At Frankfort, and the pressure was 30.03 inches and falling. At Lexington, it was mostly sunny. The temperature was 79 degrees, the dew point 71, and the relative humidity 76%. The wind was southwest at 7 miles an hour. The pressure was 30.06 inches and steady. At Louisville, it was partly sunny. The temperature was 83 degrees, the dew point 70, and the relative humidity 64%. The wind was southwest at 6 miles an hour. The pressure was 30.02 inches and rising. At Frankfort, and the pressure was 30.03 inches and falling. Elsewhere around the region, at Wilmington, Ohio, it was sunny with a temperature of 80. It was mostly sunny with a temperature of 78 at Indianapolis, 81 at Jasper, Indiana, 73 at London, and 83 at Bowling Green. At Covington, it was partly sunny with a temperature of 79. At Jackson, it was cloudy with a temperature of 70. Now for the official National Weather Service forecast for Frankfurt and surrounding communities. Today, mostly sunny. Highs in the upper 80s. West winds up to 10 miles an hour. Tonight, partly cloudy until midnight, then becoming mostly cloudy. Lows in the upper 50s. Northwest winds 5 to 10 miles an hour, shifting to the north after midnight. Monday, sunny. Highs in the lower 80s. Northeast winds 5 to 10 miles an hour. Monday night, mostly clear. Lows around 60. East winds 5 to 10 miles an hour. And now the extended forecast for the radio listening area. Tuesday and Tuesday night, warmer. Mostly clear. Highs in the lower 90s. Lows around 70. Wednesday and Wednesday night, mostly clear. Highs in the lower 90s. Lows around 70. Thursday and Thursday night, mostly clear. A 20% chance of showers.

11 a.m. Eastern Daylight Time weather conditions across north-central Kentucky at Frankfort, and the pressure was 30.03 inches and falling. At Lexington, it was mostly sunny. The temperature was 79 degrees, the dew point 71, and the relative humidity 76%. The wind was southwest at 7 miles an hour. The pressure was 30.06 inches and steady. At Louisville, it was partly sunny. The temperature was 83 degrees, the dew point 70, and the relative humidity 64%. The wind was southwest at 6 miles an hour. The pressure was 30.02 inches and rising at Frankfort, and the pressure was 30.03 inches and falling. Elsewhere around the region, at Wilmington, Ohio, it was sunny with a temperature of 80. It was mostly sunny with a temperature of 78 at Indianapolis, 81 at Jasper, Indiana, 73 at London, and 83 at Bowling Green. At Covington, it was partly sunny with a temperature of 79. At Jackson, it was cloudy with a temperature of 70. 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The current time is 11:42 a.m. Eastern Daylight Time. Now for the official National Weather Service forecast for Frankfort and surrounding communities. Today, mostly sunny. Highs in the upper 80s. West winds up to 10 miles an hour. Tonight, partly cloudy until midnight, then becoming mostly cloudy. Lows in the upper 50s. Northwest winds 5 to 10 miles an hour, shifting to the north after midnight. Monday, sunny. Highs in the lower 80s. Northeast winds 5 to 10 miles an hour. Monday night, mostly clear. Lows around 60. East winds 5 to 10 miles an hour. And now the extended forecast for the radio listening area. Tuesday and Tuesday night, warmer. Mostly clear. Highs in the lower 90s. Lows around 70. Wednesday and Wednesday night, mostly clear. Highs in the lower 90s. Lows around 70. Thursday and Thursday night, mostly clear. A 20% chance of showers. Highs in the lower 90s. Lows in the upper 60s. Friday and Friday night, partly cloudy. A 20% chance of showers. Highs in the upper 80s. Lows in the mid 60s. Saturday and Saturday night, partly cloudy. A 30% chance of showers. Highs in the mid-80s. Lows in the lower 60s. Here are some river levels reported this morning. On the Kentucky River, Highbridge Lock 9.3, Frankfort Lock 7.1, Lockport Lock 8.9, on North Elkhorn Creek, Georgetown 4.4, here are some nearby reservoir levels. Harrington Lake 738.2, Taylorsville Lake 547.3. 11 a.m. Eastern Daylight Time weather conditions across north-central Kentucky at Frankfort, and the pressure was 30.03 inches and falling. At Lexington, it was mostly sunny. The temperature was 79 degrees, the dew point 71, and the relative humidity 76%. The wind was southwest at 7 miles an hour. The pressure was 30.06 inches and steady. At Louisville, it was partly sunny. The temperature was 83 degrees, the dew point 70, and the relative humidity 64%. The wind was southwest at 6 miles an hour. The pressure was 30.02 inches and rising at Frankfort, and the pressure was 30.03 inches and falling. Elsewhere around the region, at Wilmington, Ohio, it was sunny with a temperature of 80. It was mostly sunny with a temperature of 78 at Indianapolis, 81 at Jasper, Indiana, 73 at London, and 83 at Bowling Green.

at Covington, it was partly sunny with a temperature of 79. At Jackson, it was cloudy with a temperature of 70. Now for the official National Weather Service forecast for Frankfort and surrounding communities. Today, mostly sunny. Highs in the upper 80s. West winds up to 10 miles an hour. Tonight, partly cloudy until midnight, then becoming mostly cloudy. Lows in the upper 50s. Northwest winds 5 to 10 miles an hour, shifting to the north after midnight. Monday, sunny. Highs in the lower 80s. Northeast winds 5 to 10 miles an hour. Monday night, mostly clear. Lows around 60. East winds 5 to 10 miles an hour. And now the extended forecast for the radio listening area. Tuesday and Tuesday night, warmer. Mostly clear. Highs in the lower 90s. Lows around 70. Wednesday and Wednesday night, mostly clear. Highs in the lower 90s. Lows around 70. Thursday and Thursday night, mostly clear. A 20% chance of showers. Highs in the lower 90s. Lows in the upper 60s. Friday and Friday night, partly cloudy. A 20% chance of showers. Highs in the upper 80s. Lows in the mid 60s. Saturday and Saturday night, partly cloudy. A 30% chance of showers. Highs in the mid 80s. Lows in the lower 60s. The current time is 11:47 a.m. Eastern Daylight Time. Here are some river levels reported this morning. On the Kentucky River, Highbridge Lock 9.3, Frankfort Lock 7.1, Lockport Lock 8.9, on North Elkhorn Creek, Georgetown 4.4. Here are some nearby reservoir levels. Harrington Lake 738.2, Taylorsville Lake 547.3. 11 a.m. Eastern Daylight Time weather conditions across north central Kentucky. At Frankfort, and the pressure was 30.03 inches and falling. At Lexington, it was mostly sunny. The temperature was 79 degrees, the dew point 71, and the relative humidity 76%. The wind was southwest at 7 miles an hour. The pressure was 30.06 inches and steady. At Louisville, it was partly sunny. The temperature was 83 degrees, the dew point 70, and the relative humidity 64%. The wind was southwest at 6 miles an hour. The pressure was 30.02 inches and rising. At Frankfort, and the pressure was 30.03 inches and falling. Elsewhere around the region, at Wilmington, Ohio, it was sunny with a temperature of 80. It was mostly sunny, with a temperature of 78 at Indianapolis, 81 at Jasper, Indiana, 73 at London, and 83 at Bowling Green. At Covington, it was partly sunny, with a temperature of 79. At Jackson, it was cloudy, with a temperature of 70. Now for the official National Weather Service forecast for Frankfort and surrounding communities. Today, mostly sunny. Highs in the upper 80s. West winds up to 10 miles an hour. Tonight, partly cloudy until midnight, then becoming mostly cloudy. Lows in the upper 50s. Northwest winds 5 to 10 miles an hour, shifting to the north after midnight. Monday, sunny. Highs in the lower 80s. Northeast winds 5 to 10 miles an hour. Monday night, mostly clear. Lows around 60. East winds 5 to 10 miles an hour. And now the extended forecast for the radio listening area. Tuesday and Tuesday night, warmer. Mostly clear. Highs in the lower 90s. Lows around 70. Wednesday and Wednesday night, mostly clear. Highs in the lower 90s. Lows around 70. Thursday and Thursday night, mostly clear. A 20% chance of showers. Highs in the lower 90s. Lows in the upper 60s. Friday and Friday night.

partly cloudy. A 20% chance of showers. Highs in the upper 80s. Lows in the mid-60s. Saturday and Saturday night, partly cloudy. A 30% chance of showers. Highs in the mid-80s. Lows in the lower 60s. Here are some river levels reported this morning. On the Kentucky River, Highbridge Lock 9.3, Frankfort Lock 7.1, Lockport Lock 8.9, on North Elkhorn Creek, Georgetown 4.4. Here are some nearby reservoir levels. Harrington Lake 738.2, Taylorsville Lake 547.3. 11 a.m. Eastern Daylight Time weather conditions across north central Kentucky. At Frankfort, and the pressure was 30.03 inches and falling. At Lexington, it was mostly sunny. The temperature was 79 degrees, the dew point 71, and the relative humidity 76%. The wind was southwest at 7 miles an hour. The pressure was 30.06 inches and steady. At Louisville, it was partly sunny. The temperature was 83 degrees, the dew point 70, and the relative humidity 64%. The wind was southwest at 6 miles an hour. The pressure was 30.02 inches and rising. At Frankfort, and the pressure was 30.03 inches and falling. Elsewhere around the region, at Wilmington, Ohio, it was sunny with a temperature of 80. It was mostly sunny with a temperature of 78 at Indianapolis, 81 at Jasper, Indiana, 73 at London, and 83 at Bowling Green. At Covington, it was partly sunny with a temperature of 79. At Jackson, it was cloudy with a temperature of 70. The current time is 11:53 a.m. Eastern Daylight Time. Now for the official National Weather Service forecast for Frankfort and surrounding communities. Today, mostly sunny. Highs in the upper 80s. West winds up to 10 miles an hour. Tonight, partly cloudy until midnight, then becoming mostly cloudy. Lows in the upper 50s. Northwest winds 5 to 10 miles an hour, shifting to the north after midnight. Monday, sunny. Highs in the lower 80s. Northeast winds 5 to 10 miles an hour. Monday night, mostly clear. Lows around 60. East winds 5 to 10 miles an hour. And now the extended forecast for the radio listening area. Tuesday and Tuesday night, warmer. Mostly clear. Highs in the lower 90s. Lows around 70. Wednesday and Wednesday night, mostly clear. Highs in the lower 90s. Lows around 70. Thursday and Thursday night, mostly clear. A 20% chance of showers. Highs in the lower 90s. Lows in the upper 60s. Friday and Friday night, partly cloudy. A 20% chance of showers. Highs in the upper 80s. Lows in the mid-60s. Saturday and Saturday night, partly cloudy. A 30% chance of showers. Highs in the mid-80s. Lows in the lower 60s. Here are some river levels reported this morning. On the Kentucky River, Highbridge Lock 9.3, Frankfort Lock 7.1, Lockport Lock 8.9, on North Elkhorn Creek, Georgetown 4.4, here are some nearby reservoir levels, Harrington Lake 738.2, Taylorsville Lake 547.3. 11 a.m. Eastern Daylight Time weather conditions across north central Kentucky. At Frankfort, and the pressure was 30.03 inches and falling. At Lexington, it was mostly sunny. The temperature was 79 degrees, the dew point 71, and the relative humidity 76%. The wind was southwest at 7 miles an hour. The pressure was 30.06 inches and steady. At Louisville, it was partly sunny. The temperature was 83 degrees, the dew point 70, and the relative humidity 64%. The wind was southwest at 6 miles an hour. The pressure was 30.02

2 inches and rising at Frankfurt, and the pressure was 30.03 inches and falling. Elsewhere around the region, at Wilmington, Ohio, it was sunny with a temperature of 80. It was mostly sunny with a temperature of 78 at Indianapolis, 81 at Jasper, Indiana, 73 at London, and 83 at Bowling Green. At Covington, it was partly sunny with a temperature of 79. At Jackson, it was cloudy with a temperature of 70. Now for the official National Weather Service forecast for Frankfurt and surrounding communities. Today, mostly sunny. Highs in the upper 80s. West winds up to 10 miles an hour. Tonight, partly cloudy until midnight, then becoming mostly cloudy. Lows in the upper 50s. Northwest winds 5 to 10 miles an hour, shifting to the north after midnight. Monday, sunny. Highs in the lower 80s. Northeast winds 5 to 10 miles an hour. Monday night, mostly clear. Lows around 60. East winds 5 to 10 miles an hour. And now the extended forecast for the radio listening area. Tuesday and Tuesday night, warmer. Mostly clear. Highs in the lower 90s. Lows around 70. Wednesday and Wednesday night, mostly clear. Highs in the lower 90s. Lows around 70. Thursday and Thursday night, mostly clear. A 20% chance of showers. Highs in the lower 90s. Lows in the upper 60s. Friday and Friday night, partly cloudy. A 20% chance of showers. Highs in the upper 80s. Lows in the mid 60s. Saturday and Saturday night, partly cloudy. A 30% chance of showers. Highs in the mid 80s. Lows in the lower 60s. The current time is 11:58 a.m. Eastern Daylight Time. Here are some river levels reported this morning. On the Kentucky River, Highbridge Lock 9.3, Frankfurt Lock 7.1, Lockport Lock 8.9, on North Elkhorn Creek, Georgetown 4.4. Here are some nearby reservoir levels. Harrington Lake 738.2, Taylorsville Lake 547.3. 11 a.m. Eastern Daylight Time weather conditions across north central Kentucky. At Frankfurt, and the pressure was 30.03 inches and falling. At Lexington, it was mostly sunny. The temperature was 79 degrees, the dew point 71, and the relative humidity 76%. The wind was southwest at 7 miles an hour. The pressure was 30.06 inches and steady. At Louisville, it was partly sunny. The temperature was 83 degrees, the dew point 70, and the relative humidity 64%. The wind was southwest at 6 miles an hour. The pressure was 30.02 inches and rising at Frankfurt, and the pressure was 30.03 inches and falling. Elsewhere around the region, at Wilmington, Ohio, it was sunny with a temperature of 80. It was mostly sunny with a temperature of 78 at Indianapolis, 81 at Jasper, Indiana, 73 at London, and 83 at Bowling Green. At Covington, it was partly sunny with a temperature of 79. At Jackson, it was cloudy with a temperature of 70. Now for the official National Weather Service forecast for Frankfurt and surrounding communities. Today, mostly sunny. Highs in the upper 80s. West winds up to 10 miles an hour. Tonight, partly cloudy until midnight, then becoming mostly cloudy. Lows in the upper 50s. Northwest winds 5 to 10 miles an hour, shifting to the north after midnight. Monday, sunny. Highs in the lower 80s. Northeast winds 5 to 10 miles an hour. Monday night, mostly clear. Lows around 60. East winds 5 to 10 miles an hour. And now the extended forecast for the radio listening area. Tuesday and Tuesday night, warmer. Mostly clear. Highs in the lower 90s.

lows around 70. Wednesday and Wednesday night, mostly clear. Highs in the lower 90s. Lows around 70. Thursday and Thursday night, mostly clear. A 20% chance of showers. Highs in the lower 90s. Lows in the upper 60s. Friday and Friday night, partly cloudy. A 20% chance of showers. Highs in the upper 80s. Lows in the mid 60s. Saturday and Saturday night, partly cloudy. A 30% chance of showers. Highs in the mid 80s. Lows in the lower 60s. Here are some river levels reported this morning. On the Kentucky River, Highbridge Lock 9.3, Frankfort Lock 7.1, Lockport Lock 8.9, on North Elkhorn Creek, Georgetown 4.4, here are some nearby reservoir levels, Harrington Lake 738.2, Taylorsville Lake 547.3. The current time is 12.02 p.m. Eastern Daylight Time. 11 a.m. Eastern Daylight Time weather conditions across north central Kentucky. At Frankfort, and the pressure was 30.03 inches and falling. At Lexington, it was mostly sunny. The temperature was 79 degrees, the dew point 71, and the relative humidity 76%. The wind was southwest at 7 miles an hour. The pressure was 30.06 inches and steady. At Louisville, it was partly sunny. The temperature was 83 degrees, the dew point 70, and the relative humidity 64%. The wind was southwest at 6 miles an hour. The pressure was 30.02 inches and rising. At Frankfort, and the pressure was 30.03 inches and falling. Elsewhere around the region, at Wilmington, Ohio, it was sunny with a temperature of 80. It was mostly sunny with a temperature of 78 at Indianapolis, 81 at Jasper, Indiana, 73 at London, and 83 at Bowling Green. At Covington, it was partly sunny, with a temperature of 79. At Jackson, it was cloudy, with a temperature of 70. Now for the official National Weather Service forecast for Frankfort and surrounding communities. Today, mostly sunny. Highs in the upper 80s. West winds up to 10 miles an hour. Tonight, partly cloudy until midnight, then becoming mostly cloudy. Lows in the upper 50s. Northwest winds 5 to 10 miles an hour shifting to the north after midnight. Monday, sunny. Highs in the lower 80s. Northeast winds 5 to 10 miles an hour. Monday night, mostly clear. Lows around 60. East winds 5 to 10 miles an hour. And now the extended forecast for the radio listening area. Tuesday and Tuesday night, warmer. Mostly clear. Highs in the lower 90s. Lows around 70. Wednesday and Wednesday night, mostly clear. Highs in the lower 90s. Lows around 70. Thursday and Thursday night, mostly clear. A 20% chance of showers. Highs in the lower 90s. Lows in the upper 60s. Friday and Friday night, partly cloudy. A 20% chance of showers. Highs in the upper 80s. Lows in the mid 60s. Saturday and Saturday night, partly cloudy. A 30% chance of showers. Highs in the mid 80s. Lows in the lower 60s. Here are some river levels reported this morning. On the Kentucky River, Highbridge Lock 9.3, Frankfort Lock 7.1, Lockport Lock 8.9, on North Elkhorn Creek, Georgetown 4.4, here are some nearby reservoir levels, Harrington Lake 738.2, Taylorsville Lake 547.3. Noon Eastern Daylight Time weather conditions across north central Kentucky. At Frankfort, and the pressure was 30.02 inches and falling. At Lexington, it was mostly sunny. The temperature was 84 degrees, the dew point 70, and the relative humidity 62%.

The wind was southwest at 7 miles an hour. The pressure was 30.05 inches and falling. At Louisville, it was mostly sunny. The temperature was 87 degrees, the dew point 70, and the relative humidity 56%. The wind was west at 6 miles an hour. The pressure was 30.01 inches and falling. At Frankfurt, and the pressure was 30.02 inches and falling. Elsewhere around the region, at Indianapolis, rain was falling with a temperature of 80. It was sunny with a temperature of 85 at Jasper, Indiana, and 82 at Wilmington, Ohio. It was mostly sunny with a temperature of 81 at London and 86 at Bowling Green. At Covington, it was partly sunny with a temperature of 83. At Jackson, it was cloudy with a temperature of 72. The current time is 12:07 p.m. Eastern Daylight Time. Now for the official National Weather Service forecast for Frankfurt and surrounding communities. Today, mostly sunny. Highs in the upper 80s. West winds up to 10 miles an hour. Tonight, partly cloudy until midnight, then becoming mostly cloudy. Lows in the upper 50s. Northwest winds 5 to 10 miles an hour, shifting to the north after midnight. Monday, sunny. Highs in the lower 80s. Northeast winds 5 to 10 miles an hour. Monday night, mostly clear. Lows around 60. East winds 5 to 10 miles an hour. And now the extended forecast for the radio listening area. Tuesday and Tuesday night, warmer. Mostly clear. Highs in the lower 90s. Lows around 70. Wednesday and Wednesday night, mostly clear. Highs in the lower 90s. Lows around 70. Thursday and Thursday night, mostly clear. A 20% chance of showers. Highs in the lower 90s. Lows in the upper 60s. Friday and Friday night, partly cloudy. A 20% chance of showers. Highs in the upper 80s. Lows in the mid 60s. Saturday and Saturday night, partly cloudy. A 30% chance of showers. Highs in the mid 80s. Lows in the lower 60s. Here are some river levels reported this morning. On the Kentucky River, Highbridge Lock 9.3, Frankfurt Lock 7.1, Lockport Lock 8.9, on North Elkhorn Creek, Georgetown 4.4, here are some nearby reservoir levels, Harrington Lake 738.2, Taylorsville Lake 547.3. Noon Eastern Daylight Time weather conditions across North Central Kentucky. At Frankfurt, and the pressure was 30.02 inches and falling. At Lexington, it was mostly sunny. The temperature was 84 degrees, the dew point 70, and the relative humidity 62%. The wind was southwest at 7 miles an hour. The pressure was 30.05 inches and falling. At Louisville, it was mostly sunny. The temperature was 87 degrees, the dew point 70, and the relative humidity 56%. The wind was west at 6 miles an hour. The pressure was 30.01 inches and falling. At Frankfurt, and the pressure was 30.02 inches and falling. Elsewhere around the region, at Indianapolis, rain was falling with a temperature of 80. It was sunny with a temperature of 85 at Jasper, Indiana, and 82 at Wilmington, Ohio. It was mostly sunny with a temperature of 81 at London and 86 at Bowling Green. At Covington, it was partly sunny with a temperature of 83. At Jackson, it was cloudy with a temperature of 72. Now for the official National Weather Service forecast for Frankfurt and surrounding communities. Today, mostly sunny. Highs in the upper 80s. West winds up to 10 miles an hour. Tonight, partly cloudy until midnight, then becoming mostly cloudy. Lows in the upper 50s. Northwest winds 5 to 10 miles an hour, shifting to the north

after midnight. Monday, sunny. Highs in the lower 80s. Northeast winds 5 to 10 miles an hour. Monday night, mostly clear. Lows around 60. East winds 5 to 10 miles an hour. And now the extended forecast for the radio listening area. Tuesday and Tuesday night, warmer. Mostly clear. Highs in the lower 90s. Lows around 70. Wednesday and Wednesday night, mostly clear. Highs in the lower 90s. Lows around 70. Thursday and Thursday night, mostly clear. A 20% chance of showers. Highs in the lower 90s. Lows in the upper 60s. Friday and Friday night, partly cloudy. A 20% chance of showers. Highs in the upper 80s. Lows in the mid 60s. Saturday and Saturday night, partly cloudy. A 30% chance of showers. Highs in the mid 80s. Lows in the lower 60s. 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The current time is 12:12 p.m. Eastern Daylight Time. Noon Eastern Daylight Time weather conditions across north-central Kentucky. At Frankfort, and the pressure was 30.02 inches and falling. At Lexington, it was mostly sunny. The temperature was 84 degrees, the dew point 70, and the relative humidity 62%. The wind was southwest at 7 miles an hour. The pressure was 30.05 inches and falling. At Louisville, it was mostly sunny. The temperature was 87 degrees. The dew point 70, and the relative humidity 56%. The wind was west at 6 miles an hour. The pressure was 30.01 inches and falling. At Frankfort, and the pressure was 30.02 inches and falling. Elsewhere around the region, it was sunny, with a temperature of 85 at Jasper, Indiana, and 82 at Wilmington, Ohio. It was mostly sunny, with a temperature of 80 at Indianapolis, 81 at London, and 86 at Bowling Green. It was partly sunny, with a temperature of 83 at Covington and 72 at Jackson. Now for the official National Weather Service forecast for Frankfort and surrounding communities. Today, mostly sunny. Highs in the upper 80s. West winds up to 10 miles an hour. Tonight, partly cloudy until midnight, then becoming mostly cloudy. Lows in the upper 50s. Northwest winds 5 to 10 miles an hour, shifting to the north after midnight. Monday, sunny. Highs in the lower 80s. Northeast winds 5 to 10 miles an hour. Monday night, mostly clear. Lows around 60. East winds 5 to 10 miles an hour. And now the extended forecast for the radio listening area. Tuesday and Tuesday night, warmer. Mostly clear. Highs in the lower 90s. Lows around 70. Wednesday and Wednesday night, mostly clear. Highs in the lower 90s. Lows around 70. Thursday and Thursday night, mostly clear. A 20% chance of showers. Highs in the lower 90s. Lows in the upper 60s. Friday and Friday night, partly cloudy. A 20% chance of showers. Highs in the upper 80s. Lows in the mid 60s. Saturday and Saturday night, partly cloudy. A 30% chance of showers. Highs in the mid 80s. Lows in the lower 60s. Here are some river levels reported this morning. On the Kentucky River, Highbridge Lock 9.3, Frankfort Lock 7.1, Lockport Lock 8.9, on North Elkhorn Creek, Georgetown 4.4, here are some nearby reservoir levels, Harrington Lake 738.2, Taylorsville Lake 547.3.

noon Eastern Daylight Time weather conditions across north-central Kentucky at Frankfort, and the pressure was 30.02 inches and falling. At Lexington, it was mostly sunny. The temperature was 84 degrees, the dew point 70, and the relative humidity 62%. The wind was southwest at 7 miles an hour. The pressure was 30.05 inches and falling. At Louisville, it was mostly sunny. The temperature was 87 degrees, the dew point 70, and the relative humidity 56%. The wind was west at 6 miles an hour. The pressure was 30.01 inches and falling. At Frankfort, and the pressure was 30.02 inches and falling. Elsewhere around the region, it was sunny with a temperature of 85 at Jasper, Indiana, and 82 at Wilmington, Ohio. It was mostly sunny with a temperature of 80 at Indianapolis, 81 at London, and 86 at Bowling Green. It was partly sunny with a temperature of 83 at Covington and 72 at Jackson. The current time is 12:17 p.m. Eastern Daylight Time. Now for the official National Weather Service forecast for Frankfort and surrounding communities. Today, mostly sunny. Highs in the upper 80s. West winds up to 10 miles an hour. Tonight, partly cloudy until midnight, then becoming mostly cloudy. Lows in the upper 50s. Northwest winds 5 to 10 miles an hour, shifting to the north after midnight. Monday, sunny. Highs in the lower 80s. Northeast winds 5 to 10 miles an hour. Monday night, mostly clear. Lows around 60. East winds 5 to 10 miles an hour. And now the extended forecast for the radio listening area. Tuesday and Tuesday night, warmer. Mostly clear. Highs in the lower 90s. Lows around 70. Wednesday and Wednesday night, mostly clear. Highs in the lower 90s. Lows around 70. Thursday and Thursday night, mostly clear. A 20% chance of showers. Highs in the lower 90s. Lows in the upper 60s. Friday and Friday night, partly cloudy. A 20% chance of showers. Highs in the upper 80s. Lows in the mid 60s. Saturday and Saturday night, partly cloudy. A 30% chance of showers. Highs in the mid 80s. Lows in the lower 60s. Here are some river levels reported this morning. On the Kentucky River, Highbridge Lock 9.3, Frankfort Lock 7.1, Lockport Lock 8.9, on North Elkhorn Creek, Georgetown 4.4, here are some nearby reservoir levels, Harrington Lake 738.2, Taylorsville Lake 547.3. Noon Eastern Daylight Time weather conditions across north-central Kentucky. At Frankfort, and the pressure was 30.02 inches and falling. At Lexington, it was mostly sunny. The temperature was 84 degrees, the dew point 70, and the relative humidity 62%. The wind was southwest at 7 miles an hour. The pressure was 30.05 inches and falling. At Louisville, it was mostly sunny. The temperature was 87 degrees, the dew point 70, and the relative humidity 56%. The wind was west at 6 miles an hour. The pressure was 30.01 inches and falling. At Frankfort, and the pressure was 30.02 inches and falling. Elsewhere around the region, it was sunny with a temperature of 85 at Jasper, Indiana, and 82 at Wilmington, Ohio. It was mostly sunny with a temperature of 80 at Indianapolis, 81 at London, and 86 at Bowling Green. It was partly sunny with a temperature of 83 at Covington and 72 at Jackson. Now for the official National Weather Service forecast for Frankfort and surrounding communities. Today, mostly sunny. Highs in the upper 80s. West winds up to 10 miles an hour. Tonight, partly cloudy until midnight, then becoming

mostly cloudy. Lows in the upper 50s. Northwest winds 5 to 10 miles an hour, shifting to the north after midnight. Monday, sunny. Highs in the lower 80s. Northeast winds 5 to 10 miles an hour. Monday night, mostly clear. Lows around 60. East winds 5 to 10 miles an hour. And now the extended forecast for the radio listening area. Tuesday and Tuesday night, warmer. Mostly clear. Highs in the lower 90s. Lows around 70. Wednesday and Wednesday night, mostly clear. Highs in the lower 90s. Lows around 70. Thursday and Thursday night, mostly clear. A 20% chance of showers. Highs in the lower 90s. Lows in the upper 60s. Friday and Friday night, partly cloudy. A 20% chance of showers. Highs in the upper 80s. Lows in the mid-60s. Saturday and Saturday night, partly cloudy. A 30% chance of showers. Highs in the mid-80s. Lows in the lower 60s. The current time is 12:22 p.m. Eastern Daylight Time. Here are some river levels reported this morning. On the Kentucky River, Highbridge Lock 9.3, Frankfort Lock 7.1, Lockport Lock 8.9, on North Elkhorn Creek, Georgetown 4.4, here are some nearby reservoir levels, Harrington Lake 738.2, Taylorsville Lake 547.3. Noon Eastern Daylight Time weather conditions across North Central Kentucky. At Frankfort, and the pressure was 30.02 inches and falling. At Lexington, it was mostly sunny. The temperature was 84 degrees, the dew point 70, and the relative humidity 62%. The wind was southwest at 7 miles an hour. The pressure was 30.05 inches and falling. At Louisville, it was mostly sunny. The temperature was 87 degrees, the dew point 70, and the relative humidity 56%. The wind was west at 6 miles an hour. The pressure was 30.01 inches and falling. At Frankfort, and the pressure was 30.02 inches and falling. Elsewhere around the region, it was sunny, with a temperature of 85 at Jasper, Indiana, and 82 at Wilmington, Ohio. It was mostly sunny, with a temperature of 80 at Indianapolis, 81 at London, and 86 at Bowling Green. It was partly sunny, with a temperature of 83 at Covington and 72 at Jackson. Now for the official National Weather Service forecast for Frankfort and surrounding communities. Today, mostly sunny. Highs in the upper 80s. West winds up to 10 miles an hour. Tonight, partly cloudy until midnight, then becoming mostly cloudy. Lows in the upper 50s. Northwest winds 5 to 10 miles an hour, shifting to the north after midnight. Monday, sunny. Highs in the lower 80s. Northeast winds 5 to 10 miles an hour. Monday night, mostly clear. Lows around 60. East winds 5 to 10 miles an hour. And now the extended forecast for the radio listening area. Tuesday and Tuesday night, warmer. Mostly clear. Highs in the lower 90s. Lows around 70. Wednesday and Wednesday night, mostly clear. Highs in the lower 90s. Lows around 70. Thursday and Thursday night, mostly clear. A 20% chance of showers. Highs in the lower 90s. Lows in the upper 60s. Friday and Friday night, partly cloudy. A 20% chance of showers. Highs in the upper 80s. Lows in the mid-60s. Saturday and Saturday night, partly cloudy. A 30% chance of showers. Highs in the mid-80s. Lows in the lower 60s. Here are some river levels reported this morning. On the Kentucky River, Highbridge Lock 9.3, Frankfort Lock 7.1, Lockport Lock 8.9, on North

Corn Creek, Georgetown 4.4. Here are some nearby reservoir levels. Harrington Lake 738.2, Taylorsville Lake 547.3. Noon Eastern Daylight Time weather conditions across north central Kentucky. At Frankfort, and the pressure was 30.02 inches and falling. At Lexington, it was mostly sunny. The temperature was 84 degrees, the dew point 70, and the relative humidity 62%. The wind was southwest at 7 miles an hour. The pressure was 30.05 inches and falling. At Louisville, it was mostly sunny. The temperature was 87 degrees, the dew point 70, and the relative humidity 56%. The wind was west at 6 miles an hour. The pressure was 30.01 inches and falling. At Frankfort, and the pressure was 30.02 inches and falling. Elsewhere around the region, it was sunny, with a temperature of 85 at Jasper, Indiana, and 82 at Wilmington, Ohio. It was mostly sunny, with a temperature of 80 at Indianapolis, 81 at London, and 86 at Bowling Green. It was partly sunny, with a temperature of 83 at Covington and 72 at Jackson. The current time is 12:27 p.m. Eastern Daylight Time. Now for the official National Weather Service forecast for Frankfort and surrounding communities. Today, mostly sunny. Highs in the upper 80s. West winds up to 10 miles an hour. Tonight, partly cloudy until midnight, then becoming mostly cloudy. Lows in the upper 50s. Northwest winds 5 to 10 miles an hour, shifting to the north after midnight. Monday, sunny. Highs in the lower 80s. Northeast winds 5 to 10 miles an hour. Monday night, mostly clear. Lows around 60. East winds 5 to 10 miles an hour. And now the extended forecast for the radio listening area. Tuesday and Tuesday night, warmer. Mostly clear. Highs in the lower 90s. Lows around 70. Wednesday and Wednesday night, mostly clear. Highs in the lower 90s. Lows around 70. Thursday and Thursday night, mostly clear. A 20% chance of showers. Highs in the lower 90s. Lows in the upper 60s. Friday and Friday night, partly cloudy. A 20% chance of showers. Highs in the upper 80s. Lows in the mid-60s. Saturday and Saturday night, partly cloudy. A 30% chance of showers. Highs in the mid-80s. Lows in the lower 60s. Here are some river levels reported this morning. On the Kentucky River, Highbridge Lock 9.3, Frankfort Lock 7.1, Lockport Lock 8.9, on North Elkhorn Creek, Georgetown 4.4, here are some nearby reservoir levels, Harrington Lake 738.2, Taylorsville Lake 547.3. Noon Eastern Daylight Time weather conditions across north central Kentucky. At Frankfort, and the pressure was 30.02 inches and falling. At Lexington, it was mostly sunny. The temperature was 84 degrees, the dew point 70, and the relative humidity 62%. The wind was southwest at 7 miles an hour. The pressure was 30.05 inches and falling. At Louisville, it was mostly sunny. The temperature was 87 degrees, the dew point 70, and the relative humidity 56%. The wind was west at 6 miles an hour. The pressure was 30.01 inches and falling. At Frankfort, and the pressure was 30.02 inches and falling. Elsewhere around the region, it was sunny, with a temperature of 85 at Jasper, Indiana, and 82 at Wilmington, Ohio. It was mostly sunny, with a temperature of 80 at Indianapolis, 81 at London, and 86 at Bowling Green. It was partly sunny, with a temperature of 83 at Covington and 72 at Jackson. Now for the official National Weather Service forecast for Frankfort and surrounding communities.
today, mostly sunny. Highs in the upper 80s. West winds up to 10 miles an hour. Tonight, partly cloudy until midnight, then becoming mostly cloudy. Lows in the upper 50s. Northwest winds 5 to 10 miles an hour, shifting to the north after midnight. Monday, sunny. Highs in the lower 80s. Northeast winds 5 to 10 miles an hour. Monday night, mostly clear. Lows around 60. East winds 5 to 10 miles an hour. And now the extended forecast for the radio listening area. Tuesday and Tuesday night, warmer. Mostly clear. Highs in the lower 90s. Lows around 70. Wednesday and Wednesday night, mostly clear. Highs in the lower 90s. Lows around 70. Thursday and Thursday night, mostly clear. A 20% chance of showers. Highs in the lower 90s. Lows in the upper 60s. Friday and Friday night, partly cloudy. A 20% chance of showers. Highs in the upper 80s. Lows in the mid 60s. Saturday and Saturday night, partly cloudy. A 30% chance of showers. Highs in the mid 80s. Lows in the lower 60s. The current time is 12:32 p.m. Eastern Daylight Time. Here are some river levels reported this morning. On the Kentucky River, Highbridge Lock 9.3, Frankfort Lock 7.1, Lockport Lock 8.9, on North Elkhorn Creek, Georgetown 4.4. Here are some nearby reservoir levels. Harrington Lake 738.2, Taylorsville Lake 547.3. Noon Eastern Daylight Time weather conditions across north central Kentucky. At Frankfort, 2, Taylorsville Lake 547.3. Noon Eastern Daylight Time weather conditions across north central Kentucky. At Frankfort, and the pressure was 30.02 inches and falling. At Lexington, it was mostly sunny. The temperature was 84 degrees, the dew point 70, and the relative humidity 62%. The wind was southwest at 7 miles an hour. The pressure was 30.05 inches and falling. At Louisville, it was mostly sunny. The temperature was 87 degrees, the dew point 70, and the relative humidity 56%. The wind was west at 6 miles an hour. The pressure was 30.01 inches and falling. At Frankfort, and the pressure was 30.02 inches and falling. Elsewhere around the region, it was sunny, with a temperature of 85 at Jasper, Indiana, and 82 at Wilmington, Ohio. It was mostly sunny, with a temperature of 80 at Indianapolis, 81 at London, and 86 at Bowling Green. It was partly sunny, with a temperature of 83 at Covington and 72 at Jackson. Now for the official National Weather Service forecast for Frankfort and surrounding communities. Today, mostly sunny. Highs in the upper 80s. West winds up to 10 miles an hour. Tonight, partly cloudy until midnight, then becoming mostly cloudy. Lows in the upper 50s. Northwest winds 5 to 10 miles an hour, shifting to the north after midnight. Monday, sunny. Highs in the lower 80s. Northeast winds 5 to 10 miles an hour. Monday night, mostly clear. Lows around 60. East winds 5 to 10 miles an hour. And now the extended forecast for the radio listening area. Tuesday and Tuesday night, warmer. Mostly clear. Highs in the lower 90s. Lows around 70. Wednesday and Wednesday night, mostly clear. Highs in the lower 90s. Lows around 70. Thursday and Thursday night, mostly clear. A 20% chance of showers. Highs in the lower 90s. Lows in the upper 60s. Friday and Friday night, partly cloudy. A 20% chance of showers. Highs in the upper 80s. Lows in the mid 60s.

Saturday and Saturday night, partly cloudy. A 30% chance of showers. Highs in the mid-80s. Lows in the lower 60s. Here are some river levels reported this morning. On the Kentucky River, Highbridge Lock 9.3, Frankfort Lock 7.1, Lockport Lock 8.9, on North Elkhorn Creek, Georgetown 4.4, here are some nearby reservoir levels, Harrington Lake 738.2, Taylorsville Lake 547.3. Noon Eastern Daylight Time weather conditions across north central Kentucky. At Frankfort, and the pressure was 30.02 inches and falling. At Lexington, it was mostly sunny. The temperature was 84 degrees, the dew point 70, and the relative humidity 62%. The wind was southwest at 7 miles an hour. The pressure was 30.05 inches and falling. At Louisville, it was mostly sunny. The temperature was 87 degrees, the dew point 70, and the relative humidity 56%. The wind was west at 6 miles an hour. The pressure was 30.01 inches and falling. At Frankfort, and the pressure was 30.02 inches and falling. Elsewhere around the region, it was sunny, with a temperature of 85 at Jasper, Indiana, and 82 at Wilmington, Ohio. It was mostly sunny, with a temperature of 80 at Indianapolis, 81 at London, and 86 at Bowling Green. It was partly sunny, with a temperature of 83 at Covington and 72 at Jackson. The current time is 12:37 p.m. Eastern Daylight Time. Now for the official National Weather Service forecast for Frankfort and surrounding communities. Today, mostly sunny. Highs in the upper 80s. West winds up to 10 miles an hour. Tonight, partly cloudy until midnight, then becoming mostly cloudy. Lows in the upper 50s. Northwest winds 5 to 10 miles an hour, shifting to the north after midnight. Monday, sunny. Highs in the lower 80s. Northeast winds 5 to 10 miles an hour. Monday night, mostly clear. Lows around 60. East winds 5 to 10 miles an hour. And now the extended forecast for the radio listening area. Tuesday and Tuesday night, warmer. Mostly clear. Highs in the lower 90s. Lows around 70. Wednesday and Wednesday night, mostly clear. Highs in the lower 90s. Lows around 70. Thursday and Thursday night, mostly clear. A 20% chance of showers. Highs in the lower 90s. Lows in the upper 60s. Friday and Friday night, partly cloudy. A 20% chance of showers. Highs in the upper 80s. Lows in the mid-60s. Saturday and Saturday night, partly cloudy. A 30% chance of showers. Highs in the mid-80s. Lows in the lower 60s. Here are some river levels reported this morning. On the Kentucky River, Highbridge Lock 9.3, Frankfort Lock 7.1, Lockport Lock 8.9, on North Elkhorn Creek, Georgetown 4.4, here are some nearby reservoir levels, Harrington Lake 738.2, Taylorsville Lake 547.3. Noon Eastern Daylight Time weather conditions across north central Kentucky. At Frankfort, and the pressure was 30.02 inches and falling. At Lexington, it was mostly sunny. The temperature was 84 degrees, the dew point 70, and the relative humidity 62%. The wind was southwest at 7 miles an hour. The pressure was 30.05 inches and falling. At Louisville, it was mostly sunny. The temperature was 87 degrees, the dew point 70, and the relative humidity 56%. The wind was west at 6 miles an hour. The pressure was 30.01 inches and falling. At Frankfort, and the pressure was 30.02 inches and falling. Elsewhere around the region, it was sunny, with a temperature of 85 at Jasper, Indiana.

Highs in the lower 80s. Northeast winds 5 to 10 miles an hour. Monday night, mostly clear. Lows around 60. East winds 5 to 10 miles an hour. And now the extended forecast for the radio listening area. Tuesday and Tuesday night, warmer. Mostly clear. Highs in the lower 90s. Lows around 70. Wednesday and Wednesday night, mostly clear. Highs in the lower 90s. Lows around 70. Thursday and Thursday night, mostly clear. A 20% chance of showers. Highs in the lower 90s. Lows in the upper 60s. Friday and Friday night, partly cloudy. A 20% chance of showers. Highs in the upper 80s. Lows in the mid 60s. Saturday and Saturday night, partly cloudy. A 30% chance of showers. Highs in the mid 80s. Lows in the lower 60s. 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The current time is 12:43 p.m. Eastern Daylight Time. Here are some river levels reported this morning. On the Kentucky River, Highbridge Lock 9.3, Frankfort Lock 7.1, Lockport Lock 8.9, on North Elkhorn Creek, Georgetown 4.4. Here are some nearby reservoir levels: Harrington Lake 738.2, Taylorsville Lake 547.3. Noon Eastern Daylight Time weather conditions across north central Kentucky. At Frankfort, and the pressure was 30.02 inches and falling. At Lexington, it was mostly sunny. The temperature was 84 degrees, the dew point 70, and the relative humidity 62%. The wind was southwest at 7 miles an hour. The pressure was 30.05 inches and falling. At Louisville, it was mostly sunny. The temperature was 87 degrees. The dew point 70, and the relative humidity 56%. The wind was west at 6 miles an hour. The pressure was 30.01 inches and falling. At Frankfort, and the pressure was 30.02 inches and falling. Elsewhere around the region, it was sunny, with a temperature of 85 at Jasper, Indiana, and 82 at Wilmington, Ohio. It was mostly sunny, with a temperature of 80 at Indianapolis, 81 at London, and 86 at Bowling Green. It was partly sunny, with a temperature of 83 at Covington and 72 at Jackson. Now for the official National Weather Service forecast for Frankfort and surrounding communities. Today, mostly sunny. Highs in the upper 80s. West winds up to 10 miles an hour. Tonight, partly cloudy until midnight, then becoming mostly cloudy. Lows in the upper 50s. Northwest winds 5 to 10 miles an hour, shifting to the north after midnight. Monday, sunny. Highs in the lower 80s. Northeast winds 5 to 10 miles an hour. Monday night, mostly clear. Lows around 60. East winds 5 to 10 miles an hour. And now the extended forecast for the radio listening area. Tuesday and Tuesday night, warmer. Mostly clear. Highs in the lower 90s. Lows around 70. Wednesday and Wednesday night, mostly clear. Highs in the lower 90s. Lows around 70. Thursday and Thursday night, mostly clear. A 20% chance of showers. Highs in the lower 90s. Lows in the upper 60s. Friday and Friday night, partly cloudy. A 20% chance of showers. Highs in the upper 80s. Lows in the mid 60s. Saturday and Saturday night, partly cloudy. A 30% chance of showers. Highs in the mid 80s. Lows in the lower 60s. Here are some river levels reported this morning.

On the Kentucky River, Highbridge Lock 9.3, Frankfort Lock 7.1, Lockport Lock 8.9, on North Elkhorn Creek, Georgetown 4.4. Here are some nearby reservoir levels. Harrington Lake 738.2, Taylorsville Lake 547.3. The current time is 12:47 p.m. Eastern Daylight Time. Noon Eastern Daylight Time weather conditions across north central Kentucky. At Frankfort, and the pressure was 30.02 inches and falling. At Lexington, it was mostly sunny. The temperature was 84 degrees, the dew point 70, and the relative humidity 62%. The wind was southwest at 7 miles an hour. The pressure was 30.05 inches and falling. At Louisville, it was mostly sunny. The temperature was 87 degrees, the dew point 70, and the relative humidity 56%. The wind was west at 6 miles an hour. The pressure was 30.01 inches and falling. At Frankfort, and the pressure was 30.02 inches and falling. Elsewhere around the region, it was sunny, with a temperature of 85 at Jasper, Indiana, and 82 at Wilmington, Ohio. It was mostly sunny, with a temperature of 80 at Indianapolis, 81 at London, and 86 at Bowling Green. It was partly sunny, with a temperature of 83 at Covington and 72 at Jackson. Now for the official National Weather Service forecast for Frankfort and surrounding communities. Today, mostly sunny. Highs in the upper 80s. West miles an hour. Tonight, partly cloudy until midnight, then becoming mostly cloudy. Lows in the upper 50s. Northwest winds 5 to 10 miles an hour, shifting to the north after midnight. Monday, sunny. Highs in the lower 80s. Northeast winds 5 to 10 miles an hour. Monday night, mostly clear. Lows around 60. East winds 5 to 10 miles an hour. And now the extended forecast for the radio listening area. Tuesday and Tuesday night, warmer. Mostly clear. Highs in the lower 90s. Lows around 70. Wednesday and Wednesday night, mostly clear. Highs in the lower 90s. Lows around 70. Thursday and Thursday night, mostly clear. A 20% chance of showers. Highs in the lower 90s. Lows in the upper 60s. Friday and Friday night, partly cloudy. A 20% chance of showers. Highs in the upper 80s. Lows in the mid 60s. Saturday and Saturday night, partly cloudy. A 30% chance of showers. Highs in the mid 80s. Lows in the lower 60s. Here are some river levels reported this morning. On the Kentucky River, Highbridge Lock 9.3, Frankfort Lock 7.1, Lockport Lock 8.9, on North Elkhorn Creek, Georgetown 4.4, here are some nearby reservoir levels. Harrington Lake 738.2, Taylorsville Lake 547.3. Noon Eastern Daylight Time weather conditions across north central Kentucky. At Frankfort, and the pressure was 30.02 inches and falling. At Lexington, it was mostly sunny. The temperature was 84 degrees, the dew point 70, and the relative humidity 62%. The wind was southwest at 7 miles an hour. The pressure was 30.05 inches and falling. At Louisville, it was mostly sunny. The temperature was 87 degrees, the dew point 70, and the relative humidity 56%. The wind was west at 6 miles an hour. The pressure was 30.01 inches and falling. At Frankfort, and the pressure was 30.02 inches and falling. Elsewhere around the region, it was sunny, with a temperature of 85 at Jasper, Indiana, and 82 at Wilmington, Ohio. It was mostly sunny, with a temperature of 80 at Indianapolis, 81 at London, and 86 at Bowling Green. It was partly sunny, with a temperature of 83.

Covington and 72 at Jackson. Now for the official National Weather Service forecast for Frankfort and surrounding communities. Today, mostly sunny. Highs in the upper 80s. West winds up to 10 miles an hour. Tonight, partly cloudy until midnight, then becoming mostly cloudy. Lows in the upper 50s. Northwest winds 5 to 10 miles an hour, shifting to the north after midnight. Monday, sunny. Highs in the lower 80s. Northeast winds 5 to 10 miles an hour. Monday night, mostly clear. Lows around 60. East winds 5 to 10 miles an hour. And now the extended forecast for the radio listening area. Tuesday and Tuesday night, warmer. Mostly clear. Highs in the lower 90s. Lows around 70. Wednesday and Wednesday night, mostly clear. Highs in the lower 90s. Lows around 70. Thursday and Thursday night, mostly clear. A 20% chance of showers. Highs in the lower 90s. Lows in the upper 60s. Friday and Friday night, partly cloudy. A 20% chance of showers. Highs in the upper 80s. Lows in the mid-60s. Saturday and Saturday night, partly cloudy. A 30% chance of showers. Highs in the mid-80s. Lows in the lower 60s. The current time is 12:53 p.m. Eastern Daylight Time. Here are some river levels reported this morning. On the Kentucky River, Highbridge Lock 9.3, Frankfort Lock 7.1, Lockport Lock 8.9, on North Elkhorn Creek, Georgetown 4.4, here are some nearby reservoir levels, Harrington Lake 738.2, Taylorsville Lake 547.3. Noon Eastern Daylight Time weather conditions across north central Kentucky. At Frankfort, and the pressure was 30.02 inches and falling. At Lexington, it was mostly sunny. The temperature was 84 degrees, the dew point 70, and the relative humidity 62%. The wind was southwest at 7 miles an hour. The pressure was 30.05 inches and falling. At Louisville, it was mostly sunny. The temperature was 87 degrees, the dew point 70, and the relative humidity 56%. The wind was west at 6 miles an hour. The pressure was 30.01 inches and falling. At Frankfort, and the pressure was 30.02 inches and falling. Elsewhere around the region, it was sunny, with a temperature of 85 at Jasper, Indiana, and 82 at Wilmington, Ohio. It was mostly sunny, with a temperature of 80 at Indianapolis, 81 at London, and 86 at Bowling Green. It was partly sunny, with a temperature of 83 at Covington and 72 at Jackson. Now for the official National Weather Service forecast for Frankfort and surrounding communities. Today, mostly sunny. Highs in the upper 80s. West winds up to 10 miles an hour. Tonight, partly cloudy until midnight, then becoming mostly cloudy. Lows in the upper 50s. Northwest winds 5 to 10 miles an hour, shifting to the north after midnight. Monday, sunny. Highs in the lower 80s. Northeast winds 5 to 10 miles an hour. Monday night, mostly clear. Lows around 60. East winds 5 to 10 miles an hour. And now the extended forecast for the radio listening area. Tuesday and Tuesday night, warmer. Mostly clear. Highs in the lower 90s. Lows around 70. Wednesday and Wednesday night, mostly clear. Highs in the lower 90s. Lows around 70. Thursday and Thursday night, mostly clear. A 20% chance of showers. Highs in the lower 90s. Lows in the upper 60s. Friday and Friday night, partly cloudy. A 20% chance of showers. Highs in the upper 80s. Lows in the mid-60s. Saturday and Saturday night.

partly cloudy. A 30% chance of showers. Highs in the mid-80s. Lows in the lower 60s. Here are some river levels reported this morning. On the Kentucky River, Pinebridge Lock 9.3, Frankfort Lock 7.1, Lockport Lock 8.9, on North Elkhorn Creek, Georgetown 4.4. Here are some nearby reservoir levels. Harrington Lake 738.2, Taylorsville Lake 547.3. The current time is 12:57 p.m. Eastern Daylight Time. Noon Eastern Daylight Time weather conditions across north central Kentucky. At Frankfort, and the pressure was 30.02 inches and falling. At Lexington, it was mostly sunny. The temperature was 84 degrees, the dew point 70, and the relative humidity 62%. The wind was southwest at 7 miles an hour. The pressure was 30.05 inches and falling. At Louisville, it was mostly sunny. The temperature was 87 degrees, the dew point 70, and the relative humidity 56%. The wind was west at 6 miles an hour. The pressure was 30.01 inches and falling. At Frankfort, and the pressure was 30.02 inches and falling. Elsewhere around the region, it was sunny, with a temperature of 85 at Jasper, Indiana, and 82 at Wilmington, Ohio. It was mostly sunny, with a temperature of 80 at Indianapolis, 81 at London, and 86 at Bowling Green. It was partly sunny, with a temperature of 83 at Covington and 72 at Jackson. Now for the official National Weather Service forecast for Frankfort and surrounding communities. Today, mostly sunny. Highs in the upper 80s. West winds up to 10 miles an hour. Tonight, partly cloudy until midnight, then becoming mostly cloudy. Lows in the upper 50s. Northwest winds 5 to 10 miles an hour, shifting to the north after midnight. Monday, sunny. Highs in the lower 80s. Northeast winds 5 to 10 miles an hour. Monday night, mostly clear. Lows around 60. East winds 5 to 10 miles an hour. And now the extended forecast for the radio listening area. Tuesday and Tuesday night, warmer. Mostly clear. Highs in the lower 90s. Lows around 70. Wednesday and Wednesday night, mostly clear. Highs in the lower 90s. Lows around 70. Thursday and Thursday night, mostly clear. A 20% chance of showers. Highs in the lower 90s. Lows in the upper 60s. Friday and Friday night, partly cloudy. A 20% chance of showers. Highs in the upper 80s. Lows in the mid 60s. Saturday and Saturday night, partly cloudy. A 30% chance of showers. Highs in the mid-80s. Lows in the lower 60s. Here are some river levels reported this morning. On the Kentucky River, Pinebridge Lock 9.3, Frankfort Lock 7.1, Lockport Lock 8.9, on North Elkhorn Creek, Georgetown 4.4. Here are some nearby reservoir levels. Harrington Lake 738.2, Taylorsville Lake 547.3. Noon Eastern Daylight Time weather conditions across north central Kentucky. At Frankfort, and the pressure was 30.02 inches and falling. At Lexington, it was mostly sunny. The temperature was 84 degrees, the dew point 70, and the relative humidity 62%. The wind was southwest at 7 miles an hour. The pressure was 30.05 inches and falling. At Louisville, it was mostly sunny. The temperature was 87 degrees, the dew point 70, and the relative humidity 56%. The wind was west at 6 miles an hour. The pressure was 30.01 inches and falling. At Frankfort, and the pressure was 30.02 inches and falling. Elsewhere around the region, it was sunny, with a temperature of 85 at Jasper, Indiana, and 82 at Wilmington, Ohio.

It was mostly sunny, with a temperature of 80 at Indianapolis, 81 at London, and 86 at Bowling Green. It was partly sunny, with a temperature of 83 at Covington and 72 at Jackson. Now for the official National Weather Service forecast for Frankfort and surrounding communities. Today, mostly sunny. Highs in the upper 80s. West winds up to 10 miles an hour. Tonight, partly cloudy until midnight, then becoming mostly cloudy. Lows in the upper 50s. Northwest winds 5 to 10 miles an hour, shifting to the north after midnight. Monday, sunny. Highs in the lower 80s. Northeast winds 5 to 10 miles an hour. Monday night, mostly clear. Lows around 60. East winds 5 to 10 miles an hour. And now the extended forecast for the radio listening area. Tuesday and Tuesday night, warmer. Mostly clear. Highs in the lower 90s. Lows around 70. Wednesday and Wednesday night, mostly clear. Highs in the lower 90s. Lows around 70. Thursday and Thursday night, mostly clear. A 20% chance of showers. Highs in the lower 90s. Lows in the upper 60s. Friday and Friday night, partly cloudy. A 20% chance of showers. Highs in the upper 80s. Lows in the mid 60s. Saturday and Saturday night, partly cloudy. A 30% chance of showers. Highs in the mid 80s. Lows in the lower 60s. The current time is 1:03 p.m. Eastern Daylight Time. Here are some river levels reported this morning. On the Kentucky River, Highbridge Lock 9.3, Frankfort Lock 7.1, Lockport Lock 8.9, on North Elkhorn Creek, Georgetown 4.4. Here are some nearby reservoir levels: Harrington Lake 738.2, Taylorsville Lake 547.3. Noon Eastern Daylight Time weather conditions across north central Kentucky. At Frankfort, and the pressure was 30.02 inches and falling. At Lexington, it was mostly sunny. The temperature was 84 degrees, the dew point 70, and the relative humidity 62%. The wind was southwest at 7 miles an hour. The pressure was 30.05 inches and falling. At Louisville, it was mostly sunny. The temperature was 87 degrees, the dew point 70, and the relative humidity 56%. The wind was west at 6 miles an hour. The pressure was 30.01 inches and falling. At Frankfort, and the pressure was 30.02 inches and falling. Elsewhere around the region, it was sunny, with a temperature of 85 at Jasper, Indiana, and 82 at Wilmington, Ohio. It was mostly sunny, with a temperature of 80 at Indianapolis, 81 at London, and 86 at Bowling Green. It was partly sunny, with a temperature of 83 at Covington and 72 at Jackson. 1 p.m. Eastern Daylight Time weather conditions across north central Kentucky. At Frankfort, and the pressure was 30.01 inches and falling. At Lexington, it was sunny. The temperature was 86 degrees, the dew point 70, and the relative humidity 58%. The wind was southwest at 8 miles an hour. The pressure was 30.04 inches and falling. At Louisville, it was mostly sunny. The temperature was 89 degrees, the dew point 69, and the relative humidity 51%. The wind was southwest at 12 miles an hour, gusting to 18. The pressure was 29.99 inches and falling. At Frankfort, and the pressure was 30.01 inches and falling. Elsewhere around the region, throughout the region, skies ranged from sunny to mostly sunny. It was 86 at Covington, 83 at Indianapolis, 87 at Jasper, Indiana, and 85 at Wilmington, Ohio. Jackson reported 78, London reported 84, and Bowling Green reported 89.

now for the official National Weather Service forecast for Frankfurt and surrounding communities. Today, mostly sunny. Highs in the upper 80s. West winds up to 10 miles an hour. Tonight, partly cloudy until midnight, then becoming mostly cloudy. Lows in the upper 50s. Northwest winds 5 to 10 miles an hour, shifting to the north after midnight. Monday, sunny. Highs in the lower 80s. Northeast winds 5 to 10 miles an hour. Monday night, mostly clear. Lows around 60. East winds 5 to 10 miles an hour. And now the extended forecast for the radio listening area. Tuesday and Tuesday night, warmer. Mostly clear. Highs in the lower 90s. Lows around 70. Wednesday and Wednesday night, mostly clear. Highs in the lower 90s. Lows around 70. Thursday and Thursday night, mostly clear. A 20% chance of showers. Highs in the lower 90s. Lows in the upper 60s. Friday and Friday night, partly cloudy. A 20% chance of showers. Highs in the upper 80s. Lows in the mid 60s. Saturday and Saturday night, partly cloudy. A 30% chance of showers. Highs in the mid 80s. Lows in the lower 60s. The current time is 1:08 p.m. Eastern Daylight Time. Here are some river levels reported this morning. On the Kentucky River, Highbridge Lock 9.3, Frankfurt Lock 7.1, Lockport Lock 8.9, on North Elkhorn Creek, Georgetown 4.4. Here are some nearby reservoir levels: Harrington Lake 738.2, Taylorsville Lake 547.3. 1 p.m. Eastern Daylight Time weather conditions across north central Kentucky. At Frankfort, and the pressure was 30.01 inches and falling. At Lexington, it was sunny. The temperature was 86 degrees, the dew point 70, and the relative humidity 58%. The wind was southwest at 8 miles an hour. The pressure was 30.04 inches and falling. At Louisville, it was mostly sunny. The temperature was 89 degrees, the dew point 69, and the relative humidity 51%. The wind was southwest at 12 miles an hour, gusting to 18. The pressure was 29.99 inches and falling. At Frankfort, and the pressure was 30.01 inches and falling. Elsewhere around the region, throughout the region, skies ranged from sunny to mostly sunny. It was 86 at Covington, 83 at Indianapolis, 87 at Jasper, Indiana, and 85 at Wilmington, Ohio. Jackson reported 78, London reported 84, and Bowling Green reported 89. Now for the official National Weather Service forecast for Frankfurt and surrounding communities. Today, mostly sunny. Highs in the upper 80s. West winds up to 10 miles an hour. Tonight, partly cloudy until midnight, then becoming mostly cloudy. Lows in the upper 50s. Northwest winds 5 to 10 miles an hour, shifting to the north after midnight. Monday, sunny. Highs in the lower 80s. Northeast winds 5 to 10 miles an hour. Monday night, mostly clear. Lows around 60. East winds 5 to 10 miles an hour. And now the extended forecast for the radio listening area. Tuesday and Tuesday night, warmer. Mostly clear. Highs in the lower 90s. Lows around 70. Wednesday and Wednesday night, mostly clear. Highs in the lower 90s. Lows around 70. Thursday and Thursday night, mostly clear. A 20% chance of showers. Highs in the lower 90s. Lows in the upper 60s. Friday and Friday night, partly cloudy. A 20% chance of showers. Highs in the upper 80s. Lows in the mid 60s. Saturday and Saturday night, partly cloudy.

30% chance of showers. Highs in the mid-80s. Lows in the lower 60s. Here are some river levels reported this morning. On the Kentucky River, Pinebridge Lock 9.3, Frankfort Lock 7.1, Lockport Lock 8.9, on North Elkhorn Creek, Georgetown 4.4, here are some nearby reservoir levels, Harrington Lake 738.2, Taylorsville Lake 547.3. 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Broadcast from the National Weather Service Forecast Office in Louisville, on a transmitter located in Frankfort on a frequency of 162.5 MHz. The current time is 1:12 p.m. Eastern Daylight Time. 1 p.m. Eastern Daylight Time weather conditions across north-central Kentucky. At Frankfort. And the pressure was 30.01 inches and falling. At Lexington, it was sunny. The temperature was 86 degrees, the dew point 70, and the relative humidity 58%. The wind was southwest at 8 miles an hour. The pressure was 30.04 inches and falling. At Louisville, it was mostly sunny. The temperature was 89 degrees, the dew point 69, and the relative humidity 51%. The wind was southwest at 12 miles an hour. Gusting to 18. The pressure was 29.99 inches and falling. At Frankfort. And the pressure was 30.01 inches and falling. Elsewhere around the region, throughout the region, skies ranged from sunny to mostly sunny. It was 86 at Covington, 83 at Indianapolis, 87 at Jasper, Indiana, and 85 at Wilmington, Ohio. Jackson reported 78, London reported 84, and Bowling Green reported 89. Now for the official National Weather Service forecast for Frankfort and surrounding communities. Today, mostly sunny. Highs in the upper 80s. West winds up to 10 miles an hour. Tonight, partly cloudy until midnight, then becoming mostly cloudy. Lows in the upper 50s. Northwest winds 5 to 10 miles an hour shifting to the north after midnight. Monday, sunny. Highs in the lower 80s. Northeast winds 5 to 10 miles an hour. Monday night, mostly clear. Lows around 60. East winds 5 to 10 miles an hour. And now the extended forecast for the radio listening area. Tuesday and Tuesday night, warmer. Mostly clear. Highs in the lower 90s. Lows around 70. Wednesday and Wednesday night, mostly clear. Highs in the lower 90s. Lows around 70. Thursday and Thursday night, mostly clear. A 20% chance of showers. Highs in the lower 90s. Lows in the upper 60s. Friday and Friday night, partly cloudy. A 20% chance of showers. Highs in the upper 80s. Lows in the mid-60s. Saturday and Saturday night, partly cloudy. A 30% chance of showers. Highs in the mid-80s. Lows in the lower 60s. Here are some river levels reported this morning. On the Kentucky River, Pinebridge Lock 9.3, Frankfort Lock 7.1, Lockport Lock 8.9, on North Elkhorn Creek, Georgetown 4.4, here are some nearby reservoir levels, Harrington Lake 738.2, Taylorsville Lake 547.3. 1 p.m. Eastern Daylight Time weather conditions across north-central Kentucky. At Frankfort. And the pressure was 30.01 inches and falling. At Lexington, it was sunny. The temperature was 86 degrees, the dew point 70, and the relative humidity 58%. The wind was southwest at 8 miles an hour. The pressure was 30.04 inches and falling. At Louisville, it was mostly sunny. The temperature was 89 degrees, the dew point 69, and the relative humidity 51%. The wind was southwest.

12 miles an hour, gusting to 18. The pressure was 29.99 inches and falling at Frankfurt, and the pressure was 30.01 inches and falling. Elsewhere around the region, throughout the region, skies ranged from sunny to mostly sunny. It was 86 at Covington, 83 at Indianapolis, 87 at Jasper, Indiana, and 85 at Wilmington, Ohio. Jackson reported 78, London reported 84, and Bowling Green reported 89. The current time is 1:17 p.m. Eastern Daylight Time. Now for the official National Weather Service forecast for Frankfurt and surrounding communities. Today, mostly sunny. Highs in the upper 80s. West winds up to 10 miles an hour. Tonight, partly cloudy until midnight, then becoming mostly cloudy. Lows in the upper 50s. Northwest winds 5 to 10 miles an hour, shifting to the north after midnight. Monday, sunny. Highs in the lower 80s. Northeast winds 5 to 10 miles an hour. Monday night, mostly clear. Lows around 60. East winds 5 to 10 miles an hour. And now the extended forecast for the radio listening area. Tuesday and Tuesday night, warmer. Mostly clear. Highs in the lower 90s. Lows around 70. Wednesday and Wednesday night, mostly clear. Highs in the lower 90s. Lows around 70. Thursday and Thursday night, mostly clear. A 20% chance of showers. Highs in the lower 90s. Lows in the upper 60s. Friday and Friday night, partly cloudy. A 20% chance of showers. Highs in the upper 80s. Lows in the mid-60s. Saturday and Saturday night, partly cloudy. A 30% chance of showers. Highs in the mid-80s. Lows in the lower 60s. Here are some river levels reported this morning. On the Kentucky River, Highbridge Lock 9.3, Frankfurt Lock 7.1, Lockport Lock 8.9, on North Elkhorn Creek, Georgetown 4.4, here are some nearby reservoir levels, Harrington Lake 738.2, Taylorsville Lake 547.3. 1 p.m. Eastern Daylight Time weather conditions across north-central Kentucky. At Frankfurt, and the pressure was 30.01 inches and falling. At Lexington, it was sunny. The temperature was 86 degrees, the dew point 70, and the relative humidity 58%. The wind was southwest at 8 miles an hour. The pressure was 30.04 inches and falling. At Louisville, it was mostly sunny. The temperature was 89 degrees, the dew point 69, and the relative humidity 51%. The wind was southwest at 12 miles an hour, gusting to 18. The pressure was 29.99 inches and falling. At Frankfurt, and the pressure was 30.01 inches and falling. Elsewhere around the region, throughout the region, skies ranged from sunny to mostly sunny. It was 86 at Covington, 83 at Indianapolis, 87 at Jasper, Indiana, and 85 at Wilmington, Ohio. Jackson reported 78, London reported 84, and Bowling Green reported 89. Now for the official National Weather Service forecast for Frankfurt and surrounding communities. Today, mostly sunny. Highs in the upper 80s. West winds up to 10 miles an hour. Tonight, partly cloudy until midnight, then becoming mostly cloudy. Lows in the upper 50s. Northwest winds 5 to 10 miles an hour, shifting to the north after midnight. Monday, sunny. Highs in the lower 80s. Northeast winds 5 to 10 miles an hour. Monday night, mostly clear. Lows around 60. East winds 5 to 10 miles an hour. And now the extended forecast for the radio listening area. Tuesday and Tuesday night, warmer. Mostly clear. Highs in the lower 90s.

lows around 70. Wednesday and Wednesday night, mostly clear. Highs in the lower 90s. Lows around 70. Thursday and Thursday night, mostly clear. A 20% chance of showers. Highs in the lower 90s. Lows in the upper 60s. Friday and Friday night, partly cloudy. A 20% chance of showers. Highs in the upper 80s. Lows in the mid 60s. Saturday and Saturday night, partly cloudy. A 30% chance of showers. Highs in the mid 80s. Lows in the lower 60s. The current time is 1:22 p.m. Eastern Daylight Time. Here are some river levels reported this morning. On the Kentucky River, Highbridge Lock 9.3, Frankfort Lock 7.1, Lockport Lock 8.9, on North Elkhorn Creek, Georgetown 4.4. Here are some nearby reservoir levels. Harrington Lake 738.2, Taylorsville Lake 547.3. 1 p.m. Eastern Daylight Time weather conditions across north central Kentucky. At Frankfort, and the pressure was 30.01 inches and falling. At Lexington, it was sunny. The temperature was 86 degrees, the dew point 70, and the relative humidity 58%. The wind was southwest at 8 miles an hour. The pressure was 30.04 inches and falling. At Louisville, it was mostly sunny. The temperature was 89 degrees, the dew point 69, and the relative humidity 51%. The wind was southwest at 12 miles an hour, gusting to 18. The pressure was 29.99 inches and falling. At Frankfort, and the pressure was 30.01 inches and falling. Elsewhere around the region, throughout the region, skies ranged from sunny to mostly sunny. It was 86 at Covington, 83 at Indianapolis, 87 at Jasper, Indiana, and 85 at Wilmington, Ohio. Jackson reported 78, London reported 84, and Bowling Green reported 89. Now for the official National Weather Service forecast for Frankfort and surrounding communities. Today, mostly sunny. Highs in the upper 80s. West winds up to 10 miles an hour. Tonight, partly cloudy until midnight, then becoming mostly cloudy. Lows in the upper 50s. Northwest winds 5 to 10 miles an hour, shifting to the north after midnight. Monday, sunny. Highs in the lower 80s. Northeast winds 5 to 10 miles an hour. Monday night, mostly clear. Lows around 60. East winds 5 to 10 miles an hour. And now the extended forecast for the radio listening area. Tuesday and Tuesday night, warmer. Mostly clear. Highs in the lower 90s. Lows around 70. Wednesday and Wednesday night, mostly clear. Highs in the lower 90s. Lows around 70. Thursday and Thursday night, mostly clear. A 20% chance of showers. Highs in the lower 90s. Lows in the upper 60s. Friday and Friday night, partly cloudy. A 20% chance of showers. Highs in the upper 80s. Lows in the mid 60s. Saturday and Saturday night, partly cloudy. A 30% chance of showers. Highs in the mid 80s. Lows in the lower 60s. Here are some river levels reported this morning. On the Kentucky River, Highbridge Lock 9.3, Frankfort Lock 7.1, Lockport Lock 8.9, on North Elkhorn Creek, Georgetown 4.4. Here are some nearby reservoir levels. Harrington Lake 738.2, Taylorsville Lake 547.3. 1 p.m. Eastern Daylight Time weather conditions across north central Kentucky. At Frankfort, and the pressure was 30.01 inches and falling. At Lexington, it was sunny. The temperature was 86 degrees, the dew point 70, and the relative humidity 58%.
The wind was southwest at 8 miles an hour. The pressure was 30.04 inches and falling. At Louisville, it was mostly sunny. The temperature was 89 degrees, the dew point 69, and the relative humidity 51%. The wind was southwest at 12 miles an hour, gusting to 18. The pressure was 29.99 inches and falling. At Frankfurt, and the pressure was 30.01 inches and falling. Elsewhere around the region, throughout the region, skies ranged from sunny to mostly sunny. It was 86 at Covington, 83 at Indianapolis, 87 at Jasper, Indiana, and 85 at Wilmington, Ohio. Jackson reported 78, London reported 84, and Bowling Green reported 89. The current time is 1:27 p.m. Eastern Daylight Time. Now for the official National Weather Service forecast for Frankfurt and surrounding communities. Today, mostly sunny. Highs in the upper 80s. West winds up to 10 miles an hour. Tonight, partly cloudy until midnight, then becoming mostly cloudy. Lows in the upper 50s. Northwest winds 5 to 10 miles an hour, shifting to the north after midnight. Monday, sunny. Highs in the lower 80s. Northeast winds 5 to 10 miles an hour. Monday night, mostly clear. Lows around 60. East winds 5 to 10 miles an hour. And now the extended forecast for the radio listening area. Tuesday and Tuesday night, warmer. Mostly clear. Highs in the lower 90s. Lows around 70. Wednesday and Wednesday night, mostly clear. Highs in the lower 90s. Lows around 70. Thursday and Thursday night, mostly clear. A 20% chance of showers. Highs in the lower 90s. Lows in the upper 60s. Friday and Friday night, partly cloudy. A 20% chance of showers. Highs in the upper 80s. Lows in the mid 60s. Saturday and Saturday night, partly cloudy. A 30% chance of showers. Highs in the mid-80s. Lows in the lower 60s. Here are some river levels reported this morning. On the Kentucky River, Highbridge Lock 9.3, Frankfurt Lock 7.1, Lockport Lock 8.9, on North Elkhorn Creek, Georgetown 4.4, here are some nearby reservoir levels. Harrington Lake 738.2, Taylorsville Lake 547.3. 1 p.m. Eastern Daylight Time weather conditions across north central Kentucky. At Frankfurt, and the pressure was 30.01 inches and falling. At Lexington, it was sunny. The temperature was 86 degrees, the dew point 70, and the relative humidity 58%. The wind was southwest at 8 miles an hour. The pressure was 30.04 inches and falling. At Louisville, it was mostly sunny. The temperature was 89 degrees, the dew point 69, and the relative humidity 51%. The wind was southwest at 12 miles an hour, gusting to 18. The pressure was 29.99 inches and falling. At Frankfurt, and the pressure was 30.01 inches and falling. Elsewhere around the region, throughout the region, skies ranged from sunny to mostly sunny. It was 86 at Covington, 83 at Indianapolis, 87 at Jasper, Indiana, and 85 at Wilmington, Ohio. Jackson reported 78, London reported 84, and Bowling Green reported 89. Now for the official National Weather Service forecast for Frankfurt and surrounding communities. Today, mostly sunny. Highs in the upper 80s. West winds up to 10 miles an hour. Tonight, partly cloudy until midnight, then becoming mostly cloudy. Lows in the upper 50s. Northwest winds 5 to 10 miles an hour, shifting to the north after midnight. Monday, sunny. Highs in the lower 80s. Northeast winds 5 to 10 miles an hour.
Monday night, mostly clear. Lows around 60. East winds 5 to 10 miles an hour. And now the extended forecast for the radio listening area. Tuesday and Tuesday night, warmer. Mostly clear. Highs in the lower 90s. Lows around 70. Wednesday and Wednesday night, mostly clear. Highs in the lower 90s. Lows around 70. Thursday and Thursday night, mostly clear. A 20% chance of showers. Highs in the lower 90s. Lows in the upper 60s. Friday and Friday night, partly cloudy. A 20% chance of showers. Highs in the upper 80s. Lows in the mid 60s. Saturday and Saturday night, partly cloudy. A 30% chance of showers. Highs in the mid 80s. Lows in the lower 60s. The current time is 1:32 p.m. Eastern Daylight Time. Here are some river levels reported this morning. On the Kentucky River, Highbridge Lock 9.3, Frankfort Lock 7.1, Lockport Lock 8.9, on North Elkhorn Creek, Georgetown 4.4. Here are some nearby reservoir levels. Harrington Lake 738.2, Taylorsville Lake 547.3. 1 p.m. Eastern Daylight Time weather conditions across North Central Kentucky. At 738.2, Taylorsville Lake 547.3. 1 p.m. Eastern Daylight Time weather conditions across North Central Kentucky. At Frankfort. And the pressure was 30.01 inches and falling. At Lexington, it was sunny. The temperature was 86 degrees, the dew point 70, and the relative humidity 58%. The wind was southwest at 8 miles an hour. The pressure was 30.04 inches and falling. At Louisville, it was mostly sunny. The temperature was 89 degrees, the dew point 69, and the relative humidity 51%. The wind was southwest at 12 miles an hour, gusting to 18. The pressure was 29.99 inches and falling. At Frankfort, and the pressure was 30.01 inches and falling. Elsewhere around the region, throughout the region, skies ranged from sunny to mostly sunny. It was 86 at Covington, 83 at Indianapolis, 87 at Jasper, Indiana, and 85 at Wilmington, Ohio. Jackson reported 78, London reported 84, and Bowling Green reported 89. Now for the official National Weather Service forecast for Frankfort and surrounding communities. Today, mostly sunny. Highs in the upper 80s. West winds up to 10 miles an hour. Tonight, partly cloudy until midnight, then becoming mostly cloudy. Lows in the upper 50s. Northwest winds 5 to 10 miles an hour, shifting to the north after midnight. Monday, sunny. Highs in the lower 80s. Northeast winds 5 to 10 miles an hour. Monday night, mostly clear. Lows around 60. East winds 5 to 10 miles an hour. And now the extended forecast for the radio listening area. Tuesday and Tuesday night, warmer. Mostly clear. Highs in the lower 90s. Lows around 70. Wednesday and Wednesday night, mostly clear. Highs in the lower 90s. Lows around 70. Thursday and Thursday night, mostly clear. A 20% chance of showers. Highs in the lower 90s. Lows in the upper 60s. Friday and Friday night, partly cloudy. A 20% chance of showers. Highs in the upper 80s. Lows in the mid 60s. Saturday and Saturday night, partly cloudy. A 30% chance of showers. Highs in the mid 80s. Lows in the lower 60s. Here are some river levels reported this morning. On the Kentucky River, Highbridge Lock 9.3, Frankfort Lock 7.1, Lockport Lock 8.9, on North Elkhorn Creek, Georgetown 4.4,
Here are some nearby reservoir levels.

Lincoln Lake 738.2, Taylorsville Lake 547.3. 1 p.m. Eastern Daylight Time weather conditions across north central Kentucky. At Frankfort, and the pressure was 30.01 inches and falling. At Lexington, it was sunny. The temperature was 86 degrees, the dew point 70, and the relative humidity 58%. The wind was southwest at 8 miles an hour. The pressure was 30.04 inches and falling. At Louisville, it was mostly sunny. The temperature was 89 degrees, the dew point 69, and the relative humidity 51%. The wind was southwest at 12 miles an hour, gusting to 18. The pressure was 29.99 inches and falling. At Frankfort, and the pressure was 30.01 inches and falling. Elsewhere around the region, throughout the region, skies ranged from sunny to mostly sunny. It was 86 at Covington, 83 at Indianapolis, 87 at Jasper, Indiana, and 85 at Wilmington, Ohio. Jackson reported 78, London reported 84, and Bowling Green reported 89. The current time is 1:37 p.m. Eastern Daylight Time. Now for the official National Weather Service forecast for Frankfort and surrounding communities. Today, mostly sunny. Highs in the upper 80s. West winds up to 10 miles an hour. Tonight, partly cloudy until midnight, then becoming mostly cloudy. Lows in the upper 50s. Northwest winds 5 to 10 miles an hour, shifting to the north after midnight. Monday, sunny. Highs in the lower 80s. Northeast winds 5 to 10 miles an hour. Monday night, mostly clear. Lows around 60. East winds 5 to 10 miles an hour. And now the extended forecast for the radio listening area. Tuesday and Tuesday night, warmer. Mostly clear. Highs in the lower 90s. Lows around 70. Wednesday and Wednesday night, mostly clear. Highs in the lower 90s. Lows around 70. Thursday and Thursday night, mostly clear. A 20% chance of showers. Highs in the lower 90s. Lows in the upper 60s. Friday and Friday night, partly cloudy. A 20% chance of showers. Highs in the upper 80s. Lows in the mid 60s. Saturday and Saturday night, partly cloudy. A 30% chance of showers. Highs in the mid-80s. Lows in the lower 60s. Here are some river levels reported this morning. On the Kentucky River, Highbridge Lock 9.3, Frankfort Lock 7.1, Lockport Lock 8.9, on North Elkhorn Creek, Georgetown 4.4. Here are some nearby reservoir levels. Harrington Lake 738.2, Taylorsville Lake 547.3. 1 p.m. Eastern Daylight Time weather conditions across north central Kentucky. At Frankfort, and the pressure was 30.01 inches and falling. At Lexington, it was sunny. The temperature was 86 degrees, the dew point 70, and the relative humidity 58%. The wind was southwest at 8 miles an hour. The pressure was 30.04 inches and falling. At Louisville, it was mostly sunny. The temperature was 89 degrees, the dew point 69, and the relative humidity 51%. The wind was southwest at 12 miles an hour, gusting to 18. The pressure was 29.99 inches and falling. At Frankfort, and the pressure was 30.01 inches and falling. Elsewhere around the region, throughout the region, skies ranged from sunny to mostly sunny. It was 86 at Covington, 83 at Indianapolis, 87 at Jasper, Indiana, and 85 at Wilmington, Ohio. Jackson reported 78, London reported 84, and Bowling Green reported 89. Now for the official National Weather Service forecast for Frankfort and surrounding communities. Today, mostly

highs in the lower 90s. Lows around 70. Thursday and Thursday night, mostly clear. A 20% chance of showers. Highs in the lower 90s. Lows in the upper 60s. Friday and Friday night, partly cloudy. A 20% chance of showers. Highs in the upper 80s. Lows in the mid-60s. Saturday and Saturday night, partly cloudy. A 30% chance of showers. Highs in the mid-80s. Lows in the lower 60s. 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The current time is 1:43 p.m. Eastern Daylight Time. Here are some river levels reported this morning. On the Kentucky River, Highbridge Lock 9.3, Frankfurt Lock 7.1, Lockport Lock 8.9, on North Elkhorn Creek, Georgetown 4.4. Here are some nearby reservoir levels: Harrington Lake 738.2, Taylorsville Lake 547.3. 1 p.m. Eastern Daylight Time weather conditions across north central Kentucky. At Frankfort, and the pressure was 30.01 inches and falling. At Lexington, it was sunny. The temperature was 86 degrees, the dew point 70, and the relative humidity 58%. The wind was southwest at 8 miles an hour. The pressure was 30.04 inches and falling. At Louisville, it was mostly sunny. The temperature was 89 degrees, the dew point 69, and the relative humidity 51%. The wind was southwest at 12 miles an hour, gusting to 18. The pressure was 29.99 inches and falling. At Frankfort, and the pressure was 30.01 inches and falling. Elsewhere around the region, throughout the region, skies ranged from sunny to mostly sunny. It was 86 at Covington, 83 at Indianapolis, 87 at Jasper, Indiana, and 85 at Wilmington, Ohio. Jackson reported 78, London reported 84, and Bowling Green reported 89. Now for the official National Weather Service forecast for Frankfort and surrounding communities. Today, mostly sunny. Highs in the upper 80s. West winds up to 10 miles an hour. Tonight, partly cloudy until midnight, then becoming mostly cloudy. Lows in the upper 50s. Northwest winds 5 to 10 miles an hour, shifting to the north after midnight. Monday, sunny. Highs in the lower 80s. Northeast winds 5 to 10 miles an hour. Monday night, mostly clear. Lows around 60. East winds 5 to 10 miles an hour. And now the extended forecast for the radio listening area. Tuesday and Tuesday night, warmer. Mostly clear. Highs in the lower 90s. Lows around 70. Wednesday and Wednesday night, mostly clear. Highs in the lower 90s. Lows around 70. Thursday and Thursday night, mostly clear. A 20% chance of showers. Highs in the lower 90s. Lows in the upper 60s. Friday and Friday night, partly cloudy. A 20% chance of showers. Highs in the upper 80s. Lows in the mid-60s. Saturday and Saturday night, partly cloudy. A 30% chance of showers. Highs in the mid-80s. Lows in the lower 60s. Here are some river levels reported this morning. On the Kentucky River, Highbridge Lock 9.3, Frankfort Lock 7.1, Lockport Lock 8.9, on North Elkhorn Creek, Georgetown 4.4. Here are some nearby reservoir levels: Harrington Lake 738.2, Taylorsville Lake 547.3. The current time is 1:47 p.m. Eastern Daylight Time. 1 p.m. Eastern Daylight Time weather conditions across north central

Louisville, Kentucky, at Frankfort, and the pressure was 30.01 inches and falling. At Lexington, it was sunny. The temperature was 86 degrees, the dew point 70, and the relative humidity 58%. The wind was southwest at 8 miles an hour. The pressure was 30.04 inches and falling. At Louisville, it was mostly sunny. The temperature was 89 degrees, the dew point 69, and the relative humidity 51%. The wind was southwest at 12 miles an hour, gusting to 18. The pressure was 29.99 inches and falling. At Frankfort, and the pressure was 30.01 inches and falling. Elsewhere around the region, throughout the region, skies ranged from sunny to mostly sunny. It was 86 at Covington, 83 at Indianapolis, 87 at Jasper, Indiana, and 85 at Wilmington, Ohio. Jackson reported 78, London reported 84, and Bowling Green reported 89. Now for the official National Weather Service forecast for Frankfort and surrounding communities. Today, mostly sunny. Highs in the upper 80s. West winds up to 10 miles an hour. Tonight, partly cloudy until midnight, then becoming mostly cloudy. Lows in the upper 50s. Northwest winds 5 to 10 miles an hour, shifting to the north after midnight. Monday, sunny. Highs in the lower 80s. Northeast winds 5 to 10 miles an hour. Monday night, mostly clear. Lows around 60. East winds 5 to 10 miles an hour. And now the extended forecast for the radio listening area. Tuesday and Tuesday night, warmer. Mostly clear. Highs in the lower 90s. Lows around 70. Wednesday and Wednesday night, mostly clear. Highs in the lower 90s. Lows around 70. Thursday and Thursday night, mostly clear. A 20% chance of showers. Highs in the lower 90s. Lows in the upper 60s. Friday and Friday night, partly cloudy. A 20% chance of showers. Highs in the upper 80s. Lows in the mid 60s. Saturday and Saturday night, partly cloudy. A 30% chance of showers. Highs in the mid 80s. Lows in the lower 60s. Here are some river levels reported this morning. On the Kentucky River, Highbridge Lock 9.3, Frankfort Lock 7.1, Lockport Lock 8.9, on North Elkhorn Creek, Georgetown 4.4. Here are some nearby reservoir levels. Harrington Lake 738.2, Taylorsville Lake 547.3. 1 p.m. Eastern Daylight Time weather conditions across north central Kentucky. At Frankfort, and the pressure was 30.01 inches and falling. At Lexington, it was sunny. The temperature was 86 degrees, the dew point 70, and the relative humidity 58%. The wind was southwest at 8 miles an hour. The pressure was 30.04 inches and falling. At Louisville, it was mostly sunny. The temperature was 89 degrees, the dew point 69, and the relative humidity 51%. The wind was southwest at 12 miles an hour, gusting to 18. The pressure was 29.99 inches and falling. At Frankfort, and the pressure was 30.01 inches and falling. Elsewhere around the region, throughout the region, skies ranged from sunny to mostly sunny. It was 86 at Covington, 83 at Indianapolis, 87 at Jasper, Indiana, and 85 at Wilmington, Ohio. Jackson reported 78, London reported 84, and Bowling Green reported 89. Now for the official National Weather Service forecast for Frankfort and surrounding communities. Today, mostly sunny. Highs in the upper 80s. West winds up to 10 miles an hour. Tonight, partly cloudy until midnight, then becoming mostly cloudy. Lows in the upper 50s. Northwest winds 5.

to 10 miles an hour, shifting to the north after midnight. Monday, sunny. Highs in the lower 80s. Northeast winds 5 to 10 miles an hour. Monday night, mostly clear. Lows around 60. East winds 5 to 10 miles an hour. And now the extended forecast for the radio listening area. Tuesday and Tuesday night, warmer. Mostly clear. Highs in the lower 90s. Lows around 70. Wednesday and Wednesday night, mostly clear. Highs in the lower 90s. Lows around 70. Thursday and Thursday night, mostly clear. A 20% chance of showers. Highs in the lower 90s. Lows in the upper 60s. Friday and Friday night, partly cloudy. A 20% chance of showers. Highs in the upper 80s. Lows in the mid 60s. Saturday and Saturday night, partly cloudy. A 30% chance of showers. Highs in the mid 80s. Lows in the lower 60s. The current time is 1:53 p.m. Eastern Daylight Time. Here are some river levels reported this morning. On the Kentuck River, Highbridge Lock 9.3, Frankfort Lock 7.1, Lockport Lock 8.9, on North Elkhorn Creek, Georgetown 4.4. Here are some nearby reservoir levels. Harrington Lake 738.2, Taylorsville Lake 547.3. 1 p.m. Eastern Daylight Time weather conditions across north central Kentucky. At Frankfort, and the pressure was 30.01 inches and falling. At Lexington, it was sunny. The temperature was 86 degrees, the dew point 70, and the relative humidity 58%. The wind was southwest at 8 miles an hour. The pressure was 30.04 inches and falling. At Louisville, it was mostly sunny. The temperature was 89 degrees, the dew point 69, and the relative humidity 51%. The wind was southwest at 12 miles an hour, gusting to 18. The pressure was 29.99 inches and falling. At Frankfort, and the pressure was 30.01 inches and falling. Elsewhere around the region, throughout the region, skies ranged from sunny to mostly sunny. It was 86 at Covington, 83 at Indianapolis, 87 at Jasper, Indiana, and 85 at Wilmington, Ohio. Jackson reported 78, London reported 84, and Bowling Green reported 89. Now for the official National Weather Service forecast for Frankfort and surrounding communities. Today, mostly sunny. Highs in the upper 80s. West winds up to 10 miles an hour. Tonight, partly cloudy until midnight, then becoming mostly cloudy. Lows in the upper 50s. Northwest winds 5 to 10 miles an hour, shifting to the north after midnight. Monday, sunny. Highs in the lower 80s. Northeast winds 5 to 10 miles an hour. Monday night, mostly clear. Lows around 60. East winds 5 to 10 miles an hour. And now the extended forecast for the radio listening area. Tuesday and Tuesday night, warmer. Mostly clear. Highs in the lower 90s. Lows around 70. Wednesday and Wednesday night, mostly clear. Highs in the lower 90s. Lows around 70. Thursday and Thursday night, mostly clear. A 20% chance of showers. Highs in the lower 90s. Lows in the upper 60s. Friday and Friday night, partly cloudy. A 20% chance of showers. Highs in the upper 80s. Lows in the mid 60s. Saturday and Saturday night, partly cloudy. A 30% chance of showers. Highs in the mid-80s. Lows in the lower 60s. The current time is 1:57 p.m. Eastern Daylight Time. Here are some river levels reported this morning. On the Kentucky River, Highbridge Lock 9.3, Frankfort Lock 7.1, Lockport Lock 8.1.

4.9 on North Elkhorn Creek. Georgetown 4.4. Here are some nearby reservoir levels. Harrington Lake 738.2. Taylorsville Lake 547.3. 1 p.m. Eastern Daylight Time weather conditions across north central Kentucky. At Frankfort. And the pressure was 30.01 inches and falling. At Lexington, it was sunny. The temperature was 86 degrees, the dew point 70, and the relative humidity 58%. The wind was southwest at 8 miles an hour. The pressure was 30.04 inches and falling. At Louisville, it was mostly sunny. The temperature was 89 degrees, the dew point 69, and the relative humidity 51%. The wind was southwest at 12 miles an hour, gusting to 18. The pressure was 29.99 inches and falling. At Frankfort, and the pressure was 30.01 inches and falling. Elsewhere around the region, throughout the region, skies ranged from sunny to mostly sunny. It was 86 at Covington, 83 at Indianapolis, 87 at Jasper, Indiana, and 85 at Wilmington, Ohio. Jackson reported 78, London reported 84, and Bowling Green reported 89. Now for the official National Weather Service forecast for Frankfort and surrounding communities. Today, mostly sunny. Highs in the upper 80s. West winds up to 10 miles an hour. Tonight, partly cloudy until midnight, then becoming mostly cloudy. Lows in the upper 50s. Northwest winds 5 to 10 miles an hour, shifting to the north after midnight. Monday, sunny. Highs in the lower 80s. Northeast winds 5 to 10 miles an hour. Monday night, mostly clear. Lows around 60. East winds 5 to 10 miles an hour. And now the extended forecast for the radio listening area. Tuesday and Tuesday night, warmer. Mostly clear. Highs in the lower 90s. Lows around 70. Wednesday and Wednesday night, mostly clear. Highs in the lower 90s. Lows around 70. Thursday and Thursday night, mostly clear. A 20% chance of showers. Highs in the lower 90s. Lows in the upper 60s. Friday and Friday night, partly cloudy. A 20% chance of showers. Highs in the upper 80s. Lows in the mid 60s. Saturday and Saturday night, partly cloudy. A 30% chance of showers. Highs in the mid-80s. Lows in the lower 60s. Here are some river levels reported this morning. On the Kentucky River, Highbridge Lock 9.3, Frankfort Lock 7.1, Lockport Lock 8.9, on North Elkhorn Creek, Georgetown 4.4. Here are some nearby reservoir levels. Harrington Lake 738.2, Taylorsville Lake 547.3. 1 p.m. Eastern Daylight Time weather conditions across north central Kentucky. At Frankfort. And the pressure was 30.01 inches and falling. At Lexington, it was sunny. The temperature was 86 degrees, the dew point 70, and the relative humidity 58%. The wind was southwest at 8 miles an hour. The pressure was 30.04 inches and falling. At Louisville, it was mostly sunny. The temperature was 89 degrees, the dew point 69, and the relative humidity 51%. The wind was southwest at 12 miles an hour, gusting to 18. The pressure was 29.99 inches and falling. At Frankfort, and the pressure was 30.01 inches and falling. Elsewhere around the region, throughout the region, skies ranged from sunny to mostly sunny. It was 86 at Covington, 83 at Indianapolis, 87 at Jasper, Indiana, and 85 at Wilmington, Ohio. Jackson reported 78, London reported 84, and Bowling Green reported 89. The current time is 2:02 p.m. Eastern Daylight Time. Now for

official National Weather Service forecast for Frankfurt and surrounding communities. Today, mostly sunny. Highs in the upper 80s. West winds up to 10 miles an hour. Tonight, partly cloudy until midnight, then becoming mostly cloudy. Lows in the upper 50s. Northwest winds 5 to 10 miles an hour, shifting to the north after midnight. Monday, sunny. Highs in the lower 80s. Northeast winds 5 to 10 miles an hour. Monday night, mostly clear. Lows around 60. East winds 5 to 10 miles an hour. And now the extended forecast for the radio listening area. Tuesday and Tuesday night, warmer. Mostly clear. Highs in the lower 90s. Lows around 70. Wednesday and Wednesday night, mostly clear. Highs in the lower 90s. Lows around 70. Thursday and Thursday night, mostly clear. A 20% chance of showers. Highs in the lower 90s. Lows in the upper 60s. Friday and Friday night, partly cloudy. A 20% chance of showers. Highs in the upper 80s. Lows in the mid 60s. Saturday and Saturday night, partly cloudy. A 30% chance of showers. Highs in the mid 80s. Lows in the lower 60s. Here are some river levels.

547.3. 2 p.m. Eastern Daylight Time weather conditions across north-central Kentucky at Frankfort, and the pressure was 30.00 inches and falling. At Lexington, it was sunny. The temperature was 87 degrees, the dew point 68, and the relative humidity 52%. The wind was west at 7 miles an hour. The pressure was 30.02 inches and falling. At Louisville, it was partly sunny. The temperature was 91 degrees, the dew point 68, and the relative humidity 46%. The wind was west at 13 miles an hour. The pressure was 29.98 inches and falling. At Frankfort, and the pressure was 30.00 inches and falling. Elsewhere around the region, at Jasper, Indiana, it was sunny with a temperature of 90. It was mostly sunny with a temperature of 85 at Indianapolis, 86 at Wilmington, Ohio, 86 at London, and 90 at Bowling Green. It was partly sunny with a temperature of 87 at Covington and 82 at Jackson. Now for the official National Weather Service forecast for Frankfort and surrounding communities. Today, mostly sunny. Highs in the upper 80s. West winds up to 10 miles an hour. Tonight, partly cloudy until midnight, then becoming mostly cloudy. Lows in the upper 50s. Northwest winds 5 to 10 miles an hour, shifting to the north after midnight. Monday, sunny. Highs in the lower 80s. Northeast winds 5 to 10 miles an hour. Monday night, mostly clear. Lows around 60. East winds 5 to 10 miles an hour. And now the extended forecast for the radio listening area. Tuesday and Tuesday night, warmer. Mostly clear. Highs in the lower 90s. Lows around 70. Wednesday and Wednesday night, mostly clear. Highs in the lower 90s. Lows around 70. Thursday and Thursday night, mostly clear. A 20% chance of showers. Highs in the lower 90s. Lows in the upper 60s. Friday and Friday night, partly cloudy. A 20% chance of showers. Highs in the upper 80s. Lows in the mid 60s. Saturday and Saturday night, partly cloudy. A 30% chance of showers. Highs in the mid 80s. Lows in the lower 60s.

The current time is 2:07 p.m. Eastern Daylight Time. Here are some river levels reported this morning. On the Kentucky River, Highbridge Lock 9.3, Frankfort Lock 7.1, Lockport Lock 8.9, on North Elkhorn Creek, Georgetown 4.4. Here are some nearby reservoir levels. Harrington Lake 738.2, Taylorsville Lake 547.3. 2 p.m. Eastern Daylight Time weather conditions across north central Kentucky. At Frankfort, and the pressure was 30.00 inches and falling. At Lexington, it was sunny. The temperature was 87 degrees, the dew point 68, and the relative humidity 52%. The wind was west at 7 miles an hour. The pressure was 30.02 inches and falling. At Louisville, it was partly sunny. The temperature was 91 degrees, the dew point 68, and the relative humidity 46%. The wind was west at 13 miles an hour. The pressure was 29.98 inches and falling. At Frankfort, and the pressure was 30.00 inches and falling. Elsewhere around the region, at Jasper, Indiana, it was sunny with a temperature of 90. It was mostly sunny with a temperature of 85 at Indianapolis, 86 at Wilmington, Ohio, 86 at London, and 90 at Bowling Green. It was partly sunny with a temperature of 87 at Covington and 82 at Jackson. Now for the official National Weather Service forecast for Frankfort and surrounding communities. Today, mostly sunny. Highs in the upper 80s. West winds up to 10 miles an hour. Tonight, partly cloudy until midnight, then becoming mostly cloudy. Lows in the upper 50s. Northwest winds 5 to 10 miles an hour, shifting to the north after midnight. Monday, sunny. Highs in the lower 80s. Northeast winds 5 to 10 miles an hour. Monday night, mostly clear. Lows around 60. East winds 5 to 10 miles an hour. And now the extended forecast for the radio listening area. Tuesday and Tuesday night, warmer. Mostly clear. Highs in the lower 90s. Lows around 70. Wednesday and Wednesday night, mostly clear. Highs in the lower 90s. Lows around 70. Thursday and Thursday night, mostly clear. A 20% chance of showers. Highs in the lower 90s. Lows in the upper 60s. Friday and Friday night, partly cloudy. A 20% chance of showers. Highs in the upper 80s. Lows in the mid 60s. Saturday and Saturday night, partly cloudy. A 30% chance of showers. Highs in the mid 80s. Lows in the lower 60s. Here are some river levels reported this morning. On the Kentucky River, Highbridge Lock 9.3, Frankfort Lock 7.1, Lockport Lock 8.9, on North Elkhorn Creek, Georgetown 4.4. Here are some nearby reservoir levels. Harrington Lake 738.2, Taylorsville Lake 547.3. 2 p.m. Eastern Daylight Time weather conditions across north central Kentucky. At Frankfort, and the pressure was 30.00 inches and falling. At Lexington, it was sunny. The temperature was 87 degrees, the dew point 68, and the relative humidity 52%. The wind was west at 7 miles an hour. The pressure was 30.02 inches and falling. At Louisville, it was partly sunny. The temperature was 91 degrees, the dew point 68, and the relative humidity 46%. The wind was west at 13 miles an hour. The pressure was 29.98 inches and falling. At Frankfort, and the pressure was 30.00 inches and falling. Elsewhere around the region, at Jasper, Indiana, it was sunny with a temperature of 90. It was mostly sunny with a temperature of 85 at Indianapolis, 86 at Wilmington, Ohio, 86 at London, and 90 at Bowling Green. It was partly sunny.

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The current time is 2:12 p.m. Eastern Daylight Time. 2 p.m. Eastern Daylight Time weather conditions across north-central Kentucky at Frankfort, and the pressure was 30.00 inches and falling. At Lexington, it was sunny. The temperature was 87 degrees, the dew point 68, and the relative humidity 52%. The wind was west at 7 miles an hour. The pressure was 30.02 inches and falling. At Louisville, it was partly sunny. The temperature was 91 degrees, the dew point 68, and the relative humidity 46%. The wind was west at 13 miles an hour. The pressure was 29.98 inches and falling. At Frankfort, and the pressure was 30.00 inches and falling. Elsewhere around the region, at Jasper, Indiana, it was sunny with a temperature of 90. It was mostly sunny, with a temperature of 85 at Indianapolis, 86 at Wilmington, Ohio, 86 at London, and 90 at Bowling Green. It was partly sunny, with a temperature of 87 at Covington and 82 at Jackson. Now for the official National Weather Service forecast for Frankfort and surrounding communities. Today, mostly sunny. Highs in the upper 80s. West winds up to 10 miles an hour. Tonight, partly cloudy until midnight, then becoming mostly cloudy. Lows in the upper 50s. Northwest winds 5 to 10 miles an hour, shifting to the north after midnight. Monday, sunny. Highs in the lower 80s. Northeast winds 5 to 10 miles an hour. Monday night, mostly clear. Lows around 60. East winds 5 to 10 miles an hour. And now the extended forecast for the radio listening area. Tuesday and Tuesday night, warmer. Mostly clear. Highs in the lower 90s. Lows around 70. Wednesday and Wednesday night, mostly clear. Highs in the lower 90s. Lows around 70. Thursday and Thursday night, mostly clear. A 20% chance of showers. Highs in the lower 90s. Lows in the upper 60s. Friday and Friday night, partly cloudy. A 20% chance of showers. Highs in the upper 80s. Lows in the mid 60s. Saturday and Saturday night, partly cloudy. A 30% chance of showers. Highs in the mid 80s. Lows in the lower 60s. Here are some river levels reported this morning. On the Kentucky River, Highbridge Lock 9.3, Frankfort Lock 7.1, Lockport Lock 8.9, on North Elkhorn Creek, Georgetown 4.4, here are some nearby reservoir levels, Harrington Lake 738.2, Taylorsville Lake 547.3. 2 p.m. Eastern Daylight Time weather conditions across north-central Kentucky. At Frankfort, and the pressure was 30.00 inches and falling. At Lexington, it was sunny. The temperature was 87 degrees, the dew point 68, and the relative humidity 52%. The wind was west at 7 miles an hour. The pressure was 30.02 inches and falling. At Louisville, it was partly sunny. The temperature was 91 degrees. The dew point 68, and the relative humidity 46%. The wind was west at 13 miles an hour. The pressure was 29.98 inches and falling. At Frankfort, and the pressure was 30.00 inches and falling. Elsewhere around the region, at Jasper, Indiana, it was sunny with a temperature of 90. It was mostly sunny with a temperature of 85 at Indianapolis, 86 at Wilmington, Ohio, 86 at London, and 90 at Bowling Green.

It was partly sunny, with a temperature of 87 at Covington and 82 at Jackson. The current time is 2:17 p.m. Eastern Daylight Time. Now for the official National Weather Service forecast for Frankfort and surrounding communities. Today, mostly sunny. Highs in the upper 80s. West winds up to 10 miles an hour. Tonight, partly cloudy until midnight, then becoming mostly cloudy. Lows in the upper 50s. Northwest winds 5 to 10 miles an hour, shifting to the north after midnight. Monday, sunny. Highs in the lower 80s. Northeast winds 5 to 10 miles an hour. Monday night, mostly clear. Lows around 60. East winds 5 to 10 miles an hour. And now the extended forecast for the radio listening area. Tuesday and Tuesday night, warmer. Mostly clear. Highs in the lower 90s. Lows around 70. Wednesday and Wednesday night, mostly clear. Highs in the lower 90s. Lows around 70. Thursday and Thursday night, mostly clear. A 20% chance of showers. Highs in the lower 90s. Lows in the upper 60s. Friday and Friday night, partly cloudy. A 20% chance of showers. Highs in the upper 80s. Lows in the mid 60s. Saturday and Saturday night, partly cloudy. A 30% chance of showers. Highs in the mid 80s. Lows in the lower 60s. Here are some river levels reported this morning. On the Kentucky River, Highbridge Lock 9.3, Frankfort Lock 7.1, Lockport Lock 8.9, on North Elkhorn Creek, Georgetown 4.4. Here are some nearby reservoir levels. Harrington Lake 738.2, Taylorsville Lake 547.3. 2 p.m. Eastern Daylight Time weather conditions across north central Kentucky. At Frankfort, and the pressure was 30.00 inches and falling. At Lexington, it was sunny. The temperature was 87 degrees, the dew point 68, and the relative humidity 52%. The wind was west at 7 miles an hour. The pressure was 30.02 inches and falling. At Louisville, it was partly sunny. The temperature was 91 degrees, the dew point 68, and the relative humidity 46%. The wind was west at 13 miles an hour. The pressure was 29.98 inches and falling. At Frankfort, and the pressure was 30.00 inches and falling. Elsewhere around the region, at Jasper, Indiana, it was sunny with a temperature of 90. It was mostly sunny with a temperature of 85 at Indianapolis, 86 at Wilmington, Ohio, 86 at London, and 90 at Bowling Green. It was partly sunny, with a temperature of 87 at Covington and 82 at Jackson. Now for the official National Weather Service forecast for Frankfort and surrounding communities. Today, mostly sunny. Highs in the upper 80s. West winds up to 10 miles an hour. Tonight, partly cloudy until midnight, then becoming mostly cloudy. Lows in the upper 50s. Northwest winds 5 to 10 miles an hour, shifting to the north after midnight. Monday, sunny. Highs in the lower 80s. Northeast winds 5 to 10 miles an hour. Monday night, mostly clear. Lows around 60. East winds 5 to 10 miles an hour. And now the extended forecast for the radio listening area. Tuesday and Tuesday night, warmer. Mostly clear. Highs in the lower 90s. Lows around 70. Wednesday and Wednesday night, mostly clear. Highs in the lower 90s. Lows around 70. Thursday and Thursday night, mostly clear. A 20% chance of showers. Highs in the lower 90s. Lows in the upper 60s. Friday and Friday night, partly cloudy. A 20% chance of showers. Highs in the upper 80s. Lows in the mid 60s.

Saturday and Saturday night, partly cloudy. A 30% chance of showers. Highs in the mid-80s. Lows in the lower 60s. The current time is 2:22 p.m. Eastern Daylight Time. Here are some river levels reported this morning. On the Kentucky River, Pinebridge Lock 9.3, Frankfort Lock 7.1, Lockport Lock 8.9, on North Elkhorn Creek, Georgetown 4.4. Here are some nearby reservoir levels. Harrington Lake 738.2, Taylorsville Lake 547.3. 2 p.m. Eastern Daylight Time weather conditions across north central Kentucky. At Frankfort, and the pressure was 30.00 inches and falling. At Lexington, it was sunny. The temperature was 87 degrees, the dew point 68, and the relative humidity 52%. The wind was west at 7 miles an hour. The pressure was 30.02 inches and falling. At Louisville, it was partly sunny. The temperature was 91 degrees, the dew point 68, and the relative humidity 46%. The wind was west at 13 miles an hour. The pressure was 29.98 inches and falling. At Frankfort, and the pressure was 30.00 inches and falling. Elsewhere around the region, at Jasper, Indiana, it was sunny with a temperature of 90. It was mostly sunny with a temperature of 85 at Indianapolis, 86 at Wilmington, Ohio, 86 at London, and 90 at Bowling Green. It was partly sunny with a temperature of 87 at Covington and 82 at Jackson. Now for the official National Weather Service forecast for Frankfort and surrounding communities. Today, mostly sunny. Highs in the upper 80s. West winds up to 10 miles an hour. Tonight, partly cloudy until midnight, then becoming mostly cloudy. Lows in the upper 50s. Northwest winds 5 to 10 miles an hour, shifting to the north after midnight. Monday, sunny. Highs in the lower 80s. Northeast winds 5 to 10 miles an hour. Monday night, mostly clear. Lows around 60. East winds 5 to 10 miles an hour. And now the extended forecast for the radio listening area. Tuesday and Tuesday night, warmer. Mostly clear. Highs in the lower 90s. Lows around 70. Wednesday and Wednesday night, mostly clear. Highs in the lower 90s. Lows around 70. Thursday and Thursday night, mostly clear. A 20% chance of showers. Highs in the lower 90s. Lows in the upper 60s. Friday and Friday night, partly cloudy. A 20% chance of showers. Highs in the upper 80s. Lows in the mid 60s. Saturday and Saturday night, partly cloudy. A 30% chance of showers. Highs in the mid-80s. Lows in the lower 60s. Here are some river levels reported this morning. On the Kentucky River, Pinebridge Lock 9.3, Frankfort Lock 7.1, Lockport Lock 8.9, on North Elkhorn Creek, Georgetown 4.4, here are some nearby reservoir levels. Harrington Lake 738.2, Taylorsville Lake 547.3. 2 p.m. Eastern Daylight Time weather conditions across north central Kentucky. At Frankfort, and the pressure was 30.00 inches and falling. At Lexington, it was sunny. The temperature was 87 degrees, the dew point 68, and the relative humidity 52%. The wind was west at 7 miles an hour. The pressure was 30.02 inches and falling. At Louisville, it was partly sunny. The temperature was 91 degrees, the dew point 68, and the relative humidity 46%. The wind was west at 13 miles an hour. The pressure was 29.98 inches and falling. At Frankfort, and the pressure was 30.00 inches and falling. Elsewhere around the region, at Jasper, Indiana, it was sunny with a temperature of 90.

It was mostly sunny, with a temperature of 85 at Indianapolis, 86 at Wilmington, Ohio, 86 at London, and 90 at Bowling Green. It was partly sunny, with a temperature of 87 at Covington and 82 at Jackson. The current time is 2:27 p.m. Eastern Daylight Time. Now for the official National Weather Service forecast for Frankfort and surrounding communities. Today, mostly sunny. Highs in the upper 80s. West winds up to 10 miles an hour. Tonight, partly cloudy until midnight, then becoming mostly cloudy. Lows in the upper 50s. Northwest winds 5 to 10 miles an hour, shifting to the north after midnight. Monday, sunny. Highs in the lower 80s. Northeast winds 5 to 10 miles an hour. Monday night, mostly clear. Lows around 60. East winds 5 to 10 miles an hour. And now the extended forecast for the radio listening area. Tuesday and Tuesday night, warmer. Mostly clear. Highs in the lower 90s. Lows around 70. Wednesday and Wednesday night, mostly clear. Highs in the lower 90s. Lows around 70. Thursday and Thursday night, mostly clear. A 20% chance of showers. Highs in the lower 90s. Lows in the upper 60s. Friday and Friday night, partly cloudy. A 20% chance of showers. Highs in the upper 80s. Lows in the mid-60s. Saturday and Saturday night, partly cloudy. A 30% chance of showers. Highs in the mid-80s. Lows in the lower 60s. Here are some river levels reported this morning. On the Kentucky River, Highbridge Lock 9.3, Frankfort Lock 7.1, Lockport Lock 8.9, on North Elkhorn Creek, Georgetown 4.4, here are some nearby reservoir levels, Harrington Lake 738.2, Taylorsville Lake 547.3. 2 p.m. Eastern Daylight Time weather conditions across north central Kentucky. At Frankfort, and the pressure was 30.00 inches and falling. At Lexington, it was sunny. The temperature was 87 degrees. The dew point 68, and the relative humidity 52%. The wind was west at 7 miles an hour. The pressure was 30.02 inches and falling. At Louisville, it was partly sunny. The temperature was 91 degrees, the dew point 68, and the relative humidity 46%. The wind was west at 13 miles an hour. The pressure was 29.98 inches and falling. At Frankfort, and the pressure was 30.00 inches and falling. Elsewhere around the region, at Jasper, Indiana, it was sunny with a temperature of 90. It was mostly sunny with a temperature of 85 at Indianapolis, 86 at Wilmington, Ohio, 86 at London, and 90 at Bowling Green. It was partly sunny with a temperature of 87 at Covington and 82 at Jackson. Now for the official National Weather Service forecast for Frankfort and surrounding communities. Today, mostly sunny. Highs in the upper 80s. West winds up to 10 miles an hour. Tonight, partly cloudy until midnight, then becoming mostly cloudy. Lows in the upper 50s. Northwest winds 5 to 10 miles an hour, shifting to the north after midnight. Monday, sunny. Highs in the lower 80s. Northeast winds 5 to 10 miles an hour. Monday night, mostly clear. Lows around 60. East winds 5 to 10 miles an hour. And now the extended forecast for the radio listening area. Tuesday and Tuesday night, warmer. Mostly clear. Highs in the lower 90s. Lows around 70. Wednesday and Wednesday night, mostly clear. Highs in the lower 90s. Lows around 70. Thursday and Thursday night, mostly clear. A 20% chance of showers. Highs in the lower 90s. Lows in the upper 60s.
Friday and Friday night, partly cloudy. A 20% chance of showers. Highs in the upper 80s. Lows in the mid-60s. Saturday and Saturday night, partly cloudy. A 30% chance of showers. Highs in the mid-80s. Lows in the lower 60s. The current time is 2:32 p.m. Eastern Daylight Time. Here are some river levels reported this morning. On the Kentucky River, Highbridge Lock 9.3, Frankfort Lock 7.1, Lockport Lock 8.9, on North Elkhorn Creek, Georgetown 4.4. Here are some nearby reservoir levels. Harrington Lake 738.2, Taylorsville Lake 547.3. 2 p.m. Eastern Daylight Time weather conditions across north central river levels. Harrington Lake 738.2, Taylorsville Lake 547.3. 2 p.m. Eastern Daylight Time weather conditions across north central Kentucky. At Frankfort, and the pressure was 30.00 inches and falling. At Lexington, it was sunny. The temperature was 87 degrees, the dew point 68, and the relative humidity 52%. The wind was west at 7 miles an hour. The pressure was 30.02 inches and falling. At Louisville, it was partly sunny. The temperature was 91 degrees, the dew point 68, and the relative humidity 46%. The wind was west at 13 miles an hour. The pressure was 29.98 inches and falling. At Frankfort, and the pressure was 30.00 inches and falling. Elsewhere around the region, at Jasper, Indiana, it was sunny with a temperature of 90. It was mostly sunny with a temperature of 85 at Indianapolis, 86 at Wilmington, Ohio, 86 at London, and 90 at Bowling Green. It was partly sunny with a temperature of 87 at Covington and 82 at Jackson. Now for the official National Weather Service forecast for Frankfort and surrounding communities. Today, mostly sunny. Highs in the upper 80s. West winds up to 10 miles an hour. Tonight, partly cloudy until midnight, then becoming mostly cloudy. Lows in the upper 50s. Northwest winds 5 to 10 miles an hour, shifting to the north after midnight. Monday, sunny. Highs in the lower 80s. Northeast winds 5 to 10 miles an hour. Monday night, mostly clear. Lows around 60. East winds 5 to 10 miles an hour. And now the extended forecast for the radio listening area. Tuesday and Tuesday night, warmer. Mostly clear. Highs in the lower 90s. Lows around 70. Wednesday and Wednesday night, mostly clear. Highs in the lower 90s. Lows around 70. Thursday and Thursday night, mostly clear. A 20% chance of showers. Highs in the lower 90s. Lows in the upper 60s. Friday and Friday night, partly cloudy. A 20% chance of showers. Highs in the upper 80s. Lows in the mid-60s. Saturday and Saturday night, partly cloudy. A 30% chance of showers. Highs in the mid-80s. Lows in the lower 60s. Here are some river levels reported this morning. On the Kentucky River, Highbridge Lock 9.3, Frankfort Lock 7.1, Lockport Lock 8.9, on North Elkhorn Creek, Georgetown 4.4, here are some nearby reservoir levels. Harrington Lake 738.2, Taylorsville Lake 547.3. 2 p.m. Eastern Daylight Time weather conditions across north central Kentucky. At Frankfort, and the pressure was 30.00 inches and falling. At Lexington, it was sunny. The temperature was 87 degrees, the dew point 68, and the relative humidity 52%. The wind was west at 7 miles an hour. The pressure was 30.02 inches and falling. At Louisville, it was partly sunny. The temperature was 91 degrees, the dew point

68 and the relative humidity 46%. The wind was west at 13 miles an hour. The pressure was 29.98 inches and falling at Frankfurt, and the pressure was 30.00 inches and falling. Elsewhere around the region, at Jasper, Indiana, it was sunny with a temperature of 90. It was mostly sunny with a temperature of 85 at Indianapolis, 86 at Wilmington, Ohio, 86 at London, and 90 at Bowling Green. It was partly sunny with a temperature of 87 at Covington and 82 at Jackson. The current time is 2:37 p.m. Eastern Daylight Time. Now for the official National Weather Service forecast for Frankfurt and surrounding communities. Today, mostly sunny. Highs in the upper 80s. West winds up to 10 miles an hour. Tonight, partly cloudy until midnight, then becoming mostly cloudy. Lows in the upper 50s. Northwest winds 5 to 10 miles an hour, shifting to the north after midnight. Monday, sunny. Highs in the lower 80s. Northeast winds 5 to 10 miles an hour. Monday night, mostly clear. Lows around 60. East winds 5 to 10 miles an hour. And now the extended forecast for the radio listening area. Tuesday and Tuesday night, warmer. Mostly clear. Highs in the lower 90s. Lows around 70. Wednesday and Wednesday night, mostly clear. Highs in the lower 90s. Lows around 70. Thursday and Thursday night, mostly clear. A 20% chance of showers. Highs in the lower 90s. Lows in the upper 60s. Friday and Friday night, partly cloudy. A 20% chance of showers. Highs in the upper 80s. Lows in the mid 60s. Saturday and Saturday night, partly cloudy. A 30% chance of showers. Highs in the mid-80s. Lows in the lower 60s. Here are some river levels reported this morning. On the Kentucky River, Highbridge Lock 9.3, Frankfurt Lock 7.1, Lockport Lock 8.9, on North Elkhorn Creek, Georgetown 4.4. Here are some nearby reservoir levels. Harrington Lake 738.2, Taylorsville Lake 547.3. 2 p.m. Eastern Daylight Time weather conditions across north-central Kentucky. At Frankfurt, and the pressure was 30.00 inches and falling. At Lexington, it was sunny. The temperature was 87 degrees, the dew point 68, and the relative humidity 52%. The wind was west at 7 miles an hour. The pressure was 30.02 inches and falling. At Louisville, it was partly sunny. The temperature was 91 degrees, the dew point 68, and the relative humidity 46%. The wind was west at 13 miles an hour. The pressure was 29.98 inches and falling. At Frankfurt, and the pressure was 30.00 inches and falling. Elsewhere around the region, at Jasper, Indiana, it was sunny with a temperature of 90. It was mostly sunny, with a temperature of 85 at Indianapolis, 86 at Wilmington, Ohio, 86 at London, and 90 at Bowling Green. It was partly sunny, with a temperature of 87 at Covington and 82 at Jackson. Now for the official National Weather Service forecast for Frankfurt and surrounding communities. Today, mostly sunny. Highs in the upper 80s. West winds up to 10 miles an hour. Tonight, partly cloudy until midnight, then becoming mostly cloudy. Lows in the upper 50s. Northwest winds 5 to 10 miles an hour, shifting to the north after midnight. Monday, sunny. Highs in the lower 80s. Northeast winds 5 to 10 miles an hour. Monday night, mostly clear. Lows around 60. East winds 5 to 10 miles an hour. And now the extended forecast for the radio listening area. Tuesday and Tuesday night, warmer. Mostly clear.

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The current time is 2:43 p.m. Eastern Daylight Time. Here are some river levels reported this morning. On the Kentucky River, Pinebridge Lock 9.3, Frankfurt Lock 7.1, Lockport Lock 8.9, on North Elkhorn Creek, Georgetown 4.4. Here are some nearby reservoir levels: Harrington Lake 738.2, Taylorsville Lake 547.3. 2 p.m. Eastern Daylight Time weather conditions across north central Kentucky. At Frankfort, and the pressure was 30.00 inches and falling. At Lexington, it was sunny. The temperature was 87 degrees, the dew point 68, and the relative humidity 52%. The wind was west at 7 miles an hour. The pressure was 30.02 inches and falling. At Louisville, it was partly sunny. The temperature was 91 degrees, the dew point 68, and the relative humidity 46%. The wind was west at 13 miles an hour. The pressure was 29.98 inches and falling. At Frankfort, and the pressure was 30.00 inches and falling. Elsewhere around the region, at Jasper, Indiana, it was sunny with a temperature of 90. It was mostly sunny, with a temperature of 85 at Indianapolis, 86 at Wilmington, Ohio, 86 at London, and 90 at Bowling Green. It was partly sunny, with a temperature of 87 at Covington and 82 at Jackson. Now for the official National Weather Service forecast for Frankfort and surrounding communities. Today, mostly sunny. Highs in the upper 80s. West winds up to 10 miles an hour. Tonight, partly cloudy until midnight, then becoming mostly cloudy. Lows in the upper 50s. Northwest winds 5 to 10 miles an hour, shifting to the north after midnight. Monday, sunny. Highs in the lower 80s. Northeast winds 5 to 10 miles an hour. Monday night, mostly clear. Lows around 60. East winds 5 to 10 miles an hour. And now the extended forecast for the radio listening area. Tuesday and Tuesday night, warmer. Mostly clear. Highs in the lower 90s. Lows around 70. Wednesday and Wednesday night, mostly clear. Highs in the lower 90s. Lows around 70. Thursday and Thursday night, mostly clear. A 20% chance of showers. Highs in the lower 90s. Lows in the upper 60s. Friday and Friday night, partly cloudy. A 20% chance of showers. Highs in the upper 80s. Lows in the mid 60s. Saturday and Saturday night, partly cloudy. A 30% chance of showers. Highs in the mid 80s. Lows in the lower 60s. Here are some river levels reported this morning. On the Kentucky River, Pinebridge Lock 9.3, Frankfort Lock 7.1, Lockport Lock 8.9, on North Elkhorn Creek, Georgetown 4.4. Here are some nearby reservoir levels: Harrington Lake 738.2, Taylorsville Lake 547.3. The current time is 2:47 p.m. Eastern Daylight Time. 2 p.m. Eastern Daylight Time weather conditions across north central Kentucky. At Frankfort, and the pressure was 30.00 inches and falling. At Lexington, it was sunny. The temperature was 87 degrees, the dew point 68, and the relative humidity 52%. The wind was west at 7 miles an hour. The pressure was 30.02 inches and falling. At Louisville, it was partly sunny. The temperature was 91 degrees, the dew point 68, and the relative humidity 46%. The wind was west at 13 miles an hour. The pressure was 29.98 inches and falling.

at Frankfurt, and the pressure was 30.00 inches and falling. Elsewhere around the region, at Jasper, Indiana, it was sunny with a temperature of 90. It was mostly sunny with a temperature of 85 at Indianapolis, 86 at Wilmington, Ohio, 86 at London, and 90 at Bowling Green. It was partly sunny with a temperature of 87 at Covington and 82 at Jackson. Now for the official National Weather Service forecast for Frankfurt and surrounding communities. Today, mostly sunny. Highs in the upper 80s. West winds up to 10 miles an hour. Tonight, partly cloudy until midnight, then becoming mostly cloudy. Lows in the upper 50s. Northwest winds 5 to 10 miles an hour, shifting to the north after midnight. Monday, sunny. Highs in the lower 80s. Northeast winds 5 to 10 miles an hour. Monday night, mostly clear. Lows around 60. East winds 5 to 10 miles an hour. And now the extended forecast for the radio listening area. Tuesday and Tuesday night, warmer. Mostly clear. Highs in the lower 90s. Lows around 70. Wednesday and Wednesday night, mostly clear. Highs in the lower 90s. Lows around 70. Thursday and Thursday night, mostly clear. A 20% chance of showers. Highs in the lower 90s. Lows in the upper 60s. Friday and Friday night, partly cloudy. A 20% chance of showers. Highs in the upper 80s. Lows in the mid 60s. Saturday and Saturday night, partly cloudy. A 30% chance of showers. Highs in the mid-80s. Lows in the lower 60s. Here are some river levels reported this morning. On the Kentucky River, Highbridge Lock 9.3, Frankfurt Lock 7.1, Lockport Lock 8.9, on North Elkhorn Creek, Georgetown 4.4. Here are some nearby reservoir levels. Harrington Lake 738.2, Taylorsville Lake 547.3. 2 p.m. Eastern Daylight Time weather conditions across north-central Kentucky. At Frankfurt, and the pressure was 30.00 inches and falling. At Lexington, it was sunny. The temperature was 87 degrees, the dew point 68, and the relative humidity 52%. The wind was west at 7 miles an hour. The pressure was 30.02 inches and falling. At Louisville, it was partly sunny. The temperature was 91 degrees, the dew point 68, and the relative humidity 46%. The wind was west at 13 miles an hour. The pressure was 29.98 inches and falling. At Frankfurt, and the pressure was 30.00 inches and falling. Elsewhere around the region, at Jasper, Indiana, it was sunny with a temperature of 90. It was mostly sunny, with a temperature of 85 at Indianapolis, 86 at Wilmington, Ohio, 86 at London, and 90 at Bowling Green. It was partly sunny, with a temperature of 87 at Covington and 82 at Jackson. Now for the official National Weather Service forecast for Frankfurt and surrounding communities. Today, mostly sunny. Highs in the upper 80s. West winds up to 10 miles an hour. Tonight, partly cloudy until midnight, then becoming mostly cloudy. Lows in the upper 50s. Northwest winds 5 to 10 miles an hour, shifting to the north after midnight. Monday, sunny. Highs in the lower 80s. Northeast winds 5 to 10 miles an hour. Monday night, mostly clear. Lows around 60. East winds 5 to 10 miles an hour. And now the extended forecast for the radio listening area. Tuesday and Tuesday night, warmer. Mostly clear. Highs in the lower 90s. Lows around 70. Wednesday and Wednesday night, mostly clear. Highs in the lower 90s. Lows around 70. Thursday and Thursday night, mostly clear. A 20

10% chance of showers. Highs in the lower 90s. Lows in the upper 60s. Friday and Friday night, partly cloudy. A 20% chance of showers. Highs in the upper 80s. Lows in the mid 60s. Saturday and Saturday night, partly cloudy. A 30% chance of showers. Highs in the mid 80s. Lows in the lower 60s. The current time is 2:53 p.m. Eastern Daylight Time. Here are some river levels reported this morning. On the Kentucky River, Pinebridge Lock 9.3, Frankfort Lock 7.1, Lockport Lock 8.9, on North Elkhorn Creek, Georgetown 4.4. Here are some nearby reservoir levels. Harrington Lake 738.2, Taylorsville Lake 547.3. 2 p.m. Eastern Daylight Time weather conditions across north central Kentucky. At Frankfort, and the pressure was 30.00 inches and falling. At Lexington, it was sunny. The temperature was 87 degrees, the dew point 68, and the relative humidity 52%. The wind was west at 7 miles an hour. The pressure was 30.02 inches and falling. At Louisville, it was partly sunny. The temperature was 91 degrees, the dew point 68, and the relative humidity 46%. The wind was west at 13 miles an hour. The pressure was 29.98 inches and falling. At Frankfort, and the pressure was 30.00 inches and falling. Elsewhere around the region, at Jasper, Indiana, it was sunny with a temperature of 90. It was mostly sunny with a temperature of 85 at Indianapolis, 86 at Wilmington, Ohio, 86 at London, and 90 at Bowling Green. It was partly sunny with a temperature of 87 at Covington and 82 at Jackson. Now for the official National Weather Service forecast for Frankfort and surrounding communities. Today, mostly sunny. Highs in the upper 80s. West winds up to 10 miles an hour. Tonight, partly cloudy until midnight, then becoming mostly cloudy. Lows in the upper 50s. Northwest winds 5 to 10 miles an hour, shifting to the north after midnight. Monday, sunny. Highs in the lower 80s. Northeast winds 5 to 10 miles an hour. Monday night, mostly clear. Lows around 60. East winds 5 to 10 miles an hour. And now the extended forecast for the radio listening area. Tuesday and Tuesday night, warmer. Mostly clear. Highs in the lower 90s. Lows around 70. Wednesday and Wednesday night, mostly clear. Highs in the lower 90s. Lows around 70. Thursday and Thursday night, mostly clear. A 20% chance of showers. Highs in the lower 90s. Lows in the upper 60s. Friday and Friday night, partly cloudy. A 20% chance of showers. Highs in the upper 80s. Lows in the mid 60s. Saturday and Saturday night, partly cloudy. A 30% chance of showers. Highs in the mid-80s. Lows in the lower 60s. Here are some river levels reported this morning. On the Kentucky River, Pinebridge Lock 9.3, Frankfort Lock 7.1, Lockport Lock 8.9, on North Elkhorn Creek, Georgetown 4.4. Here are some nearby reservoir levels. Harrington Lake 738.2, Taylorsville Lake 547.3. The current time is 2:57 p.m. Eastern Daylight Time. 2 p.m. Eastern Daylight Time weather conditions across north central Kentucky. At Frankfort, and the pressure was 30.00 inches and falling. At Lexington, it was sunny. The temperature was 87 degrees, the dew point 68, and the relative humidity 52%. The wind was west at 7 miles an hour. The pressure was 30.02 inches and falling. At Louisville, it was partly sunny. The temperature was 91 degrees, the dew point 68.

relative humidity 46%. The wind was west at 13 miles an hour. The pressure was 29.98 inches and falling at Frankfurt. And the pressure was 30.00 inches and falling. Elsewhere around the region, at Jasper, Indiana, it was sunny with a temperature of 90. It was mostly sunny with a temperature of 85 at Indianapolis, 86 at Wilmington, Ohio, 86 at London, and 90 at Bowling Green. It was partly sunny with a temperature of 87 at Covington and 82 at Jackson. Now for the official National Weather Service forecast for Frankfurt and surrounding communities. Today, mostly sunny. Highs in the upper 80s. West winds up to 10 miles an hour. Tonight, partly cloudy until midnight, then becoming mostly cloudy. Lows in the upper 50s. Northwest winds 5 to 10 miles an hour, shifting to the north after midnight. Monday, sunny. Highs in the lower 80s. Northeast winds 5 to 10 miles an hour. Monday night, mostly clear. Lows around 60. East winds 5 to 10 miles an hour. And now the extended forecast for the radio listening area. Tuesday and Tuesday night, warmer. Mostly clear. Highs in the lower 90s. Lows around 70. Wednesday and Wednesday night, mostly clear. Highs in the lower 90s. Lows around 70. Thursday and Thursday night, mostly clear.

Showers. Highs in the upper 80s. Lows in the mid 60s. Saturday and Saturday night, partly cloudy. A 30% chance of showers. Highs in the mid 80s. Lows in the lower 60s. Here are some river levels reported this morning. On the Kentucky River, Highbridge Lock 9.3, Frankfort Lock 7.1, Lockport Lock 8.9, on North Elkhorn Creek, Georgetown 4.4, here are some nearby reservoir levels, Harrington Lake 738.2, Taylorsville Lake 547.3. 2 p.m. Eastern Daylight Time weather conditions across north central Kentucky. At Frankfort, and the pressure was 30.00 inches and falling. At Lexington, it was sunny. The temperature was 87 degrees, the dew point 68, and the relative humidity 52%. The wind was west at 7 miles an hour. The pressure was 30.02 inches and falling. At Louisville, it was partly sunny. The temperature was 91 degrees, the dew point 68, and the relative humidity 46%. The wind was west at 13 miles an hour. The pressure was 29.98 inches and falling. At Frankfort, and the pressure was 30.00 inches and falling. Elsewhere around the region, at Jasper, Indiana, it was sunny with a temperature of 90. It was mostly sunny with a temperature of 85 at Indianapolis, 86 at Wilmington, Ohio, 86 at London, and 90 at Bowling Green. It was partly sunny, with a temperature of 87 at Covington and 82 at Jackson. The current time is 3:02 p.m. Eastern Daylight Time. Now for the official National Weather Service forecast for Frankfort and surrounding communities. Today, mostly sunny. Highs in the upper 80s. West winds up to 10 miles an hour. Tonight, partly cloudy until midnight, then becoming mostly cloudy. Lows in the upper 50s. Northwest winds 5 to 10 miles an hour, shifting to the north after midnight. Monday, sunny. Highs in the lower 80s. Northeast winds 5 to 10 miles an hour. Monday night, mostly clear. Lows around 60. East winds 5 to 10 miles an hour. And now the extended forecast for the radio listening area. Tuesday and Tuesday night, warmer. Mostly clear.

highs in the lower 90s, lows around 70. Wednesday and Wednesday night, mostly clear. Highs in the lower 90s, lows around 70. Thursday and Thursday night, mostly clear. A 20% chance of showers. Highs in the lower 90s, lows in the upper 60s. Friday and Friday night, partly cloudy. A 20% chance of showers. Highs in the upper 80s. Lows in the mid 60s. Saturday and Saturday night, partly cloudy. A 30% chance of showers. Highs in the mid 80s. Lows in the lower 60s. Here are some river levels reported this morning. On the Kentucky River, Highbridge Lock 9.3, Frankfort Lock 7.1, Lockport Lock 8.9, on North Elkhorn Creek, Georgetown 4.4, here are some nearby reservoir levels, Harrington Lake 738.2, Taylorsville Lake 547.3. 2 p.m. Eastern Daylight Time weather conditions across north central Kentucky. At Frankfort, and the pressure was 30.00 inches and falling. At Lexington, it was sunny. The temperature was 87 degrees. The dew point 68, and the relative humidity 52%. The wind was west at 7 miles an hour. The pressure was 30.02 inches and falling. At Louisville, it was partly sunny. The temperature was 91 degrees, the dew point 68, and the relative humidity 46%. The wind was west at 13 miles an hour. The pressure was 29.98 inches and falling. At Frankfort, and the pressure was 30.00 inches and falling. Elsewhere around the region, at Jasper, Indiana, it was sunny with a temperature of 90. It was mostly sunny with a temperature of 85 at Indianapolis, 86 at Wilmington, Ohio, 86 at London, and 90 at Bowling Green. It was partly sunny with a temperature of 87 at Covington and 82 at Jackson. 3 p.m. Eastern Daylight Time weather conditions across north central Kentucky. At Frankfort, and the pressure was 29.98 inches and falling. At Lexington, it was mostly sunny. The temperature was 89 degrees, the dew point 67, and the relative humidity 47%. The wind was west at 10 miles an hour. The pressure was 30.00 inches and falling. At Louisville, it was partly sunny. The temperature was 91 degrees, the dew point 66, and the relative humidity 43%. The wind was west at 15 miles an hour. The pressure was 29.97 inches and falling. At Frankfort, and the pressure was 29.98 inches and falling. Elsewhere around the region, it was sunny, with a temperature of 91 at Jasper, Indiana, and 91 at Bowling Green. It was mostly sunny, with a temperature of 89 at Covington, 88 at Wilmington, Ohio, and 82 at Jackson. It was partly sunny, with a temperature of 85 at Indianapolis, and 87 at London. Now for the official National Weather Service forecast for Frankfort and surrounding communities. Today, mostly sunny. Highs in the upper 80s. West winds up to 10 miles an hour. Tonight, partly cloudy until midnight, then becoming mostly cloudy. Lows in the upper 50s. Northwest winds 5 to 10 miles an hour, shifting to the north after midnight. Monday, sunny. Highs in the lower 80s. Northeast winds 5 to 10 miles an hour. Monday night, mostly clear. Lows around 60. East winds 5 to 10 miles an hour. And now the extended forecast for the radio listening area. Tuesday and Tuesday night, warmer. Mostly clear. Highs in the lower 90s. Lows around 70. Wednesday and Wednesday night, mostly clear. Highs in the lower 90s. Lows around 70. Thursday and Thursday night, mostly clear. A 20% chance of showers. Highs in the lower 90s.

in the upper 60s. Friday and Friday night, partly cloudy. A 20% chance of showers. Highs in the upper 80s. Lows in the mid-60s. Saturday and Saturday night, partly cloudy. A 30% chance of showers. Highs in the mid-80s. Lows in the lower 60s. The current time is 3:08 p.m. Eastern Daylight Time. Here are some river levels reported this morning. On the Kentucky River, Pinebridge Lock 9.3, Frankfort Lock 7.1, Lockport Lock 8.9, on North Elkhorn Creek, Georgetown 4.4. Here are some nearby reservoir levels. Harrington Lake 738.2, Taylorsville Lake 547.3. 3 p.m. Eastern Daylight Time weather conditions across north central Kentucky. At Frankfort, and the pressure was 29.98 inches and falling. At Lexington, it was mostly sunny. The temperature was 89 degrees, the dew point 67, and the relative humidity 47%. The wind was west at 10 miles an hour. The pressure was 30.00 inches and falling. At Louisville, it was partly sunny. The temperature was 91 degrees. The dew point 66, and the relative humidity 43%. The wind was west at 15 miles an hour. The pressure was 29.97 inches and falling. At Frankfort, and the pressure was 29.98 inches and falling. Elsewhere around the region, it was sunny, with a temperature of 91 at Jasper, Indiana, and 91 at Bowling Green. It was mostly sunny, with a temperature of 89 at Covington, 88 at Wilmington, Ohio, and 82 at Jackson. It was partly sunny, with a temperature of 85 at Indianapolis and 87 at London. Now for the official National Weather Service forecast for Frankfort and surrounding communities. Today, mostly sunny. Highs in the upper 80s. West winds up to 10 miles an hour. Tonight, partly cloudy until midnight, then becoming mostly cloudy. Lows in the upper 50s. Northwest winds 5 to 10 miles an hour, shifting to the north after midnight. Monday, sunny. Highs in the lower 80s. Northeast winds 5 to 10 miles an hour. Monday night, mostly clear. Lows around 60. East winds 5 to 10 miles an hour. And now the extended forecast for the radio listening area. Tuesday and Tuesday night, warmer. Mostly clear. Highs in the lower 90s. Lows around 70. Wednesday and Wednesday night, mostly clear. Highs in the lower 90s. Lows around 70. Thursday and Thursday night, mostly clear. A 20% chance of showers. Highs in the lower 90s. Lows in the upper 60s. Friday and Friday night, partly cloudy. A 20% chance of showers. Highs in the upper 80s. Lows in the mid-60s. Saturday and Saturday night, partly cloudy. A 30% chance of showers. Highs in the mid-80s. Lows in the lower 60s. Here are some river levels reported this morning. On the Kentucky River, Pinebridge Lock 9.3, Frankfort Lock 7.1, Lockport Lock 8.9, on North Elkhorn Creek, Georgetown 4.4. Here are some nearby reservoir levels. Harrington Lake 738.2, Taylorsville Lake 547.3. 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The current time is 3:12 p.m. Eastern Daylight Time. 3 p.m. Eastern Daylight Time weather conditions across north central Kentucky. At Frankfort, and the pressure was 29.98 inches and falling. At Lexington, it was mostly sunny. The temperature was 89 degrees,

10.67 and the relative humidity 47%. The wind was west at 10 miles an hour. The pressure was 30.00 inches and falling. At Louisville, it was partly sunny. The temperature was 91 degrees, the dew point 66, and the relative humidity 43%. The wind was west at 15 miles an hour. The pressure was 29.97 inches and falling. At Frankfort, and the pressure was 29.98 inches and falling. Elsewhere around the region, it was sunny with a temperature of 91 at Jasper, Indiana, and 91 at Bowling Green. It was mostly sunny with a temperature of 89 at Covington, 88 at Wilmington, Ohio, and 82 at Jackson. It was partly sunny with a temperature of 85 at Indianapolis and 87 at London. Now for the official National Weather Service forecast for Frankfort and surrounding communities. Today, mostly sunny. Highs in the upper 80s. West winds up to 10 miles an hour. Tonight, partly cloudy until midnight, then becoming mostly cloudy. Lows in the upper 50s. Northwest winds 5 to 10 miles an hour, shifting to the north after midnight. Monday, sunny. Highs in the lower 80s. Northeast winds 5 to 10 miles an hour. Monday night, mostly clear. Lows around 60. East winds 5 to 10 miles an hour. And now the extended forecast for the radio listening area. Tuesday and Tuesday night, warmer. Mostly clear. Highs in the lower 90s. Lows around 70. Wednesday and Wednesday night, mostly clear. Highs in the lower 90s. Lows around 70. Thursday and Thursday night, mostly clear. A 20% chance of showers. Highs in the lower 90s. Lows in the upper 60s. Friday and Friday night, partly cloudy. A 20% chance of showers. Highs in the upper 80s. Lows in the mid 60s. Saturday and Saturday night, partly cloudy. A 30% chance of showers. Highs in the mid 80s. Lows in the lower 60s. Here are some river levels reported this morning. On the Kentucky River, Highbridge Lock 9.3, Frankfort Lock 7.1, Lockport Lock 8.9, on North Elkhorn Creek, Georgetown 4.4. Here are some nearby reservoir levels. Harrington Lake 738.2, Taylorsville Lake 547.3. 3 p.m. Eastern Daylight Time weather conditions across north central Kentucky. At Frankfort, and the pressure was 29.98 inches and falling. At Lexington, it was mostly sunny. The temperature was 89 degrees, the dew point 67, and the relative humidity 47%. The wind was west at 10 miles an hour. The pressure was 30.00 inches and falling. At Louisville, it was partly sunny. The temperature was 91 degrees, the dew point 66, and the relative humidity 43%. The wind was west at 15 miles an hour. The pressure was 29.97 inches and falling. At Frankfort, and the pressure was 29.98 inches and falling. Elsewhere around the region, it was sunny with a temperature of 91 at Jasper, Indiana, and 91 at Bowling Green. It was mostly sunny with a temperature of 89 at Covington, 88 at Wilmington, Ohio, and 82 at Jackson. It was partly sunny with a temperature of 85 at Indianapolis and 87 at London. The current time is 3:17 p.m. Eastern Daylight Time. Now for the official National Weather Service forecast for Frankfort and surrounding communities. Today, mostly sunny. Highs in the upper 80s. West winds up to 10 miles an hour. Tonight, partly cloudy until midnight, then becoming mostly cloudy. Lows in the upper 50s. Northwest winds 5 to 10 miles an hour, shifting to the north after midnight. Monday, sunny. Highs in the lower 80s.

Northeast winds 5 to 10 miles an hour. Monday night, mostly clear. Lows around 60. East winds 5 to 10 miles an hour. And now the extended forecast for the radio listening area. Tuesday and Tuesday night, warmer. Mostly clear. Highs in the lower 90s. Lows around 70. Wednesday and Wednesday night, mostly clear. Highs in the lower 90s. Lows around 70. Thursday and Thursday night, mostly clear. A 20% chance of showers. Highs in the lower 90s. Lows in the upper 60s. Friday and Friday night, partly cloudy. A 20% chance of showers. Highs in the upper 80s. Lows in the mid 60s. Saturday and Saturday night, partly cloudy. A 30% chance of showers. Highs in the mid 80s. Lows in the lower 60s. Here are some river levels reported this morning. On the Kentucky River, Highbridge Lock 9.3, Frankfort Lock 7.1, Lockport Lock 8.9, on North Elkhorn Creek, Georgetown 4.4. Here are some nearby reservoir levels. Harrington Lake 738.2, Taylorsville Lake 547.3. 3 p.m. Eastern Daylight Time weather conditions across north central Kentucky. At Frankfort, and the pressure was 29.98 inches and falling. At Lexington, it was mostly sunny. The temperature was 89 degrees, the dew point 67, and the relative humidity 47%. The wind was west at 10 miles an hour. The pressure was 30.00 inches and falling. At Louisville, it was partly sunny. The temperature was 91 degrees, the dew point 66, and the relative humidity 43%. The wind was west at 15 miles an hour. The pressure was 29.97 inches and falling. At Frankfort, and the pressure was 29.98 inches and falling. Elsewhere around the region, it was sunny, with a temperature of 91 at Jasper, Indiana, and 91 at Bowling Green. It was mostly sunny, with a temperature of 89 at Covington, 88 at Wilmington, Ohio, and 82 at Jackson. It was partly sunny, with a temperature of 85 at Indianapolis and 87 at London. Now for the official National Weather Service forecast for Frankfort and surrounding communities. Today, mostly sunny. Highs in the upper 80s. West winds up to 10 miles an hour. Tonight, partly cloudy until midnight, then becoming mostly cloudy. Lows in the upper 50s. Northwest winds 5 to 10 miles an hour, shifting to the north after midnight. Monday, sunny. Highs in the lower 80s. Northeast winds 5 to 10 miles an hour. Monday night, mostly clear. Lows around 60. East winds 5 to 10 miles an hour. And now the extended forecast for the radio listening area. Tuesday and Tuesday night, warmer. Mostly clear. Highs in the lower 90s. Lows around 70. Wednesday and Wednesday night, mostly clear. Highs in the lower 90s. Lows around 70. Thursday and Thursday night, mostly clear. A 20% chance of showers. Highs in the lower 90s. Lows in the upper 60s. Friday and Friday night, partly cloudy. A 20% chance of showers. Highs in the upper 80s. Lows in the mid 60s. Saturday and Saturday night, partly cloudy. A 30% chance of showers. Highs in the mid-80s. Lows in the lower 60s. The current time is 3:22 p.m. Eastern Daylight Time. Here are some river levels reported this morning. On the Kentucky River, Highbridge Lock 9.3, Frankfort Lock 7.1, Lockport Lock 8.9, on North Elkhorn Creek, Georgetown 4.4. Here are some nearby reservoir levels. Harrington Lake 738.2, Taylorsville Lake 547.3.

p.m. Eastern Daylight Time weather conditions across north-central Kentucky at Frankfort, and the pressure was 29.98 inches and falling. At Lexington, it was mostly sunny. The temperature was 89 degrees, the dew point 67, and the relative humidity 47%. The wind was west at 10 miles an hour. The pressure was 30.00 inches and falling. At Louisville, it was partly sunny. The temperature was 91 degrees, the dew point 66, and the relative humidity 43%. The wind was west at 15 miles an hour. The pressure was 29.97 inches and falling. At Frankfort, and the pressure was 29.98 inches and falling. Elsewhere around the region, it was sunny, with a temperature of 91 at Jasper, Indiana, and 91 at Bowling Green. It was mostly sunny, with a temperature of 89 at Covington, 88 at Wilmington, Ohio, and 82 at Jackson. It was partly sunny, with a temperature of 85 at Indianapolis and 87 at London. Now for the official National Weather Service forecast for Frankfort and surrounding communities. Today, mostly sunny. Highs in the upper 80s. West winds up to 10 miles an hour. Tonight, partly cloudy until midnight, then becoming mostly cloudy. Lows in the upper 50s. Northwest winds 5 to 10 miles an hour, shifting to the north after midnight. Monday, sunny. Highs in the lower 80s. Northeast winds 5 to 10 miles an hour. Monday night, mostly clear. Lows around 60. East winds 5 to 10 miles an hour. And now the extended forecast for the radio listening area. Tuesday and Tuesday night, warmer. Mostly clear. Highs in the lower 90s. Lows around 70. Wednesday and Wednesday night, mostly clear. Highs in the lower 90s. Lows around 70. Thursday and Thursday night, mostly clear. A 20% chance of showers. Highs in the lower 90s. Lows in the upper 60s. Friday and Friday night, partly cloudy. A 20% chance of showers. Highs in the upper 80s. Lows in the mid 60s. Saturday and Saturday night, partly cloudy. A 30% chance of showers. Highs in the mid 80s. Lows in the lower 60s. Here are some river levels reported this morning. On the Kentucky River, Highbridge Lock 9.3, Frankfort Lock 7.1, Lockport Lock 8.9, on North Elkhorn Creek, Georgetown 4.4, here are some nearby reservoir levels, Harrington Lake 738.2, Taylorsville Lake 547.3. 3 p.m. Eastern Daylight Time weather conditions across north-central Kentucky. At Frankfort, and the pressure was 29.98 inches and falling. At Lexington, it was mostly sunny. The temperature was 89 degrees, the dew point 67, and the relative humidity 47%. The wind was west at 10 miles an hour. The pressure was 30.00 inches and falling. At Louisville, it was partly sunny. The temperature was 91 degrees, the dew point 66, and the relative humidity 43%. The wind was west at 15 miles an hour. The pressure was 29.97 inches and falling. At Frankfort, and the pressure was 29.98 inches and falling. Elsewhere around the region, it was sunny, with a temperature of 91 at Jasper, Indiana, and 91 at Bowling Green. It was mostly sunny, with a temperature of 89 at Covington, 88 at Wilmington, Ohio, and 82 at Jackson. It was partly sunny, with a temperature of 85 at Indianapolis and 87 at London. The current time is 3:27 p.m. Eastern Daylight Time. Now for the official National Weather Service forecast for Frankfort and surrounding communities. Today, mostly sunny. Highs in the upper 80s. West winds up to 10 miles an hour.

tonight, partly cloudy until midnight, then becoming mostly cloudy. Lows in the upper 50s. Northwest winds 5 to 10 miles an hour, shifting to the north after midnight. Monday, sunny. Highs in the lower 80s. Northeast winds 5 to 10 miles an hour. Monday night, mostly clear. Lows around 60. East winds 5 to 10 miles an hour. And now the extended forecast for the radio listening area. Tuesday and Tuesday night, warmer. Mostly clear. Highs in the lower 90s. Lows around 70. Wednesday and Wednesday night, mostly clear. Highs in the lower 90s. Lows around 70. Thursday and Thursday night, mostly clear. A 20% chance of showers. Highs in the lower 90s. Lows in the upper 60s. Friday and Friday night, partly cloudy. A 20% chance of showers. Highs in the upper 80s. Lows in the mid 60s. Saturday and Saturday night, partly cloudy. A 30% chance of showers. Highs in the mid 80s. Lows in the lower 60s. Here are some river levels reported this morning. On the Kentucky River, Highbridge Lock 9.3, Frankfort Lock 7.1, Lockport Lock 8.9, on North Elkhorn Creek, Georgetown 4.4. Here are some nearby reservoir levels. Harrington Lake 738.2, Taylorsville Lake 547.3. 3 p.m. Eastern Daylight Time weather conditions across north central Kentucky. At Frankfort, and the pressure was 29.98 inches and falling. At Lexington, it was mostly sunny. The temperature was 89 degrees, the dew point 67, and the relative humidity 47%. The wind was west at 10 miles an hour. The pressure was 30.00 inches and falling. At Louisville, it was partly sunny. The temperature was 91 degrees, the dew point 66, and the relative humidity 43%. The wind was west at 15 miles an hour. The pressure was 29.97 inches and falling. At Frankfort, and the pressure was 29.98 inches and falling. Elsewhere around the region, it was sunny, with a temperature of 91 at Jasper, Indiana, and 91 at Bowling Green. It was mostly sunny, with a temperature of 89 at Covington, 88 at Wilmington, Ohio, and 82 at Jackson. It was partly sunny, with a temperature of 85 at Indianapolis and 87 at London. Now for the official National Weather Service forecast for Frankfort and surrounding communities. Today, mostly sunny. Highs in the upper 80s. West winds up to 10 miles an hour. Tonight, partly cloudy until midnight, then becoming mostly cloudy. Lows in the upper 50s. Northwest winds 5 to 10 miles an hour, shifting to the north after midnight. Monday, sunny. Highs in the lower 80s. Northeast winds 5 to 10 miles an hour. Monday night, mostly clear. Lows around 60. East winds 5 to 10 miles an hour. And now the extended forecast for the radio listening area. Tuesday and Tuesday night, warmer. Mostly clear. Highs in the lower 90s. Lows around 70. Wednesday and Wednesday night, mostly clear. Highs in the lower 90s. Lows around 70. Thursday and Thursday night, mostly clear. A 20% chance of showers. Highs in the lower 90s. Lows in the upper 60s. Friday and Friday night, partly cloudy. A 20% chance of showers. Highs in the upper 80s. Lows in the mid 60s. Saturday and Saturday night, partly cloudy. A 30% chance of showers. Highs in the mid 80s. Lows in the lower 60s. The current time is 3:32 p.m. Eastern Daylight Time. Here are some river levels reported this morning. On the Kentucky River, Highbridge Lock 9.3.

Frankfort Lock 7.1, Lockport Lock 8.9, on North Elkhorn Creek, Georgetown 4.4. Here are some nearby reservoir levels. Harrington Lake 738.2, Taylorsville Lake 547.3. 3 p.m. Eastern Daylight Time weather conditions across 147.3. 3 p.m. Eastern Daylight Time weather conditions across north central Kentucky at Frankfort. And the pressure was 29.98 inches and falling. At Lexington, it was mostly sunny. The temperature was 89 degrees, the dew point 67, and the relative humidity 47%. The wind was west at 10 miles an hour. The pressure was 30.00 inches and falling. At Louisville, it was partly sunny. The temperature was 91 degrees, the dew point 66, and the relative humidity 43%. The wind was west at 15 miles an hour. The pressure was 29.97 inches and falling. At Frankfort, and the pressure was 29.98 inches and falling. Elsewhere around the region, it was sunny, with a temperature of 91 at Jasper, Indiana, and 91 at Bowling Green. It was mostly sunny, with a temperature of 89 at Covington, 88 at Wilmington, Ohio, and 82 at Jackson. It was partly sunny, with a temperature of 85 at Indianapolis and 87 at London. Now for the official National Weather Service forecast for Frankfort and surrounding communities. Today, mostly sunny. Highs in the upper 80s. West winds up to 10 miles an hour. Tonight, partly cloudy until midnight, then becoming mostly cloudy. Lows in the upper 50s. Northwest winds 5 to 10 miles an hour shifting to the north after midnight. Monday, sunny. Highs in the lower 80s. Northeast winds 5 to 10 miles an hour. Monday night, mostly clear. Lows around 60. East winds 5 to 10 miles an hour. And now the extended forecast for the radio listening area. Tuesday and Tuesday night, warmer. Mostly clear. Highs in the lower 90s. Lows around 70. Wednesday and Wednesday night, mostly clear. Highs in the lower 90s. Lows around 70. Thursday and Thursday night, mostly clear. A 20% chance of showers. Highs in the lower 90s. Lows in the upper 60s. Friday and Friday night, partly cloudy. A 20% chance of showers. Highs in the upper 80s. Lows in the mid-60s. Saturday and Saturday night, partly cloudy. A 30% chance of showers. Highs in the mid-80s. Lows in the lower 60s. 3 p.m. Eastern Daylight Time weather conditions across north-central Kentucky. At Frankfort. And the pressure was 29.98 inches and falling. At Lexington, it was mostly sunny. The temperature was 89 degrees, the dew point 67, and the relative humidity 47%. The wind was west at 10 miles an hour. The pressure was 30.00 inches and falling. At Louisville, it was partly sunny. The temperature was 91 degrees, the dew point 66, and the relative humidity 43%. The wind was west at 15 miles an hour. The pressure was 29.97 inches and falling. At Frankfort, and the pressure was 29.98 inches and falling. Elsewhere around the region, it was sunny, with a temperature of 91 at Jasper, Indiana, and 91 at Bowling Green. It was mostly sunny, with a temperature of 89 at Covington, 88 at Wilmington, Ohio, and 82 at Jackson. It was partly sunny, with a temperature of 85 at Indianapolis and 87 at London. The current time is 3:37 p.m. Eastern Daylight Time. Now for the official National Weather Service forecast for Frankfort and surrounding communities. Today, mostly sunny. Highs in the upper 80s. West winds up to 10 miles an hour.

tonight, partly cloudy until midnight, then becoming mostly cloudy. Lows in the upper 50s. Northwest winds 5 to 10 miles an hour, shifting to the north after midnight. Monday, sunny. Highs in the lower 80s. Northeast winds 5 to 10 miles an hour. Monday night, mostly clear. Lows around 60. East winds 5 to 10 miles an hour. And now the extended forecast for the radio listening area. Tuesday and Tuesday night, warmer. Mostly clear. Highs in the lower 90s. Lows around 70. Wednesday and Wednesday night, mostly clear. Highs in the lower 90s. Lows around 70. Thursday and Thursday night, mostly clear. A 20% chance of showers. Highs in the lower 90s. Lows in the upper 60s. Friday and Friday night, partly cloudy. A 20% chance of showers. Highs in the upper 80s. Lows in the mid 60s. Saturday and Saturday night, partly cloudy. A 30% chance of showers. Highs in the mid 80s. Lows in the lower 60s. 3 p.m. Eastern Daylight Time weather conditions across north central Kentucky. At Frankfort. And the pressure was 29.98 inches and falling. At Lexington, it was mostly sunny. The temperature was 89 degrees, the dew point 67, and the relative humidity 47%. The wind was west at 10 miles an hour. The pressure was 30.00 inches and falling. At Louisville, it was partly sunny. The temperature was 91 degrees, the dew point 66, and the relative humidity 43%. The wind was west at 15 miles an hour. The pressure was 29.97 inches and falling. At Frankfort, and the pressure was 29.98 inches and falling. Elsewhere around the region, it was sunny, with a temperature of 91 at Jasper, Indiana, and 91 at Bowling Green. It was mostly sunny, with a temperature of 89 at Covington, 88 at Wilmington, Ohio, and 82 at Jackson. It was partly sunny, with a temperature of 85 at Indianapolis and 87 at London. Now for the official National Weather Service forecast for Frankfort and surrounding communities. Today, mostly sunny. Highs in the upper 80s. West winds up to 10 miles an hour. Tonight, partly cloudy until midnight, then becoming mostly cloudy. Lows in the upper 50s. Northwest winds 5 to 10 miles an hour, shifting to the north after midnight. Monday, sunny. Highs in the lower 80s. Northeast winds 5 to 10 miles an hour. Monday night, mostly clear. Lows around 60. East winds 5 to 10 miles an hour. And now the extended forecast for the radio listening area. Tuesday and Tuesday night, warmer. Mostly clear. Highs in the lower 90s. Lows around 70. Wednesday and Wednesday night, mostly clear. Highs in the lower 90s. Lows around 70. Thursday and Thursday night, mostly clear. A 20% chance of showers. Highs in the lower 90s. Lows in the upper 60s. Friday and Friday night, partly cloudy. A 20% chance of showers. Highs in the upper 80s. Lows in the mid 60s. Saturday and Saturday night, partly cloudy. A 30% chance of showers. Highs in the mid 80s. Lows in the lower 60s. 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The current time is 3:42 p.m. Eastern Daylight Time. 3 p.m. Eastern Daylight Time weather conditions across north central Kentucky. At Frankfort. And the pressure was 29.

was sunny, with a temperature of 91 at Jasper, Indiana, and 91 at Bowling Green. It was mostly sunny, with a temperature of 89 at Covington, 88 at Wilmington, Ohio, and 82 at Jackson. It was partly sunny, with a temperature of 85 at Indianapolis and 87 at London. Now for the official National Weather Service forecast for Frankfort and surrounding communities. Today, mostly sunny. Highs in the upper 80s. West winds up to 10 miles an hour. Tonight, partly cloudy until midnight, then becoming mostly cloudy. Lows in the upper 50s. Northwest winds 5 to 10 miles an hour, shifting to the north after midnight. Monday, sunny. Highs in the lower 80s. Northeast winds 5 to 10 miles an hour. Monday night, mostly clear. Lows around 60. East winds 5 to 10 miles an hour. And now the extended forecast for the radio listening area. Tuesday and Tuesday night, warmer. Mostly clear. Highs in the lower 90s. Lows around 70. Wednesday and Wednesday night, mostly clear. Highs in the lower 90s. Lows around 70. Thursday and Thursday night, mostly clear. A 20% chance of showers. Highs in the lower 90s. Lows in the upper 60s. Friday and Friday night, partly cloudy. A 20% chance of showers. Highs in the upper 80s. Lows in the mid 60s. Saturday and Saturday night, partly cloudy. A 30% chance of showers. Highs in the mid 80s. Lows in the lower 60s. 3 p.m. Eastern Daylight Time weather conditions across north central Kentucky. At Frankfort. And the pressure was 29.98 inches and falling. At Lexington, it was mostly sunny. The temperature was 89 degrees, the dew point 67, and the relative humidity 47%. The wind was west at 10 miles an hour. The pressure was 30.00 inches and falling. At Louisville, it was partly sunny. The temperature was 91 degrees, the dew point 66, and the relative humidity 43%. The wind was west at 15 miles an hour. The pressure was 29.97 inches and falling. At Frankfort, and the pressure was 29.98 inches and falling. Elsewhere around the region, it was sunny, with a temperature of 91 at Jasper, Indiana, and 91 at Bowling Green. It was mostly sunny, with a temperature of 89 at Covington, 88 at Wilmington, Ohio, and 82 at Jackson. It was partly sunny, with a temperature of 85 at Indianapolis and 87 at London. The current time is 3:47 p.m. Eastern Daylight Time. Now for the official National Weather Service forecast for Frankfort and surrounding communities. Today, mostly sunny. Highs in the upper 80s. West winds up to 10 miles an hour. Tonight, partly cloudy until midnight, then becoming mostly cloudy. Lows in the upper 50s. Northwest winds 5 to 10 miles an hour, shifting to the north after midnight. Monday, sunny. Highs in the lower 80s. Northeast winds 5 to 10 miles an hour. Monday night, mostly clear. Lows around 60. East winds 5 to 10 miles an hour. And now the extended forecast for the radio listening area. Tuesday and Tuesday night, warmer. Mostly clear. Highs in the lower 90s. Lows around 70. Wednesday and Wednesday night, mostly clear. Highs in the lower 90s. Lows around 70. Thursday and Thursday night, mostly clear. A 20% chance of showers. Highs in the lower 90s. Lows in the upper 60s. Friday and Friday night, partly cloudy. A 20% chance of showers. Highs in the upper 80s. Lows in the mid 60s. Saturday and Saturday night, partly cloudy. A 30% chance.

showers. Highs in the mid-80s. Lows in the lower 60s. 3 p.m. Eastern Daylight Time weather conditions across north-central Kentucky. At Frankfort. And the pressure was 29.98 inches and falling. At Lexington, it was mostly sunny. The temperature was 89 degrees, the dew point 67, and the relative humidity 47%. The wind was west at 10 miles an hour. The pressure was 30.00 inches and falling. At Louisville, it was partly sunny. The temperature was 91 degrees, the dew point 66, and the relative humidity 43%. The wind was west at 15 miles an hour. The pressure was 29.97 inches and falling. At Frankfort, and the pressure was 29.98 inches and falling. Elsewhere around the region, it was sunny, with a temperature of 91 at Jasper, Indiana, and 91 at Bowling Green. It was mostly sunny, with a temperature of 89 at Covington, 88 at Wilmington, Ohio, and 82 at Jackson. It was partly sunny, with a temperature of 85 at Indianapolis and 87 at London. Now for the official National Weather Service forecast for Frankfort and surrounding communities. Today, mostly sunny. Highs in the upper 80s. West winds up to 10 miles an hour. Tonight, partly cloudy until midnight, then becoming mostly cloudy. Lows in the upper 50s. Northwest winds 5 to 10 miles an hour, shifting to the north after midnight. Monday, sunny. Highs in the lower 80s. Northeast winds 5 to 10 miles an hour. Monday night, mostly clear. Lows around 60. East winds 5 to 10 miles an hour. And now the extended forecast for the radio listening area. Tuesday and Tuesday night, warmer. Mostly clear. Highs in the lower 90s. Lows around 70. Wednesday and Wednesday night, mostly clear. Highs in the lower 90s. Lows around 70. Thursday and Thursday night, mostly clear. A 20% chance of showers. Highs in the lower 90s. Lows in the upper 60s. Friday and Friday night, partly cloudy. A 20% chance of showers. Highs in the upper 80s. Lows in the mid-60s. Saturday and Saturday night, partly cloudy. A 30% chance of showers. Highs in the mid-80s. Lows in the lower 60s. 3 p.m. Eastern Daylight Time weather conditions across north-central Kentucky. At Frankfort. And the pressure was 29.98 inches and falling. At Lexington, it was mostly sunny. The temperature was 89 degrees, the dew point 67, and the relative humidity 47%. The wind was west at 10 miles an hour. The pressure was 30.00 inches and falling. At Louisville, it was partly sunny. The temperature was 91 degrees, the dew point 66, and the relative humidity 43%. The wind was west at 15 miles an hour. The pressure was 29.97 inches and falling. At Frankfort, and the pressure was 29.98 inches and falling. Elsewhere around the region, it was sunny, with a temperature of 91 at Jasper, Indiana, and 91 at Bowling Green. It was mostly sunny, with a temperature of 89 at Covington, 88 at Wilmington, Ohio, and 82 at Jackson. It was partly sunny, with a temperature of 85 at Indianapolis and 87 at London. The current time is 3:53 p.m. Eastern Daylight Time. Now for the official National Weather Service forecast for Frankfort and surrounding communities. Today, mostly sunny. Highs in the upper 80s. West winds up to 10 miles an hour. Tonight, partly cloudy until midnight, then becoming mostly cloudy. Lows in the upper 50s. Northwest winds 5 to 10 miles an hour, shifting to the north after midnight. Monday, sunny. Highs in the lower

Northeast winds 5 to 10 miles an hour. Monday night, mostly clear. Lows around 60. East winds 5 to 10 miles an hour. And now the extended forecast for the radio listening area. Tuesday and Tuesday night, warmer. Mostly clear. Highs in the lower 90s. Lows around 70. Wednesday and Wednesday night, mostly clear. Highs in the lower 90s. Lows around 70. Thursday and Thursday night, mostly clear. A 20% chance of showers. Highs in the lower 90s. Lows in the upper 60s. Friday and Friday night, partly cloudy. A 20% chance of showers. Highs in the upper 80s. Lows in the mid 60s. Saturday and Saturday night, partly cloudy. A 30% chance of showers. Highs in the mid 80s. Lows in the lower 60s. 3 p.m. Eastern Daylight Time weather conditions across north central Kentucky. At Frankfort. And the pressure was 29.98 inches and falling. At Lexington, it was mostly sunny. The temperature was 89 degrees, the dew point 67, and the relative humidity 47%. The wind was west at 10 miles an hour. The pressure was 30.00 inches and falling. At Louisville, it was partly sunny. The temperature was 91 degrees, the dew point 66, and the relative humidity 43%. The wind was west at 15 miles an hour. The pressure was 29.97 inches and falling. At Frankfort, and the pressure was 29.98 inches and falling. Elsewhere around the region, it was sunny, with a temperature of 91 at Jasper, Indiana, and 91 at Bowling Green. It was mostly sunny, with a temperature of 89 at Covington, 88 at Wilmington, Ohio, and 82 at Jackson. It was partly sunny, with a temperature of 85 at Indianapolis and 87 at London. Now for the official National Weather Service forecast for Frankfort and surrounding communities. Today, mostly sunny. Highs in the upper 80s. West winds up to 10 miles an hour. Tonight, partly cloudy until midnight, then becoming mostly cloudy. Lows in the upper 50s. Northwest winds 5 to 10 miles an hour, shifting to the north after midnight. Monday, sunny. Highs in the lower 80s. Northeast winds 5 to 10 miles an hour. Monday night, mostly clear. Lows around 60. East winds 5 to 10 miles an hour. And now the extended forecast for the radio listening area. Tuesday and Tuesday night, warmer. Mostly clear. Highs in the lower 90s. Lows around 70. Wednesday and Wednesday night, mostly clear. Highs in the lower 90s. Lows around 70. Thursday and Thursday night, mostly clear. A 20% chance of showers. Highs in the lower 90s. Lows in the upper 60s. Friday and Friday night, partly cloudy. A 20% chance of showers. Highs in the upper 80s. Lows in the mid 60s. Saturday and Saturday night, partly cloudy. A 30% chance of showers. Highs in the mid 80s. Lows in the lower 60s. The current time is 3:57 p.m. Eastern Daylight Time. 3 p.m. Eastern Daylight Time weather conditions across north central Kentucky. At Frankfort, and the pressure was 29.98 inches and falling. At Lexington, it was mostly sunny. The temperature was 89 degrees, the dew point 67, and the relative humidity 47%. The wind was west at 10 miles an hour. The pressure was 30.00 inches and falling. At Louisville, it was partly sunny. The temperature was 91 degrees. The dew point 66, and the relative humidity 43%. The wind was west at 15 miles an hour. The pressure was 29.97 inches.

0: falling.
1: At Frankfurt. And the pressure was 29.98 inches and falling. Elsewhere around the region, it was sunny with a temperature of 91 at Jasper, Indiana, and 91 at Bowling Green. It was mostly sunny with a temperature of 89 at Covington, 88 at Wilmington, Ohio, and 82 at Jackson. It was partly sunny with a temperature of 85 at Indianapolis and 87 at London. Now for the official National Weather Service forecast for Frankfurt and surrounding communities. Today, mostly sunny. Highs in the upper 80s. West winds up to 10 miles an hour. Tonight, partly cloudy until midnight, then becoming mostly cloudy. Lows in the upper 50s. Northwest winds 5 to 10 miles an hour, shifting to the north after midnight. Monday, sunny. Highs in the lower 80s. Northeast winds 5 to 10 miles an hour. Monday night, mostly clear. Lows around 60. East winds 5 to 10 miles an hour. And now the extended forecast for the radio listening area. Tuesday and Tuesday night, warmer. Mostly clear. Highs in the lower 90s. Lows around 70. Wednesday and Wednesday night, mostly clear. Highs in the lower 90s. Lows around 70. Thursday and Thursday night, mostly clear. A 20% chance of showers. Highs in the lower 90s. Lows in the upper 60s. Friday and Friday night, partly cloudy. A 20% chance of showers. Highs in the upper 80s. Lows in the mid 60s. Saturday and Saturday night, partly cloudy. A 30% chance of showers. Highs in the mid-80s. Lows in the lower 60s. 3 p.m. Eastern Daylight Time weather conditions across north-central Kentucky. At Frankfurt. And the pressure was 29.98 inches and falling. At Lexington, it was mostly sunny. The temperature was 89 degrees, the dew point 67, and the relative humidity 47%. The wind was west at 10 miles an hour. The pressure was 30.00 inches and falling. At Louisville, it was partly sunny. The temperature was 91 degrees, the dew point 66, and the relative humidity 43%. The wind was west at 15 miles an hour. The pressure was 29.97 inches and falling. At Frankfurt, and the pressure was 29.98 inches and falling. Elsewhere around the region, it was sunny with a temperature of 91 at Jasper, Indiana, and 91 at Bowling Green. It was mostly sunny with a temperature of 89 at Covington, 88 at Wilmington, Ohio, and 82 at Jackson. It was partly sunny with a temperature of 85 at Indianapolis and 87 at London. The current time is 4:02 p.m. Eastern Daylight Time. Now for the official National Weather Service forecast for Frankfurt and surrounding communities. Today, mostly sunny. Highs in the upper 80s. West winds up to 10 miles an hour. Tonight, partly cloudy until midnight, then becoming mostly cloudy. Lows in the upper 50s. Northwest winds 5 to 10 miles an hour, shifting to the north after midnight. Monday, sunny. Highs in the lower 80s. Northeast winds 5 to 10 miles an hour. Monday night, mostly clear. Lows around 60. East winds 5 to 10 miles an hour. And now the extended forecast for the radio listening area. Tuesday and Tuesday night, warmer. Mostly clear. Highs in the lower 90s. Lows around 70. Wednesday and Wednesday night, mostly clear. Highs in the lower 90s. Lows around 70. Thursday and Thursday night, mostly clear. A 20% chance of showers. Highs in the lower 90s. Lows in the upper 60s. Friday and Friday night, partly cloudy. A 20% chance of showers. Highs in the upper.

80s, lows in the mid-60s. Saturday and Saturday night, partly cloudy. A 30% chance of showers. Highs in the mid-80s, lows in the lower 60s. 3 p.m. Eastern Daylight Time weather conditions across north-central Kentucky. At Frankfort, and the pressure was 29.98 inches and falling. At Lexington, it was mostly sunny. The temperature was 89 degrees, the dew point 67, and the relative humidity 47%. The wind was west at 10 miles an hour. The pressure was 30.00 inches and falling. At Louisville, it was partly sunny. The temperature was 91 degrees, the dew point 66, and the relative humidity 43%. The wind was west at 15 miles an hour. The pressure was 29.97 inches and falling. At Frankfort, and the pressure was 29.98 inches and falling. Elsewhere around the region, it was sunny, with a temperature of 91 at Jasper, Indiana, and 91 at Bowling Green. It was mostly sunny, with a temperature of 89 at Covington, 88 at Wilmington, Ohio, and 82 at Jackson. It was partly sunny, with a temperature of 85 at Indianapolis and 87 at London. 4 p.m. Eastern Daylight Time weather conditions across north-central Kentucky. At Frankfort, and the pressure was 29.97 inches and falling. At Lexington, it was mostly sunny. The temperature was 90 degrees, the dew point 67, and the relative humidity 46%. The wind was west at 12 miles an hour. The pressure was 30.00 inches and steady. At Louisville, it was partly sunny. The temperature was 90 degrees, the dew point 68, and the relative humidity 48%. The wind was west at 14 miles an hour, gusting to 23. The pressure was 29.97 inches and steady. At Frankfort, and the pressure was 29.97 inches and falling. Elsewhere around the region, throughout the region, skies ranged from mostly sunny to partly sunny. It was 90 at Covington, 82 at Indianapolis, 91 at Jasper, Indiana, and 86 at Wilmington, Ohio. Jackson reported 85, London reported 88, and Bowling Green reported 92. Now for the official National Weather Service forecast for Frankfort and surrounding communities. Today, mostly sunny. Highs in the upper 80s. West winds up to 10 miles an hour. Tonight, partly cloudy until midnight, then becoming mostly cloudy. Lows in the upper 50s. Northwest winds 5 to 10 miles an hour, shifting to the north after midnight. Monday, sunny. Highs in the lower 80s. Northeast winds 5 to 10 miles an hour. Monday night, mostly clear. Lows around 60. East winds 5 to 10 miles an hour. And now the extended forecast for the radio listening area. Tuesday and Tuesday night, warmer. Mostly clear. Highs in the lower 90s. Lows around 70. Wednesday and Wednesday night, mostly clear. Highs in the lower 90s. Lows around 70. Thursday and Thursday night, mostly clear. A 20% chance of showers. Highs in the lower 90s. Lows in the upper 60s. Friday and Friday night, partly cloudy. A 20% chance of showers. Highs in the upper 80s. Lows in the mid-60s. Saturday and Saturday night, partly cloudy. A 30% chance of showers. Highs in the mid-80s. Lows in the lower 60s. The current time is 4:08 p.m. Eastern Daylight Time. Now for the official National Weather Service forecast for Frankfort and surrounding communities. Tonight, partly cloudy until midnight, then becoming mostly cloudy. Lows in the lower 60s. Northwest winds 5 to 10 miles an hour, shifting to the north after midnight. Monday, sunny.

in the lower 80s. Northeast winds 5 to 10 miles an hour. Monday night, mostly clear. Lows around 60. East winds 5 to 10 miles an hour. Tuesday, warmer, sunny. Highs in the lower 90s. Southeast winds up to 5 miles an hour, shifting to the southwest in the afternoon. Tuesday night, mostly clear. Lows around 70. South winds up to 5 miles an hour. And now the extended forecast for the radio listening area. Wednesday and Wednesday night, mostly clear. Highs in the mid-90s. Lows in the lower 70s. Thursday and Thursday night, partly cloudy. A 20% chance of showers. Highs in the lower 90s. Lows in the upper 60s. Friday and Friday night, partly cloudy. A 20% chance of thunderstorms. Highs in the upper 80s. Lows in the mid-60s. Saturday and Saturday night, partly cloudy. A 20% chance of showers. Highs in the upper 80s. Lows in the upper 60s. Sunday and Sunday night, partly cloudy. A 20% chance of showers. Highs in the mid-80s. Lows in the mid-60s. 4 p.m. Eastern Daylight Time weather conditions across north-central Kentucky. At Frankfort. And the pressure was 29.97 inches and falling. At Lexington, it was mostly sunny. The temperature was 90 degrees, the dew point 67, and the relative humidity 46%. The wind was west at 12 miles an hour. The pressure was 30.00 inches and steady. At Louisville, it was partly sunny. The temperature was 90 degrees, the dew point 68, and the relative humidity 48%. The wind was west at 14 miles an hour, gusting to 23. The pressure was 29.97 inches and steady. At Frankfort, and the pressure was 29.97 inches and falling. Elsewhere around the region, throughout the region, skies ranged from mostly sunny to partly sunny. It was 90 at Covington, 82 at Indianapolis, 91 at Jasper, Indiana, and 86 at Wilmington, Ohio. Jackson reported 85, London reported 88, and Bowling Green reported 92. Now for the official National Weather Service forecast for Frankfort and surrounding communities. Tonight, partly cloudy until midnight, then becoming mostly cloudy. Lows in the lower 60s. Northwest winds 5 to 10 miles an hour, shifting to the north after midnight. Monday, sunny. Highs in the lower 80s. Northeast winds 5 to 10 miles an hour. Monday night, mostly clear. Lows around 60. East winds 5 to 10 miles an hour. Tuesday, warmer, sunny. Highs in the lower 90s. Southeast winds up to 5 miles an hour, shifting to the southwest in the afternoon. Tuesday night, mostly clear. Lows around 70. South winds up to 5 miles an hour. And now the extended forecast for the radio listening area. Wednesday and Wednesday night, mostly clear. Highs in the mid-90s. Lows in the lower 70s. Thursday and Thursday night, partly cloudy. A 20% chance of showers. Highs in the lower 90s. Lows in the upper 60s. Friday and Friday night, partly cloudy. A 20% chance of thunderstorms. Highs in the upper 80s. Lows in the mid-60s. Saturday and Saturday night, partly cloudy. A 20% chance of showers. Highs in the upper 80s. Lows in the upper 60s. Sunday and Sunday night, partly cloudy. A 20% chance of showers. Highs in the mid-80s. Lows in the mid-60s. 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

of 162.5 megahertz. The current time is 4:13 p.m. Eastern Daylight Time. 4 p.m. Eastern Daylight Time weather conditions across north central Kentucky. At Frankfort. And the pressure was 29.97 inches and falling. At Lexington, it was mostly sunny. The temperature was 90 degrees, the dew point 67, and the relative humidity 46%. The wind was west at 12 miles an hour. The pressure was 30.00 inches and steady. At Louisville, it was partly sunny. The temperature was 90 degrees, the dew point 68, and the relative humidity 48%. The wind was west at 14 miles an hour, gusting to 23. The pressure was 29.97 inches and steady. At Frankfort, and the pressure was 29.97 inches and falling. Elsewhere around the region, throughout the region, skies ranged from mostly sunny to partly sunny. It was 90 at Covington, 82 at Indianapolis, 91 at Jasper, Indiana, and 86 at Wilmington, Ohio. Jackson reported 85, London reported 88, and Bowling Green reported 92. Now for the official National Weather Service forecast for Frankfort and surrounding communities. Tonight, partly cloudy until midnight, then becoming mostly cloudy. Lows in the lower 60s. Northwest winds 5 to 10 miles an hour shifting to the north after midnight. Monday, sunny. Highs in the lower 80s. Northeast winds 5 to 10 miles an hour. Monday night, mostly clear. Lows around 60. East winds 5 to 10 miles an hour. Tuesday, warmer, sunny. Highs in the lower 90s. Southeast winds up to 5 miles an hour shifting to the southwest in the afternoon. Tuesday night, mostly clear. Lows around 70. South winds up to 5 miles an hour. And now the extended forecast for the radio listening area. Wednesday and Wednesday night, mostly clear. Highs in the mid-90s. Lows in the lower 70s. Thursday and Thursday night, partly cloudy. A 20% chance of showers. Highs in the lower 90s. Lows in the upper 60s. Friday and Friday night, partly cloudy. A 20% chance of thunderstorms. Highs in the upper 80s. Lows in the mid 60s. Saturday and Saturday night, partly cloudy. A 20% chance of showers. Highs in the upper 80s. Lows in the upper 60s. Sunday and Sunday night, partly cloudy. A 20% chance of showers. Highs in the mid-80s. Lows in the mid-60s. The current time is 4:17 p.m. Eastern Daylight Time. 4 p.m. Eastern Daylight Time weather conditions across north-central Kentucky. At Frankfort. And the pressure was 29.97 inches and falling. At Lexington, it was mostly sunny. The temperature was 90 degrees, the dew point 67, and the relative humidity 46%. The wind was west at 12 miles an hour. The pressure was 30.00 inches and steady. At Louisville, it was partly sunny. The temperature was 90 degrees, the dew point 68, and the relative humidity 48%. The wind was west at 14 miles an hour, gusting to 23. The pressure was 29.97 inches and steady. At Frankfort, and the pressure was 29.97 inches and falling. Elsewhere around the region, throughout the region, skies ranged from mostly sunny to partly sunny. It was 90 at Covington, 82 at Indianapolis, 91 at Jasper, Indiana, and 86 at Wilmington, Ohio. Jackson reported 85, London reported 88, and Bowling Green reported 92. Now for the official National Weather Service forecast for Frankfort and surrounding communities. Tonight, partly cloudy until midnight, then becoming mostly cloudy. Lows in the lower 60s.

northwest winds 5 to 10 miles an hour, shifting to the north after midnight. Monday, sunny. Highs in the lower 80s. Northeast winds 5 to 10 miles an hour. Monday night, mostly clear. Lows around 60. East winds 5 to 10 miles an hour. Tuesday, warmer, sunny. Highs in the lower 90s. Southeast winds up to 5 miles an hour, shifting to the southwest in the afternoon. Tuesday night, mostly clear. Lows around 70. South winds up to 5 miles an hour. And now the extended forecast for the radio listening area. Wednesday and Wednesday night, mostly clear. Highs in the mid-90s. Lows in the lower 70s. Thursday and Thursday night, partly cloudy. A 20% chance of showers. Highs in the lower 90s. Lows in the upper 60s. Friday and Friday night, partly cloudy. A 20% chance of thunderstorms. Highs in the upper 80s. Lows in the mid-60s. Saturday and Saturday night, partly cloudy. A 20% chance of showers. Highs in the upper 80s. Lows in the upper 60s. Sunday and Sunday night, partly cloudy. A 20% chance of showers. Highs in the mid-80s. Lows in the mid-60s. 4 p.m. Eastern Daylight Time weather conditions across north-central Kentucky. At Frankfort. And the pressure was 29.97 inches and falling. At Lexington, it was mostly sunny. The temperature was 19 degrees, the dew point 67, and the relative humidity 46%. The wind was west at 12 miles an hour. The pressure was 30.00 inches and steady. At Louisville, it was partly sunny. The temperature was 19 degrees, the dew point 68, and the relative humidity 48%. The wind was west at 14 miles an hour, gusting to 23. The pressure was 29.97 inches and steady at Frankfort, and the pressure was 29.97 inches and falling. Elsewhere around the region, throughout the region, skies ranged from mostly sunny to partly sunny. It was 90 at Covington, 82 at Indianapolis, 91 at Jasper, Indiana, and 86 at Wilmington, Ohio. Jackson reported 85, London reported 88, and Bowling Green reported 92. Now for the official National Weather Service forecast for Frankfort and surrounding communities. Tonight, partly cloudy until midnight, then becoming mostly cloudy. Lows in the lower 60s. Northwest winds 5 to 10 miles an hour, shifting to the north after midnight. Monday, sunny. Highs in the lower 80s. Northeast winds 5 to 10 miles an hour. Monday night, mostly clear. Lows around 60. East winds 5 to 10 miles an hour. Tuesday, warmer, sunny. Highs in the lower 90s. Southeast winds up to 5 miles an hour, shifting to the southwest in the afternoon. Tuesday night, mostly clear. Lows around 70. South winds up to 5 miles an hour. And now the extended forecast for the radio listening area. Wednesday and Wednesday night, mostly clear. Highs in the mid-90s. Lows in the lower 70s. Thursday and Thursday night, partly cloudy. A 20% chance of showers. Highs in the lower 90s. Lows in the upper 60s. Friday and Friday night, partly cloudy. A 20% chance of thunderstorms. Highs in the upper 80s. Lows in the mid-60s. Saturday and Saturday night, partly cloudy. A 20% chance of showers. Highs in the upper 80s. Lows in the upper 60s. Sunday and Sunday night, partly cloudy. A 20% chance of showers. Highs in the mid-80s. Lows in the mid-60s. The current time is 4:23 p.m. Eastern Daylight Time. 4 p.m. Eastern Daylight Time.

conditions across north central Kentucky at Frankfort, and the pressure was 29.97 inches and falling. At Lexington, it was mostly sunny. The temperature was 90 degrees, the dew point 67, and the relative humidity 46%. The wind was west at 12 miles an hour. The pressure was 30.00 inches and steady. At Louisville, it was partly sunny. The temperature was 90 degrees, the dew point 68, and the relative humidity 48%. The wind was west at 14 miles an hour, gusting to 23. The pressure was 29.97 inches and steady at Frankfort, and the pressure was 29.97 inches and falling. Elsewhere around the region, throughout the region, skies ranged from mostly sunny to partly sunny. It was 90 at Covington, 82 at Indianapolis, 91 at Jasper, Indiana, and 86 at Wilmington, Ohio. Jackson reported 85, London reported 88, and Bowling Green reported 92. Now for the official National Weather Service forecast for Frankfort and surrounding communities. Tonight, partly cloudy until midnight, then becoming mostly cloudy. Lows in the lower 60s. Northwest winds 5 to 10 miles an hour, shifting to the north after midnight. Monday, sunny. Highs in the lower 80s. Northeast winds 5 to 10 miles an hour. Monday night, mostly clear. Lows around 60. East winds 5 to 10 miles an hour. Tuesday, warmer, sunny. Highs in the lower 90s. Southeast winds up to 5 miles an hour, shifting to the southwest in the afternoon. Tuesday night, mostly clear. Lows around 70. South winds up to 5 miles an hour. And now the extended forecast for the radio listening area. Wednesday and Wednesday night, mostly clear. Highs in the mid-90s. Lows in the lower 70s. Thursday and Thursday night, partly cloudy. A 20% chance of showers. Highs in the lower 90s. Lows in the upper 60s. Friday and Friday night, partly cloudy. A 20% chance of thunderstorms. Highs in the upper 80s. Lows in the mid-60s. Saturday and Saturday night, partly cloudy. A 20% chance of showers. Highs in the upper 80s. Lows in the upper 60s. Sunday and Sunday night, partly cloudy. A 20% chance of showers. Highs in the mid-80s. Lows in the mid-60s. 4 p.m. Eastern Daylight Time weather conditions across north central Kentucky. At Frankfort. And the pressure was 29.97 inches and falling. At Lexington, it was mostly sunny. The temperature was 90 degrees, the dew point 67, and the relative humidity 46%. The wind was west at 12 miles an hour. The pressure was 30.00 inches and steady. At Louisville, it was partly sunny. The temperature was 90 degrees, the dew point 68, and the relative humidity 48%. The wind was west at 14 miles an hour, gusting to 23. The pressure was 29.97 inches and steady at Frankfort, and the pressure was 29.97 inches and falling. Elsewhere around the region, throughout the region, skies ranged from mostly sunny to partly sunny. It was 90 at Covington, 82 at Indianapolis, 91 at Jasper, Indiana, and 86 at Wilmington, Ohio. Jackson reported 85, London reported 88, and Bowling Green reported 92. The current time is 4:28 p.m. Eastern Daylight Time. Now for the official National Weather Service forecast for Frankfort and surrounding communities. Tonight, partly cloudy until midnight, then becoming mostly cloudy. Lows in the lower 60s. Northwest winds 5 to 10 miles an hour, shifting to the north after midnight. Monday, sunny. Highs in the lower 80s. Northeast winds 5 to 10 miles an hour.

miles an hour. Monday night, mostly clear. Lows around 60. East winds 5 to 10 miles an hour. Tuesday, warmer, sunny. Highs in the lower 90s. Southeast winds up to 5 miles an hour, shifting to the southwest in the afternoon. Tuesday night, mostly clear. Lows around 70. South winds up to 5 miles an hour. And now the extended forecast for the radio listening area. Wednesday and Wednesday night, mostly clear. Highs in the mid-90s. Lows in the lower 70s. Thursday and Thursday night, partly cloudy. A 20% chance of showers. Highs in the lower 90s. Lows in the upper 60s. Friday and Friday night, partly cloudy. A 20% chance of thunderstorms. Highs in the upper 80s. Lows in the mid-60s. Saturday and Saturday night, partly cloudy. A 20% chance of showers. Highs in the upper 80s. Lows in the upper 60s. Sunday and Sunday night, partly cloudy. A 20% chance of showers. Highs in the mid-80s. Lows in the mid-60s. 4 p.m. Eastern Daylight Time weather conditions across north-central Kentucky. At Frankfort. And the pressure was 29.97 inches and falling. At Lexington, it was mostly sunny. The temperature was 19 degrees, the dew point 67, and the relative humidity 46%. The wind was west at 12 miles an hour. The pressure was 30.00 inches and steady. At Louisville, it was partly sunny. The temperature was 19 degrees, the dew point 68, and the relative humidity 48%. The wind was west at 14 miles an hour, gusting to 23. The pressure was 29.97 inches and steady at Frankfort, and the pressure was 29.97 inches and falling. Elsewhere around the region, throughout the region, skies ranged from mostly sunny to partly sunny. It was 90 at Covington, 82 at Indianapolis, 91 at Jasper, Indiana, and 86 at Wilmington, Ohio. Jackson reported 85, London reported 88, and Bowling Green reported 92. Now for the official National Weather Service forecast for Frankfort and surrounding communities. Tonight, partly cloudy until midnight, then becoming mostly cloudy. Lows in the lower 60s. Northwest winds 5 to 10 miles an hour, shifting to the north after midnight. Monday, sunny. Highs in the lower 80s. Northeast winds 5 to 10 miles an hour. Monday night, mostly clear. Lows around 60. East winds 5 to 10 miles an hour. Tuesday, warmer, sunny. Highs in the lower 90s. Southeast winds up to 5 miles an hour, shifting to the southwest in the afternoon. Tuesday night, mostly clear. Lows around 70. South winds up to 5 miles an hour. And now the extended forecast for the radio listening area. Wednesday and Wednesday night, mostly clear. Highs in the mid-90s. Lows in the lower 70s. Thursday and Thursday night, partly cloudy. A 20% chance of showers. Highs in the lower 90s. Lows in the upper 60s. Friday and Friday night, partly cloudy. A 20% chance of thunderstorms. Highs in the upper 80s. Lows in the mid-60s. Saturday and Saturday night, partly cloudy. A 20% chance of showers. Highs in the upper 80s. Lows in the upper 60s. Sunday and Sunday night, partly cloudy. A 20% chance of showers. Highs in the mid-80s. Lows in the upper 60s. Sunday and Sunday night, partly cloudy. A 20% chance of showers. Highs in the mid-80s. Lows in the mid-60s. The current time is 4:33 p.m. Eastern Daylight Time. 4 p.m. Eastern Daylight Time weather conditions across north-central Kentucky.

Kentucky at Frankfort, and the pressure was 29.97 inches and falling. At Lexington, it was mostly sunny. The temperature was 90 degrees, the dew point 67, and the relative humidity 46%. The wind was west at 12 miles an hour. The pressure was 30.00 inches and steady. At Louisville, it was partly sunny. The temperature was 90 degrees, the dew point 68, and the relative humidity 48%. The wind was west at 14 miles an hour, gusting to 23. The pressure was 29.97 inches and steady. At Frankfort, and the pressure was 29.97 inches and falling. Elsewhere around the region, throughout the region, skies ranged from mostly sunny to partly sunny. It was 90 at Covington, 82 at Indianapolis, 91 at Jasper, Indiana, and 86 at Wilmington, Ohio. Jackson reported 85, London reported 88, and Bowling Green reported 92. Now for the official National Weather Service forecast for Frankfort and surrounding communities. Tonight, partly cloudy until midnight, then becoming mostly cloudy. Lows in the lower 60s. Northwest winds 5 to 10 miles an hour, shifting to the north after midnight. Monday, sunny. Highs in the lower 80s. Northeast winds 5 to 10 miles an hour. Monday night, mostly clear. Lows around 60. East winds 5 to 10 miles an hour. Tuesday, warmer, sunny. Highs in the lower 90s. Southeast winds up to 5 miles an hour, shifting to the southwest in the afternoon. Tuesday night, mostly clear. Lows around 70. South winds up to 5 miles an hour. And now the extended forecast for the radio listening area. Wednesday and Wednesday night, mostly clear. Highs in the mid-90s. Lows in the lower 70s. Thursday and Thursday night, partly cloudy. A 20% chance of showers. Highs in the lower 90s. Lows in the upper 60s. Friday and Friday night, partly cloudy. A 20% chance of thunderstorms. Highs in the upper 80s. Lows in the mid-60s. Saturday and Saturday night, partly cloudy. A 20% chance of showers. Highs in the upper 80s. Lows in the upper 60s. Sunday and Sunday night, partly cloudy. A 20% chance of showers. Highs in the mid-80s. Lows in the mid-60s. 4 p.m. Eastern Daylight Time weather conditions across north-central Kentucky. At Frankfort, and the pressure was 29.97 inches and falling. At Lexington, it was mostly sunny. The temperature was 90 degrees, the dew point 67, and the relative humidity 46%. The wind was west at 12 miles an hour. The pressure was 30.00 inches and steady. At Louisville, it was partly sunny. The temperature was 90 degrees, the dew point 68, and the relative humidity 48%. The wind was west at 14 miles an hour, gusting to 23. The pressure was 29.97 inches and steady. At Frankfort, and the pressure was 29.97 inches and falling. Elsewhere around the region, throughout the region, skies ranged from mostly sunny to partly sunny. It was 90 at Covington, 82 at Indianapolis, 91 at Jasper, Indiana, and 86 at Wilmington, Ohio. Jackson reported 85, London reported 88, and Bowling Green reported 92. The current time is 4:37 p.m. Eastern Daylight Time. Now for the official National Weather Service forecast for Frankfort and surrounding communities. Tonight, partly cloudy until midnight, then becoming mostly cloudy. Lows in the lower 60s. Northwest winds 5 to 10 miles an hour, shifting to the north after midnight. Monday, sunny. Highs in the lower 80s. Northeast winds 5 to 10 miles an hour. Monday.

Night, mostly clear. Lows around 60. East winds 5 to 10 miles an hour. Tuesday, warmer, sunny. Highs in the lower 90s. Southeast winds up to 5 miles an hour, shifting to the southwest in the afternoon. Tuesday night, mostly clear. Lows around 70. South winds up to 5 miles an hour. And now the extended forecast for the radio listening area. Wednesday and Wednesday night, mostly clear. Highs in the mid-90s. Lows in the lower 70s. Thursday and Thursday night, partly cloudy. A 20% chance of showers. Highs in the lower 90s. Lows in the upper 60s. Friday and Friday night, partly cloudy. A 20% chance of thunderstorms. Highs in the upper 80s. Lows in the mid-60s. Saturday and Saturday night, partly cloudy. A 20% chance of showers. Highs in the upper 80s. Lows in the upper 60s. Sunday and Sunday night, partly cloudy. A 20% chance of showers. Highs in the mid-80s. Lows in the mid-60s. 4 p.m. Eastern Daylight Time weather conditions across north-central Kentucky. At Frankfort. And the pressure was 29.97 inches and falling. At Lexington, it was mostly sunny. The temperature was 90 degrees, the dew point 67, and the relative humidity 46%. The wind was west at 12 miles an hour. The pressure was 30.00 inches and steady. At Louisville, it was partly sunny. The temperature was 90 degrees, the dew point 68, and the relative humidity 48%. The wind was west at 14 miles an hour, gusting to 23. The pressure was 29.97 inches and steady. At Frankfort, and the pressure was 29.97 inches and falling. Elsewhere around the region, throughout the region, skies ranged from mostly sunny to partly sunny. It was 90 at Covington, 82 at Indianapolis, 91 at Jasper, Indiana, and 86 at Wilmington, Ohio. Jackson reported 85, London reported 88, and Bowling Green reported 92. Now for the official National Weather Service forecast for Frankfort and surrounding communities. Tonight, partly cloudy until midnight, then becoming mostly cloudy. Lows in the lower 60s. Northwest winds 5 to 10 miles an hour, shifting to the north after midnight. Monday, sunny. Highs in the lower 80s. Northeast winds 5 to 10 miles an hour. Monday night, mostly clear. Lows around 60. East winds 5 to 10 miles an hour. Tuesday, warmer, sunny. Highs in the lower 90s. Southeast winds up to 5 miles an hour, shifting to the southwest in the afternoon. Tuesday night, mostly clear. Lows around 70. South winds up to 5 miles an hour. And now the extended forecast for the radio listening area. Wednesday and Wednesday night, mostly clear. Highs in the mid-90s. Lows in the lower 70s. Thursday and Thursday night, partly cloudy. A 20% chance of showers. Highs in the lower 90s. Lows in the upper 60s. Friday and Friday night, partly cloudy. A 20% chance of thunderstorms. Highs in the upper 80s. Lows in the mid-60s. Saturday and Saturday night, partly cloudy. A 20% chance of showers. Highs in the upper 80s. Lows in the upper 60s. Sunday and Sunday night, partly cloudy. A 20% chance of showers. Highs in the mid-80s. Lows in the mid-60s. 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

gusting to 23. The pressure was 29.97 inches and steady at Frankfurt, and the pressure was 29.97 inches and falling. Elsewhere around the region, throughout the region, skies ranged from mostly sunny to partly sunny. It was 90 at Covington, 82 at Indianapolis, 91 at Jasper, Indiana, and 86 at Wilmington, Ohio. Jackson reported 85, London reported 88, and Bowling Green reported 92. Now for the official National Weather Service forecast for Frankfurt and surrounding communities. Tonight, partly cloudy until midnight, then becoming mostly cloudy. Lows in the lower 60s. Northwest winds 5 to 10 miles an hour, shifting to the north after midnight. Monday, sunny. Highs in the lower 80s. Northeast winds 5 to 10 miles an hour. Monday night, mostly clear. Lows around 60. East winds 5 to 10 miles an hour. Tuesday, warmer, sunny. Highs in the lower 90s. Southeast winds up to 5 miles an hour, shifting to the southwest in the afternoon. Tuesday night, mostly clear. Lows around 70. South winds up to 5 miles an hour. And now the extended forecast for the radio listening area. Wednesday and Wednesday night, mostly clear. Highs in the mid-90s. Lows in the lower 70s. Thursday and Thursday night, partly cloudy. A 20% chance of showers. Highs in the lower 90s. Lows in the upper 60s. Friday and Friday night, partly cloudy. A 20% chance of thunderstorms. Highs in the upper 80s. Lows in the mid-60s. Saturday and Saturday night, partly cloudy. A 20% chance of showers. Highs in the upper 80s. Lows in the upper 60s. Sunday and Sunday night, partly cloudy. A 20% chance of showers. Highs in the mid-80s. Lows in the mid-60s. 4 p.m. Eastern Daylight Time weather conditions across north-central Kentucky. At Frankfurt. And the pressure was 29.97 inches and falling. At Lexington, it was mostly sunny. The temperature was 19 degrees, the dew point 67, and the relative humidity 46%. The wind was west at 12 miles an hour. The pressure was 30.00 inches and steady. At Louisville, it was partly sunny. The temperature was 19 degrees, the dew point 68, and the relative humidity 48%. The wind was west at 14 miles an hour, gusting to 23. The pressure was 29.97 inches and steady at Frankfurt, and the pressure was 29.97 inches and falling. Elsewhere around the region, throughout the region, skies ranged from mostly sunny to partly sunny. It was 90 at Covington, 82 at Indianapolis, 91 at Jasper, Indiana, and 86 at Wilmington, Ohio. Jackson reported 85, London reported 88, and Bowling Green reported 92. The current time is 4:48 p.m. Eastern Daylight Time. Now for the official National Weather Service forecast for Frankfurt and surrounding communities. Tonight, partly cloudy until midnight, then becoming mostly cloudy. Lows in the lower 60s. Northwest winds 5 to 10 miles an hour, shifting to the north after midnight. Monday, sunny. Highs in the lower 80s. Northeast winds 5 to 10 miles an hour. Monday night, mostly clear. Lows around 60. East winds 5 to 10 miles an hour. Tuesday, warmer, sunny. Highs in the lower 90s. Southeast winds up to 5 miles an hour, shifting to the southwest in the afternoon. Tuesday night, mostly clear. Lows around 70. South winds up to 5 miles an hour. And now the extended forecast for the radio listening area. Wednesday and Wednesday night, mostly clear. Highs in the mid-90s.

lows in the lower 70s. Thursday and Thursday night, partly cloudy. A 20% chance of showers. Highs in the lower 90s. Lows in the upper 60s. Friday and Friday night, partly cloudy. A 20% chance of thunderstorms. Highs in the upper 80s. Lows in the mid-60s. Saturday and Saturday night, partly cloudy. A 20% chance of showers. Highs in the upper 80s. Lows in the upper 60s. Sunday and Sunday night, partly cloudy. A 20% chance of showers. Highs in the mid-80s. Lows in the mid-60s. 4 p.m. Eastern Daylight Time weather conditions across north-central Kentucky. At Frankfort. And the pressure was 29.97 inches and falling. At Lexington, it was mostly sunny. The temperature was 90 degrees, the dew point 67, and the relative humidity 46%. The wind was west at 12 miles an hour. The pressure was 30.00 inches and steady. At Louisville, it was partly sunny. The temperature was 90 degrees, the dew point 68, and the relative humidity 48%. The wind was west at 14 miles an hour, gusting to 23. The pressure was 29.97 inches and steady. At Frankfort, and the pressure was 29.97 inches and falling. Elsewhere around the region, throughout the region, skies ranged from mostly sunny to partly sunny. It was 90 at Covington, 82 at Indianapolis, 91 at Jasper, Indiana, and 86 at Wilmington, Ohio. Jackson reported 85, London reported 88, and Bowling Green reported 92. Now for the official National Weather Service forecast for Frankfort and surrounding communities. Tonight, partly cloudy until midnight, then becoming mostly cloudy. Lows in the lower 60s. Northwest winds 5 to 10 miles an hour, shifting to the north after midnight. Monday, sunny. Highs in the lower 80s. Northeast winds 5 to 10 miles an hour. Monday night, mostly clear. Lows around 60. East winds 5 to 10 miles an hour. Tuesday, warmer, sunny. Highs in the lower 90s. Southeast winds up to 5 miles an hour, shifting to the southwest in the afternoon. Tuesday night, mostly clear. Lows around 70. South winds up to 5 miles an hour. And now the extended forecast for the radio listening area. Wednesday and Wednesday night, mostly clear. Highs in the mid-90s. Lows in the lower 70s. Thursday and Thursday night, partly cloudy. A 20% chance of showers. Highs in the lower 90s. Lows in the upper 60s. Friday and Friday night, partly cloudy. A 20% chance of thunderstorms. Highs in the upper 80s. Lows in the mid 60s. Saturday and Saturday night, partly cloudy. A 20% chance of showers. Highs in the upper 80s. Lows in the upper 60s. Sunday and Sunday night, partly cloudy. A 20% chance of showers. Highs in the mid-80s. Lows in the mid-60s. The current time is 4:53 p.m. Eastern Daylight Time. 4 p.m. Eastern Daylight Time weather conditions across north-central Kentucky. At Frankfort. And the pressure was 29.97 inches and falling. At Lexington, it was mostly sunny. The temperature was 90 degrees, the dew point 67, and the relative humidity 46%. The wind was west at 12 miles an hour. The pressure was 30.00 inches and steady. At Louisville, it was partly sunny. The temperature was 90 degrees, the dew point 68, and the relative humidity 48%. The wind was west at 14 miles an hour, gusting to 23. The pressure was 29.97 inches and steady at Frankfort, and the pressure was 29.97.

7 inches and falling. Elsewhere around the region, throughout the region, skies ranged from mostly sunny to partly sunny. It was 90 at Covington, 82 at Indianapolis, 91 at Jasper, Indiana, and 86 at Wilmington, Ohio. Jackson reported 85, London reported 88, and Bowling Green reported 92. Now for the official National Weather Service forecast for Frankfort and surrounding communities. Tonight, partly cloudy until midnight, then becoming mostly cloudy. Lows in the lower 60s. Northwest winds 5 to 10 miles an hour, shifting to the north after midnight. Monday, sunny. Highs in the lower 80s. Northeast winds 5 to 10 miles an hour. Monday night, mostly clear. Lows around 60. East winds 5 to 10 miles an hour. Tuesday, warmer, sunny. Highs in the lower 90s. Southeast winds up to 5 miles an hour, shifting to the southwest in the afternoon. Tuesday night, mostly clear. Lows around 70. South winds up to 5 miles an hour. And now the extended forecast for the radio listening area. Wednesday and Wednesday night, mostly clear. Highs in the mid-90s. Lows in the lower 70s. Thursday and Thursday night, partly cloudy. A 20% chance of showers. Highs in the lower 90s. Lows in the upper 60s. Friday and Friday night, partly cloudy. A 20% chance of thunderstorms. Highs in the upper 80s. Lows in the mid-60s. Saturday and Saturday night, partly cloudy. A 20% chance of showers. Highs in the upper 80s. Lows in the upper 60s. Sunday and Sunday night, partly cloudy. A 20% chance of showers. Highs in the mid-80s. Lows in the mid-60s. 4 p.m. Eastern Daylight Time weather conditions across north-central Kentucky. At Frankfort. And the pressure was 29.97 inches and falling. At Lexington, it was mostly sunny. The temperature was 90 degrees, the dew point 67, and the relative humidity 46%. The wind was west at 12 miles an hour. The pressure was 30.00 inches and steady. At Louisville, it was partly sunny. The temperature was 90 degrees, the dew point 68, and the relative humidity 48%. The wind was west at 14 miles an hour, gusting to 23. The pressure was 29.97 inches and steady. At Frankfort, and the pressure was 29.97 inches and falling. Elsewhere around the region, throughout the region, skies ranged from mostly sunny to partly sunny. It was 90 at Covington, 82 at Indianapolis, 91 at Jasper, Indiana, and 86 at Wilmington, Ohio. Jackson reported 85, London reported 88, and Bowling Green reported 92. The current time is 4:57 p.m. Eastern Daylight Time. Now for the official National Weather Service forecast for Frankfort and surrounding communities. Tonight, partly cloudy until midnight, then becoming mostly cloudy. Lows in the lower 60s. Northwest winds 5 to 10 miles an hour, shifting to the north after midnight. Monday, sunny. Highs in the lower 80s. Northeast winds 5 to 10 miles an hour. Monday night, mostly clear. Lows around 60. East winds 5 to 10 miles an hour. Tuesday, warmer, sunny. Highs in the lower 90s. Southeast winds up to 5 miles an hour, shifting to the southwest in the afternoon. Tuesday night, mostly clear. Lows around 70. South winds up to 5 miles an hour. And now the extended forecast for the radio listening area. Wednesday and Wednesday night, mostly clear. Highs in the mid-90s. Lows in the lower 70s. Thursday and Thursday night, partly cloudy. A 20% chance of showers. Highs in the lower 90s. Lows

upper 60s. Friday and Friday night, partly cloudy. A 20% chance of thunderstorms. Highs in the upper 80s. Lows in the mid-60s. Saturday and Saturday night, partly cloudy. A 20% chance of showers. Highs in the upper 80s. Lows in the upper 60s. Sunday and Sunday night, partly cloudy. A 20% chance of showers. Highs in the mid-80s. Lows in the mid-60s. 4 p.m. Eastern Daylight Time weather conditions across north-central Kentucky. At Frankfort. And the pressure was 29.97 inches and falling. At Lexington, it was mostly sunny. The temperature was 19 degrees, the dew point 67, and the relative humidity 46%. The wind was west at 12 miles an hour. The pressure was 30.00 inches and steady. At Louisville, it was partly sunny. The temperature was 19 degrees, the dew point 68, and the relative humidity 48%. The wind was west at 14 miles an hour, gusting to 23. The pressure was 29.97 inches and steady. At Frankfort, and the pressure was 29.97 inches and falling. Elsewhere around the region, throughout the region, skies ranged from mostly sunny to partly sunny. It was 90 at Covington, 82 at Indianapolis, 91 at Jasper, Indiana, and 86 at Wilmington, Ohio. Jackson reported 85, London reported 88, and Bowling Green reported 92. And now here is the 8 to 14 day outlook for the region. This forecast is valid for the period from September 21st to 27, 2026. For Kentucky, temperatures and precipitation are forecast to be above normal. For Indiana, temperatures are forecast to be above normal, and precipitation is forecast to be normal. For Tennessee, temperatures and precipitation are forecast to be above normal. This long-term outlook is updated on NOAA Weather Radio around 5 p.m. Eastern Time each day. Now for the official National Weather Service forecast for Frankfort and surrounding communities. Tonight, partly cloudy until midnight, then becoming mostly cloudy. Lows in the lower 60s. Northwest winds 5 to 10 miles an hour shifting to the north after midnight. Monday, sunny. Highs in the lower 80s. Northeast winds 5 to 10 miles an hour. Monday night, mostly clear. Lows around 60. East winds 5 to 10 miles an hour. Tuesday, warmer, sunny. Highs in the lower 90s. Southeast winds up to 5 miles an hour shifting to the southwest in the afternoon. Tuesday night, mostly clear. Lows around 70. South winds up to 5 miles an hour. And now the extended forecast for the radio listening area. Wednesday and Wednesday night, mostly clear. Highs in the mid-90s. Lows in the lower 70s. Thursday and Thursday night, partly cloudy. A 20% chance of showers. Highs in the lower 90s. Lows in the upper 60s. Friday and Friday night, partly cloudy. A 20% chance of thunderstorms. Highs in the upper 80s. Lows in the mid-60s. Saturday and Saturday night, partly cloudy. A 20% chance of showers. Highs in the upper 80s. Lows in the upper 60s. Sunday and Sunday night, partly cloudy. A 20% chance of showers. Highs in the mid-80s. Lows in the mid-60s. The current time is 5:03 p.m. Eastern Daylight Time. 4 p.m. Eastern Daylight Time weather conditions across north-central Kentucky. At Frankfort. And the pressure was 29.97 inches and falling. At Lexington, it was mostly sunny. The temperature was 19 degrees, the dew point 67, and the relative humidity 46%. The wind was west at 12 miles an hour. The pressure was 30.00 inches and steady.
At Louisville, it was partly sunny. The temperature was 19 degrees, the dew point 68, and the relative humidity 48%. The wind was west at 14 miles an hour, gusting to 23. The pressure was 29.97 inches and steady at Frankfort, and the pressure was 29.97 inches and falling. Elsewhere around the region, throughout the region, skies ranged from mostly sunny to partly sunny. It was 90 at Covington, 82 at Indianapolis, 91 at Jasper, Indiana, and 86 at Wilmington, Ohio. Jackson reported 85, London reported 88, and Bowling Green reported 92. 5 p.m. Eastern Daylight Time weather conditions across north-central Kentucky. At Frankfort, and the pressure was 29.97 inches and steady. At Lexington, it was partly sunny. The temperature was 19 degrees, the dew point 67, and the relative humidity 46%. The wind was west at 10 miles an hour. The pressure was 29.99 inches and falling. At Louisville, it was partly sunny. The temperature was 92 degrees, the dew point 68, and the relative humidity 45%, producing a heat index of 96. The wind was west at 14 miles an hour, gusting to 21. The pressure was 29.96 inches and falling. At Frankfort, and the pressure was 29.97 inches and steady. Elsewhere around the region, at Wilmington, Ohio, rain was falling with a temperature of 82. It was mostly sunny, with a temperature of 90 at Jasper, Indiana, 85 at Jackson, 89 at London, and 93 at Bowling Green. It was partly sunny, with a temperature of 88 at Covington and 83 at Indianapolis. And now here is the 8 to 14 day outlook for the region. This forecast is valid for the period from September 21st to 27, 2026. For Kentucky, temperatures and precipitation are forecast to be above normal. For Indiana, temperatures are forecast to be above normal, and precipitation is forecast to be normal. For Tennessee, temperatures and precipitation are forecast to be above normal. This long-term outlook is updated on NOAA Weather Radio around 5 p.m. Eastern Time each day. Now for the official National Weather Service forecast for Frankfort and surrounding communities. Tonight, partly cloudy until midnight, then becoming mostly cloudy. Lows in the lower 60s. Northwest winds 5 to 10 miles an hour shifting to the north after midnight. Monday, sunny. Highs in the lower 80s. Northeast winds 5 to 10 miles an hour. Monday night, mostly clear. Lows around 60. East winds 5 to 10 miles an hour. Tuesday, warmer, sunny. Highs in the lower 90s. Southeast winds up to 5 miles an hour shifting to the southwest in the afternoon. Tuesday night, mostly clear. Lows around 70. South winds up to 5 miles an hour. And now the extended forecast for the radio listening area. Wednesday and Wednesday night, mostly clear. Highs in the mid-90s. Lows in the lower 70s. Thursday and Thursday night, partly cloudy. A 20% chance of showers. Highs in the lower 90s. Lows in the upper 60s. Friday and Friday night, partly cloudy. A 20% chance of thunderstorms. Highs in the upper 80s. Lows in the mid-60s. Saturday and Saturday night, partly cloudy. A 20% chance of showers. Highs in the upper 80s. Lows in the upper 60s. Sunday and Sunday night, partly cloudy. A 20% chance of showers. Highs in the mid-80s. Lows in the mid-60s. The current time is 5:08 p.m. Eastern Daylight Time. 5 p.m. Eastern Daylight Time weather conditions across north-central Kentucky. At Frankfort, and the pressure was 29.97 inches and steady. At Lexington,

It was partly sunny. The temperature was 19 degrees, the dew point 67, and the relative humidity 46%. The wind was west at 10 miles an hour. The pressure was 29.99 inches and falling. At Louisville, it was partly sunny. The temperature was 92 degrees, the dew point 68, and the relative humidity 45%, producing a heat index of 96. The wind was west at 14 miles an hour, gusting to 21. The pressure was 29.96 inches and falling. At Frankfurt, and the pressure was 29.97 inches and steady. Elsewhere around the region, at Wilmington, Ohio, rain was falling with a temperature of 82. It was mostly sunny, with a temperature of 90 at Jasper, Indiana, 85 at Jackson, 89 at London, and 93 at Bowling Green. It was partly sunny, with a temperature of 88 at Covington and 83 at Indianapolis. And now here is the 8 to 14 day outlook for the region. This forecast is valid for the period from September 21st to 27, 2026. For Kentucky, temperatures and precipitation are forecast to be above normal. For Indiana, temperatures are forecast to be above normal, and precipitation is forecast to be normal. For Tennessee, temperatures and precipitation are forecast to be above normal. This long-term outlook is updated on NOAA Weather Radio around 5 p.m. Eastern Time each day. Now for the official National Weather Service forecast for Frankfurt and surrounding communities. Tonight, partly cloudy until midnight, then becoming mostly cloudy. Lows in the lower 60s. Northwest winds 5 to 10 miles an hour shifting to the north after midnight. Monday, sunny. Highs in the lower 80s. Northeast winds 5 to 10 miles an hour. Monday night, mostly clear. Lows around 60. East winds 5 to 10 miles an hour. Tuesday, warmer, sunny. Highs in the lower 90s. Southeast winds up to 5 miles an hour shifting to the southwest in the afternoon. Tuesday night, mostly clear. Lows around 70. South winds up to 5 miles an hour. And now the extended forecast for the radio listening area. Wednesday and Wednesday night, mostly clear. Highs in the mid-90s. Lows in the lower 70s. Thursday and Thursday night, partly cloudy. A 20% chance of showers. Highs in the lower 90s. Lows in the upper 60s. Friday and Friday night, partly cloudy. A 20% chance of thunderstorms. Highs in the upper 80s. Lows in the mid-60s. Saturday and Saturday night, partly cloudy. A 20% chance of showers. Highs in the upper 80s. Lows in the upper 60s. Sunday and Sunday night, partly cloudy. A 20% chance of showers. Highs in the mid-80s. Lows in the mid-60s. 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The current time is 5:13 p.m. Eastern Daylight Time. 5 p.m. Eastern Daylight Time weather conditions across north-central Kentucky. At Frankfurt, and the pressure was 29.97 inches and steady. At Lexington, it was partly sunny. The temperature was 19 degrees, the dew point 67, and the relative humidity 46%. The wind was west at 10 miles an hour. The pressure was 29.99 inches and falling. At Louisville, it was partly sunny. The temperature was 92 degrees, the dew point 68, and the relative humidity 45%, producing a heat index of 96. The wind was west at 14 miles an hour, gusting to 21. The pressure was 29.96 inches and falling. At Frankfurt, and the pressure was 20.

39.97 inches and steady. Elsewhere around the region, at Wilmington, Ohio, rain was falling with a temperature of 82. It was mostly sunny, with a temperature of 90 at Jasper, Indiana, 85 at Jackson, 89 at London, and 93 at Bowling Green. It was partly sunny, with a temperature of 88 at Covington and 83 at Indianapolis. And now here is the 8 to 14 day outlook for the region. This forecast is valid for the period from September 21st to 27, 2026. For Kentucky, temperatures and precipitation are forecast to be above normal. For Indiana, temperatures are forecast to be above normal, and precipitation is forecast to be normal. For Tennessee, temperatures and precipitation are forecast to be above normal. This long-term outlook is updated on NOAA Weather Radio around 5 p.m. Eastern Time each day. Now for the official National Weather Service forecast for Frankfort and surrounding communities. Tonight, partly cloudy until midnight, then becoming mostly cloudy. Lows in the lower 60s. Northwest winds 5 to 10 miles an hour shifting to the north after midnight. Monday, sunny. Highs in the lower 80s. Northeast winds 5 to 10 miles an hour. Monday night, mostly clear. Lows around 60. East winds 5 to 10 miles an hour. Tuesday, warmer, sunny. Highs in the lower 90s. Southeast winds up to 5 miles an hour shifting to the southwest in the afternoon. Tuesday night, mostly clear. Lows around 70. South winds up to 5 miles an hour. And now the extended forecast for the radio listening area. Wednesday and Wednesday night, mostly clear. Highs in the mid-90s. Lows in the lower 70s. Thursday and Thursday night, partly cloudy. A 20% chance of showers. Highs in the lower 90s. Lows in the upper 60s. Friday and Friday night, partly cloudy. A 20% chance of thunderstorms. Highs in the upper 80s. Lows in the mid-60s. Saturday and Saturday night, partly cloudy. A 20% chance of showers. Highs in the upper 80s. Lows in the upper 60s. Sunday and Sunday night, partly cloudy. A 20% chance of showers. Highs in the mid-80s. Lows in the mid-60s. The current time is 5:17 p.m. Eastern Daylight Time. 5 p.m. Eastern Daylight Time weather conditions across north-central Kentucky. At Frankfort. And the pressure was 29.97 inches and steady. At Lexington, it was partly sunny. The temperature was 90 degrees, the dew point 67, and the relative humidity 46%. The wind was west at 10 miles an hour. The pressure was 29.99 inches and falling. At Louisville, it was partly sunny. The temperature was 92 degrees, the dew point 68, and the relative humidity 45%, producing a heat index of 96. The wind was west at 14 miles an hour, gusting to 21. The pressure was 29.96 inches and falling. At Frankfort, and the pressure was 29.97 inches and steady. Elsewhere around the region, at Wilmington, Ohio, rain was falling with a temperature of 82. It was mostly sunny, with a temperature of 90 at Jasper, Indiana, 85 at Jackson, 89 at London, and 93 at Bowling Green. It was partly sunny, with a temperature of 88 at Covington and 83 at Indianapolis. And now here is the 8 to 14 day outlook for the region. This forecast is valid for the period from September 21st to 27, 2026. For Kentucky, temperatures and precipitation are forecast to be above normal. For Indiana, temperatures are forecast to be above normal, and precipitation is forecast to be normal. For Tennessee, temperatures and precipitation are forecast to be above normal. This long-term outlook is updated on NOAA Weather Radio around 5 p.m. Eastern Time.

day. Now for the official National Weather Service forecast for Frankfurt and surrounding communities. Tonight, partly cloudy until midnight, then becoming mostly cloudy. Lows in the lower 60s. Northwest winds 5 to 10 miles an hour, shifting to the north after midnight. Monday, sunny. Highs in the lower 80s. Northeast winds 5 to 10 miles an hour. Monday night, mostly clear. Lows around 60. East winds 5 to 10 miles an hour. Tuesday, warmer, sunny. Highs in the lower 90s. Southeast winds up to 5 miles an hour, shifting to the southwest in the afternoon. Tuesday night, mostly clear. Lows around 70. South winds up to 5 miles an hour. And now the extended forecast for the radio listening area. Wednesday and Wednesday night, mostly clear. Highs in the mid-90s. Lows in the lower 70s. Thursday and Thursday night, partly cloudy. A 20% chance of showers. Highs in the lower 90s. Lows in the upper 60s. Friday and Friday night, partly cloudy. A 20% chance of thunderstorms. Highs in the upper 80s. Lows in the mid-60s. Saturday and Saturday night, partly cloudy. A 20% chance of showers. Highs in the upper 80s. Lows in the upper 60s. Sunday and Sunday night, partly cloudy. A 20% chance of showers. Highs in the mid-80s. Lows in the mid-60s. 5 p.m. Eastern Daylight Time weather conditions across north-central Kentucky. At Frankfurt, and the pressure was 29.97 inches and steady. At Lexington, it was partly sunny. The temperature was 19 degrees, the dew point 67, and the relative humidity 46%. The wind was west at 10 miles an hour. The pressure was 29.99 inches and falling. At Louisville, it was partly sunny. The temperature was 92 degrees, the dew point 68, and the relative humidity 45%, producing a heat index of 96. The wind was west at 14 miles an hour, gusting to 21. The pressure was 29.96 inches and falling. At Frankfurt, and the pressure was 29.97 inches and steady. Elsewhere around the region, at Wilmington, Ohio, rain was falling with a temperature of 82. It was mostly sunny, with a temperature of 90 at Jasper, Indiana, 85 at Jackson, 89 at London, and 93 at Bowling Green. It was partly sunny, with a temperature of 88 at Covington and 83 at Indianapolis. The current time is 5:22 p.m. Eastern Daylight Time. And now here is the 8 to 14 day outlook for the region. This forecast is valid for the period from September 21st to 27, 2026. For Kentucky, temperatures and precipitation are forecast to be above normal. For Indiana, temperatures are forecast to be above normal, and precipitation is forecast to be normal. For Tennessee, temperatures and precipitation are forecast to be above normal. This long-term outlook is updated on NOAA Weather Radio around 5 p.m. Eastern Time each day. Now for the official National Weather Service forecast for Frankfurt and surrounding communities. Tonight, partly cloudy until midnight, then becoming mostly cloudy. Lows in the lower 60s. Northwest winds 5 to 10 miles an hour, shifting to the north after midnight. Monday, sunny. Highs in the lower 80s. Northeast winds 5 to 10 miles an hour. Monday night, mostly clear. Lows around 60. East winds 5 to 10 miles an hour. Tuesday, warmer, sunny. Highs in the lower 90s. Southeast winds up to 5 miles an hour, shifting to the southwest in the afternoon. Tuesday night, mostly clear. Lows around 70. South winds up to 5 miles an hour. And now the extended forecast for the radio listening area. Wednesday.

and Wednesday night, mostly clear. Highs in the mid-90s. Lows in the lower 70s. Thursday and Thursday night, partly cloudy. A 20% chance of showers. Highs in the lower 90s. Lows in the upper 60s. Friday and Friday night, partly cloudy. A 20% chance of thunderstorms. Highs in the upper 80s. Lows in the mid-60s. Saturday and Saturday night, partly cloudy. A 20% chance of showers. Highs in the upper 80s. Lows in the upper 60s. Sunday and Sunday night, partly cloudy. A 20% chance of showers. Highs in the mid-80s. Lows in the mid-60s. 5 p.m. Eastern Daylight Time weather conditions across north-central Kentucky. At Frankfort. And the pressure was 29.97 inches and steady. At Lexington, it was partly sunny. The temperature was 90 degrees, the dew point 67, and the relative humidity 46%. The wind was west at 10 miles an hour. The pressure was 29.99 inches and falling. At Louisville, it was partly sunny. The temperature was 92 degrees, the dew point 68, and the relative humidity 45%, producing a heat index of 96. The wind was west at 14 miles an hour, gusting to 21. The pressure was 29.96 inches and falling. At Frankfort, and the pressure was 29.97 inches and steady. Elsewhere around the region, at Wilmington, Ohio, rain was falling with a temperature of 82. It was mostly sunny, with a temperature of 90 at Jasper, Indiana, 85 at Jackson, 89 at London, and 93 at Bowling Green. It was partly sunny, with a temperature of 88 at Covington and 83 at Indianapolis. And now here is the 8 to 14 day outlook for the region. This forecast is valid for the period from September 21st to 27, 2026. For Kentucky, temperatures and precipitation are forecast to be above normal. For Indiana, temperatures are forecast to be above normal, and precipitation is forecast to be normal. For Tennessee, temperatures and precipitation are forecast to be above normal. This long-term outlook is updated on NOAA Weather Radio around 5 p.m. Eastern Time each day. The current time is 5:27 p.m. Eastern Daylight Time. Now for the official National Weather Service forecast for Frankfort and surrounding communities. Tonight, partly cloudy until midnight, then becoming mostly cloudy. Lows in the lower 60s. Northwest winds 5 to 10 miles an hour, shifting to the north after midnight. Monday, sunny. Highs in the lower 80s. Northeast winds 5 to 10 miles an hour. Monday night, mostly clear. Lows around 60. East winds 5 to 10 miles an hour. Tuesday, warmer, sunny. Highs in the lower 90s. Southeast winds up to 5 miles an hour, shifting to the southwest in the afternoon. Tuesday night, mostly clear. Lows around 70. South winds up to 5 miles an hour. And now the extended forecast for the radio listening area. Wednesday and Wednesday night, mostly clear. Highs in the mid-90s. Lows in the lower 70s. Thursday and Thursday night, partly cloudy. A 20% chance of showers. Highs in the lower 90s. Lows in the upper 60s. Friday and Friday night, partly cloudy. A 20% chance of thunderstorms. Highs in the upper 80s. Lows in the mid-60s. Saturday and Saturday night, partly cloudy. A 20% chance of showers. Highs in the upper 80s. Lows in the upper 60s. Sunday and Sunday night, partly cloudy. A 20% chance of showers. Highs in the mid-80s. Lows in the mid-60s. 5 p.m. Eastern Daylight Time weather conditions across north-central Kentucky. At Frankfort.
and the pressure was 29.97 inches and steady. At Lexington, it was partly sunny. The temperature was 19 degrees, the dew point 67, and the relative humidity 46%. The wind was west at 10 miles an hour. The pressure was 29.99 inches and falling. At Louisville, it was partly sunny. The temperature was 92 degrees, the dew point 68, and the relative humidity 45%, producing a heat index of 96. The wind was west at 14 miles an hour, gusting to 21. The pressure was 29.96 inches and falling. At Frankfort, and the pressure was 29.97 inches and steady. Elsewhere around the region, at Wilmington, Ohio, rain was falling with a temperature of 82. It was mostly sunny with a temperature of 90 at Jasper, Indiana, 85 at Jackson, 89 at London, and 93 at Bowling Green. It was partly sunny with a temperature of 88 at Covington and 83 at Indianapolis. And now here is the 8 to 14 day outlook for the region. This forecast is valid for the period from September 21st to 27, 2026. For Kentucky, temperatures and precipitation are forecast to be above normal. For Indiana, temperatures are forecast to be above normal, and precipitation is forecast to be normal. For Tennessee, temperatures and precipitation are forecast to be above normal. This long-term outlook is updated on NOAA Weather Radio around 5 p.m. Eastern Time each day. Now for the official National Weather Service forecast for Frankfort and surrounding communities. Tonight, partly cloudy until midnight, then becoming mostly cloudy. Lows in the lower 60s. Northwest winds 5 to 10 miles an hour shifting to the north after midnight. Monday, sunny. Highs in the lower 80s. Northeast winds 5 to 10 miles an hour. Monday night, mostly clear. Lows around 60. East winds 5 to 10 miles an hour. Tuesday, warmer, sunny. Highs in the lower 90s. Southeast winds up to 5 miles an hour shifting to the southwest in the afternoon. Tuesday night, mostly clear. Lows around 70. South winds up to 5 miles an hour. And now the extended forecast for the radio listening area. Wednesday and Wednesday night, mostly clear. Highs in the mid-90s. Lows in the lower 70s. Thursday and Thursday night, partly cloudy. A 20% chance of showers. Highs in the lower 90s. Lows in the upper 60s. Friday and Friday night, partly cloudy. A 20% chance of thunderstorms. Highs in the upper 80s. Lows in the mid-60s. Saturday and Saturday night, partly cloudy. A 20% chance of showers. Highs in the upper 80s. Lows in the upper 60s. Sunday and Sunday night, partly cloudy. A 20% chance of showers. Highs in the mid-80s. Lows in the mid-60s. The current time is 5:32 p.m. Eastern Daylight Time. 5 p.m. Eastern Daylight Time weather conditions across north-central Kentucky. At Frankfort, and the pressure was 29.97 inches and steady. At Lexington, it was partly inches and steady. At Lexington, it was partly sunny. The temperature was 90 degrees. The dew point 67, and the relative humidity 46%. The wind was west at 10 miles an hour. The pressure was 29.99 inches and falling. At Louisville, it was partly sunny. The temperature was 92 degrees, the dew point 68, and the relative humidity 45%, producing a heat index of 96. The wind was west at 14 miles an hour, gusting to 21. The pressure was 29.96 inches and falling. At Frankfort, and the pressure was 29.97 inches and steady. Elsewhere around the region, at Wilmington, Ohio, rain was falling with a temperature of 82.
It was mostly sunny.

a temperature of 98 in Jasper, Indiana, 85 in Jackson, 89 at London, and 93 at Bowling Green. It was partly sunny, with a temperature of 88 at Covington and 83 at Indianapolis. And now here is the 8 to 14 day outlook for the region. This forecast is valid for the period from September 21st to 27, 2026. For Kentucky, temperatures and precipitation are forecast to be above normal. For Indiana, temperatures are forecast to be above normal, and precipitation is forecast to be normal. For Tennessee, temperatures and precipitation are forecast to be above normal. This long-term outlook is updated on NOAA Weather Radio around 5 p.m. Eastern Time each day. Now for the official National Weather Service forecast for Frankfort and surrounding communities. Tonight, partly cloudy until midnight, then becoming mostly cloudy. Lows in the lower 60s. Northwest winds 5 to 10 miles an hour shifting to the north after midnight. Monday, sunny. Highs in the lower 80s. Northeast winds 5 to 10 miles an hour. Monday night, mostly clear. Lows around 60. East winds 5 to 10 miles an hour. Tuesday, warmer, sunny. Highs in the lower 90s. Southeast winds up to 5 miles an hour shifting to the southwest in the afternoon. Tuesday night, mostly clear. Lows around 70. South winds up to 5 miles an hour.

Highs in the lower 90s. Lows in the upper 60s. Friday and Friday night, partly cloudy. A 20% chance of thunderstorms. Highs in the upper 80s. Lows in the mid 60s. Saturday and Saturday night, partly cloudy. A 20% chance of showers. Highs in the upper 80s. Lows in the upper 60s. Sunday and Sunday night, partly cloudy. A 20% chance of showers. Highs in the mid 80s. Lows in the mid 60s. 5 p.m. Eastern Daylight Time weather conditions across north central Kentucky. At Frankfort. And the pressure was 29.97 inches and steady. At Lexington, it was partly sunny. The temperature was 19 degrees, the dew point 67, and the relative humidity 46%. The wind was west at 10 miles an hour. The pressure was 29.99 inches and falling. At Louisville, it was partly sunny. The temperature was 92 degrees, the dew point 68, and the relative humidity 45%, producing a heat index of 96. The wind was west at 14 miles an hour. Gusting to 21. The pressure was 29.96 inches and falling. At Frankfort. And the pressure was 29.97 inches and steady. Elsewhere around the region, at Wilmington, Ohio, rain was falling with a temperature of 82. It was mostly sunny, with a temperature of 90 at Jasper, Indiana, 85 at Jackson, 89 at London, and 93 at Bowling Green. It was partly sunny, with a temperature of 88 at Covington and 83 at Indianapolis. The current time is 5:38 p.m. Eastern Daylight Time. And now here is the 8 to 14 day outlook for the region. This forecast is valid for the period from September 21st to 27, 2026. For Kentucky, temperatures and precipitation are forecast to be above normal. For Indiana, temperatures are forecast to be above normal, and precipitation is forecast to be normal. For Tennessee, temperatures and precipitation are forecast to be above normal. This long-term outlook is updated on NOAA Weather Radio around 5 p.m. Eastern Time each day. Now for the official National Weather Service forecast for Frankfort and surrounding communities. Tonight, partly cloudy until midnight, then becoming mostly cloudy.

cloudy. Lows in the lower 60s. Northwest winds 5 to 10 miles an hour, shifting to the north after midnight. Monday, sunny. Highs in the lower 80s. Northeast winds 5 to 10 miles an hour. Monday night, mostly clear. Lows around 60. East winds 5 to 10 miles an hour. Tuesday, warmer, sunny. Highs in the lower 90s. Southeast winds up to 5 miles an hour, shifting to the southwest in the afternoon. Tuesday night, mostly clear. Lows around 70. South winds up to 5 miles an hour. And now the extended forecast for the radio listening area. Wednesday and Wednesday night, mostly clear. Highs in the mid-90s. Lows in the lower 70s. Thursday and Thursday night, partly cloudy. A 20% chance of showers. Highs in the lower 90s. Lows in the upper 60s. Friday and Friday night, partly cloudy. A 20% chance of thunderstorms. Highs in the upper 80s. Lows in the mid-60s. Saturday and Saturday night, partly cloudy. A 20% chance of showers. Highs in the upper 80s. Lows in the upper 60s. Sunday and Sunday night, partly cloudy. A 20% chance of showers. Highs in the mid-80s. Lows in the mid-60s. 5 p.m. Eastern Daylight Time weather conditions across north-central Kentucky. At Frankfort. And the pressure was 29.97 inches and steady. At Lexington, it was partly sunny. The temperature was 90 degrees, the dew point 67, and the relative humidity 46%. The wind was west at 10 miles an hour. The pressure was 29.99 inches and falling. At Louisville, it was partly sunny. The temperature was 92 degrees, the dew point 68, and the relative humidity 45%, producing a heat index of 96. The wind was west at 14 miles an hour, gusting to 21. The pressure was 29.96 inches and falling. At Frankfort, and the pressure was 29.97 inches and steady. Elsewhere around the region, at Wilmington, Ohio, rain was falling with a temperature of 82. It was mostly sunny, with a temperature of 90 at Jasper, Indiana, 85 at Jackson, 89 at London, and 93 at Bowling Green. It was partly sunny, with a temperature of 88 at Covington and 83 at Indianapolis. 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The current time is 5:42 p.m. Eastern Daylight Time. And now here is the 8 to 14 day outlook for the region. This forecast is valid for the period from September 21st to 27, 2026. For Kentucky, temperatures and precipitation are forecast to be above normal. For Indiana, temperatures are forecast to be above normal, and precipitation is forecast to be normal. For Tennessee, temperatures and precipitation are forecast to be above normal. This long-term outlook is updated on NOAA Weather Radio around 5 p.m. Eastern Time each day. Now for the official National Weather Service forecast for Frankfort and surrounding communities. Tonight, partly cloudy until midnight, then becoming mostly cloudy. Lows in the lower 60s. Northwest winds 5 to 10 miles an hour, shifting to the north after midnight. Monday, sunny. Highs in the lower 80s. Northeast winds 5 to 10 miles an hour. Monday night, mostly clear. Lows around 60. East winds 5 to 10 miles an hour. Tuesday, warmer, sunny. Highs in the lower 90s. Southeast winds up to 5 miles an hour, shifting to the southwest in the afternoon. Tuesday night, mostly clear. Lows around 70.

cloudy. A 20% chance of showers. Highs in the upper 80s. Lows in the upper 60s. Sunday and Sunday night, partly cloudy. A 20% chance of showers. Highs in the mid-80s. Lows in the mid-60s. 5 p.m. Eastern Daylight Time weather conditions across north-central Kentucky. At Frankfort. And the pressure was 29.97 inches and steady. At Lexington, it was partly sunny. The temperature was 90 degrees, the dew point 67, and the relative humidity 46%. The wind was west at 10 miles an hour. The pressure was 29.99 inches and falling. At Louisville, it was partly sunny. The temperature was 92 degrees, the dew point 68, and the relative humidity 45%, producing a heat index of 96. The wind was west at 14 miles an hour, gusting to 21. The pressure was 29.96 inches and falling. At Frankfort, and the pressure was 29.97 inches and steady. Elsewhere around the region, at Wilmington, Ohio, rain was falling with a temperature of 82. It was mostly sunny, with a temperature of 90 at Jasper, Indiana, 85 at Jackson, 89 at London, and 93 at Bowling Green. It was partly sunny, with a temperature of 88 at Covington and 83 at Indianapolis. And now here is the 8 to 14 day outlook for the region. This forecast is valid for the period from September 21st to 27, 2026. For Kentucky, temperatures and precipitation are forecast to be above normal. For Indiana, temperatures are forecast to be above normal, and precipitation is forecast to be normal. For Tennessee, temperatures and precipitation are forecast to be above normal. This long-term outlook is updated on NOAA Weather Radio around 5 p.m. Eastern Time each day. The current time is 5:47 p.m. Eastern Daylight Time. Now for the official National Weather Service forecast for Frankfort and surrounding communities. Tonight, partly cloudy until midnight, then becoming mostly cloudy. Lows in the lower 60s. Northwest winds 5 to 10 miles an hour, shifting to the north after midnight. Monday, sunny. Highs in the lower 80s. Northeast winds 5 to 10 miles an hour. Monday night, mostly clear. Lows around 60. East winds 5 to 10 miles an hour. Tuesday, warmer, sunny. Highs in the lower 90s. Southeast winds up to 5 miles an hour, shifting to the southwest in the afternoon. Tuesday night, mostly clear. Lows around 70. South winds up to 5 miles an hour. And now the extended forecast for the radio listening area. Wednesday and Wednesday night, mostly clear. Highs in the mid-90s. Lows in the lower 70s. Thursday and Thursday night, partly cloudy. A 20% chance of showers. Highs in the lower 90s. Lows in the upper 60s. Friday and Friday night, partly cloudy. A 20% chance of thunderstorms. Highs in the upper 80s. Lows in the mid-60s. Saturday and Saturday night, partly cloudy. A 20% chance of showers. Highs in the upper 80s. Lows in the upper 60s. Sunday and Sunday night, partly cloudy. A 20% chance of showers. Highs in the mid-80s. Lows in the mid-60s. 5 p.m. Eastern Daylight Time weather conditions across north-central Kentucky. At Frankfort. And the pressure was 29.97 inches and steady. At Lexington, it was partly sunny. The temperature was 90 degrees, the dew point 67, and the relative humidity 46%. The wind was west at 10 miles an hour. The pressure was 29.99 inches and falling. At Louisville, it was partly sunny. The temperature was 92 degrees, the dew point 68, and the relative humidity 45%, producing a heat index of 96.

The wind was west at 14 miles an hour, gusting to 21. The pressure was 29.96 inches and falling at Frankfurt, and the pressure was 29.97 inches and steady. Elsewhere around the region, at Wilmington, Ohio, rain was falling with a temperature of 82. It was mostly sunny, with a temperature of 90 at Jasper, Indiana, 85 at Jackson, 89 at London, and 93 at Bowling Green. It was partly sunny, with a temperature of 88 at Covington and 83 at Indianapolis. And now here is the 8 to 14 day outlook for the region. This forecast is valid for the period from September 21st to 27, 2026. For Kentucky, temperatures and precipitation are forecast to be above normal. For Indiana, temperatures are forecast to be above normal, and precipitation is forecast to be normal. For Tennessee, temperatures and precipitation are forecast to be above normal. This long-term outlook is updated on NOAA Weather Radio around 5 p.m. Eastern Time each day. Now for the official National Weather Service forecast for Frankfurt and surrounding communities. Tonight, partly cloudy until midnight, then becoming mostly cloudy. Lows in the lower 60s. Northwest winds 5 to 10 miles an hour, shifting to the north after midnight. Monday, sunny. Highs in the lower 80s. Northeast winds 5 to 10 miles an hour. Monday night, mostly clear. Lows around 60. East winds 5 to 10 miles an hour. Tuesday, warmer, sunny. Highs in the lower 90s. Southeast winds up to 5 miles an hour, shifting to the southwest in the afternoon. Tuesday night, mostly clear. Lows around 70. South winds up to 5 miles an hour. And now the extended forecast for the radio listening area. Wednesday and Wednesday night, mostly clear. Highs in the mid-90s. Lows in the lower 70s. Thursday and Thursday night, partly cloudy. A 20% chance of showers. Highs in the lower 90s. Lows in the upper 60s. Friday and Friday night, partly cloudy. A 20% chance of thunderstorms. Highs in the upper 80s. Lows in the mid-60s. Saturday and Saturday night, partly cloudy. A 20% chance of showers. Highs in the upper 80s. Lows in the upper 60s. Sunday and Sunday night, partly cloudy. A 20% chance of showers. Highs in the mid-80s. Lows in the mid-60s. The current time is 5:53 p.m. Eastern Daylight Time. 5 p.m. Eastern Daylight Time weather conditions across north central Kentucky at Frankfort, and the pressure was 29.97 inches and steady. At Lexington, it was partly sunny. The temperature was 90 degrees, the dew point 67, and the relative humidity 46%. The wind was west at 10 miles an hour. The pressure was 29.99 inches and falling. At Louisville, it was partly sunny. The temperature was 92 degrees, the dew point 68, and the relative humidity 45%, producing a heat index of 96. The wind was west at 14 miles an hour, gusting to 21. The pressure was 29.96 inches and falling. At Frankfort, and the pressure was 29.97 inches and steady. Elsewhere around the region, at Wilmington, Ohio, rain was falling with a temperature of 82. It was mostly sunny, with a temperature of 90 at Jasper, Indiana, 85 at Jackson, 89 at London, and 93 at Bowling Green. It was partly sunny, with a temperature of 88 at Covington and 83 at Indianapolis. And now here is the 8 to 14 day outlook for the region. This forecast is valid for the period from September 21st to 27, 2026. For Kentucky, temperatures and precipitation are forecast to be above normal. For Indiana, temperatures are forecast to be above normal, and precipitation is forecast

forecast to be normal. For Tennessee, temperatures and precipitation are forecast to be above normal. This long-term outlook is updated on NOAA Weather Radio around 5 p.m. Eastern Time each day. Now for the official National Weather Service forecast for Frankfort and surrounding communities. Tonight, partly cloudy until midnight, then becoming mostly cloudy. Lows in the lower 60s. Northwest winds 5 to 10 miles an hour, shifting to the north after midnight. Monday, sunny. Highs in the lower 80s. Northeast winds 5 to 10 miles an hour. Monday night, mostly clear. Lows around 60. East winds 5 to 10 miles an hour. Tuesday, warmer, sunny. Highs in the lower 90s. Southeast winds up to 5 miles an hour, shifting to the southwest in the afternoon. Tuesday night, mostly clear. Lows around 70. South winds up to 5 miles an hour. And now the extended forecast for the radio listening area. Wednesday and Wednesday night, mostly clear. Highs in the mid-90s. Lows in the lower 70s. Thursday and Thursday night, partly cloudy. A 20% chance of showers. Highs in the lower 90s. Lows in the upper 60s. Friday and Friday night, partly cloudy. A 20% chance of thunderstorms. Highs in the upper 80s. Lows in the mid-60s. Saturday and Saturday night, partly cloudy. A 20% chance of showers. Highs in the upper 80s. Lows in the upper 60s. Sunday and Sunday night, partly cloudy. A 20% chance of showers. Highs in the mid-80s. Lows in the mid-60s. The current time is 5:57 p.m. Eastern Daylight Time. 5 p.m. Eastern Daylight Time weather conditions across north-central Kentucky. At Frankfort, and the pressure was 29.97 inches and steady. At Lexington, it was partly sunny. The temperature was 19 degrees, the dew point 67, and the relative humidity 46%. The wind was west at 10 miles an hour. The pressure was 29.99 inches and falling. At Louisville, it was partly sunny. The temperature was 92 degrees, the dew point 68, and the relative humidity 45%, producing a heat index of 96. The wind was west at 14 miles an hour, gusting to 21. The pressure was 29.96 inches and falling. At Frankfort, and the pressure was 29.97 inches and steady. Elsewhere around the region, at Wilmington, Ohio, rain was falling with a temperature of 82. It was mostly sunny with a temperature of 90 at Jasper, Indiana, 85 at Jackson, 89 at London, and 93 at Bowling Green. It was partly sunny with a temperature of 88 at Covington and 83 at Indianapolis. And now here is the 8 to 14 day outlook for the region. This forecast is valid for the period from September 21st to 27, 2026. For Kentucky, temperatures and precipitation are forecast to be above normal. For Indiana, temperatures are forecast to be above normal, and precipitation is forecast to be normal. For Tennessee, temperatures and precipitation are forecast to be above normal. This long-term outlook is updated on NOAA Weather Radio around 5 p.m. Eastern Time each day. Now for the official National Weather Service forecast for Frankfort and surrounding communities. Tonight, partly cloudy until midnight, then becoming mostly cloudy. Lows in the lower 60s. Northwest winds 5 to 10 miles an hour, shifting to the north after midnight. Monday, sunny. Highs in the lower 80s. Northeast winds 5 to 10 miles an hour. Monday night, mostly clear. Lows around 60. East winds 5 to 10 miles an hour. Tuesday, warmer, sunny. Highs in the lower 90s. Southeast winds up to 5 miles an hour, shifting to the southwest in the afternoon.

night, mostly clear. Lows around 70. South winds up to 5 miles an hour. And now the extended forecast for the radio listening area. Wednesday and Wednesday night, mostly clear. Highs in the mid-90s. Lows in the lower 70s. Thursday and Thursday night, partly cloudy. A 20% chance of showers. Highs in the lower 90s. Lows in the upper 60s. Friday and Friday night, partly cloudy. A 20% chance of thunderstorms. Highs in the upper 80s. Lows in the mid-60s. Saturday and Saturday night, partly cloudy. A 20% chance of showers. Highs in the upper 80s. Lows in the upper 60s. Sunday and Sunday night, partly cloudy. A 20% chance of showers. Highs in the mid-80s. Lows in the mid-60s. 5 p.m. Eastern Daylight Time weather conditions across north-central Kentucky. At Frankfort. And the pressure was 29.97 inches and steady. At Lexington, it was partly sunny. The temperature was 19 degrees, the dew point 67, and the relative humidity 46%. The wind was west at 10 miles an hour. The pressure was 29.99 inches and falling. At Louisville, it was partly sunny. The temperature was 92 degrees, the dew point 68, and the relative humidity 45%, producing a heat index of 96. The wind was west at 14 miles an hour, gusting to 21. The pressure was 29.96 inches and falling. At Frankfort, and the pressure was 29.97 inches and steady. Elsewhere around the region, at Wilmington, Ohio, rain was falling with a temperature of 82. It was mostly sunny, with a temperature of 90 at Jasper, Indiana, 85 at Jackson, 89 at London, and 93 at Bowling Green. It was partly sunny, with a temperature of 88 at Covington and 83 at Indianapolis. The current time is 6:02 p.m. Eastern Daylight Time. And now here is the 8 to 14 day outlook for the region. This forecast is valid for the period from September 21st to 27, 2026. For Kentucky, temperatures and precipitation are forecast to be above normal. For Indiana, temperatures are forecast to be above normal, and precipitation is forecast to be normal. For Tennessee, temperatures and precipitation are forecast to be above normal. This long-term outlook is updated on NOAA Weather Radio around 5 p.m. Eastern Time each day. Now for the official National Weather Service forecast for Frankfort and surrounding communities. Tonight, partly cloudy until midnight, then becoming mostly cloudy. Lows in the lower 60s. Northwest winds 5 to 10 miles an hour shifting to the north after midnight. Monday, sunny. Highs in the lower 80s. Northeast winds 5 to 10 miles an hour. Monday night, mostly clear. Lows around 60. East winds 5 to 10 miles an hour. Tuesday, warmer, sunny. Highs in the lower 90s. Southeast winds up to 5 miles an hour shifting to the southwest in the afternoon. Tuesday night, mostly clear. Lows around 70. South winds up to 5 miles an hour. And now the extended forecast for the radio listening area. Wednesday and Wednesday night, mostly clear. Highs in the mid-90s. Lows in the lower 70s. Thursday and Thursday night, partly cloudy. A 20% chance of showers. Highs in the lower 90s. Lows in the upper 60s. Friday and Friday night, partly cloudy. A 20% chance of thunderstorms. Highs in the upper 80s. Lows in the mid-60s. Saturday and Saturday night, partly cloudy. A 20% chance of showers. Highs in the upper 80s. Lows in the upper 60s. Sunday and Sunday night, partly cloudy. A 20% chance of showers.
Highs in the mid-80s. Lows in the mid-60s. 6 p.m. Eastern Daylight Time weather conditions across north-central Kentucky. At Frankfort. And the pressure was 29.97 inches and steady. At Lexington, it was mostly sunny. The temperature was 89 degrees, the dew point 67, and the relative humidity 47%. The wind was west at 12 miles an hour. The pressure was 29.99 inches and steady. At Louisville, it was partly sunny. The temperature was 90 degrees, the dew point 65, and the relative humidity 43%. The wind was west at 13 miles an hour, gusting to 24. The pressure was 29.96 inches and steady at Frankfort, and the pressure was 29.97 inches and steady. Elsewhere around the region, at Jackson, it was sunny with a temperature of 85. It was mostly sunny with a temperature of 86 at Covington, 85 at Jasper, Indiana, 82 at Wilmington, Ohio, 89 at London, and 93 at Bowling Green. At Indianapolis, it was partly sunny, with a temperature of 81. And now here is the 8 to 14 day outlook for the region. This forecast is valid for the period from September 21st to 27, 2026. For Kentucky, temperatures and precipitation are forecast to be above normal. For Indiana, temperatures are forecast to be above normal, and precipitation is forecast to be normal. For Tennessee, temperatures and precipitation are forecast to be above normal. This long-term outlook is updated on NOAA Weather Radio around 5 p.m. Eastern Time each day. Now for the official National Weather Service forecast for Frankfort and surrounding communities. Tonight, partly cloudy until midnight, then becoming mostly cloudy. Lows in the lower 60s. Northwest winds 5 to 10 miles an hour shifting to the north after midnight. Monday, sunny. Highs in the lower 80s. Northeast winds 5 to 10 miles an hour. Monday night, mostly clear. Lows around 60. East winds 5 to 10 miles an hour. Tuesday, warmer, sunny. Highs in the lower 90s. Southeast winds up to 5 miles an hour shifting to the southwest in the afternoon. Tuesday night, mostly clear. Lows around 70. South winds up to 5 miles an hour. And now the extended forecast for the radio listening area. Wednesday and Wednesday night, mostly clear. Highs in the mid-90s. Lows in the lower 70s. Thursday and Thursday night, partly cloudy. A 20% chance of showers. Highs in the lower 90s. Lows in the upper 60s. Friday and Friday night, partly cloudy. A 20% chance of thunderstorms. Highs in the upper 80s. Lows in the mid 60s. Saturday and Saturday night, partly cloudy. A 20% chance of showers. Highs in the upper 80s. Lows in the upper 60s. Sunday and Sunday night, partly cloudy. A 20% chance of showers. Highs in the mid-80s. Lows in the mid-60s. The current time is 6:08 p.m. Eastern Daylight Time. 6 p.m. Eastern Daylight Time weather conditions across north-central Kentucky. At Frankfort. And the pressure was 29.97 inches and steady. At Lexington, it was mostly sunny. The temperature was 89 degrees, the dew point 67, and the relative humidity 47%. The wind was west at 12 miles an hour. The pressure was 29.99 inches and steady. At Louisville, it was partly sunny. The temperature was 90 degrees, the dew point 65, and the relative humidity 43%. The wind was west at 13 miles an hour, gusting to 24. The pressure was 29.96 inches and steady at Frankfort, and the pressure was 29.97 inches and steady. Elsewhere around the region, at Jackson,
It was sunny with a

temperature of 85. It was mostly sunny, with a temperature of 86 at Covington, 85 at Jasper, Indiana, 82 at Wilmington, Ohio, 89 at London, and 93 at Bowling Green. At Indianapolis, it was partly sunny, with a temperature of 81. And now here is the 8 to 14 day outlook for the region. This forecast is valid for the period from September 21st to 27, 2026. For Kentucky, temperatures and precipitation are forecast to be above normal. For Indiana, temperatures are forecast to be above normal, and precipitation is forecast to be normal. For Tennessee, temperatures and precipitation are forecast to be above normal. This long-term outlook is updated on NOAA Weather Radio around 5 p.m. Eastern Time each day. Now for the official National Weather Service forecast for Frankfort and surrounding communities. Tonight, partly cloudy until midnight, then becoming mostly cloudy. Lows in the lower 60s. Northwest winds 5 to 10 miles an hour, shifting to the north after midnight. Monday, sunny. Highs in the lower 80s. Northeast winds 5 to 10 miles an hour. Monday night, mostly clear. Lows around 60. East winds 5 to 10 miles an hour. Tuesday, warmer, sunny. Highs in the lower 90s. Southeast winds up to 5 miles an hour, shifting to the southwest in the afternoon. Tuesday night, mostly clear. Lows around 70. South winds up to 5 miles an hour. And now the extended forecast for the radio listening area. Wednesday and Wednesday night, mostly clear. Highs in the mid-90s. Lows in the lower 70s. Thursday and Thursday night, partly cloudy. A 20% chance of showers. Highs in the lower 90s. Lows in the upper 60s. Friday and Friday night, partly cloudy. A 20% chance of thunderstorms. Highs in the upper 80s. Lows in the mid-60s. Saturday and Saturday night, partly cloudy. A 20% chance of showers. Highs in the upper 80s. Lows in the upper 60s. Sunday and Sunday night, partly cloudy. A 20% chance of showers. Highs in the mid-80s. Lows in the mid-60s. 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The current time is 6:13 p.m. Eastern Daylight Time. 6 p.m. Eastern Daylight Time weather conditions across north-central Kentucky. At Frankfort, and the pressure was 29.97 inches and steady. At Lexington, it was mostly sunny. The temperature was 89 degrees, the dew point 67, and the relative humidity 47%. The wind was west at 12 miles an hour. The pressure was 29.99 inches and steady. At Louisville, it was partly sunny. The temperature was 90 degrees, the dew point 65, and the relative humidity 43%. The wind was west at 13 miles an hour, gusting to 24. The pressure was 29.96 inches and steady. At Frankfort, and the pressure was 29.97 inches and steady. Elsewhere around the region, at Jackson, it was sunny, with a temperature of 85. It was mostly sunny, with a temperature of 86 at Covington, 85 at Jasper, Indiana, 82 at Wilmington, Ohio, 89 at London, and 93 at Bowling Green. At Indianapolis, it was partly sunny, with a temperature of 81. And now here is the 8 to 14 day outlook for the region. This forecast is valid for the period from September 21st to 27, 2026. For Kentucky, temperatures and precipitation are forecast to be above normal. For Indiana, temperatures are forecast to be above normal, and precipitation is forecast to be normal.

temperatures and precipitation are forecast to be above normal. This long-term outlook is updated on NOAA Weather Radio around 5 p.m. Eastern Time each day. Now for the official National Weather Service forecast for Frankfurt and surrounding communities. Tonight, partly cloudy until midnight, then becoming mostly cloudy. Lows in the lower 60s. Northwest winds 5 to 10 miles an hour shifting to the north after midnight. Monday, sunny. Highs in the lower 80s. Northeast winds 5 to 10 miles an hour. Monday night, mostly clear. Lows around 60. East winds 5 to 10 miles an hour. Tuesday, warmer, sunny. Highs in the lower 90s. Southeast winds up to 5 miles an hour shifting to the southwest in the afternoon. Tuesday night, mostly clear. Lows around 70. South winds up to 5 miles an hour. And now the extended forecast for the radio listening area. Wednesday and Wednesday night, mostly clear. Highs in the mid-90s. Lows in the lower 70s. Thursday and Thursday night, partly cloudy. A 20% chance of showers. Highs in the lower 90s. Lows in the upper 60s. Friday and Friday night, partly cloudy. A 20% chance of thunderstorms. Highs in the upper 80s. Lows in the mid-60s. Saturday and Saturday night, partly cloudy. A 20% chance of showers. Highs in the upper 80s. Lows in the upper 60s. Sunday and Sunday night, partly cloudy. A 20% chance of showers. Highs in the mid-80s. Lows in the mid-60s. 6 p.m. Eastern Daylight Time weather conditions across north-central Kentucky. At Frankfurt. And the pressure was 29.97 inches and steady. At Lexington, it was mostly sunny. The temperature was 89 degrees, the dew point 67, and the relative humidity 47%. The wind was west at 12 miles an hour. The pressure was 29.99 inches and steady. At Louisville, it was partly sunny. The temperature was 90 degrees. The dew point 65, and the relative humidity 43%. The wind was west at 13 miles an hour, gusting to 24. The pressure was 29.96 inches and steady. At Frankfurt, and the pressure was 29.97 inches and steady. Elsewhere around the region, at Jackson, it was sunny with a temperature of 85. It was mostly sunny, with a temperature of 86 at Covington, 85 at Jasper, Indiana, 82 at Wilmington, Ohio, 89 at London, and 93 at Bowling Green. At Indianapolis, it was partly sunny, with a temperature of 81. The current time is 6:18 p.m. Eastern Daylight Time. And now here is the 8 to 14 day outlook for the region. This forecast is valid for the period from September 21st to 27, 2026. For Kentucky, temperatures and precipitation are forecast to be above normal. For Indiana, temperatures are forecast to be above normal, and precipitation is forecast to be normal. For Tennessee, temperatures and precipitation are forecast to be above normal. This long-term outlook is updated on NOAA Weather Radio around 5 p.m. Eastern Time each day. Now for the official National Weather Service forecast for Frankfurt and surrounding communities. Tonight, partly cloudy until midnight, then becoming mostly cloudy. Lows in the lower 60s. Northwest winds 5 to 10 miles an hour shifting to the north after midnight. Monday, sunny. Highs in the lower 80s. Northeast winds 5 to 10 miles an hour. Monday night, mostly clear. Lows around 60. East winds 5 to 10 miles an hour. Tuesday, warmer, sunny. Highs in the lower 90s. Southeast winds up to 5 miles an hour shifting to the southwest in the afternoon. Tuesday night, mostly clear. Lows around 70.

south winds up to 5 miles an hour. And now the extended forecast for the radio listening area. Wednesday and Wednesday night, mostly clear. Highs in the mid-90s. Lows in the lower 70s. Thursday and Thursday night, partly cloudy. A 20% chance of showers. Highs in the lower 90s. Lows in the upper 60s. Friday and Friday night, partly cloudy. A 20% chance of thunderstorms. Highs in the upper 80s. Lows in the mid-60s. Saturday and Saturday night, partly cloudy. A 20% chance of showers. Highs in the upper 80s. Lows in the upper 60s. Sunday and Sunday night, partly cloudy. A 20% chance of showers. Highs in the mid-80s. Lows in the mid-60s. 6 p.m. Eastern Daylight Time weather conditions across north-central Kentucky. At Frankfort. And the pressure was 29.97 inches and steady. At Lexington, it was mostly sunny. The temperature was 89 degrees, the dew point 67, and the relative humidity 47%. The wind was west at 12 miles an hour. The pressure was 29.99 inches and steady. At Louisville, it was partly sunny. The temperature was 90 degrees, the dew point 65, and the relative humidity 43%. The wind was west at 13 miles an hour, gusting to 24. The pressure was 29.96 inches and steady. At Frankfort, and the pressure was 29.97 inches and steady. Elsewhere around the region, at Jackson, it was sunny with a temperature of 85. It was mostly sunny with a temperature of 86 at Covington, 85 at Jasper, Indiana, 82 at Wilmington, Ohio, 89 at London, and 93 at Bowling Green. At Indianapolis, it was partly sunny with a temperature of 81. The current time is 6:22 p.m. Eastern Daylight Time. And now here is the 8 to 14 day outlook for the region. This forecast is valid for the period from September 21st to 27, 2026. For Kentucky, temperatures and precipitation are forecast to be above normal. For Indiana, temperatures are forecast to be above normal, and precipitation is forecast to be normal. For Tennessee, temperatures and precipitation are forecast to be above normal. This long-term outlook is updated on NOAA Weather Radio around 5 p.m. Eastern Time each day. Now for the official National Weather Service forecast for Frankfort and surrounding communities. Tonight, partly cloudy until midnight, then becoming mostly cloudy. Lows in the lower 60s. Northwest winds 5 to 10 miles an hour shifting to the north after midnight. Monday, sunny. Highs in the lower 80s. Northeast winds 5 to 10 miles an hour. Monday night, mostly clear. Lows around 60. East winds 5 to 10 miles an hour. Tuesday, warmer, sunny. Highs in the lower 90s. Southeast winds up to 5 miles an hour shifting to the southwest in the afternoon. Tuesday night, mostly clear. Lows around 70. South winds up to 5 miles an hour. And now the extended forecast for the radio listening area. Wednesday and Wednesday night, mostly clear. Highs in the mid-90s. Lows in the lower 70s. Thursday and Thursday night, partly cloudy. A 20% chance of showers. Highs in the lower 90s. Lows in the upper 60s. Friday and Friday night, partly cloudy. A 20% chance of thunderstorms. Highs in the upper 80s. Lows in the mid-60s. Saturday and Saturday night, partly cloudy. A 20% chance of showers. Highs in the upper 80s. Lows in the upper 60s. Sunday and Sunday night, partly cloudy. A 20% chance of showers. Highs in the mid-80s. Lows in the mid-60s. 6 p.m. Eastern Daylight Time.

Weather conditions across north-central Kentucky at Frankfort, and the pressure was 29.97 inches and steady. At Lexington, it was mostly sunny. The temperature was 89 degrees, the dew point 67, and the relative humidity 47%. The wind was west at 12 miles an hour. The pressure was 29.99 inches and steady. At Louisville, it was partly sunny. The temperature was 90 degrees, the dew point 65, and the relative humidity 43%. The wind was west at 13 miles an hour, gusting to 24. The pressure was 29.96 inches and steady at Frankfort, and the pressure was 29.97 inches and steady. Elsewhere around the region, at Jackson, it was sunny with a temperature of 85. It was mostly sunny with a temperature of 86 at Covington, 85 at Jasper, Indiana, 82 at Wilmington, Ohio, 89 at London, and 93 at Bowling Green. At Indianapolis, it was partly sunny with a temperature of 81. And now here is the 8 to 14 day outlook for the region. This forecast is valid for the period from September 21st to 27, 2026. For Kentucky, temperatures and precipitation are forecast to be above normal. For Indiana, temperatures are forecast to be above normal, and precipitation is forecast to be normal. For Tennessee, temperatures and precipitation are forecast to be above normal. This long-term outlook is updated on NOAA Weather Radio around 5 p.m. Eastern Time each day. Now for the official National Weather Service forecast for Frankfort and surrounding communities. Tonight, partly cloudy until midnight, then becoming mostly cloudy. Lows in the lower 60s. Northwest winds 5 to 10 miles an hour, shifting to the north after midnight. Monday, sunny. Highs in the lower 80s. Northeast winds 5 to 10 miles an hour. Monday night, mostly clear. Lows around 60. East winds 5 to 10 miles an hour. Tuesday, warmer, sunny. Highs in the lower 90s. Southeast winds up to 5 miles an hour, shifting to the southwest in the afternoon. Tuesday night, mostly clear. Lows around 70. South winds up to 5 miles an hour. And now the extended forecast for the radio listening area. Wednesday and Wednesday night, mostly clear. Highs in the mid-90s. Lows in the lower 70s. Thursday and Thursday night, partly cloudy. A 20% chance of showers. Highs in the lower 90s. Lows in the upper 60s. Friday and Friday night, partly cloudy. A 20% chance of thunderstorms. Highs in the upper 80s. Lows in the mid-60s. Saturday and Saturday night, partly cloudy. A 20% chance of showers. Highs in the upper 80s. Lows in the upper 60s. Sunday and Sunday night, partly cloudy. A 20% chance of showers. Highs in the mid-80s. Lows in the mid-60s. The current time is 6:28 p.m. Eastern Daylight Time. 6 p.m. Eastern Daylight Time weather conditions across north-central Kentucky. At Frankfort, and the pressure was 29.97 inches and steady. At Lexington, it was mostly sunny. The temperature was 89 degrees, the dew point 67, and the relative humidity 47%. The wind was west at 12 miles an hour. The pressure was 29.99 inches and steady. At Louisville, it was partly sunny. The temperature was 90 degrees, the dew point 65, and the relative humidity 43%. The wind was west at 13 miles an hour, gusting to 24. The pressure was 29.96 inches and steady. At Frankfort, and the pressure was 29.97 inches and steady. Elsewhere around the region, at Jackson, it was sunny with a temperature of 85. It was mostly sunny
with a temperature of 86 at Covington, 85 at Jasper, Indiana, 82 at Wilmington, Ohio, 89 at London, and 93 at Bowling Green. At Indianapolis, it was partly sunny, with a temperature of 81. And now here is the 8 to 14 day outlook for the region. This forecast is valid for the period from September 21st to 27, 2026. For Kentucky, temperatures and precipitation are forecast to be above normal. For Indiana, temperatures are forecast to be above normal, and precipitation is forecast to be normal. For Tennessee, temperatures and precipitation are forecast to be above normal. This long-term outlook is updated on NOAA Weather Radio around 5 p.m. Eastern Time each day. Now for the official National Weather Service forecast for Frankfort and surrounding communities. Tonight, partly cloudy until midnight, then becoming mostly cloudy. Lows in the lower 60s. Northwest winds 5 to 10 miles an hour, shifting to the north after midnight. Monday, sunny. Highs in the lower 80s. Northeast winds 5 to 10 miles an hour. Monday night, mostly clear. Lows around 60. East winds 5 to 10 miles an hour. Tuesday, warmer, sunny. Highs in the lower 90s. Southeast winds up to 5 miles an hour, shifting to the southwest in the afternoon. Tuesday night, mostly clear. Lows around 70. South winds up to 5 miles an hour. And now the extended forecast for the radio listening area. Wednesday and Wednesday night, mostly clear. Highs in the mid-90s. Lows in the lower 70s. Thursday and Thursday night, partly cloudy. A 20% chance of showers. Highs in the lower 90s. Lows in the upper 60s. Friday night, partly cloudy. A 20% chance of thunderstorms. Highs in the upper 80s. Lows in the mid-60s. Saturday and Saturday night, partly cloudy. A 20% chance of showers. Highs in the upper 80s. Lows in the upper 60s. Sunday and Sunday night, partly cloudy. A 20% chance of showers. Highs in the mid-80s. Lows in the mid-60s. The current time is 6:32 p.m. Eastern Daylight Time. 6 p.m. Eastern Daylight Time weather conditions across north-central Kentucky. At Frankfort. And the pressure was 29.97 inches and steady. At Lexington, it was mostly sunny. The temperature was 89 degrees, the dew point 67, and the relative humidity 47%. The wind was west at 12 miles an hour. The pressure was 29.99 inches and steady. At Louisville, it was partly sunny. The temperature was 90 degrees, the dew point 65, and the relative humidity 43%. 99 inches and steady. At Louisville, it was partly sunny. The temperature was 90 degrees, the dew point 65, and the relative humidity 43%. The wind was west at 13 miles an hour, gusting to 24. The pressure was 29.96 inches and steady at Frankfort. And the pressure was 29.97 inches and steady. Elsewhere around the region, at Jackson, it was sunny with a temperature of 85. It was mostly sunny with a temperature of 86 at Covington, 85 at Jasper, Indiana, 82 at Wilmington, Ohio, 89 at London, and 93 at Bowling Green. At Indianapolis, it was partly sunny, with a temperature of 81. And now here is the 8 to 14 day outlook for the region. This forecast is valid for the period from September 21st to 27, 2026. For Kentucky, temperatures and precipitation are forecast to be above normal. For Indiana, temperatures are forecast to be above normal, and precipitation is forecast to be normal. For Tennessee, temperatures and precipitation are forecast to be above normal.
This long-term outlook is updated on NOAA Weather Radio around 5 p.m. Eastern Time each day.

for the official National Weather Service forecast for Frankfurt and surrounding communities. Tonight, partly cloudy until midnight, then becoming mostly cloudy. Lows in the lower 60s. Northwest winds 5 to 10 miles an hour, shifting to the north after midnight. Monday, sunny. Highs in the lower 80s. Northeast winds 5 to 10 miles an hour. Monday night, mostly clear. Lows around 60. East winds 5 to 10 miles an hour. Tuesday, warmer, sunny. Highs in the lower 90s. Southeast winds up to 5 miles an hour, shifting to the southwest in the afternoon. Tuesday night, mostly clear. Lows around 70. South winds up to 5 miles an hour. And now the extended forecast for the radio listening area. Wednesday and Wednesday night, mostly clear. Highs in the mid-90s. Lows in the lower 70s. Thursday and Thursday night, partly cloudy. A 20% chance of showers. Highs in the lower 90s. Lows in the upper 60s. Friday and Friday night, partly cloudy. A 20% chance of thunderstorms. Highs in the upper 80s. Lows in the mid-60s. Saturday and Saturday night, partly cloudy. A 20% chance of showers. Highs in the upper 80s. Lows in the upper 60s. Sunday and Sunday night, partly cloudy. A 20% chance of showers. Highs in the mid-80s. Lows in the mid-60s. 6 p.m. Eastern Daylight Time weather conditions across north-central Kentucky. At Frankfurt. And the pressure was 29.97 inches and steady. At Lexington, it was mostly sunny. The temperature was 89 degrees, the dew point 67, and the relative humidity 47%. The wind was west at 12 miles an hour. The pressure was 29.99 inches and steady. At Louisville, it was partly sunny. The temperature was 90 degrees, the dew point 65, and the relative humidity 43%. The wind was west at 13 miles an hour, gusting to 24. The pressure was 29.96 inches and steady. At Frankfurt, and the pressure was 29.97 inches and steady. Elsewhere around the region, at Jackson, it was sunny, with a temperature of 85. It was mostly sunny, with a temperature of 86 at Covington, 85 at Jasper, Indiana, 82 at Wilmington, Ohio, 89 at London, and 93 at Bowling Green. At Indianapolis, it was partly sunny, with a temperature of 81. The current time is 6:37 p.m. Eastern Daylight Time. And now here is the 8 to 14 day outlook for the region. This forecast is valid for the period from September 21st to 27, 2026. For Kentucky, temperatures and precipitation are forecast to be above normal. For Indiana, temperatures are forecast to be above normal, and precipitation is forecast to be normal. For Tennessee, temperatures and precipitation are forecast to be above normal. This long-term outlook is updated on NOAA Weather Radio around 5 p.m. Eastern Time each day. Now for the official National Weather Service forecast for Frankfurt and surrounding communities. Tonight, partly cloudy until midnight, then becoming mostly cloudy. Lows in the lower 60s. Northwest winds 5 to 10 miles an hour, shifting to the north after midnight. Monday, sunny. Highs in the lower 80s. Northeast winds 5 to 10 miles an hour. Monday night, mostly clear. Lows around 60. East winds 5 to 10 miles an hour. Tuesday, warmer, sunny. Highs in the lower 90s. Southeast winds up to 5 miles an hour, shifting to the southwest in the afternoon. Tuesday night, mostly clear. Lows around 70. South winds up to 5 miles an hour. And now the extended forecast for the radio listening area. Wednesday and Wednesday night, mostly clear. Highs in the mid-90s.

lows in the lower 70s. Thursday and Thursday night, partly cloudy. A 20% chance of showers. Highs in the lower 90s. Lows in the upper 60s. Friday and Friday night, partly cloudy. A 20% chance of thunderstorms. Highs in the upper 80s. Lows in the mid-60s. Saturday and Saturday night, partly cloudy. A 20% chance of showers. Highs in the upper 80s. Lows in the upper 60s. Sunday and Sunday night, partly cloudy. A 20% chance of showers. Highs in the mid-80s. Lows in the mid-60s. 6 p.m. Eastern Daylight Time weather conditions across north-central Kentucky. At Frankfort, and the pressure was 29.97 inches and steady. At Lexington, it was mostly sunny. The temperature was 89 degrees, the dew point 67, and the relative humidity 47%. The wind was west at 12 miles an hour. The pressure was 29.99 inches and steady. At Louisville, it was partly sunny. The temperature was 90 degrees, the dew point 65, and the relative humidity 43%. The wind was west at 13 miles an hour, gusting to 24. The pressure was 29.96 inches and steady. At Frankfort, and the pressure was 29.97 inches and steady. Elsewhere around the region, at Jackson, it was sunny with a temperature of 85. It was mostly sunny with a temperature of 86 at Covington, 85 at Jasper, Indiana, 82 at Wilmington, Ohio, 89 at London, and 93 at Bowling Green. At Indianapolis, it was partly sunny with a temperature of 81. And now here is the 8 to 14 day outlook for the region. This forecast is valid for the period from September 21st to 27, 2026. For Kentucky, temperatures and precipitation are forecast to be above normal. For Indiana, temperatures are forecast to be above normal, and precipitation is forecast to be normal. For Tennessee, temperatures and precipitation are forecast to be above normal. This long-term outlook is updated on NOAA Weather Radio around 5 p.m. Eastern Time each day. 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The current time is 6:42 p.m. Eastern Daylight Time. Now for the official National Weather Service forecast for Frankfort and surrounding communities. Tonight, partly cloudy until midnight, then becoming mostly cloudy. Lows in the lower 60s. Northwest winds 5 to 10 miles an hour, shifting to the north after midnight. Monday, sunny. Highs in the lower 80s. Northeast winds 5 to 10 miles an hour. Monday night, mostly clear. Lows around 60. East winds 5 to 10 miles an hour. Tuesday, warmer, sunny. Highs in the lower 90s. Southeast winds up to 5 miles an hour, shifting to the southwest in the afternoon. Tuesday night, mostly clear. Lows around 70. South winds up to 5 miles an hour. And now the extended forecast for the radio listening area. Wednesday and Wednesday night, mostly clear. Highs in the mid-90s. Lows in the lower 70s. Thursday and Thursday night, partly cloudy. A 20% chance of showers. Highs in the lower 90s. Lows in the upper 60s. Friday and Friday night, partly cloudy. A 20% chance of thunderstorms. Highs in the upper 80s. Lows in the mid-60s. Saturday and Saturday night, partly cloudy. A 20% chance of showers. Highs in the upper 80s. Lows in the upper 60s. Sunday and Sunday night, partly cloudy. A 20% chance of showers.

The pressure was 29.96 inches and steady at Frankfurt. And the pressure was 29.97 inches and steady. Elsewhere around the region, at Jackson, it was sunny with a temperature of 85. It was mostly sunny with a temperature of 86 at Covington, 85 at Jasper, Indiana, 82 at Wilmington, Ohio, 89 at London, and 93 at Bowling Green. At Indianapolis, it was partly sunny with a temperature of 81. And now here is the 8 to 14 day outlook for the region. This forecast is valid for the period from September 21st to 27, 2026. For Kentucky, temperatures and precipitation are forecast to be above normal. For Indiana, temperatures are forecast to be above normal, and precipitation is forecast to be normal. For Tennessee, temperatures and precipitation are forecast to be above normal. This long-term outlook is updated on NOAA Weather Radio around 5 p.m. Eastern Time each day. Now for the official National Weather Service forecast for Frankfurt and surrounding communities. Tonight, partly cloudy until midnight, then becoming mostly cloudy. Lows in the lower 60s. Northwest winds 5 to 10 miles an hour, shifting to the north after midnight. Monday, sunny. Highs in the lower 80s. Northeast winds 5 to 10 miles an hour. Monday night, mostly clear. Lows around 60. East winds 5 to 10 miles an hour. Tuesday, warmer, sunny. Highs in the lower 90s. Southeast winds up to 5 miles an hour, shifting to the southwest in the afternoon. Tuesday night, mostly clear. Lows around 70. South winds up to 5 miles an hour. And now the extended forecast for the radio listening area. Wednesday and Wednesday night, mostly clear. Highs in the mid-90s. Lows in the lower 70s. Thursday and Thursday night, partly cloudy. A 20% chance of showers. Highs in the lower 90s. Lows in the upper 60s. Friday and Friday night, partly cloudy. A 20% chance of thunderstorms. Highs in the upper 80s. Lows in the mid-60s. Saturday and Saturday night, partly cloudy. A 20% chance of showers. Highs in the upper 80s. Lows in the upper 60s. Sunday and Sunday night, partly cloudy. A 20% chance of showers. Highs in the mid-80s. Lows in the mid-60s. The current time is 6:48 p.m. Eastern Daylight Time. 6 p.m. Eastern Daylight Time weather conditions across north-central Kentucky at Frankfort. And the pressure was 29.97 inches and steady. At Lexington, it was mostly sunny. The temperature was 89 degrees, the dew point 67, and the relative humidity 47%. The wind was west at 12 miles an hour. The pressure was 29.99 inches and steady. At Louisville, it was partly sunny. The temperature was 90 degrees, the dew point 65, and the relative humidity 43%. The wind was west at 13 miles an hour, gusting to 24. The pressure was 29.96 inches and steady. At Frankfort, and the pressure was 29.97 inches and steady. Elsewhere around the region, at Jackson, it was sunny with a temperature of 85. It was mostly sunny with a temperature of 86 at Covington, 85 at Jasper, Indiana, 82 at Wilmington, Ohio, 89 at London, and 93 at Bowling Green. At Indianapolis, it was partly sunny with a temperature of 81. And now here is the 8 to 14 day outlook for the region. This forecast is valid for the period from September 21st to 27, 2026. For Kentucky, temperatures and precipitation are forecast to be above normal. For Indiana, temperatures are forecast to be above normal, and precipitation is forecast to be normal. For Tennessee, temperatures and precipitation are forecast to be above normal.

long-term outlook is updated on NOAA Weather Radio around 5 p.m. Eastern Time each day. Now for the official National Weather Service forecast for Frankfurt and surrounding communities. Tonight, partly cloudy until midnight, then becoming mostly cloudy. Lows in the lower 60s. Northwest winds 5 to 10 miles an hour, shifting to the north after midnight. Monday, sunny. Highs in the lower 80s. Northeast winds 5 to 10 miles an hour. Monday night, mostly clear. Lows around 60. East winds 5 to 10 miles an hour. Tuesday, warmer, sunny. Highs in the lower 90s. Southeast winds up to 5 miles an hour, shifting to the southwest in the afternoon. Tuesday night, mostly clear. Lows around 70. South winds up to 5 miles an hour. And now the extended forecast for the radio listening area. Wednesday and Wednesday night, mostly clear. Highs in the mid-90s. Lows in the lower 70s. Thursday and Thursday night, partly cloudy. A 20% chance of showers. Highs in the lower 90s. Lows in the upper 60s. Friday and Friday night, partly cloudy. A 20% chance of thunderstorms. Highs in the upper 80s. Lows in the mid-60s. Saturday and Saturday night, partly cloudy. A 20% chance of showers. Highs in the upper 80s. Lows in the upper 60s. Sunday and Sunday night, partly cloudy. A 20% chance of showers. Highs in the mid-80s. Lows in the mid-60s. The current time is 6:52 p.m. Eastern Daylight Time. 6 p.m. Eastern Daylight Time weather conditions across north-central Kentucky. At Frankfort. And the pressure was 29.97 inches and steady. At Lexington, it was mostly sunny. The temperature was 89 degrees, the dew point 67, and the relative humidity 47%. The wind was west at 12 miles an hour. The pressure was 29.99 inches and steady. At Louisville, it was partly sunny. The temperature was 90 degrees, the dew point 65, and the relative humidity 43%. The wind was west at 13 miles an hour, gusting to 24. The pressure was 29.96 inches and steady. At Frankfort, and the pressure was 29.97 inches and steady. Elsewhere around the region, at Jackson, it was sunny, with a temperature of 85. It was mostly sunny, with a temperature of 86 at Covington, 85 at Jasper, Indiana, 82 at Wilmington, Ohio, 89 at London, and 93 at Bowling Green. At Indianapolis, it was partly sunny, with a temperature of 81. And now here is the 8 to 14 day outlook for the region. This forecast is valid for the period from September 21st to 27, 2026. For Kentucky, temperatures and precipitation are forecast to be above normal. For Indiana, temperatures are forecast to be above normal, and precipitation is forecast to be normal. For Tennessee, temperatures and precipitation are forecast to be above normal. This long-term outlook is updated on NOAA Weather Radio around 5 p.m. Eastern Time each day. Now for the official National Weather Service forecast for Frankfort and surrounding communities. Tonight, partly cloudy until midnight, then becoming mostly cloudy. Lows in the lower 60s. Northwest winds 5 to 10 miles an hour, shifting to the north after midnight. Monday, sunny. Highs in the lower 80s. Northeast winds 5 to 10 miles an hour. Monday night, mostly clear. Lows around 60. East winds 5 to 10 miles an hour. Tuesday, warmer, sunny. Highs in the lower 90s. Southeast winds up to 5 miles an hour, shifting to the southwest in the afternoon. Tuesday night, mostly clear. Lows around 70. South winds up to 5 miles an hour. And now the extended

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Wednesday and Wednesday night, mostly clear. Highs in the mid-90s. Lows in the lower 70s. Thursday and Thursday night, partly cloudy. A 20% chance of showers. Highs in the lower 90s. Lows in the upper 60s. Friday and Friday night, partly cloudy. A 20% chance of thunderstorms. Highs in the upper 80s. Lows in the mid-60s. Saturday and Saturday night, partly cloudy. A 20% chance of showers. Highs in the upper 80s. Lows in the upper 60s. Sunday and Sunday night, partly cloudy. A 20% chance of showers. Highs in the mid-80s. Lows in the mid-60s. 6 p.m. Eastern Daylight Time weather conditions across north-central Kentucky. At Frankfort. And the pressure was 29.97 inches and steady. At Lexington, it was mostly sunny. The temperature was 89 degrees, the dew point 67, and the relative humidity 47%. The wind was west at 12 miles an hour. The pressure was 29.99 inches and steady. At Louisville, it was partly sunny. The temperature was 90 degrees, the dew point 65, and the relative humidity 43%. The wind was west at 13 miles an hour, gusting to 24. The pressure was 29.96 inches and steady. At Frankfort, and the pressure was 29.97 inches and steady. Elsewhere around the region, at Jackson, it was sunny with a temperature of 85. It was mostly sunny with a temperature of 86 at Covington, 85 at Jasper, Indiana, 82 at Wilmington, Ohio, 89 at London, and 93 at Bowling Green. At Indianapolis, it was partly sunny with a temperature of 81. The current time is 6:57 p.m. Eastern Daylight Time. And now here is the 8 to 14 day outlook for the region. This forecast is valid for the period from September 21st to 27, 2026. For Kentucky, temperatures and precipitation are forecast to be above normal. For Indiana, temperatures are forecast to be above normal, and precipitation is forecast to be normal. For Tennessee, temperatures and precipitation are forecast to be above normal. This long-term outlook is updated on NOAA Weather Radio around 5 p.m. Eastern Time each day. Now for the official National Weather Service forecast for Frankfort and surrounding communities. Tonight, partly cloudy until midnight, then becoming mostly cloudy. Lows in the lower 60s. Northwest winds 5 to 10 miles an hour shifting to the north after midnight. Monday, sunny. Highs in the lower 80s. Northeast winds 5 to 10 miles an hour. Monday night, mostly clear. Lows around 60. East winds 5 to 10 miles an hour. Tuesday, warmer, sunny. Highs in the lower 90s. Southeast winds up to 5 miles an hour shifting to the southwest in the afternoon. Tuesday night, mostly clear. Lows around 70. South winds up to 5 miles an hour. And now the extended forecast for the radio listening area. Wednesday and Wednesday night, mostly clear. Highs in the mid-90s. Lows in the lower 70s. Thursday and Thursday night, partly cloudy. A 20% chance of showers. Highs in the lower 90s. Lows in the upper 60s. Friday and Friday night, partly cloudy. A 20% chance of thunderstorms. Highs in the upper 80s. Lows in the mid-60s. Saturday and Saturday night, partly cloudy. A 20% chance of showers. Highs in the upper 80s. Lows in the upper 60s. Sunday and Sunday night, partly cloudy. A 20% chance of showers. Highs in the mid-80s. Lows in the mid-60s. 6 p.m. Eastern Daylight Time weather conditions across north-central Kentucky. At Frankfort,

and the pressure was 29.97 inches and steady. At Lexington, it was mostly sunny. The temperature was 89 degrees, the dew point 67, and the relative humidity 47%. The wind was west at 12 miles an hour. The pressure was 29.99 inches and steady. At Louisville, it was partly sunny. The temperature was 90 degrees, the dew point 65, and the relative humidity 43%. The wind was west at 13 miles an hour, gusting to 24. The pressure was 29.96 inches and steady. At Frankfort, and the pressure was 29.97 inches and steady. Elsewhere around the region, at Jackson, it was sunny with a temperature of 85. It was mostly sunny with a temperature of 86 at Covington, 85 at Jasper, Indiana, 82 at Wilmington, Ohio, 89 at London, and 93 at Bowling Green. At Indianapolis, it was partly sunny with a temperature of 81. And now here is the 8 to 14 day outlook for the region. This forecast is valid for the period from September 21st to 27, 2026. For Kentucky, temperatures and precipitation are forecast to be above normal. For Indiana, temperatures are forecast to be above normal, and precipitation is forecast to be normal. For Tennessee, temperatures and precipitation are forecast to be above normal. This long-term outlook is updated on NOAA Weather Radio around 5 p.m. Eastern Time each day. The current time is 7:02 p.m. Eastern Daylight Time. Now for the official National Weather Service forecast for Frankfort and surrounding communities. Tonight, partly cloudy until midnight, then becoming mostly cloudy. Lows in the lower 60s. Northwest winds 5 to 10 miles an hour shifting to the north after midnight. Monday, sunny. Highs in the lower 80s. Northeast winds 5 to 10 miles an hour. Monday night, mostly clear. Lows around 60. East winds 5 to 10 miles an hour. Tuesday, warmer, sunny. Highs in the lower 90s. Southeast winds up to 5 miles an hour shifting to the southwest in the afternoon. Tuesday night, mostly clear. Lows around 70. South winds up to 5 miles an hour. And now the extended forecast for the radio listening area. Wednesday and Wednesday night, mostly clear. Highs in the mid-90s. Lows in the lower 70s. Thursday and Thursday night, partly cloudy. A 20% chance of showers. Highs in the lower 90s. Lows in the upper 60s. Friday and Friday night, partly cloudy. A 20% chance of thunderstorms. Highs in the upper 80s. Lows in the mid 60s. Saturday and Saturday night, partly cloudy. A 20% chance of showers. Highs in the upper 80s. Lows in the upper 60s. Sunday and Sunday night, partly cloudy. A 20% chance of showers. Highs in the mid-80s. Lows in the mid-60s. 7 p.m. Eastern Daylight Time weather conditions across north-central Kentucky. At Frankfort. And the pressure was 29.98 inches and rising. At Lexington, it was partly cloudy. The temperature was 84 degrees. The dew point 68, and the relative humidity 58%. The wind was west at 6 miles an hour. The pressure was 30.00 inches and rising. At Louisville, it was mostly cloudy. The temperature was 88 degrees, the dew point 64, and the relative humidity 44%. The wind was northwest at 10 miles an hour. The pressure was 29.98 inches and rising. At Frankfort, and the pressure was 29.98 inches and rising. Elsewhere around the region, it was sunny with a temperature of 82 at Jackson, 86 at London, and 91 at Bowling Green. It was mostly sunny with a temperature of 83 at Jasper, Indiana, and 76 at Wilmington, Ohio.
It was partly sunny, with a temperature of 82 at Covington and 79 at Indianapolis. And now here is the 8 to 14 day outlook for the region. This forecast is valid for the period from September 21st to 27, 2026. For Kentucky, temperatures and precipitation are forecast to be above normal. For Indiana, temperatures are forecast to be above normal, and precipitation is forecast to be normal. For Tennessee, temperatures and precipitation are forecast to be above normal. This long-term outlook is updated on NOAA Weather Radio around 5 p.m. Eastern Time each day. Now for the official National Weather Service forecast for Frankfort and surrounding communities. Tonight, partly cloudy until midnight, then becoming mostly cloudy. Lows in the lower 60s. Northwest winds 5 to 10 miles an hour shifting to the north after midnight. Monday, sunny. Highs in the lower 80s. Northeast winds 5 to 10 miles an hour. Monday night, mostly clear. Lows around 60. East winds 5 to 10 miles an hour. Tuesday, warmer, sunny. Highs in the lower 90s. Southeast winds up to 5 miles an hour shifting to the southwest in the afternoon. Tuesday night, mostly clear. Lows around 70. South winds up to 5 miles an hour. And now the extended forecast for the radio listening area. Wednesday and Wednesday night, mostly clear. Highs in the mid-90s. Lows in the lower 70s. Thursday and Thursday night, partly cloudy. A 20% chance of showers. Highs in the lower 90s. Lows in the upper 60s. Friday and Friday night, partly cloudy. A 20% chance of thunderstorms. Highs in the upper 80s. Lows in the mid-60s. Saturday and Saturday night, partly cloudy. A 20% chance of showers. Highs in the upper 80s. Lows in the upper 60s. Sunday and Sunday night, partly cloudy. A 20% chance of showers. Highs in the mid-80s. Lows in the mid-60s. The current time is 7:08 p.m. Eastern Daylight Time. 7 p.m. Eastern Daylight Time weather conditions across north-central Kentucky. At Frankfort. And the pressure was 29.98 inches and rising. At Lexington, it was partly cloudy. The temperature was 84 degrees, the dew point 68, and the relative humidity 58%. The wind was west at 6 miles an hour. The pressure was 30.00 inches and rising. At Louisville, it was mostly cloudy. The temperature was 88 degrees, the dew point 64, and the relative humidity 44%. The wind was northwest at 10 miles an hour. The pressure was 29.98 inches and rising. At Frankfort, and the pressure was 29.98 inches and rising. Elsewhere around the region, it was sunny, with a temperature of 82 at Jackson, 86 at London, and 91 at Bowling Green. It was mostly sunny, with a temperature of 83 at Jasper, Indiana, and 76 at Wilmington, Ohio. It was partly sunny, with a temperature of 82 at Covington and 79 at Indianapolis. And now here is the 8 to 14 day outlook for the region. This forecast is valid for the period from September 21st to 27, 2026. For Kentucky, temperatures and precipitation are forecast to be above normal. For Indiana, temperatures are forecast to be above normal, and precipitation is forecast to be normal. For Tennessee, temperatures and precipitation are forecast to be above normal. This long-term outlook is updated on NOAA Weather Radio around 5 p.m. Eastern Time each day. Now for the official National Weather Service forecast for Frankfort and surrounding communities. Tonight, partly cloudy until midnight, then becoming mostly cloudy. Lows in the lower 60s. Northwest winds 5 to 10 miles an hour shifting to the north after midnight. Monday, sunny.

Northeast winds 5 to 10 miles an hour. Monday night, mostly clear. Lows around 60. East winds 5 to 10 miles an hour. Tuesday, warmer, sunny. Highs in the lower 90s. Southeast winds up to 5 miles an hour, shifting to the southwest in the afternoon. Tuesday night, mostly clear. Lows around 70. South winds up to 5 miles an hour. And now the extended forecast for the radio listening area. Wednesday and Wednesday night, mostly clear. Highs in the mid-90s. Lows in the lower 70s. Thursday and Thursday night, partly cloudy. A 20% chance of showers. Highs in the lower 90s. Lows in the upper 60s. Friday and Friday night, partly cloudy. A 20% chance of thunderstorms. Highs in the upper 80s. Lows in the mid-60s. Saturday and Saturday night, partly cloudy. A 20% chance of showers. Highs in the upper 80s. Lows in the upper 60s. Sunday and Sunday night, partly cloudy. A 20% chance of showers. Highs in the mid-80s. Lows in the mid-60s. 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The current time is 7:12 p.m. Eastern Daylight Time. 7 p.m. Eastern Daylight Time weather conditions across north-central Kentucky. At Frankfort, and the pressure was 29.98 inches and rising. At Lexington, it was partly cloudy. The temperature was 84 degrees, the dew point 68, and the relative humidity 58%. The wind was west at 6 miles an hour. The pressure was 30.00 inches and rising. At Louisville, it was mostly cloudy. The temperature was 88 degrees, the dew point 64, and the relative humidity 44%. The wind was northwest at 10 miles an hour. The pressure was 29.98 inches and rising. At Frankfort, and the pressure was 29.98 inches and rising. Elsewhere around the region, it was sunny, with a temperature of 82 at Jackson, 86 at London, and 91 at Bowling Green. It was mostly sunny, with a temperature of 83 at Jasper, Indiana, and 76 at Wilmington, Ohio. It was partly sunny, with a temperature of 82 at Covington, and 79 at Indianapolis. 7 p.m. Eastern Daylight Time weather conditions across north-central Kentucky. At Frankfort, and the pressure was 29.98 inches and rising. At Lexington, it was partly cloudy. The temperature was 84 degrees, the dew point 68, and the relative humidity 58%. The wind was west at 6 miles an hour. The pressure was 30.00 inches and rising. At Louisville, it was mostly cloudy. The temperature was 88 degrees. The dew point 64, and the relative humidity 44%. The wind was northwest at 10 miles an hour. The pressure was 29.98 inches and rising. At Frankfort, and the pressure was 29.98 inches and rising. Elsewhere around the region, it was sunny, with a temperature of 82 at Jackson, 86 at London, and 91 at Bowling Green. It was mostly sunny, with a temperature of 83 at Jasper, Indiana, and 76 at Wilmington, Ohio. It was partly sunny, with a temperature of 82 at Covington and 79 at Indianapolis. And now here is the 8 to 14 day outlook for the region. This forecast is valid for the period from September 21st to 27, 2026. For Kentucky, temperatures and precipitation are forecast to be above normal. For Indiana, temperatures are forecast to be above normal, and precipitation is forecast to be normal. For Tennessee, temperatures and precipitation are forecast to be above normal,

This long-term outlook is updated on NOAA Weather Radio around 5 p.m. Eastern Time each day. Now for the official National Weather Service forecast for Frankfurt and surrounding communities. Tonight, partly cloudy until midnight, then becoming mostly cloudy. Lows in the lower 60s. Northwest winds 5 to 10 miles an hour, shifting to the north after midnight. Monday, sunny. Highs in the lower 80s. Northeast winds 5 to 10 miles an hour. Monday night, mostly clear. Lows around 60. East winds 5 to 10 miles an hour. Tuesday, warmer, sunny. Highs in the lower 90s. Southeast winds up to 5 miles an hour, shifting to the southwest in the afternoon. Tuesday night, mostly clear. Lows around 70. South winds up to 5 miles an hour. And now the extended forecast for the radio listening area. Wednesday and Wednesday night, mostly clear. Highs in the mid-90s. Lows in the lower 70s. Thursday and Thursday night, partly cloudy. A 20% chance of showers. Highs in the lower 90s. Lows in the upper 60s. Friday and Friday night, partly cloudy. A 20% chance of thunderstorms. Highs in the upper 80s. Lows in the mid-60s. Saturday and Saturday night, partly cloudy. A 20% chance of showers. Highs in the upper 80s. Lows in the upper 60s. Sunday and Sunday night, partly cloudy. A 20% chance of showers. Highs in the mid-80s. Lows in the mid-60s. The current time is 7:17 p.m. Eastern Daylight Time. 7 p.m. Eastern Daylight Time weather conditions across north-central Kentucky. At Frankfurt. And the pressure was 29.98 inches and rising. At Lexington, it was partly cloudy. The temperature was 84 degrees, the dew point 68, and the relative humidity 58%. The wind was west at 6 miles an hour. The pressure was 30.00 inches and rising. At Louisville, it was mostly cloudy. The temperature was 88 degrees, the dew point 64, and the relative humidity 44%. The wind was northwest at 10 miles an hour. The pressure was 29.98 inches and rising. At Frankfurt, and the pressure was 29.98 inches and rising. Elsewhere around the region, it was sunny with a temperature of 82 at Jackson, 86 at London, and 91 at Bowling Green. It was mostly sunny with a temperature of 83 at Jasper, Indiana, and 76 at Wilmington, Ohio. It was partly sunny, with a temperature of 82 at Covington and 79 at Indianapolis. And now here is the 8 to 14 day outlook for the region. This forecast is valid for the period from September 21st to 27, 2026. For Kentucky, temperatures and precipitation are forecast to be above normal. For Indiana, temperatures are forecast to be above normal, and precipitation is forecast to be normal. For Tennessee, temperatures and precipitation are forecast to be above normal. This long-term outlook is updated on NOAA Weather Radio around 5 p.m. Eastern Time each day. Now for the official National Weather Service forecast for Frankfurt and surrounding communities. Tonight, partly cloudy until midnight, then becoming mostly cloudy. Lows in the lower 60s. Northwest winds 5 to 10 miles an hour, shifting to the north after midnight. Monday, sunny. Highs in the lower 80s. Northeast winds 5 to 10 miles an hour. Monday night, mostly clear. Lows around 60. East winds 5 to 10 miles an hour. Tuesday, warmer, sunny. Highs in the lower 90s. Southeast winds up to 5 miles an hour, shifting to the southwest in the afternoon. Tuesday night, mostly clear. Lows around 70. South winds up to 5 miles an hour. And now the extended forecast for the radio listening area.

Wednesday and Wednesday night, mostly clear. Highs in the mid-90s. Lows in the lower 70s. Thursday and Thursday night, partly cloudy. A 20% chance of showers. Highs in the lower 90s. Lows in the upper 60s. Friday and Friday night, partly cloudy. A 20% chance of thunderstorms. Highs in the upper 80s. Lows in the mid-60s. Saturday and Saturday night, partly cloudy. A 20% chance of showers. Highs in the upper 80s. Lows in the upper 60s. Sunday and Sunday night, partly cloudy. A 20% chance of showers. Highs in the mid-80s. Lows in the mid-60s. 7 p.m. Eastern Daylight Time weather conditions across north-central Kentucky. At Frankfort. And the pressure was 29.98 inches and rising. At Lexington, it was partly cloudy. The temperature was 84 degrees, the dew point 68, and the relative humidity 58%. The wind was west at 6 miles an hour. The pressure was 30.00 inches and rising. At Louisville, it was mostly cloudy. The temperature was 88 degrees, the dew point 64, and the relative humidity 44%. The wind was northwest at 10 miles an hour. The pressure was 29.98 inches and rising. At Frankfort, and the pressure was 29.98 inches and rising. Elsewhere around the region, it was sunny with a temperature of 82 at Jackson, 86 at London, and 91 at Bowling Green. It was mostly sunny with a temperature of 83 at Jasper, Indiana, and 76 at Wilmington, Ohio. It was partly sunny with a temperature of 82 at Covington and 79 at Indianapolis. The current time is 7:22 p.m. Eastern Daylight Time. And now here is the 8 to 14 day outlook for the region. This forecast is valid for the period from September 21st to 27, 2026. For Kentucky, temperatures and precipitation are forecast to be above normal. For Indiana, temperatures are forecast to be above normal, and precipitation is forecast to be normal. For Tennessee, temperatures and precipitation are forecast to be above normal. This long-term outlook is updated on NOAA Weather Radio around 5 p.m. Eastern Time each day. Now for the official National Weather Service forecast for Frankfort and surrounding communities. Tonight, partly cloudy until midnight, then becoming mostly cloudy. Lows in the lower 60s. Northwest winds 5 to 10 miles an hour, shifting to the north after midnight. Monday, sunny. Highs in the lower 80s. Northeast winds 5 to 10 miles an hour. Monday night, mostly clear. Lows around 60. East winds 5 to 10 miles an hour. Tuesday, warmer, sunny. Highs in the lower 90s. Southeast winds up to 5 miles an hour, shifting to the southwest in the afternoon. Tuesday night, mostly clear. Lows around 70. South winds up to 5 miles an hour. And now the extended forecast for the radio listening area. Wednesday and Wednesday night, mostly clear. Highs in the mid-90s. Lows in the lower 70s. Thursday and Thursday night, partly cloudy. A 20% chance of showers. Highs in the lower 90s. Lows in the upper 60s. Friday and Friday night, partly cloudy. A 20% chance of thunderstorms. Highs in the upper 80s. Lows in the mid-60s. Saturday and Saturday night, partly cloudy. A 20% chance of showers. Highs in the upper 80s. Lows in the upper 60s. Sunday and Sunday night, partly cloudy. A 20% chance of showers. Highs in the mid-80s. Lows in the mid-60s. 7 p.m. Eastern Daylight Time weather conditions across north-central Kentucky. At Frankfort. And the pressure was 29.98 inches and rising.

At Lexington, it was partly cloudy. The temperature was 84 degrees, the dew point 68, and the relative humidity 58%. The wind was west at 6 miles an hour. The pressure was 30.00 inches and rising. At Louisville, it was mostly cloudy. The temperature was 88 degrees, the dew point 64, and the relative humidity 44%. The wind was northwest at 10 miles an hour. The pressure was 29.98 inches and rising. At Frankfort, and the pressure was 29.98 inches and rising. Elsewhere around the region, it was sunny, with a temperature of 82 at Jackson, 86 at London, and 91 at Bowling Green. It was mostly sunny, with a temperature of 83 at Jasper, Indiana, and 76 at Wilmington, Ohio. It was partly sunny, with a temperature of 82 at Covington and 79 at Indianapolis. And now here is the 8 to 14 day outlook for the region. This forecast is valid for the period from September 21st to 27, 2026. For Kentucky, temperatures and precipitation are forecast to be above normal. For Indiana, temperatures are forecast to be above normal, and precipitation is forecast to be normal. For Tennessee, temperatures and precipitation are forecast to be above normal. This long-term outlook is updated on NOAA Weather Radio around 5 p.m. Eastern Time each day. The current time is 7:27 p.m. Eastern Daylight Time. Now for the official National Weather Service forecast for Frankfort and surrounding communities. Tonight, partly cloudy until midnight, then becoming mostly cloudy. Lows in the lower 60s. Northwest winds 5 to 10 miles an hour, shifting to the north after midnight. Monday, sunny. Highs in the lower 80s. Northeast winds 5 to 10 miles an hour. Monday night, mostly clear. Lows around 60. East winds 5 to 10 miles an hour. Tuesday, warmer, sunny. Highs in the lower 90s. Southeast winds up to 5 miles an hour, shifting to the southwest in the afternoon. Tuesday night, mostly clear. Lows around 70. South winds up to 5 miles an hour. And now the extended forecast for the radio listening area. Wednesday and Wednesday night, mostly clear. Highs in the mid-90s. Lows in the lower 70s. Thursday and Thursday night, partly cloudy. A 20% chance of showers. Highs in the lower 90s. Lows in the upper 60s. Friday and Friday night, partly cloudy. A 20% chance of thunderstorms. Highs in the upper 80s. Lows in the mid 60s. Saturday and Saturday night, partly cloudy. A 20% chance of showers. Highs in the upper 80s. Lows in the upper 60s. Sunday and Sunday night, partly cloudy. A 20% chance of showers. Highs in the mid-80s. Lows in the mid-60s. 7 p.m. Eastern Daylight Time weather conditions across north-central Kentucky. At Frankfort. And the pressure was 29.98 inches and rising. At Lexington, it was partly cloudy. The temperature was 84 degrees. The dew point 68, and the relative humidity 58%. The wind was west at 6 miles an hour. The pressure was 30.00 inches and rising. At Louisville, it was mostly cloudy. The temperature was 88 degrees, the dew point 64, and the relative humidity 44%. The wind was northwest at 10 miles an hour. The pressure was 29.98 inches and rising. At Frankfort, and the pressure was 29.98 inches and rising. Elsewhere around the region, it was sunny, with a temperature of 82 at Jackson, 86 at London, and 91 at Bowling Green. It was mostly sunny, with a temperature of 83 at Jasper, Indiana, and 76 at Wilmington, Ohio. It was partly sunny, with a temperature of 82 at Covington and 79 at Indianapolis.
And now here is the 8 to 14 day outlook for the region. This forecast is valid for the period from September 21st to 27, 2026. For Kentucky, temperatures and precipitation are forecast to be above normal. For Indiana, temperatures are forecast to be above normal, and precipitation is forecast to be normal. For Tennessee, temperatures and precipitation are forecast to be above normal. This long-term outlook is updated on NOAA Weather Radio around 5 p.m. Eastern Time each day. Now for the official National Weather Service forecast for Frankfort and surrounding communities. Tonight, partly cloudy until midnight, then becoming mostly cloudy. Lows in the lower 60s. Northwest winds 5 to 10 miles an hour, shifting to the north after midnight. Monday, sunny. Highs in the lower 80s. Northeast winds 5 to 10 miles an hour. Monday night, mostly clear. Lows around 60. East winds 5 to 10 miles an hour. Tuesday, warmer, sunny. Highs in the lower 90s. Southeast winds up to 5 miles an hour, shifting to the southwest in the afternoon. Tuesday night, mostly clear. Lows around 70. South winds up to 5 miles an hour. And now the extended forecast for the radio listening area. Wednesday and Wednesday night, mostly clear. Highs in the mid-90s. Lows in the lower 70s. Thursday and Thursday night, partly cloudy. A 20% chance of showers. Highs in the lower 90s. Lows in the upper 60s. Friday and Friday night, partly cloudy. A 20% chance of thunderstorms. Highs in the upper 80s. Lows in the mid-60s. Saturday and Saturday night, partly cloudy. A 20% chance of showers. Highs in the upper 80s. Lows in the upper 60s. Sunday and Sunday night, partly cloudy. A 20% chance of showers. Highs in the mid-80s. Lows in the mid-60s. The current time is 7:33 p.m. Eastern Daylight Time. 7 p.m. Eastern Daylight Time weather conditions across north-central Kentucky. At Frankfort, and the pressure was 29.98 inches and rising. At Lexington, it was partly cloudy. The temperature was 84 degrees, the DuPont, Kentucky. At Frankfort, and the pressure was 29.98 inches and rising. At Lexington, it was partly cloudy. The temperature was 84 degrees, the dew point 68, and the relative humidity 58%. The wind was west at 6 miles an hour. The pressure was 30.00 inches and rising. At Louisville, it was mostly cloudy. The temperature was 88 degrees, the dew point 64, and the relative humidity 44%. The wind was northwest at 10 miles an hour. The pressure was 29.98 inches and rising. At Frankfort, and the pressure was 29.98 inches and rising. Elsewhere around the region, it was sunny, with a temperature of 82 at Jackson, 86 at London, and 91 at Bowling Green. It was mostly sunny, with a temperature of 83 at Jasper, Indiana, and 76 at Wilmington, Ohio. It was partly sunny, with a temperature of 82 at Covington and 79 at Indianapolis. And now here is the 8 to 14 day outlook for the region. This forecast is valid for the period from September 21st to 27, 2026. For Kentucky, temperatures and precipitation are forecast to be above normal. For Indiana, temperatures are forecast to be above normal, and precipitation is forecast to be normal. For Tennessee, temperatures and precipitation are forecast to be above normal. This long-term outlook is updated on NOAA Weather Radio around 5 p.m. Eastern Time each day. Now for the official National Weather Service forecast for Frankfort and surrounding communities. Tonight, partly cloudy until midnight, then becoming mostly cloudy. Lows in the lower 60s.
Northwest winds 5 to 10 miles an hour.

Hour shifting to the north after midnight. Monday, sunny. Highs in the lower 80s. Northeast winds 5 to 10 miles an hour. Monday night, mostly clear. Lows around 60. East winds 5 to 10 miles an hour. Tuesday, warmer, sunny. Highs in the lower 90s. Southeast winds up to 5 miles an hour, shifting to the southwest in the afternoon. Tuesday night, mostly clear. Lows around 70. South winds up to 5 miles an hour. And now the extended forecast for the radio listening area. Wednesday and Wednesday night, mostly clear. Highs in the mid-90s. Lows in the lower 70s. Thursday and Thursday night, partly cloudy. A 20% chance of showers. Highs in the lower 90s. Lows in the upper 60s. Friday and Friday night, partly cloudy. A 20% chance of thunderstorms. Highs in the upper 80s. Lows in the mid-60s. Saturday and Saturday night, partly cloudy. A 20% chance of showers. Highs in the upper 80s. Lows in the upper 60s. Sunday and Sunday night, partly cloudy. A 20% chance of showers. Highs in the mid-80s. Lows in the mid-60s. 7 p.m. Eastern Daylight Time weather conditions across north-central Kentucky. At Frankfort. And the pressure was 29.98 inches and rising. At Lexington, it was partly cloudy. The temperature was 84 degrees, the dew point 68, and the relative humidity 58%. The wind was west at 6 miles an hour. The pressure was 30.00 inches and rising. At Louisville, it was mostly cloudy. The temperature was 88 degrees, the dew point 64, and the relative humidity 44%. The wind was northwest at 10 miles an hour. The pressure was 29.98 inches and rising. At Frankfort, and the pressure was 29.98 inches and rising. Elsewhere around the region, it was sunny with a temperature of 82 at Jackson, 86 at London, and 91 at Bowling Green. It was mostly sunny with a temperature of 83 at Jasper, Indiana, and 76 at Wilmington, Ohio. It was partly sunny with a temperature of 82 at Covington and 79 at Indianapolis. The current time is 7:38 p.m. Eastern Daylight Time. And now here is the 8 to 14 day outlook for the region. This forecast is valid for the period from September 21st to 27, 2026. For Kentucky, temperatures and precipitation are forecast to be above normal. For Indiana, temperatures are forecast to be above normal, and precipitation is forecast to be normal. For Tennessee, temperatures and precipitation are forecast to be above normal. This long-term outlook is updated on NOAA Weather Radio around 5 p.m. Eastern Time each day. Now for the official National Weather Service forecast for Frankfort and surrounding communities. Tonight, partly cloudy until midnight, then becoming mostly cloudy. Lows in the lower 60s. Northwest winds 5 to 10 miles an hour, shifting to the north after midnight. Monday, sunny. Highs in the lower 80s. Northeast winds 5 to 10 miles an hour. Monday night, mostly clear. Lows around 60. East winds 5 to 10 miles an hour. Tuesday, warmer, sunny. Highs in the lower 90s. Southeast winds up to 5 miles an hour, shifting to the southwest in the afternoon. Tuesday night, mostly clear. Lows around 70. South winds up to 5 miles an hour. And now the extended forecast for the radio listening area. Wednesday and Wednesday night, mostly clear. Highs in the mid-90s. Lows in the lower 70s. Thursday and Thursday night, partly cloudy. A 20% chance of showers. Highs in the lower 90s. Lows in the upper 60s. Friday and Friday night, partly cloudy.

a 20% chance of thunderstorms. Highs in the upper 80s. Lows in the mid-60s. Saturday and Saturday night, partly cloudy. A 20% chance of showers. Highs in the upper 80s. Lows in the upper 60s. Sunday and Sunday night, partly cloudy. A 20% chance of showers. Highs in the mid-80s. Lows in the mid-60s. 7 p.m. Eastern Daylight Time weather conditions across north-central Kentucky. At Frankfort. And the pressure was 29.98 inches and rising. At Lexington, it was partly cloudy. The temperature was 84 degrees, the dew point 68, and the relative humidity 58%. The wind was west at 6 miles an hour. The pressure was 30.00 inches and rising. At Louisville, it was mostly cloudy. The temperature was 88 degrees, the dew point 64, and the relative humidity 44%. The wind was northwest at 10 miles an hour. The pressure was 29.98 inches and rising. At Frankfort, and the pressure was 29.98 inches and rising. Elsewhere around the region, it was sunny with a temperature of 82 at Jackson, 86 at London, and 91 at Bowling Green. It was mostly sunny with a temperature of 83 at Jasper, Indiana, and 76 at Wilmington, Ohio. It was partly sunny with a temperature of 82 at Covington and 79 at Indianapolis. 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The current time is 7:42 p.m. Eastern Daylight Time. And now here is the 8 to 14-day outlook for the region. This forecast is valid for the period from September 21st to 27, 2026. For Kentucky, temperatures and precipitation are forecast to be above normal. For Indiana, temperatures are forecast to be above normal, and precipitation is forecast to be normal. For Tennessee, temperatures and precipitation are forecast to be above normal. This long-term outlook is updated on NOAA Weather Radio around 5 p.m. Eastern Time each day. Now for the official National Weather Service forecast for Frankfort and surrounding communities. Tonight, partly cloudy until midnight, then becoming mostly cloudy. Lows in the lower 60s. Northwest winds 5 to 10 miles an hour shifting to the north after midnight. Monday, sunny. Highs in the lower 80s. Northeast winds 5 to 10 miles an hour. Monday night, mostly clear. Lows around 60. East winds 5 to 10 miles an hour. Tuesday, warmer, sunny. Highs in the lower 90s. Southeast winds up to 5 miles an hour shifting to the southwest in the afternoon. Tuesday night, mostly clear. Lows around 70. South winds up to 5 miles an hour. And now the extended forecast for the radio listening area. Wednesday and Wednesday night, mostly clear. Highs in the mid-90s. Lows in the lower 70s. Thursday and Thursday night, partly cloudy. A 20% chance of showers. Highs in the lower 90s. Lows in the upper 60s. Friday and Friday night, partly cloudy. A 20% chance of thunderstorms. Highs in the upper 80s. Lows in the mid-60s. Saturday and Saturday night, partly cloudy. A 20% chance of showers. Highs in the upper 80s. Lows in the upper 60s. Sunday and Sunday night, partly cloudy. A 20% chance of showers. Highs in the mid-80s. Lows in the mid-60s. 7 p.m. Eastern Daylight Time weather conditions across north-central Kentucky. At Frankfort. And the pressure was 29.98 inches and rising. At Lexington, it was partly cloudy.

3 at Jasper, Indiana, and 76 at Wilmington, Ohio. It was partly sunny, with a temperature of 82 at Covington and 79 at Indianapolis. And now here is the 8 to 14-day outlook for the region. This forecast is valid for the period from September 21st to 27, 2026. For Kentucky, temperatures and precipitation are forecast to be above normal. For Indiana, temperatures are forecast to be above normal, and precipitation is forecast to be normal. For Tennessee, temperatures and precipitation are forecast to be above normal. This long-term outlook is updated on NOAA Weather Radio around 5 p.m. Eastern Time each day. Now for the official National Weather Service forecast for Frankfort and surrounding communities. Tonight, partly cloudy until midnight, then becoming mostly cloudy. Lows in the lower 60s. Northwest winds 5 to 10 miles an hour, shifting to the north after midnight. Monday, sunny. Highs in the lower 80s. Northeast winds 5 to 10 miles an hour. Monday night, mostly clear. Lows around 60. East winds 5 to 10 miles an hour. Tuesday, warmer, sunny. Highs in the lower 90s. Southeast winds up to 5 miles an hour, shifting to the southwest in the afternoon. Tuesday night, mostly clear. Lows around 70. South winds up to 5 miles an hour. And now the extended forecast for the radio listening area. Wednesday and Wednesday night, mostly clear. Highs in the mid-90s. Lows in the lower 70s. Thursday and Thursday night, partly cloudy. A 20% chance of showers. Highs in the lower 90s. Lows in the upper 60s. Friday and Friday night, partly cloudy. A 20% chance of thunderstorms. Highs in the upper 80s. Lows in the mid-60s. Saturday and Saturday night, partly cloudy. A 20% chance of showers. Highs in the upper 80s. Lows in the upper 60s. Sunday and Sunday night, partly cloudy. A 20% chance of showers. Highs in the mid-80s. Lows in the mid-60s. The current time is 7:48 p.m. Eastern Daylight Time. 7 p.m. Eastern Daylight Time weather conditions across north-central Kentucky. At Frankfort, and the pressure was 29.98 inches and rising. At Lexington, it was partly cloudy. The temperature was 84 degrees, the dew point 68, and the relative humidity 58%. The wind was west at 6 miles an hour. The pressure was 30.00 inches and rising. At Louisville, it was mostly cloudy. The temperature was 88 degrees, the dew point 64, and the relative humidity 44%. The wind was northwest at 10 miles an hour. The pressure was 29.98 inches and rising. At Frankfort, and the pressure was 29.98 inches and rising. Elsewhere around the region, it was sunny, with a temperature of 82 at Jackson, 86 at London, and 91 at Bowling Green. It was mostly sunny, with a temperature of 83 at Jasper, Indiana, and 76 at Wilmington, Ohio. It was partly sunny, with a temperature of 82 at Covington and 79 at Indianapolis. And now here is the 8 to 14-day outlook for the region. This forecast is valid for the period from September 21st to 27, 2026. For Kentucky, temperatures and precipitation are forecast to be above normal. For Indiana, temperatures are forecast to be above normal, and precipitation is forecast to be normal. For Tennessee, temperatures and precipitation are forecast to be above normal. This long-term outlook is updated on NOAA Weather Radio around 5 p.m. Eastern Time each day. Now for the official National Weather Service forecast for Frankfort and surrounding communities. Tonight, partly cloudy until midnight, then becoming mostly cloudy. Lows in the lower 60s. Northwest winds 5 to 10 miles an hour, shifting to the north after midnight.

night. Monday, sunny. Highs in the lower 80s. Northeast winds 5 to 10 miles an hour. Monday night, mostly clear. Lows around 60. East winds 5 to 10 miles an hour. Tuesday, warmer, sunny. Highs in the lower 90s. Southeast winds up to 5 miles an hour, shifting to the southwest in the afternoon. Tuesday night, mostly clear. Lows around 70. South winds up to 5 miles an hour. And now the extended forecast for the radio listening area. Wednesday and Wednesday night, mostly clear. Highs in the mid-90s. Lows in the lower 70s. Thursday and Thursday night, partly cloudy. A 20% chance of showers. Highs in the lower 90s. Lows in the upper 60s. Friday and Friday night, partly cloudy. A 20% chance of thunderstorms. Highs in the upper 80s. Lows in the mid-60s. Saturday and Saturday night, partly cloudy. A 20% chance of showers. Highs in the upper 80s. Lows in the upper 60s. Sunday and Sunday night, partly cloudy. A 20% chance of showers. Highs in the mid-80s. Lows in the mid-60s. The current time is 7:52 p.m. Eastern Daylight Time. 7 p.m. Eastern Daylight Time weather conditions across north-central Kentucky. At Frankfort. And the pressure was 29.98 inches and rising. At Lexington, it was partly cloudy. The temperature was 84 degrees, the dew point 68, and the relative humidity 58%. The wind was west at 6 miles an hour. The pressure was 30.00 inches and rising. At Louisville, it was mostly cloudy. The temperature was 88 degrees, the dew point 64, and the relative humidity 44%. The wind was northwest at 10 miles an hour. The pressure was 29.98 inches and rising. At Frankfort, and the pressure was 29.98 inches and rising. Elsewhere around the region, it was sunny with a temperature of 82 at Jackson, 86 at London, and 91 at Bowling Green. It was mostly sunny with a temperature of 83 at Jasper, Indiana, and 76 at Wilmington, Ohio. It was partly sunny with a temperature of 82 at Covington and 79 at Indianapolis. And now here is the 8 to 14 day outlook for the region. This forecast is valid for the period from September 21st to 27, 2026. For Kentucky, temperatures and precipitation are forecast to be above normal. For Indiana, temperatures are forecast to be above normal, and precipitation is forecast to be normal. For Tennessee, temperatures and precipitation are forecast to be above normal. This long-term outlook is updated on NOAA Weather Radio around 5 p.m. Eastern Time each day. Now for the official National Weather Service forecast for Frankfort and surrounding communities. Tonight, partly cloudy until midnight, then becoming mostly cloudy. Lows in the lower 60s. Northwest winds 5 to 10 miles an hour, shifting to the north after midnight. Monday, sunny. Highs in the lower 80s. Northeast winds 5 to 10 miles an hour. Monday night, mostly clear. Lows around 60. East winds 5 to 10 miles an hour. Tuesday, warmer, sunny. Highs in the lower 90s. Southeast winds up to 5 miles an hour, shifting to the southwest in the afternoon. Tuesday night, mostly clear. Lows around 70. South winds up to 5 miles an hour. And now the extended forecast for the radio listening area. Wednesday and Wednesday night, mostly clear. Highs in the mid-90s. Lows in the lower 70s. Thursday and Thursday night, partly cloudy. A 20% chance of showers. Highs in the lower 90s. Lows in the upper 60s. Friday and Friday night, partly cloudy. A 20% chance of thunderstorms.

highs in the upper 80s, lows in the mid-60s. Saturday and Saturday night, partly cloudy. A 20% chance of showers. Highs in the upper 80s, lows in the upper 60s. Sunday and Sunday night, partly cloudy. A 20% chance of showers. Highs in the mid-80s. Lows in the mid-60s. 7 p.m. Eastern Daylight Time weather conditions across north-central Kentucky. At Frankfort. And the pressure was 29.98 inches and rising. At Lexington, it was partly cloudy. The temperature was 84 degrees, the dew point 68, and the relative humidity 58%. The wind was west at 6 miles an hour. The pressure was 30.00 inches and rising. At Louisville, it was mostly cloudy. The temperature was 88 degrees, the dew point 64, and the relative humidity 44%. The wind was northwest at 10 miles an hour. The pressure was 29.98 inches and rising. At Frankfort, and the pressure was 29.98 inches and rising. Elsewhere around the region, it was sunny with a temperature of 82 at Jackson, 86 at London, and 91 at Bowling Green. It was mostly sunny with a temperature of 83 at Jasper, Indiana, and 76 at Wilmington, Ohio. It was partly sunny with a temperature of 82 at Covington and 79 at Indianapolis. The current time is 7:57 p.m. Eastern Daylight Time. And now here is the 8 to 14 day outlook for the region. This forecast is valid for the period from September 21st to 27, 2026. For Kentucky, temperatures and precipitation are forecast to be above normal. For Indiana, temperatures are forecast to be above normal, and precipitation is forecast to be normal. For Tennessee, temperatures and precipitation are forecast to be above normal. This long-term outlook is updated on NOAA Weather Radio around 5 p.m. Eastern Time each day. Now for the official National Weather Service forecast for Frankfort and surrounding communities. Tonight, partly cloudy until midnight, then becoming mostly cloudy. Lows in the lower 60s. Northwest winds 5 to 10 miles an hour, shifting to the north after midnight. Monday, sunny. Highs in the lower 80s. Northeast winds 5 to 10 miles an hour. Monday night, mostly clear. Lows around 60. East winds 5 to 10 miles an hour. Tuesday, warmer, sunny. Highs in the lower 90s. Southeast winds up to 5 miles an hour, shifting to the southwest in the afternoon. Tuesday night, mostly clear. Lows around 70. South winds up to 5 miles an hour. And now the extended forecast for the radio listening area. Wednesday and Wednesday night, mostly clear. Highs in the mid-90s. Lows in the lower 70s. Thursday and Thursday night, partly cloudy. A 20% chance of showers. Highs in the lower 90s. Lows in the upper 60s. Friday and Friday night, partly cloudy. A 20% chance of thunderstorms. Highs in the upper 80s. Lows in the mid-60s. Saturday and Saturday night, partly cloudy. A 20% chance of showers. Highs in the upper 80s. Lows in the upper 60s. Sunday and Sunday night, partly cloudy. A 20% chance of showers. Highs in the mid-80s. Lows in the mid-60s. 7 p.m. Eastern Daylight Time weather conditions across north-central Kentucky. At Frankfort. And the pressure was 29.98 inches and rising. At Lexington, it was partly cloudy. The temperature was 84 degrees, the dew point 68, and the relative humidity 58%. The wind was west at 6 miles an hour. The pressure was 30.00 inches and rising. At Louisville, it was mostly cloudy. The temperature was 88 degrees, the dew point 64, and the